Indianapolis climate summary is of 7 p.m., October 8, 2026. So far today, the high temperature has been 79 degrees. The normal high is 69. So far today, the low temperature has been 51 degrees. The normal low is 48. No precipitation has fallen, which leaves the monthly total at 0.41 inches. This is 0.41 inches below the normal amount of 0.82 inches for October. The total precipitation for the year still stands at 36.48 inches, which is 1.62 inches above normal. No snow has fallen, which brings the monthly total to 0.0 inches. The total snowfall since July 1st still stands at a trace. The record high for tomorrow is 88, which occurred in 1939, and the record low is 30, which occurred in 1876. Sunset tonight is at 7:16 p.m. Sunrise tomorrow is at 7:49 a.m. This is NOAA All Hazards Radio KEC 74 in Indianapolis. Now a look at your forecast for Indianapolis and central Indiana. Tonight, clear. Lows around 50. Northeast winds around 5 miles an hour, becoming east toward daybreak. For Friday, mostly sunny. Highs in the lower 80s. Southeast winds around 5 miles an hour. Friday night, mostly clear. Lows in the upper 50s. Southeast winds around 5 miles an hour. For Saturday, partly cloudy through early afternoon, then becoming mostly cloudy. Highs around 80. Southeast winds 5 to 10 miles an hour. Gusts up to 20 miles an hour late in the afternoon. Once again, the forecast for tonight. Clear. Lows around 50. Northeast winds around 5 miles an hour, becoming east toward daybreak. Taking a look at the 3 through 7 day forecast for Indianapolis and central Indiana. Saturday night. Showers likely. Lows around 60. Southeast winds around 10 miles an hour with gusts up to 20 miles an hour. Chance of rain 70%. For Sunday, mostly cloudy. Showers through early afternoon, then a chance of showers with a slight chance of thunderstorms late in the afternoon. Not as warm with highs around 70. Chance of rain 90%. Sunday night and Columbus Day, partly cloudy. Lows in the upper 50s. Highs in the lower 80s. For Monday night, mostly clear. Lows in the lower 60s. Tuesday, mostly sunny with a slight chance of showers through early afternoon, then partly cloudy late in the afternoon. Highs in the upper 70s. Chance of rain 20%. For Tuesday night, partly cloudy through the late overnight, then clearing. Lows in the mid-50s. Wednesday and Wednesday night, partly cloudy with a 20% chance of showers. Highs in the lower 70s. Lows in the mid-50s. For Thursday, partly cloudy with a 40% chance of showers. Highs in the upper 70s. The 8 to 14 day outlook for Friday, October 16th through Thursday, October 22nd, calls for both temperatures and precipitation to be near normal. Normal highs for the period are around 65 degrees, and normal lows are around 45. The normal precipitation total for the 7 days is around 0.70 inches. At 7 p.m. at Indianapolis, it was clear. The temperature was 72 degrees, the dew point 42, and the relative humidity 34%. The wind was west at 7 miles an hour. The barometric pressure was 30.06 inches and rising. Around central Indiana, it was clear, with a temperature of 70 at Anderson, 69 at Muncie, 70 at Zionsville, 74 at Eagle Creek Airpark, and 72 at Shelbyville. Elsewhere across Indiana, skies ranged from clear to partly cloudy. It was 62 at South Bend, 66 at Fort Wayne, and 72 at Lafayette. Terre Haute reported 75, Bloomington reported 67, and Evansville reported 77. Just outside Indiana, skies ranged from clear to partly cloudy. It was 68 at Chicago, 73 at Champaign, and 68 at Dayton. St. Louis reported 82, Cincinnati reported 73, and Louisville reported

77. Once again, at Indianapolis, it was 72 degrees with clear skies. The current time is 8:08 p.m. Eastern Daylight Time. The Indianapolis climate summary is of 7 p.m., October 8, 2026. So far today, the high temperature has been 79 degrees. The normal high is 69. So far today, the low temperature has been 51 degrees. The normal low is 48. No precipitation has fallen, which leaves the monthly total at 0.41 inches. This is 0.41 inches below the normal amount of 0.82 inches for October. The total precipitation for the year still stands at 36.48 inches, which is 1.62 inches above normal. No snow has fallen, which brings the monthly total to 0.0 inches. The total snowfall since July 1st still stands at a trace. The record high for tomorrow is 88, which occurred in 1939, and the record low is 30, which occurred in 1876. Sunset tonight is at 7:16 p.m. Sunrise tomorrow is at 7:49 a.m. This is NOAA All Hazards Radio KEC 74 in Indianapolis. Now a look at your forecast for Indianapolis and central Indiana. Tonight, clear. Lows around 50. Northeast winds around 5 miles an hour, becoming east toward daybreak. For Friday, mostly sunny. Highs in the lower 80s. Southeast winds around 5 miles an hour. Friday night, mostly clear. Lows in the upper 50s. Southeast winds around 5 miles an hour. For Saturday, partly cloudy through early afternoon, then becoming mostly cloudy. Highs around 80. Southeast winds 5 to 10 miles an hour. Gusts up to 20 miles an hour late in the afternoon. Once again, the forecast for tonight. Clear. Lows around 50. Northeast winds around 5 miles an hour, becoming east toward daybreak. Taking a look at the 3 through 7 day forecast for Indianapolis and central Indiana. Saturday night. Showers likely. Lows around 60. Southeast winds around 10 miles an hour with gusts up to 20 miles an hour. Chance of rain 70%. For Sunday, mostly cloudy. Showers through early afternoon, then a chance of showers with a slight chance of thunderstorms late in the afternoon. Not as warm with highs around 70. Chance of rain 90%. Sunday night and Columbus Day, partly cloudy. Lows in the upper 50s. Highs in the lower 80s. For Monday night, mostly clear. Lows in the lower 60s. Tuesday, mostly sunny with a slight chance of showers through early afternoon, then partly cloudy late in the afternoon. Highs in the upper 70s. Chance of rain 20%. For Tuesday night, partly cloudy through the late overnight, then clearing. Lows in the mid-50s. Wednesday and Wednesday night, partly cloudy with a 20% chance of showers. Highs in the lower 70s. Lows in the mid-50s. For Thursday, partly cloudy with a 40% chance of showers. Highs in the upper 70s. The 8 to 14 day outlook for Friday, October 16th through Thursday, October 22nd, calls for both temperatures and precipitation to be near normal. Normal highs for the period are around 65 degrees, and normal lows are around 45. The normal precipitation total for the 7 days is around 0.70 inches. At 8 p.m., at Indianapolis, it was clear. The temperature was 69 degrees, the dew point 42, and the relative humidity 37%. The wind was southwest at 6 miles an hour. The barometric pressure was 30.08 inches and rising. Around central Indiana, it was clear, with a temperature of 60 at Anderson, 63 at Muncie, 60 at Zionsville, 66 at Eagle Creek Airpark, and 67 at Shelbyville. Elsewhere across Indiana, skies ranged from clear to partly cloudy. It was 54 at South Bend, 59 at Fort Wayne, and 61 at Lafayette. Terre Haute reported 62, Bloomington reported 60, and Evansville reported 70. Just outside Indiana, skies ranged from clear to partly cloudy.

8 with 65 at Chicago, 68 at Champaign, and 65 at Dayton. St. Louis reported 76, Cincinnati reported 68, and Louisville reported 76. Once again, at Indianapolis it was 69 degrees with clear skies. The Indianapolis climate summary is of 7 p.m., October 8, 2026. So far today the high temperature has been 79 degrees. The normal high is 69. So far today the low temperature has been 51 degrees. The normal low is 48. No precipitation has fallen, which leaves the monthly total at 0.41 inches. This is 0.41 inches below the normal amount of 0.82 inches for October. The total precipitation for the year still stands at 36.48 inches, which is 1.62 inches above normal. No snow has fallen, which brings the monthly total to 0.0 inches. The total snowfall since July 1st still stands at a trace. The record high for tomorrow is 88, which occurred in 1939, and the record low is 30, which occurred in 1876. Sunset tonight is at 7:16 p.m. Sunrise tomorrow is at 7:49 a.m. This is NOAA All Hazards Radio KEC 74 in Indianapolis. Now a look at your forecast for Indianapolis and central Indiana. Tonight, clear. Lows around 50. Northeast winds around 5 miles an hour, becoming east toward daybreak. For Friday, mostly sunny. Highs in the lower 80s. Southeast winds around 5 miles an hour. Friday night, mostly clear. Lows in the upper 50s. Southeast winds around 5 miles an hour. For Saturday, partly cloudy through early afternoon, then becoming mostly cloudy. Highs around 80. Southeast winds 5 to 10 miles an hour. Gusts up to 20 miles an hour late in the afternoon. Once again, the forecast for tonight. Clear. Lows around 50. Northeast winds around 5 miles an hour, becoming east toward daybreak. Taking a look at the 3 through 7 day forecast for Indianapolis and central Indiana. Saturday night. Showers likely. Lows around 60. Southeast winds around 10 miles an hour with gusts up to 20 miles an hour. Chance of rain 70%. For Sunday, mostly cloudy. Showers through early afternoon, then a chance of showers with a slight chance of thunderstorms late in the afternoon. Not as warm with highs around 70. Chance of rain 90%. Sunday night and Columbus Day, partly cloudy. Lows in the upper 50s. Highs in the lower 80s. For Monday night, mostly clear. Lows in the lower 60s. Tuesday, mostly sunny with a slight chance of showers through early afternoon, then partly cloudy late in the afternoon. Highs in the upper 70s. Chance of rain 20%. For Tuesday night, partly cloudy through the late overnight, then clearing. Lows in the mid-50s. Wednesday and Wednesday night, partly cloudy with a 20% chance of showers. Highs in the lower 70s. Lows in the mid-50s. For Thursday, partly cloudy with a 40% chance of showers. Highs in the upper 70s. The 8 to 14 day outlook for Friday, October 16th through Thursday, October 22nd, calls for both temperatures and precipitation to be near normal. Normal highs for the period are around 65 degrees, and normal lows are around 45. The normal precipitation total for the 7 days is around 0.70 inches. At 8 p.m., at Indianapolis, it was clear. The temperature was 69 degrees, the dew point 42, and the relative humidity 37%. The wind was southwest at 6 miles an hour. The barometric pressure was 30.08 inches and rising. Around central Indiana, it was clear, with a temperature of 60 at Anderson, 63 at Muncie, 60 at Zionsville, 66 at Eagle Creek Airpark, and 67 at Shelbyville. Elsewhere across Indiana, skies ranged from clear to partly cloudy. It was 54 at South Bend, 59 at Fort Wayne, and 61 at Lafayette. Terre Haute reported 62, Bloomington reported 60, and

Evansville reported 70. Just outside Indiana, skies ranged from clear to partly cloudy. It was 65 at Chicago, 68 at Champaign, and 65 at Dayton. St. Louis reported 76, Cincinnati reported 68, and Louisville reported 76. Once again, at Indianapolis, it was 69 degrees with clear skies. The Indianapolis climate summary is of 7 p.m., October 8, 2026. So far today, the high temperature has been 79 degrees. The normal high is 69. So far today, the low temperature has been 51 degrees. The normal low is 48. No precipitation has fallen, which leaves the monthly total at 0.41 inches. This is 0.41 inches below the normal amount of 0.82 inches for October. The total precipitation for the year still stands at 36.48 inches, which is 1.62 inches above normal. No snow has fallen, which brings the monthly total to 0.0 inches. The total snowfall since July 1st still stands at a trace. The record high for tomorrow is 88, which occurred in 1939, and the record low is 30, which occurred in 1876. Sunset tonight is at 7:16 p.m. Sunrise tomorrow is at 7:49 a.m. This is NOAA All Hazards Radio KEC 74 in Indianapolis. Now a look at your forecast for Indianapolis and central Indiana. Tonight, clear. Lows around 50. Northeast winds around 5 miles an hour, becoming east toward daybreak. For Friday, mostly sunny. Highs in the lower 80s. Southeast winds around 5 miles an hour. Friday night, mostly clear. Lows in the upper 50s. Southeast winds around 5 miles an hour. For Saturday, partly cloudy through early afternoon, then becoming mostly cloudy. Highs around 80. Southeast winds 5 to 10 miles an hour. Gusts up to 20 miles an hour late in the afternoon. Once again, the forecast for tonight. Clear. Lows around 50. Northeast winds around 5 miles an hour, becoming east toward daybreak. Taking a look at the 3 through 7 day forecast for Indianapolis and central Indiana. Saturday night. Showers likely. Lows around 60. Southeast winds around 10 miles an hour with gusts up to 20 miles an hour. Chance of rain 70%. For Sunday, mostly cloudy. Showers through early afternoon, then a chance of showers with a slight chance of thunderstorms late in the afternoon. Not as warm with highs around 70. Chance of rain 90%. Sunday night and Columbus Day, partly cloudy. Lows in the upper 50s. Highs in the lower 80s. For Monday night, mostly clear. Lows in the lower 60s. Tuesday, mostly sunny with a slight chance of showers through early afternoon, then partly cloudy late in the afternoon. Highs in the upper 70s. Chance of rain 20%. For Tuesday night, partly cloudy through the late overnight, then clearing. Lows in the mid-50s. Wednesday and Wednesday night, partly cloudy with a 20% chance of showers. Highs in the lower 70s. Lows in the mid-50s. For Thursday, partly cloudy with a 40% chance of showers. Highs in the upper 70s. Now here is the hazardous weather outlook for central Indiana. For the period through tonight, no hazardous weather is expected at this time. And now the extended outlook for the period Friday through Wednesday. Isolated thunderstorms are possible Saturday night into Sunday, along with locally heavy rain and isolated flooding. Spotter information statement. Spotter activation is not anticipated. Current time is 8:23 p.m. Eastern Daylight Time. The 8 to 14 day outlook for Friday, October 16th through Thursday, October 22nd, calls for both temperatures and precipitation to be near normal. Normal highs for the period are around 65 degrees, and normal lows are around 45. The normal precipitation total for the 7 days is around 0.70 inches. At 8 p.m., at Indianapolis, it was clear. The temperature was 69 degrees, the dew

0.42 and the relative humidity 37%. The wind was southwest at 6 miles an hour. The barometric pressure was 30.08 inches and rising. Around central Indiana, it was clear, with a temperature of 60 at Anderson, 63 at Muncie, 60 at Zionsville, 66 at Eagle Creek Airpark, and 67 at Shelbyville. Elsewhere across Indiana, skies ranged from clear to partly cloudy. It was 54 at South Bend, 59 at Fort Wayne, and 61 at Lafayette. Terre Haute reported 62, Bloomington reported 60, and Evansville reported 70. Just outside Indiana, skies ranged from clear to partly cloudy. It was 65 at Chicago, 68 at Champaign, and 65 at Dayton. St. Louis reported 76, Cincinnati reported 68, and Louisville reported 76. Once again, at Indianapolis, it was 69 degrees with clear skies. The Indianapolis climate summary is of 7 p.m., October 8, 2026. So far today, the high temperature has been 79 degrees. The normal high is 69. So far today, the low temperature has been 51 degrees. The normal low is 48. No precipitation has fallen, which leaves the monthly total at 0.41 inches. This is 0.41 inches below the normal amount of 0.82 inches for October. The total precipitation for the year still stands at 36.48 inches, which is 1.62 inches above normal. No snow has fallen, which brings the monthly total to 0.0 inches. The total snowfall since July 1st still stands at a trace. The record high for tomorrow is 88, which occurred in 1939, and the record low is 30, which occurred in 1876. Sunset tonight is at 7:16 p.m. Sunrise tomorrow is at 7:49 a.m. This is NOAA All Hazards Radio KEC 74 in Indianapolis. Now a look at your forecast for Indianapolis and central Indiana. Tonight, clear. Lows around 50. Northeast winds around 5 miles an hour, becoming east toward daybreak. For Friday, mostly sunny. Highs in the lower 80s. Southeast winds around 5 miles an hour. Friday night, mostly clear. Lows in the upper 50s. Southeast winds around 5 miles an hour. For Saturday, partly cloudy through early afternoon, then becoming mostly cloudy. Highs around 80. Southeast winds 5 to 10 miles an hour. Gusts up to 20 miles an hour late in the afternoon. Once again, the forecast for tonight. Clear. Lows around 50. Northeast winds around 5 miles an hour, becoming east toward daybreak. Taking a look at the 3 through 7 day forecast for Indianapolis and central Indiana. Saturday night, showers likely. Lows around 60. Southeast winds around 10 miles an hour with gusts up to 20 miles an hour. Chance of rain 70%. For Sunday, mostly cloudy. Showers through early afternoon, then a chance of showers with a slight chance of thunderstorms late in the afternoon. Not as warm with highs around 70. Chance of rain 90%. Sunday night and Columbus Day, partly cloudy. Lows in the upper 50s. Highs in the lower 80s. For Monday night, mostly clear. Lows in the lower 60s. Tuesday, mostly sunny with a slight chance of showers through early afternoon, then partly cloudy late in the afternoon. Highs in the upper 70s. Chance of rain 20%. For Tuesday night, partly cloudy through the late overnight, then clearing. Lows in the mid-50s. Wednesday and Wednesday night, partly cloudy with a 20% chance of showers. Highs in the lower 70s. Lows in the mid-50s. For Thursday, partly cloudy with a 40% chance of showers. Highs in the upper 70s. The 8 to 14 day outlook for Friday, October 16th through Thursday, October 22nd, calls for both temperatures and precipitation to be near normal. Normal highs for the period are around 65 degrees, and normal lows are around 45. The normal precipitation total for the 7 days is around 0.70 inches.

p.m. at Indianapolis, it was clear. The temperature was 69 degrees, the dew point 42, and the relative humidity 37%. The wind was southwest at 6 miles an hour. The barometric pressure was 30.08 inches and rising. Around central Indiana, it was clear, with a temperature of 60 at Anderson, 63 at Muncie, 60 at Zionsville, 66 at Eagle Creek Airpark, and 67 at Shelbyville. Elsewhere across Indiana, skies ranged from clear to partly cloudy. It was 54 at South Bend, 59 at Fort Wayne, and 61 at Lafayette. Terre Haute reported 62, Bloomington reported 60, and Evansville reported 70. Just outside Indiana, skies ranged from clear to partly cloudy. It was 65 at Chicago, 68 at Champaign, and 65 at Dayton. St. Louis reported 76, Cincinnati reported 68, and Louisville reported 76. Once again, at Indianapolis, it was 69 degrees with clear skies. The Indianapolis climate summary is of 7 p.m., October 8, 2026. So far today, the high temperature has been 79 degrees. The normal high is 69. So far today, the low temperature has been 51 degrees. The normal low is 48. No precipitation has fallen, which leaves the monthly total at 0.41 inches. This is 0.41 inches below the normal amount of 0.82 inches for October. The total precipitation for the year still stands at 36.48 inches, which is 1.62 inches above normal. No snow has fallen, which brings the monthly total to 0.0 inches. The total snowfall since July 1st still stands at a trace. The record high for tomorrow is 88, which occurred in 1939, and the record low is 30, which occurred in 1876. Sunset tonight is at 7:16 p.m. Sunrise tomorrow is at 7:49 a.m. This is NOAA All Hazards Radio KEC 74 in Indianapolis. Now a look at your forecast for Indianapolis and central Indiana. Tonight, clear. Lows around 50. Northeast winds around 5 miles an hour, becoming east toward daybreak. For Friday, mostly sunny. Highs in the lower 80s. Southeast winds around 5 miles an hour. Friday night, mostly clear. Lows in the upper 50s. Southeast winds around 5 miles an hour. For Saturday, partly cloudy through early afternoon, then becoming mostly cloudy. Highs around 80. Southeast winds 5 to 10 miles an hour. Gusts up to 20 miles an hour late in the afternoon. Once again, the forecast for tonight. Clear. Lows around 50. Northeast winds around 5 miles an hour, becoming east toward daybreak. Taking a look at the 3 through 7 day forecast for Indianapolis and central Indiana. Saturday night. Showers likely. Lows around 60. Southeast winds around 10 miles an hour with gusts up to 20 miles an hour. Chance of rain 70%. For Sunday, mostly cloudy. Showers through early afternoon, then a chance of showers with a slight chance of thunderstorms late in the afternoon. Not as warm with highs around 70. Chance of rain 90%. Sunday night and Columbus Day, partly cloudy. Lows in the upper 50s. Highs in the lower 80s. For Monday night, mostly clear. Lows in the lower 60s. Tuesday, mostly sunny with a slight chance of showers through early afternoon, then partly cloudy late in the afternoon. Highs in the upper 70s. Chance of rain 20%. For Tuesday night, partly mostly sunny with a slight chance of showers through early afternoon, then partly cloudy late in the afternoon. Highs in the upper 70s. Chance of rain 20%. For Tuesday night, partly cloudy through the late overnight, then clearing. Lows in the mid-50s. Wednesday and Wednesday night, partly cloudy with a 20% chance of showers. Highs in the lower 70s. Lows in the mid-50s. For Thursday, partly cloudy with a 40% chance of showers. Highs in the upper 70s. The 14-day out.

Look for Friday, October 16th through Thursday, October 22nd. Calls for both temperatures and precipitation to be near normal. Normal highs for the period are around 65 degrees, and normal lows are around 45. The normal precipitation total for the 7 days is around 0.70 inches. At 8 p.m. at Indianapolis, it was clear. The temperature was 69 degrees, the dew point 42, and the relative humidity 37%. The wind was southwest at 6 miles an hour. The barometric pressure was 30.08 inches and rising. Around central Indiana, it was clear, with a temperature of 60 at Anderson, 63 at Muncie, 60 at Zionsville, 66 at Eagle Creek Airpark, and 67 at Shelbyville. Elsewhere across Indiana, skies ranged from clear to partly cloudy. It was 54 at South Bend, 59 at Fort Wayne, and 61 at Lafayette. Terre Haute reported 62, Bloomington reported 60, and Evansville reported 70. Just outside Indiana, skies ranged from clear to partly cloudy. It was 65 at Chicago, 68 at Champaign, and 65 at Dayton. St. Louis reported 76, Cincinnati reported 68, and Louisville reported 76. Once again, at Indianapolis, it was 69 degrees with clear skies. The Indianapolis climate summary is of 7 p.m., October 8, 2026. So far today, the high temperature has been 79 degrees. The normal high is 69. So far today, the low temperature has been 51 degrees. The normal low is 48. No precipitation has fallen, which leaves the monthly total at 0.41 inches. This is 0.41 inches below the normal amount of 0.82 inches for October. The total precipitation for the year still stands at 36.48 inches, which is 1.62 inches above normal. No snow has fallen, which brings the monthly total to 0.0 inches. The total snowfall since July 1st still stands at a trace. The record high for tomorrow is 88, which occurred in 1939, and the record low is 30, which occurred in 1876. Sunset tonight is at 7:16 p.m. Sunrise tomorrow is at 7:49 a.m. This is NOAA All Hazards Radio KEC 74 in Indianapolis. Now a look at your forecast for Indianapolis and central Indiana. Tonight, clear. Lows around 50. Northeast winds around 5 miles an hour, becoming east toward daybreak. For Friday, mostly sunny. Highs in the lower 80s. Southeast winds around 5 miles an hour. Friday night, mostly clear. Lows in the upper 50s. Southeast winds around 5 miles an hour. For Saturday, partly cloudy through early afternoon, then becoming mostly cloudy. Highs around 80. Southeast winds 5 to 10 miles an hour. Gusts up to 20 miles an hour late in the afternoon. Once again, the forecast for tonight. Clear. Lows around 50. Northeast winds around 5 miles an hour, becoming east toward daybreak. Taking a look at the 3 through 7 day forecast for Indianapolis and central Indiana. Saturday night. Showers likely. Lows around 60. Southeast winds around 10 miles an hour with gusts up to 20 miles an hour. Chance of rain 70%. For Sunday, mostly cloudy. Showers through early afternoon, then a chance of showers with a slight chance of thunderstorms late in the afternoon. Not as warm with highs around 70. Chance of rain 90%. Sunday night and Columbus Day, partly cloudy. Lows in the upper 50s. Highs in the lower 80s. For Monday night, mostly clear. Lows in the lower 60s. Tuesday, mostly sunny with a slight chance of showers through early afternoon, then partly cloudy late in the afternoon. Highs in the upper 70s. Chance of rain 20%. For Tuesday night, partly cloudy through the late overnight, then clearing. Lows in the mid-50s. Wednesday and Wednesday night, partly cloudy with a 20% chance of showers. Highs in the lower 70s. Lows in the mid-50s. For Thursday,
partly cloudy with a 40% chance of showers. Highs in the upper 70s. The current time is 8:38 p.m. Eastern Daylight Time. The 14-day outlook for Friday, October 16th through Thursday, October 22nd, calls for both temperatures and precipitation to be near normal. Normal highs for the period are around 65 degrees, and normal lows are around 45. The normal precipitation total for the 7 days is around 0.70 inches. At 8 p.m., at Indianapolis, it was clear. The temperature was 69 degrees, the dew point 42, and the relative humidity 37%. The wind was southwest at 6 miles an hour. The barometric pressure was 30.08 inches and rising. Around central Indiana, it was clear, with a temperature of 60 at Anderson, 63 at Muncie, 60 at Zionsville, 66 at Eagle Creek Airpark, and 67 at Shelbyville. Elsewhere across Indiana, skies ranged from clear to partly cloudy. It was 54 at South Bend, 59 at Fort Wayne, and 61 at Lafayette. Terre Haute reported 62, Bloomington reported 60, and Evansville reported 70. Just outside Indiana, skies ranged from clear to partly cloudy. It was 65 at Chicago, 68 at Champaign, and 65 at Dayton. St. Louis reported 76, Cincinnati reported 68, and Louisville reported 76. Once again, at Indianapolis it was 69 degrees with clear skies. The Indianapolis climate summary is of 7 p.m., October 8, 2026. So far today the high temperature has been 79 degrees. The normal high is 69. So far today the low temperature has been 51 degrees. The normal low is 48. No precipitation has fallen, which leaves the monthly total at 0.41 inches. This is 0.41 inches below the normal amount of 0.82 inches for October. The total precipitation for the year still stands at 36.48 inches, which is 1.62 inches above normal. No snow has fallen, which brings the monthly total to 0.0 inches. The total snowfall since July 1st still stands at a trace. The record high for tomorrow is 88, which occurred in 1939, and the record low is 30, which occurred in 1876. Sunset tonight is at 7:16 p.m. Sunrise tomorrow is at 7:49 a.m. This is NOAA All Hazards Radio KEC 74 in Indianapolis. Now a look at your forecast for Indianapolis and central Indiana. Tonight, clear. Lows around 50. Northeast winds around 5 miles an hour, becoming east toward daybreak. For Friday, mostly sunny. Highs in the lower 80s. Southeast winds around 5 miles an hour. Friday night, mostly clear. Lows in the upper 50s. Southeast winds around 5 miles an hour. For Saturday, partly cloudy through early afternoon, then becoming mostly cloudy. Highs around 80. Southeast winds 5 to 10 miles an hour. Gusts up to 20 miles an hour late in the afternoon. Once again, the forecast for tonight. Clear. Lows around 50. Northeast winds around 5 miles an hour, becoming east toward daybreak. Now here is the hazardous weather outlook for central Indiana. For the period through tonight, no hazardous weather is expected at this time. And now the extended outlook for the period Friday through Wednesday. Isolated thunderstorms are possible Saturday night into Sunday along with locally heavy rain and isolated flooding. Spotter information statement, spotter activation is not anticipated. Taking a look at the 3 through 7 day forecast for Indianapolis and central Indiana. Saturday night, showers likely. Lows around 60. Southeast winds around 10 miles an hour with gusts up to 20 miles an hour. Chance of rain 70%. For Sunday, mostly cloudy. Showers through early afternoon, then a chance of showers with a slight chance of thunderstorms late in the afternoon. Not as warm with highs around 70. Chance of rain 90%. Sunday night and Columbus Day, partly cloudy. Lows in the upper 50s.
highs in the lower 80s.

Day night. Mostly clear. Lows in the lower 60s. Tuesday. Mostly sunny with a slight chance of showers through early afternoon, then partly cloudy late in the afternoon. Highs in the upper 70s. Chance of rain 20%. For Tuesday night. Partly cloudy through the late overnight, then clearing. Lows in the mid-50s. Wednesday and Wednesday night. Partly cloudy with a 20% chance of showers. Highs in the lower 70s. Lows in the mid-50s. For Thursday. Partly cloudy with a 40% chance of showers. Highs in the upper 70s. 14-day outlook for Friday, October 16th through Thursday, October 22nd, calls for both temperatures and precipitation to be near normal. Normal highs for the period are around 65 degrees, and normal lows are around 45. The normal precipitation total for the 7 days is around 0.70 inches. At 8 p.m., at Indianapolis, it was clear. Temperature was 69 degrees, the dew point 42, and the relative humidity 37%. The wind was southwest at 6 miles an hour. The barometric pressure was 30.08 inches and rising. Around central Indiana, it was clear, with a temperature of 60 at Anderson, 63 at Muncie, 60 at Zionsville, 66 at Eagle Creek Airpark, and 67 at Shelbyville. Elsewhere across Indiana, skies ranged from clear to partly cloudy. It was 54 at South Bend, 59 at Fort Wayne, and 61 at Lafayette. Terre Haute reported 62, Bloomington reported 60, and Evansville reported 70. Just outside Indiana, skies ranged from clear to partly cloudy. It was 65 at Chicago, 68 at Champaign, and 65 at Dayton. St. Louis reported 76, Cincinnati reported 68, and Louisville reported 76. Once again, at Indianapolis it was 69 degrees with clear skies. The Indianapolis climate summary is of 7 p.m., October 8, 2026. So far today the high temperature has been 79 degrees. The normal high is 69. So far today the low temperature has been 51 degrees. The normal low is 48. No precipitation has fallen, which leaves the monthly total at 0.41 inches. This is 0.1 inches below the normal amount of 0.82 inches for October. The total precipitation for the year still stands at 36.48 inches, which is 1.62 inches above normal. No snow has fallen, which brings the monthly total to 0.0 inches. The total snowfall since July 1st still stands at a trace. The record high for tomorrow is 88, which occurred in 1939, and the record low is 30, which occurred in 1876. Sunset tonight is at 7:16 p.m. Sunrise tomorrow is at 7:49 a.m. This is NOAA All Hazards Radio KEC 74 in Indianapolis. Now a look at your forecast for Indianapolis and central Indiana. Tonight, clear. Lows around 50. Northeast winds around 5 miles an hour, becoming east toward daybreak. For Friday, mostly sunny. Highs in the lower 80s. Southeast winds around 5 miles an hour. Friday night, mostly clear. Lows in the upper 50s. Southeast winds around 5 miles an hour. For Saturday, partly cloudy through early afternoon, then becoming mostly cloudy. Highs around 80. Southeast winds 5 to 10 miles an hour. Gusts up to 20 miles an hour late in the afternoon. Once again, the forecast for tonight. Clear. Lows around 50. Northeast winds around 5 miles an hour, becoming east toward daybreak. Taking a look at the 3 through 7 day forecast for Indianapolis and central Indiana. Saturday night. Showers likely. Lows around 60. Southeast winds around 10 miles an hour with gusts up to 20 miles an hour. Chance of rain 70%. For Sunday, mostly cloudy. Showers through early afternoon, then a chance of showers with a slight chance of thunderstorms late in the afternoon. Not as warm with highs around 70. Chance of rain 90%. Sunday night and Columbus Day.
partly cloudy. Lows in the upper 50s. Highs in the lower 80s. For Monday night, mostly clear. Lows in the lower 60s. Tuesday, mostly sunny with a slight chance of showers through early afternoon, then partly cloudy late in the afternoon. Highs in the upper 70s. Chance of rain 20%. For Tuesday night, partly cloudy through the late overnight, then clearing. Lows in the mid-50s. Wednesday and Wednesday night, partly cloudy with a 20% chance of showers. Highs in the lower 70s. Lows in the mid-50s. For Thursday, partly cloudy with a 40% chance of showers. Highs in the upper 70s. The outlook for Friday, October 16th through Thursday, October 22nd, calls for both temperatures and precipitation to be near normal. Normal highs for the period are around 65 degrees, and normal lows are around 45. The normal precipitation total for the 7 days is around 0.70 inches. At 8 p.m., at Indianapolis, it was clear. The temperature was 69 degrees, the dew point 42, and the relative humidity 37%. The wind was southwest at 6 miles an hour. The barometric pressure was 30.08 inches and rising. Around central Indiana, it was clear, with a temperature of 60 at Anderson, 63 at Muncie, 60 at Zionsville, 66 at Eagle Creek Airpark, and 67 at Shelbyville. Elsewhere across Indiana, skies ranged from clear to partly cloudy. It was 54 at South Bend, 59 at Fort Wayne, and 61 at Lafayette. Terre Haute reported 62, Bloomington reported 60, and Evansville reported 70. Just outside Indiana, skies ranged from clear to partly cloudy. It was 65 at Chicago, 68 at Champaign, and 65 at Dayton. St. Louis reported 76, Cincinnati reported 68, and Louisville reported 76. Once again, at Indianapolis it was 69 degrees with clear skies. The Indianapolis climate summary is of 7 p.m., October 8, 2026. So far today the high temperature has been 79 degrees. The normal high is 69. So far today the low temperature has been 51 degrees. The normal low is 48. No precipitation has fallen, which leaves the monthly total at 0.41 inches. This is 0.41 inches below the normal amount of 0.82 inches for October. The total precipitation for the year still stands at 36.48 inches, which is 1.62 inches above normal. No snow has fallen, which brings the monthly total to 0.0 inches. The total snowfall since July 1st still stands at a trace. The record high for tomorrow is 88, which occurred in 1939, and the record low is 30, which occurred in 1876. Sunset tonight is at 7:16 p.m. Sunrise tomorrow is at 7:49 a.m. This is NOAA All Hazards Radio KEC 74 in Indianapolis. Now a look at your forecast for Indianapolis and central Indiana. Tonight, clear. Lows around 50. Northeast winds around 5 miles an hour, becoming east toward daybreak. For Friday, mostly sunny. Highs in the lower 80s. Southeast winds around 5 miles an hour. Friday night, mostly clear. Lows in the upper 50s. Southeast winds around 5 miles an hour. For Saturday, partly cloudy through early afternoon, then becoming mostly cloudy. Highs around 80. Southeast winds 5 to 10 miles an hour. Gusts up to 20 miles an hour late in the afternoon. Once again, the forecast for tonight. Clear. Lows around 50. Northeast winds around 5 miles an hour, becoming east toward daybreak. The current time is 8:53 p.m. Eastern Daylight Time. Taking a look at the 3 through 7 day forecast for Indianapolis and central Indiana. Saturday night. Showers likely. Lows around 60. Southeast winds around 10 miles an hour with gusts up to 20 miles an hour. Chance of rain 70%. For Sunday, mostly cloudy. Showers through early afternoon.

then a chance of showers with a slight chance of thunderstorms late in the afternoon. Not as warm with highs around 70. Chance of rain 90%. Sunday night and Columbus Day. Partly cloudy. Lows in the upper 50s. Highs in the lower 80s. For Monday night. Mostly clear. Lows in the lower 60s. Tuesday. Mostly sunny with a slight chance of showers through early afternoon, then partly cloudy late in the afternoon. Highs in the upper 70s. Chance of rain 20%. For Tuesday night. Partly cloudy through the late overnight, then clearing. Lows in the mid-50s. Wednesday and Wednesday night. Partly cloudy with a 20% chance of showers. Highs in the lower 70s. Lows in the mid-50s. For Thursday. Partly cloudy with a 40% chance of showers. Highs in the upper 70s. The 8 to 14 day outlook for Friday, October 16th through Thursday, October 22nd, calls for both temperatures and precipitation to be near normal. Normal highs for the period are around 65 degrees, and normal lows are around 45. The normal precipitation total for the 7 days is around 0.70 inches. At 8 p.m., at Indianapolis, it was clear. The temperature was 69 degrees, the dew point 42, and the relative humidity 37%. The wind was southwest at 6 miles an hour. The barometric pressure was 30.08 inches and rising. Around central Indiana, it was clear, with a temperature of 60 at Anderson, 63 at Muncie, 60 at Zionsville, 66 at Eagle Creek Airpark, and 67 at Shelbyville. Elsewhere across Indiana, skies ranged from clear to partly cloudy. It was 54 at South Bend, 59 at Fort Wayne, and 61 at Lafayette. Terre Haute reported 62, Bloomington reported 60, and Evansville reported 70. Just outside Indiana, skies ranged from clear to partly cloudy. It was 65 at Chicago, 68 at Champaign, and 65 at Dayton. St. Louis reported 76, Cincinnati reported 68, and Louisville reported 76. Once again, at Indianapolis, it was 69 degrees with clear skies. The Indianapolis climate summary is of 7 p.m., October 8, 2026. So far today, the high temperature has been 79 degrees. The normal high is 69. So far today, the low temperature has been 51 degrees. The normal low is 48. No precipitation has fallen, which leaves the monthly total at 0.41 inches. This is 0.41 inches below the normal amount of 0.82 inches for October. The total precipitation for the year still stands at 36.48 inches, which is 1.62 inches above normal. No snow has fallen, which brings the monthly total to 0.0 inches. The total snowfall since July 1st still stands at a trace. The record high for tomorrow is 88, which occurred in 1939, and the record low is 30, which occurred in 1876. Sunset tonight is at 7:16 p.m. Sunrise tomorrow is at 7:49 a.m. This is NOAA All Hazards Radio KEC 74 in Indianapolis. Now a look at your forecast for Indianapolis and central Indiana. Tonight, clear. Lows around 50. Northeast winds around 5 miles an hour, becoming east toward daybreak. For Friday, mostly sunny. Highs in the lower 80s. Southeast winds around 5 miles an hour. Friday night, mostly clear. Lows in the upper 50s. Southeast winds around 5 miles an hour. For Saturday, partly cloudy through early afternoon, then becoming mostly cloudy. Highs around 80. Southeast winds 5 to 10 miles an hour. Gusts up to 20 miles an hour late in the afternoon. Once again, the forecast for tonight. Clear. Lows around 50. Northeast winds around 5 miles an hour, becoming east toward daybreak. Taking a look at the 3 through 7 day forecast for Indianapolis and central Indiana. Saturday night. Showers likely. Lows around 60. Southeast winds around 10 miles an hour with gusts up to 20 miles an hour.
Chance of rain 70%. For Sunday, mostly cloudy. Showers through early afternoon, then a chance of showers with a slight chance of thunderstorms late in the afternoon. Not as warm with highs around 70. Chance of rain 90%. Sunday night and Columbus Day. Partly cloudy. Lows in the upper 50s. Highs in the lower 80s. For Monday night, mostly clear. Lows in the lower 60s. Tuesday, mostly sunny with a slight chance of showers through early afternoon, then partly cloudy late in the afternoon. Highs in the upper 70s. Chance of rain 20%. For Tuesday night, partly cloudy through the late overnight, then clearing. Lows in the mid-50s. Wednesday and Wednesday night, partly cloudy with a 20% chance of showers. Highs in the lower 70s. Lows in the mid-50s. For Thursday, partly cloudy with a 40% chance of showers. Highs in the upper 70s. The 8 to 14 day outlook for Friday, October 16th through Thursday, October 22nd, calls for both temperatures and precipitation to be near normal. Normal highs for the period are around 65 degrees, and normal lows are around 45. The normal precipitation total for the 7 days is around 0.70 inches. At 8 p.m., at Indianapolis, it was clear. The temperature was 69 degrees, the dew point 42, and the relative humidity 37%. The wind was southwest at 6 miles an hour. The barometric pressure was 30.08 inches and rising. Around central Indiana, it was clear, with a temperature of 60 at Anderson, 63 at Muncie, 60 at Zionsville, 66 at Eagle Creek Airpark, and 67 at Shelbyville. Elsewhere across Indiana, skies ranged from clear to partly cloudy. It was 54 at South Bend, 59 at Fort Wayne, and 61 at Lafayette. Terre Haute reported 62, Bloomington reported 60, and Evansville reported 70. Just outside Indiana, skies ranged from clear to partly cloudy. It was 65 at Chicago, 68 at Champaign, and 65 at Dayton. St. Louis reported 76, Cincinnati reported 68, and Louisville reported 76. Once again, at Indianapolis, it was 69 degrees with clear skies. The Indianapolis climate summary is of 7 p.m., October 8, 2026. So far today, the high temperature has been 79 degrees. The normal high is 69. So far today, the low temperature has been 51 degrees. The normal low is 48. No precipitation has fallen, which leaves the monthly total at 0.41 inches. This is 0.41 inches below the normal amount of 0.82 inches for October. The total precipitation for the year still stands at 36.48 inches, which is 1.62 inches above normal. No snow has fallen, which brings the monthly total to 0.0 inches. The total snowfall since July 1st still stands at a trace. The record high for tomorrow is 88, which occurred in 1939, and the record low is 30, which occurred in 1876. Sunset tonight is at 7:16 p.m. Sunrise tomorrow is at 7:49 a.m. Now here is the hazardous weather outlook for central Indiana. For the period through tonight, no hazardous weather is expected at this time. And now the extended outlook for the period Friday through Wednesday. Isolated thunderstorms are possible Saturday night into Sunday, along with locally heavy rain and isolated flooding. Spotter information statement. Spotter activation is not anticipated. This is NOAA All Hazards Radio KEC 74 in Indianapolis. Now a look at your forecast for Indianapolis and central Indiana. Tonight, clear. Lows around 50. Northeast winds around 5 miles an hour, becoming east toward daybreak. For Friday, mostly sunny. Highs in the lower 80s. Southeast winds around 5 miles an hour. Friday night, mostly clear. Lows in the upper 50s. Southeast winds around 5 miles an hour. For Saturday, partly cloudy through early afternoon, then becoming mostly cloudy. Highs around 80. Southeast winds 5 to 10 miles an hour.
Gusts

mostly clear. Lows in the lower 60s. Tuesday. Mostly sunny with a slight chance of showers through early afternoon, then partly cloudy late in the afternoon. Highs in the upper 70s. Chance of rain 20%. For Tuesday night. Partly cloudy through the late overnight, then clearing. Lows in the mid-50s. Wednesday and Wednesday night. Partly cloudy with a 20% chance of showers. Highs in the lower 70s. Lows in the mid-50s. For Thursday. Partly cloudy with a 40% chance of showers. Highs in the upper 70s. The 8 to 14 day outlook for Friday, October 16th through Thursday, October 22nd, calls for both temperatures and precipitation to be near normal. Normal highs for the period are around 65 degrees, and normal lows are around 45. The normal precipitation total for the 7 days is around 0.70 inches. At 8 p.m., at Indianapolis, it was clear. The temperature was 69 degrees, the dew point 42, and the relative humidity 37%. The wind was southwest at 6 miles an hour. The barometric pressure was 30.08 inches and rising. Around central Indiana, it was clear, with a temperature of 60 at Anderson, 63 at Muncie, 60 at Zionsville, 66 at Eagle Creek Airpark, and 67 at Shelbyville. Elsewhere across Indiana, skies ranged from clear to partly cloudy. It was 54 at South Bend, 59 at Fort Wayne, and 61 at Lafayette. Terre Haute reported 62, Bloomington reported 60, and Evansville reported 70. Just outside Indiana, skies ranged from clear to partly cloudy. It was 65 at Chicago, 68 at Champaign, and 65 at Dayton. St. Louis reported 76, Cincinnati reported 68, and Louisville reported 76. Once again, at Indianapolis, it was 69 degrees with clear skies. The Indianapolis climate summary is of 7 p.m., October 8, 2026. So far today, the high temperature has been 79 degrees. The normal high is 69. So far today, the low temperature has been 51 degrees. The normal low is 48. No precipitation has fallen, which leaves the monthly total at 0.41 inches. This is 0.41 inches below the normal amount of 0.82 inches for October. The total precipitation for the year still stands at 36.48 inches, which is 1.62 inches above normal. No snow has fallen, which brings the monthly total to 0.0 inches. The total snowfall since July 1st still stands at a trace. The record high for tomorrow is 88, which occurred in 1939, and the record low is 30, which occurred in 1876. Sunset tonight is at 7:16 p.m. Sunrise tomorrow is at 7:49 a.m. This is NOAA All Hazards Radio KEC 74 in Indianapolis. The current time is 9:08 p.m. Eastern Daylight Time. And now a look at your forecast for Indianapolis and central Indiana. Tonight, clear. Lows around 50. Northeast winds around 5 miles an hour, becoming east toward daybreak. For Friday, mostly sunny. Highs in the lower 80s. Southeast winds around 5 miles an hour. Friday night, mostly clear. Lows in the upper 50s. Southeast winds around 5 miles an hour. For Saturday, partly cloudy through early afternoon, then becoming mostly cloudy. Highs around 80. Southeast winds 5 to 10 miles an hour. Gusts up to 20 miles an hour late in the afternoon. Once again, the forecast for tonight. Clear. Lows around 50. Northeast winds around 5 miles an hour, becoming east toward daybreak. Taking a look at the 3 through 7 day forecast for Indianapolis and central Indiana. Saturday night. Showers likely. Lows around 60. Southeast winds around 10 miles an hour with gusts up to 20 miles an hour. Chance of rain 70%. For Sunday. Mostly cloudy. Showers through early afternoon, then a chance of showers with a slight chance of thunderstorms late in the afternoon. Not as warm with highs around 70. Chance of rain.

90%. Sunday night in Columbus Day. Partly cloudy. Lows in the upper 50s. Highs in the lower 80s. For Monday night. Mostly clear. Lows in the lower 60s. Tuesday. Mostly sunny with a slight chance of showers through early afternoon, then partly cloudy late in the afternoon. Highs in the upper 70s. Chance of rain 20%. For Tuesday night. Partly cloudy through the late overnight, then clearing. Lows in the mid-50s. Wednesday and Wednesday night. Partly cloudy with a 20% chance of showers. Highs in the lower 70s. Lows in the mid-50s. For Thursday. Partly cloudy with a 40% chance of showers. Highs in the upper 70s. The 8 to 14 day outlook for Friday, October 16th through Thursday, October 22nd, calls for both temperatures and precipitation to be near normal. Normal highs for the period are around 65 degrees, and normal lows are around 45. The normal precipitation total for the 7 days is around 0.70 inches. At 9 p.m. at Indianapolis, it was clear. The temperature was 66 degrees, the dew point 45, and the relative humidity 46%. The wind was west at 6 miles an hour. The barometric pressure was 30.09 inches and rising. Around central Indiana, it was clear, with a temperature of 56 at Anderson, 58 at Muncie, 55 at Zionsville, 63 at Eagle Creek Airpark, and 56 at Shelbyville. Elsewhere across Indiana, it was clear. It was 51 at South Bend, 54 at Fort Wayne, and 56 at Lafayette. Terre Haute reported 58, Bloomington reported 57, and Evansville reported 65. Just outside Indiana, skies ranged from clear to partly cloudy. It was 62 at Chicago, 65 at Champaign, and 62 at Dayton. St. Louis reported 72, Cincinnati reported 64, and Louisville reported 72. Once again, at Indianapolis, it was 66 degrees with clear skies. The Indianapolis climate summary is of 7 p.m., October 8, 2026. So far today, the high temperature has been 79 degrees. The normal high is 69. So far today, the low temperature has been 51 degrees. The normal low is 48. No precipitation has fallen, which leaves the monthly total at 0.41 inches. This is 0.41 inches below the normal amount of 0.82 inches for October. The total precipitation for the year still stands at 36.48 inches, which is 1.62 inches above normal. No snow has fallen, which brings the monthly total to 0.0 inches. The total snowfall since July 1st still stands at a trace. The record high for tomorrow is 88, which occurred in 1939, and the record low is 30, which occurred in 1876. Sunset tonight is at 7:16 p.m. Sunrise tomorrow is at 7:49 a.m. This is NOAA All Hazards Radio KEC 74 in Indianapolis. Now a look at your forecast for Indianapolis and central Indiana. Tonight, clear. Lows around 50. Northeast winds around 5 miles an hour, becoming east toward daybreak. For Friday, mostly sunny. Highs in the lower 80s. Southeast winds around 5 miles an hour. Friday night, mostly clear. Lows in the upper 50s. Southeast winds around 5 miles an hour. For Saturday, partly cloudy through early afternoon, then becoming mostly cloudy. Highs around 80. Southeast winds 5 to 10 miles an hour. Gusts up to 20 miles an hour late in the afternoon. Once again, the forecast for tonight. Clear. Lows around 50. Northeast winds around 5 miles an hour, becoming east toward daybreak. Taking a look at the 3 through 7 day forecast for Indianapolis and central Indiana. Saturday night. Showers likely. Lows around 60. Southeast winds around 10 miles an hour with gusts up to 20 miles an hour. Chance of rain 70%. For Sunday, mostly cloudy. Showers through early afternoon, then a chance of showers with a slight chance of thunderstorms.

so almost late in the afternoon. Not as warm with highs around 70. Chance of rain 90%. Sunday night in Columbus Day. Partly cloudy. Lows in the upper 50s. Highs in the lower 80s. For Monday night. Mostly clear. Lows in the lower 60s. Tuesday. Mostly sunny with a slight chance of showers through early afternoon. Then partly cloudy late in the afternoon. Highs in the upper 70s. Chance of rain 20%. For Tuesday night. Partly cloudy through the late overnight, then clearing. Lows in the mid-50s. Wednesday and Wednesday night. Partly cloudy with a 20% chance of showers. Highs in the lower 70s. Lows in the mid-50s. For Thursday. Partly cloudy with a 40% chance of showers. Highs in the upper 70s. Outlook for Friday, October 16th through Thursday, October 22nd, calls for both temperatures and precipitation to be near normal. Normal highs for the period are around 65 degrees, and normal lows are around 45. The normal precipitation total for the 7 days is around 0.70 inches. At 9 p.m., at Indianapolis, it was clear. The temperature was 66 degrees, the dew point 45, and the relative humidity 46%. The wind was west at 6 miles an hour. The barometric pressure was 30.09 inches and rising. Around central Indiana, it was clear, with a temperature of 56 at Anderson, 58 at Muncie, 55 at Zionsville, 63 at Eagle Creek Airpark, and 56 at Shelbyville. Elsewhere across Indiana, it was clear. It was 51 at South Bend, 54 at Fort Wayne, and 56 at Lafayette. Terre Haute reported 58, Bloomington reported 57, and Evansville reported 65. Just outside Indiana, skies ranged from clear to partly cloudy. It was 62 at Chicago, 65 at Champaign, and 62 at Dayton. St. Louis reported 72, Cincinnati reported 64, and Louisville reported 72. Once again, at Indianapolis, it was 66 degrees with clear skies. The Indianapolis climate summary is of 7 p.m., October 8, 2026. So far today, the high temperature has been 79 degrees. The normal high is 69. So far today, the low temperature has been 51 degrees. The normal low is 48. No precipitation has fallen, which leaves the monthly total at 0.41 inches. This is 0.41 inches below the normal amount of 0.82 inches for October. The total precipitation for the year still stands at 36.48 inches, which is 1.62 inches above normal. No snow has fallen, which brings the monthly total to 0.0 inches. The total snowfall since July 1st still stands at a trace. The record high for tomorrow is 88, which occurred in 1939, and the record low is 30, which occurred in 1876. Sunset tonight is at 7:16 p.m. Sunrise tomorrow is at 7:49 a.m. This is NOAA All Hazards Radio KEC 74 in Indianapolis. Now a look at your forecast for Indianapolis and central Indiana. Tonight, clear. Lows around 50. Northeast winds around 5 miles an hour, becoming east toward daybreak. For Friday, mostly sunny. Highs in the lower 80s. Southeast winds around 5 miles an hour. Friday night, mostly clear. Lows in the upper 50s. Southeast winds around 5 miles an hour. For Saturday, partly cloudy through early afternoon, then becoming mostly cloudy. Highs around 80. Southeast winds 5 to 10 miles an hour. Gusts up to 20 miles an hour late in the afternoon. Once again, the forecast for tonight. Clear. Lows around 50. Northeast winds around 5 miles an hour, becoming east toward daybreak. Taking a look at the 3 through 7 day forecast for Indianapolis and central Indiana. Saturday night. Showers likely. Lows around 60. Southeast winds around 10 miles an hour with gusts up to 20 miles an hour. Chance of rain 70%. For Sunday, mostly

cloudy. Showers through early afternoon, then a chance of showers with a slight chance of thunderstorms late in the afternoon. Not as warm with highs around 70. Chance of rain 90%. Sunday night and Columbus Day. Partly cloudy. Lows in the upper 50s. Highs in the lower 80s. For Monday night. Mostly clear. Lows in the lower 60s. Tuesday. Mostly sunny with a slight chance of showers through early afternoon, then partly cloudy late in the afternoon. Highs in the upper 70s. Chance of rain 20%. For Tuesday night. Partly cloudy through the late overnight, then clearing. Lows in the mid-50s. Wednesday and Wednesday night. Partly cloudy with a 20% chance of showers. Highs in the lower 70s. Lows in the mid-50s. For Thursday. Partly cloudy with a 40% chance of showers. Highs in the upper 70s. The 8 to 14 day outlook for Friday, October 16th through Thursday, October 22nd, calls for both temperatures and precipitation to be near normal. Normal highs for the period are around 65 degrees, and normal lows are around 45. The normal precipitation total for the 7 days is around 0.70 inches. At 9 p.m. at Indianapolis, it was clear. The temperature was 66 degrees, the dew point 45, and the relative humidity 46%. The wind was west at 6 miles an hour. The barometric pressure was 30.09 inches and rising. Around central Indiana, it was clear, with a temperature of 56 at Anderson, 58 at Muncie, 55 at Zionsville, 63 at Eagle Creek Airpark, and 56 at Shelbyville. Elsewhere across Indiana, it was clear. It was 51 at South Bend, 54 at Fort Wayne, and 56 at Lafayette. Terre Haute reported 58, Bloomington reported 57, and Evansville reported 65. Just outside Indiana, skies ranged from clear to partly cloudy. It was 62 at Chicago, 65 at Champaign, and 62 at Dayton. St. Louis reported 72, Cincinnati reported 64, and Louisville reported 72. Once again, at Indianapolis, it was 66 degrees with clear skies. Now here is the hazardous weather outlook for central Indiana. For the period through tonight, no hazardous weather is expected at this time. And now the extended outlook for the period Friday through Wednesday. Isolated thunderstorms are possible Saturday night into Sunday along with locally heavy rain and isolated flooding. Spotter information statement. Spotter activation is not anticipated. Annapolis climate summary is of 7 p.m., October 8, 2026. So far today the high temperature has been 79 degrees. The normal high is 69. So far today the low temperature has been 51 degrees. The normal low is 48. No precipitation has fallen, which leaves the monthly total at 0.41 inches. This is 0.41 inches below the normal amount of 0.82 inches for low is 48. No precipitation has fallen, which leaves the monthly total at 0.41 inches. This is 0.41 inches below the normal amount of 0.82 inches for October. The total precipitation for the year still stands at 36.48 inches, which is 1.62 inches above normal. No snow has fallen, which brings the monthly total to 0.0 inches. The total snowfall since July 1st still stands at a trace. The record high for tomorrow is 88, which occurred in 1939, and the record low is 30, which occurred in 1876. Sunset tonight is at 7:16 p.m. Sunrise tomorrow is at 7:49 a.m. The current time is 9:23 p.m. Eastern Daylight Time. 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Tonight, clear. Lows around 50. Northeast winds around 5 miles an hour, becoming east toward daybreak. For Friday, mostly sunny.

highs in the lower 80s. Southeast winds around 5 miles an hour. Friday night, mostly clear. Lows in the upper 50s. Southeast winds around 5 miles an hour. For Saturday, partly cloudy through early afternoon, then becoming mostly cloudy. Highs around 80. Southeast winds 5 to 10 miles an hour. Gusts up to 20 miles an hour late in the afternoon. Once again, the forecast for tonight. Clear. Lows around 50. Northeast winds around 5 miles an hour, becoming east toward daybreak. Taking a look at the 3 through 7 day forecast for Indianapolis and central Indiana. Saturday night. Showers likely. Lows around 60. Southeast winds around 10 miles an hour with gusts up to 20 miles an hour. Chance of rain 70%. For Sunday, mostly cloudy. Showers through early afternoon, then a chance of showers with a slight chance of thunderstorms late in the afternoon. Not as warm with highs around 70. Chance of rain 90%. Sunday night and Columbus Day, partly cloudy. Lows in the upper 50s. Highs in the lower 80s. For Monday night, mostly clear. Lows in the lower 60s. Tuesday, mostly sunny with a slight chance of showers through early afternoon, then partly cloudy late in the afternoon. Highs in the upper 70s. Chance of rain 20%. For Tuesday night, partly cloudy through the late overnight, then clearing. Lows in the mid-50s. Wednesday and Wednesday night, partly cloudy with a 20% chance of showers. Highs in the lower 70s. Lows in the mid-50s. For Thursday, partly cloudy with a 40% chance of showers. Highs in the upper 70s. The 8 to 14 day outlook for Friday, October 16th through Thursday, October 22nd, calls for both temperatures and highs in the upper 70s. The 8 to 14 day outlook for Friday, October 16th through Thursday, October 22nd, calls for both temperatures and precipitation to be near normal. Normal highs for the period are around 65 degrees, and normal lows are around 45. The normal precipitation total for the 7 days is around 0.70 inches. At 9 p.m. at Indianapolis, it was clear. The temperature was 66 degrees, the dew point 45, and the relative humidity 46%. The wind was west at 6 miles an hour. The barometric pressure was 30.09 inches and rising. Around central Indiana, it was clear, with a temperature of 56 at Anderson, 58 at Muncie, 55 at Zionsville, 63 at Eagle Creek Airpark, and 56 at Shelbyville. Elsewhere across Indiana, it was clear. It was 51 at South Bend, 54 at Fort Wayne, and 56 at Lafayette. Terre Haute reported 58, Bloomington reported 57, and Evansville reported 65. Just outside Indiana, skies ranged from clear to partly cloudy. It was 62 at Chicago, 65 at Champaign, and 62 at Dayton. St. Louis reported 72, Cincinnati reported 60. It was 62 at Chicago, 65 at Champaign, and 62 at Dayton. St. Louis reported 72, Cincinnati reported 64, and Louisville reported 72. Once again, at Indianapolis, it was 66 degrees with clear skies. The Indianapolis climate summary is of 7 p.m., October 8, 2026. So far today, the high temperature has been 79 degrees. The normal high is 69. So far today, the low temperature has been 51 degrees. The normal low is 48. No precipitation has fallen, which leaves the monthly total at 0.41 inches. This is 0.41 inches below the normal amount of 0.82 inches for October. The total precipitation for the year still stands at 36.48 inches, which is 1.62 inches above normal. No snow has fallen, which brings the monthly total to 0.0 inches. The total snowfall since July 1st still stands at a trace. The record high for tomorrow is 88, which occurred in 1939, and the record low is 30, which occurred in 1876. Sunset tonight is at 7.

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Now a look at your forecast for Indianapolis and central Indiana. Tonight, clear. Lows around 50. Northeast winds around 5 miles an hour, becoming east toward daybreak. For Friday, mostly sunny. Highs in the lower 80s. Southeast winds around 5 miles an hour. Friday night, mostly clear. Lows in the upper 50s. Southeast winds around 5 miles an hour. For Saturday, partly cloudy through early afternoon, then becoming mostly cloudy. Highs around southeast winds 5 to 10 miles an hour. Gusts up to 20 miles an hour late in the afternoon. Once again, the forecast for tonight. Clear. Lows around 50. Northeast winds around 5 miles an hour, becoming east toward daybreak. Taking a look at the 3 through 7 day forecast for Indianapolis and central Indiana. Saturday night. Showers likely. Lows around 60. Southeast winds around 10 miles an hour with gusts up to 20 miles an hour. Chance of rain 70%. For Sunday, showers likely. Lows around 60. Southeast winds around 10 miles an hour with gusts up to 20 miles an hour. Chance of rain 70%. For Sunday, mostly cloudy. Showers through early afternoon, then a chance of showers with a slight chance of thunderstorms late in the afternoon. Not as warm with highs around 70. Chance of rain 90%. Sunday night and Columbus Day. Partly cloudy. Lows in the upper 50s. Highs in the lower 80s. For Monday night. Mostly clear. Lows in the lower 60s. Tuesday. Mostly sunny with a slight chance of showers through early afternoon, then partly cloudy late in the afternoon. Highs in the upper 70s. Chance of rain 20%. For Tuesday night. Partly cloudy through the late overnight, then clearing. Lows in the mid-50s. Wednesday and Wednesday night. Partly cloudy with a 20% chance of showers. Highs in the lower 70s. Lows in the mid-50s. For Thursday. Partly cloudy with a 40% chance of showers. Highs in the upper 70s. The 8 to 14 day outlook for Friday, October 16th through Thursday, October 22nd, calls for both temperatures and precipitation to be near normal. Normal highs for the period are around 65 degrees, and normal lows are around 45. The normal precipitation total for the 7 days is around 0.70 inches. At 9 p.m., at Indianapolis, it was clear. Temperature was 66 degrees, the dew point 45, and the relative humidity 46%. The wind was west at 6 miles an hour. The barometric pressure was 30.09 inches and rising. Around central Indiana, it was clear, with a temperature of 56 at Anderson, 58 at Muncie, 55 at Zionsville, 63 at Eagle Creek Airpark, and 56 at Shelbyville. Elsewhere across Indiana, it was clear. It was 51 at South Bend, 54 at Fort Wayne, and 56 at Lafayette. Terre Haute reported 58, Bloomington reported 57, and Evansville reported 65. Just outside Indiana, skies ranged from clear to partly cloudy. It was 62 at Chicago, 65 at Champaign, and 62 at Dayton. St. Louis reported 72, Cincinnati reported 64, and Louisville reported 72. Once again, at Indianapolis, it was 66 degrees with clear skies. This is NOAA All Hazards Radio KEC 74 in Indianapolis. Now a look at your forecast for Indianapolis and central Indiana. Tonight, clear. Lows around 50. Northeast winds around 5 miles an hour, becoming east toward daybreak. For Friday, mostly sunny. Clear. Lows around 50. Northeast winds around 5 miles an hour, becoming east toward daybreak. For Friday, mostly sunny. Highs in the lower 80s. Southeast winds around 5 miles an hour. Friday night, mostly

lows in the upper 50s. Southeast winds around 5 miles an hour. For Saturday, partly cloudy through early afternoon, then becoming mostly cloudy. Highs around 80. Southeast winds 5 to 10 miles an hour. Gusts up to 20 miles an hour late in the afternoon. Once again, the forecast for tonight. Clear. Lows around 50. Northeast winds around 5 miles an hour, becoming east toward daybreak. Taking a look at the 3 through 7 day forecast for Indianapolis and central Indiana. Saturday night. Showers likely. Lows around 60. Southeast winds around 10 miles an hour with gusts up to 20 miles an hour. Chance of rain 70%. For Sunday, mostly cloudy. Showers through early afternoon, then a chance of showers with a slight chance of thunderstorms late in the afternoon. Not as warm with highs around 70. Chance of rain 90%. Sunday night and Columbus Day, partly cloudy. Lows in the upper 50s. Highs in the lower 80s. For Monday night, mostly clear. Lows in the lower 60s. Tuesday, mostly sunny with a slight chance of showers through early afternoon, then partly cloudy late in the afternoon. Highs in the upper 70s. Chance of rain 20%. For Tuesday night, partly cloudy through the late overnight, then clearing. Lows in the mid-50s. Wednesday and Wednesday night, partly cloudy with a 20% chance of showers. Highs in the lower 70s. Lows in the mid-50s. For Thursday, partly cloudy with a 40% chance of showers. Highs in the upper 70s. The 8 to 14 day outlook for Friday, October 16th through Thursday, October 22nd, calls for both temperatures and precipitation to be near normal. Normal highs for the period are around 65 degrees, and normal lows are around 45. The normal precipitation total for the 7 days is around 0.70 inches. At 9 p.m. at Indianapolis, it was clear. The temperature was 66 degrees, the dew point 45, and the relative humidity 46%. The wind was west at 6 miles an hour. The barometric pressure was 30.09 inches and rising. Around central Indiana, it was clear, with a temperature of 56 at Anderson, 58 at Muncie, 55 at Zionsville, 63 at Eagle Creek Airpark, and 56 at Shelbyville. Elsewhere across Indiana, it was clear. It was 51 at South Bend, 54 at Fort Wayne, and 56 at Lafayette. Terre Haute reported 58, Bloomington reported 57, and Evansville reported 65. Just outside Indiana, skies ranged from clear to partly cloudy. It was 62 at Chicago, 65 at Champaign, and 62 at Dayton. St. Louis reported 72, Cincinnati reported 64, and Louisville reported 72. Once again, at Indianapolis, it was 66 degrees with clear skies. This is NOAA All Hazards Radio KEC 74 in Indianapolis. Now a look at your forecast for Indianapolis and central Indiana. Tonight, clear. Lows around 50. Northeast winds around 5 miles an hour, becoming east toward daybreak. For Friday, mostly sunny. Highs in the lower 80s. Southeast winds around 5 miles an hour. Friday night, mostly clear. Lows in the upper 50s. Southeast winds around 5 miles an hour. For Saturday, partly cloudy through early afternoon, then becoming mostly cloudy. Highs around 80. Southeast winds 5 to 10 miles an hour. Gusts up to 20 miles an hour late in the afternoon. Once again, the forecast for tonight. Clear. Lows around 50. Northeast winds around 5 miles an hour, becoming east toward daybreak. The current time is 9:38 p.m. Eastern Daylight Time. Taking a look at the 3 through 7 day forecast for Indianapolis and central Indiana. Saturday night. Showers likely. Lows around 60. Southeast winds around 10 miles an hour with gusts up to 20 miles an hour. Chance of rain 70%.

for Sunday. Mostly cloudy. Showers through early afternoon, then a chance of showers with a slight chance of thunderstorms late in the afternoon. Not as warm with highs around 70. Chance of rain 90%. Sunday night and Columbus Day. Partly cloudy. Lows in the upper 50s. Highs in the lower 80s. For Monday night. Mostly clear. Lows in the lower 60s. Tuesday. Mostly sunny with a slight chance of showers through early afternoon, then partly cloudy late in the afternoon. Highs in the upper 70s. Chance of rain 20%. For Tuesday night. Partly cloudy through the late overnight, then clearing. Lows in the mid-50s. Wednesday and Wednesday night. Partly cloudy with a 20% Tuesday night. Partly cloudy through the late overnight, then clearing. Lows in the mid-50s. Wednesday and Wednesday night. Partly cloudy with a 20% chance of showers. Highs in the lower 70s. Lows in the mid-50s. For Thursday. Partly cloudy with a 40% chance of showers. Highs in the upper 70s. The 8 to 14 day outlook for Friday, October 16th through Thursday, October 22nd, calls for both temperatures and precipitation to be near normal. Normal highs for the period are around 65 degrees, and normal lows are around 45. The normal precipitation total for the 7 days is around 0.70 inches. At 9 p.m., at Indianapolis, it was clear. The temperature was 66 degrees, the dew point 45, and the relative humidity 46%. The wind was west at 6 miles an hour. The barometric pressure was 30.09 inches and rising. The temperature was 66 degrees, the dew point 45, and the relative humidity 46%. The wind was west at 6 miles an hour. The barometric pressure was 30.09 inches and rising. Around central Indiana, it was clear, with a temperature of 56 at Anderson, 58 at Muncie, 55 at Zionsville, 63 at Eagle Creek Airpark, and 56 at Shelbyville. Elsewhere across Indiana, it was clear. It was 51 at South Bend, 54 at Fort Wayne, and 56 at Lafayette. Terre Haute reported 58, Bloomington reported 57, and Evansville reported 65. Just outside Indiana, skies ranged from clear to partly cloudy. It was 62 at Chicago, 65 at Champaign, and 62 at Dayton. St. Louis reported 72, Cincinnati reported 64, and Louisville reported 72. Once again, at Indianapolis, it was 66 degrees with clear skies. This is NOAA All Hazards Radio KEC 74 in Indianapolis. Now a look at your forecast for Indianapolis and central Indiana. Tonight, clear. Lows around 50. Northeast winds around 5 miles an hour, becoming east toward daybreak. For Friday, mostly sunny. Highs in the lower 80s. Southeast winds around 5 miles an hour. Friday night, mostly clear. Lows in the upper 50s. Southeast winds around 5 miles an hour. For Saturday, partly cloudy through early afternoon, then becoming mostly cloudy. Highs around 80. Southeast winds 5 to 10 miles an hour. Gusts up to 20 miles an hour late in the afternoon. Once again, the forecast for tonight. Clear. Lows around 50. Northeast winds around 5 miles an hour, becoming east toward daybreak. Now here is the hazardous weather outlook for central Indiana. For the period through tonight, no hazardous weather is expected at this time. And now the extended outlook for the period Friday through Wednesday. Isolated thunderstorms are possible Saturday night into Sunday along with locally heavy rain and isolated flooding. Spotter information statement. Spotter activation is not anticipated. Taking a look at the 3 through 7 day forecast for Indianapolis and central Indiana. Saturday night. Showers likely. Lows around 60. Southeast winds around 10 miles an hour with gusts up to 20 miles an hour. Chance of rain 70%. For Sunday. Mostly cloudy. Showers through early afternoon, then a chance of showers.

with a slight chance of thunderstorms late in the afternoon. Not as warm with highs around 70. Chance of rain 90%. Sunday night and Columbus Day. Partly cloudy. Lows in the upper 50s. Highs in the lower 80s. For Monday night. Mostly clear. Lows in the lower 60s. Tuesday. Mostly sunny with a slight chance of showers through early afternoon, then partly cloudy late in the afternoon. Highs in the upper 70s. Chance of rain 20%. For Tuesday night. Partly cloudy through the late overnight, then clearing. Lows in the mid-50s. Wednesday and Wednesday night. Partly cloudy with a 20% chance of showers. Highs in the lower 70s. Lows in the mid-50s. For Thursday. Partly cloudy with a 40% chance of showers. Highs in the upper 70s. 14-day outlook for Friday, October 16th through Thursday, October 22nd, calls for both temperatures and precipitation to be near normal. Normal highs for the period are around 65 degrees, and normal lows are around 45. The normal precipitation total for the 7 days is around 0.70 inches. At 9 p.m., at Indianapolis, it was clear. The temperature was 66 degrees, the dew point 45, and the relative humidity 46%. The wind was west at 6 miles an hour. The barometric pressure was 30.09 inches and rising. Around central Indiana, it was clear, with a temperature of 56 at Anderson, 58 at Muncie, 55 at Zionsville, 63 at Eagle Creek Airpark, and 56 at Shelbyville. Elsewhere across Indiana, it was clear. It was 51 at South Bend, 54 at Fort Wayne, and 56 at Lafayette. Terre Haute reported 58, Bloomington reported 57, and Evansville reported 65. Just outside Indiana, skies ranged from clear to partly cloudy. It was 62 at Chicago, 65 at Champaign, and 62 at Dayton. St. Louis reported 72, Cincinnati reported 64, and Louisville reported 72. Once again, at Indianapolis, it was 66 degrees with clear skies. This is NOAA All Hazards Radio KEC 74 in Indianapolis. Now a look at your forecast for Indianapolis and central Indiana. Tonight, clear. Lows around 50. Northeast winds around 5 miles an hour, becoming east toward daybreak. For Friday, mostly sunny. Highs in the lower 80s. Southeast winds around 5 miles an hour. Friday night, mostly clear. Lows in the upper 50s. Southeast winds around 5 miles an hour. For Saturday, partly cloudy through early afternoon, then becoming mostly cloudy. Highs around 80. Southeast winds 5 to 10 miles an hour. Gusts up to 20 miles an hour late in the afternoon. Once again, the forecast for tonight. Clear. Lows around 50. Northeast winds around 5 miles an hour, becoming east toward daybreak. Taking a look at the 3 through 7 day forecast for Indianapolis and central Indiana. Saturday night. Showers likely. Lows around 60. Southeast winds around 10 miles an hour with gusts up to 20 miles an hour. Chance of rain 70%. For Sunday, mostly cloudy. Showers through early afternoon, then a chance of showers with a slight chance of thunderstorms late in the afternoon. Not as warm with highs around 70. Chance of rain 90%. Sunday night and Columbus Day. Partly cloudy. Lows in the upper 50s. Highs in the lower 80s. For Monday night, mostly clear. Lows in the lower 60s. Tuesday, mostly sunny with a slight chance of showers through early afternoon, then partly cloudy late in the afternoon. Highs in the upper 70s. Chance of rain 20%. For Tuesday night, partly cloudy through the late overnight, then clearing. Lows in the mid-50s. Wednesday and Wednesday night, partly cloudy with a 20% chance of showers. Highs in the lower 70s. Lows in the mid-50s. For Thursday, partly cloudy with a 40% chance of showers.
highs in the upper 70s. The 8 to 14 day outlook for Friday, October 16th through Thursday, October 22nd, calls for both temperatures and precipitation to be near normal. Normal highs for the period are around 65 degrees, and normal lows are around 45. The normal precipitation total for the 7 days is around 0.70 inches. At 9 p.m., at Indianapolis, temperature was 66 degrees, the dew point 45, and the relative humidity 46%. The wind was west at 6 miles an hour. The barometric pressure was 30.09 inches and rising. Around central Indiana, it was clear, with a temperature of 56 at Anderson, 58 at Muncie, 55 at Zionsville, 63 at Eagle Creek Airpark, and 56 at Shelbyville. Elsewhere across Indiana, it was clear. It was 51 at South Bend, 54 at Fort Wayne, and 56 at Lafayette. Terre Haute reported 58, Bloomington reported 57, and Evansville reported 65. Just outside Indiana, skies ranged from clear to partly cloudy. It was 62 at Chicago, 65 at Champaign, and 62 at Dayton. St. Louis reported 72, Cincinnati reported 64, and Louisville reported 72. Once again, at Indianapolis, it was 66 degrees with clear skies. This is NOAA All Hazards Radio KEC 74 in Indianapolis. Now a look at your forecast for Indianapolis and central Indiana. Tonight, clear. Lows around 50. Northeast winds around 5 miles an hour, becoming east toward daybreak. For Friday, mostly sunny. Highs in the lower 80s. Southeast winds around 5 miles an hour. Friday night, mostly clear. Lows in the upper 50s. Southeast winds around 5 miles an hour. For Saturday, partly cloudy through early afternoon, then becoming mostly cloudy. Highs around 80. Southeast winds 5 to 10 miles an hour. Gusts up to 20 miles an hour late in the afternoon. Once again, the forecast for tonight. Clear. Lows around 50. Northeast winds around 5 miles an hour, becoming east toward daybreak. Taking a look at the 3 through 7 day forecast for Indianapolis and central Indiana. Saturday night. Showers likely. Lows around 60. Southeast winds around 10 miles an hour with gusts up to 20 miles an hour. Chance of rain 70%. For Sunday, mostly cloudy. Showers through early afternoon, then a chance of showers with a slight chance of thunderstorms late in the afternoon. Not as warm with highs around 70. Chance of rain 90%. Sunday night and Columbus Day, partly cloudy. Lows in the upper 50s. Highs in the lower 80s. For Monday night, mostly clear. Lows in the lower 60s. Tuesday, mostly sunny with a slight chance of showers through early afternoon, then partly cloudy late in the afternoon. Highs in the upper 70s. Chance of rain 20%. For Tuesday night, partly cloudy through the late overnight, then clearing. Lows in the mid-50s. Wednesday and Wednesday night, partly cloudy with a 20% chance of showers. Highs in the lower 70s. Lows in the mid-50s. For Thursday, partly cloudy with a 40% chance of showers. Highs in the upper 70s. The 14-day outlook for Friday, October 16th through Thursday, October 22nd, calls for both temperatures and precipitation to be near normal. Normal highs for the period are around 65 degrees, and normal lows are around 45. The normal precipitation total for the 7 days is around 0.70 inches. At 9 p.m., at Indianapolis, it was clear. The temperature was 66 degrees, the dew point 45, and the relative humidity 46%. The wind was west at 6 miles an hour. The barometric pressure was 30.09 inches and rising. Around central Indiana, it was clear, with a temperature of 56 at Anderson, 58 at Muncie, 55 at Zionsville, 63 at Eagle Creek Airpark, and 56 at Shelbyville. Elsewhere across Indiana, it was clear.
It was 51 at South Bend, 54 at Fort Wayne, and 56 at Lafayette. Terre Haute reported 58, Bloomington reported 57, and Evansville reported 65. Just outside Indiana, skies ranged from clear to partly cloudy. It was 62 at Chicago, 65 at Champaign, and 62 at Dayton. St. Louis reported 72, Cincinnati reported 64, and Louisville reported 72. Once again, at Indianapolis it was 66 degrees with clear skies. The current time is 9:53 p.m. Eastern Daylight Time. 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And now a look at your forecast for Indianapolis and Central Indiana. Tonight, clear. Lows around 50. Northeast winds around 5 miles an hour, becoming east toward daybreak. For Friday, mostly sunny. Highs in the lower 80s. Southeast winds around 5 miles an hour. Friday night, mostly clear. Lows in the upper 50s. Southeast winds around 5 miles an hour. For Saturday, partly cloudy through early afternoon, then becoming mostly cloudy. Highs around 80. Southeast winds 5 to 10 miles an hour. Gusts up to 20 miles an hour late in the afternoon. Once again, the forecast for tonight. Clear. Lows around 50. Northeast winds around 5 miles an hour, becoming east toward daybreak. Taking a look at the 3-7 day forecast for Indianapolis and Central Indiana. Saturday night. Showers likely. Lows around 60. Southeast winds around 10 miles an hour with gusts up to 20 miles an hour. Chance of rain 70%. For Sunday, mostly cloudy. Showers through early afternoon, then a chance of showers with a slight chance of thunderstorms late in the afternoon. Not as warm with highs around 70. Chance of rain 90%. Sunday night and Columbus Day, partly cloudy. Lows in the upper 50s. Highs in the lower 80s. For Monday night, mostly clear. Lows in the lower 60s. Tuesday, mostly sunny with a slight chance of showers through early afternoon, then partly cloudy late in the afternoon. Highs in the upper 70s. Chance of rain 20%. For Tuesday night, partly cloudy through the late overnight, then clearing. Lows in the mid-50s. Wednesday and Wednesday night, partly cloudy with a 20% chance of showers. Highs in the lower 70s. Lows in the mid-50s. For Thursday, partly cloudy with a 40% chance of showers. Highs in the upper 70s. The 8-14 day outlook for Friday, October 16th through Thursday, October 22nd, calls for both temperatures and precipitation to be near normal. Normal highs for the period are around 65 degrees, and normal lows are around 45. The normal precipitation total for the 7 days is around 0.70 inches. At 9 p.m., at Indianapolis, it was clear. The temperature was 66 degrees, the dew point 45, and the relative humidity 46%. The wind was west at 6 miles an hour. The barometric pressure was 30.09 inches and rising. Around central Indiana, it was clear, with a temperature of 56 at Anderson, 58 at Muncie, 55 at Zionsville, 63 at Eagle Creek Airpark, and 56 at Shelbyville. Elsewhere across Indiana, it was clear. It was 51 at South Bend, 54 at Fort Wayne, and 56 at Lafayette. Terre Haute reported 58, Bloomington reported 57, and Evansville reported 65. Just outside Indiana, skies ranged from clear to partly cloudy. It was 62 at Chicago, 65 at Champaign, and 62 at Dayton. St. Louis reported 72, Cincinnati reported 64, and Louisville reported 72. Once again, at Indianapolis it was 66 degrees with clear skies. This is NOAA All Hazards Radio KEC-74 in Indianapolis. Now a look at your forecast for Indianapolis and Central Indiana. Tonight, clear. Lows around 50.
Northeast winds around 5 miles an hour, becoming east toward daybreak.

Friday. Mostly sunny. Highs in the lower 80s. Southeast winds around 5 miles an hour. Friday night. Mostly clear. Lows in the upper 50s. Southeast winds around 5 miles an hour. For Saturday, partly cloudy through early afternoon, then becoming mostly cloudy. Highs around 80. Southeast winds 5 to 10 miles an hour. Gusts up to 20 miles an hour late in the afternoon. Once again, the forecast for tonight. Clear. Lows around 50. Northeast winds around 5 miles an hour, becoming east toward daybreak. Taking a look at the 3 through 7 day forecast for Indianapolis and central Indiana. Saturday night. Showers likely. Lows around 60. Southeast winds around 10 miles an hour with gusts up to 20 miles an hour. Chance of rain 70%. For Sunday, mostly cloudy. Showers through early afternoon, then a chance of showers with a slight chance of thunderstorms late in the afternoon. Not as warm with highs around 70. Chance of rain 90%. Sunday night and Columbus Day. Partly cloudy. Lows in the upper 50s. Highs in the lower 80s. For Monday night. Mostly clear. Lows in the lower 60s. Tuesday. Mostly sunny with a slight chance of showers through early afternoon, then partly cloudy late in the afternoon. Highs in the upper 70s. Chance of rain 20%. For Tuesday night. Partly cloudy through the late overnight, then clearing. Lows in the mid-50s. Wednesday and Wednesday night. Partly cloudy with a 20% chance of showers. Highs in the lower 70s. Lows in the mid-50s. For Thursday. Partly cloudy with a 40% chance of showers. Highs in the upper 70s. The 14-day outlook for Friday, October 16th through Thursday, October 22nd, calls for both temperatures and precipitation to be near normal. Normal highs for the period are around 65 degrees, and normal lows are around 45. The normal precipitation total for the 7 days is around 0.70 inches. At 9 p.m. at Indianapolis, it was clear. The temperature was 66 degrees, the dew point 45, and the relative humidity 46%. The wind was west at 6 miles an hour. The barometric pressure was 30.09 inches and rising. Around central Indiana, it was clear, with a temperature of 56 at Anderson, 58 at Muncie, 55 at Zionsville, 63 at Eagle Creek Airpark, and 56 at Shelbyville. Elsewhere across Indiana, it was clear. It was 51 at South Bend, 54 at Fort Wayne, and 56 at Lafayette. Terre Haute reported 58, Bloomington reported 57, and Evansville reported 65. Just outside Indiana, skies ranged from clear to partly cloudy. It was 62 at Chicago, 65 at Champaign, and 62 at Dayton. St. Louis reported 72, Cincinnati reported 64, and Louisville reported 72. Once again, at Indianapolis, it was 66 degrees with clear skies. This is NOAA All Hazards Radio KEC 74 in Indianapolis. Now a look at your forecast for Indianapolis and central Indiana. Tonight, clear. Lows around 50. Northeast winds around 5 miles an hour, becoming east toward daybreak. For Friday, mostly sunny. Highs in the lower 80s. Southeast winds around 5 miles an hour. Friday night, mostly clear. Lows in the upper 50s. Southeast winds around 5 miles an hour. For Saturday, partly cloudy through early afternoon, then becoming mostly cloudy. Highs around 80. Southeast winds 5 to 10 miles an hour. Gusts up to 20 miles an hour late in the afternoon. Once again, the forecast for tonight. Clear. Lows around 50. Northeast winds around 5 miles an hour, becoming east toward daybreak. Now here is the hazardous weather outlook for central Indiana. For the period through tonight, no hazardous weather is expected at this time. And now the extended outlook for the period Friday through

Wednesday. Isolated thunderstorms are possible Saturday night into Sunday, along with locally heavy rain and isolated flooding. Spotter information statement. Spotter activation is not anticipated. Taking a look at the 3-7 day forecast for Indianapolis and central Indiana. Saturday night. Showers likely. Lows around 60. Southeast winds around 10 miles an hour with gusts up to 20 miles an hour. Chance of rain 70%. For Sunday, mostly cloudy. Showers through early afternoon, then a chance of showers with a slight chance of thunderstorms late in the afternoon. Not as warm with highs around 70. Chance of rain 90%. Sunday night and Columbus Day, partly cloudy. Lows in the upper 50s. Highs in the lower 80s. For Monday night, mostly clear. Lows in the lower 60s. Tuesday, mostly sunny with a slight chance of showers through early afternoon, then partly cloudy late in the afternoon. Highs in the upper 70s. Chance of rain 20%. For Tuesday night, partly cloudy through the late overnight, then clearing. Lows in the mid-50s. Wednesday and Wednesday night, partly cloudy with a 20% chance of showers. Highs in the lower

with a temperature of 56 at Anderson, 58 at Muncie, 55 at Zionsville, 63 at Eagle Creek Air Park, and 56 at Shelbyville. Elsewhere across Indiana, it was clear. It was 51 at South Bend, 54 at Fort Wayne, and 56 at Lafayette. Terre Haute reported 58, Bloomington reported 57, and Evansville reported 65. Just outside Indiana, skies ranged from clear to partly cloudy. It was 62 at Chicago, 65 at Champaign, and 62 at Dayton. St. Louis reported 72, Cincinnati reported 64, and Louisville reported 72. Once again, at Indianapolis, it was 66 degrees with clear skies. This is NOAA All Hazards Radio KEC 74 in Indianapolis. Now a look at your forecast for Indianapolis and central Indiana. Rest of tonight. Clear. Lows in the upper 40s. Light and variable winds, becoming east around 5 miles an hour toward daybreak. For Friday, mostly sunny. Highs in the lower 80s. Southeast winds around 5 miles an hour. Friday night, mostly clear. Lows in the upper 50s. Southeast winds around 5 miles an hour. For Saturday, partly cloudy through early afternoon, then becoming mostly cloudy. Highs around 80. Southeast winds 5 to 10 miles an hour. Gusts up to 20 miles an hour late in the afternoon. Once again, the forecast for rest of tonight. Clear. Lows in the upper 40s. Light and variable winds, becoming east around 5 miles an hour toward daybreak. Taking a look at the 3 through 7 day forecast for Indianapolis and central Indiana. Saturday night. Showers likely. Lows around 60. Southeast winds around 10 miles an hour with gusts up to 20 miles an hour. Chance of rain 70%. For Sunday, mostly cloudy. Showers through early afternoon, then a chance of showers with a slight chance of thunderstorms late in the afternoon. Not as warm with highs around 70. Chance of rain 90%. Sunday night and Columbus Day, partly cloudy. Lows in the upper 50s. Highs in the lower 80s. For Monday night, mostly clear. Lows in the lower 60s. Tuesday, mostly sunny with a slight chance of showers through early afternoon, then partly cloudy late in the afternoon. Highs in the upper 70s. Chance of rain 20%. For Tuesday night, partly cloudy through the late overnight, then clearing. Lows in the mid 50s. Wednesday and Wednesday night, partly cloudy with a 20% chance of showers. Highs in the lower 70s. Lows in the mid-50s. For Thursday, partly cloudy with a 40% chance of showers. Highs in the upper 70s. The current time is 10:08 p.m. Eastern Daylight Time. The 14-day outlook for Friday, October 16th through Thursday, October 22nd, calls for both temperatures and precipitation to be near normal. Normal highs for the period are around 65 degrees, and normal lows are around 45. The normal precipitation total for the 7 days is around 0.70 inches. At 9 p.m. at Indianapolis, it was clear. The temperature was 66 degrees, the dew point 45, and the relative humidity 46%. The wind was west at 6 miles an hour. The barometric pressure was 30.09 inches and rising. Around central Indiana, it was clear, with a temperature of 56 at Anderson, 58 at Muncie, 55 at Zionsville, 63 at Eagle Creek Air Park, and 56 at Shelbyville. Elsewhere across Indiana, it was clear. It was 51 at South Bend, 54 at Fort Wayne, and 56 at Lafayette. Terre Haute reported 58, Bloomington reported 57, and Evansville reported 65. Just outside Indiana, skies ranged from clear to partly cloudy. It was 62 at Chicago, 65 at Champaign, and 62 at Dayton. St. Louis reported 72, Cincinnati reported 64, and Louisville reported 72. Once again, at Indianapolis, it was 66 degrees with clear skies. This is NOAA All Hazards Radio.

WKEC 74 in Indianapolis. Now we'll look at your forecast for Indianapolis and central Indiana. Rest of tonight. Clear. Lows in the upper 40s. Light and variable winds becoming east around 5 miles an hour toward daybreak. For Friday, mostly sunny. Highs in the lower 80s. Southeast winds around 5 miles an hour. Friday night, mostly clear. Lows in the upper 50s. Southeast winds around 5 miles an hour. For Saturday, partly cloudy through early afternoon, then becoming mostly cloudy. Highs around 80. Southeast winds 5 to 10 miles an hour. Gusts up to 20 miles an hour late in the afternoon. Once again, the forecast for rest of tonight. Clear. Lows in the upper 40s. Light and variable winds becoming east around 5 miles an hour toward daybreak. Taking a look at the 3 through 7 day forecast for Indianapolis and central Indiana. Saturday night. Showers likely. Lows around 60. Southeast winds around 10 miles an hour with gusts up to 20 miles an hour. Chance of rain 70%. For Sunday, mostly cloudy. Showers through early afternoon, then a chance of showers with a slight chance of thunderstorms late in the afternoon. Not as warm with highs around 70. Chance of rain 90%. Sunday night and Columbus Day, partly cloudy. Lows in the upper 50s. Highs in the lower 80s. For Monday night, mostly clear. Lows in the lower 60s. Tuesday, mostly sunny with a slight chance of showers through early afternoon, then partly cloudy late in the afternoon. Highs in the upper 70s. Chance of rain 20%. For Tuesday night, partly cloudy through the late overnight, then clearing. Lows in the mid 50s. Wednesday and Wednesday night, partly cloudy with a 20% chance of showers. Highs in the lower 70s. Lows in the mid-50s. For Thursday, partly cloudy with a 40% chance of showers. Highs in the upper 70s. The 8 to 14 day outlook for Friday, October 16th through Thursday, October 22nd, calls for both temperatures and precipitation to be near normal. Normal highs for the period are around 65 degrees, and normal lows are around 45. The normal precipitation total for the 7 days is around 0.70 inches. At 10 p.m. at Indianapolis, it was clear. The temperature was 64 degrees, the dew point 46, and the relative humidity 52%. The wind was southwest at 5 miles an hour. The barometric pressure was 30.10 inches and rising. Around central Indiana, it was clear, with a temperature of 54 at Anderson, 53 at Muncie, 53 at Zionsville, 61 at Eagle Creek Airpark, and 54 at Shelbyville. Elsewhere across Indiana, it was clear. It was 49 at South Bend, 51 at Fort Wayne, and 53 at Lafayette. Terre Haute reported 56, Bloomington reported 54, and Evansville reported 62. Just outside Indiana, skies ranged from clear to partly cloudy. It was 61 at Chicago, 62 at Champaign, and 60 at Dayton. St. Louis reported 68, Cincinnati reported 62, and Louisville reported 69. Once again, at Indianapolis it was 64 degrees with clear skies. This is NOAA All Hazards Radio KEC 74 in Indianapolis. Now we'll look at your forecast for Indianapolis and central Indiana. Rest of tonight. Clear. Lows in the upper 40s. Light and variable winds becoming east around 5 miles an hour toward daybreak. For Friday, mostly sunny. Highs in the lower 80s. Southeast winds around 5 miles an hour. Friday night, mostly clear. Lows in the upper 50s. Southeast winds around 5 miles an hour. For Saturday, partly cloudy through early afternoon, then becoming mostly cloudy. Highs around 80. Southeast winds 5 to 10 miles an hour. Gusts up to 20 miles an hour late in the afternoon. Once again, the forecast for rest of tonight.

clear. Lows in the upper 40s. Light and variable winds, becoming east around 5 miles an hour toward daybreak. Taking a look at the 3 through 7 day forecast for Indianapolis and central Indiana. Saturday night. Showers likely. Lows around 60. Southeast winds around 10 miles an hour with gusts up to 20 miles an hour. Chance of rain 70%. For Sunday, mostly cloudy. Showers through early afternoon, then a chance of showers with a slight chance of thunderstorms late in the afternoon. Not as warm with highs around 70. Chance of rain 90%. Sunday night and Columbus Day, partly cloudy. Lows in the upper 50s. Highs in the lower 80s. For Monday night, mostly clear. Lows in the lower 60s. Tuesday, mostly sunny with a slight chance of showers through early afternoon, then partly cloudy late in the afternoon. Highs in the upper 70s. Chance of rain 20%. For Tuesday night, partly cloudy through the late overnight, then clearing. Lows in the mid-50s. Wednesday and Wednesday night, partly cloudy with a 20% chance of showers. Highs in the lower 70s. Lows in the mid-50s. For Thursday, partly cloudy with a 40% chance of showers. Highs in the upper 70s. The 8 to 14 day outlook for Friday, October 16th through Thursday, October 22nd, calls for both temperatures and precipitation to be near normal. Normal highs for the period are around 65 degrees, and normal lows are around 45. The normal precipitation total for the 7 days is around 0.70 inches. At 10 p.m., at Indianapolis, it was clear. Temperature was 64 degrees, the dew point 46, and the relative humidity 52%. The wind was southwest at 5 miles an hour. The barometric pressure was 30.10 inches and rising. Around central Indiana, it was clear, with a temperature of 54 at Anderson, 53 at Muncie, 53 at Zionsville, 61 at Eagle Creek Airpark, and 54 at Shelbyville. Elsewhere across Indiana, it was clear. It was 49 at South Bend, 51 at Fort Wayne, and 53 at Lafayette. Terre Haute reported 56, Bloomington reported 54, and Evansville reported 62. Just outside Indiana, skies ranged from clear to partly cloudy. It was 61 at Chicago, 62 at Champaign, and 60 at Dayton. St. Louis reported 68, Cincinnati reported 62, and Louisville reported 69. Once again, at Indianapolis, it was 64 degrees with clear skies. This is All Hazards Radio KEC 74 in Indianapolis. Now a look at your forecast for Indianapolis and central Indiana. Rest of tonight. Clear. Lows in the upper 40s. Light and variable winds, becoming east around 5 miles an hour toward daybreak. For Friday, mostly sunny. Highs in the lower 80s. Southeast winds around 5 miles an hour. Friday night, mostly clear. Lows in the upper 50s. Southeast winds around 5 miles an hour. For Saturday, partly cloudy through early afternoon, then becoming mostly cloudy. Highs around 80. Southeast winds 5 to 10 miles an hour. Gusts up to 20 miles an hour late in the afternoon. Once again, the forecast for rest of tonight. Clear. Lows in the upper 40s. Light and variable winds, becoming east around 5 miles an hour toward daybreak. Taking a look at the 3 through 7 day forecast for Indianapolis and central Indiana. Saturday night. Showers likely. Lows around 60. Southeast winds around 10 miles an hour with gusts up to 20 miles an hour. Chance of rain 70%. For Sunday, mostly cloudy. Showers through early afternoon, then a chance of showers with a slight chance of thunderstorms late in the afternoon. Not as warm with highs around 70. Chance of rain 90%. Sunday night and Columbus Day. Partly cloudy. Lows in the upper 50s. Highs in the lower 80s. For Monday night, mostly clear. Lows in the lower 60s.

Tuesday. Mostly sunny with a slight chance of showers through early afternoon, then partly cloudy late in the afternoon. Highs in the upper 70s. Chance of rain 20%. For Tuesday night. Partly cloudy through the late overnight, then clearing. Lows in the mid-50s. Wednesday and Wednesday night. Partly cloudy with a 20% chance of showers. Highs in the lower 70s. Lows in the mid-50s. For Thursday. Partly cloudy with a 40% chance of showers. Highs in the upper 70s. The 8 to 14 day outlook for Friday, October 16th through Thursday, October 22nd, calls for both temperatures and precipitation to be near normal. Normal highs for the period are around 65 degrees, and normal lows are around 45. The normal precipitation total for the 7 days is around 0.70 inches. At 10 p.m., at Indianapolis, it was clear. Temperature was 64 degrees, the dew point 46, and the relative humidity 52%. The wind was southwest at 5 miles an hour. The barometric pressure was 30.10 inches and rising. Around central Indiana, it was clear, with a temperature of 54 at Anderson, 53 at Muncie, 53 at Zionsville, 61 at Eagle Creek Airpark, and 54 at Shelbyville. Elsewhere across Indiana, it was clear. It was 49 at South Bend, 51 at Fort Wayne, and 53 at Lafayette. Terre Haute reported 56, Bloomington reported 54, and Evansville reported 62. Just outside Indiana, skies ranged from clear to partly cloudy. It was 61 at Chicago, 62 at Champaign, and 60 at Dayton. St. Louis reported 68, Cincinnati reported 62, and Louisville reported 69. Once again, at Indianapolis, it was 64 degrees with clear skies. Now here is the hazardous weather outlook for central Indiana. For the period through tonight, no hazardous weather is expected at this time. Look for the period Friday through Wednesday. Isolated thunderstorms are possible Saturday night into Sunday along with locally heavy rain and isolated flooding. Spotter information statement. Spotter activation is not anticipated. All hazards radio KEC 74 in Indianapolis. Current time is 10:23 p.m. Eastern Daylight Time. And now a look at your forecast for Indianapolis and central Indiana. Rest of tonight. Clear. Lows in the upper 40s. Light and variable winds, becoming east around 5 miles an hour toward daybreak. For Friday. Mostly sunny. Highs in the lower 80s. Southeast winds around 5 miles an hour. Friday night. Mostly clear. Lows in the upper 50s. Southeast winds around 5 miles an hour. For Saturday, partly cloudy through early afternoon, then becoming mostly cloudy. Highs around 80. Southeast winds 5 to 10 miles an hour. Gusts up to 20 miles an hour late in the afternoon. Once again, the forecast for rest of tonight. Clear. Lows in the upper 40s. Light and variable winds, becoming east around 5 miles an hour toward daybreak. Taking a look at the 3 through 7 day forecast for Indianapolis and central Indiana. Saturday night. Showers likely. Lows around 60. Southeast winds around 10 miles an hour with gusts up to 20 miles an hour. Chance of rain 70%. For Sunday. Mostly cloudy. Showers through early afternoon, then a chance of showers with a slight chance of thunderstorms late in the afternoon. Not as warm with highs around 70. Chance of rain 90%. Sunday night and Columbus Day. Partly cloudy. Lows in the upper 50s. Highs in the lower 80s. For Monday night. Mostly clear. Lows in the lower 60s. Tuesday. Mostly sunny with a slight chance of showers through early afternoon, then partly cloudy late in the afternoon. Highs in the upper 70s. Chance of rain 20%. For Tuesday night. Partly cloudy through the late overnight, then clearing. Lows in the mid-50s. Wednesday and Wednesday night. Partly cloudy with a 20%.

20% chance of showers. Highs in the lower 70s. Lows in the mid-50s. For Thursday, partly cloudy with a 40% chance of showers. Highs in the upper 70s. The 8 to 14 day outlook for Friday, October 16th through Thursday, October 22nd, calls for both temperatures and precipitation to be near normal. Normal highs for the period are around 65 degrees, and normal lows are around 45. The normal precipitation total for the 7 days is around 0.70 inches. At 10 p.m., at Indianapolis, it was clear. Temperature was 64 degrees, the dew point 46, and the relative humidity 52%. The wind was southwest at 5 miles an hour. The barometric pressure was 30.10 inches and rising. Around central Indiana, it was clear, with a temperature of 54 at Anderson, 53 at Muncie, 53 at Zionsville, 61 at Eagle Creek Airpark, and 54 at Shelbyville. Elsewhere across Indiana, it was clear. It was 49 at South Bend, 51 at Fort Wayne, and 53 at Lafayette. Terre Haute reported 56, Bloomington reported 54, and Evansville reported 62. Just outside Indiana, skies ranged from clear to partly cloudy. It was 61 at Chicago, 62 at Champaign, and 60 at Dayton. St. Louis reported 68, Cincinnati reported 62, and Louisville reported 69. Once again, at Indianapolis, it was 64 degrees with clear skies. This is NOAA All Hazards Radio KEC 74 in Indianapolis. Now a look at your forecast for Indianapolis and central Indiana. Rest of tonight. Clear. Lows in the upper 40s. Light and variable winds, becoming east around 5 miles an hour toward daybreak. For Friday. Mostly sunny. Highs in the lower 80s. Southeast winds around 5 miles an hour. Friday night. Mostly clear. Lows in the upper 50s. Southeast winds around 5 miles an hour. For Saturday, partly cloudy through early afternoon, then becoming mostly cloudy. Highs around 80. Southeast winds 5 to 10 miles an hour. Gusts up to 20 miles an hour late in the afternoon. Once again, the forecast for rest of tonight. Clear. Lows in the upper 40s. Light and variable winds, becoming east around 5 miles an hour toward daybreak. Taking a look at the 3 through 7 day forecast for Indianapolis and central Indiana. Saturday night. Showers likely. Lows around 60. Southeast winds around 10 miles an hour with gusts up to 20 miles an hour. Chance of rain 70%. For Sunday. Mostly cloudy. Showers through early afternoon, then a chance of showers with a slight chance of thunderstorms late in the afternoon. Not as warm with highs around 70. Chance of rain 90%. Sunday night and Columbus Day. Partly cloudy. Lows in the upper 50s. Highs in the lower 80s. For Monday night. Mostly clear. Lows in the lower 60s. Tuesday. Mostly sunny with a slight chance of showers through early afternoon, then partly cloudy late in the afternoon. Highs in the upper 70s. Chance of rain 20%. For Tuesday night. Partly cloudy through the late overnight, then clearing. Lows in the mid-50s. Wednesday and Wednesday night. Partly cloudy with a 20% chance of showers. Highs in the lower 70s. Lows in the mid-50s. For Thursday. Partly cloudy with a 40% chance of showers. Highs in the upper 70s. The 8 to 14 day outlook for Friday, October 16th through Thursday, October 22nd, calls for both temperatures and precipitation to be near normal. Normal highs for the period are around 65 degrees, and normal lows are around 45. The normal precipitation total for the 7 days is around 0.70 inches. At 10 p.m., at Indianapolis, it was clear. The temperature was 64 degrees, the dew point 46, and the relative humidity 52%. The wind was southwest at 5 miles an hour. The barometric pressure was 30.10 inches and rising. Around central Indiana, it was clear.

with a temperature of 54 at Anderson, 53 at Muncie, 53 at Zionsville, 61 at Eagle Creek Air Park, and 54 at Shelbyville. Elsewhere across Indiana, it was clear. It was 49 at South Bend, 51 at Fort Wayne, and 53 at Lafayette. Terre Haute reported 56, Bloomington reported 54, and Evansville reported 62. Just outside Indiana, skies ranged from clear to partly cloudy. It was 61 at Chicago, 62 at Champaign, and 60 at Dayton. St. Louis reported 68, Cincinnati reported 62, and Louisville reported 69. Once again, at Indianapolis, it was 64 degrees with clear skies. This is NOAA All Hazards Radio KEC 74 in Indianapolis. Now a look at your forecast for Indianapolis and central Indiana. Rest of tonight. Clear. Lows in the upper 40s. Light and variable winds, becoming east around 5 miles an hour toward daybreak. For Friday, mostly sunny. Highs in the lower 80s. Southeast winds around 5 miles an hour. Friday night, mostly clear. Lows in the upper 50s. Southeast winds around 5 miles an hour. For Saturday, partly cloudy through early afternoon, then becoming mostly cloudy. Highs around 80. Southeast winds 5 to 10 miles an hour. Gusts up to 20 miles an hour late in the afternoon. Once again, the forecast for rest of tonight. Clear. Lows in the upper 40s. Light and variable winds, becoming east around 5 miles an hour toward daybreak. Taking a look at the 3 through 7 day forecast for Indianapolis and central Indiana. Saturday night. Showers likely. Lows around 60. Southeast winds around 10 miles an hour with gusts up to 20 miles an hour. Chance of rain 70%. For Sunday, mostly cloudy. Showers through early afternoon, then a chance of showers with a slight chance of thunderstorms late in the afternoon. Not as warm with highs around 70. Chance of rain 90%. Sunday night and Columbus Day, partly cloudy. Lows in the upper 50s. Highs in the lower 80s. For Monday night, mostly clear. Lows in the lower 60s. Tuesday, mostly sunny with a slight chance of showers through early afternoon, then partly cloudy late in the afternoon. High in the lower 60s. Tuesday, mostly sunny with a slight chance of showers through early afternoon, then partly cloudy late in the afternoon. Highs in the upper 70s. Chance of rain 20%. For Tuesday night, partly cloudy through the late overnight, then clearing. Lows in the mid-50s. Wednesday and Wednesday night, partly cloudy with a 20% chance of showers. Highs in the lower 70s. Lows in the mid-50s. For Thursday, partly cloudy with a 40% chance of showers. Highs in the upper 70s. Outlook for Friday, October 16th through Thursday, October 22nd, calls for both temperatures and precipitation to be near normal. Normal highs for the period are around 65 degrees, and normal lows are around 45. The normal precipitation total for the 7 days is around 0.70 inches. At 10 p.m., at Indianapolis, it was clear. The temperature was 64 degrees, the dew point 46, and the relative humidity 52%. The wind was southwest at 5 miles an hour. The barometric pressure was 30.10 inches and rising. Around central Indiana, it was clear, with a temperature of 54 at Anderson, 53 at Muncie, 53 at Zionsville, 61 at Eagle Creek Air Park, and 54 at Shelbyville. Elsewhere across Indiana, it was clear. It was 49 at South Bend, 51 at Fort Wayne, and 53 at Lafayette. Terre Haute reported 56, Bloomington reported 54, and Evansville reported 62. Just outside Indiana, skies ranged from clear to partly cloudy. It was 61 at Chicago, 62 at Champaign, and 60 at Dayton. St. Louis reported 68, Cincinnati reported 62, and Louisville reported 69. Once again, at Indianapolis, it was 64 degrees with clear skies.

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Now a look at your forecast for Indianapolis and central Indiana. Rest of tonight. Clear. Lows in the upper 40s. Light and variable winds, becoming east around 5 miles an hour toward daybreak. For Friday, mostly sunny. Highs in the lower 80s. Southeast winds around 5 miles an hour. Friday night, mostly clear. Lows in the upper 50s. Southeast winds around 5 miles an hour. For Saturday, partly cloudy through early afternoon, then becoming mostly cloudy. Highs around 80. Southeast winds 5 to 10 miles an hour. Gusts up to 20 miles an hour late in the afternoon. Once again, the forecast for rest of tonight. Clear. Lows in the upper 40s. Light and variable winds, becoming east around 5 miles an hour toward daybreak. Taking a look at the 3 through 7 day forecast for Indianapolis and central Indiana. Saturday night. Showers likely. Lows around 60. Southeast winds around 10 miles an hour with gusts up to 20 miles an hour. Chance of rain 70%. For Sunday, mostly cloudy. Showers through early afternoon, then a chance of showers with a slight chance of thunderstorms late in the afternoon. Not as warm with highs around 70. Chance of rain 90%. Sunday night and Columbus Day, partly cloudy. Lows in the upper 50s. Highs in the lower 80s. For Monday night, mostly clear. Lows in the lower 60s. Tuesday, mostly sunny with a slight chance of showers through early afternoon, then partly cloudy late in the afternoon. Highs in the upper 70s. Chance of rain 20%. For Tuesday night, partly cloudy through the late overnight, then clearing. Lows in the mid-50s. Wednesday and Wednesday night, partly cloudy with a 20% chance of showers. Highs in the lower 70s. Lows in the mid-50s. For Thursday, partly cloudy with a 40% chance of showers. Highs in the upper 70s. Outlook for Friday, October 16th through Thursday, October 22nd, calls for both temperatures and precipitation to be near normal. Normal highs for the period are around 65 degrees, and normal lows are around 45. The normal precipitation total for the 7 days is around 0.70 inches. The current time is 10:38 p.m. Eastern Daylight Time. At 10 p.m. at Indianapolis, it was clear. Temperature was 64 degrees, the dew point 46, and the relative humidity 52%. The wind was southwest at 5 miles an hour. The barometric pressure was 30.10 inches and rising. Around central Indiana, it was clear, with a temperature of 54 at Anderson, 53 at Muncie, 53 at Zionsville, 61 at Eagle Creek Airpark, and 54 at Shelbyville. Elsewhere across Indiana, it was clear. It was 49 at South Bend, 51 at Fort Wayne, and 53 at Lafayette. Terre Haute reported 56, Bloomington reported 54, and 52. Just outside Indiana, skies ranged from clear to partly cloudy. It was 61 at Chicago, 62 at Champaign, and 60 at Dayton. St. Louis reported 68, Cincinnati reported 62, and Louisville reported 69. Once again, at Indianapolis, it was 64 degrees with clear skies. This is Noah All Hazards, Radio KEC 74 in Indianapolis. Now a look at your forecast for Indianapolis and central Indiana. Rest of tonight. Clear. Lows in the upper 40s. Light and variable winds, becoming east around 5 miles an hour toward daybreak. For Friday, mostly sunny. Highs in the lower 80s. Southeast winds around 5 miles an hour. Friday night, mostly clear. Lows in the upper 50s. Southeast winds around 5 miles an hour. For Saturday, partly cloudy through early afternoon, then becoming mostly cloudy. Highs around 80. Southeast winds 5 to 10 miles an hour.
gusts up to 20 miles an hour late in the afternoon. Once again, the forecast for rest of tonight. Clear. Lows in the upper 40s. Light and variable winds becoming east around 5 miles an hour toward daybreak. Taking a look at the 3 through 7 day forecast for Indianapolis and central Indiana. Saturday night. Showers likely. Lows around 60. Southeast winds around 10 miles an hour with gusts up to 20 miles an hour. Chance of rain 70%. For Sunday, mostly cloudy. Showers through early afternoon, then a chance of showers with a slight chance of thunderstorms late in the afternoon. Not as warm with highs around 70. Chance of rain 90%. Sunday night and Columbus Day, partly cloudy. Lows in the upper 50s. Highs in the lower 80s. For Monday night, mostly clear. Lows in the lower 60s. Tuesday, mostly sunny with a slight chance of showers through early afternoon, then partly cloudy late in the afternoon. Highs in the upper 70s. Chance of rain 20%. For Tuesday night, partly cloudy through the late overnight, then clearing. Lows in the mid-50s. Wednesday and Wednesday night, partly cloudy with a 20% chance of showers. Highs in the lower 70s. Lows in the mid-50s. For Thursday, partly cloudy with a 40% chance of showers. Highs in the upper 70s. The 8 to 14 day outlook for Friday, October 16th through Thursday, October 22nd, calls for both temperatures and precipitation to be near normal. Normal highs for the period are around 65 degrees, and normal lows are around 45. The normal precipitation total for the 7 days is around 0.70 inches. Now here is the hazardous weather outlook for central Indiana. For the period through tonight, no hazardous weather is expected at this time. And now the extended outlook for the period Friday through Wednesday. Isolated thunderstorms are possible Saturday night into Sunday along with locally heavy rain and isolated flooding. Spotter information statement. Spotter activation is not anticipated. 10 p.m. at Indianapolis, it was clear. Temperature was 64 degrees, the dew point 46, and the relative humidity 52%. The wind was southwest at 5 miles an hour. The barometric pressure was 30.10 inches and rising. Around central Indiana, it was clear, with a temperature of 54 at Anderson, 53 at Muncie, 53 at Zionsville, 61 at Eagle Creek Airpark, and 54 at Shelbyville. Elsewhere across Indiana, it was clear. It was 49 at South Bend, 51 at Fort Wayne, and 53 at Lafayette. Terre Haute reported 56, Bloomington reported 54, and Evansville reported 62. Just outside Indiana, skies ranged from clear to partly cloudy. It was 61 at Chicago, 62 at Champaign, and 60 at Dayton. St. Louis reported 68, Cincinnati reported 62, and Louisville reported 69. Once again, at Indianapolis, it was 64 degrees with clear skies. This is NOAA All Hazards Radio KEC 74 in Indianapolis. Now a look at your forecast for Indianapolis and central Indiana. Rest of tonight. Clear. Lows in the upper 40s. Light and variable winds becoming east around 5 miles an hour toward daybreak. For Friday, mostly sunny. Highs in the lower 80s. Southeast winds around 5 miles an hour. Friday night, mostly clear. Lows in the upper 50s. Southeast winds around 5 miles an hour. For Saturday, partly cloudy through early afternoon, then becoming mostly cloudy. Highs around 80. Southeast winds 5 to 10 miles an hour. Gusts up to 20 miles an hour late in the afternoon. Once again, the forecast for rest of tonight. Clear. Lows in the upper 40s. Light and variable winds becoming east around 5 miles an hour toward daybreak. Taking a look at the 3 through 7 day forecast for Indianapolis and central Indiana. Saturday night. Showers likely. Lows around 60. Southeast winds.

around 10 miles an hour with gusts up to 20 miles an hour. Chance of rain 70%. For Sunday, mostly cloudy. Showers through early afternoon, then a chance of showers with a slight chance of thunderstorms late in the afternoon. Not as warm with highs around 70. Chance of rain 90%. Sunday night and Columbus Day, partly cloudy. Lows in the upper 50s. Highs in the lower 80s. For Monday night, mostly clear. Lows in the lower 60s. Tuesday, mostly sunny with a slight chance of showers through early afternoon, then partly cloudy late in the afternoon. Highs in the upper 70s. Chance of rain 20%. For Tuesday night, partly cloudy through the late overnight, then clearing. Lows in the mid-50s. Wednesday and Wednesday night, partly cloudy with a 20% chance of showers. Highs in the lower 70s. Lows in the mid-50s. For Thursday, partly cloudy with a 40% chance of showers. Highs in the upper 70s. The 14-day outlook for Friday, October 16th through Thursday, October 22nd, calls for both temperatures and precipitation to be near normal. Normal highs for the period are around 65 degrees, and normal lows are around 45. The normal precipitation total for the 7 days is around 0.70 inches. At 10 p.m. at Indianapolis, it was clear. The temperature was 64 degrees, the dew point 46, and the relative humidity 52%. The wind was southwest at 5 miles an hour. The barometric pressure was 30.10 inches and rising. Around central Indiana, it was clear, with a temperature of 54 at Anderson, 53 at Muncie, 53 at Zionsville, 61 at Eagle Creek Airpark, and 54 at Shelbyville. Elsewhere across Indiana, it was clear. It was 49 at South Bend, 51 at Fort Wayne, and 53 at Lafayette. Terre Haute reported 56, Bloomington reported 54, and Evansville reported 62. Just outside Indiana, skies ranged from clear to partly cloudy. It was 61 at Chicago, 62 at Champaign, and 60 at Dayton. St. Louis reported 68, Cincinnati reported 62, and Louisville reported 69. Once again, at Indianapolis, it was 64 degrees with clear skies. This is NOAA All Hazards Radio KEC 74 in Indianapolis. Now a look at your forecast for Indianapolis and central Indiana. Rest of tonight. Clear. Lows in the upper 40s. Light and variable winds, becoming east around 5 miles an hour toward daybreak. For Friday, mostly sunny. Highs in the lower 80s. Southeast winds around 5 miles an hour. Friday night, mostly clear. Lows in the upper 50s. Southeast winds around 5 miles an hour. For Saturday, partly cloudy through early afternoon, then becoming mostly cloudy. Highs around 80. Southeast winds 5 to 10 miles an hour. Gusts up to 20 miles an hour late in the afternoon. Once again, the forecast for rest of tonight. Clear. Lows in the upper 40s. Light and variable winds, becoming east around 5 miles an hour toward daybreak. Taking a look at the 3 through 7 day forecast for Indianapolis and central Indiana. Saturday night. Showers likely. Lows around 60. Southeast winds around 10 miles an hour with gusts up to 20 miles an hour. Chance of rain 70%. For Sunday, mostly cloudy. Showers through early afternoon, then a chance of showers with a slight chance of thunderstorms late in the afternoon. Not as warm with highs around 70. Chance of rain 90%. Sunday night and Columbus Day, partly cloudy. Lows in the upper 50s. Highs in the lower 80s. For Monday night, mostly clear. Lows in the lower 60s. Tuesday, mostly sunny with a slight chance of showers through early afternoon, then partly cloudy late in the afternoon. Highs in the upper 70s. Chance of rain 20%. For Tuesday night, partly cloudy through the late overnight, then clearing. Lows in the mid-50s.
Wednesday and Wednesday night. Partly cloudy with a 20% chance of showers. Highs in the lower 70s. Lows in the mid-50s. For Thursday. Partly cloudy with a 40% chance of showers. Highs in the upper 70s. The 8 to 14 day outlook for Friday, October 16th through Thursday, October 22nd, calls for both temperatures and precipitation to be near normal. Normal highs for the period are around 65 degrees, and normal lows are around 45. The normal precipitation total for the 7 days is around 0.70 inches. At 10 p.m., at Indianapolis, it was clear. The temperature was 64 degrees, the dew point 46, and the relative humidity 52%. The wind was southwest at 5 miles an hour. The barometric pressure was 30.10 inches and rising. Around central Indiana, it was clear, with a temperature of 54 at Anderson, 53 at Muncie, 53 at Zionsville, 61 at Eagle Creek Airpark, and 54 at Shelbyville. Elsewhere across Indiana, it was clear. It was 49 at South Bend, 51 at Fort Wayne, and 53 at Lafayette. Terre Haute reported 56, Bloomington reported 54, and Evansville reported 62. Just outside Indiana, skies ranged from clear to partly cloudy. It was 61 at Chicago, 62 at Champaign, and 60 at Dayton. St. Louis reported 68, Cincinnati reported 62, and Louisville reported 69. Once again, at Indianapolis, it was 64 degrees with clear skies. All Hazards Radio KEC 74 in Indianapolis. Now a look at your forecast for Indianapolis and central Indiana. Rest of tonight. Clear. Lows in the upper 40s. Light and variable winds, becoming east around 5 miles an hour toward daybreak. For Friday. Mostly sunny. Highs in the lower 80s. Southeast winds around 5 miles an hour. Friday night. Mostly clear. Lows in the upper 50s. Southeast winds around 5 miles an hour. For Saturday. Partly cloudy through early afternoon, then becoming mostly cloudy. Highs around 80. Southeast winds 5 to 10 miles an hour. Gusts up to 20 miles an hour late in the afternoon. Once again, the forecast for rest of tonight. Clear. Lows in the upper 40s. Light and variable winds, becoming east around 5 miles an hour toward daybreak. The current time is 10:53 p.m. Eastern Daylight Time. Taking a look at the 3 through 7 day forecast for Indianapolis and central Indiana. Saturday night. Showers likely. Lows around 60. Southeast winds around 10 miles an hour with gusts up to 20 miles an hour. Chance of rain 70%. For Sunday, mostly cloudy. Showers through early afternoon, then a chance of showers with a slight chance of thunderstorms late in the afternoon. Not as warm with highs around 70. Chance of rain 90%. Sunday night and Columbus Day, partly cloudy. Lows in the upper 50s. Highs in the lower 80s. For Monday night, mostly clear. Lows in the lower 60s. Tuesday, mostly sunny with a slight chance of showers through early afternoon, then partly cloudy late in the afternoon. Highs in the upper 70s. Chance of rain 20%. For Tuesday night, partly cloudy through the late overnight, then clearing. Lows in the mid-50s. Wednesday and Wednesday night, partly cloudy with a 20% chance of showers. Highs in the lower 70s. Lows in the mid-50s. For Thursday, partly cloudy with a 40% chance of showers. Highs in the upper 70s. The 8 to 14 day outlook for Friday, October 16th through Thursday, October 22nd, calls for both temperatures and precipitation to be near normal. Normal highs for the period are around 65 degrees, and normal lows are around 45. The normal precipitation total for the 7 days is around 0.70 inches. At 10 p.m., at Indianapolis, it was clear. The temperature was 64 degrees, the dew point 46, and the relative humidity 52%.
The wind was southwest at 5

miles an hour. The barometric pressure was 30.10 inches and rising. Around central Indiana, it was clear, with a temperature of 54 at Anderson, 53 at Muncie, 53 at Zionsville, 61 at Eagle Creek Airpark, and 54 at Shelbyville. Elsewhere across Indiana, it was clear. It was 49 at South Bend, 51 at Fort Wayne, and 53 at Lafayette. Terre Haute reported 56, Bloomington reported 54, and Evansville reported 62. Just outside Indiana, skies ranged from clear to partly cloudy. It was 61 at Chicago, 62 at Champaign, and 60 at Dayton. St. Louis reported 68, Cincinnati reported 62, and Louisville reported 69. Once again, at Indianapolis, it was 64 degrees with clear skies. This is NOAA All Hazards Radio KEC 74 in Indianapolis. And now a look at your forecast for Indianapolis and central Indiana. Rest of tonight. Clear. Lows in the upper 40s. Light and variable winds, becoming east around 5 miles an hour toward daybreak. For Friday. Mostly sunny. Highs in the lower 80s. Southeast winds around 5 miles an hour. Friday night. Mostly clear. Lows in the upper 50s. Southeast winds around 5 miles an hour. For Saturday. Partly cloudy through early afternoon, then becoming mostly cloudy. Highs around southeast winds 5 to 10 miles an hour. Gusts up to 20 miles an hour late in the afternoon. Once again, the forecast for rest of tonight. Clear. Lows in the upper 40s. Light and variable winds, becoming east around 5 miles an hour toward daybreak. Taking a look at the 3 through 7 day forecast for Indianapolis and central Indiana. Saturday night. Showers likely. Lows around 60. Southeast winds around 10 miles an hour with gusts up to 20 miles an hour. Chance of rain 70%. For Sunday, mostly cloudy. Showers through early afternoon, then a chance of showers with a slight chance of thunderstorms late in the afternoon. Not as warm with highs around 70. Chance of rain 90%. Sunday night and Columbus Day. Partly cloudy. Lows in the upper 50s. Highs in the lower 80s. For Monday night, mostly clear. Lows in the lower 60s. Tuesday, mostly sunny with a slight chance of showers through early afternoon, then partly cloudy late in the afternoon. Highs in the upper 70s. Chance of rain 20%. For Tuesday night, partly cloudy through the late overnight, then clearing. Lows in the mid-50s. Wednesday and Wednesday night, partly cloudy with a 20% chance of showers. Highs in the lower 70s. Lows in the mid-50s. For Thursday, partly cloudy with a 40% chance of showers. Highs in the upper 70s. The 8 to 14 day outlook for Friday, October 16th through Thursday, October 22nd, calls for both temperatures and precipitation to be near normal. Normal highs for the period are around 65 degrees, and normal lows are around 45. The normal precipitation total for the 7 days is around 0.70 inches. At 10 p.m., at Indianapolis, it was clear. The temperature was 64 degrees, the dew point 46, and the relative humidity 52%. The wind was southwest at 5 miles an hour. The barometric pressure was 30.10 inches and rising. Around central Indiana, it was clear, with a temperature of 54 at Anderson, 53 at Muncie, 53 at Zionsville, 61 at Eagle Creek Airpark, and 54 at Shelbyville. Elsewhere across Indiana, it was clear. It was 49 at South Bend, 51 at Fort Wayne, and 53 at Lafayette. Terre Haute reported 56, Bloomington reported 54, and Evansville reported 62. Just outside Indiana, skies ranged from clear to partly cloudy. It was 61 at Chicago, 62 at Champaign, and 60 at Dayton. St. Louis reported 68, Cincinnati reported 62, and Louisville reported 69. Once again, at Indianapolis, it was 64 degrees with clear skies.

Signal at all hazards. Radio KEC 74 in Indianapolis. Now a look at your forecast for Indianapolis and central Indiana. Rest of tonight. Clear. Lows in the upper 40s. Light and variable winds, becoming east around 5 miles an hour toward daybreak. For Friday. Mostly sunny. Highs in the lower 80s. Southeast winds around 5 miles an hour. Friday night. Mostly clear. Lows in the upper 50s. Southeast winds around 5 miles an hour. For Saturday. Partly cloudy through early afternoon, then becoming mostly cloudy. Highs around 80. Southeast winds 5 to 10 miles an hour. Gusts up to 20 miles an hour late in the afternoon. Once again, the forecast for rest of tonight. Clear. Lows in the upper 40s. Light and variable winds, becoming east around 5 miles an hour toward daybreak. Taking a look at the 3 through 7 day forecast for Indianapolis and central Indiana. Saturday night. Showers likely. Lows around 60. Southeast winds around 10 miles an hour with gusts up to 20 miles an hour. Chance of rain 70%. For Sunday, mostly cloudy. Showers through early afternoon, then a chance of showers with a slight chance of thunderstorms late in the afternoon. Not as warm with highs around 70. Chance of rain 90%. Sunday night and Columbus Day, partly cloudy. Lows in the upper 50s. Highs in the lower 80s. For Monday night, mostly clear. Lows in the lower 60s. Tuesday, mostly sunny with a slight chance of showers through early afternoon, then partly cloudy late in the afternoon. Highs in the upper 70s. Chance of rain 20%. For Tuesday night, partly cloudy through the late overnight, then clearing. Lows in the mid 50s. Wednesday and Wednesday night, partly cloudy with a 20% chance of showers. Highs in the lower 70s. Lows in the mid-50s. For Thursday, partly cloudy with a 40% chance of showers. Highs in the upper 70s. Now here is the hazardous weather outlook for central Indiana. For the period through tonight, no hazardous weather is expected at this time. And now the extended period Friday through Wednesday. Isolated thunderstorms are possible Saturday night into Sunday along with locally heavy rain and isolated flooding. Spotter information statement. Spotter activation is not anticipated. The 8 to 14 day outlook for Friday, October 16th through Thursday, October 22nd calls for both temperatures and precipitation to be near normal. Normal highs for the period are around 65 degrees and normal lows are around 45. The normal precipitation total for the 7 days is around 0.70 inches. At 10 p.m. at Indianapolis, it was clear. The temperature was 64 degrees, the dew point 46, and the relative humidity 52%. The wind was southwest at 5 miles an hour. The barometric pressure was 30.10 inches and rising. Around central Indiana, it was clear, with a temperature of 54 at Anderson, 53 at Muncie, 53 at Zionsville, 61 at Eagle Creek Airpark, and 54 at Shelbyville. Elsewhere across Indiana, it was clear. It was 49 at South Bend, 51 at Fort Wayne, and 53 at Lafayette. Terre Haute reported 56, Bloomington reported 54, and Evansville reported 62. Just outside Indiana, skies ranged from clear to partly cloudy. It was 61 at Chicago, 62 at Champaign, and 60 at Dayton. St. Louis reported 68, Cincinnati reported 62, and Louisville reported 69. Once again, at Indianapolis it was 64 degrees with clear skies. This is NOAA All Hazards Radio KEC 74 in Indianapolis. Now a look at your forecast for Indianapolis and central Indiana. Rest of tonight. Clear. Lows in the upper 40s. Light and variable winds, becoming east around 5 miles an hour toward daybreak. For Friday, mostly sunny. Highs in the lower 80s. Southeast winds around 5 miles an hour. Friday night.

then a chance of showers with a slight chance of thunderstorms late in the afternoon. Not as warm with highs around 70. Chance of rain 90%. Sunday night and Columbus Day. Partly cloudy. Lows in the upper 50s. Highs in the lower 80s. For Monday night. Mostly clear. Lows in the lower 60s. Tuesday. Mostly sunny with a slight chance of showers through early afternoon, then partly cloudy late in the afternoon. Highs in the upper 70s. Chance of rain 20%. For Tuesday night. Partly cloudy through the late overnight, then clearing. Lows in the mid-50s. Wednesday and Wednesday night. Partly cloudy with a 20% chance of showers. Highs in the lower 70s. Lows in the mid-50s. For Thursday. Partly cloudy with a 40% chance of showers. Highs in the upper 70s. The 8 to 14 day outlook for Friday, October 16th through Thursday, October 22nd, calls for both temperatures and precipitation to be near normal. Normal highs for the period are around 65 degrees, and normal lows are around 45. The normal precipitation total for the 7 days is around 0.70 inches. At 10 p.m. at Indianapolis, it was clear. The temperature was 64 degrees, the dew point 46, and the relative humidity 52%. The wind was southwest at 5 miles an hour. The barometric pressure was 30.10 inches and rising. Around central Indiana, it was clear, with a temperature of 54 at Anderson, 53 at Muncie, 53 at Zionsville, 61 at Eagle Creek Airpark, and 54 at Shelbyville. Elsewhere across Indiana, it was clear. It was 49 at South Bend, 51 at Fort Wayne, and 53 at Lafayette. Terre Haute reported 56, Bloomington reported 54, and Evansville reported 62. Just outside Indiana, skies ranged from clear to partly cloudy. It was 61 at Chicago, 62 at Champaign, and 60 at Dayton. St. Louis reported 68, Cincinnati reported 62, and Louisville reported 69. Once again, at Indianapolis, it was 64 degrees with clear skies. The current time is 11:08 p.m. Eastern Daylight Time. This is NOAA All Hazards Radio KEC 74 in Indianapolis. Now a look at your forecast for Indianapolis and central Indiana. Rest of tonight. Clear. Lows in the upper 40s. Light and variable winds, becoming east around 5 miles an hour toward daybreak. For Friday, mostly sunny. Highs in the lower 80s. Southeast winds around 5 miles an hour. Friday night, mostly clear. Lows in the upper 50s. Southeast winds around 5 miles an hour. For Saturday, partly cloudy through early afternoon, then becoming mostly cloudy. Highs around 80. Southeast winds 5 to 10 miles an hour. Gusts up to 20 miles an hour late in the afternoon. Once again, the forecast for rest of tonight. Clear. Lows in the upper 40s. Light and variable winds, becoming east around 5 miles an hour toward daybreak. Taking a look at the 3 through 7 day forecast for Indianapolis and central Indiana. Saturday night. Showers likely. Lows around 60. Southeast winds around 10 miles an hour with gusts up to 20 miles an hour. Chance of rain 70%. For Sunday, mostly cloudy. Showers through early afternoon, then a chance of showers with a slight chance of thunderstorms late in the afternoon. Not as warm with highs around 70. Chance of rain 90%. Sunday night and Columbus Day. Partly cloudy. Lows in the upper 50s. Highs in the lower 80s. For Monday night. Mostly clear. Lows in the lower 60s. Tuesday. Mostly sunny with a slight chance of showers through early afternoon, then partly cloudy late in the afternoon. Highs in the upper 70s. Chance of rain 20%. For Tuesday night. Partly cloudy through the late overnight, then clearing. Lows in the mid-50s. Wednesday and Wednesday night. Partly cloudy with a 20% chance of showers. Highs in the lower 70s.

lows in the mid-50s. For Thursday, partly cloudy with a 40% chance of showers. Highs in the upper 70s. The 14-day outlook for Friday, October 16th through Thursday, October 22nd, calls for both temperatures and precipitation to be near normal. Normal highs for the period are around 65 degrees, and normal lows are around 45. The normal precipitation total for the 7 days is around 0.70 inches. At 11 p.m. at Indianapolis, it was clear. The temperature was 59 degrees, the dew point 47, and the relative humidity 64%. The wind was calm. The barometric pressure was 30.12 inches and rising. Around central Indiana, it was clear, with a temperature of 52 at Anderson, 52 at Muncie, 51 at Zionsville, 60 at Eagle Creek Airpark, and 53 at Shelbyville. Elsewhere across Indiana, it was clear. It was 48 at South Bend, 51 at Fort Wayne, and 54 at Lafayette. Terre Haute reported 54, Bloomington reported 54, and Evansville reported 59. Just outside Indiana, it was clear, with a temperature of 56 at Champaign, 58 at Dayton, 65 at St. Louis, 60 at Cincinnati, and 65 at Louisville. At Chicago, it was mostly cloudy, with a temperature of 60. Once again, at Indianapolis, it was 59 degrees with clear skies. This is NOAA All Hazards Radio KEC 74 in Indianapolis. Now a look at your forecast for Indianapolis and central Indiana. Rest of tonight. Clear. Lows in the upper 40s. Light and variable winds, becoming east around 5 miles an hour toward daybreak. For Friday. Mostly sunny. Highs in the lower 80s. Southeast winds around 5 miles an hour. Friday night. Mostly clear. Lows in the upper 50s. Southeast winds around 5 miles an hour. For Saturday, partly cloudy through early afternoon, then becoming mostly cloudy. Highs around 80. Southeast winds 5 to 10 miles an hour. Gusts up to 20 miles an hour late in the afternoon. Once again, the forecast for rest of tonight. Clear. Lows in the upper 40s. Light and variable winds, becoming east around 5 miles an hour toward daybreak. Taking a look at the 3 through 7 day forecast for Indianapolis and central Indiana. Saturday night. Showers likely. Lows around 60. Southeast winds around 10 miles an hour with gusts up to 20 miles an hour. Chance of rain 70%. For Sunday, mostly cloudy. Showers through early afternoon, then a chance of showers with a slight chance of thunderstorms late in the afternoon. Not as warm with highs around 70. Chance of rain 90%. Sunday night and Columbus Day. Partly cloudy. Lows in the upper 50s. Highs in the lower 80s. For Monday night, mostly clear. Lows in the lower 60s. Tuesday, mostly sunny with a slight chance of showers through early afternoon, then partly cloudy late in the afternoon. Highs in the upper 70s. Chance of rain 20%. For Tuesday night, partly cloudy through the late overnight, then clearing. Lows in the mid-50s. Wednesday and Wednesday night, partly cloudy with a 20% chance of showers. Highs in the lower 70s. Lows in the mid-50s. For Thursday, partly cloudy with a 40% chance of showers. Highs in the upper 70s. The 8 to 14 day outlook for Friday, October 16th through Thursday, October 22nd, calls for both temperatures and precipitation to be near normal. Normal highs for the period are around 65 degrees, and normal lows are around 45. The normal precipitation total for the 7 days is around 0.70 inches. At 11 p.m. at Indianapolis, it was clear. The temperature was 59 degrees, the dew point 47, and the relative humidity 64%. The wind was calm. The barometric pressure was 30.12 inches and rising. Around central Indiana, it was clear, with a temperature of 52 at Anderson, 52 at Muncie, 51 at Zionsville,

taxi at Eagle Creek Airport and 53 at Shelbyville. Elsewhere across Indiana, it was clear. It was 48 at South Bend, 51 at Fort Wayne, and 54 at Lafayette. Terre Haute reported 54, Bloomington reported 54, and Evansville reported 59. Just outside Indiana, it was clear, with a temperature of 56 at Champaign, 58 at Dayton, 65 at St. Louis, 60 at Cincinnati, and 65 at Louisville. At Chicago, it was mostly cloudy, with a temperature of 60. Once again, at Indianapolis, it was 59 degrees with clear skies. This is NOAA All Hazards Radio KEC 74 in Indianapolis. Now a look at your forecast for Indianapolis and central Indiana. Rest of tonight. Clear. Lows in the upper 40s. Light and variable winds, becoming east around 5 miles an hour toward daybreak. For Friday. Mostly sunny. Highs in the lower 80s. Southeast winds around 5 miles an hour. Friday night. Mostly clear. Lows in the upper 50s. Southeast winds around 5 miles an hour. For Saturday, partly cloudy through early afternoon, then becoming mostly cloudy. Highs around 80. Southeast winds 5 to 10 miles an hour. Gusts up to 20 miles an hour late in the afternoon. Once again, the forecast for rest of tonight. Clear. Lows in the upper 40s. Light and variable winds, becoming east around 5 miles an hour toward daybreak. Taking a look at the 3 through 7 day forecast for Indianapolis and central Indiana. Saturday night. Showers likely. Lows around 60. Southeast winds around 10 miles an hour with gusts up to 20 miles an hour. Chance of rain 70%. For Sunday, mostly cloudy. Showers through early afternoon, then a chance of showers with a slight chance of thunderstorms late in the afternoon. Not as warm with highs around 70. Chance of rain 90%. Sunday night and Columbus Day. Partly cloudy. Lows in the upper 50s. Highs in the lower 80s. For Monday night, mostly clear. Lows in the lower 60s. Tuesday, mostly sunny with a slight chance of showers through early afternoon, then partly cloudy late in the afternoon. Highs in the upper 70s. Chance of rain 20%. For Tuesday night, partly cloudy through the late overnight, then clearing. Lows in the mid-50s. Wednesday and Wednesday night, partly cloudy with a 20% chance of showers. Highs in the lower 70s. Lows in the mid-50s. For Thursday, partly cloudy with a 40% chance of showers. Highs in the upper 70s. The 8 to 14 day outlook for Friday, October 16th through Thursday, October 22nd, calls for both temperatures and precipitation to be near normal. Normal highs for the period are around 65 degrees, and normal lows are around 45. The normal precipitation total for the 7 days is around 0.70 inches. At 11 p.m. at Indianapolis, it was clear. The temperature was 59 degrees, the dew point 47, and the relative humidity 64%. The wind was calm. The barometric pressure was 30.12 inches and rising. Around central Indiana, it was clear, with a temperature of 52 at Anderson, 52 at Muncie, 51 at Zionsville, 60 at Eagle Creek Airport, and 53 at Shelbyville. Elsewhere across Indiana, it was clear. It was 48 at South Bend, 51 at Fort Wayne, and 54 at Lafayette. Terre Haute reported 54, Bloomington reported 54, and Evansville reported 59. Just outside Indiana, it was clear, with a temperature of 56 at Champaign, 58 at Dayton, 65 at St. Louis, 60 at Cincinnati, and 65 at Louisville. At Chicago, it was mostly cloudy, with a temperature of 60. Once again, at Indianapolis, it was 59 degrees with clear skies. This is NOAA All Hazards Radio KEC 74 in Indianapolis. And now a look at your forecast for Indianapolis and central Indiana. Rest of tonight. Clear. Lows in the upper 40s. Light and very

more winds, becoming east around 5 miles an hour toward daybreak. For Friday, mostly sunny. Highs in the lower 80s. Southeast winds around 5 miles an hour. Friday night, mostly clear. Lows in the upper 50s. Southeast winds around 5 miles an hour. For Saturday, partly cloudy through early afternoon, then becoming mostly cloudy. Highs around 80. Southeast winds 5 to 10 miles an hour. Gusts up to 20 miles an hour late in the afternoon. Once again, the forecast for rest of tonight. Clear. Lows in the upper 40s. Light and variable winds, becoming east around 5 miles an hour toward daybreak. Now here is the hazardous weather outlook for central Indiana. For the period through tonight, no hazardous weather is expected at this time. And now the extended outlook for the period Friday through Wednesday. Isolated thunderstorms are possible Saturday night into Sunday along with locally heavy rain and isolated flooding. Spotter information statement. Spotter activation is not anticipated. Taking a look at the 3 through 7 day forecast for Indianapolis and central Indiana. Saturday night. Showers likely. Lows around 60. Southeast winds around 10 miles an hour with gusts up to 20 miles an hour. Chance of rain 70%. For Sunday, mostly cloudy. Showers through early afternoon, then a chance of showers with a slight chance of thunderstorms late in the afternoon. Not as warm with highs around 70. Chance of rain 90%. Sunday night and Columbus Day, partly cloudy. Lows in the upper 50s. Highs in the lower 80s. For Monday night, mostly clear. Lows in the lower 60s. Tuesday, mostly sunny with a slight chance of showers through early afternoon, then partly cloudy late in the afternoon. Highs in the upper 70s. Chance of rain 20%. For Tuesday night, partly cloudy through the late overnight, then clearing. Lows in the mid 50s. Wednesday and Wednesday night, partly cloudy with a 20% chance of showers. Highs in the lower 70s. Lows in the mid-50s. For Thursday, partly cloudy with a 40% chance of showers. Highs in the upper 70s. The current time is 11:23 p.m. Eastern Daylight Time. The 14-day outlook for Friday, October 16th through Thursday, October 22nd, calls for both temperatures and precipitation to be near normal. Normal highs for the period are around 65 degrees, and normal lows are around 45. The normal precipitation total for the 7 days is around 0.70 inches. At 11 p.m. at Indianapolis, it was clear. The temperature was 59 degrees, the dew point 47, and the relative humidity 64%. The wind was calm. The barometric pressure was 30.12 inches and rising. Around central Indiana, it was clear, with a temperature of 52 at Anderson, 52 at Muncie, 51 at Zionsville, 60 at Eagle Creek Airpark, and 53 at Shelbyville. Elsewhere across Indiana, it was clear. It was 48 at South Bend, 51 at Fort Wayne, and 54 at Lafayette. Terre Haute reported 54, Bloomington reported 54, and Evansville reported 59. Just outside Indiana, it was clear, with a temperature of 56 at Champaign, 58 at Dayton, 65 at St. Louis, 60 at Cincinnati, and 65 at Louisville. At Chicago, it was mostly cloudy, with a temperature of 60. Once again, at Indianapolis, it was 59 degrees with clear skies. This is NOAA All Hazards Radio KEC 74 in Indianapolis. Now a look at your forecast for Indianapolis and central Indiana. Rest of tonight. Clear. Lows in the upper 40s. Light and variable winds, becoming east around 5 miles an hour toward daybreak. For Friday, mostly sunny. Highs in the lower 80s. Southeast winds around 5 miles an hour. Friday night, mostly clear. Lows in the upper 50s. Southeast winds around 5 miles an hour. For Saturday,
partly cloudy through early afternoon, then becoming mostly cloudy. Highs around 80. Southeast winds 5 to 10 miles an hour. Gusts up to 20 miles an hour late in the afternoon. Once again, the forecast for rest of tonight. Clear. Lows in the upper 40s. Light and variable winds, becoming east around 5 miles an hour toward daybreak. Taking a look at the 3 through 7 day forecast for Indianapolis and central Indiana. Saturday night. Showers likely. Lows around 60. Southeast winds around 10 miles an hour with gusts up to 20 miles an hour. Chance of rain 70%. For Sunday, mostly cloudy. Showers through early afternoon, then a chance of showers with a slight chance of thunderstorms late in the afternoon. Not as warm with highs around 70. Chance of rain 90%. Sunday night and Columbus Day, partly cloudy. Lows in the upper 50s. Highs in the lower 80s. For Monday night, mostly clear. Lows in the lower 60s. Tuesday, mostly sunny with a slight chance of showers through early afternoon, then partly cloudy late in the afternoon. Highs in the upper 70s. Chance of rain 20%. For Tuesday night, partly cloudy through the late overnight, then clearing. Lows in the mid-50s. Wednesday and Wednesday night, partly cloudy with a 20% chance of showers. Highs in the lower 70s. Lows in the mid-50s. For Thursday, partly cloudy with a 40% chance of showers. Highs in the upper 70s. The 8 to 14 day outlook for Friday, October 16th through Thursday, October 22nd, calls for both temperatures and precipitation to be near normal. Normal highs for the period are around 65 degrees, and normal lows are around 45. The normal precipitation total for the 7 days is around 0.70 inches. At 11 p.m. at Indianapolis, it was clear. The temperature was 59 degrees, the dew point 47, and the relative humidity 64%. The wind was calm. The barometric pressure was 30.12 inches and rising. Around central Indiana, it was clear, with a temperature of 52 at Anderson, 52 at Muncie, 51 at Zionsville, 60 at Eagle Creek Airpark, and 53 at Shelbyville. Elsewhere across Indiana, it was clear. It was 48 at South Bend, 51 at Fort Wayne, and 54 at Lafayette. Terre Haute reported 54, Bloomington reported 54, and Evansville reported 59. Just outside Indiana, it was clear, with a temperature of 56 at Champaign, 58 at Dayton, 65 at St. Louis, 60 at Cincinnati, and 65 at Louisville. At Chicago, it was mostly cloudy, with a temperature of 60. Once again, at Indianapolis, it was 59 degrees with clear skies. This is NOAA All Hazards Radio KEC 74 in Indianapolis. Now a look at your forecast for Indianapolis and central Indiana. Rest of tonight. Clear. Lows in the upper 40s. Light and variable winds, becoming east around 5 miles an hour toward daybreak. For Friday, mostly sunny. Highs in the lower 80s. Southeast winds around 5 miles an hour. Friday night, mostly clear. Lows in the upper 50s. Southeast winds around 5 miles an hour. For Saturday, partly cloudy through early afternoon, then becoming mostly cloudy. Highs around 80. Southeast winds 5 to 10 miles an hour. Gusts up to 20 miles an hour late in the afternoon. Once again, the forecast for rest of tonight. Clear. Lows in the upper 40s. Light and variable winds, becoming east around 5 miles an hour toward daybreak. Taking a look at the 3 through 7 day forecast for Indianapolis and central Indiana. Saturday night. Showers likely. Lows around 60. Southeast winds around 10 miles an hour with gusts up to 20 miles an hour. Chance of rain 70%. For Sunday, mostly cloudy. Showers through early afternoon, then a chance of showers with a slight chance of thunderstorms late in the afternoon.
Not as warm with highs around 70. Chance of rain.

90%. Sunday night in Columbus Day. Partly cloudy. Lows in the upper 50s. Highs in the lower 80s. For Monday night. Mostly clear. Lows in the lower 60s. Tuesday. Mostly sunny with a slight chance of showers through early afternoon, then partly cloudy late in the afternoon. Highs in the upper 70s. Chance of rain 20%. For Tuesday night. Partly cloudy through the late overnight, then clearing. Lows in the mid-50s. Wednesday and Wednesday night. Partly cloudy with a 20% chance of showers. Highs in the lower 70s. Lows in the mid-50s. For Thursday. Partly cloudy with a 40% chance of showers. Highs in the upper 70s. The 8 to 14 day outlook for Friday, October 16th through Thursday, October 22nd, calls for both temperatures and precipitation to be near normal. Normal highs for the period are around 65 degrees, and normal lows are around 45. The normal precipitation total for the 7 days is around 0.70 inches. At 11 p.m., at Indianapolis, it was clear. The temperature was 59 degrees, the dew point 47, and the relative humidity 64%. The wind was calm. The barometric pressure was 30.12 inches and rising. Around central Indiana, it was clear, with a temperature of 52 at Anderson, 52 at Muncie, 51 at Zionsville, 60 at Eagle Creek Airpark, and 53 at Shelbyville. Elsewhere across Indiana, it was clear. It was 48 at South Bend, 51 at Fort Wayne, and 54 at Lafayette. Terre Haute reported 54, Bloomington reported 54, and Evansville reported 59. Just outside Indiana, it was clear, Lafayette. Terre Haute reported 54, Bloomington reported 54, and Evansville reported 59. Just outside Indiana, it was clear, with a temperature of 56 at Champaign, 58 at Dayton, 65 at St. Louis, 60 at Cincinnati, and 65 at Louisville. At Chicago, it was mostly cloudy, with a temperature of 60. Once again, at Indianapolis, it was 59 degrees with clear skies. All Hazards Radio KEC 74 in Indianapolis. Now a look at your forecast for Indianapolis and central Indiana. Rest of tonight. Clear. Lows in the upper 40s. Light and variable winds, becoming east around 5 miles an hour toward daybreak. For Friday. Mostly sunny. Highs in the lower 80s. Southeast winds around 5 miles an hour. Friday night. Mostly clear. Lows in the upper 50s. Southeast winds around 5 miles an hour. For Saturday, partly cloudy through early afternoon, then becoming mostly cloudy. Highs around 80. Southeast winds 5 to 10 miles an hour. Gusts up to 20 miles an hour late in the afternoon. Once again, the forecast for rest of tonight. Clear. Lows in the upper 40s. Light and variable winds, becoming east around 5 miles an hour toward daybreak. Taking a look at the 3 through 7 day forecast for Indianapolis and central Indiana. Saturday night. Showers likely. Lows around 60. Southeast winds around 10 miles an hour with gusts up to 20 miles an hour. Chance of rain 70%. For Sunday. Mostly cloudy. Showers through early afternoon, then a chance of showers with a slight chance of thunderstorms late in the afternoon. Not as warm with highs around 70. Chance of rain 90%. Sunday night in Columbus Day. Partly cloudy. Lows in the upper 50s. Highs in the lower 80s. For Monday night. Mostly clear. Lows in the lower 60s. Tuesday. Mostly sunny with a slight chance of showers through early afternoon, then partly cloudy late in the afternoon. Highs in the upper 70s. Chance of rain 20%. For Tuesday night. Partly cloudy through the late overnight, then clearing. Lows in the mid-50s. Wednesday and Wednesday night. Partly cloudy with a 20% chance of showers. Highs in the lower 70s. Lows in the mid-50s. For Thursday.

partly cloudy with a 40% chance of showers. Highs in the upper 70s. The 8 to 14 day outlook for Friday, October 16th through Thursday, October 22nd, calls for both temperatures and precipitation to be near normal. Normal highs for the period are around 65 degrees, and normal lows are around 45. The normal precipitation total for the 7 days is around 0.70 inches. At 11 p.m. at Indianapolis, it was clear. The temperature was 59 degrees, the dew point 47, and the relative humidity 64%. The wind was calm. The barometric pressure was 30.12 inches and rising. Around central Indiana, it was clear, with a temperature of 52 at Anderson, 52 at Muncie, 51 at Zionsville, 60 at Eagle Creek Airpark, and 53 at Shelbyville. Elsewhere across Indiana, it was clear. It was 48 at South Bend, 51 at Fort Wayne, and 54 at Lafayette. Terre Haute reported 54, Bloomington reported 54, and Evansville reported 9. Just outside Indiana, it was clear, with a temperature of 56 at Champaign, 58 at Dayton, 65 at St. Louis, 60 at Cincinnati, and 65 at Louisville. At Chicago, it was mostly cloudy, with a temperature of 60. Once again, at Indianapolis, it was 59 degrees with clear skies. This is NOAA All Hazards Radio KEC 74 in Indianapolis. Now a look at your forecast for Indianapolis and central Indiana. Rest of tonight. Clear. Lows in the upper 40s. Light and variable winds, becoming east around 5 miles an hour toward daybreak. For Friday, mostly sunny. Highs in the lower 80s. Southeast winds around 5 miles an hour. Friday night, mostly clear. Lows in the upper 50s. Southeast winds around 5 miles an hour. For Saturday, partly cloudy through early afternoon, then becoming mostly cloudy. Highs around 80. Southeast winds 5 to 10 miles an hour. Gusts up to 20 miles an hour late in the afternoon. Once again, the forecast for rest of tonight. Clear. Lows in the upper 40s. Light and variable winds, becoming east around 5 miles an hour toward daybreak. The current time is 11:38 p.m. Eastern Daylight Time. Taking a look at the 3 through 7 day forecast for Indianapolis and central Indiana. Saturday night. Showers likely. Lows around 60. Southeast winds around 10 miles an hour with gusts up to 20 miles an hour. Chance of rain 70%. For Sunday, mostly cloudy. Showers through early afternoon, then a chance of showers with a slight chance of thunderstorms late in the afternoon. Not as warm with highs around 70. Chance of rain 90%. Sunday night and Columbus Day, partly cloudy. Lows in the upper 50s. Highs in the lower 80s. For Monday night, mostly clear. Lows in the lower 60s. Tuesday, mostly sunny with a slight chance of showers through early afternoon, then partly cloudy late in the afternoon. Highs in the upper 70s. Chance of rain 20%. For Tuesday night, partly cloudy through the late overnight, then clearing. Lows in the mid 50s. Wednesday and Wednesday night, partly cloudy with a 20% chance of showers. Highs in the lower 70s. Lows in the mid-50s. For Thursday, partly cloudy with a 40% chance of showers. Highs in the upper 70s. The 14-day outlook for Friday, October 16th through Thursday, October 22nd, calls for both temperatures and precipitation to be near normal. Normal highs for the period are around 65 degrees, and normal lows are around 45. The normal precipitation total for the 7 days is around 0.70 inches. At 11 p.m. at Indianapolis, it was clear. The temperature was 59 degrees, the dew point 47, and the relative humidity 64%. The wind was calm. The barometric pressure was 30.12 inches and rising.
Around central Indiana, it was clear, with a temperature of 52 at Anderson, 52 at Muncie, 51 at Zionville, 60 at Eagle Creek Airpark, and 53 at Shelbyville. Elsewhere across Indiana, it was clear. It was 48 at South Bend, 51 at Fort Wayne, and 54 at Lafayette. Terre Haute reported 54, Bloomington reported 54, and Evansville reported 59. Just outside Indiana, it was clear, with a temperature of 56 at Champaign, 58 at Dayton, 65 at St. Louis, 60 at Cincinnati, and 65 at Louisville. At Chicago, it was mostly cloudy, with a temperature of 60. Once again, at Indianapolis, it was 59 degrees with clear skies. This is NOAA All Hazards Radio KEC 74 in Indianapolis. Now a look at your forecast for Indianapolis and central Indiana. Rest of tonight. Clear. Lows in the upper 40s. Light and variable winds, becoming east around 5 miles an hour toward daybreak. For Friday. Mostly sunny. Highs in the lower 80s. Southeast winds around 5 miles an hour. Friday night. Mostly clear. Lows in the upper 50s. Southeast winds around 5 miles an hour. For Saturday, partly cloudy through early afternoon, then becoming mostly cloudy. Highs around 80. Southeast winds 5 to 10 miles an hour. Gusts up to 20 miles an hour late in the afternoon. Once again, the forecast for rest of tonight. Clear. Lows in the upper 40s. Light and variable winds, becoming east around 5 miles an hour toward daybreak. Now here is the hazardous weather outlook for central Indiana. For the period through tonight, no hazardous weather is expected at this time. And now the extended outlook for the period Friday through Wednesday. Isolated thunderstorms are possible Saturday night into Sunday along with locally heavy rain and isolated flooding. Spotter information statement, spotter activation is not anticipated. Taking a look at the 3 through 7 day forecast for Indianapolis and central Indiana. Saturday night, showers likely, lows around 60, southeast winds around 10 miles an hour with gusts up to 20 miles an hour, chance of rain 70%. For Sunday, mostly cloudy, showers through early afternoon, then a chance of showers with a slight chance of thunderstorms late in the afternoon. Not as warm with highs around 70. Chance of rain 90%. Sunday night and Columbus Day. Partly cloudy. Lows in the upper 50s. Highs in the lower 80s. For Monday night. Mostly clear. Lows in the lower 60s. Tuesday. Mostly sunny with a slight chance of showers through early afternoon. Then partly cloudy late in the afternoon. Highs in the upper 70s. Chance of rain 20%. For Tuesday night, partly cloudy through the late overnight, then clearing. Lows in the mid-50s. Wednesday and Wednesday night, partly cloudy with a 20% chance of showers. Highs in the lower 70s. Lows in the mid-50s. For Thursday, partly cloudy with a 40% chance of showers. Highs in the upper 70s. The 8 to 14 day outlook for Friday, October 16th through Thursday, October 22nd, calls for both temperatures and precipitation to be near normal. Normal highs for the period are around 65 degrees, and normal lows are around 45. The normal precipitation total for the 7 days is around 0.70 inches. At 11 p.m. at Indianapolis, it was clear. The temperature was 59 degrees, the dew point 47, and the relative humidity 64%. The wind was calm. The barometric pressure was 30.12 inches and rising. Around central Indiana, it was clear, with a temperature of 52 at Anderson, 52 at Muncie, 51 at Zionsville, 60 at Eagle Creek Airpark, and 53 at Shelbyville. Elsewhere across Indiana, it was clear. It was 48 at South Bend, 51 at Fort Wayne, and 54 at Lafayette. Terre Haute reported 54, Bloomington reported 54, and Evansville reported 59.
just outside Indiana. It was clear, with a temperature of 56 at Champaign, 58 at Dayton, 65 at St. Louis, 60 at Cincinnati, and 65 at Louisville.

and Chicago, it was mostly cloudy, with a temperature of 60. Once again, at Indianapolis, it was 59 degrees with clear skies. This is NOAA All Hazards Radio KEC 74 in Indianapolis. Now a look at your forecast for Indianapolis and central Indiana. Rest of tonight. Clear. Lows in the upper 40s. Light and variable winds, becoming east around 5 miles an hour toward daybreak. For Friday, mostly sunny. Highs in the lower 80s. Southeast winds around 5 miles an hour. Friday night, mostly clear. Lows in the upper 50s. Southeast winds around 5 miles an hour. For Saturday, partly cloudy through early afternoon, then becoming mostly cloudy. Highs around 80. Southeast winds 5 to 10 miles an hour. Gusts up to 20 miles an hour late in the afternoon. Once again, the forecast for rest of tonight. Clear. Lows in the upper 40s. Light and variable winds, becoming east around 5 miles an hour toward daybreak. Taking a look at the 3 through 7 day forecast for Indianapolis and central Indiana. Saturday night. Showers likely. Lows around 60. Southeast winds around 10 miles an hour with gusts up to 20 miles an hour. Chance of rain 70%. For Sunday, mostly cloudy. Showers through early afternoon, then a chance of showers with a slight chance of thunderstorms late in the afternoon. Not as warm with highs around 70. Chance of rain 90%. Sunday night and Columbus Day, partly cloudy. Lows in the upper 50s. Highs in the lower 80s. For Monday night, mostly clear. Lows in the lower 60s. Tuesday, mostly sunny with a slight chance of showers through early afternoon, then partly cloudy late in the afternoon. Highs in the upper 70s. Chance of rain 20%. For Tuesday night, partly cloudy through the late overnight, then clearing. Lows in the mid-50s. Wednesday and Wednesday night, partly cloudy with a 20% chance of showers. Highs in the lower 70s. Lows in the mid-50s. For Thursday, partly cloudy with a 40% chance of showers. Highs in the upper 70s. The 8 to 14 day outlook for Friday, October 16th through Thursday, October 22nd, calls for both temperatures and precipitation to be near normal. Normal highs for the period are around 65 degrees, and normal lows are around 45. The normal precipitation total for the 7 days is around 0.70 inches. At 11 p.m. at Indianapolis, it was clear. The temperature was 59 degrees, the dew point 47, and the relative humidity 64%. The wind was calm. The barometric pressure was 30.12 inches and rising. Around central Indiana, it was clear, with a temperature of 52 at Anderson, 52 at Muncie, 51 at Zionsville, 60 at Eagle Creek Airpark, and 53 at Shelbyville. Elsewhere across Indiana, it was clear. It was 48 at South Bend, 51 at Fort Wayne, and 54 at Lafayette. Terre Haute reported 54, Bloomington reported 54, and Evansville reported 59. Just outside Indiana, it was clear, with a temperature of 56 at Champaign, 58 at Dayton, 65 at St. Louis, 60 at Cincinnati, and 65 at Louisville. At Chicago, it was mostly cloudy, with a temperature of 60. Once again, at Indianapolis, it was 59 degrees with clear skies. This is NOAA All Hazards Radio KEC 74 in Indianapolis. Now a look at your forecast for Indianapolis and central Indiana. Rest of tonight. Clear. Lows in the upper 40s. Light and variable winds, becoming east around 5 miles an hour toward daybreak. For Friday, mostly sunny. Highs in the lower 80s. Southeast winds around 5 miles an hour. Friday night, mostly clear. Lows in the upper 50s. Southeast winds around 5 miles an hour. For Saturday, partly cloudy through early afternoon, then becoming mostly cloudy. Highs around 80.

southeast winds 5 to 10 miles an hour. Gusts up to 20 miles an hour late in the afternoon. Once again, the forecast for rest of tonight. Clear. Lows in the upper 40s. Light and variable winds becoming east around 5 miles an hour toward daybreak. Taking a look at the 3 through 7 day forecast for Indianapolis and central Indiana. Saturday night. Showers likely. Lows around 60. Southeast winds around 10 miles an hour with gusts up to 20 miles an hour. Chance of rain 70%. For Sunday, mostly cloudy. Showers through early afternoon, then a chance of showers with a slight chance of thunderstorms late in the afternoon. Not as warm with highs around 70. Chance of rain 90%. Sunday night and Columbus Day, partly cloudy. Lows in the upper 50s. Highs in the lower 80s. For Monday night, mostly clear. Lows in the lower 60s. Tuesday, mostly sunny with a slight chance of showers through early afternoon, then partly cloudy late in the afternoon. Highs in the upper 70s. Chance of rain 20%. For Tuesday night, partly cloudy through the late overnight, then clearing. Lows in the mid-50s. Wednesday and Wednesday night, partly cloudy with a 20% chance of showers. Highs in the lower 70s. Lows in the mid-50s. For Thursday, partly cloudy with a 40% chance of showers. Highs in the upper 70s. The 8 to 14 day outlook for Friday, October 16th through Thursday, October 22nd, calls for both temperatures and precipitation to be near normal. Normal highs for the period are around 65 degrees, and normal lows are around 45. The normal precipitation total for the 7 days is around 0.70 inches. The current time is 11:53 p.m. Eastern Daylight Time. At 11 p.m. at Indianapolis, it was clear. The temperature was 59 degrees, the dew point 47, and the relative humidity 64%. The wind was calm. The barometric pressure was 30.12 inches and rising. Around central Indiana, it was clear, with a temperature of 52 at Anderson, 52 at Muncie, 51 at Zionsville, 60 at Eagle Creek Airpark, and 53 at Shelbyville. Elsewhere across Indiana, it was clear. It was 48 at South Bend, 51 at Fort Wayne, and 54 at Lafayette. Terre Haute reported 54, Bloomington reported 54, and Evansville reported 59. Just outside Indiana, it was clear, with a temperature of 56 at Champaign, 58 at Dayton, 65 at St. Louis, 60 at Cincinnati, and 65 at Louisville. At Chicago, cloudy, with a temperature of 60. Once again, at Indianapolis, it was 59 degrees with clear skies. This is NOAA All Hazards Radio KEC 74 in Indianapolis. Now a look at your forecast for Indianapolis and central Indiana. Rest of tonight. Clear. Lows in the upper 40s. Light and variable winds becoming east around 5 miles an hour toward daybreak. For Friday, mostly sunny. Highs in the lower 80s. Southeast winds around 5 miles an hour. Friday night, mostly clear. Lows in the upper 50s. Southeast winds around 5 miles an hour. For Saturday, partly cloudy through early afternoon, then becoming mostly cloudy. Highs around 80. Southeast winds 5 to 10 miles an hour. Gusts up to 20 miles an hour late in the afternoon. Once again, the forecast for rest of tonight. Clear. Lows in the upper 40s. Light and variable winds becoming east around 5 miles an hour toward daybreak. Taking a look at the 3 through 7 day forecast for Indianapolis and central Indiana. Saturday night. Showers likely. Lows around 60. Southeast winds around 10 miles an hour with gusts up to 20 miles an hour. Chance of rain 70%. For Sunday, mostly cloudy. Showers through early afternoon, then a chance of showers with a slight chance of thunderstorms late in the afternoon. Not as warm with highs around 70.
chance of rain 90%. Sunday night and Columbus Day, partly cloudy. Lows in the upper 50s. Highs in the lower 80s. For Monday night, mostly clear. Lows in the lower 60s. Tuesday, mostly sunny with a slight chance of showers through early afternoon, then partly cloudy late in the afternoon. Highs in the upper 70s. Chance of rain 20%. For Tuesday night, partly cloudy through the late overnight, then clearing. Lows in the mid-50s. Wednesday and Wednesday night, partly cloudy with a 20% chance of showers. Highs in the lower 70s. Lows in the mid-50s. For Thursday, partly cloudy with a 40% chance of showers. Highs in the upper 70s. The 8 to 14 day outlook for Friday, October 16th through Thursday, October 22nd, calls for both temperatures and precipitation to be near normal. Normal highs for the period are around 65 degrees, and normal lows are around 45. The normal precipitation total for the 7 days is around 0.70 inches. At 11 p.m. at Indianapolis, it was clear. The temperature was 59 degrees, the dew point 47, and the relative humidity 64%. The wind was calm. The barometric pressure was 30.12 inches and rising. Around central Indiana, it was clear, with a temperature of 52 at Anderson, 52 at Muncie, 51 at Zionsville, 60 at Eagle Creek Airpark, and 53 at Shelbyville. Elsewhere across Indiana, it was clear. It was 48 at South Bend, 51 at Fort Wayne, and 54 at Lafayette. Terre Haute reported 54, Bloomington reported 54, and Evansville reported 9. Just outside Indiana, it was clear, with a temperature of 56 at Champaign, 58 at Dayton, 65 at St. Louis, 60 at Cincinnati, and 65 at Louisville. At Chicago, it was mostly cloudy, with a temperature of 60. Once again, at Indianapolis, it was 59 degrees with clear skies. This is NOAA All Hazards Radio KEC 74 in Indianapolis. Now a look at your forecast for Indianapolis and central Indiana. Rest of tonight. Clear. Lows in the upper 40s. Light and variable winds, becoming east around 5 miles an hour toward daybreak. For Friday. Mostly sunny. Highs in the lower 80s. Southeast winds around 5 miles an hour. Friday night. Mostly clear. Lows in the upper 50s. Southeast winds around 5 miles an hour. For Saturday, partly cloudy through early afternoon, then becoming mostly cloudy. Highs around 80. Southeast winds 5 to 10 miles an hour. Gusts up to 20 miles an hour late in the afternoon. Once again, the forecast for rest of tonight. Clear. Lows in the upper 40s. Light and variable winds, becoming east around 5 miles an hour toward daybreak. Taking a look at the 3 through 7 day forecast for Indianapolis and central Indiana. Saturday night. Showers likely. Lows around 60. Southeast winds around 10 miles an hour with gusts up to 20 miles an hour. Chance of rain 70%. For Sunday. Mostly cloudy. Showers through early afternoon, then a chance of showers with a slight chance of thunderstorms late in the afternoon. Not as warm with highs around 70. Chance of rain 90%. Sunday night and Columbus Day. Partly cloudy. Lows in the upper 50s. Highs in the lower 80s. For Monday night. Mostly clear. Lows in the lower 60s. Tuesday. Mostly sunny with a slight chance of showers through early afternoon, then partly cloudy late in the afternoon. Highs in the upper 70s. Chance of rain 20%. For Tuesday night, partly cloudy through the late overnight, then clearing. Lows in the mid-50s. Wednesday and Wednesday night, partly cloudy with a 20% chance of showers. Highs in the lower 70s. Lows in the mid-50s. For Thursday, partly cloudy with a 40% chance of showers. Highs in the upper 70s. The 14-day outlook for Friday, October.

16th through Thursday, October 22nd, calls for both temperatures and precipitation to be near normal. Normal highs for the period are around 65 degrees, and normal lows are around 45. The normal precipitation total for the 7 days is around 0.70 inches. At 11 p.m. at Indianapolis, it was clear. The temperature was 59 degrees, the dew point 47, and the relative humidity 64%. The wind was calm. The barometric pressure was 30.12 inches and rising. Around central Indiana, it was clear, with a temperature of 52 at Anderson, 52 at Muncie, 51 at Zionsville, 60 at Eagle Creek Airpark, and 53 at Shelbyville. Elsewhere across Indiana, it was clear. It was 48 at South Bend, 51 at Fort Wayne, and 54 at Lafayette. Terre Haute reported 54, Bloomington reported 54, and Evansville reported 59. Just outside Indiana, it was clear, with a temperature of 56 at Champaign, 58 at Dayton, 65 at St. Louis, 60 at Cincinnati, and 65 at Louisville. At Chicago, it was mostly cloudy, with a temperature of 60. Once again, at Indianapolis, it was 59 degrees with clear skies. Now here is the hazardous weather outlook for central Indiana. For the period through tonight, no hazardous weather is expected at this time. And now the extended outlook for the period Friday through Wednesday. Isolated thunderstorms are possible Saturday night into Sunday along with locally heavy rain and isolated flooding. Spotter information statement. Spotter activation is not anticipated. 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Now we'll look at your forecast for Indianapolis and central Indiana. Rest of tonight. Clear. Lows in the upper 40s. Light and variable winds, becoming east around 5 miles an hour toward daybreak. For Friday. Mostly sunny. Highs in the lower 80s. Southeast winds around 5 miles an hour. Friday night. Mostly clear. Lows in the upper 50s. Southeast winds around 5 miles an hour. For Saturday. Partly cloudy through early afternoon, then becoming mostly cloudy. Highs around 80. Southeast winds 5 to 10 miles an hour. Gusts up to 20 miles an hour late in the afternoon. Once again, the forecast for rest of tonight. Clear. Lows in the upper 40s. Light and variable winds, becoming east around 5 miles an hour toward daybreak. Taking a look at the 3 through 7 day forecast for Indianapolis and central Indiana. Saturday night. Showers likely. Lows around 60. Southeast winds around 10 miles an hour with gusts up to 20 miles an hour. Chance of rain 70%. For Sunday, mostly cloudy. Showers through early afternoon, then a chance of showers with a slight chance of thunderstorms late in the afternoon. Not as warm with highs around 70. Chance of rain 90%. Sunday night and Columbus Day. Partly cloudy. Lows in the upper 50s. Highs in the lower 80s. For Monday night, mostly clear. Lows in the lower 60s. Tuesday, mostly sunny with a slight chance of showers through early afternoon, then partly cloudy late in the afternoon. Highs in the upper 70s. Chance of rain 20%. For Tuesday night, partly cloudy through the late overnight, then clearing. Lows in the mid-50s. Wednesday and Wednesday night, partly cloudy with a 20% chance of showers. Highs in the lower 70s. Lows in the mid-50s. For Thursday, partly cloudy with a 40% chance of showers. Highs in the upper 70s. The 8 to 14 day outlook for Friday, October 16th through Thursday, October 22nd, calls for both temperatures and precipitation to be near normal. Normal highs for the period are around 65 degrees, and normal lows are around 45. The normal precipitation total for the 7 days is around 0.70 inches. At 11 p.m. at Indianapolis, it was clear. The temperature was 59 degrees, the dew point 47, and the relative humidity 64%. The wind was calm.

for in Indianapolis. Now we'll look at your forecast for Indianapolis and central Indiana. Rest of tonight. Clear. Lows in the upper 40s. Light and variable winds becoming east around 5 miles an hour toward daybreak. For Friday, mostly sunny. Highs in the lower 80s. Southeast winds around 5 miles an hour. Friday night, mostly clear. Lows in the upper 50s. Southeast winds around 5 miles an hour. For Saturday, partly cloudy through early afternoon, then becoming mostly cloudy. Highs around 80. Southeast winds 5 to 10 miles an hour. Gusts up to 20 miles an hour late in the afternoon. Once again, the forecast for rest of tonight. Clear. Lows in the upper 40s. Light and variable winds becoming east around 5 miles an hour toward daybreak. The current time is 12:08 a.m. Eastern Daylight Time. Taking a look at the 3 through 7 day forecast for Indianapolis and central Indiana. Saturday night. Showers likely. Lows around 60. Southeast winds around 10 miles an hour with gusts up to 20 miles an hour. Chance of rain 70%. For Sunday, mostly cloudy. Showers through early afternoon, then a chance of showers with a slight chance of thunderstorms late in the afternoon. Not as warm with highs around 70. Chance of rain 90%. Sunday night and Columbus Day, partly cloudy. Lows in the upper 50s. Highs in the lower 80s. For Monday night, mostly clear. Lows in the lower 60s. Tuesday, mostly sunny with a slight chance of showers through early afternoon, then partly cloudy late in the afternoon. Highs in the upper 70s. Chance of rain 20%. For Tuesday night, partly cloudy through the late overnight, then clearing. Lows in the mid 50s. Wednesday and Wednesday night, partly cloudy with a 20% chance of showers. Highs in the lower 70s. Lows in the mid-50s. For Thursday, partly cloudy with a 40% chance of showers. Highs in the upper 70s. The 8 to 14 day outlook for Friday, October 16th through Thursday, October 22nd, calls for both temperatures and precipitation to be near normal. Normal highs for the period are around 65 degrees, and normal lows are around 45. The normal precipitation total for the 7 days is around 0.70 inches. At 11 p.m. at Indianapolis, it was clear. The temperature was 59 degrees, the dew point 47, and the relative humidity 64%. The wind was calm. The barometric pressure was 30.12 inches and rising. Around central Indiana, it was clear, with a temperature of 52 at Anderson, 52 at Muncie, 51 at Zionsville, 60 at Eagle Creek Airpark, and 53 at Shelbyville. Elsewhere across Indiana, it was clear. It was 48 at South Bend, 51 at Fort Wayne, and 54 at Lafayette. Terre Haute reported 54, Bloomington reported 54, and Evansville reported 59. Just outside Indiana, it was clear, with a temperature of 56 at Champaign, 58 at Dayton, 65 at St. Louis, 60 at Cincinnati, and 65 at Louisville. At Chicago, it was mostly cloudy, with a temperature of 60. Once again, at Indianapolis, it was 59 degrees with clear skies. At midnight, at Indianapolis, it was clear. The temperature was 62 degrees, the dew point 46, and the relative humidity 55%. The wind was calm. The barometric pressure was 30.12 inches and steady. Around central Indiana, it was clear, with a temperature of 52 at Anderson, 51 at Muncie, 50 at Zionsville, 56 at Eagle Creek Airpark, and 50 at Shelbyville. Elsewhere across Indiana, it was clear. It was 48 at South Bend, 49 at Fort Wayne, and 52 at Lafayette. Terre Haute reported 52, Bloomington reported 52, and Evansville reported 57. Just outside Indiana, skies ranged from clear to partly cloudy. It was 58 at Chicago, 56 at Champaign, and 58 at Dayton. St. Louis reported 63.

Cincinnati reported 61, and Louisville reported 65. Once again, at Indianapolis, it was 62 degrees with clear skies. This is NOAA All Hazards Radio KEC 74 in Indianapolis. And now a look at your forecast for Indianapolis and central Indiana. Rest of tonight. Clear. Lows in the upper 40s. Light and variable winds, becoming east around 5 miles an hour toward daybreak. For Friday, mostly sunny. Highs in the lower 80s. Southeast winds around 5 miles an hour. Friday night, mostly clear. Lows in the upper 50s. Southeast winds around 5 miles an hour. For Saturday, partly cloudy through early afternoon, then becoming mostly cloudy. Highs around 80. Southeast winds 5 to 10 miles an hour. Gusts up to 20 miles an hour late in the afternoon. Once again, the forecast for rest of tonight. Clear. Lows in the upper 40s. Light and variable winds, becoming east around 5 miles an hour toward daybreak. Taking a look at the 3 through 7 day forecast for Indianapolis and central Indiana. Saturday night. Showers likely. Lows around 60. Southeast winds around 10 miles an hour with gusts up to 20 miles an hour. Chance of rain 70%. For Sunday, mostly cloudy. Showers through early afternoon, then a chance of showers with a slight chance of thunderstorms late in the afternoon. Not as warm with highs around 70. Chance of rain 90%. Sunday night and Columbus Day, partly cloudy. Lows in the upper 50s. Highs in the lower 80s. For Monday night, mostly clear. Lows in the lower 60s. Tuesday, mostly sunny with a slight chance of showers through early afternoon, then partly cloudy late in the afternoon. Highs in the upper 70s. Chance of rain 20%. For Tuesday night, partly cloudy through the late overnight, then clearing. Lows in the mid-50s. Wednesday and Wednesday night, partly cloudy with a 20% chance of showers. Highs in the lower 70s. Lows in the mid-50s. For Thursday, partly cloudy with a 40% chance of showers. Highs in the upper 70s. The 8 to 14 day outlook for Friday, October 16th through Thursday, October 22nd, calls for both temperatures and precipitation to be near normal. Normal highs for the period are around 65 degrees, and normal lows are around 45. The normal precipitation total for the 7 days is around 0.70 inches. At midnight, at Indianapolis, it was clear. The temperature was 62 degrees, the dew point 46, and the relative humidity 55%. The wind was calm. The barometric pressure was 30.12 inches and steady. Around central Indiana, it was clear, with a temperature of 52 at Anderson, 51 at Muncie, 50 at Zionsville, 56 at Eagle Creek Airpark, and 50 at Shelbyville. Elsewhere across Indiana, it was clear. It was 48 at South Bend, 49 at Fort Wayne, and 52 at Lafayette. Terre Haute reported 52, Bloomington reported 52, and Evansville reported 57. Just outside Indiana, skies ranged from clear to partly cloudy. It was 58 at Chicago, 56 at Champaign, and 58 at Dayton. St. Louis reported 63, Cincinnati reported 61, and Louisville reported 65. Once again, at Indianapolis, it was 62 degrees with clear skies. This is NOAA All Hazards Radio KEC 74 in Indianapolis. Now a look at your forecast for Indianapolis and central Indiana. Rest of tonight. Clear. Lows in the upper 40s. Light and variable winds, becoming east around 5 miles an hour toward daybreak. For Friday, mostly sunny. Highs in the lower 80s. Southeast winds around 5 miles an hour. Friday night, mostly clear. Lows in the upper 50s. Southeast winds around 5 miles an hour. For Saturday, partly cloudy through early afternoon, then becoming mostly cloudy. Highs around 80. Southeast winds 5.

to 10 miles an hour. Gusts up to 20 miles an hour late in the afternoon. Once again, the forecast for rest of tonight. Clear. Lows in the upper 40s. Light and variable winds becoming east around 5 miles an hour toward daybreak. Taking a look at the 3 through 7 day forecast for Indianapolis and central Indiana. Saturday night. Showers likely. Lows around 60. Southeast winds around 10 miles an hour with gusts up to 20 miles an hour. Chance of rain 70%. For Sunday, mostly cloudy. Showers through early afternoon, then a chance of showers with a slight chance of thunderstorms late in the afternoon. Not as warm with highs around 70. Chance of rain 90%. Sunday night and Columbus Day, partly cloudy. Lows in the upper 50s. Highs in the lower 80s. For Monday night, mostly clear. Lows in the lower 60s. Tuesday, mostly sunny with a slight chance of showers through early afternoon, then partly cloudy late in the afternoon. Highs in the upper 70s. Chance of rain 20%. For Tuesday night, partly cloudy through the late overnight, then clearing. Lows in the mid 50s. Wednesday and Wednesday night, partly cloudy with a 20% chance of showers. Highs in the lower 70s. Lows in the mid-50s. For Thursday, partly cloudy with a 40% chance of showers. Highs in the upper 70s. The 8 to 14 day outlook for Friday, October 16th through Thursday, October 22nd, calls for both temperatures and precipitation to be near normal. Normal highs for the period are around 65 degrees, and normal lows are around 45. The normal precipitation total for the 7 days is around 0.70 inches. At midnight, at Indianapolis, it was clear. The temperature was 62 degrees, the dew point 46, and the relative humidity 55%. The wind was calm. The barometric pressure was 30.12 inches and steady. Around central Indiana, it was clear, with a temperature of 52 at Anderson, 51 at Muncie, 50 at Zionsville, 56 at Eagle Creek Air Park, and 50 at Shelbyville. Elsewhere across Indiana, it was clear. It was 48 at South Bend, 49 at Fort Wayne, and 52 at Lafayette. Terre Haute reported 52, Bloomington reported 52, and Evansville 7. Just outside Indiana, skies ranged from clear to partly cloudy. It was 58 at Chicago, 56 at Champaign, and 58 at Dayton. St. Louis reported 63, Cincinnati reported 61, and Louisville reported 65. Once again, at Indianapolis, it was 62 degrees with clear skies. This is NOAA All Hazards Radio KEC 74 in Indianapolis. Now a look at your forecast for Indianapolis and central Indiana. Rest of tonight. Clear. Lows in the upper 40s. Light and variable winds becoming east around 5 miles an hour toward daybreak. For Friday, mostly sunny. Highs in the lower 80s. Southeast winds around 5 miles an hour. Friday night, mostly clear. Lows in the upper 50s. Southeast winds around 5 miles an hour. For Saturday, partly cloudy through early afternoon, then becoming mostly cloudy. Highs around 80. Southeast winds 5 to 10 miles an hour. Gusts up to 20 miles an hour late in the afternoon. Once again, the forecast for rest of tonight. Clear. Lows in the upper 40s. Light and variable winds becoming east around 5 miles an hour toward daybreak. Taking a look at the 3 through 7 day forecast for Indianapolis and central Indiana. Saturday night, showers likely. Lows around 60. Southeast winds around 10 miles an hour with gusts up to 20 miles an hour. Chance of rain 70%. For Sunday, mostly cloudy. Showers through early afternoon, then a chance of showers with a slight chance of thunderstorms late in the afternoon. Not as warm with highs around 70. Chance of rain 90%. Sunday night and Columbus Day. Partly cloudy. Lows in the upper

50s. Highs in the lower 80s. For Monday night, mostly clear. Lows in the lower 60s. Tuesday, mostly sunny with a slight chance of showers through early afternoon, then partly cloudy late in the afternoon. Highs in the upper 70s. Chance of rain 20%. For Tuesday night, partly cloudy through the late overnight, then clearing. Lows in the mid-50s. Wednesday and Wednesday night, partly cloudy with a 20% chance of showers. Highs in the lower 70s. Lows in the... For Thursday, partly cloudy with a 40% chance of showers. Highs in the upper 70s. Now here is the hazardous weather outlook for central Indiana. For the period through tonight, no hazardous weather is expected at this time. And now the extended outlook for the period Friday through Wednesday. Isolated thunderstorms are possible Saturday night into Sunday along with locally heavy rain and isolated flooding. Spotter information statement, spotter activation is not anticipated. The current time is 12:23 a.m. Eastern Daylight Time. The 8 to 14 day outlook for Friday, October 16th through Thursday, October 22nd, calls for both temperatures and precipitation to be near normal. Normal highs for the period are around 65 degrees, and normal lows are around 45. The normal precipitation total for the 7 days is around 0.70 inches. At midnight, at Indianapolis, it was clear. The temperature was 62 degrees, the dew point 46, and the relative humidity 55%. The wind was calm. The barometric pressure was 30.12 inches and steady. Around central Indiana, it was clear, with a temperature of 52 at Anderson, 51 at Muncie, 50 at Zionsville, 56 at Eagle Creek Airpark, and 50 at Shelbyville. Elsewhere across Indiana, it was clear. It was 48 at South Bend, 49 at Fort Wayne, and 52 at Lafayette. Terre Haute reported 52, Bloomington reported 52, and Evansville reported 57. Just outside Indiana, skies ranged from clear to partly cloudy. It was 58 at Chicago, 56 at Champaign, and 58 at Dayton. St. Louis reported 63, Cincinnati reported 61, and Louisville reported 65. Once again, at Indianapolis it was 62 degrees with clear skies. This is NOAA All Hazards Radio KEC 74 in Indianapolis. Now a look at your forecast for Indianapolis and central Indiana. Rest of tonight. Clear. Lows in the upper 40s. Light and variable winds, becoming east around 5 miles an hour toward daybreak. For Friday. Mostly sunny. Highs in the lower 80s. Southeast winds around 5 miles an hour. Friday night. Mostly clear. Lows in the upper 50s. Southeast winds around 5 miles an hour. For Saturday, partly cloudy through early afternoon, then becoming mostly cloudy. Highs around southeast winds 5 to 10 miles an hour. Gusts up to 20 miles an hour late in the afternoon. Once again, the forecast for rest of tonight. Clear. Lows in the upper 40s. Light and variable winds, becoming east around 5 miles an hour toward daybreak. And now a look at your forecast for Indianapolis and central Indiana. Rest of tonight. Clear. Lows in the upper 40s. Light and variable winds, becoming east around 5 miles an hour toward daybreak. For Friday. Mostly sunny. Highs in the lower 80s. South winds 5 to 10 miles an hour. Friday night. Partly cloudy. Not as cool with lows in the upper 50s. Southeast winds 5 to 10 miles an hour. For Saturday, mostly cloudy. Highs in the upper 70s. Southeast winds 10 to 15 miles an hour with gusts up to 25 miles an hour. Once again, the forecast for rest of tonight. Clear. Lows in the upper 40s. Light and variable winds, becoming east around 5 miles an hour toward daybreak. Taking a look at the 3 through 7 day forecast for Indianapolis and central Indiana. Saturday night,

showers. Lows in the upper 50s. East winds 10 to 15 miles an hour with gusts up to 30 miles an hour. Chance of rain 90%. For Sunday, mostly cloudy. A chance of showers through early afternoon. Highs in the lower 70s. Chance of rain 50%. Sunday night, partly cloudy through the late overnight, then clearing. Lows in the upper 50s. For Columbus Day and Monday night, mostly clear. Highs in the lower 80s. Lows in the lower 60s. Tuesday, mostly sunny with a slight chance of showers through early afternoon, then partly cloudy late in the afternoon. Highs in the upper 70s. Chance of rain 20%. For Tuesday night, partly cloudy through the late overnight, then clearing. Lows in the mid-50s. Wednesday and Wednesday night, partly cloudy with a 20% chance of showers. Highs in the lower 70s. Lows in the mid-50s. For Thursday, partly cloudy with a 40% chance of showers. Highs in the upper 70s. The 8 to 14 day outlook for Friday, October 16th through Thursday, October 22nd, calls for both temperatures and precipitation to be near normal. Normal highs for the period are around 65 degrees, and normal lows are around 45. The normal precipitation total for the 7 days is around 0.70 inches. At midnight, at Indianapolis, it was clear. Temperature was 62 degrees, the dew point 46, and the relative humidity 55%. The wind was calm. The barometric pressure was 30.12 inches and steady. Around central Indiana, it was clear, with a temperature of 52 at Anderson, 51 at Muncie, 50 at Zionsville, 56 at Eagle Creek Airpark, and 50 at Shelbyville. Elsewhere across Indiana, it was clear. It was 48 at South Bend, 49 at Fort Wayne, and 52 at Lafayette. Terre Haute reported 52, Bloomington reported 52, and Evansville reported 57. Just outside Indiana, skies ranged from clear to partly cloudy. It was 58 at Chicago, 56 at Champaign, and 58 at Dayton. St. Louis reported 63, Cincinnati reported 61, and Louisville reported 65. Once again, at Indianapolis, it was 62 degrees with clear skies. This is NOAA All Hazards Radio KEC 74 in Indianapolis. Now a look at your forecast for Indianapolis and central Indiana. Rest of tonight. Clear. Lows in the upper 40s. Light and variable winds, becoming east around 5 miles an hour toward daybreak. For Friday. Mostly sunny. Highs in the lower 80s. South winds 5 to 10 miles an hour. Friday night. Partly cloudy. Not as cool with lows in the upper 50s. Southeast winds 5 to 10 miles an hour. For Saturday, mostly cloudy. Highs in the upper 70s. Southeast winds 10 to 15 miles an hour with gusts up to 25 miles an hour. Once again, the forecast for rest of tonight. Clear. Lows in the upper 40s. Light and variable winds, becoming east around 5 miles an hour toward daybreak. Taking a look at the 3 through 7 day forecast for Indianapolis and central Indiana. Saturday night. Showers. Lows in the upper 50s. East winds 10 to 15 miles an hour with gusts up to 30 miles an hour. Chance of rain 90%. For Sunday. Mostly cloudy. A chance of showers through early afternoon. Highs in the lower 70s. Chance of rain 50%. Sunday night. Partly cloudy through the late overnight, then clearing. Lows in the upper 50s. For Columbus Day and Monday night. Mostly clear. Highs in the lower 80s. Lows in the lower 60s. Tuesday. Mostly sunny with a slight chance of showers through early afternoon, then partly cloudy late in the afternoon. Highs in the upper 70s. Chance of rain 20%. For Tuesday night. Partly cloudy through the late overnight, then clearing. Lows in the mid-50s. Wednesday and Wednesday night. Partly cloudy with a 20% chance of showers.

the lower 70s, lows in the mid-50s. For Thursday, partly cloudy with a 40% chance of showers, highs in the upper 70s. The 8-to-14-day outlook for Friday, October 16th through Thursday, October 22nd, calls for both temperatures and precipitation to be near normal. Normal highs for the period are around 65 degrees, and normal lows are around 45. The normal precipitation total for the 7 days is around 0.70 inches. At midnight, at Indianapolis, it was clear. The temperature was 62 degrees, the dew point 46, and the relative humidity 55%. The wind was calm. The barometric pressure was 30.12 inches and steady. Around central Indiana, it was clear, with a temperature of 52 at Anderson, 51 at Muncie, 50 at Zionsville, 56 at Eagle Creek Airpark, and 50 at Shelbyville. Elsewhere across Indiana, it was clear. It was 48 at South Bend, 49 at Fort Wayne, and 52 at Lafayette. Terre Haute reported 52, Bloomington reported 52, and 7. Just 49 at Fort Wayne, and 52 at Lafayette. Terre Haute reported 52, Bloomington reported 52, and 7. Just outside Indiana, skies ranged from clear to partly cloudy. It was 58 at Chicago, 56 at Champaign, and 58 at Dayton. St. Louis reported 63, Cincinnati reported 61, and Louisville reported 65. Once again, at Indianapolis, it was 62 degrees with clear skies. This is NOAA All Hazards Radio KEC 74 in Indianapolis. Now a look at your forecast for Indianapolis and central Indiana. Rest of tonight. Clear. Lows in the upper 40s. Light and variable winds, becoming east around 5 miles an hour toward daybreak. For Friday, mostly sunny. Highs in the lower 80s. South winds 5 to 10 miles an hour. Friday night, partly cloudy. Not as cool with lows in the upper 50s. Southeast winds 5 to 10 miles an hour. For Saturday, mostly cloudy. Highs in the upper 70s. Southeast winds 10 to 15 miles an hour with gusts up to 25 miles an hour. Once again, the forecast for rest of tonight. Clear. Lows in the upper 40s. Light and variable winds, becoming east around 5 miles an hour toward daybreak. Taking a look at the 3 through 7 day forecast for Indianapolis and central Indiana. Saturday night. Showers. Lows in the upper 50s. East winds 10 to 15 miles an hour with gusts up to 30 miles an hour. Chance of rain 90%. For Sunday, mostly cloudy. A chance of showers through early afternoon. Highs in the lower 70s. Chance of rain 50%. Sunday night, partly cloudy through the late overnight, then clearing. Lows in the upper 50s. For Columbus Day and Monday night, mostly clear. Highs in the lower 80s. Lows in the lower 60s. Tuesday, mostly sunny with a slight chance of showers through early afternoon, then partly cloudy late in the afternoon. Highs in the upper 70s. Chance of rain 20%. For Tuesday night, partly cloudy through the late overnight, then clearing. Lows in the mid-50s. Wednesday and Wednesday night, partly cloudy with a 20% chance of showers. Highs in the lower 70s. Lows in the mid-50s. For Thursday, partly cloudy with a 40% chance of showers. Highs in the upper 70s. The 14-day outlook for Friday, October 16th through Thursday, October 22nd, calls for both temperatures and precipitation to be near normal. Normal highs for the period are around 65 degrees, and normal lows are around 45. The normal precipitation total for the 7 days is around 0.70 inches. At midnight, at Indianapolis, it was clear. The temperature was 62 degrees, the dew point 46, and the relative humidity 55%. The wind was calm. The barometric pressure was 30.12 inches and steady. Around central Indiana, it was clear, with a temperature of 50.

52 at Anderson, 51 at Muncie, 50 at Zionsville, 56 at Eagle Creek Air Park, and 50 at Shelbyville. Elsewhere across Indiana, it was clear. It was 48 at South Bend, 49 at Fort Wayne, and 52 at Lafayette. Terre Haute reported 52, Bloomington reported 52, and Evansville reported 57. Just outside Indiana, skies ranged from clear to partly cloudy. It was 58 at Chicago, 56 at Champaign, and 58 at Dayton. St. Louis reported 63, Cincinnati reported 61, and Louisville reported 65. Once again, at Indianapolis it was 62 degrees with clear skies. This is NOAA All Hazards Radio KEC 74 in Indianapolis. Now a look at your forecast for Indianapolis and central Indiana. Rest of tonight. Clear. Lows in the upper 40s. Light and variable winds, becoming east around 5 miles an hour toward daybreak. For Friday. Mostly sunny. Highs in the lower 80s. South winds 5 to 10 miles an hour. Friday night. Partly cloudy. Not as cool with lows in the upper 50s. Southeast winds 5 to 10 miles an hour. For Saturday. Mostly cloudy. Highs in the upper 70s. Southeast winds 10 to 15 miles an hour with gusts up to 25 miles an hour. Once again. The forecast for rest of tonight. Clear. Lows in the upper 40s. Light and variable winds, becoming east around 5 miles an hour toward daybreak. The current time is 12:38 a.m. Eastern Daylight Time. Taking a look at the 3 through 7 day forecast for Indianapolis and central Indiana. Saturday night. Showers. Lows in the upper 50s. East winds 10 to 15 miles an hour with gusts up to 30 miles an hour. Chance of rain 90%. For Sunday, mostly cloudy. A chance of showers through early afternoon. Highs in the lower 70s. Chance of rain 50%. Sunday night, partly cloudy through the late overnight, then clearing. Lows in the upper 50s. For Columbus Day and Monday night, mostly clear. Highs in the lower 80s. Lows in the lower 60s. Tuesday. Mostly sunny with a slight chance of showers through early afternoon, then partly cloudy late in the afternoon. Highs in the upper 70s. Chance of rain 20%. For Tuesday night. Partly cloudy through the late overnight, then clearing. Lows in the mid 50s. Wednesday and Wednesday night. Partly cloudy with a 20% chance of showers. Highs in the lower 70s. Lows in the mid-50s. For Thursday. Partly cloudy with a 40% chance of showers. Highs in the upper 70s. The 8 to 14 day outlook for Friday, October 16th through Thursday, October 22nd, calls for both temperatures and precipitation to be near normal. Normal highs for the period are around 65 degrees, and normal lows are around 45. The normal precipitation total for the 7 days is around 0.70 inches. At midnight, at Indianapolis, it was clear. The temperature was 62 degrees, the dew point 46, and the relative humidity 55%. The wind was calm. The barometric pressure was 30.12 inches and steady. Around central Indiana, it was clear, with a temperature of 52 at Anderson, 51 at Muncie, 50 at Zionsville, 56 at Eagle Creek Air Park, and 50 at Shelbyville. Elsewhere across Indiana, it was clear. It was 48 at South Bend, 49 at Fort Wayne, and 52 at Lafayette. Terre Haute reported 52, Bloomington reported 52, and Evansville reported 57. Just outside Indiana, skies ranged from clear to partly cloudy. It was 58 at Chicago, 56 at Champaign, and 58 at Dayton. St. Louis reported 63, Cincinnati reported 61, and Louisville reported 65. Once again, at Indianapolis it was 62 degrees with clear skies. This is NOAA All Hazards Radio KEC 74 in Indianapolis. Now a look at your forecast for Indianapolis and central Indiana. Rest of tonight. Clear. Lows

upper 40s. Light and variable winds, becoming east around 5 miles an hour toward daybreak. For Friday, mostly sunny. Highs in the lower 80s. South winds 5 to 10 miles an hour. Friday night, partly cloudy. Not as cool with lows in the upper 50s. Southeast winds 5 to 10 miles an hour. For Saturday, mostly cloudy. Highs in the upper 70s. Southeast winds 10 to 15 miles an hour with gusts up to 25 miles an hour. Once again, the forecast for rest of tonight. Clear. Lows in the upper 40s. Light and variable winds, becoming east around 5 miles an hour toward daybreak. Now here is the hazardous weather outlook for central Indiana. For the period through tonight, no hazardous weather is expected at this time. And now the extended outlook for the period Friday through Wednesday. Isolated thunderstorms are possible Saturday night into Sunday along with locally heavy rain and isolated flooding. Spotter information statement. Spotter activation is not anticipated. Taking a look at the 3 through 7 day forecast for Indianapolis and central Indiana. Saturday night. Showers. Lows in the upper 50s. East winds 10 to 15 miles an hour with gusts up to 30 miles an hour. Chance of rain 90%. For Sunday, mostly cloudy. A chance of showers through early afternoon. Highs in the lower 70s. Chance of rain 50%. Sunday night, partly cloudy through the late overnight, then clearing. Lows in the upper 50s. For Columbus Day and Monday night, mostly clear. Highs in the lower 80s. Lows in the lower 60s. Tuesday, mostly sunny with a slight chance of showers through early afternoon, then partly cloudy late in the afternoon. Highs in the upper 70s. Chance of rain 20%. For Tuesday night, partly cloudy through the late overnight, then clearing. Lows in the mid-50s. Wednesday and Wednesday night, partly cloudy with a 20% chance of showers. Highs in the lower 70s. Lows in the mid-50s. For Thursday, partly cloudy with a 40% chance of showers. Highs in the upper 70s. The 8 to 14 day outlook for Friday, October 16th through Thursday, October 22nd, calls for both temperatures and precipitation to be near normal. Normal highs for the period are around 65 degrees, and normal lows are around 45. The normal precipitation total for the 7 days is around 0.70 inches. At midnight, at Indianapolis, it was clear. The temperature was 62 degrees, the dew point 46, and the relative humidity 55%. The wind was calm. The barometric pressure was 30.12 inches and steady. Around central Indiana, it was clear, with a temperature of 52 at Anderson, 51 at Muncie, 50 at Zionsville, 56 at Eagle Creek Airpark, and 50 at Shelbyville. Elsewhere across Indiana, it was clear. It was 48 at South Bend, 49 at Fort Wayne, and 52 at Lafayette. Terre Haute reported 52, Bloomington reported 52, and 7. Just outside Indiana, skies ranged from clear to partly cloudy. It was 58 at Chicago, 56 at Champaign, and 58 at Dayton. St. Louis reported 63, Cincinnati reported 61, and Louisville reported 65. Once again, at Indianapolis, it was 62 degrees with clear skies. This is NOAA All Hazards Radio KEC 74 in Indianapolis. Now a look at your forecast for Indianapolis and central Indiana. Rest of tonight. Clear. Lows in the upper 40s. Light and variable winds, becoming east around 5 miles an hour toward daybreak. For Friday, mostly sunny. Highs in the lower 80s. South winds 5 to 10 miles an hour. Friday night, partly cloudy. Not as cool with lows in the upper 50s. Southeast winds 5 to 10 miles an hour. For Saturday, mostly cloudy. Highs in the upper 70s. Southeast winds 10 to 15 miles an hour with gusts up to 25 miles an hour. Once again,

forecast for rest of tonight. Clear. Lows in the upper 40s. Light and variable winds, becoming east around 5 miles an hour toward daybreak. Taking a look at the 3 through 7 day forecast for Indianapolis and central Indiana. Saturday night. Showers. Lows in the upper 50s. East winds 10 to 15 miles an hour with gusts up to 30 miles an hour. Chance of rain 90%. For Sunday, mostly cloudy. A chance of showers through early afternoon. Highs in the lower 70s. Chance of rain 50%. Sunday night, partly cloudy through the late overnight, then clearing. Lows in the upper 50s. For Columbus Day and Monday night, mostly clear. Highs in the lower 80s. Lows in the lower 60s. Tuesday, mostly sunny with a slight chance of showers through early afternoon, then partly cloudy late in the afternoon. Highs in the upper 70s. Chance of rain 20%. For Tuesday night, partly cloudy through the late overnight, then clearing. Lows in the mid-50s. Wednesday and Wednesday night, partly cloudy with a 20% chance of showers. Highs in the lower 70s. Lows in the mid-50s. For Thursday, partly cloudy with a 40% chance of showers. Highs in the upper 70s. The 8 to 14 day outlook for Friday, October 16th through Thursday, October 22nd, calls for both temperatures and precipitation to be near normal. Normal highs for the period are around 65 degrees, and normal lows are around 45. The normal precipitation total for the 7 days is around 0.70 inches. At midnight, at Indianapolis, it was clear. The temperature was 62 degrees, the dew point 46, and the relative humidity 55%. The wind was calm. The barometric pressure was 30.12 inches and steady. Around central Indiana, it was clear, with a temperature of 52 at Anderson, 51 at Muncie, 50 at Zionsville, 56 at Eagle Creek Airpark, and 50 at Shelbyville. Elsewhere across Indiana, it was clear. It was 48 at South Bend, 49 at Fort Wayne, and 52 at Lafayette. Terre Haute reported 52, Bloomington reported 52, and Evansville 57. Just outside Indiana, skies ranged from clear to partly cloudy. It was 58 at Chicago, 56 at Champaign, and 58 at Dayton. St. Louis reported 63, Cincinnati reported 61, and Louisville reported 65. Once again, at Indianapolis, it was 62 degrees with clear skies. This is NOAA All Hazards Radio KEC 74 in Indianapolis. Now a look at your forecast for Indianapolis and central Indiana. Rest of tonight. Clear. Lows in the upper 40s. Light and variable winds, becoming east around 5 miles an hour toward daybreak. For Friday, mostly sunny. Highs in the lower 80s. South winds 5 to 10 miles an hour. Friday night, partly cloudy. Not as cool with lows in the upper 50s. Southeast winds 5 to 10 miles an hour. For Saturday, mostly cloudy. Highs in the upper 70s. Southeast winds 10 to 15 miles an hour with gusts up to 25 miles an hour. Once again, the forecast for rest of tonight. Clear. Lows in the upper 40s. Light and variable winds, becoming east around 5 miles an hour toward daybreak. Taking a look at the 3 through 7 day forecast for Indianapolis and central Indiana. Saturday night. Showers. Lows in the upper 50s. East winds 10 to 15 miles an hour with gusts up to 30 miles an hour. Chance of rain 90%. For Sunday, mostly cloudy. A chance of showers through early afternoon. Highs in the lower 70s. Chance of rain 50%. Sunday night, partly cloudy through the late overnight, then clearing. Lows in the upper 50s. For Columbus Day and Monday night, mostly clear. Highs in the lower 80s. Lows in the lower 60s. Tuesday, mostly sunny with a slight chance of showers through early afternoon, then partly cloudy late in the afternoon.

highs in the upper 70s. Chance of rain 20%. For Tuesday night, partly cloudy through the late overnight, then clearing. Lows in the mid-50s. Wednesday and Wednesday night, partly cloudy with a 20% chance of showers. Highs in the lower 70s. Lows in the mid-50s. For Thursday, partly cloudy with a 40% chance of showers. Highs in the upper 70s. The 8 to 14 day outlook for Friday, October 16th through Thursday, October 22nd, calls for both temperatures and precipitation to be near normal. Normal highs for the period are around 65 degrees, and normal lows are around 45. The normal precipitation total for the 7 days is around 0.70 inches. At midnight, at Indianapolis, it was clear. The temperature was 62 degrees, the dew point 46, and the relative humidity 55%. The wind was calm. The barometric pressure was 30.12 inches and steady. Around central Indiana, it was clear, with a temperature of 52 at Anderson, 51 at Muncie, 50 at Zionsville, 56 at Eagle Creek Air Park, and 50 at Shelbyville. Elsewhere across Indiana, it was clear. It was 48 at South Bend, 49 at Fort Wayne, and 52 at Lafayette. Terre Haute reported 52, Bloomington reported 52, and Evansville reported 57. Just outside Indiana, skies ranged from clear to partly cloudy. It was 58 at Chicago, 56 at Champaign, and 58 at Dayton. St. Louis reported 63, Cincinnati reported 61, and Louisville reported 65. Once again, at Indianapolis, it was 62 degrees with clear skies. The current time is 12:53 a.m. Eastern Daylight Time. This is NOAA All Hazards Radio KEC 74 in Indianapolis. Now a look at your forecast for Indianapolis and central Indiana. Rest of tonight. Clear. Lows in the upper 40s. Light and variable winds, becoming east around 5 miles an hour toward daybreak. For Friday, mostly sunny. Highs in the lower 80s. South winds 5 to 10 miles an hour. Friday night, partly cloudy. Not as cool with lows in the upper 50s. Southeast winds 5 to 10 miles an hour. For Saturday, mostly cloudy. Highs in the upper 70s. Southeast winds 10 to 15 miles an hour with gusts up to 25 miles an hour. Once again, the forecast for rest of tonight. Clear. Lows in the upper 40s. Light and variable winds, becoming east around 5 miles an hour toward daybreak. Taking a look at the 3 through 7 day forecast for Indianapolis and central Indiana. Saturday night. Showers. Lows in the upper 50s. East winds 10 to 15 miles an hour with gusts up to 30 miles an hour. Chance of rain 90%. For Sunday, mostly cloudy. A chance of showers through early afternoon. Highs in the lower 70s. Chance of rain 50%. Sunday night, partly cloudy through the late overnight, then clearing. Lows in the upper 50s. For Columbus Day and Monday night, mostly clear. Highs in the lower 80s. Lows in the lower 60s. Tuesday, mostly sunny with a slight chance of showers through early afternoon, then partly cloudy late in the afternoon. Highs in the upper 70s. Chance of rain 20%. For Tuesday night, partly cloudy through the late overnight, then clearing. Lows in the mid-50s. Wednesday and Wednesday night, partly cloudy with a 20% chance of showers. Highs in the lower 70s. Lows in the mid-50s. For Thursday, partly cloudy with a 40% chance of showers. Highs in the upper 70s. The 8 to 14 day outlook for Friday, October 16th through Thursday, October 22nd, calls for both temperatures and precipitation to be near normal. Normal highs for the period are around 65 degrees, and normal lows are around 45. The normal precipitation total for the 7 days is around 0.70 inches. At midnight, at Indianapolis, it was clear. Temperature was 62 degrees, the dew point 46, and
Relative humidity 55%. The wind was calm. The barometric pressure was 30.12 inches and steady. Around central Indiana, it was clear, with a temperature of 52 at Anderson, 51 at Muncie, 50 at Zionsville, 56 at Eagle Creek Airpark, and 50 at Shelbyville. Elsewhere across Indiana, it was clear. It was 48 at South Bend, 49 at Fort Wayne, and 52 at Lafayette. Terre Haute reported 52, Bloomington reported 52, and Evansville reported 57. Just outside Indiana, skies ranged from clear to partly cloudy. It was 58 at Chicago, 56 at Champaign, and 58 at Dayton. St. Louis reported 63, Cincinnati reported 61, and Louisville reported 65. Once again, at Indianapolis, it was 62 degrees with clear skies. This is NOAA All Hazards Radio KEC 74 in Indianapolis. Now a look at your forecast for Indianapolis and central Indiana. Rest of tonight. Clear. Lows in the upper 40s. Light and variable winds, becoming east around 5 miles an hour toward daybreak. For Friday. Mostly sunny. Highs in the lower 80s. South winds 5 to 10 miles an hour. Friday night. Partly cloudy. Not as cool with lows in the upper 50s. Southeast winds 5 to 10 miles an hour. For Saturday, mostly cloudy. Highs in the upper 70s. Southeast winds 10 to 15 miles an hour with gusts up to 25 miles an hour. Once again, the forecast for rest of tonight. Clear. Lows in the upper 40s. Light and variable winds, becoming east around 5 miles an hour toward daybreak. Taking a look at the 3 through 7 day forecast for Indianapolis and central Indiana. Saturday night. Showers. Lows in the upper 50s. East winds 10 to 15 miles an hour with gusts up to 30 miles an hour. Chance of rain 90%. For Sunday. Mostly cloudy. A chance of showers through early afternoon. Highs in the lower 70s. Chance of rain 50%. Sunday night. Partly cloudy through the late overnight, then clearing. Lows in the upper 50s. For Columbus Day and Monday night. Mostly clear. Highs in the lower 80s. Lows in the lower 60s. Tuesday. Mostly sunny with a slight chance of showers through early afternoon, then partly cloudy late in the afternoon. Highs in the upper 70s. Chance of rain 20%. For Tuesday night. Partly cloudy through the late overnight, then clearing. Lows in the mid-50s. Wednesday and Wednesday night. Partly cloudy with a 20% chance of showers. Highs in the lower 70s. Lows in the mid-50s. For Thursday. Partly cloudy with a 40% chance of showers. Highs in the upper 70s. The 8 to 14 day outlook for Friday, October 16th through Thursday, October 22nd, calls for both temperatures and precipitation to be near normal. Normal highs for the period are around 65 degrees, and normal lows are around 45. The normal precipitation total for the 7 days is around 0.70 inches. At midnight, at Indianapolis, it was clear. The temperature was 62 degrees, the dew point 46, and the relative humidity 55%. The wind was calm. The barometric pressure was 30.12 inches and steady. Around central Indiana, it was clear, with a temperature of 52 at Anderson, 51 at Muncie, 50 at Zionsville, 56 at Eagle Creek Airpark, and 50 at Shelbyville. Elsewhere across Indiana, it was clear. It was 48 at South Bend, 49 at Fort Wayne, and 52 at Lafayette. Terre Haute reported 52, Bloomington reported 52, and Evansville reported 57. Just outside Indiana, skies ranged from clear to partly cloudy. It was 58 at Chicago, 56 at Champaign, and 58 at Dayton. St. Louis reported 63, Cincinnati reported 61, and Louisville reported 65. Once again, at Indianapolis, it was 62 degrees with clear skies. This is NOAA All Hazards Radio KEC 74 in Indianapolis.

Now a look at your forecast for Indianapolis and central Indiana. Rest of tonight. Clear. Lows in the upper 40s. Light and variable winds becoming east around 5 miles an hour toward daybreak. For Friday, mostly sunny. Highs in the lower 80s. South winds 5 to 10 miles an hour. Friday night, partly cloudy. Not as cool with lows in the upper 50s. Southeast winds 5 to 10 miles an hour. For Saturday, mostly cloudy. Highs in the upper 70s. Southeast winds 10 to 15 miles an hour with gusts up to 25 miles an hour. Once again, the forecast for rest of tonight. Clear. Lows in the upper 40s. Light and variable winds becoming east around 5 miles an hour toward daybreak. Now here is the hazardous weather outlook for central Indiana. For the period through tonight, no hazardous weather is expected at this time. The extended outlook for the period Friday through Wednesday. Isolated thunderstorms are possible Saturday night into Sunday along with locally heavy rain and isolated flooding. Spotter information statement. Spotter activation is not anticipated. Taking a look at the 3 through 7 day forecast for Indianapolis and central Indiana. Saturday night. Showers. Lows in the upper 50s. East winds 10 to 15 miles an hour with gusts up to 30 miles an hour. Chance of rain 90%. For Sunday, mostly cloudy. A chance of showers through early afternoon. Highs in the lower 70s. Chance of rain 50%. Sunday night, partly cloudy through the late overnight, then clearing. Lows in the upper 50s. For Columbus Day and Monday night, mostly clear. Highs in the lower 80s. Lows in the lower 60s. Tuesday, mostly sunny with a slight chance of showers through early afternoon, then partly cloudy late in the afternoon. Highs in the upper 70s. Chance of rain 20%. For Tuesday night, partly cloudy through the late overnight, then clearing. Lows in the mid-50s. Wednesday and Wednesday night, partly cloudy with a 20% chance of showers. Highs in the lower 70s. Lows in the mid-50s. For Thursday, partly cloudy with a 40% chance of showers. Highs in the upper 70s. The 8 to 14 day outlook for Friday, October 16th through Thursday, October 22nd, calls for both temperatures and precipitation to be near normal. Normal highs for the period are around 65 degrees, and normal lows are around 45. The normal precipitation total for the 7 days is around 0.70 inches. At midnight, at Indianapolis, it was clear. The temperature was 62 degrees, the dew point 46, and the relative humidity 55%. The wind was calm. The barometric pressure was 30.12 inches and steady. Around central Indiana, it was clear, with a temperature of 52 at Anderson, 51 at Muncie, 50 at Zionsville, 56 at Eagle Creek Airpark, and 50 at Shelbyville. Elsewhere across Indiana, it was clear. It was 48 at South Bend, 49 at Fort Wayne, and 52 at Lafayette. Terre Haute reported 52, Bloomington reported 52, and Evansville reported 57. Just outside Indiana, skies ranged from clear to partly cloudy. It was 58 at Chicago, 56 at Champaign, and 58 at Dayton. St. Louis reported 63, Cincinnati reported 61, and Louisville reported 65. Once again, at Indianapolis, it was 62 degrees with clear skies. This is NOAA All Hazards Radio KEC 74 in Indianapolis. Now a look at your forecast for Indianapolis and central Indiana. Rest of tonight. Clear. Lows in the upper 40s. Light and variable winds becoming east around 5 miles an hour toward daybreak. For Friday, mostly sunny. Highs in the lower 80s. South winds 5 to 10 miles an hour. Friday night, partly cloudy. Not as cool with lows in the upper 50s. Southeast winds 5 to 10 miles an hour. For Saturday, mostly cloudy. Highs in the upper

for Columbus Day and Monday night. Mostly clear. Highs in the lower 80s. Lows in the lower 60s. Tuesday. Mostly sunny with a slight chance of showers through early afternoon, then partly cloudy late in the afternoon. Highs in the upper 70s. Chance of rain 20%. For Tuesday night. Partly cloudy through the late overnight, then clearing. Lows in the mid-50s. Wednesday and Wednesday night. Partly cloudy with a 20% chance of showers. Highs in the lower 70s. Lows in the mid-50s. For Thursday. Partly cloudy with a 40% chance of showers. Highs in the upper 70s. The current time is 1:08 a.m. Eastern Daylight Time. The outlook for Friday, October 16th through Thursday, October 22nd, calls for both temperatures and precipitation to be near normal. Normal highs for the period are around 65 degrees, and normal lows are around 45. The normal precipitation total for the 7 days is around 0.70 inches. At midnight, at Indianapolis, it was clear. The temperature was 62 degrees, the dew point 46, and the relative humidity 55%. The wind was calm. The barometric pressure was 30.12 inches and steady. Around central Indiana, it was clear, with a temperature of 52 at Anderson, 51 at Muncie, 50 at Zionsville, 56 at Eagle Creek Airpark, and 50 at Shelbyville. Elsewhere across Indiana, it was clear. It was 48 at South Bend, 49 at Fort Wayne, and 52 at Lafayette. Terre Haute reported 52, Bloomington reported 52, and Evansville 7. Just outside Indiana, skies ranged from clear to partly cloudy. It was 58 at Chicago, 56 at Champaign, and 58 at Dayton. St. Louis reported 63, Cincinnati reported 61, and Louisville reported 65. Once again, at Indianapolis, it was 62 degrees with clear skies. This is NOAA All Hazards Radio KEC 74 in Indianapolis. And now a look at your forecast for Indianapolis and central Indiana. Rest of tonight. Clear. Lows in the upper 40s. Light and variable winds, becoming east around 5 miles an hour toward daybreak. For Friday. Mostly sunny. Highs in the lower 80s. South winds 5 to 10 miles an hour. Friday night. Partly cloudy. Not as cool with lows in the upper 50s. Southeast winds 5 to 10 miles an hour. For Saturday. Mostly cloudy. Highs in the upper 70s. Southeast winds 10 to 15 miles an hour with gusts up to 25 miles an hour. Once again, the forecast for rest of tonight. Clear. Lows in the upper 40s. Light and variable winds, becoming east around 5 miles an hour toward daybreak. Taking a look at the 3 through 7 day forecast for Indianapolis and central Indiana. Saturday night. Showers. Lows in the upper 50s. East winds 10 to 15 miles an hour with gusts up to 30 miles an hour. Chance of rain 90%. For Sunday. Mostly cloudy. A chance of showers through early afternoon. Highs in the lower 70s. Chance of rain 50%. Sunday night. Partly cloudy through the late overnight, then clearing. Lows in the upper 50s. For Columbus Day and Monday night. Mostly clear. Highs in the lower 80s. Lows in the lower 60s. Tuesday. Mostly sunny with a slight chance of showers through early afternoon, then partly cloudy late in the afternoon. Highs in the upper 70s. Chance of rain 20%. For Tuesday night. Partly cloudy through the late overnight, then clearing. Lows in the mid-50s. Wednesday and Wednesday night. Partly cloudy with a 20% chance of showers. Highs in the lower 70s. Lows in the mid-50s. For Thursday. Partly cloudy with a 40% chance of showers. Highs in the upper 70s. Look for Friday, October 16th through Thursday, October 22nd, calls for both temperatures and precipitation to be near normal. Normal highs for the period are around 65 degrees.

and normal lows are around 45. The normal precipitation total for the 7 days is around 0.70 inches. At 1 a.m. at Indianapolis, it was clear. The temperature was 61 degrees, the dew point 46, and the relative humidity 57%. The wind was northeast at 3 miles an hour. The barometric pressure was 30.12 inches and steady. Around central Indiana, it was clear, with a temperature of 51 at Muncie, 48 at Zionsville, 54 at Eagle Creek Airpark, and 50 at Shelbyville. Elsewhere across Indiana, it was 45 at South Bend. It was clear, with a temperature of 50 at Lafayette, 50 at Terre Haute, 50 at Bloomington, and 56 at Evansville. At Fort Wayne, it was partly cloudy, with a temperature of 47. Just outside Indiana, skies ranged from clear to partly cloudy. It was 58 at Chicago, 55 at Champaign, and 53 at Dayton. St. Louis reported 64, Cincinnati reported 56, and Louisville reported 63. Once again, at Indianapolis, it was 61 degrees with clear skies. All Hazards Radio KEC 74 in Indianapolis. Now a look at your forecast for Indianapolis and central Indiana. Rest of tonight. Clear. Lows in the upper 40s. Light and variable winds, becoming east around 5 miles an hour toward daybreak. For Friday, mostly sunny. Highs in the lower 80s. South winds 5 to 10 miles an hour. Friday night, partly cloudy. Not as cool with lows in the upper 50s. Southeast winds 5 to 10 miles an hour. For Saturday, mostly cloudy. Highs in the upper 70s. Southeast winds 10 to 15 miles an hour with gusts up to 25 miles an hour. Once again, the forecast for rest of tonight. Clear. Lows in the upper 40s. Light and variable winds, becoming east around 5 miles an hour toward daybreak. Taking a look at the 3 through 7 day forecast for Indianapolis and central Indiana. Saturday night. Showers. Lows in the upper 50s. East winds 10 to 15 miles an hour with gusts up to 30 miles an hour. Chance of rain 90%. For Sunday, mostly cloudy. A chance of showers through early afternoon. Highs in the lower 70s. Chance of rain 50%. Sunday night, partly cloudy through the late overnight, then clearing. Lows in the upper 50s. For Columbus Day and Monday night, mostly clear. Highs in the lower 80s. Lows in the lower 60s. Tuesday, mostly sunny with a slight chance of showers through early afternoon, then partly cloudy late in the afternoon. Highs in the upper 70s. Chance of rain 20%. For Tuesday night, partly cloudy through the late overnight, then clearing. Lows in the mid-50s. Wednesday and Wednesday night, partly cloudy with a 20% chance of showers. Highs in the lower 70s. Lows in the mid-50s. For Thursday, partly cloudy with a 40% chance of showers. Highs in the upper 70s. The 8 to 14 day outlook for Friday, October 16th through Thursday, October 22nd, calls for both temperatures and precipitation to be near normal. Normal highs for the period are around 65 degrees, and normal lows are around 45. The normal precipitation total for the 7 days is around 0.70 inches. At 1 a.m., at Indianapolis, it was clear. The temperature was 61 degrees, the dew point 46, and the relative humidity 57%. The wind was northeast at 3 miles an hour. The barometric pressure was 30.12 inches and steady. Around central Indiana, it was clear, with a temperature of 51 at Muncie, 48 at Zionsville, 54 at Eagle Creek Airpark, and 50 at Shelbyville. Elsewhere across Indiana, it was 45 at South Bend. It was clear, with a temperature of 50 at Lafayette, 50 at Terre Haute, 50 at Bloomington, and 56 at Evansville. At Fort Wayne, it was partly cloudy, with a temperature of 47. Just outside Indiana, skies ranged from clear to partly cloudy. It was 58 at Chicago, 55 at Champaign, and 50.

3 and Dayton. St. Louis reported 64, Cincinnati reported 56, and Louisville reported 63. Once again, at Indianapolis it was 61 degrees with clear skies. All Hazards Radio KEC 74 in Indianapolis. Now a look at your forecast for Indianapolis and central Indiana. Rest of tonight. Clear. Lows in the upper 40s. Light and variable winds, becoming east around 5 miles an hour toward daybreak. For Friday, mostly sunny. Highs in the lower 80s. South winds 5 to 10 miles an hour. Friday night, partly cloudy. Not as cool with lows in the upper 50s. Southeast winds 5 to 10 miles an hour. For Saturday, mostly cloudy. Highs in the upper 70s. Southeast winds 10 to 15 miles an hour with gusts up to 25 miles an hour. Once again, the forecast for rest of tonight. Clear. Lows in the upper 40s. Light and variable winds, becoming east around 5 miles an hour toward daybreak. Taking a look at the 3 through 7 day forecast for Indianapolis and central Indiana. Saturday night. Showers. Lows in the upper 50s. East winds 10 to 15 miles an hour with gusts up to 30 miles an hour. Chance of rain 90%. For Sunday, mostly cloudy. A chance of showers through early afternoon. Highs in the lower 70s. Chance of rain 50%. Sunday night, partly cloudy through the late overnight, then clearing. Lows in the upper 50s. For Columbus Day and Monday night, mostly clear. Highs in the lower 80s. Lows in the lower 60s. Tuesday, mostly sunny with a slight chance of showers through early afternoon, then partly cloudy late in the afternoon. Highs in the upper 70s. Chance of rain 20%. For Tuesday night, partly cloudy through the late overnight, then clearing. Lows in the mid-50s. Wednesday and Wednesday night, partly cloudy with a 20% chance of showers. Highs in the lower 70s. Lows in the mid-50s. For Thursday, partly cloudy with a 40% chance of showers. Highs in the upper 70s. The 8 to 14 day outlook for Friday, October 16th through Thursday, October 22nd, calls for both temperatures and precipitation to be near normal. Normal highs for the period are around 65 degrees, and normal lows are around 45. The normal precipitation total for the 7 days is around 0.70 inches. At 1 a.m., at Indianapolis, it was clear. The temperature was 61 degrees, the dew point 46, and the relative humidity 57%. The wind was northeast at 3 miles an hour. The barometric pressure was 30.12 inches and steady. Around central Indiana, it was clear, with a temperature of 51 at Muncie, 48 at Zionsville, 54 at Eagle Creek Air Park, and 50 at Shelbyville. Elsewhere across Indiana, it was 45 at South Bend. It was clear, with a temperature of 50 at Lafayette, 50 at Terre Haute, 50 at Bloomington, and 56 at Evansville. At Fort Wayne, it was partly cloudy, with a temperature of 47. Just outside Indiana, skies ranged from clear to partly cloudy. It was 58 at Chicago, 55 at Champaign, and 53 at Dayton. St. Louis reported 64, Cincinnati reported 56, and Louisville reported 63. Once again, at Indianapolis it was 61 degrees with clear skies. This is NOAA All Hazards Radio KEC 74 in Indianapolis. Now here is the hazardous weather outlook for central Indiana. For the period through tonight, no hazardous weather is expected at this time. And now the extended outlook for the period Friday through Wednesday. Isolated thunderstorms are possible Saturday night into Sunday along with locally heavy rain and isolated flooding. Spotter information statement, spotter activation is not anticipated. And now a look at your forecast for Indianapolis and central Indiana. Rest of tonight. Clear. Lows in the upper 40s. Light and variable winds, becoming east around 5 miles an hour toward daybreak. For Friday,

mostly sunny. Highs in the lower 80s. South winds 5 to 10 miles an hour. Friday night, partly cloudy. Not as cool with lows in the upper 50s. Southeast winds 5 to 10 miles an hour. For Saturday, mostly cloudy. Highs in the upper 70s. Southeast winds 10 to 15 miles an hour with gusts up to 25 miles an hour. Once again, the forecast for rest of tonight. Clear. Lows in the upper 40s. Light and variable winds becoming east around 5 miles an hour toward daybreak. The current time is 1:23 a.m. Eastern Daylight Time. Taking a look at the 3-7 day forecast for Indianapolis and central Indiana. Saturday night. Showers. Lows in the upper 50s. East winds 10 to 15 miles an hour with gusts up to 30 miles an hour. Chance of rain 90%. For Sunday, mostly cloudy. A chance of showers through early afternoon. Highs in the lower 70s. Chance of rain 50%. Sunday night, partly cloudy through the late overnight, then clearing. Lows in the upper 50s. For Columbus Day and Monday night, mostly clear. Highs in the lower 80s. Lows in the lower 60s. Tuesday, mostly sunny with a slight chance of showers through early afternoon, then partly cloudy late in the afternoon. Highs in the upper 70s. Chance of rain 20%. For Tuesday night, partly cloudy through the late overnight, then clearing. Lows in the mid-50s. Wednesday and Wednesday night, partly cloudy with a 20% chance of showers. Highs in the lower 70s. Lows in the mid-50s. For Thursday, partly cloudy with a 40% chance of showers. Highs in the upper 70s. The 8-14 day outlook for Friday, October 16th through Thursday, October 22nd, calls for both temperatures

beaches and steady. Around central Indiana, it was clear, with a temperature of 51 at Muncie, 48 at Zionsville, 54 at Eagle Creek Air Park, and 50 at Shelbyville. Elsewhere across Indiana, it was 45 at South Bend. It was clear, with a temperature of 50 at Lafayette, 50 at Terre Haute, 50 at Bloomington, and 56 at Evansville. At Fort Wayne, it was partly cloudy, with a temperature of 47. Just outside Indiana, skies ranged from clear to partly cloudy. It was 58 at Chicago, 55 at Champaign, and 53 at Dayton. St. Louis reported 64, Cincinnati reported 56, and Louisville reported 63. Once again, at Indianapolis, it was 61 degrees with clear skies. This is NOAA All Hazards Radio KEC 74 in Indianapolis. Now a look at your forecast for Indianapolis and central Indiana. Rest of tonight. Clear. Lows in the upper 40s. Light and variable winds, becoming east around 5 miles an hour toward daybreak. For Friday, mostly sunny. Highs in the lower 80s. South winds 5 to 10 miles an hour. Friday night, partly cloudy. Not as cool with lows in the upper 50s. Southeast winds 5 to 10 miles an hour. For Saturday, mostly cloudy. Highs in the upper 70s. Southeast winds 10 to 15 miles an hour with gusts up to 25 miles an hour. Once again, the forecast for rest of tonight. Clear. Lows in the upper 40s. Light and variable winds, becoming east around 5 miles an hour toward daybreak. Taking a look at the 3 through 7 day forecast for Indianapolis and central Indiana. Saturday night. Showers. Lows in the upper 50s. East winds 10 to 15 miles an hour with gusts up to 30 miles an hour. Chance of rain 90%. For Sunday, mostly cloudy. A chance of showers through early afternoon. Highs in the lower 70s. Chance of rain 50%. Sunday night, partly cloudy through the late overnight, then clearing. Lows in the upper 50s. For Columbus Day and Monday night, mostly clear. Highs in the lower 80s. Lows in the lower 60s. Tuesday, mostly sunny with a slight chance of showers through early afternoon, then partly cloudy late in the afternoon. Highs in the upper 70s. Chance of rain 20%. For Tuesday night, partly cloudy through the late overnight, then clearing. Lows in the mid-50s. Wednesday and Wednesday night, partly cloudy with a 20% chance of showers. Highs in the lower 70s. Lows in the mid-50s. For Thursday, partly cloudy with a 40% chance of showers. Highs in the upper 70s. The 8 to 14 day outlook for Friday, October 16th through Thursday, October 22nd, calls for both temperatures and precipitation to be near normal. Normal highs for the period are around 65 degrees, and normal lows are around 45. The normal precipitation total for the 7 days is around 0.70 inches. At 1 a.m., at Indianapolis, it was clear. The temperature was 61 degrees, the dew point 46, and the relative humidity 57%. The wind was northeast at 3 miles an hour. The barometric pressure was 30.12 inches and steady. Around central Indiana, it was clear, with a temperature of 51 at Muncie, 48 at Zionsville, 54 at Eagle Creek Air Park, and 50 at Shelbyville. Elsewhere across Indiana, it was 45 at South Bend. It was clear, with a temperature of 50 at Lafayette, 50 at Terre Haute, 50 at Bloomington, and 56 at Evansville. At Fort Wayne, it was partly cloudy, with a temperature of 47. Just outside Indiana, skies ranged from clear to partly cloudy. It was 58 at Chicago, 55 at Champaign, and 53 at Dayton. St. Louis reported 64, Cincinnati reported 56, and Louisville reported 63. Once again, at Indianapolis, it was 61 degrees with clear skies. This is NOAA All Hazards Radio KEC 74 in Indianapolis. Now a look at your forecast for Indianapolis and central Indiana.
Rest of tonight. Clear. Lows in the upper 40s. Light and variable winds, becoming east around 5 miles an hour toward daybreak. For Friday, mostly sunny. Highs in the lower 80s. South winds 5 to 10 miles an hour. Friday night, partly cloudy. Not as cool with lows in the upper 50s. Southeast winds 5 to 10 miles an hour. For Saturday, mostly cloudy. Highs in the upper 70s. Southeast winds 10 to 15 miles an hour with gusts up to 25 miles an hour. Once again, the forecast for rest of tonight. Clear. Lows in the upper 40s. Light and variable winds, becoming east around 5 miles an hour toward daybreak. Taking a look at the 3 through 7 day forecast for Indianapolis and central Indiana. Saturday night. Showers. Lows in the upper 50s. East winds 10 to 15 miles an hour with gusts up to 30 miles an hour. Chance of rain 90%. For Sunday, mostly cloudy. A chance of showers through early afternoon. Highs in the lower 70s. Chance of rain 50%. Sunday night, partly cloudy through the late overnight, then clearing. Lows in the upper 50s. For Columbus Day and Monday night, mostly clear. Highs in the lower 80s. Lows in the lower 60s. Tuesday, mostly sunny with a slight chance of showers through early afternoon, then partly cloudy late in the afternoon. Highs in the upper 70s. Chance of rain 20%. For Tuesday night, partly cloudy through the late overnight, then clearing. Lows in the mid-50s. Wednesday and Wednesday night, partly cloudy with a 20% chance of showers. Highs in the lower 70s. Lows in the mid-50s. For Thursday, partly cloudy with a 40%

10% chance of showers. Highs in the upper 70s. The 14-day outlook for Friday, October 16th through Thursday, October 22nd, calls for both temperatures and precipitation to be near normal. Normal highs for the period are around 65 degrees, and normal lows are around 45. The normal precipitation total for the 7 days is around 0.70 inches. At 1 a.m., at Indianapolis, lows are around 45. The normal precipitation total for the 7 days is around 0.70 inches. At 1 a.m., at Indianapolis, it was clear. The temperature was 61 degrees, the dew point 46, and the relative humidity 57%. The wind was northeast at 3 miles an hour. The barometric pressure was 30.12 inches and steady. Shelbyville. Elsewhere across Indiana, it was 45 at South Bend. It was clear, with a temperature of 50 at Lafayette, 50 at Terre Haute, 50 at Bloomington, and 56 at Evansville. At Fort Wayne, it was partly cloudy, with a temperature of 47. Just outside Indiana, skies ranged from clear to partly cloudy. It was 58 at Chicago, 55 at Champaign, and 53 at Dayton. St. Louis reported 64, Cincinnati reported 56, and Louisville reported 63. Once again, at Indianapolis, it was 61 degrees with clear skies. This is NOAA All Hazards Radio KEC 74 in Indianapolis. Now a look at your forecast for Indianapolis and central Indiana. Rest of tonight. Clear. Lows in the upper 40s. Light and variable winds, becoming east around 5 miles an hour toward daybreak. For Friday, mostly sunny. Highs in the lower 80s. South winds 5 to 10 miles an hour. Friday night, partly cloudy. Not as cool with lows in the upper 50s. Southeast winds 5 to 10 miles an hour. For Saturday, mostly cloudy. Highs in the upper 70s. Southeast winds 10 to 15 miles an hour with gusts up to 25 miles an hour. Once again, the forecast for rest of tonight. Clear. Lows in the upper 40s. Light and variable winds, becoming east around 5 miles an hour toward daybreak. Taking a look at the 3 through 7 day forecast for Indianapolis and central Indiana. Saturday night. Showers. Lows in the upper 50s. East winds 10 to 15 miles an hour with gusts up to 30 miles an hour. Chance of rain 90%. For Sunday, mostly cloudy. A chance of showers through early afternoon. Highs in the lower 70s. Chance of rain 50%. Sunday night, partly cloudy through the late overnight, then clearing. Lows in the upper 50s. For Columbus Day and Monday night, mostly clear. Highs in the lower 80s. Lows in the lower 60s. Tuesday, mostly sunny with a slight chance of showers through early afternoon, then partly cloudy late in the afternoon. Highs in the upper 70s. Chance of rain 20%. For Tuesday night, partly cloudy through the late overnight, then clearing. Lows in the mid-50s. Wednesday and Wednesday night, partly cloudy with a 20% chance of showers. Highs in the lower 70s. Lows in the mid-50s. For Thursday, partly cloudy with a 40% chance of showers. Highs in the upper 70s. The 8 to 14 day outlook for Friday, October 16th through Thursday, October 22nd, calls for both temperatures and precipitation to be near normal. Normal highs for the period are around 65 degrees, and normal lows are around 45. The normal precipitation total for the 7 days is around 0.70 inches. At 1 a.m., at Indianapolis, it was clear. The temperature was 61 degrees, the dew point 46, and the relative humidity 57%. The wind was northeast at 3 miles an hour. The barometric pressure was 30.12 inches and steady. Around central Indiana, it was clear, with a temperature of 51 at Muncie, 48 at Zionsville, 54 at Eagle Creek Airport.

10:50 at Shelbyville. Elsewhere across Indiana, it was 45 at South Bend. It was clear, with a temperature of 50 at Lafayette, 50 at Terre Haute, 50 at Bloomington, and 56 at Evansville. At Fort Wayne, it was partly cloudy, with a temperature of 47. Just outside Indiana, skies ranged from clear to partly cloudy. It was 58 at Chicago, 55 at Champaign, and 53 at Dayton. St. Louis reported 64, Cincinnati reported 56, and Louisville reported 63. Once again, at Indianapolis, it was 61 degrees with clear skies. The current time is 1:38 a.m. Eastern Daylight Time. This is NOAA All Hazards Radio KEC 74 in Indianapolis. Now a look at your forecast for Indianapolis and central Indiana. Rest of tonight. Clear. Lows in the upper 40s. Light and variable winds, becoming east around 5 miles an hour toward daybreak. For Friday, mostly sunny. Highs in the lower 80s. South winds 5 to 10 miles an hour. Friday night, partly cloudy. Not as cool with lows in the upper 50s. Southeast winds 5 to 10 miles an hour. For Saturday, mostly cloudy. Highs in the upper 70s. Southeast winds 10 to 15 miles an hour with gusts up to 25 miles an hour. Once again, the forecast for rest of tonight. Clear. Lows in the upper 40s. Light and variable winds, becoming east around 5 miles an hour toward daybreak. Taking a look at the 3 through 7 day forecast for Indianapolis and central Indiana. Saturday night. Showers. Lows in the upper 50s. East winds 10 to 15 miles an hour with gusts up to 30 miles an hour. Chance of rain 90%. For Sunday, mostly cloudy. A chance of showers through early afternoon. Highs in the lower 70s. Chance of rain 50%. Sunday night, partly cloudy through the late overnight, then clearing. Lows in the upper 50s. For Columbus Day and Monday night, mostly clear. Highs in the lower 80s. Lows in the lower 60s. Tuesday, mostly sunny with a slight chance of showers through early afternoon, then partly cloudy late in the afternoon. Highs in the upper 70s. Chance of rain 20%. For Tuesday night, partly cloudy through the late overnight, then clearing. Lows in the mid-50s. Wednesday and Wednesday night, partly cloudy with a 20% chance of showers. Highs in the lower 70s. Lows in the mid-50s. For Thursday, partly cloudy with a 40% chance of showers. Highs in the upper 70s. The 8 to 14 day outlook for Friday, October 16th through Thursday, October 22nd, calls for both temperatures and precipitation to be near normal. Normal highs for the period are around 65 degrees, and normal lows are around 45. The normal precipitation total for the 7 days is around 0.70 inches. At 1 a.m., at Indianapolis, it was clear. The temperature was 61 degrees, the dew point 46, and the relative humidity 57%. The wind was northeast at 3 miles an hour. The barometric pressure was 30.12 inches and steady. Around central Indiana, it was clear, with a temperature of 51 at Muncie, 48 at Zionsville, 54 at Eagle Creek Air Park, and 50 at Shelbyville. Elsewhere across Indiana, it was 45 at South Bend. It was clear, with a temperature of 50 at Lafayette, 50 at Terre Haute, 50 at Bloomington, and 56 at Evansville. At Fort Wayne, it was partly cloudy, with a temperature of 47. Just outside Indiana, skies ranged from clear to partly cloudy. It was 58 at Chicago, 55 at Champaign, and 53 at Dayton. St. Louis reported 64, Cincinnati reported 56, and Louisville reported 63. Once again, at Indianapolis, it was 61 degrees with clear skies. Now here is the hazardous weather outlook for central Indiana. For the period through tonight, no hazardous weather is expected at this time. And now the extended outlook for the period Friday through Wednesday. Isolated thunderstorms are possible.

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Spotter information statement. 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This is NOAA All Hazards Radio KEC 74 in Indianapolis. Now a look at your forecast for Indianapolis and central Indiana. Rest of tonight. Clear. Lows in the upper 40s. Light and variable winds, becoming east around 5 miles an hour toward daybreak. For Friday, mostly sunny. Highs in the lower 80s. South winds 5 to 10 miles an hour. Friday night, partly cloudy. Not as cool with lows in the upper 50s. Southeast winds 5 to 10 miles an hour. For Saturday, mostly cloudy. Highs in the upper 70s. Southeast winds 10 to 15 miles an hour with gusts up to 25 miles an hour. Once again, the forecast for rest of tonight. Clear. Lows in the upper 40s. Light and variable winds, becoming east around 5 miles an hour toward daybreak. Taking a look at the 3 through 7 day forecast for Indianapolis and central Indiana. Saturday night. Showers. Lows in the upper 50s. East winds 10 to 15 miles an hour with gusts up to 30 miles an hour. Chance of rain 90%. For Sunday, mostly cloudy. A chance of showers through early afternoon. Highs in the lower 70s. Chance of rain 50%. Sunday night, partly cloudy through the late overnight, then clearing. Lows in the upper 50s. For Columbus Day and Monday night, mostly clear. Highs in the lower 80s. Lows in the lower 60s. Tuesday, mostly sunny with a slight chance of showers through early afternoon, then partly cloudy late in the afternoon. Highs in the upper 70s. Chance of rain 20%. For Tuesday night, partly cloudy through the late overnight, then clearing. Lows in the mid-50s. Wednesday and Wednesday night, partly cloudy with a 20% chance of showers. Highs in the lower 70s. Lows in the mid-50s. For Thursday, partly cloudy with a 40% chance of showers. Highs in the upper 70s. The 8 to 14 day outlook for Friday, October 16th through Thursday, October 22nd, calls for both temperatures and precipitation to be near normal. Normal highs for the period are around 65 degrees, and normal lows are around 45. The normal precipitation total for the 7 days is around 0.70 inches. At 1 a.m., at Indianapolis, it was clear. Temperature was 61 degrees, the dew point 46, and the relative humidity 57%. The wind was northeast at 3 miles an hour. The barometric pressure was 30.12 inches and steady. Around central Indiana, it was clear, with a temperature of 51 at Muncie, 48 at Zionsville, 54 at Eagle Creek Airpark, and 50 at Shelbyville. Elsewhere across Indiana, it was 45 at South Bend. It was clear, with a temperature of 50 at Lafayette, 50 at Terre Haute, 50 at Bloomington, and 56 at Evansville. At Fort Wayne, it was partly cloudy, with a temperature of 47. Just outside Indiana, skies ranged from clear to partly cloudy. It was 58 at Chicago, 55 at Champaign, and 53 at Dayton. St. Louis reported 64, Cincinnati reported 56, and Louisville reported 63. Once again, at Indianapolis, it was 61 degrees with clear skies. This is NOAA All Hazards Radio KEC 74 in Indianapolis. And now a look at your forecast for Indianapolis and central Indiana. Rest of tonight. Clear. Lows in the upper 40s. Light and variable winds, becoming east around 5 miles an hour toward daybreak. For Friday, mostly sunny. Highs in the lower 80s. South winds 5 to 10 miles an hour. Friday night, partly cloudy. Not as cool with lows in the upper 50s. Southeast winds 5 to 10 miles an hour. For Saturday, mostly cloudy. Highs in the upper 70s. Southeast winds 10 to 15 miles an hour with gusts up to 25 miles an hour. Once again, the forecast.

best for rest of tonight. Clear. Lows in the upper 40s. Light and variable winds becoming east around 5 miles an hour toward daybreak. Taking a look at the 3 through 7 day forecast for Indianapolis and central Indiana. Saturday night. Showers. Lows in the upper 50s. East winds 10 to 15 miles an hour with gusts up to 30 miles an hour. Chance of rain 90%. For Sunday, mostly cloudy. A chance of showers through early afternoon. Highs in the lower 70s. Chance of rain 50%. Sunday night, partly cloudy through the late overnight, then clearing. Lows in the upper 50s. For Columbus Day and Monday night, mostly clear. Highs in the lower 80s. Lows in the lower 60s. Tuesday, mostly sunny with a slight chance of showers through early afternoon, then partly cloudy late in the afternoon. Highs in the upper 70s. Chance of rain 20%. For Tuesday night, partly cloudy through the late overnight, then clearing. Lows in the mid-50s. Wednesday and Wednesday night, partly cloudy with a 20% chance of showers. Highs in the lower 70s. Lows in the mid-50s. For Thursday, partly cloudy with a 40% chance of showers. Highs in the upper 70s. The 8 to 14 day outlook for Friday, October 16th through Thursday, October 22nd, calls for both temperatures and precipitation to be near normal. Normal highs for the period are around 65 degrees, and normal lows are around 45. The normal precipitation total for the 7 days is around 0.70 inches. At 1 a.m., at Indianapolis, it was clear. The temperature was 61 degrees, the dew point 46, and the relative humidity 57%. The wind was northeast at 3 miles an hour. The barometric pressure was 30.12 inches and steady. Around central Indiana, it was clear, with a temperature of 51 at Muncie, 48 at Zionsville, 54 at Eagle Creek Airpark, and 50 at Shelbyville. Elsewhere across Indiana, it was 45 at South Bend. It was clear, with a temperature of 50 at Lafayette, 50 at Terre Haute, 50 at Bloomington, and 56 at Evansville. At Fort Wayne, it was partly cloudy, with a temperature of 47. Just outside Indiana, skies ranged from clear to partly cloudy. It was 58 at Chicago, 55 at Champaign, and 53 at Dayton. St. Louis reported 64, Cincinnati reported 56, and Louisville reported 63. Once again, at Indianapolis it was 61 degrees with clear skies. This is NOAA All Hazards Radio KEC 74 in Indianapolis. Now a look at your forecast for Indianapolis and central Indiana. Rest of tonight. Clear. Lows in the upper 40s. Light and variable winds, becoming east around 5 miles an hour toward daybreak. For Friday, mostly sunny. Highs in the lower 80s. South winds 5 to 10 miles an hour. Friday night, partly cloudy. Not as cool with lows in the upper 50s. Southeast winds 5 to 10 miles an hour. For Saturday, mostly cloudy. Highs in the upper 70s. Southeast winds 10 to 15 miles an hour with gusts up to 25 miles an hour. Once again, the forecast for rest of tonight. Clear. Lows in the upper 40s. Light and variable winds becoming east around 5 miles an hour toward daybreak. Taking a look at the 3 through 7 day forecast for Indianapolis and central Indiana. Saturday night. Showers. Lows in the upper 50s. East winds 10 to 15 miles an hour with gusts up to 30 miles an hour. Chance of rain 90%. For Sunday, mostly cloudy. A chance of showers through early afternoon. Highs in the lower 70s. Chance of rain 50%. Sunday night, partly cloudy through the late overnight, then clearing. Lows in the upper 50s. For Columbus Day and Monday night, mostly clear. Highs in the lower 80s. Lows in the lower 60s. Tuesday,
Mostly sunny with a slight chance of showers through early afternoon. Then

Now here is the hazardous weather outlook for central Indiana. For the period through tonight, no hazardous weather is expected at this time. And now the extended outlook for the period Friday through Wednesday. Isolated thunderstorms are possible Saturday night into Sunday along with locally heavy rain and isolated flooding. Spotter information statement, spotter activation is not anticipated. This is NOAA All Hazards Radio KEC 74 in Indianapolis. Now a look at your forecast for Indianapolis and central Indiana. Rest of tonight. Clear. Lows in the upper 40s. Light and variable winds, becoming east around 5 miles an hour toward daybreak. For Friday. Mostly sunny. Highs in the lower 80s. South winds 5 to 10 miles an hour. Friday night. Partly cloudy. Not as cool with lows in the upper 50s. Southeast winds 5 to 10 miles an hour. For Saturday, mostly cloudy. Highs in the upper 70s. Southeast winds 10 to 15 miles an hour with gusts up to 25 miles an hour. Once again, the forecast for rest of tonight. Clear. Lows in the upper 40s. Light and variable winds, becoming east around 5 miles an hour toward daybreak. Taking a look at the 3 through 7 day forecast for Indianapolis and central Indiana. Saturday night. Showers. Lows in the upper 50s. East winds 10 to 15 miles an hour with gusts up to 30 miles an hour. Chance of rain 90%. For Sunday. Mostly cloudy. A chance of showers through early afternoon. Highs in the lower 70s. Chance of rain 50%. Sunday night. Partly cloudy through the late overnight, then clearing. Lows in the upper 50s. For Columbus Day and Monday night. Mostly clear. Highs in the lower 80s. Lows in the lower 60s. Tuesday. Mostly sunny with a slight chance of showers through early afternoon, then partly cloudy late in the afternoon. Highs in the upper 70s. Chance of rain 20%. For Tuesday night. Partly cloudy through the late overnight, then clearing. Lows in the mid-50s. Wednesday and Wednesday night. Partly cloudy with a 20% chance of showers. Highs in the lower 70s. Lows in the mid-50s. For Thursday. Partly cloudy with a 40% chance of showers. Highs in the upper 70s. The 8 to 14 day outlook for Friday, October 16th through Thursday, October 22nd, calls for both temperatures and precipitation to be near normal. Normal highs for the period are around 65 degrees, and normal lows are around 45. The normal precipitation total for the 7 days is around 0.70 inches. At 1 a.m., at Indianapolis, it was clear. The temperature was 61 degrees, the dew point 46, and the relative humidity 57%. The wind was northeast at 3 miles an hour. The barometric pressure was 30.12 inches and steady. Around central Indiana, it was clear, with a temperature of 51 at Muncie, 48 at Zionsville, 54 at Eagle Creek Airpark, and 50 at Shelbyville. Elsewhere across Indiana, it was 45 at South Bend. It was clear, with a temperature of 50 at Lafayette, 50 at Terre Haute, 50 at Bloomington, and 56 at Evansville. At Fort Wayne, it was partly cloudy, with a temperature of 47. Just outside Indiana, skies ranged from clear to partly cloudy. It was 58 at Chicago, 55 at Champaign, and 53 at Dayton. St. Louis reported 64, Cincinnati reported 56, and Louisville reported 63. Once again, at Indianapolis, it was 61 degrees with clear skies. This is NOAA All Hazards Radio KEC 74 in Indianapolis. Now a look at your forecast for Indianapolis and central Indiana. Rest of tonight. Clear. Lows in the upper 40s. Light and variable winds, becoming east around 5 miles an hour toward daybreak. For Friday. Mostly sunny. Highs in the lower 80s. South winds 5 to 10 miles an hour. Friday night. Partly cloudy. Not as cool with lows in the upper 40s.

afternoon. Highs in the lower 70s. Chance of rain 50%. Sunday night. Partly cloudy through the late overnight, then clearing. Lows in the upper 50s. For Columbus Day and Monday night. Mostly clear. Highs in the lower 80s. Lows in the lower 60s. Tuesday. Mostly sunny with a slight chance of showers through early afternoon, then partly cloudy late in the afternoon. Highs in the upper 70s. Chance of rain 20%. For Tuesday night. Partly cloudy through the late overnight, then clearing. Lows in the mid-50s. Wednesday and Wednesday night. Partly cloudy with a 20% chance of showers. Highs in the lower 70s. Lows in the mid-50s. For Thursday. Partly cloudy with a 40% chance of showers. Highs in the upper 70s. The 8 to 14 day outlook for Friday, October 16th through Thursday, October 22nd, calls for both temperatures and precipitation to be near normal. Normal highs for the period are around 65 degrees, and normal lows are around 45. The normal precipitation total for the 7 days is around 0.70 inches. At 1 a.m., at Indianapolis, it was clear. The temperature was 61 degrees, the dew point 46, and the relative humidity 57%. The wind was northeast at 3 miles an hour. The barometric pressure was 30.12 inches and steady. Around central Indiana, it was clear, with a temperature of 51 at Muncie, 48 at Zionsville, 54 at Eagle Creek Airpark, and 50 at Shelbyville. Elsewhere across Indiana, it was 45 at South Bend. It was clear, with a temperature of 50 at Lafayette, 50 at Terre Haute, 50 at Bloomington, and 56 at Evansville. At Fort Wayne, it was partly cloudy, with a temperature of 47. Just outside Indiana, skies ranged from clear to partly cloudy. It was 58 at Chicago, 55 at Champaign, and 53 at Dayton. St. Louis reported 64, Cincinnati reported 56, and Louisville reported 63. Once again, at Indianapolis it was 61 degrees with clear skies. At 2 a.m., at Indianapolis, it was clear. The temperature was 56 degrees, the dew point 48, and the relative humidity 74%. The wind was calm. The barometric pressure was 30.12 inches and steady. Around central Indiana, it was clear, with a temperature of 50 at Muncie, 47 at Zionsville, 53 at Eagle Creek Airpark, and 49 at Shelbyville. Elsewhere across Indiana, it was 46 at South Bend. It was clear, with a temperature of 49 at Lafayette, 49 at Terre Haute, 51 at Bloomington, and 55 at Evansville. At Fort Wayne, it was partly cloudy, with a temperature of 46. Just outside Indiana, it was clear, with a temperature of 53 at Champaign, 53 at Dayton, 62 at St. Louis, 56 at Cincinnati, and 60 at Louisville. At Chicago, it was mostly cloudy, with a temperature of 57. Once again, at Indianapolis, it was 56 degrees with clear skies. This is NOAA All Hazards Radio KEC 74 in Indianapolis. Now a look at your forecast for Indianapolis and central Indiana. Rest of tonight. Clear. Lows in the upper 40s. Light and variable winds, becoming east around 5 miles an hour toward daybreak. For Friday. Mostly sunny. Highs in the lower 80s. South winds 5 to 10 miles an hour. Friday night. Partly cloudy. Not as cool with lows in the upper 50s. Southeast winds 5 to 10 miles an hour. For Saturday, mostly cloudy. Highs in the upper 70s. Southeast winds 10 to 15 miles an hour with gusts up to 25 miles an hour. Once again, the forecast for rest of tonight. Clear. Lows in the upper 40s. Light and variable winds, becoming east around 5 miles an hour toward daybreak. Taking a look at the 3 through 7 day forecast for Indianapolis and central Indiana. Saturday night. Showers. Lows in the upper 50s. East winds 10 to 15 miles an hour with gusts up to 30 miles an hour. Chance of rain 90%. For Sunday,

mostly cloudy. A chance of showers through early afternoon. Highs in the lower 70s. Chance of rain 50%. Sunday night. Partly cloudy through the late overnight, then clearing. Lows in the upper 50s. For Columbus Day and Monday night. Mostly clear. Highs in the lower 80s. Lows in the lower 60s. Tuesday. Mostly sunny with a slight chance of showers through early afternoon, then partly cloudy late in the afternoon. Highs in the upper 70s. Chance of rain 20%. For Tuesday night. Partly cloudy through the late overnight, then clearing. Lows in the mid-50s. Wednesday and Wednesday night. Partly cloudy with a 20% chance of showers. Highs in the lower 70s. Lows in the mid-50s. For Thursday. Partly cloudy with a 40% chance of showers. Highs in the upper 70s. The 14-day outlook for Friday, October 16th through Thursday, October 22nd, calls for both temperatures and precipitation to be near normal. Normal highs for the period are around 65 degrees, and normal lows are around 45. The normal precipitation total for the 7 days is around 0.70 inches. At 2 a.m., at Indianapolis, it was clear. The temperature was 56 degrees, the dew point 48, and the relative humidity 74%. The wind was calm. The barometric pressure was 30.12 inches and steady. Around central Indiana, it was clear, with a temperature of 50 at Muncie, 47 at Zionsville, 53 at Eagle Creek Airpark, and 49 at Shelbyville. Elsewhere across Indiana, it was 46 at South Bend. It was clear, with a temperature of 49 at Lafayette, 49 at Terre Haute, 51 at Bloomington, and 55 at Evansville. At Fort Wayne, it was partly cloudy, with a temperature of 46. Just outside Indiana, it was clear, with a temperature of 53 at Champaign, 53 at Dayton, 62 at St. Louis, 56 at Cincinnati, and 60 at Louisville. At Chicago, it was mostly cloudy, with a temperature of 57. Once again, at Indianapolis, it was 56 degrees with clear skies. This is NOAA All Hazards Radio KEC 74 in Indianapolis. And now a look at your forecast for Indianapolis and central Indiana. Rest of tonight. Clear. Lows in the upper 40s. Light and variable winds, becoming east around 5 miles an hour toward daybreak. For Friday, mostly sunny. Highs in the lower 80s. South winds 5 to 10 miles an hour. Friday night, partly cloudy. Not as cool with lows in the upper 50s. Southeast winds 5 to 10 miles an hour. For Saturday, mostly cloudy. Highs in the upper 70s. Southeast winds 10 to 15 miles an hour with gusts up to 25 miles an hour. Once again, the forecast for rest of tonight. Clear. Lows in the upper 40s. Light and variable winds, becoming east around 5 miles an hour toward daybreak. Taking a look at the 3 through 7 day forecast for Indianapolis and central Indiana. Saturday night. Showers. Lows in the upper 50s. East winds 10 to 15 miles an hour with gusts up to 30 miles an hour. Chance of rain 90%. For Sunday, mostly cloudy. A chance of showers through early afternoon. Highs in the lower 70s. Chance of rain 50%. Sunday night, partly cloudy through the late overnight, then clearing. Lows in the upper 50s. For Columbus Day and Monday night, mostly clear. Highs in the lower 80s. Lows in the lower 60s. Tuesday, mostly sunny with a slight chance of showers through early afternoon, then partly cloudy late in the afternoon. Highs in the upper 70s. Chance of rain 20%. For Tuesday night, partly cloudy through the late overnight, then clearing. Lows in the mid-50s. Wednesday and Wednesday night, partly cloudy with a 20% chance of showers. Highs in the lower 70s. Lows in the mid-50s. For Thursday, partly cloudy with a 40% chance of showers. Highs in the upper 70s.

Look for Friday, October 16th through Thursday, October 22nd. Calls for both temperatures and precipitation to be near normal. Normal highs for the period are around 65 degrees, and normal lows are around 45. The normal precipitation total for the 7 days is around 0.70 inches. At 2 a.m., at Indianapolis, it was clear. Temperature was 56 degrees, the dew point 48, and the relative humidity 74%. The wind was calm. The barometric pressure was 30.12 inches and steady. Around central Indiana, it was clear, with a temperature of 50 at Muncie, 47 at Zionsville, 53 at Eagle Creek Air Park, and 49 at Shelbyville. Elsewhere across Indiana, it was 46 at South Bend. It was clear, with a temperature of 49 at Lafayette, 49 at Terre Haute, 51 at Bloomington, and 55 at Evansville. At Fort Wayne, it was partly cloudy, with a temperature of 46. Just outside Indiana, it was clear, with a temperature of 53 at Champaign, 53 at Dayton, 62 at St. Louis, 56 at Cincinnati, and 60 at Louisville. At Chicago, it was mostly cloudy, with a temperature of 57. Once again, at Indianapolis, it was 56 degrees with clear skies. This is NOAA All Hazards Radio KEC 74 in Indianapolis. Now a look at your forecast for Indianapolis and central Indiana. Rest of tonight. Clear. Lows in the upper 40s. Light and variable winds, becoming east around 5 miles an hour toward daybreak. For Friday. Mostly sunny. Highs in the lower 80s. South winds 5 to 10 miles an hour. Friday night. Partly cloudy. Not as cool with lows in the upper 50s. Southeast winds 5 to 10 miles an hour. For Saturday, mostly cloudy. Highs in the upper 70s. Southeast winds 10 to 15 miles an hour with gusts up to 25 miles an hour. Once again, the forecast for rest of tonight. Clear. Lows in the upper 40s. Light and variable winds, becoming east around 5 miles an hour toward daybreak. Taking a look at the 3 through 7 day forecast for Indianapolis and central Indiana. Saturday night. Showers. Lows in the upper 50s. East winds 10 to 15 miles an hour with gusts up to 30 miles an hour. Chance of rain 90%. For Sunday. Mostly cloudy. A chance of showers through early afternoon. Highs in the lower 70s. Chance of rain 50%. Sunday night. Partly cloudy through the late overnight, then clearing. Lows in the upper 50s. For Columbus Day and Monday night. Mostly clear. Highs in the lower 80s. Lows in the lower 60s. Tuesday. Mostly sunny with a slight chance of showers through early afternoon, then partly cloudy late in the afternoon. Highs in the upper 70s. Chance of rain 20%. For Tuesday night. Partly cloudy through the late overnight, then clearing. Lows in the mid-50s. Wednesday and Wednesday night. Partly cloudy with a 20% chance of showers. Highs in the lower 70s. Lows in the mid-50s. For Thursday. Partly cloudy with a 40% chance of showers. Highs in the upper 70s. Now here is the hazardous weather outlook for central Indiana. For the period through tonight. No hazardous weather is expected at this time. And now the extended outlook for the period Friday through Wednesday. Isolated thunderstorms are possible Saturday night into Sunday along with locally heavy rain and isolated flooding. Spotter information statement. Spotter activation is not anticipated. The 8 to 14 day outlook for Friday, October 16th through Thursday, October 22nd calls for both temperatures and precipitation to be near normal. Normal highs for the period are around 65 degrees, and normal lows are around 45. The normal precipitation total for the 7 days is around 0.70 inches. The current time is 2:23 a.m. Eastern Daylight Time. At 2 a.m., at Indianapolis, it was clear. The temperature was 56 degrees, the dew point 48, and the relative humidity 74%. The wind

was calm. The barometric pressure was 30.12 inches and steady. Around central Indiana, it was clear, with a temperature of 50 at Muncie, 47 at Zionsville, 53 at Eagle Creek Airpark, and 49 at Shelbyville. Elsewhere across Indiana, it was 46 at South Bend. It was clear, with a temperature of 49 at Lafayette, 49 at Terre Haute, 51 at Bloomington, and 55 at Evansville. At Fort Wayne, it was partly cloudy, with a temperature of 46. Just outside Indiana, it was clear, with a temperature of 53 at Champaign, 53 at Dayton, 62 at St. Louis, 56 at Cincinnati, and 60 at Louisville. At Chicago, it was mostly cloudy, with a temperature of 57. Once again, at Indianapolis, it was 56 degrees with clear skies. This is NOAA All Hazards Radio KEC 74 in Indianapolis. Now a look at your forecast for Indianapolis and central Indiana. Rest of tonight. Clear. Lows in the upper 40s. Light and variable winds, becoming east around 5 miles an hour toward daybreak. For Friday, mostly sunny. Highs in the lower 80s. South winds 5 to 10 miles an hour. Friday night, partly cloudy. Not as cool with lows in the upper 50s. Southeast winds 5 to 10 miles an hour. For Saturday, mostly cloudy. Highs in the upper 70s. Southeast winds 10 to 15 miles an hour with gusts up to 25 miles an hour. Once again, the forecast for rest of tonight. Clear. Lows in the upper 40s. Light and variable winds, becoming east around 5 miles an hour toward daybreak. Taking a look at the 3 through 7 day forecast for Indianapolis and central Indiana. Saturday night. Showers. Lows in the upper 50s. East winds 10 to 15 miles an hour with gusts up to 30 miles an hour. Chance of rain 90%. For Sunday, mostly cloudy. A chance of showers through early afternoon. Highs in the lower 70s. Chance of rain 50%. Sunday night, partly cloudy through the late overnight, then clearing. Lows in the upper 50s. For Columbus Day and Monday night, mostly clear. Highs in the lower 80s. Lows in the lower 60s. Tuesday, mostly sunny with a slight chance of showers through early afternoon, then partly cloudy late in the afternoon. Highs in the upper 70s. Chance of rain 20%. For Tuesday night, partly cloudy through the late overnight, then clearing. Lows in the mid-50s. Wednesday and Wednesday night, partly cloudy with a 20% chance of showers. Highs in the lower 70s. Lows in the mid-50s. For Thursday, partly cloudy with a 40% chance of showers. Highs in the upper 70s. The 8 to 14 day outlook for Friday, October 16th through Thursday, October 22nd, calls for both temperatures and precipitation to be near normal. Normal highs for the period are around 65 degrees, and normal lows are around 45. The normal precipitation total for the 7 days is around 0.70 inches. At 2 a.m., at Indianapolis, it was clear. The temperature was 56 degrees, the dew point 48, and the relative humidity 74%. The wind was calm. The barometric pressure was 30.12 inches and steady. Around central Indiana, it was clear, with a temperature of 50 at Muncie, 47 at Zionsville, 53 at Eagle Creek Airpark, and 49 at Shelbyville. Elsewhere across Indiana, it was 46 at South Bend. It was clear, with a temperature of 49 at Lafayette, 49 at Terre Haute, 51 at Bloomington, and 55 at Evansville. At Fort Wayne, it was partly cloudy, with a temperature of 46. Just outside Indiana, it was clear, with a temperature of 53 at Champaign, 53 at Dayton, 62 at St. Louis, 56 at Cincinnati, and 60 at Louisville. At Chicago, it was mostly cloudy, with a temperature of 57. Once again, at Indianapolis, it was 56 degrees with clear skies. This is NOAA All Hazards Radio KEC 74 in Indianapolis. Now a look at your forecast for Indianapolis and central

Vienna. Rest of tonight. Clear. Lows in the upper 40s. Light and variable winds, becoming east around 5 miles an hour toward daybreak. For Friday, mostly sunny. Highs in the lower 80s. South winds 5 to 10 miles an hour. Friday night, partly cloudy. Not as cool with lows in the upper 50s. Southeast winds 5 to 10 miles an hour. For Saturday, mostly cloudy. Highs in the upper 70s. Southeast winds 10 to 15 miles an hour with gusts up to 25 miles an hour. Once again, the forecast for rest of tonight. Clear. Lows in the upper 40s. Light and variable winds, becoming east around 5 miles an hour toward daybreak. Taking a look at the 3 through 7 day forecast for Indianapolis and central Indiana. Saturday night. Showers. Lows in the upper 50s. East winds 10 to 15 miles an hour with gusts up to 30 miles an hour. Chance of rain 90%. For Sunday, mostly cloudy. A chance of showers through early afternoon. Highs in the lower 70s. Chance of rain 50%. Sunday night, partly cloudy through the late overnight, then clearing. Lows in the upper 50s. For Columbus Day and Monday night, mostly clear. Highs in the lower 80s. Lows in the lower 60s. Tuesday, mostly sunny with a slight chance of showers through early afternoon, then partly cloudy late in the afternoon. Highs in the upper 70s. Chance of rain 20%. For Tuesday night, partly cloudy through the late overnight, then clearing. Lows in the mid-50s. Wednesday and Wednesday night, partly cloudy with a 20% chance of showers. Highs in the lower 70s. Lows in the mid-50s. For Thursday, partly cloudy with a 40% chance of showers. Highs in the upper 70s. And now a look at your forecast for Indianapolis and central Indiana. Today, sunny, then becoming mostly sunny. Highs in the lower 80s. Light and variable winds, becoming east around 5 miles an hour toward daybreak, then becoming south. For tonight, partly cloudy. Not as cool with lows in the upper 50s. Southeast winds 5 to 10 miles an hour. Saturday, mostly cloudy. Highs in the upper 70s. Southeast winds 10 to 15 miles an hour with gusts up to 25 miles an hour. For Saturday night, showers. Lows in the upper 50s. East winds 10 to 15 miles an hour with gusts up to 30 miles an hour. Chance of rain 90%. Sunday, mostly cloudy. A chance of showers through early afternoon. Highs in the lower 70s. East winds 5 to 10 miles an hour, becoming north late in the afternoon. Chance of rain 50%. Once again, the forecast for today. Sunny, then becoming mostly sunny. Highs in the lower 80s. Light and variable winds, becoming east around 5 miles an hour toward daybreak, then becoming south. Taking a look at the 3 through 7 day forecast for Indianapolis and central Indiana. For Sunday night, partly cloudy through the late overnight, then clearing. Lows in the upper 50s. Columbus Day and Monday night, mostly clear. Highs in the lower 80s. Lows in the mid-60s. For Tuesday, mostly sunny. A slight chance of showers and thunderstorms through early afternoon. Highs in the lower 80s. Chance of rain 20%. Tuesday night, mostly clear. Lows in the upper 50s. For Wednesday and Wednesday night, partly cloudy with a 30% chance of showers. Highs in the mid-70s. Lows in the upper 50s. Thursday, partly cloudy with a 40% chance of showers. Highs in the upper 70s. The 8 to 14 day outlook for Friday, October 16th through day. Partly cloudy with a 40% chance of showers. Highs in the upper 70s. The 8 to 14 day outlook for Friday, October 16th through Thursday, October 22nd, calls for both temperatures and precipitation to be near normal.

Normal highs for the period are around 65 degrees, and normal lows are around 45. The normal precipitation total for the 7 days is around 0.70 inches. At 2 a.m., at Indianapolis, it was clear. The temperature was 56 degrees, the dew point 48, and the relative humidity 74%. The wind was calm. The barometric pressure was 30.12 inches and steady. Around central Indiana, it was clear, with a temperature of 50 at Muncie, 47 at Zionsville, 53 at Eagle Creek Air Park, and 49 at Shelbyville. Elsewhere across Indiana, it was 46 at South Bend. It was clear, with a temperature of 49 at Lafayette, 49 at Terre Haute, 51 at Bloomington, and 55 at Evansville. At Fort Wayne, it was partly cloudy, with a temperature of 46. Just outside Indiana, it was clear, with a temperature of 53 at Champaign, 53 at Dayton, 62 at St. Louis, 56 at Cincinnati, and 60 at Louisville. At Chicago, it was mostly cloudy, with a temperature of 57. Once again, at Indianapolis, it was 56 degrees with clear skies. Now here is the hazardous weather outlook for central Indiana. For the period today and tonight, no hazardous weather is expected at this time. And now the extended outlook for the period Saturday through Thursday. Isolated thunderstorms are possible Saturday night into Sunday, along with locally heavy rain and isolated flooding. Spotter information statement. Spotter activation is not anticipated. This is NOAA All Hazards Radio KEC 74 in Indianapolis. Now a look at your forecast for Indianapolis and central Indiana. Today, sunny, then becoming mostly sunny. Highs in the lower 80s. Light and variable winds, becoming east around 5 miles an hour toward daybreak, then becoming south. For tonight, partly cloudy. Not as cool with lows in the upper 50s. Southeast winds 5 to 10 miles an hour. Saturday, mostly cloudy. Highs in the upper 70s. Southeast winds 10 to 15 miles an hour with gusts up to 25 miles an hour. For Saturday night, showers. Lows in the upper 50s. East winds 10 to 15 miles an hour with gusts up to 30 miles an hour. Chance of rain 90%. Sunday, mostly cloudy. A chance of showers through early afternoon. Highs in the lower 70s. East winds 5 to 10 miles an hour, becoming north late in the afternoon. Chance of rain 50%. Once again, the forecast for today. Sunny, then becoming mostly sunny. Highs in the lower 80s. Light and variable winds, becoming east around 5 miles an hour toward daybreak, then becoming south. Taking a look at the 3 through 7 day forecast for Indianapolis and central Indiana. For Sunday night, partly cloudy through the late overnight, then clearing. Lows in the upper 50s. Columbus Day and Monday night. Mostly clear. Highs in the lower 80s. Lows in the mid-60s. For Tuesday. Mostly sunny. A slight chance of showers and thunderstorms through early afternoon. Highs in the lower 80s. Chance of rain 20%. Tuesday night. Mostly clear. Lows in the upper 50s. For Wednesday and Wednesday night, partly cloudy with a 30% chance of showers. Highs in the mid-70s. Lows in the upper 50s. Thursday, partly cloudy with a 40% chance of showers. Highs in the upper 70s. The 8 to 14 day outlook for Friday, October 16th through Thursday, October 22nd, calls for both temperatures and precipitation to be near normal. Normal highs for the period are around 65 degrees, and normal lows are around 45. The normal precipitation total for the 7 days is around 0.70 inches. At 2 a.m., at Indianapolis, it was clear. The temperature was 56 degrees, the dew point 48, and the relative humidity 74%. The wind was calm. The barometric pressure was 30.12 inches and steady. Around central Indiana, it was clear, with a temperature of 50 at Muncie, 47 at Zionsville, 53 at Eagle Creek Air Park,
and 49 at Shelbyville. Elsewhere across Indiana, it was 46 at South Bend. It was clear, with a temperature of 49 at Lafayette, 49 at Terre Haute, 51 at Bloomington, and 55 at Evansville. At Fort Wayne, it was partly cloudy, with a temperature of 46. Just outside Indiana, it was clear, with a temperature of 53 at Champaign, 53 at Dayton, 62 at St. Louis, 56 at Cincinnati, and 60 at Louisville. At Chicago, it was mostly cloudy, with a temperature of 57. Once again, at Indianapolis, it was 56 degrees with clear skies. The current time is 2:39 a.m. Eastern Daylight Time. This is NOAA All Hazards Radio KEC 74 in Indianapolis. Now a look at your forecast for Indianapolis and central Indiana. Today, sunny, then becoming mostly sunny. Highs in the lower 80s. Light and variable winds, becoming east around 5 miles an hour toward daybreak, then becoming south. For tonight, partly cloudy. Not as cool with lows in the upper 50s. Southeast winds 5 to 10 miles an hour. Saturday, mostly cloudy. Highs in the upper 70s. Southeast winds 10 to 15 miles an hour with gusts up to 25 miles an hour. For Saturday night, showers. Lows in the upper 50s. East winds 10 to 15 miles an hour with gusts up to 30 miles an hour. Chance of rain 90%. Sunday, mostly cloudy. A chance of showers through early afternoon. Highs in the lower 70s. East winds 5 to 10 miles an hour, becoming north late in the afternoon. Chance of rain 50%. Once again, the forecast for today. Sunny, then becoming mostly sunny. Highs in the lower 80s. Light and variable winds, becoming east around 5 miles an hour toward daybreak, then becoming south. Taking a look at the 3 through 7 day forecast for Indianapolis and central Indiana. For Sunday night, partly cloudy through the late overnight, then clearing. Lows in the upper 50s. Columbus Day and Monday night, mostly clear. Highs in the lower 80s. Lows in the mid-60s. For Tuesday, mostly sunny. A slight chance of showers and thunderstorms through early afternoon. Highs in the lower 80s. Chance of rain 20%. Tuesday night, mostly clear. Lows in the upper 50s. For Wednesday and Wednesday night, partly cloudy with a 30% chance of showers. Highs in the mid-70s. Lows in the upper 50s. Thursday, partly cloudy with a 40% chance of showers. Highs in the upper 70s. The 8 to 14 day outlook for Friday, October 16th through Thursday, October 22nd, calls for both temperatures and precipitation to be near normal. Normal highs for the period are around 65 degrees, and normal lows are around 45. The normal precipitation total for the 7 days is around 0.70 inches. At 2 a.m., at Indianapolis, it was clear. The temperature was 56 degrees, the dew point 48, and the relative humidity 74%. The wind was calm. The barometric pressure was 30.12 inches and steady. Around central Indiana, it was clear, with a temperature of 50 at Muncie, 47 at Zionsville, 53 at Eagle Creek Airpark, and 49 at Shelbyville. Elsewhere across Indiana, it was 46 at South Bend. It was clear, with a temperature of 49 at Lafayette, 49 at Terre Haute, 51 at Bloomington, and 55 at Evansville. At Fort Wayne, it was partly cloudy, with a temperature of 46. Just outside Indiana, it was clear, with a temperature of 53 at Champaign, 53 at Dayton, 62 at St. Louis, 56 at Cincinnati, and 60 at Louisville. At Chicago, it was mostly cloudy, with a temperature of 57. Once again, at Indianapolis, it was 56 degrees with clear skies. This is NOAA All Hazards Radio KEC 74 in Indianapolis. Now a look at your forecast for Indianapolis and central Indiana. Today, sunny, then becoming mostly sunny. Highs in the lower 80s. Light and variable winds,
becoming east around

5 miles an hour toward daybreak, then becoming south. For tonight, partly cloudy. Not as cool with lows in the upper 50s. Southeast winds 5 to 10 miles an hour. Saturday, mostly cloudy. Highs in the upper 70s. Southeast winds 10 to 15 miles an hour with gusts up to 25 miles an hour. For Saturday night, showers. Lows in the upper 50s. East winds 10 to 15 miles an hour with gusts up to 30 miles an hour. Chance of rain 90%. Sunday, mostly cloudy. A chance of showers through early afternoon. Highs in the lower 70s. East winds 5 to 10 miles an hour, becoming north late in the afternoon. Chance of rain 50%. Once again, the forecast for today. Sunny, then becoming mostly sunny. Highs in the lower 80s. Light and variable winds, becoming east around 5 miles an hour toward daybreak, then becoming south. Taking a look at the 3 through 7 day forecast for Indianapolis and central Indiana. For Sunday night, partly cloudy through the late overnight, then clearing. Lows in the upper 50s. Columbus Day and Monday night, mostly clear. Highs in the lower 80s. Lows in the mid 60s. For Tuesday, mostly sunny. A slight chance of showers and thunderstorms through early afternoon. Highs in the lower 80s. Chance of rain 20%. Tuesday night, mostly clear. Lows in the upper 50s. For Wednesday and Wednesday night, partly cloudy with a 30% chance of showers. Highs in the mid 70s. Lows in the upper 50s. Thursday, partly cloudy with a 40% chance of showers. Highs in the upper 70s. The 14-day outlook for Friday, October 16th through Thursday, October 22nd, calls for both temperatures and precipitation to be near normal. Normal highs for the period are around 65 degrees, and normal lows are around 45. The normal precipitation total for the 7 days is around 0.70 inches. At 2 a.m., at Indianapolis, it was clear. The temperature was 56 degrees, the dew point 48, and the relative humidity 74%. The wind was calm. The barometric pressure was 30.12 inches and steady. Around central Indiana, it was clear, with a temperature of 50 at Muncie, 47 at Zionsville, 53 at Eagle Creek Airpark, and 49 at Shelbyville. Elsewhere across Indiana, it was 46 at South Bend. It was clear, with a temperature of 49 at Lafayette, 49 at Terre Haute, 51 at Bloomington, and 55 at Evansville. At Fort Wayne, it was partly cloudy, with a temperature of 46. Just outside Indiana, it was clear, with a temperature of 53 at Champaign, 53 at Dayton, 62 at St. Louis, 56 at Cincinnati, and 60 at Louisville. At Chicago, it was mostly cloudy, with a temperature of 57. Once again, at Indianapolis, it was 56 degrees with clear skies. All Hazards Radio KEC 74 in Indianapolis. Now a look at your forecast for Indianapolis and central Indiana. Today, sunny, then becoming mostly sunny. Highs in the lower 80s. Light and variable winds, becoming east around 5 miles an hour toward daybreak, then becoming south. For tonight, partly cloudy. Not as cool with lows in the upper 50s. Southeast winds 5 to 10 miles an hour. Saturday, mostly cloudy. Highs in the upper 70s. Southeast winds 10 to 15 miles an hour with gusts up to 25 miles an hour. For Saturday night, showers. Lows in the upper 50s. East winds 10 to 15 miles an hour with gusts up to 30 miles an hour. Chance of rain 90%. Sunday, mostly cloudy. A chance of showers through early afternoon. Highs in the lower 70s. East winds 5 to 10 miles an hour, becoming north late in the afternoon. Chance of rain 50%. Once again, the forecast for today. Sunny, then becoming mostly sunny. Highs in the lower 80s. Light and variable winds, becoming east around 5.

miles an hour toward daybreak, then becoming south. Taking a look at the 3-7 day forecast for Indianapolis and central Indiana. For Sunday night, partly cloudy through the late overnight, then clearing. Lows in the upper 50s. Columbus Day and Monday night, mostly clear. Highs in the lower 80s. Lows in the mid-60s. For Tuesday, mostly sunny. A slight chance of showers and thunderstorms through early afternoon. Highs in the lower 80s. Chance of rain 20%. Tuesday night, mostly clear. Lows in the upper 50s. For Wednesday and Wednesday night, partly cloudy with a 30% chance of showers. Highs in the mid-70s. Lows in the upper 50s. Thursday, partly cloudy with a 40% chance of showers. Highs in the upper 70s. Now here is the hazardous weather outlook for central Indiana. For the period today and tonight, no hazardous weather is expected at this time. And now the extended outlook for the period Saturday through Thursday. Isolated thunderstorms are possible Saturday night into Sunday along with locally heavy rain and isolated flooding. Spotter information statement, spotter activation is not anticipated. The 8 to 14 day outlook for Friday, October 16th through Thursday, October 22nd, calls for both temperatures and precipitation to be near normal. Normal highs for the period are around 65 degrees, and normal lows are around 45. The normal precipitation total for the 7 days is around 0.70 inches. At 2 a.m., at Indianapolis, it was clear. The temperature was 56 degrees, the dew point 48, and the relative humidity 74%. The wind was calm. The barometric pressure was 30.12 inches and steady. Around central Indiana, it was clear, with a temperature of 50 at Muncie, 47 at Zionsville, 53 at Eagle Creek Airpark, and 49 at Shelbyville. Elsewhere across Indiana, it was 46 at South Bend. It was clear, with a temperature of 49 at Lafayette, 49 at Terre Haute, 51 at Bloomington, and 55 at Evansville. At Fort Wayne, it was partly cloudy, with a temperature of 46. Just outside Indiana, it was clear, with a temperature of 53 at Champaign, 53 at Dayton, 62 at St. Louis, 56 at Cincinnati, and 60 at Louisville. At Chicago, it was mostly cloudy, with a temperature of 57. Once again, at Indianapolis, it was 56 degrees with clear skies. This is NOAA All Hazards Radio KEC 74 in Indianapolis. Now a look at your forecast for Indianapolis and central Indiana. Today, sunny, then becoming mostly sunny. Highs in the lower 80s. Light and variable winds, becoming east around 5 miles an hour toward daybreak, then becoming south. For tonight, partly cloudy. Not as cool with lows in the upper 50s. Southeast winds 5 to 10 miles an hour. Saturday, mostly cloudy. Highs in the upper 70s. Southeast winds 10 to 15 miles an hour with gusts up to 25 miles an hour. For Saturday night, showers. Lows in the upper 50s. East winds 10 to 15 miles an hour with gusts up to 30 miles an hour. Chance of rain 90%. Sunday, mostly cloudy. A chance of showers through early afternoon. Highs in the lower 70s. East winds 5 to 10 miles an hour, becoming north late in the afternoon. Chance of rain 50%. Once again, the forecast for today. Sunny, then becoming mostly sunny. Highs in the lower 80s. Light and variable winds, becoming east around 5 miles an hour toward daybreak, then becoming south. Taking a look at the 3-7 day forecast for Indianapolis and central Indiana. For Sunday night, partly cloudy through the late overnight, then clearing. Lows in the upper 50s. Columbus Day and Monday night, mostly clear. Highs in the lower 80s. Lows in the mid-60s. For Tuesday, mostly sunny. A slight chance of showers and thunderstorms through early afternoon. Highs in the lower 80s. Chance of rain 20%. Tuesday night.

highs in the lower 80s. Light and variable winds, becoming east around 5 miles an hour toward daybreak, then becoming south. For tonight, partly cloudy. Not as cool with lows in the upper 50s. Southeast winds 5 to 10 miles an hour. Saturday, mostly cloudy. Highs in the upper 70s. Southeast winds 10 to 15 miles an hour with gusts up to 25 miles an hour. For Saturday night, showers. Lows in the upper 50s. East winds 10 to 15 miles an hour with gusts up to 30 miles an hour. Chance of rain 90%. Sunday, mostly cloudy. A chance of showers through early afternoon. Highs in the lower 70s. East winds 5 to 10 miles an hour, becoming north late in the afternoon. Chance of rain 50%. Once again, the forecast for today. Sunny, then becoming mostly sunny. Highs in the lower 80s. Light and variable winds, becoming east around 5 miles an hour toward daybreak, then becoming south. Taking a look at the 3 through 7 day forecast for Indianapolis and central Indiana. For Sunday night, partly cloudy through the late overnight, then clearing. Lows in the upper 50s. Columbus Day and Monday night, mostly clear. Highs in the lower 80s. Lows in the mid 60s. For Tuesday, mostly sunny. A slight chance of showers and thunderstorms through early afternoon. Highs in the lower 80s. Chance of rain 20%. Tuesday night, mostly clear. Lows in the upper 50s. For Wednesday and Wednesday night, partly cloudy with a 30% chance of showers. Highs in the mid 70s. Lows in the upper 50s. Thursday, partly cloudy with a 40% chance of showers. Highs in the upper 70s. The 8 to 14 day outlook for Friday, October 16th through Thursday, October 22nd, calls for both temperatures and precipitation to be near normal. Normal highs for the period are around 65 degrees, and normal lows are around 45. The normal precipitation total for the 7 days is around 0.70 inches. At 2 a.m., at Indianapolis, it was clear. The temperature was 56 degrees, the dew point 48, and the relative humidity 74%. The wind was calm. The barometric pressure was 30.12 inches and steady. Around central Indiana, it was clear, with a temperature of 50 at Muncie, 47 at Zionsville, 53 at Eagle Creek Air Park, and 49 at Shelbyville. Elsewhere across Indiana, it was 46 at South Bend. It was clear, with a temperature of 49 at Lafayette, 49 at Terre Haute, 51 at Bloomington, and 55 at Evansville. At Fort Wayne, it was partly cloudy, with a temperature of 46. Just outside Indiana, it was clear, with a temperature of 53 at Champaign, 53 at Dayton, 62 at St. Louis, 56 at Cincinnati, and 60 at Louisville. At Chicago, it was mostly cloudy, with a temperature of 57. Once again, at Indianapolis, it was 56 degrees with clear skies. This is NOAA All Hazards Radio KEC 74 in Indianapolis. Now a look at your forecast for Indianapolis and central Indiana. Today, sunny, then becoming mostly sunny. Highs in the lower 80s. Light and variable winds, becoming east around 5 miles an hour toward daybreak, then becoming south. For tonight, partly cloudy. Not as cool with lows in the upper 50s. Southeast winds 5 to 10 miles an hour. Saturday, mostly cloudy. Highs in the upper 70s. Southeast winds 10 to 15 miles an hour with gusts up to 25 miles an hour. For Saturday night, showers. Lows in the upper 50s. East winds 10 to 15 miles an hour with gusts up to 30 miles an hour. Chance of rain 90%. Sunday, mostly cloudy. A chance of showers through early afternoon. Highs in the lower 70s. East winds 5 to 10 miles an hour, becoming north late in the afternoon. Chance of rain 50%. Once again, the forecast for today. Sunny, then becoming mostly sunny.

with a 30% chance of showers. Highs in the mid-70s. Lows in the upper 50s. Thursday. Partly cloudy with a 40% chance of showers. Highs in the upper 70s. Now here is the hazardous weather outlook for central Indiana. For the period today and tonight. No hazardous weather is expected at this time. And now the extended outlook for the period Saturday through Thursday. Isolated thunderstorms are possible Saturday night into Sunday along with locally heavy rain and isolated flooding. Spotter information statement. Spotter activation is not anticipated. The 8 to 14 day outlook for Friday, October 16th through Thursday, October 22nd, calls for both temperatures and precipitation to be near normal. Normal highs for the period are around 65 degrees, and normal lows are around 45. The normal precipitation total for the 7 days is around 0.70 inches. At 2 a.m., at Indianapolis, it was clear. The temperature was 56 degrees, the dew point 48, and the relative humidity 74%. The wind was calm. The barometric pressure was 30.12 inches and steady. Around central Indiana, it was clear, with a temperature of 50 at Muncie, 47 at Zionsville, 53 at Eagle Creek Airpark, and 49 at Shelbyville. Elsewhere across Indiana, it was 46 at South Bend. It was clear, with a temperature of 49 at Lafayette, 49 at Terre Haute, 51 at Bloomington, and 55 at Evansville. At Fort Wayne, it was partly cloudy, with a temperature of 46. Just outside Indiana, it was clear, with a temperature of 53 at Champaign, 53 at Dayton, 62 at St. Louis, 56 at Cincinnati, and 60 at Louisville. At Chicago, it was mostly cloudy, with a temperature of 57. Once again, at Indianapolis, it was 56 degrees with clear skies. This is NOAA All Hazards Radio KEC 74 in Indianapolis. Now a look at your forecast for Indianapolis and central Indiana. Today, sunny, then becoming mostly sunny. Highs in the lower 80s. Light and variable winds, becoming east around 5 miles an hour toward daybreak, then becoming south. For tonight, partly cloudy. Not as cool with lows in the upper 50s. Southeast winds 5 to 10 miles an hour. Saturday, mostly cloudy. Highs in the upper 70s. Southeast winds 10 to 15 miles an hour with gusts up to 25 miles an hour. For Saturday night, showers. Lows in the upper 50s. East winds 10 to 15 miles an hour with gusts up to 30 miles an hour. Chance of rain 90%. Sunday, mostly cloudy. A chance of showers through early afternoon. Highs in the lower 70s. East winds 5 to 10 miles an hour, becoming north late in the afternoon. Chance of rain 50%. Once again, the forecast for today. Sunny, then becoming mostly sunny. Highs in the lower 80s. Light and variable winds, becoming east around 5 miles an hour toward daybreak, then becoming south. Taking a look at the 3 through 7 day forecast for Indianapolis and central Indiana. For Sunday night, partly cloudy through the late overnight, then clearing. Lows in the upper 50s. Columbus Day and Monday night. Mostly clear. Highs in the lower 80s. Lows in the mid-60s. For Tuesday. Mostly sunny. A slight chance of showers and thunderstorms through early afternoon. Highs in the lower 80s. Chance of rain 20%. Tuesday night. Mostly clear. Lows in the upper 50s. For Wednesday and Wednesday night, partly cloudy with a 30% chance of showers. Highs in the mid-70s. Lows in the upper 50s. Thursday, partly cloudy with a 40% chance of showers. Highs in the upper 70s. The 8 to 14 day outlook for Friday, October 16th through Thursday, October 22nd, calls for both temperatures and precipitation to be near normal. Normal highs for the period are around 65 degrees, and normal lows are around 45. The normal precipitation total for the 7 days is around 0.70 inches. At 3 a.m., at Indianapolis,

was clear. The temperature was 56 degrees, the dew point 48, and the relative humidity 74%. The wind was northeast at 5 miles an hour. The barometric pressure was 30.12 inches and steady. Around central Indiana, it was clear, with a temperature of 48 at Anderson, 47 at Muncie, 47 at Zionsville, 53 at Eagle Creek Airpark, and 48 at Shelbyville. Elsewhere across Indiana, it was 46 at South Bend. It was clear, with a temperature of 48 at Lafayette, 48 at Terre Haute, 50 at Bloomington, and 54 at Evansville. At Fort Wayne, it was partly cloudy, with a temperature of 46. Just outside Indiana, it was clear, with a temperature of 57 at Champaign, 50 at Dayton, 69 at St. Louis, 53 at Cincinnati, and 57 at Louisville. At Chicago, it was cloudy, with a temperature of 58. Once again, at Indianapolis, it was 56 degrees with clear skies. This is NOAA All Hazards Radio KEC 74 in Indianapolis. Now a look at your forecast for Indianapolis and central Indiana. Today, sunny, then becoming mostly sunny. Highs in the lower 80s. Light and variable winds, becoming east around 5 miles an hour toward daybreak, then becoming south. For tonight, partly cloudy. Not as cool with lows in the upper 50s. Southeast winds 5 to 10 miles an hour. Saturday, mostly cloudy. Highs in the upper 70s. Southeast winds 10 to 15 miles an hour with gusts up to 25 miles an hour. For Saturday night, showers. Lows in the upper 50s. East winds 10 to 15 miles an hour with gusts up to 30 miles an hour. Chance of rain 90%. Sunday, mostly cloudy. A chance of showers through early afternoon. Highs in the lower 70s. East winds 5 to 10 miles an hour, becoming north late in the afternoon. Chance of rain 50%. Once again, the forecast for today. Sunny, then becoming mostly sunny. Highs in the lower 80s. Light and variable winds, becoming east around 5 miles an hour toward daybreak, then becoming south. Taking a look at the 3 through 7 day forecast for Indianapolis and central Indiana. For Sunday night, partly cloudy through the late overnight, then clearing. Lows in the upper 50s. Columbus Day and Monday night. Mostly clear. Highs in the lower 80s. Lows in the mid-60s. For Tuesday. Mostly sunny. A slight chance of showers and thunderstorms through early afternoon. Highs in the lower 80s. Chance of rain 20%. Tuesday night. Mostly clear. Lows in the upper 50s. For Wednesday and Wednesday night, partly cloudy with a 30% chance of showers. Highs in the mid-70s. Lows in the upper 50s. Thursday, partly cloudy with a 40% chance of showers. Highs in the upper 70s. The 8 to 14 day outlook for Friday, October 16th through Thursday, October 22nd, calls for both temperatures and precipitation to be near normal. Normal highs for the period are around 65 degrees, and normal lows are around 45. The normal precipitation total for the 7 days is around 0.70 inches. At 3 a.m., at Indianapolis, it was clear. The temperature was 56 degrees, the dew point 48, and the relative humidity 74%. The wind was northeast at 5 miles an hour. The barometric pressure was 30.12 inches and steady. Around central Indiana, it was clear, with a temperature of 48 at Anderson, 47 at Muncie, 47 at Zionsville, 53 at Eagle Creek Airpark, and 48 at Shelbyville. Elsewhere across Indiana, it was 46 at South Bend. It was clear, with a temperature of 48 at Lafayette, 48 at Terre Haute, 50 at Bloomington, and 54 at Evansville. At Fort Wayne, it was partly cloudy, with a temperature of 46. Just outside Indiana, it was clear, with a temperature of 57 at Champaign, 50 at Dayton, 69 at St. Louis, 53 at Cincinnati, and 57 at Louisville. At Chicago, it was cloudy, with a temperature of 58. Once again, at

Indianapolis, it was 56 degrees with clear skies. This is NOAA All Hazards Radio KEC 74 in Indianapolis. Now a look at your forecast for Indianapolis and central Indiana. Today, sunny, then becoming mostly sunny. Highs in the lower 80s. Light and variable winds, becoming east around 5 miles an hour toward daybreak, then becoming south. For tonight, partly cloudy. Not as cool with lows in the upper 50s. Southeast winds 5 to 10 miles an hour. Saturday, mostly cloudy. Highs in the upper 70s. Southeast winds 10 to 15 miles an hour with gusts up to 25 miles an hour. For Saturday night, showers. Lows in the upper 50s. East winds 10 to 15 miles an hour with gusts up to 30 miles an hour. Chance of rain 90%. Sunday, mostly cloudy. A chance of showers through early afternoon. Highs in the lower 70s. East winds 5 to 10 miles an hour, becoming north late in the afternoon. Chance of rain 50%. Once again, the forecast for today. Sunny, then becoming mostly sunny. Highs in the lower 80s. Light and variable winds, becoming east around 5 miles an hour toward daybreak, then becoming south. Taking a look at the 3 through 7 day forecast for Indianapolis and central Indiana. For Sunday night, partly cloudy through the late overnight, then clearing. Lows in the upper 50s. Columbus Day and Monday night, mostly clear. Highs in the lower 80s. Lows in the mid 60s. For Tuesday, mostly sunny. A slight chance of showers and thunderstorms through early afternoon. Highs in the lower 80s. Chance of rain 20%. Tuesday night, mostly clear. Lows in the upper 50s. For Wednesday and Wednesday night, partly cloudy with a 30% chance of showers. Highs in the mid 70s. Lows in the upper 50s. Thursday, partly cloudy with a 40% chance of showers. Highs in the upper 70s. Outlook for Friday, October 16th through Thursday, October 22nd, calls for both temperatures and precipitation to be near normal. Normal highs for the period are around 65 degrees, and normal lows are around 45. The normal precipitation total for the 7 days is around 0.70 inches. At 3 a.m. at Indianapolis, it was clear. The temperature was 56 degrees, the dew point 48, and the relative humidity 74%. The wind was northeast at 5 miles an hour. The barometric pressure was 30.12 inches and steady. Around central Indiana, it was clear, with a temperature of 48 at Anderson, 47 at Muncie, 47 at Zionsville, 53 at Eagle Creek Airpark, and 48 at Shelbyville. Elsewhere across Indiana, it was 46 at South Bend. It was clear, with a temperature of 48 at Lafayette, 48 at Terre Haute, 50 at Bloomington, and 54 at Evansville. At Fort Wayne, it was partly cloudy, with a temperature of 46. Just outside Indiana, it was clear, with a temperature of 57 at Champaign, 50 at Dayton, 69 at St. Louis, 53 at Cincinnati, and 57 at Louisville. At Chicago, it was cloudy, with a temperature of 58. Once again, at Indianapolis, it was 56 degrees with clear skies. The current time is 3:23 a.m. Eastern Daylight Time. This is NOAA All Hazards Radio KEC 74 in Indianapolis. Now a look at your forecast for Indianapolis and central Indiana. Today, sunny, then becoming mostly sunny. Highs in the lower 80s. Light and variable winds, becoming east around 5 miles an hour toward daybreak, then becoming south. For tonight, partly cloudy. Not as cool with lows in the upper 50s. Southeast winds 5 to 10 miles an hour. Saturday, mostly cloudy. Highs in the upper 70s. Southeast winds 10 to 15 miles an hour with gusts up to 25 miles an hour. For Saturday night, showers. Lows in the upper 50s. East winds 10 to 15 miles an hour with gusts.

to 30 miles an hour. Chance of rain 90%. Sunday, mostly cloudy. A chance of showers through early afternoon. Highs in the lower 70s. East winds 5 to 10 miles an hour, becoming north late in the afternoon. Chance of rain 50%. Once again, the forecast for today. Sunny, then becoming mostly sunny. Highs in the lower 80s. Light and variable winds, becoming east around 5 miles an hour toward daybreak, then becoming south. Taking a look at the 3 through 7 day forecast for Indianapolis and central Indiana. For Sunday night, partly cloudy through the late overnight, then clearing. Lows in the upper 50s. Columbus Day and Monday night, mostly clear. Highs in the lower 80s. Lows in the mid 60s. For Tuesday, mostly sunny. A slight chance of showers and thunderstorms through early afternoon. Highs in the lower 80s. Chance of rain 20%. Tuesday night, mostly clear. Lows in the upper 50s. For Wednesday and Wednesday night, partly cloudy with a 30% chance of showers. Highs in the mid 70s. Lows in the upper 50s. Thursday, partly cloudy with a 40% chance of showers. Highs in the upper 70s. The 8 to 14 day outlook for Friday, October 16th through Thursday, October 22nd, calls for both temperatures and precipitation to be near normal. Normal highs for the period are around 65 degrees, and normal lows are around 45. The normal precipitation total for the 7 days is around 0.70 inches. At 3 a.m., at Indianapolis, it was clear. The temperature was 56 degrees, the dew point 48, and the relative humidity 74%. The wind was northeast at 5 miles an hour. The barometric pressure was 30.12 inches and steady. Around central Indiana, it was clear, with a temperature of 48 at Anderson, 47 at Muncie, 47 at Zionsville, 53 at Eagle Creek Airpark, and 48 at Shelbyville. Elsewhere across Indiana, it was 46 at South Bend. It was clear, with a temperature of 48 at Lafayette, 48 at Terre Haute, 50 at Bloomington, and 54 at Evansville. At Fort Wayne, it was partly cloudy, with a temperature of 46. Just outside Indiana, it was clear, with a temperature of 57 at Champaign, 50 at Dayton, 69 at St. Louis, 53 at Cincinnati, and 57 at Louisville. At Chicago, it was cloudy, with a temperature of 58. Once again, at Indianapolis, it was 56 degrees with clear skies. This is NOAA All Hazards Radio KEC 74 in Indianapolis. Now a look at your forecast for Indianapolis and central Indiana. Today, sunny, then becoming mostly sunny. Highs in the lower 80s. Light and variable winds, becoming east around 5 miles an hour toward daybreak, then becoming south. For tonight, partly cloudy. Not as cool with lows in the upper 50s. Southeast winds 5 to 10 miles an hour. Saturday, mostly cloudy. Highs in the upper 70s. Southeast winds 10 to 15 miles an hour with gusts up to 25 miles an hour. For Saturday night, showers. Lows in the upper 50s. East winds 10 to 15 miles an hour with gusts up to 30 miles an hour. Chance of rain 90%. Sunday, mostly cloudy. A chance of showers through early afternoon. Highs in the lower 70s. East winds 5 to 10 miles an hour, becoming north late in the afternoon. Chance of rain 50%. Once again, the forecast for today. Sunny, then becoming mostly sunny. Highs in the lower 80s. Light and variable winds, becoming east around 5 miles an hour toward daybreak, then becoming south. Taking a look at the 3 through 7 day forecast for Indianapolis and central Indiana. For Sunday night, partly cloudy through the late overnight, then clearing. Lows in the upper 50s. Columbus Day and Monday night, mostly clear. Highs in the lower 80s. Lows in the mid 60s. For Tuesday, mostly sunny. A slight chance of showers and

thunderstorms through early afternoon. Highs in the lower 80s. Chance of rain 20%. Tuesday night. Mostly clear. Lows in the upper 50s. For Wednesday and Wednesday night. Partly cloudy with a 30% chance of showers. Highs in the mid 70s. Lows in the upper 50s. Thursday. Partly cloudy with a 40% chance of showers. Highs in the upper 70s. Now here is the hazardous weather outlook for central Indiana. For the period today and tonight. No hazardous weather is expected at this time. And now the extended outlook for the period Saturday through Thursday. Isolated thunderstorms are possible Saturday night into Sunday along with locally heavy rain and isolated flooding. Spotter information statement. Spotter activation is not anticipated. The 8 to 14 day outlook for Friday, October 16th through Thursday, October 22nd, calls for both temperatures and precipitation to be near normal. Normal highs for the period are around 65 degrees, and normal lows are around 45. The normal precipitation total for the 7 days is around 0.70 inches. At 3 a.m., at Indianapolis, it was clear. Temperature was 56 degrees, the dew point 48, and the relative humidity 74%. The wind was northeast at 5 miles an hour. The barometric pressure was 30.12 inches and steady. Around central Indiana, it was clear, with a temperature of 48 at Anderson, 47 at Muncie, 47 at Zionsville, 53 at Eagle Creek Airpark, and 48 at Shelbyville. Elsewhere across Indiana, it was 46 at South Bend. It was clear, with a temperature of 48 at Lafayette, 48 at Terre Haute, 50 at Bloomington, and 54 at Evansville. Fort Wayne, it was partly cloudy, with a temperature of 46. Just outside Indiana, it was clear, with a temperature of 57 at Champaign, 50 at Dayton, 69 at St. Louis, 53 at Cincinnati, and 57 at Louisville. At Chicago, it was cloudy, with a temperature of 58. Once again, at Indianapolis, it was 56 degrees with clear skies. All hazards radio KEC 74 in Indianapolis. Now a look at your forecast for Indianapolis and central Indiana. Today, sunny, then becoming mostly sunny. Highs in the lower 80s. Light and variable winds, becoming east around 5 miles an hour toward daybreak, then becoming south. For tonight, partly cloudy. Not as cool with lows in the upper 50s. Southeast winds 5 to 10 miles an hour. Saturday, mostly cloudy. Highs in the upper 70s. Southeast winds 10 to 15 miles an hour with gusts up to 25 miles an hour. For Saturday night, showers. Lows in the upper 50s. East winds 10 to 15 miles an hour with gusts up to 30 miles an hour. Chance of rain 90%. Sunday, mostly cloudy. A chance of showers through early afternoon. Highs in the lower 70s. East winds 5 to 10 miles an hour, becoming north late in the afternoon. Chance of rain 50%. Once again, the forecast for today. Sunny, then becoming mostly sunny. Highs in the lower 80s. Light and variable winds, becoming east around 5 miles an hour toward daybreak. Sunny, then becoming mostly sunny. Highs in the lower 80s. Light and variable winds, becoming east around 5 miles an hour toward daybreak, then becoming south. Taking a look at the 3 through 7 day forecast for Indianapolis and central Indiana. For Sunday night, partly cloudy through the late overnight, then clearing. Lows in the upper 50s. Columbus Day and Monday night, mostly clear. Highs in the lower 80s. Lows in the mid-60s. For Tuesday, mostly sunny. A slight chance of showers and thunderstorms through early afternoon. Highs in the lower 80s. Chance of rain 20%. Tuesday night, mostly clear. Lows in the upper 50s. For Wednesday and Wednesday night, partly cloudy with a 30% chance of showers. Highs in the mid-70s. Lows in the upper 50s. Thursday, partly cloudy with a 40%

10% chance of showers. Highs in the upper 70s. The 14-day outlook for Friday, October 16th through Thursday, October 22nd, calls for both temperatures and precipitation to be near normal. Normal highs for the period are around 65 degrees, and normal lows are around 45. The normal precipitation total for the 7 days is around 0.70 inches. At 3 a.m., at Indianapolis, it was clear. The temperature was 56 degrees, the dew point 48, and the relative humidity 74%. The wind was northeast at 5 miles an hour. The barometric pressure was 30.12 inches and steady. Around central Indiana, it was clear, with a temperature of 48 at Anderson, 47 at Muncie, 47 at Zionsville, 53 at Eagle Creek Airpark, and 48 at Shelbyville. Elsewhere across Indiana, it was 46 at South Bend. It was clear, with a temperature of 48 at Lafayette, 48 at Terre Haute, 50 at Bloomington, and 54 at Evansville. At Fort Wayne, it was partly cloudy, with a temperature of 46. Just outside Indiana, it was clear, with a temperature of 57 at Champaign, 50 at Dayton, 69 at St. Louis, 53 at Cincinnati, and 57 at Louisville. At Chicago, it was cloudy, with a temperature of 58. Once again, at Indianapolis, it was 56 degrees with clear skies. This is NOAA All Hazards Radio KEC 74 in Indianapolis. Now a look at your forecast for Indianapolis and central Indiana. Today, sunny, then becoming mostly sunny. Highs in the lower 80s. Light and variable winds, becoming east around 5 miles an hour toward daybreak, then becoming south. For tonight, partly cloudy. Not as cool with lows in the upper 50s. Southeast winds 5 to 10 miles an hour. Saturday, mostly cloudy. Highs in the upper 70s. Southeast winds 10 to 15 miles an hour with gusts up to 25 miles an hour. For Saturday night, showers. Lows in the upper 50s. East winds 10 to 15 miles an hour with gusts up to 30 miles an hour. Chance of rain 90%. Sunday, mostly cloudy. A chance of showers through early afternoon. Highs in the lower 70s. East winds 5 to 10 miles an hour, becoming north late in the afternoon. Chance of rain 50%. Once again, the forecast for today. Sunny, then becoming mostly sunny. Highs in the lower 80s. Light and variable winds, becoming east around 5 miles an hour toward daybreak, then becoming south. Taking a look at the 3 through 7 day forecast for Indianapolis and central Indiana. For Sunday night, partly cloudy through the late overnight, then clearing. Lows in the upper 50s. Columbus Day and Monday night, mostly clear. Highs in the lower 80s. Lows in the mid-60s. For Tuesday, mostly sunny. A slight chance of showers and thunderstorms through early afternoon. Highs in the lower 80s. Chance of rain 20%. Tuesday night, mostly clear. Lows in the upper 50s. For Wednesday and Wednesday night, partly cloudy with a 30% chance of showers. Highs in the mid-70s. Lows in the upper 50s. Thursday, partly cloudy with a 40% chance of showers. Highs in the upper 70s. The current time is 3:38 a.m. Eastern Daylight Time. The 8 to 14 day outlook for Friday, October 16th through Thursday, October 22nd, calls for both temperatures and precipitation to be near normal. Normal highs for the period are around 65 degrees, and normal lows are around 45. The normal precipitation total for the 7 days is around 0.70 inches. At 3 a.m., at Indianapolis, it was clear. The temperature was 56 degrees, the dew point 48, and the relative humidity 74%. The wind was northeast at 5 miles an hour. The barometric pressure was 30.12 inches and steady. Around central Indiana, it was clear, with a temperature of 48 at Anderson, 47 at Muncie, 47 at Zionsville, 53 at Eagle Creek Airpark, and 48 at Shelbyville.
Elsewhere across Indiana, it was 46 at South Bend. It was clear, with a temperature of 48 at Lafayette, 48 at Terre Haute, 50 at Bloomington, and 54 at Evansville. At Fort Wayne, it was partly cloudy, with a temperature of 46. Just outside Indiana, it was clear, with a temperature of 57 at Champaign, 50 at Dayton, 69 at St. Louis, 53 at Cincinnati, and 57 at Louisville. At Chicago, it was cloudy, with a temperature of 58. Once again, at Indianapolis, it was 56 degrees with clear skies. This is NOAA All Hazards Radio KEC 74 in Indianapolis. Now a look at your forecast for Indianapolis and central Indiana. Today, sunny, then becoming mostly sunny. Highs in the lower 80s. Light and variable winds, becoming east around 5 miles an hour toward daybreak, then becoming south. For tonight, partly cloudy. Not as cool with lows in the upper 50s. Southeast winds 5 to 10 miles an hour. Saturday, mostly cloudy. Highs in the upper 70s. Southeast winds 10 to 15 miles an hour with gusts up to 25 miles an hour. For Saturday night, showers. Lows in the upper 50s. East winds 10 to 15 miles an hour with gusts up to 30 miles an hour. Chance of rain 90%. Sunday, mostly cloudy. A chance of showers through early afternoon. Highs in the lower 70s. East winds 5 to 10 miles an hour, becoming north late in the afternoon. Chance of rain 50%. Once again, the forecast for today. Sunny, then becoming mostly sunny. Highs in the lower 80s. Light and variable winds, becoming east around 5 miles an hour toward daybreak, then becoming south. Taking a look at the 3 through 7 day forecast for Indianapolis and central Indiana. For Sunday night, partly cloudy through the late overnight, then clearing. Lows in the upper 50s. Columbus Day and Monday night, mostly clear. Highs in the lower 80s. Lows in the mid-60s. For Tuesday, mostly sunny. A slight chance of showers and thunderstorms through early afternoon. Highs in the lower 80s. Chance of rain 20%. Tuesday night, mostly clear. Lows in the upper 50s. For Wednesday and Wednesday night, partly cloudy with a 30% chance of showers. Highs in the mid-70s. Lows in the upper 50s. Thursday, partly cloudy with a 40% chance of showers. Highs in the upper 70s. The 8 to 14 day outlook for Friday, October 16th through Thursday, October 22nd, calls for both temperatures and precipitation to be near normal. Normal highs for the period are around 65 degrees, and normal lows are around 45. The normal precipitation total for the 7 days is around 0.70 inches. At 3 a.m., at Indianapolis, it was clear. The temperature was 56 degrees, the dew point 48, and the relative humidity 74%. The wind was northeast at 5 miles an hour. The barometric pressure was 30.12 inches and steady. Around central Indiana, it was clear, with a temperature of 48 at Anderson, 47 at Muncie, 47 at Zionsville, 53 at Eagle Creek Airpark, and 48 at Shelbyville. Elsewhere across Indiana, it was 46 at South Bend. It was clear, with a temperature of 48 at Lafayette, 48 at Terre Haute, 50 at Bloomington, and 54 at Evansville. At Fort Wayne, it was partly cloudy, with a temperature of 46. Just outside Indiana, it was clear, with a temperature of 57 at Champaign, 50 at Dayton, 69 at St. Louis, 53 at Cincinnati, and 57 at Louisville. At Chicago, it was cloudy, with a temperature of 58. Once again, at Indianapolis, it was 56 degrees with clear skies. This is NOAA All Hazards Radio KEC 74 in Indianapolis. Now a look at your forecast for Indianapolis and central Indiana. Today, sunny, then becoming mostly sunny. Highs in the lower 80s. Light and variable winds, becoming east around 5 miles an hour toward daybreak, then becoming south.
for tonight.

partly cloudy. Not as cool with lows in the upper 50s. Southeast winds 5 to 10 miles an hour. Saturday, mostly cloudy. Highs in the upper 70s. Southeast winds 10 to 15 miles an hour with gusts up to 25 miles an hour. For Saturday night, showers. Lows in the upper 50s. East winds 10 to 15 miles an hour with gusts up to 30 miles an hour. Chance of rain 90%. Sunday, mostly cloudy. A chance of showers through early afternoon. Highs in the lower 70s. East winds 5 to 10 miles an hour, becoming north late in the afternoon. Chance of rain 50%. Once again, the forecast for today. Sunny, then becoming mostly sunny. Highs in the lower 80s. Light and variable winds, becoming east around 5 miles an hour toward daybreak, then becoming south. Taking a look at the 3 through 7 day forecast for Indianapolis and central Indiana. For Sunday night, partly cloudy through the late overnight, then clearing. Lows in the upper 50s. Columbus Day and Monday night. Mostly clear. Highs in the lower 80s. Lows in the mid-60s. For Tuesday, mostly sunny. A slight chance of showers and thunderstorms through early afternoon. Highs in the lower 80s. Chance of rain 20%. Tuesday night, mostly clear. Lows in the upper 50s. For Wednesday and Wednesday night, partly cloudy with a 30% chance of showers. Highs in the mid-70s. Lows in the upper 50s. Thursday, partly cloudy with a 40% chance of showers. Highs in the upper 70s. The 8 to 14 day outlook for Friday, October 16th through Thursday, October 22nd, calls for both temperatures and precipitation to be near normal. Normal highs for the period are around 65 degrees, and normal lows are around 45. The normal precipitation total for the 7 days is around 0.70 inches. AM, at Indianapolis, it was clear. The temperature was 56 degrees, the dew point 48, and the relative humidity 74%. The wind was northeast at 5 miles an hour. The barometric pressure was 30.12 inches and steady. Around central Indiana, it was clear, with a temperature of 48 at Anderson, 47 at Muncie, 47 at Zionsville, 53 at Eagle Creek Airpark, and 48 at Shelbyville. Elsewhere across Indiana, it was 46 at South Bend. It was clear, with a temperature of 48 at Lafayette, 48 at Terre Haute, 50 at Bloomington, and 54 at Evansville. At Fort Wayne, it was partly cloudy, with a temperature of 46. Just outside Indiana, it was clear, with a temperature of 57 at Champaign, 50 at Dayton, 69 at St. Louis, 53 at Cincinnati, and 57 at Louisville. At Chicago, it was cloudy, with a temperature of 58. Once again, at Indianapolis, it was 56 degrees with clear skies. This is NOAA All Hazards Radio KEC 74 in Indianapolis. Now a look at your forecast for Indianapolis and central Indiana. Today, sunny, then becoming mostly sunny. Highs in the lower 80s. Light and variable winds, becoming east around 5 miles an hour toward daybreak, then becoming south. For tonight, partly cloudy. Not as cool with lows in the upper 50s. Southeast winds 5 to 10 miles an hour. Saturday, mostly cloudy. Highs in the upper 70s. Southeast winds 10 to 15 miles an hour with gusts up to 25 miles an hour. For Saturday night, showers. Lows in the upper 50s. East winds 10 to 15 miles an hour with gusts up to 30 miles an hour. Chance of rain 90%. Sunday, mostly cloudy. A chance of showers through early afternoon. Highs in the lower 70s. East winds 5 to 10 miles an hour, becoming north late in the afternoon. Chance of rain 50%. Once again, the forecast for today. Sunny, then becoming mostly sunny. Highs in the lower 80s. Light and variable winds, becoming east around 5 miles an hour toward daybreak, then becoming south.

Now here is the hazardous weather outlook for central Indiana. For the period today and tonight, no hazardous weather is expected at this time. And now the extended outlook for the period Saturday through Thursday. Isolated thunderstorms are possible Saturday night into Sunday along with locally heavy rain and isolated flooding. Spotter information statement. Spotter activation is not anticipated. Taking a look at the 3 through 7 day forecast for Indianapolis and central Indiana. For Sunday night, partly cloudy through the late overnight, then clearing. Lows in the upper 50s. Columbus Day and Monday night, mostly clear. Highs in the lower 80s. Lows in the mid 60s. For Tuesday, mostly sunny. A slight chance of showers and thunderstorms through early afternoon. Highs in the lower 80s. Chance of rain 20%. Tuesday night, mostly clear. Lows in the upper 50s. For Wednesday and Wednesday night, partly cloudy with a 30% chance of showers. Highs in the mid 70s. Lows in the upper 50s. Thursday, partly cloudy with a 40% chance of showers. Highs in the upper 70s. Outlook for Friday, October 16th through Thursday, October 22nd, calls for both temperatures and precipitation to be near normal. Normal highs for the period are around 65 degrees, and normal lows are around 45. The normal precipitation total for the 7 days is around 0.70 inches. At 3 a.m., at Indianapolis, it was clear. The temperature was 56 degrees, the dew point 48, and the relative humidity 74%. The wind was northeast at 5 miles an hour. The barometric pressure was 30.12 inches and steady. Around central Indiana, it was clear, with a temperature of 48 at Anderson, 47 at Muncie, 47 at Zionsville, 53 at Eagle Creek Airpark, and 48 at Shelbyville. Elsewhere across Indiana, it was 46 at South Bend. It was clear, with a temperature of 48 at Lafayette, 48 at Terre Haute, 50 at Bloomington, and 54 at Evansville. At Fort Wayne, it was partly cloudy, with a temperature of 46. Just outside Indiana, it was clear, with a temperature of 57 at Champaign, 50 at Dayton, 69 at St. Louis, 53 at Cincinnati, and 57 at Louisville. At Chicago, it was cloudy, with a temperature of 58. Once again, at Indianapolis, it was 56 degrees with clear skies. This is NOAA All Hazards Radio KEC 74 in Indianapolis. Now a look at your forecast for Indianapolis and central Indiana. Today, sunny, then becoming mostly sunny. Highs in the lower 80s. Light and variable winds, becoming east around 5 miles an hour toward daybreak, then becoming south. For tonight, partly cloudy. Not as cool with lows in the upper 50s. Southeast winds 5 to 10 miles an hour. Saturday, mostly cloudy. Highs in the upper 70s. Southeast winds 10 to 15 miles an hour with gusts up to 25 miles an hour. For Saturday night, showers. Lows in the upper 50s. East winds 10 to 15 miles an hour with gusts up to 30 miles an hour. Chance of rain 90%. Sunday, mostly cloudy. A chance of showers through early afternoon. Highs in the lower 70s. East winds 5 to 10 miles an hour, becoming north late in the afternoon. Chance of rain 50%. Once again, the forecast for today. Sunny, then becoming mostly sunny. Highs in the lower 80s. Light and variable winds, becoming east around 5 miles an hour toward daybreak, then becoming south. The current time is 3:53 a.m. Eastern Daylight Time. Taking a look at the 3 through 7 day forecast for Indianapolis and central Indiana. For Sunday night, partly cloudy through the late overnight, then clearing. Lows in the upper 50s. Columbus Day and Monday night, mostly clear. Highs in the lower 80s. Lows in the mid 60s. For Tuesday, mostly sunny. A slight chance of showers and thunderstorms through early afternoon.

Highs in the lower 80s. Chance of rain 20%. Tuesday night. Mostly clear. Lows in the upper 50s. For Wednesday and Wednesday night. Partly cloudy with a 30% chance of showers. Highs in the mid 70s. Lows in the upper 50s. Thursday. Partly cloudy with a 40% chance of showers. Highs in the upper 70s. The 14-day outlook for Friday, October 16th through Thursday, October 22nd, calls for both temperatures and precipitation to be near normal. Normal highs for the period are around 65 degrees, and normal lows are around 45. The normal precipitation total for the 7 days is around 0.70 inches. At 3 a.m., at Indianapolis, it was clear. The temperature was 56 degrees, the dew point 48, and the relative humidity 74%. The wind was northeast at 5 miles an hour. The barometric pressure was 30.12 inches and steady. Around central Indiana, it was clear, with a temperature of 48 at Anderson, 47 at Muncie, 47 at Zionsville, 53 at Eagle Creek Airpark, and 48 at Shelbyville. Elsewhere across Indiana, it was 46 at South Bend. It was clear, with a temperature of 48 at Lafayette, 48 at Terre Haute, 50 at Bloomington, and 54 at Evansville. Fort Wayne, it was partly cloudy, with a temperature of 46. Just outside Indiana, it was clear, with a temperature of 57 at Champaign, 50 at Dayton, 69 at St. Louis, 53 at Cincinnati, and 57 at Louisville. At Chicago, it was cloudy, with a temperature of 58. Once again, at Indianapolis, it was 56 degrees with clear skies. This is NOAA All Hazards Radio KEC 74 in Indianapolis. Now a look at your forecast for Indianapolis and central Indiana. Today, sunny, then becoming mostly sunny. Highs in the lower 80s. Light and variable winds, becoming east around 5 miles an hour toward daybreak, then becoming south. For tonight, partly cloudy. Not as cool with lows in the upper 50s. Southeast winds 5 to 10 miles an hour. Saturday, mostly cloudy. Highs in the upper 70s. Southeast winds 10 to 15 miles an hour with gusts up to 25 miles an hour. For Saturday night, showers. Lows in the upper 50s. East winds 10 to 15 miles an hour with gusts up to 30 miles an hour. Chance of rain 90%. Sunday. Mostly cloudy. A chance of showers through early afternoon. Highs in the lower 70s. East winds 5 to 10 miles an hour, becoming north late in the afternoon. Chance of rain 50%. Once again, the forecast for today. Sunny, then becoming mostly sunny. Highs in the lower 80s. Light and variable winds, becoming east around 5 miles an hour toward daybreak, then becoming south. And now a look at your forecast for Indianapolis and central Indiana. Today, mostly sunny. Highs in the lower 80s. East winds around 5 miles an hour, becoming south. For tonight, partly cloudy. Not as cool with lows in the upper 50s. Southeast winds 5 to 10 miles an hour. Saturday, mostly cloudy. Highs in the upper 70s. Southeast winds 10 to 15 miles an hour with gusts up to 25 miles an hour. For Saturday night, showers. Lows in the upper 50s. East winds 10 to 15 miles an hour with gusts up to 30 miles an hour. Chance of rain 90%. Sunday, mostly cloudy. A chance of showers through early afternoon. Highs in the lower 70s. East winds 5 to 10 miles an hour, becoming north late in the afternoon. Chance of rain 50%. Once again, the forecast for today. Mostly sunny. Highs in the lower 80s. East winds around 5 miles an hour, becoming south. Taking a look at the 3 through 7 day forecast for Indianapolis and central Indiana. For Sunday night, partly cloudy through the late overnight, then clearing. Lows in the upper 50s. Columbus Day and Monday night, mostly clear.
Highs in the lower 80s. Lows in the mid-60s. For Tuesday, mostly sunny. A slight chance of showers and thunderstorms through early afternoon. Highs in the lower 80s. Chance of rain 20%. Tuesday night, mostly clear. Lows in the upper 50s. For Wednesday and Wednesday night, partly cloudy with a 30% chance of showers. Highs in the mid-70s. Lows in the upper 50s. Thursday, partly cloudy with a 40% chance of showers. Highs in the upper 70s. The 8 to 14 day outlook for Friday, October 16th through Thursday, October 22nd, calls for both temperatures and precipitation to be near normal. Normal highs for the period are around 65 degrees, and normal lows are around 45. The normal precipitation total for the 7 days is around 0.70 inches. At 3 a.m., at Indianapolis, it was clear. The temperature was 56 degrees, the dew point 48, and the relative humidity 74%. The wind was northeast at 5 miles an hour. The barometric pressure was 30.12 inches and steady. Around central Indiana, it was clear, with a temperature of 48 at Anderson, 47 at Muncie, 47 at Zionsville, 53 at Eagle Creek Airpark, and 48 at Shelbyville. Elsewhere across Indiana, it was 46 at South Bend. It was clear, with a temperature of 48 at Lafayette, 48 at Terre Haute, 50 at Bloomington, and 54 at Evansville. At Fort Wayne, it was partly cloudy, with a temperature of 46. Just outside Indiana, it was clear, with a temperature of 57 at Champaign, 50 at Dayton, 69 at St. Louis, 53 at Cincinnati, and 57 at Louisville. At Chicago, it was cloudy, with a temperature of 58. Once again, at Indianapolis, it was 56 degrees with clear skies. This is NOAA All Hazards Radio KEC 74 in Indianapolis. Now a look at your forecast for Indianapolis and central Indiana. Today, mostly sunny. Highs in the lower 80s. East winds around 5 miles an hour, becoming south. For tonight, partly cloudy. Not as cool with lows in the upper 50s. Southeast winds 5 to 10 miles an hour. Saturday, mostly cloudy. Highs in the upper 70s. Southeast winds 10 to 15 miles an hour with gusts up to 25 miles an hour. For Saturday night, showers. Lows in the upper 50s. East winds 10 to 15 miles an hour with gusts up to 30 miles an hour. Chance of rain 90%. Sunday, mostly cloudy. A chance of showers through early afternoon. Highs in the lower 70s. East winds 5 to 10 miles an hour, becoming north late in the afternoon. Chance of rain 50%. Once again, the forecast for today. Mostly sunny. Highs in the lower 80s. East winds around 5 miles an hour, becoming south. Taking a look at the 3 through 7 day forecast for Indianapolis and central Indiana. For Sunday night, partly cloudy through the late overnight, then clearing. Lows in the upper 50s. Columbus Day and Monday night. Mostly clear. Highs in the lower 80s. Lows in the mid-60s. For Tuesday, mostly sunny. A slight chance of showers and thunderstorms through early afternoon. Highs in the lower 80s. Chance of rain 20%. Tuesday night, mostly clear. Lows in the upper 50s. For Wednesday and Wednesday night, partly cloudy with a 30% chance of showers. Highs in the mid-70s. Lows in the upper 50s. Thursday, partly cloudy with a 40% chance of showers. Highs in the upper 70s. Outlook for Friday, October 16th through Thursday, October 22nd, calls for both temperatures and precipitation to be near normal. Normal highs for the period are around 65 degrees, and normal lows are around 45. The normal precipitation total for the 7 days is around 0.70 inches. At 3 a.m., at Indianapolis, it was clear. The temperature was 56 degrees, the dew point 48, and the relative humidity 74.

4%. The wind was northeast at 5 miles an hour. The barometric pressure was 30.12 inches and steady. Around central Indiana, it was clear, with a temperature of 48 at Anderson, 47 at Muncie, 47 at Zionsville, 53 at Eagle Creek Airpark, and 48 at Shelbyville. Elsewhere across Indiana, it was 46 at South Bend. It was clear, with a temperature of 48 at Lafayette, 48 at Terre Haute, 50 at Bloomington, and 54 at Evansville. At Fort Wayne, it was partly cloudy, with a temperature of 46. Just outside Indiana, it was clear, with a temperature of 57 at Champaign, 50 at Dayton, 69 at St. Louis, 53 at Cincinnati, and 57 at Louisville. At Chicago, it was cloudy, with a temperature of 58. Once again, at Indianapolis, it was 56 degrees with clear skies. This is NOAA All Hazards Radio KEC 74 in Indianapolis. And now a look at your forecast for Indianapolis and central Indiana. Today, mostly sunny. Highs in the lower 80s. East winds around 5 miles an hour, becoming south. For tonight, partly cloudy. Not as cool with lows in the upper 50s. Southeast winds 5 to 10 miles an hour. Saturday, mostly cloudy. Highs in the upper 70s. Southeast winds 10 to 15 miles an hour with gusts up to 25 miles an hour. For Saturday night, showers. Lows in the upper 50s. East winds 10 to 15 miles an hour with gusts up to 30 miles an hour. Chance of rain 90%. Sunday, mostly cloudy. A chance of showers through early afternoon. Highs in the lower 70s. East winds 5 to 10 miles an hour, becoming north late in the afternoon. Chance of rain 50%. Once again, the forecast for today. Mostly sunny. Highs in the lower 80s. East winds around 5 miles an hour, becoming south. Taking a look at the 3 through 7 day forecast for Indianapolis and central Indiana. For Sunday night, partly cloudy through the late overnight, then clearing. Lows in the upper 50s. Columbus Day and Monday night, mostly clear. Highs in the lower 80s. Lows in the mid 60s. For Tuesday, mostly sunny. A slight chance of showers and thunderstorms through early afternoon. Highs in the lower 80s. Chance of rain 20%. Tuesday night, mostly clear. Lows in the upper 50s. For Wednesday and Wednesday night, partly cloudy with a 30% chance of showers. Highs in the mid 70s. Lows in the upper 50s. Thursday, partly cloudy with a 40% chance of showers. Highs in the upper 70s. The 14-day outlook for Friday, October 16th through Thursday, October 22nd, calls for both temperatures and precipitation to be near normal. Normal highs for the period are around 65 degrees, and normal lows are around 45. The normal precipitation total for the 7 days is around 0.70 inches. At 3 a.m., at Indianapolis, it was clear. Temperature was 56 degrees, the dew point 48, and the relative humidity 74%. The wind was northeast at 5 miles an hour. The barometric pressure was 30.12 inches and steady. Around central Indiana, it was clear, with a temperature of 48 at Anderson, 47 at Muncie, 47 at Zionsville, 53 at Eagle Creek Airpark, and 48 at Shelbyville. Elsewhere across Indiana, it was 46 at South Bend. It was clear, with a temperature of 48 at Lafayette, 48 at Terre Haute, 50 at Bloomington, and 54 at Evansville. At Fort Wayne, it was partly cloudy, with a temperature of 46. Just outside Indiana, it was clear, with a temperature of 57 at Champaign, 50 at Dayton, 69 at St. Louis, 53 at Cincinnati, and 57 at Louisville. At Chicago, it was cloudy, with a temperature of 58. Once again, at Indianapolis, it was 56 degrees with clear skies. The current time is 4:09 a.m. Eastern Daylight Time. Now here is the hazardous weather outlook for central Indiana. For the period today and tonight,

hour with gusts up to 25 miles an hour. For Saturday night, showers. Lows in the upper 50s. East winds 10 to 15 miles an hour with gusts up to 30 miles an hour. Chance of rain 90%. Sunday, mostly cloudy. A chance of showers through early afternoon. Highs in the lower 70s. East winds 5 to 10 miles an hour, becoming north late in the afternoon. Chance of rain 50%. Once again, the forecast for today. Mostly sunny. Highs in the lower 80s. East winds around 5 miles an hour, becoming south. Taking a look at the 3 through 7 day forecast for Indianapolis and central Indiana. For Sunday night, partly cloudy through the late overnight, then clearing. Lows in the upper 50s. Columbus Day and Monday night, mostly clear. Highs in the lower 80s. Lows in the mid 60s. For Tuesday, mostly sunny. A slight chance of showers and thunderstorms through early afternoon. Highs in the lower 80s. Chance of rain 20%. Tuesday night, mostly clear. Lows in the upper 50s. For Wednesday and Wednesday night, partly cloudy with a 30% chance of showers. Highs in the mid 70s. Lows in the upper 50s. Thursday, partly cloudy with a 40% chance of showers. Highs in the upper 70s. The outlook for Friday, October 16th through Thursday, October 22nd, calls for both temperatures and precipitation to be near normal. Normal highs for the period are around 65 degrees, and normal lows are around 45. The normal precipitation total for the 7 days is around 0.70 inches. At 4 a.m. at Indianapolis, it was clear. The temperature was 54 degrees, 2.47, and the relative humidity 77%. The wind was calm. The barometric pressure was 30.12 inches and steady. Around central Indiana, it was clear, with a temperature of 46 at Anderson, 47 at Muncie, 45 at Zionsville, 51 at Eagle Creek Airpark, and 47 at Shelbyville. Elsewhere across Indiana, it was 46 at South Bend. It was clear, with a temperature of 48 at Lafayette, 48 at Terre Haute, 49 at Bloomington, and 53 at Evansville. At Fort Wayne, it was partly cloudy, with a temperature of 45. Just outside Indiana, it was clear, with a temperature of 51 at Champaign, 50 at Dayton, 63 at St. Louis, 53 at Cincinnati, and 57 at Louisville. At Chicago, it was cloudy, with a temperature of 58. Once again, at Indianapolis, it was 54 degrees with clear skies. This is NOAA All Hazards Radio KEC 74 in Indianapolis. Now a look at your forecast for Indianapolis and central Indiana. Today, mostly sunny. Highs in the lower 80s. East winds around 5 miles an hour, becoming south. For tonight, partly cloudy. Not as cool with lows in the upper 50s. Southeast winds 5 to 10 miles an hour. Saturday, mostly cloudy. Highs in the upper 70s. Southeast winds 10 to 15 miles an hour with gusts up to 25 miles an hour. For Saturday night, showers. Lows in the upper 50s. East winds 10 to 15 miles an hour with gusts up to 30 miles an hour. Chance of rain 90%. Sunday, mostly cloudy. A chance of showers through early afternoon. Highs in the lower 70s. East winds 5 to 10 miles an hour, becoming north late in the afternoon. Chance of rain 50%. Once again, the forecast for today. Mostly sunny. Highs in the lower 80s. East winds around 5 miles an hour, becoming south. Taking a look at the 3 through 7 day forecast for Indianapolis and central Indiana. For Sunday night, partly cloudy through the late overnight, then clearing. Lows in the upper 50s. Columbus Day and Monday night. Mostly clear. Highs in the lower 80s. Lows in the mid 60s. For Tuesday, mostly sunny. A slight chance of showers and thunderstorms through early afternoon.

Highs in the lower 80s. Chance of rain 20%. Tuesday night. Mostly clear. Lows in the upper 50s. For Wednesday and Wednesday night. Partly cloudy with a 30% chance of showers. Highs in the mid 70s. Lows in the upper 50s. Thursday. Partly cloudy with a 40% chance of showers. Highs in the upper 70s. The 8 to 14 day outlook for Friday, October 16th through Thursday, October 22nd, calls for both temperatures and precipitation to be near normal. Normal highs for the period are around 65 degrees, and normal lows are around 45. The normal precipitation total for the 7 days is around 0.70 inches. At 4 a.m., at Indianapolis, it was clear. The temperature was 54 degrees, the dew point 47, and the relative humidity 77%. The wind was calm. The barometric pressure was 30.12 inches and steady. Around central Indiana, it was clear, with a temperature of 46 at Anderson, 47 at Muncie, 45 at Zionsville, 51 at Eagle Creek Airpark, and 47 at Shelbyville. Elsewhere across Indiana, it was 46 at South Bend. It was clear, with a temperature of 48 at Lafayette, 48 at Terre Haute, 49 at Bloomington, and 53 at Evansville. At Fort Wayne, it was partly cloudy, with a temperature of 45. Just outside Indiana, it was clear, with a temperature of 51 at Champaign, 50 at Dayton, 63 at St. Louis, 53 at Cincinnati, and 57 at Louisville. At Chicago, it was cloudy, with a temperature of 58. Once again, at Indianapolis, it was 54 degrees with clear skies. All Hazards Radio KEC 74 in Indianapolis. Now a look at your forecast for Indianapolis and central Indiana. Today, mostly sunny. Highs in the lower 80s. East winds around 5 miles an hour, becoming south. For tonight, partly cloudy. Not as cool with lows in the upper 50s. Southeast winds 5 to 10 miles an hour. Saturday, mostly cloudy. Highs in the upper 70s. Southeast winds 10 to 15 miles an hour with gusts up to 25 miles an hour. For Saturday night, showers. Lows in the upper 50s. East winds 10 to 15 miles an hour with gusts up to 30 miles an hour. Chance of rain 90%. Sunday, mostly cloudy. A chance of showers through early afternoon. Highs in the lower 70s. East winds 5 to 10 miles an hour, becoming north late in the afternoon. Chance of rain 50%. Once again, the forecast for today. Mostly sunny. Highs in the lower 80s. East winds around 5 miles an hour, becoming south. Taking a look at the 3 through 7 day forecast for Indianapolis and central Indiana. For Sunday night, partly cloudy through the late overnight, then clearing. Lows in the upper 50s. Columbus Day and Monday night, mostly clear. Highs in the lower 80s. Lows in the mid 60s. For Tuesday, mostly sunny. A slight chance of showers and thunderstorms through early afternoon. Highs in the lower 80s. Chance of rain 20%. Tuesday night, mostly clear. Lows in the upper 50s. For Wednesday and Wednesday night, partly cloudy with a 30% chance of showers. Highs in the mid 70s. Lows in the upper 50s. Thursday, partly cloudy with a 40% chance of showers. Highs in the upper 70s. The 8 to 14 day outlook for Friday, October 16th through Thursday, October 22nd, calls for both temperatures and precipitation to be near normal. Normal highs for the period are around 65 degrees, and normal lows are around 45. The normal precipitation total for the 7 days is around 0.70 inches. At 4 a.m., at Indianapolis, it was clear. The temperature was 54 degrees, the dew point 47, and the relative humidity 77%. The wind was calm. The barometric pressure was 30.12 inches and steady. Around central Indiana, it was clear, with a temperature of 46 at Anderson.

47 at Muncie, 45 at Zionsville, 51 at Eagle Creek Airpark, and 47 at Shelbyville. Elsewhere across Indiana, it was 46 at South Bend. It was clear, with a temperature of 48 at Lafayette, 48 at Terre Haute, 49 at Bloomington, and 53 at Evansville. At Fort Wayne, it was partly cloudy, with a temperature of 45. Just outside Indiana, it was clear, with a temperature of 51 at Champaign, 50 at Dayton, 63 at St. Louis, 53 at Cincinnati, and 57 at Louisville. At Chicago, it was cloudy, with a temperature of 58. Once again, at Indianapolis, it was 54 degrees with clear skies. This is NOAA All Hazards Radio KEC 74 in Indianapolis. Now a look at your forecast for Indianapolis and central Indiana. Today, mostly sunny. Highs in the lower 80s. East winds around 5 miles an hour, becoming south. For tonight, partly cloudy. Not as cool with lows in the upper 50s. Southeast winds 5 to 10 miles an hour. Saturday, mostly cloudy. Highs in the upper 70s. Southeast winds 10 to 15 miles an hour with gusts up to 25 miles an hour. For Saturday night, showers. Lows in the upper 50s. East winds 10 to 15 miles an hour with gusts up to 30 miles an hour. Chance of rain 90%. Sunday, mostly cloudy. A chance of showers through early afternoon. Highs in the lower 70s. East winds 5 to 10 miles an hour, becoming north late in the afternoon. Chance of rain 50%. Once again, the forecast for today. Mostly sunny. Highs in the lower 80s. East winds around 5 miles an hour, becoming south. Taking a look at the 3 through 7 day forecast for Indianapolis and central Indiana. For Sunday night, partly cloudy through the late overnight, then clearing. Lows in the upper 50s. Columbus Day and Monday night, mostly clear. Highs in the lower 80s. Lows in the mid 60s. For Tuesday, mostly sunny. A slight chance of showers and thunderstorms through early afternoon. Highs in the lower 80s. Chance of rain 20%. Tuesday night, mostly clear. Lows in the upper 50s. For Wednesday and Wednesday night, partly cloudy with a 30% chance of showers. Highs in the mid 70s. Lows in the upper 50s. Thursday, partly cloudy with a 40% chance of showers. Highs in the upper 70s. Current time is 4:23 a.m. Eastern Daylight Time. The 8 to 14 day outlook for Friday, October 16th through Thursday, October 22nd, calls for both temperatures and precipitation to be near normal. Normal highs for the period are around 65 degrees, and normal lows are around 45. The normal precipitation total for the 7 days is around 0.70 inches. At 4 a.m., at Indianapolis, it was clear. The temperature was 54 degrees, the dew point 47, and the relative humidity 77%. The wind was calm. The barometric pressure was 30.12 inches and steady. Around central Indiana, it was clear, with a temperature of 46 at Anderson, 47 at Muncie, 45 at Zionsville, 51 at Eagle Creek Airpark, and 47 at Shelbyville. Elsewhere across Indiana, it was 46 at South Bend. It was clear, with a temperature of 48 at Lafayette, 48 at Terre Haute, 49 at Bloomington, and 53 at Evansville. At Fort Wayne, it was partly cloudy, with a temperature of 45. Just outside Indiana, it was clear, with a temperature of 51 at Champaign, 50 at Dayton, 63 at St. Louis, 53 at Cincinnati, and 57 at Louisville. At Chicago, it was cloudy, with a temperature of 58. Once again, at Indianapolis, it was 54 degrees with clear skies. This is NOAA All Hazards Radio KEC 74 in Indianapolis. Now a look at your forecast for Indianapolis and central Indiana. Today, mostly sunny. Highs in the lower 80s. East winds around 5 miles an hour, becoming south. For tonight,

mostly cloudy. Not as cool with lows in the upper 50s. Southeast winds 5 to 10 miles an hour. Saturday, mostly cloudy. Highs in the upper 70s. Southeast winds 10 to 15 miles an hour with gusts up to 25 miles an hour. For Saturday night, showers. Lows in the upper 50s. East winds 10 to 15 miles an hour with gusts up to 30 miles an hour. Chance of rain 90%. Sunday, mostly cloudy. A chance of showers through early afternoon. Highs in the lower 70s. East winds 5 to 10 miles an hour, becoming north late in the afternoon. Chance of rain 50%. Once again, the forecast for today. Mostly sunny. Highs in the lower 80s. East winds around 5 miles an hour, becoming south. Taking a look at the 3 through 7 day forecast for Indianapolis and central Indiana. For Sunday night, partly cloudy through the late overnight, then clearing. Lows in the upper 50s. Columbus Day and Monday night, mostly clear. Highs in the lower 80s. Lows in the mid 60s. For Tuesday, mostly sunny. A slight chance of showers and thunderstorms through early afternoon. Highs in the lower 80s. Chance of rain 20%. Tuesday night, mostly clear. Lows in the upper 50s. For Wednesday and Wednesday night, partly cloudy with a 30% chance of showers. Highs in the mid 70s. Lows in the upper 50s. Thursday, partly cloudy with a 40% chance of showers. Highs in the upper 70s. The 8 to 14 day outlook for Friday, October 16th through Thursday, October 22nd, calls for both temperatures and precipitation to be near normal. Normal highs for the period are around 65 degrees, and normal lows are around 45. The normal precipitation total for the 7 days is around 0.70 inches. At 4 a.m. at Indianapolis, it was clear. The temperature was 54 degrees, the dew point 47, and the relative humidity 77%. The wind was calm. The barometric pressure was 30.12 inches and steady. Around central Indiana, it was clear, with a temperature of 46 at Anderson, 47 at Muncie, 45 at Zionsville, 51 at Eagle Creek Airpark, and 47 at Shelbyville. Elsewhere across Indiana, it was 46 at South Bend. It was clear, with a temperature of 48 at Lafayette, 48 at Terre Haute, 49 at Bloomington, and 53 at Evansville. At Fort Wayne, it was partly cloudy, with a temperature of 45. Just outside Indiana, it was clear, with a temperature of 51 at Champaign, 50 at Dayton, 63 at St. Louis, 53 at Cincinnati, and 57 at Louisville. At Chicago, it was cloudy, with a temperature of 58. Once again, at Indianapolis, it was 54 degrees with clear skies. This is NOAA All Hazards Radio KEC 74 in Indianapolis. Now a look at your forecast for Indianapolis and central Indiana. Today, mostly sunny. Highs in the lower 80s. East winds around 5 miles an hour, becoming south. For tonight, partly cloudy. Not as cool with lows in the upper 50s. Southeast winds 5 to 10 miles an hour. Saturday, mostly cloudy. Highs in the upper 70s. Southeast winds 10 to 15 miles an hour with gusts up to 25 miles an hour. For Saturday night, showers. Lows in the upper 50s. East winds 10 to 15 miles an hour with gusts up to 30 miles an hour. Chance of rain 90%. Sunday, mostly cloudy. A chance of showers through early afternoon. Highs in the lower 70s. East winds 5 to 10 miles an hour, becoming north late in the afternoon. Chance of rain 50%. Once again, the forecast for today. Mostly sunny. Highs in the lower 80s. East winds around 5 miles an hour, becoming south. Now here is the hazardous weather outlook for central Indiana. For the period today and tonight, no hazardous weather is expected at this time. And now the extended outlook for the period Saturday through Thursday.

Thursday. Isolated thunderstorms are possible Saturday night into Sunday, along with locally heavy rain and isolated flooding. Spotter information statement. Spotter activation is not anticipated. Taking a look at the 3-7 day forecast for Indianapolis and central Indiana. For Sunday night, partly cloudy through the late overnight, then clearing. Lows in the upper 50s. Columbus Day and Monday night, mostly clear. Highs in the lower 80s. Lows in the mid 60s. For Tuesday, mostly sunny. A slight chance of showers and thunderstorms through early afternoon. Highs in the lower 80s. Chance of rain 20%. Tuesday night, mostly clear. Lows in the upper 50s. For Wednesday and Wednesday night, partly cloudy with a 30% chance of showers. Highs in the mid 70s. Lows in the upper 50s. Thursday, partly cloudy with a 40% chance of showers. Highs in the upper 70s. The 14-day outlook for Friday, October 16th through Thursday, October 22nd, calls for both temperatures and precipitation to be near normal. Normal highs for the period are around 65 degrees, and normal lows are around 45. The normal precipitation total for the 7 days is around 0.70 inches. At 4 a.m. at Indianapolis, it was clear. The temperature was 54 degrees, the dew point 47, and the relative humidity 77%. The wind was calm. The barometric pressure was 30.12 inches and steady. Around central Indiana, it was clear, with a temperature of 46 at Anderson, 47 at Muncie, 45 at Zionsville, 51 at Eagle Creek Airpark, and 47 at Shelbyville. Elsewhere across Indiana, it was 46 at South Bend. It was clear, with a temperature of 48 at Lafayette, 48 at Terre Haute, 49 at Bloomington, and 53 at Evansville. At Fort Wayne, it was partly cloudy, with a temperature of 45. Just outside Indiana, it was clear, with a temperature of 51 at Champaign, 50 at Dayton, 63 at St. Louis, 53 at Cincinnati, and 57 at Louisville. At Chicago, it was cloudy, with a temperature of 58. Once again, at Indianapolis, it was 54 degrees with clear skies. This is NOAA All Hazards Radio KEC 74 in Indianapolis. And now a look at your forecast for Indianapolis and central Indiana. Today, mostly sunny. Highs in the lower 80s. East winds around 5 miles an hour, becoming south. For tonight, partly cloudy. Not as cool with lows in the upper 50s. Southeast winds 5 to 10 miles an hour. For tonight, partly cloudy. Not as cool with lows in the upper 50s. Southeast winds 5 to 10 miles an hour. Saturday, mostly cloudy. Highs in the upper 70s. Southeast winds 10 to 15 miles an hour with gusts up to 25 miles an hour. For Saturday night, showers. Lows in the upper 50s. East winds 10 to 15 miles an hour with gusts up to 30 miles an hour. Chance of rain 90%. Sunday, mostly cloudy. A chance of showers through early afternoon. Highs in the lower 70s. East winds 5 to 10 miles an hour, becoming north late in the afternoon. Chance of rain 50%. Once again, the forecast for today. Mostly sunny. Highs in the lower 80s. East winds around 5 miles an hour, becoming south. Taking a look at the 3-7 day forecast for Indianapolis and central Indiana. For Sunday night, partly cloudy through the late overnight, then clearing. Lows in the upper 50s. Columbus Day and Monday night. Mostly clear. Highs in the lower 80s. Lows in the mid 60s. For Tuesday, mostly sunny. A slight chance of showers and thunderstorms through early afternoon. Highs in the lower 80s. Chance of rain 20%. Tuesday night, mostly clear. Lows in the upper 50s. For Wednesday and Wednesday night, partly cloudy with a 30% chance of showers. Highs in the mid 70s. Lows in the upper 50s.

upper 50s. Thursday, partly cloudy with a 40% chance of showers. Highs in the upper 70s. The 14-day outlook for Friday, October 16th through Thursday, October 22nd, calls for both temperatures and precipitation to be near normal. Normal highs for the period are around 65 degrees, and normal lows are around 45. The normal precipitation total for the 7 days is around 0.70 inches. At 4 a.m. at Indianapolis, it was clear. The temperature was 54 degrees, the dew point 47, and the relative humidity 77%. The wind was calm. The barometric pressure was 30.12 inches and steady. Around central Indiana, it was clear, with a temperature of 46 at Anderson, 47 at Muncie, 45 at Zionsville, 51 at Eagle Creek Airpark, and 47 at Shelbyville. Elsewhere across Indiana, it was 46 at South Bend. It was clear, with a temperature of 48 at Lafayette, 48 at Terre Haute, 49 at Bloomington, and 53 at Evansville. At Fort Wayne, it was partly cloudy, with a temperature of 45. Just outside Indiana, it was clear, with a temperature of 51 at Champaign, 50 at Dayton, 63 at St. Louis, 53 at Cincinnati, and 57 at Louisville. At Chicago, it was cloudy, with a temperature of 58. Once again, at Indianapolis, it was 54 degrees with clear skies. All Hazards Radio KEC 74 in Indianapolis. Now a look at your forecast for Indianapolis and central Indiana. Today, mostly sunny. Highs in the lower 80s. East winds around 5 miles an hour, becoming south. For tonight, partly cloudy. Not as cool with lows in the upper 50s. Southeast winds 5 to 10 miles an hour. Saturday, mostly cloudy. Highs in the upper 70s. Southeast winds 10 to 15 miles an hour with gusts up to 25 miles an hour. For Saturday night, showers. Lows in the upper 50s. East winds 10 to 15 miles an hour with gusts up to 30 miles an hour. Chance of rain 90%. Sunday, mostly cloudy. A chance of showers through early afternoon. Highs in the lower 70s. East winds 5 to 10 miles an hour, becoming north late in the afternoon. Chance of rain 50%. Once again, the forecast for today. Mostly sunny. Highs in the lower 80s. East winds around 5 miles an hour, becoming south. Taking a look at the 3 through 7 day forecast for Indianapolis and central Indiana. For Sunday night, partly cloudy through the late overnight, then clearing. Lows in the upper 50s. Columbus Day and Monday night. Mostly clear. Highs in the lower 80s. Lows in the mid 60s. For Tuesday, mostly sunny. A slight chance of showers and thunderstorms through early afternoon. Highs in the lower 80s. Chance of rain 20%. Tuesday night, mostly clear. Lows in the upper 50s. For Wednesday and Wednesday night, partly cloudy with a 30% chance of showers. Highs in the mid-70s. Lows in the upper 50s. Thursday, partly cloudy with a 40% chance of showers. Highs in the upper 70s. Current time is 4:38 a.m. Eastern Daylight Time. The 8 to 14 day outlook for Friday, October 16th through Thursday, October 22nd, calls for both temperatures and precipitation to be near normal. Normal highs for the period are around 65 degrees, and normal lows are around 45. The normal precipitation total for the 7 days is around 0.70 inches. At 4 a.m. at Indianapolis, it was clear. The temperature was 54 degrees, the dew point 47, and the relative humidity 77%. The wind was calm. The barometric pressure was 30.12 inches and steady. Around central Indiana, it was clear, with a temperature of 46 at Anderson, 47 at Muncie, 45 at Zionsville, 51 at Eagle Creek Airpark, and 47 at Shelbyville. Elsewhere across Indiana, it was 46 at South Bend. It was clear, with a temperature of 48.

at Lafayette, 48 at Terre Haute, 49 at Bloomington, and 53 at Evansville. At Fort Wayne, it was partly cloudy, with a temperature of 45. Just outside Indiana, it was clear, with a temperature of 51 at Champaign, 50 at Dayton, 63 at St. Louis, 53 at Cincinnati, and 57 at Louisville. At Chicago, it was cloudy, with a temperature of 58. Once again, at Indianapolis, it was 54 degrees with clear skies. This is NOAA All Hazards Radio KEC 74 in Indianapolis. Now we'll look at your forecast for Indianapolis and central Indiana. Today, mostly sunny. Highs in the lower 80s. East winds around 5 miles an hour, becoming south. For tonight, partly cloudy. Not as cool with lows in the upper 50s. Southeast winds 5 to 10 miles an hour. Saturday, mostly cloudy. Highs in the upper 70s. Southeast winds 10 to 15 miles an hour with gusts up to 25 miles an hour. For Saturday night, showers. Lows in the upper 50s. East winds 10 to 15 miles an hour with gusts up to 30 miles an hour. Chance of rain 90%. Sunday, mostly cloudy. A chance of showers through early afternoon. Highs in the lower 70s. East winds 5 to 10 miles an hour, becoming north late in the afternoon. Chance of rain 50%. Once again, the forecast for today. Mostly sunny. Highs in the lower 80s. East winds around 5 miles an hour, becoming south. And now we'll look at your forecast for Indianapolis and central Indiana. Today, mostly sunny. Highs in the lower 80s. Southeast winds 5 to 10 miles an hour. For tonight, partly cloudy. Not as cool with lows in the upper 50s. Southeast winds 5 to 10 miles an hour. Saturday, mostly cloudy. Highs in the upper 70s. Southeast winds 10 to 15 miles an hour with gusts up to 25 miles an hour. For Saturday night, showers. Lows in the upper 50s. East winds 10 to 15 miles an hour with gusts up to 30 miles an hour. Chance of rain 90%. Sunday, mostly cloudy. A chance of showers through early afternoon. Highs in the lower 70s. East winds 5 to 10 miles an hour, becoming north late in the afternoon. Chance of rain 50%. Once again, the forecast for today. Mostly sunny. Highs in the lower 80s. Southeast winds 5 to 10 miles an hour. Taking a look at the 3 through 7 day forecast for Indianapolis and central Indiana. For Sunday night, partly cloudy through the late overnight, then clearing. Lows in the upper 50s. Columbus Day and Monday night. Mostly clear. Highs in the lower 80s. Lows in the mid-60s. For Tuesday. Mostly sunny. A slight chance of showers and thunderstorms through early afternoon. Highs in the lower 80s. Chance of rain 20%. Tuesday night. Mostly clear. Lows in the upper 50s. For Wednesday and Wednesday night, partly cloudy with a 30% chance of showers. Highs in the mid-70s. Lows in the upper 50s. Thursday, partly cloudy with a 40% chance of showers. Highs in the upper 70s. The 8 to 14 day outlook for Friday, October 16th through Thursday, October 22nd, calls for both temperatures and precipitation to be near normal. Normal highs for the period are around 65 degrees, and normal lows are around 45. The normal precipitation total for the 7 days is around 0.70 inches. At 4 a.m., at Indianapolis, it was clear. The temperature was 54 degrees, the dew point 47, and the relative humidity 77%. The wind was calm. The barometric pressure was 30.12 inches and steady. Around central Indiana, it was clear, with a temperature of 46 at Anderson, 47 at Muncie, 45 at Zionsville, 51 at Eagle Creek Airpark, and 47 at Shelbyville. Elsewhere across Indiana, it was 46 at South Bend. It was clear, with

The temperature of 48 at Lafayette, 48 at Terre Haute, 49 at Bloomington, and 53 at Evansville. At Fort Wayne, it was partly cloudy, with a temperature of 45. Just outside Indiana, it was clear, with a temperature of 51 at Champaign, 50 at Dayton, 63 at St. Louis, 53 at Cincinnati, and 57 at Louisville. At Chicago, it was cloudy, with a temperature of 58. Once again, at Indianapolis, it was 54 degrees with clear skies. This is NOAA All Hazards Radio KEC 74 in Indianapolis. And now a look at your forecast for Indianapolis and central Indiana. Today, mostly sunny. Highs in the lower 80s. Southeast winds 5 to 10 miles an hour. For tonight, partly cloudy. Not as cool with lows in the upper 50s. Southeast winds 5 to 10 miles an hour. Saturday, mostly cloudy. Highs in the upper 70s. Southeast winds 10 to 15 miles an hour with gusts up to 25 miles an hour. For Saturday night, showers. Lows in the upper 50s. East winds 10 to 15 miles an hour with gusts up to 30 miles an hour. Chance of rain 90%. Sunday, mostly cloudy. A chance of showers through early afternoon. Highs in the lower 70s. East winds 5 to 10 miles an hour, becoming north late in the afternoon. Chance of rain 50%. Once again, the forecast for today. Mostly sunny. Highs in the lower 80s. Southeast winds 5 to 10 miles an hour. Taking a look at the 3 through 7 day forecast for Indianapolis and central Indiana. For Sunday night, partly cloudy through the late overnight, then clearing. Lows in the upper 50s. Columbus Day and Monday night, mostly clear. Highs in the lower 80s. Lows in the mid 60s. For Tuesday, mostly sunny. A slight chance of showers and thunderstorms through early afternoon. Highs in the lower 80s. Chance of rain 20%. Tuesday night, mostly clear. Lows in the upper 50s. For Wednesday and Wednesday night, partly cloudy with a 30% chance of showers. Highs in the mid 70s. Lows in the upper 50s. Thursday, partly cloudy with a 40% chance of showers. Highs in the upper 70s. The 8 to 14 day outlook for Friday, October 16th through Thursday, October 22nd, calls for both temperatures and precipitation to be near normal. Normal highs for the period are around 65 degrees, and normal lows are around 45. The normal precipitation total for the 7 days is around 0.70 inches. At 4 a.m., at Indianapolis, it was clear. The temperature was 54 degrees, the dew point 47, and the relative humidity 77%. The wind was calm. The barometric pressure was 30.12 inches and steady. Around central Indiana, it was clear, with a temperature of 46 at Anderson, 47 at Muncie, 45 at Zionsville, 51 at Eagle Creek Airpark, and 47 at Shelbyville. Elsewhere across Indiana, it was 46 at South Bend. It was clear, with a temperature of 48 at Lafayette, 48 at Terre Haute, 49 at Bloomington, and 53 at Evansville. At Fort Wayne, it was partly cloudy, with a temperature of 45. Just outside Indiana, it was clear, with a temperature of 51 at Champaign, 50 at Dayton, 63 at St. Louis, 53 at Cincinnati, and 57 at Louisville. At Chicago, it was cloudy, with a temperature of 58. Once again, at Indianapolis, it was 54 degrees with clear skies. Now here is the hazardous weather outlook for central Indiana. For the period today and tonight, no hazardous weather is expected at this time. And now the extended outlook for the period Saturday through Thursday. Isolated thunderstorms are possible Saturday night into Sunday along with locally heavy rain and isolated flooding. Spotter information statement. Spotter activation is not anticipated. This is NOAA All Hazards Radio KEC 74 in Indianapolis. Now a look at your forecast for Indianapolis and central Indiana. Today, mostly sunny. Highs in the low

80s. Southeast winds 5 to 10 miles an hour. For tonight, partly cloudy. Not as cool with lows in the upper 50s. Southeast winds 5 to 10 miles an hour. Saturday, mostly cloudy. Highs in the upper 70s. Southeast winds 10 to 15 miles an hour with gusts up to 25 miles an hour. For Saturday night, showers. Lows in the upper 50s. East winds 10 to 15 miles an hour with gusts up to 30 miles an hour. Chance of rain 90%. Sunday, mostly cloudy. A chance of showers through early afternoon. Highs in the lower 70s. East winds 5 to 10 miles an hour, becoming north late in the afternoon. Chance of rain 50%. Once again, the forecast for today. Mostly sunny. Highs in the lower 80s. Southeast winds 5 to 10 miles an hour. Taking a look at the 3 through 7 day forecast for Indianapolis and central Indiana. For Sunday night, partly cloudy through the late overnight, then clearing. Lows in the upper 50s. Columbus Day and Monday night. Mostly clear. Highs in the lower 80s. Lows in the mid 60s. For Tuesday. Mostly sunny. A slight chance of showers and thunderstorms through early afternoon. Highs in the lower 80s. Chance of rain 20%. Tuesday night. Mostly clear. Lows in the upper 50s. For Wednesday and Wednesday night. Partly cloudy with a 30% chance of showers. Highs in the mid 70s. Lows in the upper 50s. Thursday. Partly cloudy with a 40% chance of showers. Highs in the upper 70s. The 8 to 14 day outlook for Friday, October 16th through Thursday, October 22nd, calls for both temperatures and precipitation to be near normal. Normal highs for the period are around 65 degrees, and normal lows are around 45. The normal precipitation total for the 7 days is around 0.70 inches. At 4 a.m. at Indianapolis, it was clear. The temperature was 54 degrees, the dew point 47, and the relative humidity 77%. The wind was calm. The barometric pressure was 30.12 inches and steady. Around central Indiana, it was clear, with a temperature of 46 at Anderson, 47 at Muncie, 45 at Zionsville, 51 at Eagle Creek Airpark, and 47 at Shelbyville. Elsewhere across Indiana, it was 46 at South Bend. It was clear, with a temperature of 48 at Lafayette, 48 at Terre Haute, 49 at Bloomington, and 53 at Evansville. At Fort Wayne, it was partly cloudy, with a temperature of 45. Just outside Indiana, it was clear, with a temperature of 51 at Champaign, 50 at Dayton, 63 at St. Louis, 53 at Cincinnati, and 57 at Louisville. At Chicago, it was cloudy, with a temperature of 58. Once again, at Indianapolis, it was 54 degrees with clear skies. The current time is 4:53 a.m. Eastern Daylight Time. This is NOAA All Hazards Radio KEC 74 in Indianapolis. Now a look at your forecast for Indianapolis and central Indiana. Today, mostly sunny. Highs in the lower 80s. Southeast winds 5 to 10 miles an hour. For tonight, partly cloudy. Not as cool with lows in the upper 50s. Southeast winds 5 to 10 miles an hour. Saturday, mostly cloudy. Highs in the upper 70s. Southeast winds 10 to 15 miles an hour with gusts up to 25 miles an hour. For Saturday night, showers. Lows in the upper 50s. East winds 10 to 15 miles an hour with gusts up to 30 miles an hour. Chance of rain 90%. Sunday, mostly cloudy. A chance of showers through early afternoon. Highs in the lower 70s. East winds 5 to 10 miles an hour, becoming north late in the afternoon. Chance of rain 50%. Once again, the forecast for today. Mostly sunny. Highs in the lower 80s. Southeast winds 5 to 10 miles an hour.
taking a look at the 3-7 day forecast for Indianapolis and central Indiana. For Sunday night, partly cloudy through the late overnight, then clearing. Lows in the upper 50s. Columbus Day and Monday night, mostly clear. Highs in the lower 80s. Lows in the mid 60s. For Tuesday, mostly sunny. A slight chance of showers and thunderstorms through early afternoon. Highs in the lower 80s. Chance of rain 20%. Tuesday night, mostly clear. Lows in the upper 50s. For Wednesday and Wednesday night, partly cloudy with a 30% chance of showers. Highs in the mid 70s. Lows in the upper 50s. Thursday, partly cloudy with a 40% chance of showers. Highs in the upper 70s. Outlook for Friday, October 16th through Thursday, October 22nd, calls for both temperatures and precipitation to be near normal. Normal highs for the period are around 65 degrees, and normal lows are around 45. The normal precipitation total for the 7 days is around 0.70 inches. At 4 a.m., at Indianapolis, it was clear. The temperature was 54 degrees, the dew point 47, and the relative humidity 77%. The wind was calm. The barometric pressure was 30.12 inches and steady. Around central Indiana, it was clear, with a temperature of 46 at Anderson, 47 at Muncie, 45 at Zionsville, 51 at Eagle Creek Airpark, and 47 at Shelbyville. Elsewhere across Indiana, it was 46 at South Bend. It was clear, with a temperature of 48 at Lafayette, 48 at Terre Haute, 49 at Bloomington, and 53 at Evansville. At Fort Wayne, it was partly cloudy, with a temperature of 45. Just outside Indiana, it was clear, with a temperature of 51 at Champaign, 50 at Dayton, 63 at St. Louis, 53 at Cincinnati, and 57 at Louisville. As cloudy, with a temperature of 58. Once again, at Indianapolis, it was 54 degrees with clear skies. This is NOAA All Hazards Radio KEC 74 in Indianapolis. Now a look at your forecast for Indianapolis and central Indiana. Today, mostly sunny. Highs in the lower 80s. Southeast winds 5 to 10 miles an hour. For tonight, partly cloudy. Not as cool with lows in the upper 50s. Southeast winds 5 to 10 miles an hour. Saturday, mostly cloudy. Highs in the upper 70s. Southeast winds 10 to 15 miles an hour with gusts up to 25 miles an hour. For Saturday night, showers. Lows in the upper 50s. East winds 10 to 15 miles an hour with gusts up to 30 miles an hour. Chance of rain 90%. Sunday, mostly cloudy. A chance of showers through early afternoon. Highs in the lower 70s. East winds 5 to 10 miles an hour, becoming north late in the afternoon. Chance of rain 50%. Once again, the forecast for today. Mostly sunny. Highs in the lower 80s. Southeast winds 5 to 10 miles an hour. Taking a look at the 3-7 day forecast for Indianapolis and central Indiana. For Sunday night, partly cloudy through the late overnight, then clearing. Lows in the upper 50s. Columbus Day and Monday night. Mostly clear. Highs in the lower 80s. Lows in the mid 60s. For Tuesday, mostly sunny. A slight chance of showers and thunderstorms through early afternoon. Highs in the lower 80s. Chance of rain 20%. Tuesday night, mostly clear. Lows in the upper 50s. For Wednesday and Wednesday night, partly cloudy with a 30% chance of showers. Highs in the mid 70s. Lows in the upper 50s. Thursday, partly cloudy with a 40% chance of showers. Highs in the upper 70s. The 18-day outlook for Friday, October 16th through Thursday, October 22nd, calls for both temperatures and precipitation to be near normal. Normal highs for the period are around 65 degrees, and normal lows are around 45.
The normal precipitation total for the 7 days is around

around 0.70 inches. At 4 a.m. at Indianapolis, it was clear. The temperature was 54 degrees, the dew point 47, and the relative humidity 77%. The wind was calm. The barometric pressure was 30.12 inches and steady. Around central Indiana, it was clear, with a temperature of 46 at Anderson, 47 at Muncie, 45 at Zionsville, 51 at Eagle Creek Airpark, and 47 at Shelbyville. Elsewhere across Indiana, it was 46 at South Bend. It was clear, with a temperature of 48 at Lafayette, 48 at Terre Haute, 49 at Bloomington, and 53 at Evansville. At Fort Wayne, it was partly cloudy, with a temperature of 45. Just outside Indiana, it was clear, with a temperature of 51 at Champaign, 50 at Dayton, 63 at St. Louis, 53 at Cincinnati, and 57 at Louisville. At Chicago, it was cloudy, with a temperature of 58. Once again, at Indianapolis, it was 54 degrees with clear skies. This is NOAA All Hazards Radio KEC 74 in Indianapolis. Now a look at your forecast for Indianapolis and central Indiana. Today, mostly sunny. Highs in the lower 80s. Southeast winds 5 to 10 miles an hour. For tonight, partly cloudy. Not as cool with lows in the upper 50s. Southeast winds 5 to 10 miles an hour. Saturday, mostly cloudy. Highs in the upper 70s. Southeast winds 10 to 15 miles an hour with gusts up to 25 miles an hour. For Saturday night, showers. Lows in the upper 50s. East winds 10 to 15 miles an hour with gusts up to 30 miles an hour. Chance of rain 90%. Sunday, mostly cloudy. A chance of showers through early afternoon. Highs in the lower 70s. East winds 5 to 10 miles an hour, becoming north late in the afternoon. Chance of rain 50%. Once again, the forecast for today. Mostly sunny. Highs in the lower 80s. Southeast winds 5 to 10 miles an hour. Taking a look at the 3 through 7 day forecast for Indianapolis and central Indiana. For Sunday night, partly cloudy through the late overnight, then clearing. Lows in the upper 50s. Columbus Day and Monday night, mostly clear. Highs in the lower 80s. Lows in the mid 60s. For Tuesday, mostly sunny. A slight chance of showers and thunderstorms through early afternoon. Highs in the lower 80s. Chance of rain 20%. Tuesday night, mostly clear. Lows in the upper 50s. For Wednesday and Wednesday night, partly cloudy with a 30% chance of showers. Highs in the mid-70s. Lows in the upper 50s. Thursday, partly cloudy with a 40% chance of showers. Highs in the upper 70s. The 8 to 14 day outlook for Friday, October 16th through Thursday, October 22nd, calls for both temperatures and precipitation to be near normal. Normal highs for the period are around 65 degrees, and normal lows are around 45. The normal precipitation total for the 7 days is around 0.70 inches. At 4 a.m. at Indianapolis, it was clear. The temperature was 54 degrees, the dew point 47, and the relative humidity 77%. The wind was calm. The barometric pressure was 30.12 inches and steady. Around central Indiana, it was clear, with a temperature of 46 at Anderson, 47 at Muncie, 45 at Zionsville, 51 at Eagle Creek Airpark, and 47 at Shelbyville. Elsewhere across Indiana, it was 46 at South Bend. It was clear, with a temperature of 48 at Lafayette, 48 at Terre Haute, 49 at Bloomington, and 53 at Evansville. At Fort Wayne, it was partly cloudy, with a temperature of 45. Just outside Indiana, it was clear, with a temperature of 51 at Champaign, 50 at Dayton, 63 at St. Louis, 53 at Cincinnati, and 57 at Louisville. At Chicago, it was cloudy, with a temperature of 58. Once again, at Indianapolis, it was 54 degrees with clear skies.
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74 in Indianapolis. Now we'll look at your forecast for Indianapolis and central Indiana. Today, mostly sunny. Highs in the lower 80s. Southeast winds 5 to 10 miles an hour. For tonight, partly cloudy. Not as cool with lows in the upper 50s. Southeast winds 5 to 10 miles an hour. Saturday, mostly cloudy. Highs in the upper 70s. Southeast winds 10 to 15 miles an hour with gusts up to 25 miles an hour. For Saturday night, showers. Lows in the upper 50s. East winds 10 to 15 miles an hour with gusts up to 30 miles an hour. Chance of rain 90%. Sunday, mostly cloudy. A chance of showers through early afternoon. Highs in the lower 70s. East winds 5 to 10 miles an hour, becoming north late in the afternoon. Chance of rain 50%. Once again, the forecast for today. Mostly sunny. Highs in the lower 80s. Southeast winds 5 to 10 miles an hour. Taking a look at the 3 through 7 day forecast for Indianapolis and central Indiana. For Sunday night, partly cloudy through the late overnight, then clearing. Lows in the upper 50s. Columbus Day and Monday night, mostly clear. Highs in the lower 80s. Lows in the mid 60s. For Tuesday, mostly sunny. A slight chance of showers and thunderstorms through early afternoon. Highs in the lower 80s. Chance of rain 20%. Tuesday night, mostly clear. Lows in the upper 50s. For Wednesday and Wednesday night, partly cloudy with a 30% chance of showers. Highs in the mid-70s. Lows in the upper 50s. Thursday, partly cloudy with a 40% chance of showers. Highs in the upper 70s. The 8 to 14 day outlook for Friday, October 16th through Thursday, October 22nd, calls for both temperatures and precipitation to be near normal. Normal highs for the period are around 65 degrees, and normal lows are around 45. The normal precipitation total for the 7 days is around 0.70 inches. At 4 a.m. at Indianapolis, it was clear. The temperature was 54 degrees, the dew point 47, and the relative humidity 77%. The wind was calm. The barometric pressure was 30.12 inches and steady. Around central Indiana, it was clear, with a temperature of 46 at Anderson, 47 at Muncie, 45 at Zionsville, 51 at Eagle Creek Airpark, and 47 at Shelbyville. Elsewhere across Indiana, it was 46 at South Bend. It was clear, with a temperature of 48 at Lafayette, 48 at Terre Haute, 49 at Bloomington, and 53 at Evansville. At Fort Wayne, it was partly cloudy, with a temperature of 45. Just outside Indiana, it was clear, with a temperature of 51 at Champaign, 50 at Dayton, 63 at St. Louis, 53 at Cincinnati, and 57 at Louisville. At Chicago, it was cloudy, with a temperature of 58. Once again, at Indianapolis, it was 54 degrees with clear skies. The current time is 5:08 a.m. Eastern Daylight Time. This is NOAA All Hazards Radio KEC 74 in Indianapolis. Now we'll look at your forecast for Indianapolis and central Indiana. Today, mostly sunny. Highs in the lower 80s. Southeast winds 5 to 10 miles an hour. For tonight, partly cloudy. Not as cool with lows in the upper 50s. Southeast winds 5 to 10 miles an hour. Saturday, mostly cloudy. Highs in the upper 70s. Southeast winds 10 to 15 miles an hour with gusts up to 25 miles an hour. For Saturday night, showers. Lows in the upper 50s. East winds 10 to 15 miles an hour with gusts up to 30 miles an hour. Chance of rain 90%. Sunday, mostly cloudy. A chance of showers through early afternoon. Highs in the lower 70s. East winds 5 to 10 miles an hour, becoming north late in the afternoon. Chance of rain 50%. Once again, the forecast for today.

Southeast winds 5 to 10 miles an hour. Saturday, mostly cloudy. Highs in the upper 70s. Southeast winds 10 to 15 miles an hour with gusts up to 25 miles an hour. For Saturday night, showers. Lows in the upper 50s. East winds 10 to 15 miles an hour with gusts up to 30 miles an hour. Chance of rain 90%. Sunday, mostly cloudy. A chance of showers through early afternoon. Highs in the lower 70s. East winds 5 to 10 miles an hour, becoming north late in the afternoon. Chance of rain 50%. Once again, the forecast for today. Mostly sunny. Highs in the lower 80s. Southeast winds 5 to 10 miles an hour. Taking a look at the 3 through 7 day forecast for Indianapolis and central Indiana. For Sunday night, partly cloudy through the late overnight, then clearing. Lows in the upper 50s. Columbus Day and Monday night, mostly clear. Highs in the lower 80s. Lows in the mid 60s. For Tuesday, mostly sunny. A slight chance of showers and thunderstorms through early afternoon. Highs in the lower 80s. Chance of rain 20%. Tuesday night, mostly clear. Lows in the upper 50s. For Wednesday and Wednesday night, partly cloudy with a 30% chance of showers. Highs in the mid-70s. Lows in the upper 50s. Thursday, partly cloudy with a 40% chance of showers. Highs in the upper 70s. The 8 to 14 day outlook for Friday, October 16th through Thursday, October 22nd, calls for both temperatures and precipitation to be near normal. Normal highs for the period are around 65 degrees, and normal lows are around 45. The normal precipitation total for the 7 days is around 0.70 inches. At 5 a.m., at Indianapolis, it was clear. Temperature was 52 degrees, the dew point 47, and the relative humidity 83%. The wind was west at 3 miles an hour. The barometric pressure was 30.13 inches and rising. Around central Indiana, it was clear, with a temperature of 47 at Anderson, 46 at Zionsville, 51 at Eagle Creek Airpark, and 45 at Shelbyville. At Muncie, it was partly cloudy, with a temperature of 47. Elsewhere across Indiana, it was 46 at South Bend. It was clear, with a temperature of 48 at Lafayette, 48 at Terre Haute, 49 at Bloomington, and 52 at Evansville. At Fort Wayne, it was mostly cloudy, with a temperature of 45. Just outside Indiana, it was clear, with a temperature of 51 at Champaign, 51 at Dayton, and 56 at Louisville. It was partly cloudy, with a temperature of 58 at St. Louis, and 52 at Cincinnati. At Chicago, it was cloudy, with a temperature of 59. Once again, at Indianapolis, it was 52 degrees with clear skies. This is NOAA All Hazards Radio KEC 74 in Indianapolis. Now a look at your forecast for Indianapolis and central Indiana. Today, mostly sunny. Highs in the lower 80s. South winds 5 to 10 miles an hour. For tonight, partly cloudy. Not as cool with lows in the upper 50s. Southeast winds 5 to 10 miles an hour. Saturday, mostly cloudy. Highs in the upper 70s. Southeast winds 10 to 15 miles an hour with gusts up to 25 miles an hour. For Saturday night, showers. Lows in the upper 50s. East winds 10 to 15 miles an hour with gusts up to 30 miles an hour. Chance of rain 90%. Sunday, mostly cloudy. A chance of showers through early afternoon. Highs in the lower 70s. East winds 5 to 10 miles an hour, becoming north late in the afternoon. Chance of rain 50%. Once again, the forecast for today. Mostly sunny. Highs in the lower 80s. South winds 5 to 10 miles an hour. Taking a look at the 3 through 7 day forecast for Indianapolis and central Indiana. For Sunday night, partly cloudy through the late overnight, then clearing. Lows in the upper 50s.

Columbus Day and Monday night. Mostly clear. Highs in the lower 80s. Lows in the mid-60s. For Tuesday. Mostly sunny. A slight chance of showers and thunderstorms through early afternoon. Highs in the lower 80s. Chance of rain 20%. Tuesday night. Mostly clear. Lows in the upper 50s. For Wednesday and Wednesday night. Partly cloudy with a 30% chance of showers. Highs in the mid-70s. Lows in the upper 50s. Thursday. Partly cloudy with a 40% chance of showers. Highs in the upper 70s. The 14-day outlook for Friday, October 16th through Thursday, October 22nd, calls for both temperatures and precipitation to be near normal. Normal highs for the period are around 65 degrees, and normal lows are around 45. The normal precipitation total for the 7 days is around 0.70 inches. At 5 a.m., at Indianapolis, it was clear. Temperature was 52 degrees, the dew point 47, and the relative humidity 83%. The wind was west at 3 miles an hour. The barometric pressure was 30.13 inches and rising. Around central Indiana, it was clear, with a temperature of 47 at Anderson, 46 at Zionsville, 51 at Eagle Creek Airpark, and 45 at Shelbyville. At Muncie, it was partly cloudy, with a temperature of 47. Elsewhere across Indiana, it was 46 at South Bend. It was clear, with a temperature of 48 at Lafayette, 48 at Terre Haute, 49 at Bloomington, and 52 at Evansville. At Fort Wayne, it was mostly cloudy, with a temperature of 45. Just outside Indiana, it was clear, with a temperature of 51 at Champaign, 51 at Dayton, and 56 at Louisville. It was partly cloudy, with a temperature of 58 at St. Louis, and 52 at Cincinnati. At Chicago, it was cloudy, with a temperature of 59. Once again, at Indianapolis, it was 52 degrees with clear skies. This is NOAA All Hazards Radio KEC 74 in Indianapolis. Now a look at your forecast for Indianapolis and central Indiana. Today, mostly sunny. Highs in the lower 80s. South winds 5 to 10 miles an hour. For tonight, partly cloudy. Not as cool with lows in the upper 50s. Southeast winds 5 to 10 miles an hour. Saturday, mostly cloudy. Highs in the upper 70s. Southeast winds 10 to 15 miles an hour with gusts up to 25 miles an hour. For Saturday night, showers. Lows in the upper 50s. East winds 10 to 15 miles an hour with gusts up to 30 miles an hour. Chance of rain 90%. Sunday, mostly cloudy. A chance of showers through early afternoon. Highs in the lower 70s. East winds 5 to 10 miles an hour, becoming north late in the afternoon. Chance of rain 50%. Once again, the forecast for today. Mostly sunny. Highs in the lower 80s. South winds 5 to 10 miles an hour. Taking a look at the 3 through 7 day forecast for Indianapolis and central Indiana. For Sunday night, partly cloudy through the late overnight, then clearing. Lows in the upper 50s. Columbus Day and Monday night. Mostly clear. Highs in the lower 80s. Lows in the mid-60s. For Tuesday, mostly sunny. A slight chance of showers and thunderstorms through early afternoon. Highs in the lower 80s. Chance of rain 20%. Tuesday night, mostly clear. Lows in the upper 50s. For Wednesday and Wednesday night, partly cloudy with a 30% chance of showers. Highs in the mid-70s. Lows in the upper 50s. Thursday, partly cloudy with a 40% chance of showers. Highs in the upper 70s. Outlook for Friday, October 16th through Thursday, October 22nd, calls for both temperatures and precipitation to be near normal. Normal highs for the period are around 65 degrees, and normal lows are around 45. The normal precipitation total for the 7 days is around 0.70 inches. At 5 a.m.,

At Indianapolis, it was clear. The temperature was 52 degrees, the dew point 47, and the relative humidity 83%. The wind was west at 3 miles an hour. The barometric pressure was 30.13 inches and rising. Around central Indiana, it was clear, with a temperature of 47 at Anderson, 46 at Zionsville, 51 at Eagle Creek Airpark, and 45 at Shelbyville. At Muncie, it was partly cloudy, with a temperature of 47. Elsewhere across Indiana, it was 46 at South Bend. It was clear, with a temperature of 48 at Lafayette, 48 at Terre Haute, 49 at Bloomington, and 52 at Evansville. At Fort Wayne, it was mostly cloudy, with a temperature of 45. Just outside Indiana, it was clear, with a temperature of 51 at Champaign, 51 at Dayton, and 56 at Louisville. It was partly cloudy, with a temperature of 58 at St. Louis, and 52 at Cincinnati. At Chicago, it was cloudy, with a temperature of 59. Once again, at Indianapolis, it was 52 degrees with clear skies. This is NOAA All Hazards Radio KEC 74 in Indianapolis. Now a look at your forecast for Indianapolis and central Indiana. Today, mostly sunny. Highs in the lower 80s. South winds 5 to 10 miles an hour. For tonight, partly cloudy. Not as cool with lows in the upper 50s. Southeast winds 5 to 10 miles an hour. Saturday, mostly cloudy. Highs in the upper 70s. Southeast winds 10 to 15 miles an hour with gusts up to 25 miles an hour. For Saturday night, showers. Lows in the upper 50s. East winds 10 to 15 miles an hour with gusts up to 30 miles an hour. Chance of rain 90%. Sunday, mostly cloudy. A chance of showers through early afternoon. Highs in the lower 70s. East winds 5 to 10 miles an hour, becoming north late in the afternoon. Chance of rain 50%. Once again, the forecast for today. Mostly sunny. Highs in the lower 80s. South winds 5 to 10 miles an hour. The current time is 5:23 a.m. Eastern Daylight Time. Taking a look at the 3 through 7 day forecast for Indianapolis and central Indiana. For Sunday night, partly cloudy through the late overnight, then clearing. Lows in the upper 50s. Columbus Day and Monday night, mostly clear. Highs in the lower 80s. Lows in the 60s. For Tuesday, mostly sunny. A slight chance of showers and thunderstorms through early afternoon. Highs in the lower 80s. Chance of rain 20%. Tuesday night, mostly clear. Lows in the upper 50s. For Wednesday and Wednesday night, partly cloudy with a 30% chance of showers. Highs in the mid 70s. Lows in the upper 50s. Thursday, partly cloudy with a 40% chance of showers. Highs in the upper 70s. The outlook for Friday, October 16th through Thursday, October 22nd, calls for both temperatures and precipitation to be near normal. Normal highs for the period are around 65 degrees, and normal lows are around 45. The normal precipitation total for the 7 days is around 0.70 inches. At 5 a.m., at Indianapolis, it was clear. The temperature was 52 degrees, the dew point 47, and the relative humidity 83%. The wind was west at 3 miles an hour. The barometric pressure was 30.13 inches and rising. Around central Indiana, it was clear, with a temperature of 47 at Anderson, 46 at Zionsville, 51 at Eagle Creek Airpark, and 45 at Shelbyville. At Muncie, it was partly cloudy, with a temperature of 47. Elsewhere across Indiana, it was 46 at South Bend. It was clear, with a temperature of 48 at Lafayette, 48 at Terre Haute, 49 at Bloomington, and 52 at Evansville. At Fort Wayne, it was mostly cloudy, with a temperature of 45. Just outside Indiana, it was clear, with a temperature of 51 at Champaign, 51 at Dayton, and 56 at Louisville. It was partly cloudy, with a temperature of 58 at St. Louis, and 50

82 at Cincinnati. At Chicago, it was cloudy with a temperature of 59. Once again, at Indianapolis, it was 52 degrees with clear skies. This is NOAA All Hazards Radio KEC 74 in Indianapolis. Now a look at your forecast for Indianapolis and central Indiana. Today, mostly sunny. Highs in the lower 80s. South winds 5 to 10 miles an hour. For tonight, partly cloudy. Not as cool with lows in the upper 50s. Southeast winds 5 to 10 miles an hour. Saturday, mostly cloudy. Highs in the upper 70s. Southeast winds 10 to 15 miles an hour with gusts up to 25 miles an hour. For Saturday night, showers. Lows in the upper 50s. East winds 10 to 15 miles an hour with gusts up to 30 miles an hour. Chance of rain 90%. Sunday, mostly cloudy. A chance of showers through early afternoon. Highs in the lower 70s. East winds 5 to 10 miles an hour, becoming north late in the afternoon. Chance of rain 50%. Once again, the forecast for today. Mostly sunny. Highs in the lower 80s. South winds 5 to 10 miles an hour. Taking a look at the 3 through 7 day forecast for Indianapolis and central Indiana. For Sunday night, partly cloudy through the late overnight, then clearing. Lows in the upper 50s. Columbus Day and Monday night, mostly clear. Highs in the lower 80s. Lows in the mid 60s. For Tuesday, mostly sunny. A slight chance of showers and thunderstorms through early afternoon. Highs in the lower 80s. Chance of rain 20%. Tuesday night, mostly clear. Lows in the upper 50s. For Wednesday and Wednesday night, partly cloudy with a 30% chance of showers. Highs in the mid 70s. Lows in the upper 50s. Thursday, partly cloudy with a 40% chance of showers. Highs in the upper 70s. The 8 to 14 day outlook for Friday, October 16th through Thursday, October 22nd, calls for both temperatures and precipitation to be near normal. Normal highs for the period are around 65 degrees, and normal lows are around 45. The normal precipitation total for the 7 days is around 0.70 inches. At 5 a.m., at Indianapolis, it was clear. Temperature was 52 degrees, the dew point 47, and the relative humidity 83%. The wind was west at 3 miles an hour. The barometric pressure was 30.13 inches and rising. Around central Indiana, it was clear, with a temperature of 47 at Anderson, 46 at Zionsville, 51 at Eagle Creek Airpark, and 45 at Shelbyville. At Muncie, it was partly cloudy, with a temperature of 47. Elsewhere across Indiana, it was 46 at South Bend. It was clear, with a temperature of 48 at Lafayette, 48 at Terre Haute, 49 at Bloomington, and 52 at Evansville. At Fort Wayne, it was mostly cloudy, with a temperature of 45. Just outside Indiana, it was clear, with a temperature of 51 at Champaign, 51 at Dayton, and 56 at Louisville. It was partly cloudy, with a temperature of 58 at St. Louis, and 52 at Cincinnati. At Chicago, it was cloudy, with a temperature of 59. Once again, at Indianapolis, it was 52 degrees with clear skies. Now here is the hazardous weather outlook for central Indiana. For the period today and tonight, no hazardous weather is expected at this time. And now the extended outlook for the period Saturday through Thursday. Isolated thunderstorms are possible Saturday night into Sunday along with locally heavy rain and isolated flooding. Spotter information statement, spotter activation is not anticipated. This is NOAA All Hazards Radio KEC 74 in Indianapolis. Now a look at your forecast for Indianapolis and central Indiana. Today, mostly sunny. Highs in the lower 80s. South winds 5 to 10 miles an hour. For tonight, partly cloudy. Not as cool with lows in the upper 50s. Southeast winds 5 to 10 miles an hour. Saturday,

mostly cloudy. Highs in the upper 70s. Southeast winds 10 to 15 miles an hour with gusts up to 25 miles an hour. For Saturday night, showers. Lows in the upper 50s. East winds 10 to 15 miles an hour with gusts up to 30 miles an hour. Chance of rain 90%. Sunday, mostly cloudy. A chance of showers through early afternoon. Highs in the lower 70s. East winds 5 to 10 miles an hour, becoming north late in the afternoon. Chance of rain 50%. Once again, the forecast for today. Mostly sunny. Highs in the lower 80s. South winds 5 to 10 miles an hour. Taking a look at the 3 through 7 day forecast for Indianapolis and central Indiana. For Sunday night, partly cloudy through the late overnight, then clearing. Lows in the upper 50s. Columbus Day and Monday night. Mostly clear. Highs in the lower 80s. Lows in the mid 60s. For Tuesday. Mostly sunny. A slight chance of showers and thunderstorms through early afternoon. Highs in the lower 80s. Chance of rain 20%. Tuesday night. Mostly clear. Lows in the upper 50s. For Wednesday and Wednesday night, partly cloudy with a 30% chance of showers. Highs in the mid-70s. Lows in the upper 50s. Thursday, partly cloudy with a 40% chance of showers. Highs in the upper 70s. The 14-day outlook for Friday, October 16th through Thursday, October 22nd, calls for both temperatures and precipitation to be near normal. Normal highs for the period are around 65 degrees, and normal lows are around 45. The normal precipitation total for the 7 days is around 0.70 inches. At 5 a.m., at Indianapolis, it was clear. The temperature was 52 degrees, the dew point 47, and the relative humidity 83%. The wind was west at 3:05 a.m., at Indianapolis, it was clear. The temperature was 52 degrees, the dew point 47, and the relative humidity 83%. The wind was west at 3 miles an hour. The barometric pressure was 30.13 inches and rising. Around central Indiana, it was clear, with a temperature of 47 at Anderson, 46 at Zionsville, 51 at Eagle Creek Airpark, and 45 at Shelbyville. At Muncie, it was partly cloudy, with a temperature of 47. Elsewhere across Indiana, it was 46 at South Bend. It was clear, with a temperature of 48 at Lafayette, 48 at Terre Haute, 49 at Bloomington, and 52 at Evansville. At Fort Wayne, it was mostly cloudy, with a temperature of 45. Just outside Indiana, it was clear, with a temperature of 51 at Champaign, 51 at Dayton, and 56 at Louisville. Partly cloudy, with a temperature of 58 at St. Louis, and 52 at Cincinnati. At Chicago, it was cloudy, with a temperature of 59. Once again, at Indianapolis, it was 52 degrees with clear skies. This is NOAA All Hazards Radio KEC 74 in Indianapolis. Now a look at your forecast for Indianapolis and central Indiana. Today, mostly sunny. Highs in the lower 80s. South winds 5 to 10 miles an hour. For tonight, partly cloudy. Not as cool with lows in the upper 50s. Southeast winds 5 to 10 miles an hour. Saturday, mostly cloudy. Highs in the upper 70s. Southeast winds 10 to 15 miles an hour with gusts up to 25 miles an hour. For Saturday night, showers. Lows in the upper 50s. East winds 10 to 15 miles an hour with gusts up to 30 miles an hour. Chance of rain 90%. Sunday, mostly cloudy. A chance of showers through early afternoon. Highs in the lower 70s. East winds 5 to 10 miles an hour, becoming north late in the afternoon. Chance of rain 50%. Once again, the forecast for today. Mostly sunny. Highs in the lower 80s. South winds 5 to 10 miles an hour. Taking a look at the 3 through 7 day forecast for Indianapolis and central Indiana. For Sunday night.

Night. Partly cloudy through the late overnight, then clearing. Lows in the upper 50s. Columbus Day and Monday night. Mostly clear. Highs in the lower 80s. Lows in the mid-60s. For Tuesday. Mostly sunny. A slight chance of showers and thunderstorms through early afternoon. Highs in the lower 80s. Chance of rain 20%. Tuesday night. Mostly clear. Lows in the upper 50s. For Wednesday and Wednesday night. Partly cloudy with a 30% chance of showers. Highs in the mid-70s. Lows in the upper 50s. Thursday. Partly cloudy with a 40% chance of showers. Highs in the upper 70s. The 8 to 14 day outlook for Friday, October 16th through Thursday, October 22nd, calls for both temperatures and precipitation to be near normal. Normal highs for the period are around 65 degrees, and normal lows are around 45. The normal precipitation total for the 7 days is around 0.70 inches. At 5 a.m., at Indianapolis, it was clear. The temperature was 52 degrees, the dew point 47, and the relative humidity 83%. The wind was west at 3 miles an hour. The barometric pressure was 30.13 inches and rising. Around central Indiana, it was clear, with a temperature of 47 at Anderson, 46 at Zionsville, 51 at Eagle Creek Airpark, and 45 at Shelbyville. At Muncie, it was partly cloudy, with a temperature of 47. Elsewhere across Indiana, it was 46 at South Bend. It was clear, with a temperature of 48 at Lafayette, 48 at Terre Haute, 49 at Bloomington, and 52 at Evansville. At Fort Wayne, it was mostly cloudy, with a temperature of 45. Just outside Indiana, it was clear, with a temperature of 51 at Champaign, 51 at Dayton, and 56 at Louisville. It was partly cloudy, with a temperature of 58 at St. Louis, and 52 at Cincinnati. At Chicago, it was cloudy, with a temperature of 59. Once again, at Indianapolis, it was 52 degrees with clear skies. The current time is 5:38 a.m. Eastern Daylight Time. This is NOAA All Hazards Radio KEC 74 in Indianapolis. Now a look at your forecast for Indianapolis and central Indiana. Today, mostly sunny. Highs in the lower 80s. South winds 5 to 10 miles an hour. For tonight, partly cloudy. Not as cool with lows in the upper 50s. Southeast winds 5 to 10 miles an hour. Saturday, mostly cloudy. Highs in the upper 70s. Southeast winds 10 to 15 miles an hour with gusts up to 25 miles an hour. For Saturday night, showers. Lows in the upper 50s. East winds 10 to 15 miles an hour with gusts up to 30 miles an hour. Chance of rain 90%. Sunday, mostly cloudy. A chance of showers through early afternoon. Highs in the lower 70s. East winds 5 to 10 miles an hour, becoming north late in the afternoon. Chance of rain 50%. Once again, the forecast for today. Mostly sunny. Highs in the lower 80s. South winds 5 to 10 miles an hour. Taking a look at the 3 through 7 day forecast for Indianapolis and central Indiana. For Sunday night, partly cloudy through the late overnight, then clearing. Lows in the upper 50s. Columbus Day and Monday night. Mostly clear. Highs in the lower 80s. Lows in the mid-60s. For Tuesday. Mostly sunny. A slight chance of showers and thunderstorms through early afternoon. Highs in the lower 80s. Chance of rain 20%. Tuesday night. Mostly clear. Lows in the upper 50s. For Wednesday and Wednesday night, partly cloudy with a 30% chance of showers. Highs in the mid-70s. Lows in the upper 50s. Thursday, partly cloudy with a 40% chance of showers. Highs in the upper 70s. The 8 to 14 day outlook for Friday, October 16th through Thursday, October 22nd, calls for both temperatures and precipitation to be near normal.
Normal highs for the period are around 65 degrees, and normal lows are around 45. The normal precipitation total for the 7 days is around 0.70 inches. At 5 a.m., at Indianapolis, it was clear. The temperature was 52 degrees, the dew point 47, and the relative humidity 83%. The wind was west at 3 miles an hour. The barometric pressure was 30.13 inches and rising. Around central Indiana, it was clear, with a temperature of 47 at Anderson, 46 at Zionsville, 51 at Eagle Creek Airpark, and 45 at Shelbyville. At Muncie, it was partly cloudy, with a temperature of 47. Elsewhere across Indiana, it was 46 at South Bend. It was clear, with a temperature of 48 at Lafayette, 48 at Terre Haute, 49 at Bloomington, and 52 at Evansville. At Fort Wayne, it was mostly cloudy, with a temperature of 45. Just outside Indiana, it was clear, with a temperature of 51 at Champaign, 51 at Dayton, and 56 at Louisville. It was partly cloudy, with a temperature of 58 at St. Louis, and 52 at Cincinnati. At Chicago, it was cloudy, with a temperature of 59. Once again, at Indianapolis, it was 52 degrees with clear skies. This is NOAA All Hazards Radio KEC 74 in Indianapolis. Now a look at your forecast for Indianapolis and central Indiana. Today, mostly sunny. Highs in the lower 80s. South winds 5 to 10 miles an hour. For tonight, partly cloudy. Not as cool with lows in the upper 50s. Southeast winds 5 to 10 miles an hour. Saturday, mostly cloudy. Highs in the upper 70s. Southeast winds 10 to 15 miles an hour with gusts up to 25 miles an hour. For Saturday night, showers. Lows in the upper 50s. East winds 10 to 15 miles an hour with gusts up to 30 miles an hour. Chance of rain 90%. Sunday, mostly cloudy. A chance of showers through early afternoon. Highs in the lower 70s. East winds 5 to 10 miles an hour, becoming north late in the afternoon. Chance of rain 50%. Once again, the forecast for today. Mostly sunny. Highs in the lower 80s. South winds 5 to 10 miles an hour. Taking a look at the 3 through 7 day forecast for Indianapolis and central Indiana. For Sunday night, partly cloudy through the late overnight, then clearing. Lows in the upper 50s. Columbus Day and Monday night, mostly clear. Highs in the lower 80s. Lows in the mid 60s. For Tuesday, mostly sunny. A slight chance of showers and thunderstorms through early afternoon. Highs in the lower 80s. Chance of rain 20%. Tuesday night, mostly clear. Lows in the upper 50s. For Wednesday and Wednesday night, partly cloudy with a 30% chance of showers. Highs in the mid 70s. Lows in the upper 50s. Thursday, partly cloudy with a 40% chance of showers. Highs in the upper 70s. The 14-day outlook for Friday, October 16th through Thursday, October 22nd, calls for both temperatures and precipitation to be near normal. Normal highs for the period are around 65 degrees, and normal lows are around 45. The normal precipitation total for the 7 days is around 0.70 inches. At 5 a.m., at Indianapolis, it was clear. The temperature was 52 degrees, the dew point 47, and the relative humidity 83%. The wind was west at 3 miles an hour. The barometric pressure was 30.13 inches and rising. Around central Indiana, it was clear, with a temperature of 47 at Anderson, 46 at Zionsville, 51 at Eagle Creek Airpark, and 45 at Shelbyville. At Muncie, it was partly cloudy, with a temperature of 47. Elsewhere across Indiana, it was 46 at South Bend. It was clear, with a temperature of 48 at Lafayette, 48 at Terre Haute, 49 at Bloomington, and 52 at Evansville. At Fort Wayne, it was mostly cloudy, with a temperature of 45. Just outside Indiana,
It was clear, with a temperature of 51 at Champaign, 51 at Dayton.

and 56 at Louisville. Partly cloudy, with a temperature of 58 at St. Louis and 52 at Cincinnati. At Chicago, it was cloudy, with a temperature of 59. Once again, at Indianapolis, it was 52 degrees with clear skies. This is All Hazards Radio KEC 74 in Indianapolis. Now a look at your forecast for Indianapolis and central Indiana. Today, mostly sunny. Highs in the lower 80s. South winds 5 to 10 miles an hour. For tonight, partly cloudy. Not as cool with lows in the upper 50s. Southeast winds 5 to 10 miles an hour. Saturday, mostly cloudy. Highs in the upper 70s. Southeast winds 10 to 15 miles an hour with gusts up to 25 miles an hour. For Saturday night, showers. Lows in the upper 50s. East winds 10 to 15 miles an hour with gusts up to 30 miles an hour. Chance of rain 90%. Sunday, mostly cloudy. A chance of showers through early afternoon. Highs in the lower 70s. East winds 5 to 10 miles an hour, becoming north late in the afternoon. Chance of rain 50%. Once again, the forecast for today. Mostly sunny. Highs in the lower 80s. South winds 5 to 10 miles an hour. Taking a look at the 3 through 7 day forecast for Indianapolis and central Indiana. For Sunday night, partly cloudy through the late overnight, then clearing. Lows in the upper 50s. Columbus Day and Monday night. Mostly clear. Highs in the lower 80s. Lows in the mid-60s. For Tuesday. Mostly sunny. A slight chance of showers and thunderstorms through early afternoon. Highs in the lower 80s. Chance of rain 20%. Tuesday night. Mostly clear. Lows in the upper 50s. For Wednesday and Wednesday night. Partly cloudy with a 30% chance of showers. Highs in the mid-70s. Lows in the upper 50s. Thursday. Partly cloudy with a 40% chance of showers. Highs in the upper 70s. The 8 to 14 day outlook for Friday, October 16th through Thursday, October 22nd, calls for both temperatures and precipitation to be near normal. Normal highs for the period are around 65 degrees, and normal lows are around 45. The normal precipitation total for the 7 days is around 0.70 inches. At 5 a.m., at Indianapolis, it was clear. The temperature was 52 degrees, the dew point 47, and the relative humidity 83%. The wind was west at 3 miles an hour. The barometric pressure was 30.13 inches and rising. Around central Indiana, it was clear, with a temperature of 47 at Anderson, 46 at Zionsville, 51 at Eagle Creek Airpark, and 45 at Shelbyville. At Muncie, it was partly cloudy, with a temperature of 47. Elsewhere across Indiana, it was 46 at South Bend. It was clear, with a temperature of 48 at Lafayette, 48 at Terre Haute, 49 at Bloomington, and 52 at Evansville. At Fort Wayne, it was mostly cloudy, with a temperature of 45. Just outside Indiana, it was clear, with a temperature of 51 at Champaign, 51 at Dayton, and 56 at Louisville. Partly cloudy, with a temperature of 58 at St. Louis, and 52 at Cincinnati. At Chicago, it was cloudy, with a temperature of 59. Once again, at Indianapolis, it was 52 degrees with clear skies. Now here is the hazardous weather outlook for central Indiana. For the period today and tonight, no hazardous weather is expected at this time. The extended outlook for the period Saturday through Thursday. Isolated thunderstorms are possible Saturday night into Sunday along with locally heavy rain and isolated flooding. Spotter information statement. Spotter activation is not anticipated. This is NOAA All Hazards Radio KEC 74 in Indianapolis. Now a look at your forecast for Indianapolis and central Indiana. Today, mostly sunny. Highs in the lower 80s. South winds 5 to 10 miles an hour. For tonight, partly cloudy. Not as cool with lows in

the upper 50s. Southeast winds 5 to 10 miles an hour. Saturday, mostly cloudy. Highs in the upper 70s. Southeast winds 10 to 15 miles an hour with gusts up to 25 miles an hour. For Saturday night, showers. Lows in the upper 50s. East winds 10 to 15 miles an hour with gusts up to 30 miles an hour. Chance of rain 90%. Sunday, mostly cloudy. A chance of showers through early afternoon. Highs in the lower 70s. East winds 5 to 10 miles an hour, becoming north late in the afternoon. Chance of rain 50%. Once again, the forecast for today. Mostly sunny. Highs in the lower 80s. South winds 5 to 10 miles an hour. Taking a look at the 3 through 7 day forecast for Indianapolis and central Indiana. For Sunday night, partly cloudy through the late overnight, then clearing. Lows in the upper 50s. Columbus Day and Monday night, mostly clear. Highs in the lower 80s. Lows in the mid 60s. For Tuesday, mostly sunny. A slight chance of showers and thunderstorms through early afternoon. Highs in the lower 80s. Chance of rain 20%. Tuesday night, mostly clear. Lows in the upper 50s. For Wednesday and Wednesday night, partly cloudy with a 30% chance of showers. Highs in the mid 70s. Lows in the upper 50s. Thursday, partly cloudy with a 40% chance of showers. Highs in the upper 70s. The 8 to 14 day outlook for Friday, October 16th through Thursday, October 22nd, calls for both temperatures and precipitation to be near normal. Normal highs for the period are around 65 degrees, and normal lows are around 45. The normal precipitation total for the 7 days is around 0.70 inches. Time is 5:53 a.m. Eastern Daylight Time. At 5 a.m. at Indianapolis, it was clear. The temperature was 52 degrees, the dew point 47, and the relative humidity 83%. The wind was west at 3 miles an hour. The barometric pressure was 30.13 inches and rising. Around central Indiana, it was clear, with a temperature of 47 at Anderson, 46 at Zionsville, 51 at Eagle Creek Airpark, and 45 at Shelbyville. At Muncie, it was partly cloudy, with a temperature of 47. Elsewhere across Indiana, it was 46 at South Bend. It was clear, with a temperature of 48 at Lafayette, 48 at Terre Haute, 49 at Bloomington, and 52 at Evansville. At Fort Wayne, it was mostly cloudy, with a temperature of 45. Just outside Indiana, it was clear, with a temperature of 51 at Champaign, 51 at Dayton, and 56 at Louisville. Partly cloudy, with a temperature of 58 at St. Louis, and 52 at Cincinnati. At Chicago, it was cloudy, with a temperature of 59. Once again, at Indianapolis, it was 52 degrees with clear skies. This is NOAA All Hazards Radio KEC 74 in Indianapolis. And now a look at your forecast for Indianapolis and central Indiana. Today, mostly sunny. Highs in the lower 80s. South winds 5 to 10 miles an hour. For tonight, partly cloudy. Not as cool with lows in the upper 50s. Southeast winds 5 to 10 miles an hour. Saturday, mostly cloudy. Highs in the upper 70s. Southeast winds 10 to 15 miles an hour with gusts up to 25 miles an hour. For Saturday night, showers. Lows in the upper 50s. East winds 10 to 15 miles an hour with gusts up to 30 miles an hour. Chance of rain 90%. Sunday, mostly cloudy. A chance of showers through early afternoon. Highs in the lower 70s. East winds 5 to 10 miles an hour, becoming north late in the afternoon. Chance of rain 50%. Once again, the forecast for today. Mostly sunny. Highs in the lower 80s. South winds 5 to 10 miles an hour. Taking a look at the 3 through 7 day forecast for Indianapolis and central Indiana.
for Sunday night. Partly cloudy through the late overnight, then clearing. Lows in the upper 50s. Columbus Day and Monday night. Mostly clear. Highs in the lower 80s. Lows in the mid 60s. For Tuesday. Mostly sunny. A slight chance of showers and thunderstorms through early afternoon. Highs in the lower 80s. Chance of rain 20%. Tuesday night. Mostly clear. Lows in the upper 50s. For Wednesday and Wednesday night. Partly cloudy with a 30% chance of showers. Highs in the mid 70s. Lows in the upper 50s. Thursday. Partly cloudy with a 40% chance of showers. Highs in the upper 70s. The 8 to 14 day outlook for Friday, October 16th through Thursday, October 22nd, calls for both temperatures and precipitation to be near normal. Normal highs for the period are around 65 degrees, and normal lows are around 45. The normal precipitation total for the 7 days is around 0.70 inches. At 5 a.m., at Indianapolis, it was clear. The temperature was 52 degrees, the dew point 47, and the relative humidity 83%. The wind was west at 3 miles an hour. The barometric pressure was 30.13 inches and rising. Around central Indiana, it was clear, with a temperature of 47 at Anderson, 46 at Zionsville, 51 at Eagle Creek Airpark, and 45 at Shelbyville. At Muncie, it was partly cloudy, with a temperature of 47. Elsewhere across Indiana, it was 46 at South Bend. It was clear, with a temperature of 48 at Lafayette, 48 at Terre Haute, 49 at Bloomington, and 52 at Evansville. At Fort Wayne, it was mostly cloudy, with a temperature of 45. Just outside Indiana, it was clear, with a temperature of 51 at Champaign, 51 at Dayton, and 56 at Louisville. Partly cloudy, with a temperature of 58 at St. Louis, and 52 at Cincinnati. At Chicago, it was cloudy, with a temperature of 59. Once again, at Indianapolis, it was 52 degrees with clear skies. This is NOAA All Hazards Radio KEC 74 in Indianapolis. Now a look at your forecast for Indianapolis and central Indiana. Today, mostly sunny. Highs in the lower 80s. South winds 5 to 10 miles an hour. For tonight, partly cloudy. Not as cool with lows in the upper 50s. Southeast winds 5 to 10 miles an hour. Saturday, mostly cloudy. Highs in the upper 70s. Southeast winds 10 to 15 miles an hour with gusts up to 25 miles an hour. For Saturday night, showers. Lows in the upper 50s. East winds 10 to 15 miles an hour with gusts up to 30 miles an hour. Chance of rain 90%. Sunday, mostly cloudy. A chance of showers through early afternoon. Highs in the lower 70s. East winds 5 to 10 miles an hour, becoming north late in the afternoon. Chance of rain 50%. Once again, the forecast for today. Mostly sunny. Highs in the lower 80s. South winds 5 to 10 miles an hour. Taking a look at the 3 through 7 day forecast for Indianapolis and central Indiana. For Sunday night, partly cloudy through the late overnight, then clearing. Lows in the upper 50s. Columbus Day and Monday night. Mostly clear. Highs in the lower 80s. Lows in the mid 60s. For Tuesday, mostly sunny. A slight chance of showers and thunderstorms through early afternoon. Highs in the lower 80s. Chance of rain 20%. Tuesday night, mostly clear. Lows in the upper 50s. For Wednesday and Wednesday night, partly cloudy with a 30% chance of showers. Highs in the mid 70s. Lows in the upper 50s. Thursday, partly cloudy with a 40% chance of showers. Highs in the upper 70s. The 8 to 14 day outlook for Friday, October 16th through Thursday, October 22nd, calls for both temperatures and precipitation to be near normal. Normal highs for the period are around 65 degrees, and normal lows are around 45.

annual precipitation total for the 7 days is around 0.70 inches. At 5 a.m., at Indianapolis, it was clear. The temperature was 52 degrees, the dew point 47, and the relative humidity 83%. The wind was west at 3 miles an hour. The barometric pressure was 30.13 inches and rising. Around central Indiana, it was clear, with a temperature of 47 at Anderson, 46 at Zionsville, 51 at Eagle Creek Airpark, and 45 at Shelbyville. At Muncie, it was partly cloudy, with a temperature of 47. Elsewhere across Indiana, it was 46 at South Bend. It was clear, with a temperature of 48 at Lafayette, 48 at Terre Haute, 49 at Bloomington, and 52 at Evansville. At Fort Wayne, it was mostly cloudy, with a temperature of 45. Just outside Indiana, it was clear, with a temperature of 51 at Champaign, 51 at Dayton, and 56 at Louisville. It was partly cloudy, with a temperature of 58 at St. Louis, and 52 at Cincinnati. At Chicago, it was cloudy, with a temperature of 59. Once again, at Indianapolis, it was 52 degrees with clear skies. This is NOAA All Hazards Radio KEC 74 in Indianapolis. Now a look at your forecast for Indianapolis and central Indiana. Today, mostly sunny. Highs in the lower 80s. South winds 5 to 10 miles an hour. For tonight, partly cloudy. Not as cool with lows in the upper 50s. Southeast winds 5 to 10 miles an hour. Saturday, mostly cloudy. Highs in the upper 70s. Southeast winds 10 to 15 miles an hour with gusts up to 25 miles an hour. For Saturday night, showers. Lows in the upper 50s. East winds 10 to 15 miles an hour with gusts up to 30 miles an hour. Chance of rain 90%. Sunday, mostly cloudy. A chance of showers through early afternoon. Highs in the lower 70s. East winds 5 to 10 miles an hour, becoming north late in the afternoon. Chance of rain 50%. Once again, the forecast for today. Mostly sunny. Highs in the lower 80s. South winds 5 to 10 miles an hour. Taking a look at the 3 through 7 day forecast for Indianapolis and central Indiana. For Sunday night, partly cloudy through the late overnight, then clearing. Lows in the upper 50s. Columbus Day and Monday night, mostly clear. Highs in the lower 80s. Lows in the mid 60s. For Tuesday, mostly sunny. A slight chance of showers and thunderstorms through early afternoon. Highs in the lower 80s. Chance of rain 20%. Tuesday night, mostly clear. Lows in the upper 50s. For Wednesday and Wednesday night, partly cloudy with a 30% chance of showers. Highs in the mid 70s. Lows in the upper 50s. Thursday, partly cloudy with a 40% chance of showers. Highs in the upper 70s. 14-day outlook for Friday, October 16th through Thursday, October 22nd, calls for both temperatures and precipitation to be near normal. Normal highs for the period are around 65 degrees, and normal lows are around 45. The normal precipitation total for the 7 days is around 0.70 inches. At 5 a.m., at Indianapolis, it was clear. Temperature was 52 degrees, the dew point 47, and the relative humidity 83%. The wind was west at 3 miles an hour. The barometric pressure was 30.13 inches and rising. Around central Indiana, it was clear, with a temperature of 47 at Anderson, 46 at Zionsville, 51 at Eagle Creek Airpark, and 45 at Shelbyville. At Muncie, it was partly cloudy, with a temperature of 47. Elsewhere across Indiana, it was 46 at South Bend. It was clear, with a temperature of 48 at Lafayette, 48 at Terre Haute, 49 at Bloomington, and 52 at Evansville. At Fort Wayne, it was mostly cloudy, with a temperature of 45. Just outside Indiana, it was clear, with a temperature of 51 at Champaign, 51 at Dayton, and 56 at Louisville.
It was partly cloudy, with a temperature of 58 at St. Louis and 52 at Cincinnati. At Chicago, it was cloudy, with a temperature of 59. Once again, at Indianapolis, it was 52 degrees with clear skies. This is NOAA All Hazards Radio KEC 74 in Indianapolis. Now a look at your forecast for Indianapolis and central Indiana. Today, mostly sunny. Highs in the lower 80s. South winds 5 to 10 miles an hour. For tonight, partly cloudy. Not as cool with lows in the upper 50s. Southeast winds 5 to 10 miles an hour. Saturday, mostly cloudy. Highs in the upper 70s. Southeast winds 10 to 15 miles an hour with gusts up to 25 miles an hour. For Saturday night, showers. Lows in the upper 50s. East winds 10 to 15 miles an hour with gusts up to 30 miles an hour. Chance of rain 90%. Sunday, mostly cloudy. A chance of showers through early afternoon. Highs in the lower 70s. East winds 5 to 10 miles an hour, becoming north late in the afternoon. Chance of rain 50%. Once again, the forecast for today. Mostly sunny. Highs in the lower 80s. South winds 5 to 10 miles an hour. Taking a look at the 3 through 7 day forecast for Indianapolis and central Indiana. For Sunday night, partly cloudy through the late overnight, then clearing. Lows in the upper 50s. Columbus Day and Monday night. Mostly clear. Highs in the lower 80s. Lows in the mid 60s. For Tuesday. Mostly sunny. A slight chance of showers and thunderstorms through early afternoon. Highs in the lower 80s. Chance of rain 20%. Tuesday night. Mostly clear. Lows in the upper 50s. For Wednesday and Wednesday night, partly cloudy with a 30% chance of showers. Highs in the mid-70s. Lows in the upper 50s. Thursday, partly cloudy with a 40% chance of showers. Highs in the upper 70s. The current time is 6:08 a.m. Eastern Daylight Time. The 8 to 14 day outlook for Friday, October 16th through Thursday, October 22nd, calls for both temperatures and precipitation to be near normal. Normal highs for the period are around 65 degrees, and normal lows are around 45. The normal precipitation total for the 7 days is around 0.70 inches. At 5 a.m., at Indianapolis, it was clear. The temperature was 52 degrees, the dew point 47, and the relative humidity 83%. The wind was west at 3 miles an hour. The barometric pressure was 30.13 inches and rising. Around central Indiana, it was clear, with a temperature of 47 at Anderson, 46 at Zionsville, 51 at Eagle Creek Airpark, and 45 at Shelbyville. At Muncie, it was partly cloudy, with a temperature of 47. Elsewhere across Indiana, it was 46 at South Bend. It was clear, with a temperature of 48 at Lafayette, 48 at Terre Haute, 49 at Bloomington, and 52 at Evansville. At Fort Wayne, it was mostly cloudy, with a temperature of 45. Just outside Indiana, it was clear, with a temperature of 51 at Champaign, 51 at Dayton, and 56 at Louisville. Partly cloudy, with a temperature of 58 at St. Louis, and 52 at Cincinnati. At Chicago, it was cloudy, with a temperature of 59. Once again, at Indianapolis, it was 52 degrees with clear skies. Now here is the hazardous weather outlook for central Indiana. For the period today and tonight, no hazardous weather is expected at this time. And now the extended outlook for the period Saturday through Thursday. Isolated thunderstorms are possible Saturday night into Sunday along with locally heavy rain and isolated flooding. Spotter information statement. Spotter activation is not anticipated. This is NOAA All Hazards Radio KEC 74 in Indianapolis. And now a look at your forecast for Indianapolis and central Indiana. Today, mostly sunny. Highs in the lower 80s. South winds 5 to 10 miles an hour. For tonight,
partly cloudy. Not as cool with low

partly cloudy through the late overnight, then clearing. Lows in the upper 50s. Columbus Day and Monday night. Mostly clear. Highs in the lower 80s. Lows in the mid-60s. For Tuesday. Mostly sunny. A slight chance of showers and thunderstorms through early afternoon. Highs in the lower 80s. Chance of rain 20%. Tuesday night. Mostly clear. Lows in the upper 50s. For Wednesday and Wednesday night. Partly cloudy with a 30% chance of showers. Highs in the mid-70s. Lows in the upper 50s. Thursday. Partly cloudy with a 40% chance of showers. Highs in the upper 70s. The 8 to 14 day outlook for Friday, October 16th through Thursday, October 22nd, calls for both temperatures and precipitation to be near normal. Normal highs for the period are around 65 degrees, and normal lows are around 45. The normal precipitation total for the 7 days is around 0.70 inches. At 6 a.m. at Indianapolis, it was clear. The temperature was 54 degrees, the dew point 47, and the relative humidity 77%. The wind was calm. The barometric pressure was 30.14 inches and rising. Around central Indiana, it was clear, with a temperature of 46 at Anderson, 49 at Muncie, 44 at Zionsville, 49 at Eagle Creek Airpark, and 47 at Shelbyville. Elsewhere across Indiana, it was clear, with a temperature of 47 at Terre Haute, 48 at Bloomington, and 51 at Evansville. At Lafayette, it was partly cloudy, with a temperature of 47. It was mostly cloudy, with a temperature of 47 at South Bend, and 46 at Fort Wayne. Just outside Indiana, at Louisville, it was clear, with a temperature of 55. It was partly cloudy, with a temperature of 52 at Champaign, 49 at Dayton, 61 at St. Louis, and 52 at Cincinnati. At Chicago, it was mostly cloudy, with a temperature of 57. Once again, at Indianapolis, it was 54 degrees with clear skies. This is NOAA All Hazards Radio KEC 74 in Indianapolis. Now a look at your forecast for Indianapolis and central Indiana. Today, mostly sunny. Highs in the lower 80s. South winds 5 to 10 miles an hour. For tonight, partly cloudy. Not as cool with lows in the upper 50s. Southeast winds 5 to 10 miles an hour. Saturday, mostly cloudy. Highs in the upper 70s. Southeast winds 10 to 15 miles an hour with gusts up to 25 miles an hour. For Saturday night, showers. Lows in the upper 50s. East winds 10 to 15 miles an hour with gusts up to 30 miles an hour. Chance of rain 90%. Sunday. Mostly cloudy. A chance of showers through early afternoon. Highs in the lower 70s. East winds 5 to 10 miles an hour, becoming north late in the afternoon. Chance of rain 50%. Once again, the forecast for today. Mostly sunny. Highs in the lower 80s. South winds 5 to 10 miles an hour. Taking a look at the 3 through 7 day forecast for Indianapolis and central Indiana. For Sunday night, partly cloudy through the late overnight, then clearing. Lows in the upper 50s. Columbus Day and Monday night. Mostly clear. Highs in the lower 80s. Lows in the mid-60s. For Tuesday, mostly sunny. A slight chance of showers and thunderstorms through early afternoon. Highs in the lower 80s. Chance of rain 20%. Tuesday night, mostly clear. Lows in the upper 50s. For Wednesday and Wednesday night, partly cloudy with a 30% chance of showers. Highs in the mid-70s. Lows in the upper 50s. Thursday, partly cloudy with a 40% chance of showers. Highs in the upper 70s. The 8 to 14 day outlook for Friday, October 16th through Thursday, October 22nd, calls for both temperatures and precipitation to be near normal. Normal highs for the period are around 65 degrees, and normal lows are around 45.
The normal precipitation total for the

7 days is around 0.70 inches. At 6 a.m. at Indianapolis, it was clear. The temperature was 54 degrees, the dew point 47, and the relative humidity 77%. The wind was calm. The barometric pressure was 30.14 inches and rising. Around central Indiana, it was clear, with a temperature of 46 at Anderson, 49 at Muncie, 44 at Zionsville, 49 at Eagle Creek Airpark, and 47 at Shelbyville. Elsewhere across Indiana, it was clear, with a temperature of 47 at Terre Haute, 48 at Bloomington, and 51 at Evansville. At Lafayette, it was partly cloudy, with a temperature of 47. It was mostly cloudy, with a temperature of 47 at South Bend, and 46 at Fort Wayne. Just outside Indiana, at Louisville, it was clear, with a temperature of 55. It was partly cloudy, with a temperature of 52 at Champaign, 49 at Dayton, 61 at St. Louis, and 52 at Cincinnati. At Chicago, it was mostly cloudy, with a temperature of 57. Once again, at Indianapolis, it was 54 degrees with clear skies. This is NOAA All Hazards Radio KEC 74 in Indianapolis. Now a look at your forecast for Indianapolis and central Indiana. Today, mostly sunny. Highs in the lower 80s. South winds 5 to 10 miles an hour. For tonight, partly cloudy. Not as cool with lows in the upper 50s. Southeast winds 5 to 10 miles an hour. Saturday, mostly cloudy. Highs in the upper 70s. Southeast winds 10 to 15 miles an hour with gusts up to 25 miles an hour. For Saturday night, showers. Lows in the upper 50s. East winds 10 to 15 miles an hour with gusts up to 30 miles an hour. Chance of rain 90%. Sunday. Mostly cloudy. A chance of showers through early afternoon. Highs in the lower 70s. East winds 5 to 10 miles an hour, becoming north late in the afternoon. Chance of rain 50%. Once again, the forecast for today. Mostly sunny. Highs in the lower 80s. South winds 5 to 10 miles an hour. Taking a look at the 3 through 7 day forecast for Indianapolis and central Indiana. For Sunday night, partly cloudy through the late overnight, then clearing. Lows in the upper 50s. Columbus Day and Monday night, mostly clear. Highs in the lower 80s. Lows in the mid 60s. For Tuesday, mostly sunny. A slight chance of showers and thunderstorms through early afternoon. Highs in the lower 80s. Chance of rain 20%. Tuesday night, mostly clear. Lows in the upper 50s. For Wednesday and Wednesday night, partly cloudy with a 30% chance of showers. Highs in the mid 70s. Lows in the upper 50s. Thursday, partly cloudy with a 40% chance of showers. Highs in the upper 70s. The 8 to 14 day outlook for Friday, October 16th through Thursday, October 22nd, calls for both temperatures and precipitation to be near normal. Normal highs for the period are around 65 degrees, and normal lows are around 45. The normal precipitation total for the 7 days is around 0.70 inches. At 6 a.m. at Indianapolis, it was clear. The temperature was 54 degrees, the dew point 47, and the relative humidity 77%. The wind was calm. The barometric pressure was 30.14 inches and rising. Around central Indiana, it was clear, with a temperature of 46 at Anderson, 49 at Muncie, 44 at Zionsville, 49 at Eagle Creek Airpark, and 47 at Shelbyville. Elsewhere across Indiana, it was clear, with a temperature of 47 at Terre Haute, 48 at Bloomington, and 51 at Evansville. At Lafayette, it was partly cloudy, with a temperature of 47. It was mostly cloudy, with a temperature of 47 at South Bend, and 46 at Fort Wayne. Just outside Indiana, at Louisville, it was clear, with a temperature of 55. It was partly cloudy, with a temperature of 52 at Champaign, 49 at Dayton, 61 at St. Louis, and 52 at Cincinnati.

and Chicago, it was mostly cloudy, with a temperature of 57. Once again, at Indianapolis, it was 54 degrees with clear skies. All Hazards Radio KEC 74 in Indianapolis. We'll look at your forecast for Indianapolis and central Indiana. Today, mostly sunny. Highs in the lower 80s. South winds 5 to 10 miles an hour. For tonight, partly cloudy. Not as cool with lows in the upper 50s. Southeast winds 5 to 10 miles an hour. Saturday, mostly cloudy. Highs in the upper 70s. Southeast winds 10 to 15 miles an hour with gusts up to 25 miles an hour. For Saturday night, showers. Lows in the upper 50s. East winds 10 to 15 miles an hour with gusts up to 30 miles an hour. Chance of rain 90%. Sunday, mostly cloudy. A chance of showers through early afternoon. Highs in the lower 70s. East winds 5 to 10 miles an hour, becoming north late in the afternoon. Chance of rain 50%. Once again, the forecast for today. Mostly sunny. Highs in the lower 80s. South winds 5 to 10 miles an hour. The current time is 6:23 a.m. Eastern Daylight Time. Taking a look at the 3 through 7 day forecast for Indianapolis and central Indiana. For Sunday night, partly cloudy through the late overnight, then clearing. Lows in the upper 50s. Columbus Day and Monday night, mostly clear. Highs in the lower 80s. Lows in the mid-60s. For Tuesday, mostly sunny. A slight chance of showers and thunderstorms through early afternoon. Highs in the lower 80s. Chance of rain 20%. Tuesday night, mostly clear. Lows in the upper 50s. For Wednesday and Wednesday night, partly cloudy with a 30% chance of showers. Highs in the mid-70s. Lows in the upper 50s. Thursday, partly cloudy with a 40% chance of showers. Highs in the upper 70s. Day outlook for Friday, October 16th through Thursday, October 22nd, calls for both temperatures and precipitation to be near normal. Normal highs for the period are around 65 degrees, and normal lows are around 45. The normal precipitation total for the 7 days is around 0.70 inches. At 6 a.m., at Indianapolis, it was clear. The temperature was 54 degrees, the dew point 47, and the relative humidity 77%. The wind was calm. The barometric pressure was 30.14 inches and rising. Around central Indiana, it was clear, with a temperature of 46 at Anderson, 49 at Muncie, 44 at Zionsville, 49 at Eagle Creek Airpark, and 47 at Shelbyville. Elsewhere across Indiana, it was clear, with a temperature of 47 at Terre Haute, 48 at Bloomington, and 51 at Evansville. At Lafayette, it was partly cloudy, with a temperature of 47. It was mostly cloudy, with a temperature of 47 at South Bend, and 46 at Fort Wayne. Just outside Indiana, at Louisville, it was clear, with a temperature of 55. It was partly cloudy, with a temperature of 52 at Champaign, 49 at Dayton, 61 at St. Louis, and 52 at Cincinnati. At Chicago, it was mostly cloudy, with a temperature of 57. Once again, at Indianapolis, it was 54 degrees with clear skies. This is NOAA All Hazards Radio KEC 74 in Indianapolis. Now a look at your forecast for Indianapolis and central Indiana. Today, mostly sunny. Highs in the lower 80s. South winds 5 to 10 miles an hour. For tonight, partly cloudy. Not as cool with lows in the upper 50s. Southeast winds 5 to 10 miles an hour. Saturday, mostly cloudy. Highs in the upper 70s. Southeast winds 10 to 15 miles an hour with gusts up to 25 miles an hour. For Saturday night, showers. Lows in the upper 50s. East winds 10 to 15 miles an hour with gusts up to 30 miles an hour. Chance of rain 90%.

Sunday, mostly cloudy. A chance of showers through early afternoon. Highs in the lower 70s. East winds 5 to 10 miles an hour, becoming north late in the afternoon. Chance of rain 50%. Once again, the forecast for today. Mostly sunny. Highs in the lower 80s. South winds 5 to 10 miles an hour. Taking a look at the 3 through 7 day forecast for Indianapolis and central Indiana. For Sunday night, partly cloudy through the late overnight, then clearing. Lows in the upper 50s. Columbus Day and Monday night. Mostly clear. Highs in the lower 80s. Lows in the mid 60s. For Tuesday. Mostly sunny. A slight chance of showers and thunderstorms through early afternoon. Highs in the lower 80s. Chance of rain 20%. Tuesday night. Mostly clear. Lows in the upper 50s. For Wednesday and Wednesday night, partly cloudy with a 30% chance of showers. Highs in the mid-70s. Lows in the upper 50s. Thursday, partly cloudy with a 40% chance of showers. Highs in the upper 70s. The 8 to 14 day outlook for Friday, October 16th through Thursday, October 22nd, calls for both temperatures and precipitation to be near normal. Normal highs for the period are around 65 degrees, and normal lows are around 45. The normal precipitation total for the 7 days is around 0.70 inches. At 6 a.m. at Indianapolis, it was clear. The temperature was 54 degrees, the dew point 47, and the relative humidity 77%. The wind was calm. The barometric pressure was 30.14 inches and rising. Around central Indiana, it was clear, with a temperature of 46 at Anderson, 49 at Muncie, 44 at Zionsville, 49 at Eagle Creek Airpark, and 47 at Shelbyville. Elsewhere across Indiana, it was clear, with a temperature of 47 at Terre Haute, 48 at Bloomington, and 51 at Evansville. At Lafayette, it was partly cloudy, with a temperature of 47. It was mostly cloudy, with a temperature of 47 at South Bend, and 46 at Fort Wayne. Just outside Indiana, at Louisville, it was clear, with a temperature of 55. It was partly cloudy, with a temperature of 52 at Champaign, 49 at Dayton, 61 at St. Louis, and 52 at Cincinnati. At Chicago, it was mostly cloudy, with a temperature of 57. Once again, at Indianapolis, it was 54 degrees with clear skies. Now here is the hazardous weather outlook for central Indiana. For the period today and tonight, no hazardous weather is expected at this time. And now the extended outlook for the period Saturday through Thursday. Isolated thunderstorms are possible Saturday night into Sunday along with locally heavy rain and isolated flooding. Spotter information statement. Spotter activation is not anticipated. This is NOAA All Hazards Radio KEC 74 in Indianapolis. Now a look at your forecast for Indianapolis and central Indiana. Today, mostly sunny. Highs in the lower 80s. South winds 5 to 10 miles an hour. For tonight, partly cloudy. Not as cool with lows in the upper 50s. Southeast winds 5 to 10 miles an hour. Saturday, mostly cloudy. Highs in the upper 70s. Southeast winds 10 to 15 miles an hour with gusts up to 25 miles an hour. For Saturday night, showers. Lows in the upper 50s. East winds 10 to 15 miles an hour with gusts up to 30 miles an hour. Chance of rain 90%. Sunday, mostly cloudy. A chance of showers through early afternoon. Highs in the lower 70s. East winds 5 to 10 miles an hour, becoming north late in the afternoon. Chance of rain 50%. Once again, the forecast for today. Mostly sunny. Highs in the lower 80s. South winds 5 to 10 miles an hour. Taking a look at the 3 through 7 day forecast for Indianapolis and central Indiana. For Sunday night, partly cloudy through the late overnight, then clearing. Lows in the upper 50s. Columbus.

Tuesday and Monday night. Mostly clear. Highs in the lower 80s. Lows in the mid-60s. For Tuesday. Mostly sunny. A slight chance of showers and thunderstorms through early afternoon. Highs in the lower 80s. Chance of rain 20%. Tuesday night. Mostly clear. Lows in the upper 50s. For Wednesday and Wednesday night. Partly cloudy with a 30% chance of showers. Highs in the mid-70s. Lows in the upper 50s. Thursday. Partly cloudy with a 40% chance of showers. Highs in the upper 70s. The 8 to 14 day outlook for Friday, October 16th through Thursday, October 22nd, calls for both temperatures and precipitation to be near normal. Normal highs for the period are around 65 degrees, and normal lows are around 45. The normal precipitation total for the 7 days is around 0.70 inches. At 6 a.m., at Indianapolis, it was clear. The temperature was 54 degrees, the dew point 47, and the relative humidity 77%. The wind was calm. The barometric pressure was 30.14 inches and rising. Around central Indiana, it was clear, with a temperature of 46 at Anderson, 49 at Muncie, 44 at Zionsville, 49 at Eagle Creek, 14 inches and rising. Around central Indiana, it was clear, with a temperature of 46 at Anderson, 49 at Muncie, 44 at Zionsville, 49 at Eagle Creek Airpark, and 47 at Shelbyville. Elsewhere across Indiana, it was clear, with a temperature of 47 at Terre Haute, 48 at Bloomington, and 51 at Evansville. At Lafayette, it was partly cloudy, with a temperature of 47. It was mostly cloudy, with a temperature of 47 at South Bend, and 46 at Fort Wayne. Just outside Indiana, at Louisville, it was clear, with a temperature of 55. It was partly cloudy, with a temperature of 52 at Champaign, 49 at Dayton, 61 at St. Louis, and 52 at Cincinnati. At Chicago, it was mostly cloudy, with a temperature of 57. Once again, at Indianapolis, it was 54 degrees with skies. This is NOAA All Hazards Radio KEC 74 in Indianapolis. Now a look at your forecast for Indianapolis and central Indiana. Today, mostly sunny. Highs in the lower 80s. South winds 5 to 10 miles an hour. For tonight, partly cloudy. Not as cool with lows in the upper 50s. Southeast winds 5 to 10 miles an hour. Saturday, mostly cloudy. Highs in the upper 70s. Southeast winds 10 to 15 miles an hour with gusts up to 25 miles an hour. For Saturday night, showers. Lows in the upper 50s. East winds 10 to 15 miles an hour with gusts up to 30 miles an hour. Chance of rain 90%. Sunday. Mostly cloudy. A chance of showers through early afternoon. Highs in the lower 70s. East winds 5 to 10 miles an hour, becoming north late in the afternoon. Chance of rain 50%. Once again, the forecast for today. Mostly sunny. Highs in the lower 80s. South winds 5 to 10 miles an hour. Taking a look at the 3 through 7 day forecast for Indianapolis and central Indiana. For Sunday night, partly cloudy through the late overnight, then clearing. Lows in the upper 50s. Columbus Day and Monday night. Mostly clear. Highs in the lower 80s. Lows in the mid-60s. For Tuesday, mostly sunny. A slight chance of showers and thunderstorms through early afternoon. Highs in the lower 80s. Chance of rain 20%. Tuesday night, mostly clear. Lows in the upper 50s. For Wednesday and Wednesday night, partly cloudy with a 30% chance of showers. Highs in the mid-70s. Lows in the upper 50s. Thursday, partly cloudy with a 40% chance of showers. Highs in the upper 70s. Outlook for Friday, October 16th through Thursday, October 22nd, calls for both temperatures and precipitation to be near normal. Normal highs for the period are around 65 degrees.

hour with gusts up to 30 miles an hour. Chance of rain 90%. Sunday, mostly cloudy. A chance of showers through early afternoon. Highs in the lower 70s. East winds 5 to 10 miles an hour, becoming north late in the afternoon. Chance of rain 50%. Once again, the forecast for today. Mostly sunny. Highs in the lower 80s. South winds 5 to 10 miles an hour. Taking a look at the 3 through 7 day forecast for Indianapolis and central Indiana. For Sunday night, partly cloudy through the late overnight, then clearing. Lows in the upper 50s. Columbus Day and Monday night. Mostly clear. Highs in the lower 80s. Lows in the mid 60s. For Tuesday. Mostly sunny. A slight chance of showers and thunderstorms through early afternoon. Highs in the lower 80s. Chance of rain 20%. Tuesday night. Mostly clear. Lows in the upper 50s. For Wednesday and Wednesday night. Partly cloudy with a 30% chance of showers. Highs in the mid 70s. Lows in the upper 50s. Thursday. Partly cloudy with a 40% chance of showers. Highs in the upper 70s. The 8 to 14 day outlook for Friday, October 16th through Thursday, October 22nd, calls for both temperatures and precipitation to be near normal. Normal highs for the period are around 65 degrees, and normal lows are around 45. The normal precipitation total for the 7 days is around 0.70 inches. At 6 a.m. at Indianapolis, it was clear. The temperature was 54 degrees, the dew point 47, and the relative humidity 77%. The wind was calm. The barometric pressure was 30.14 inches and rising. Around central Indiana, it was clear, with a temperature of 46 at Anderson, 49 at Muncie, 44 at Zionsville, 49 at Eagle Creek Airpark, and 47 at Shelbyville. Elsewhere across Indiana, it was clear, with a temperature of 47 at Terre Haute, 48 at Bloomington, and 51 at Evansville. At Lafayette, it was partly cloudy, with a temperature of 47. It was mostly cloudy, with a temperature of 47 at South Bend, and 46 at Fort Wayne. Just outside Indiana, at Louisville, it was clear, with a temperature of 55. It was partly cloudy, with a temperature of 52 at Champaign, 49 at Dayton, 61 at St. Louis, and 52 at Cincinnati. At Chicago, it was mostly cloudy, with a temperature of 57. Once again, at Indianapolis, it was 54 degrees with clear skies. Now here is the hazardous weather outlook for central Indiana. For the period today and tonight, no hazardous weather is expected at this time. And now the extended outlook for the period Saturday through Thursday. Isolated thunderstorms are possible Saturday night into Sunday along with locally heavy rain and isolated flooding. Spotter information statement. Spotter activation is not anticipated. All hazards radio KEC 74 in Indianapolis. Now a look at your forecast for Indianapolis and central Indiana. Today, mostly sunny. Highs in the lower 80s. South winds 5 to 10 miles an hour. For tonight, partly cloudy. Not as cool with lows in the upper 50s. Southeast winds 5 to 10 miles an hour. Saturday, mostly cloudy. Highs in the upper 70s. Southeast winds 10 to 15 miles an hour with gusts up to 25 miles an hour. For Saturday night, showers. Lows in the upper 50s. East winds 10 to 15 miles an hour with gusts up to 30 miles an hour. Chance of rain 90%. Sunday, mostly cloudy. A chance of showers through early afternoon. Highs in the lower 70s. East winds 5 to 10 miles an hour, becoming north late in the afternoon. Chance of rain 50%. Once again, the forecast for today. Mostly sunny. Highs in the lower 80s. South winds 5 to 10 miles an hour. Taking a look at the 3 through 7 day forecast for Indianapolis and central Indiana. For Sunday night,
partly cloudy through the late overnight, then clearing. Lows in the upper 50s. Columbus Day and Monday night. Mostly clear. Highs in the lower 80s. Lows in the mid-60s. For Tuesday. Mostly sunny. A slight chance of showers and thunderstorms through early afternoon. Highs in the lower 80s. Chance of rain 20%. Tuesday night. Mostly clear. Lows in the upper 50s. For Wednesday and Wednesday night. Partly cloudy with a 30% chance of showers. Highs in the mid-70s. Lows in the upper 50s. Thursday. Partly cloudy with a 40% chance of showers. Highs in the upper 70s. The 8 to 14 day outlook for Friday, October 16th through Thursday, October 22nd, calls for both temperatures and precipitation to be near normal. Normal highs for the period are around 65 degrees, and normal lows are around 45. The normal precipitation total for the 7 days is around 0.70 inches. At 6 a.m. at Indianapolis, it was clear. The temperature was 54 degrees, the dew point 47, and the relative humidity 77%. The wind was calm. The barometric pressure was 30.14 inches and rising. Around central Indiana, it was clear, with a temperature of 46 at Anderson, 49 at Muncie, 44 at Zionsville, 49 at Eagle Creek Airpark, and 47 at Shelbyville. Elsewhere across Indiana, it was clear, with a temperature of 47 at Terre Haute, 48 at Bloomington, and 51 at Evansville. At Lafayette, it was partly cloudy, with a temperature of 47. It was mostly cloudy, with a temperature of 47 at South Bend, and 46 at Fort Wayne. Just outside Indiana, at Louisville, it was clear, with a temperature of 55. It was partly cloudy, with a temperature of 52 at Champaign, 49 at Dayton, 61 at St. Louis, and 52 at Cincinnati. At Chicago, it was mostly cloudy, with a temperature of 57. Once again, at Indianapolis, it was 54 degrees with clear skies. The current time is 6:54 a.m. Eastern Daylight Time. This is NOAA All Hazards Radio KEC 74 in Indianapolis. Now a look at your forecast for Indianapolis and central Indiana. Today, mostly sunny. Highs in the lower 80s. South winds 5 to 10 miles an hour. For tonight, partly cloudy. Not as cool with lows in the upper 50s. Southeast winds 5 to 10 miles an hour. Saturday, mostly cloudy. Highs in the upper 70s. Southeast winds 10 to 15 miles an hour with gusts up to 25 miles an hour. For Saturday night, showers. Lows in the upper 50s. East winds 10 to 15 miles an hour with gusts up to 30 miles an hour. Chance of rain 90%. Sunday, mostly cloudy. A chance of showers through early afternoon. Highs in the lower 70s. East winds 5 to 10 miles an hour, becoming north late in the afternoon. Chance of rain 50%. Once again, the forecast for today. Mostly sunny. Highs in the lower 80s. South winds 5 to 10 miles an hour. Taking a look at the 3 through 7 day forecast for Indianapolis and central Indiana. For Sunday night, partly cloudy through the late overnight, then clearing. Lows in the upper 50s. Columbus Day and Monday night. Mostly clear. Highs in the lower 80s. Lows in the mid-60s. For Tuesday. Mostly sunny. A slight chance of showers and thunderstorms through early afternoon. Highs in the lower 80s. Chance of rain 20%. Tuesday night. Mostly clear. Lows in the upper 50s. For Wednesday and Wednesday night, partly cloudy with a 30% chance of showers. Highs in the mid-70s. Lows in the upper 50s. Thursday, partly cloudy with a 40% chance of showers. Highs in the upper 70s. The 8 to 14 day outlook for Friday, October 16th through Thursday, October 22nd, calls for both temperatures and precipitation to be near normal.
Normal highs for the period are around 65 degrees, and normal lows are around 45. The normal precipitation total for the 7 days is around 0.70 inches. At 6 a.m., at Indianapolis, it was clear. Temperature was 54 degrees, the dew point 47, and the relative humidity 77%. The wind was calm. The barometric pressure was 30.14 inches and rising. Around central Indiana, it was clear, with a temperature of 46 at Anderson, 49 at Muncie, 44 at Zionsville, 49 at Eagle Creek Air Park, and 47 at Shelbyville. Elsewhere across Indiana, it was clear, with a temperature of 47 at Terre Haute, 48 at Bloomington, and 51 at Evansville. At Lafayette, it was partly cloudy, with a temperature of 47. It was mostly cloudy, with a temperature of 47 at South Bend, and 46 at Fort Wayne. Just outside Indiana, at Louisville, it was clear, with a temperature of 55. It was partly cloudy, with a temperature of 52 at Champaign, 49 at Dayton, 61 at St. Louis, and 52 at Cincinnati. At Chicago, it was mostly cloudy, with a temperature of 57. Once again, at Indianapolis, it was 54 degrees with clear skies. This is NOAA All Hazards Radio KEC 74 in Indianapolis. Now a look at your forecast for Indianapolis and central Indiana. Today, mostly sunny. Highs in the lower 80s. South winds 5 to 10 miles an hour. For tonight, partly cloudy. Not as cool with lows in the upper 50s. Southeast winds 5 to 10 miles an hour. Saturday, mostly cloudy. Highs in the upper 70s. Southeast winds 10 to 15 miles an hour with gusts up to 25 miles an hour. For Saturday night, showers. Lows in the upper 50s. East winds 10 to 15 miles an hour with gusts up to 30 miles an hour. Chance of rain 90%. Sunday, mostly cloudy. A chance of showers through early afternoon. Highs in the lower 70s. East winds 5 to 10 miles an hour, becoming north late in the afternoon. Chance of rain 50%. Once again, the forecast for today. Mostly sunny. Highs in the lower 80s. South winds 5 to 10 miles an hour. Taking a look at the 3 through 7 day forecast for Indianapolis and central Indiana. For Sunday night, partly cloudy through the late overnight, then clearing. Lows in the upper 50s. Columbus Day and Monday night, mostly clear. Highs in the lower 80s. Lows in the mid-60s. For Tuesday, mostly sunny. A slight chance of showers and thunderstorms through early afternoon. Highs in the lower 80s. Chance of rain 20%. Tuesday night, mostly clear. Lows in the upper 50s. For Wednesday and Wednesday night, partly cloudy with a 30% chance of showers. Highs in the mid-70s. Lows in the upper 50s. Thursday, partly cloudy with a 40% chance of showers. Highs in the upper 70s. The 8 to 14 day outlook for Friday, October 16th through Thursday, October 22nd, calls for both temperatures and precipitation to be near normal. Normal highs for the period are around 65 degrees, and normal lows are around 45. The normal precipitation total for the 7 days is around 0.70 inches. At 6 a.m., at Indianapolis, it was clear. The temperature was 54 degrees, the dew point 47, and the relative humidity 77%. The wind was calm. The barometric pressure was 30.14 inches and rising. Around central Indiana, it was clear, with a temperature of 46 at Anderson, 49 at Muncie, 44 at Zionsville, 49 at Eagle Creek Air Park, and 47 at Shelbyville. Elsewhere across Indiana, it was clear, with a temperature of 47 at Terre Haute, 48 at Bloomington, and 51 at Evansville. At Lafayette, it was partly cloudy, with a temperature of 47. It was mostly cloudy, with a temperature of 47 at South Bend, and 46 at Fort Wayne. Just outside Indiana, at Louisville, it was clear, with a temperature of 55.
It was partly cloudy, with a temperature of 52 at Champaign, 49 at Dayton.

61 at St. Louis, and 52 at Cincinnati. At Chicago, it was mostly cloudy, with a temperature of 57. Once again, at Indianapolis, it was 54 degrees with clear skies. This is NOAA All Hazards Radio KEC 74 in Indianapolis. Now a look at your forecast for Indianapolis and central Indiana. Today, mostly sunny. Highs in the lower 80s. South winds 5 to 10 miles an hour. For tonight, partly cloudy. Not as cool with lows in the upper 50s. Southeast winds 5 to 10 miles an hour. Saturday, mostly cloudy. Highs in the upper 70s. Southeast winds 10 to 15 miles an hour with gusts up to 25 miles an hour. For Saturday night, showers. Lows in the upper 50s. East winds 10 to 15 miles an hour with gusts up to 30 miles an hour. Chance of rain 90%. Sunday, mostly cloudy. A chance of showers through early afternoon. Highs in the lower 70s. East winds 5 to 10 miles an hour, becoming north late in the afternoon. Chance of rain 50%. Once again, the forecast for today. Mostly sunny. Highs in the lower 80s. South winds 5 to 10 miles an hour. Taking a look at the 3 through 7 day forecast for Indianapolis and central Indiana. For Sunday night, partly cloudy through the late overnight, then clearing. Lows in the upper 50s. Columbus Day and Monday night, mostly clear. Highs in the lower 80s. Lows in the mid 60s. For Tuesday, mostly sunny. A slight chance of showers and thunderstorms through early afternoon. Highs in the lower 80s. Chance of rain 20%. Tuesday night, mostly clear. Lows in the upper 50s. For Wednesday and Wednesday night, partly cloudy with a 30% chance of showers. Highs in the mid 70s. Lows in the upper 50s. Thursday, partly cloudy with a 40% chance of showers. Highs in the upper 70s. The 14-day outlook for Friday, October 16th through Thursday, October 22nd, calls for both temperatures and precipitation to be near normal. Normal highs for the period are around 65 degrees, and normal lows are around 45. The normal precipitation total for the 7 days is around 0.70 inches. At 6 a.m., at Indianapolis, it was clear. The temperature was 54 degrees, the dew point 47, and the relative humidity 77%. The wind was calm. The barometric pressure was 30.14 inches and rising. Around central Indiana, it was clear, with a temperature of 46 at Anderson, 49 at Muncie, 44 at Zionsville, 49 at Eagle Creek Airpark, and 47 at Shelbyville. Elsewhere across Indiana, it was clear, with a temperature of 47 at Terre Haute, 48 at Bloomington, and 51 at Evansville. At Lafayette, it was partly cloudy, with a temperature of 47. It was mostly cloudy, with a temperature of 47 at South Bend, and 46 at Fort Wayne. Just outside Indiana, at Louisville, it was clear, with a temperature of 55. It was partly cloudy, with a temperature of 52 at Champaign, 49 at Dayton, 61 at St. Louis, and 52 at Cincinnati. At Chicago, it was mostly cloudy, with a temperature of 57. Once again, at Indianapolis, it was 54 degrees with clear skies. This is NOAA All Hazards Radio KEC 74 in Indianapolis. Now a look at your forecast for Indianapolis and central Indiana. Today, mostly sunny. Highs in the lower 80s. South winds 5 to 10 miles an hour. For tonight, partly cloudy. Not as cool with lows in the upper 50s. Southeast winds 5 to 10 miles an hour. Saturday, mostly cloudy. Highs in the upper 70s. Southeast winds 10 to 15 miles an hour with gusts up to 25 miles an hour. For Saturday night, showers. Lows in the upper 50s. East winds 10 to 15 miles an hour with gusts up to 30 miles an hour. Chance of rain 90%. Sunday,

mostly cloudy. A chance of showers through early afternoon. Highs in the lower 70s. East winds 5 to 10 miles an hour, becoming north late in the afternoon. Chance of rain 50%. Once again, the forecast for today. Mostly sunny. Highs in the lower 80s. South winds 5 to 10 miles an hour. Taking a look at the 3 through 7 day forecast for Indianapolis and central Indiana. For Sunday night, partly cloudy through the late overnight, then clearing. Lows in the upper 50s. Columbus Day and Monday night. Mostly clear. Highs in the lower 80s. Lows in the mid 60s. For Tuesday. Mostly sunny. A slight chance of showers and thunderstorms through early afternoon. Highs in the lower 80s. Chance of rain 20%. Tuesday night. Mostly clear. Lows in the upper 50s. For Wednesday and Wednesday night. Partly cloudy with a 30% chance of showers. Highs in the mid 70s. Lows in the upper 50s. Thursday. Partly cloudy with a 40% chance of showers. Highs in the upper 70s. The current time is 7:08 a.m. Eastern Daylight Time. The 8 to 14 day outlook for Friday, October 16th through Thursday, October 22nd, calls for both temperatures and precipitation to be near normal. Normal highs for the period are around 65 degrees, and normal lows are around 45. The normal precipitation total for the 7 days is around 0.70 inches. At 6 a.m. at Indianapolis, it was clear. The temperature was 54 degrees, the dew point 47, and the relative humidity 77%. The wind was calm. The barometric pressure was 30.14 inches and rising. Around central Indiana, it was clear, with a temperature of 46 at Anderson, 49 at Muncie, 44 at Zionsville, 49 at Eagle Creek Airpark, and 47 at Shelbyville. Elsewhere across Indiana, it was clear, with a temperature of 47 at Terre Haute, 48 at Bloomington, and 51 at Evansville. At Lafayette, it was partly cloudy, with a temperature of 47. It was mostly cloudy, with a temperature of 47 at South Bend, and 46 at Fort Wayne. Just outside Indiana, at Louisville, it was clear, with a temperature of 55. It was partly cloudy, with a temperature of 52 at Champaign, 49 at Dayton, 61 at St. Louis, and 52 at Cincinnati. At Chicago, it was mostly cloudy, with a temperature of 57. Once again, at Indianapolis, it was 54 degrees with clear skies. Now here is the hazardous weather outlook for central Indiana. For the period today and tonight, no hazardous weather is expected at this time. And now the extended outlook for the period Saturday through Thursday. Isolated thunderstorms are possible Saturday night into Sunday along with locally heavy rain and isolated flooding. Spotter information statement. Spotter activation is not anticipated. All hazards radio KEC 74 in Indianapolis. Now a look at your forecast for Indianapolis and central Indiana. Today, mostly sunny. Highs in the lower 80s. South winds 5 to 10 miles an hour. For tonight, partly cloudy. Not as cool with lows in the upper 50s. Southeast winds 5 to 10 miles an hour. Saturday, mostly cloudy. Highs in the upper 70s. Southeast winds 10 to 15 miles an hour with gusts up to 25 miles an hour. For Saturday night, showers. Lows in the upper 50s. East winds 10 to 15 miles an hour with gusts up to 30 miles an hour. Chance of rain 90%. Sunday, mostly cloudy. A chance of showers through early afternoon. Highs in the lower 70s. East winds 5 to 10 miles an hour, becoming north late in the afternoon. Chance of rain 50%. Once again, the forecast for today. Mostly sunny. Highs in the lower 80s. South winds 5 to 10 miles an hour. Taking a look at the 3 through 7 day forecast for Indianapolis and central Indiana. For Sunday night, partly cloudy through the late overnight, then clearing.

Precipitation to be near normal. Normal highs for the period are around 65 degrees, and normal lows are around 45. The normal precipitation total for the 7 days is around 0.70 inches. At 7 a.m., at Indianapolis, it was clear. The temperature was 55 degrees, the dew point 50, and the relative humidity 83%. The wind was southeast at 3 miles an hour. The barometric pressure was 30.14 inches and steady. Around central Indiana, it was clear, with a temperature of 44 at Zionsville, 50 at Eagle Creek Airpark, and 45 at Shelbyville. At Muncie, it was partly cloudy, with a temperature of 49. Elsewhere across Indiana, it was clear, with a temperature of 47 at Terre Haute, 47 at Bloomington, and 50 at Evansville. At Lafayette, it was partly cloudy, with a temperature of 49. It was mostly cloudy, with a temperature of 46 at South Bend, and 45 at Fort Wayne. Just outside Indiana, it was clear, with a temperature of 52 at Cincinnati, and 55 at Louisville. It was partly cloudy, with a temperature of 51 at Champaign, 50 at Dayton, and 57 at St. Louis. At Chicago, it was cloudy, with a temperature of 58. Once again, at Indianapolis, it was 55 degrees with clear skies. All Hazards Radio KEC 74 in Indianapolis. Now a look at your forecast for Indianapolis and central Indiana. Today, mostly sunny. Highs in the lower 80s. South winds 5 to 10 miles an hour. For tonight, partly cloudy. Not as cool with lows in the upper 50s. Southeast winds 5 to 10 miles an hour. Saturday, mostly cloudy. Highs in the upper 70s. Southeast winds 10 to 15 miles an hour with gusts up to 25 miles an hour. For Saturday night, showers. Lows in the upper 50s. East winds 10 to 15 miles an hour with gusts up to 30 miles an hour. Chance of rain 90%. Sunday, mostly cloudy. A chance of showers through early afternoon. Highs in the lower 70s. East winds 5 to 10 miles an hour, becoming north late in the afternoon. Chance of rain 50%. Once again, the forecast for today. Mostly sunny. Highs in the lower 80s. South winds 5 to 10 miles an hour. Taking a look at the 3 through 7 day forecast for Indianapolis and central Indiana. For Sunday night, partly cloudy through the late overnight, then clearing. Lows in the upper 50s. Columbus Day and Monday night, mostly clear. Highs in the lower 80s. Lows in the mid 60s. For Tuesday, mostly sunny. A slight chance of showers and thunderstorms through early afternoon. Highs in the lower 80s. Chance of rain 20%. Tuesday night, mostly clear. Lows in the upper 50s. For Wednesday and Wednesday night, partly cloudy with a 30% chance of showers. Highs in the mid 70s. Lows in the upper 50s. Thursday, partly cloudy with a 40% chance of showers. Highs in the upper 70s. The 8 to 14 day outlook for Friday, October 16th through Thursday, October 22nd, calls for both temperatures and precipitation to be near normal. Normal highs for the period are around 65 degrees, and normal lows are around 45. The normal precipitation total for the 7 days is around 0.70 inches. At 7 a.m., at Indianapolis, it was clear. The temperature was 55 degrees, the dew point 50, and the relative humidity 83%. The wind was southeast at 3 miles an hour. The barometric pressure was 30.14 inches and steady. Around central Indiana, it was clear, with a temperature of 44 at Zionsville, 50 at Eagle Creek Airpark, and 45 at Shelbyville. At Muncie, it was partly cloudy, with a temperature of 49. Elsewhere across Indiana, it was clear, with a temperature of 47 at Terre Haute, 47 at Bloomington, and 50 at Evansville. At Lafayette, it was partly cloudy, with a temperature of 49. It was mostly cloudy, with a temperature of 46 at South Bend, and 45 at Fort Wayne.
just outside Indiana.

It was clear, with a temperature of 52 at Cincinnati and 55 at Louisville. It was partly cloudy, with a temperature of 51 at Champaign, 50 at Dayton, and 57 at St. Louis. At Chicago, it was cloudy, with a temperature of 58. Once again, at Indianapolis, it was 55 degrees with clear skies. This is NOAA All Hazards Radio KEC 74 in Indianapolis. Now a look at your forecast for Indianapolis and central Indiana. Today, mostly sunny. Highs in the lower 80s. South winds 5 to 10 miles an hour. For tonight, partly cloudy. Not as cool with lows in the upper 50s. Southeast winds 5 to 10 miles an hour. Saturday, mostly cloudy. Highs in the upper 70s. Southeast winds 10 to 15 miles an hour with gusts up to 25 miles an hour. For Saturday night, showers. Lows in the upper 50s. East winds 10 to 15 miles an hour with gusts up to 30 miles an hour. Chance of rain 90%. Sunday, mostly cloudy. A chance of showers through early afternoon. Highs in the lower 70s. East winds 5 to 10 miles an hour, becoming north late in the afternoon. Chance of rain 50%. Once again, the forecast for today. Mostly sunny. Highs in the lower 80s. South winds 5 to 10 miles an hour. Taking a look at the 3 through 7 day forecast for Indianapolis and central Indiana. For Sunday night, partly cloudy through the late overnight, then clearing. Lows in the upper 50s. Columbus Day and Monday night. Mostly clear. Highs in the lower 80s. Lows in the mid 60s. For Tuesday. Mostly sunny. A slight chance of showers and thunderstorms through early afternoon. Highs in the lower 80s. Chance of rain 20%. Tuesday night. Mostly clear. Lows in the upper 50s. For Wednesday and Wednesday night, partly cloudy with a 30% chance of showers. Highs in the mid-70s. Lows in the upper 50s. Thursday, partly cloudy with a 40% chance of showers. Highs in the upper 70s. The 8 to 14 day outlook for Friday, October 16th through Thursday, October 22nd, calls for both temperatures and precipitation to be near normal. Normal highs for the period are around 65 degrees, and normal lows are around 45. The normal precipitation total for the 7 days is around 0.70 inches. At 7 a.m. at Indianapolis, it was clear. The temperature was 55 degrees, the dew point 50, and the relative humidity 83%. The wind was southeast at 3 miles an hour. The barometric pressure was 30.14 inches and steady. Around central Indiana, it was clear, with a temperature of 44 at Zionsville, 50 at Eagle Creek Air Park, and 45 at Shelbyville. At Muncie, it was partly cloudy, with a temperature of 49. Elsewhere across Indiana, it was clear, with a temperature of 47 at Terre Haute, 47 at Bloomington, and 50 at Evansville. At Lafayette, it was partly cloudy, with a temperature of 49. It was mostly cloudy, with a temperature of 46 at South Bend and 45 at Fort Wayne. Just outside Indiana, it was clear, with a temperature of 52 at Cincinnati and 55 at Louisville. It was partly cloudy, with a temperature of 51 at Champaign, 50 at Dayton, and 57 at St. Louis. At Chicago, it was cloudy, with a temperature of 58. Once again, at Indianapolis, it was 55 degrees with clear skies. This is NOAA All Hazards Radio KEC 74 in Indianapolis. Now a look at your forecast for Indianapolis and central Indiana. Today, mostly sunny. Highs in the lower 80s. South winds 5 to 10 miles an hour. For tonight, partly cloudy. Not as cool with lows in the upper 50s. Southeast winds 5 to 10 miles an hour. Saturday, mostly cloudy. Highs in the upper 70s. Southeast winds 10 to 15 miles an hour with gusts up to 25 miles an hour. For Saturday night, showers. Lows in the upper 50s.

east winds 10 to 15 miles an hour with gusts up to 30 miles an hour. Chance of rain 90%. Sunday, mostly cloudy. A chance of showers through early afternoon. Highs in the lower 70s. East winds 5 to 10 miles an hour, becoming north late in the afternoon. Chance of rain 50%. Once again, the forecast for today. Mostly sunny. Highs in the lower 80s. South winds 5 to 10 miles an hour. The current time is 7:23 a.m. Eastern Daylight Time. Taking a look at the 3 through 7 day forecast for Indianapolis and central Indiana. For Sunday night, partly cloudy through the late overnight, then clearing. Lows in the upper 50s. Columbus Day and Monday night. Mostly clear. Highs in the lower 80s. Lows in the mid 60s. For Tuesday, mostly sunny. A slight chance of showers and thunderstorms through early afternoon. Highs in the lower 80s. Chance of rain 20%. Tuesday night, mostly clear. Lows in the upper 50s. For Wednesday and Wednesday night, partly cloudy with a 30% chance of showers. Highs in the mid 70s. Lows in the upper 50s. Thursday, partly cloudy with a 40% chance of showers. Highs in the upper 70s. The 8 to 14 day outlook for Friday, October 16th through Thursday, October 22nd, calls for both temperatures and precipitation to be near normal. Normal highs for the period are around 65 degrees, and normal lows are around 45. The normal precipitation total for the 7 days is around 0.70 inches. At 7 a.m. at Indianapolis, it was clear. The temperature was 55 degrees, the dew point 50, and the relative humidity 83%. The wind was southeast at 3 miles an hour. The barometric pressure was 30.14 inches and steady. Around central Indiana, it was clear, with a temperature of 44 at Zionsville, 50 at Eagle Creek Airpark, and 45 at Shelbyville. At Muncie, it was partly cloudy, with a temperature of 49. Elsewhere across Indiana, it was clear, with a temperature of 47 at Terre Haute, 47 at Bloomington, and 50 at Evansville. At Lafayette, it was partly cloudy, with a temperature of 49. It was mostly cloudy, with a temperature of 46 at South Bend, and 45 at Fort Wayne. Just outside Indiana, it was clear, with a temperature of 52 at Cincinnati, and 55 at Louisville. It was partly cloudy, with a temperature of 51 at Champaign, 50 at Dayton, and 57 at St. Louis. At Chicago, it was cloudy, with a temperature of 58. Once again, at Indianapolis, it was 55 degrees with clear skies. This is NOAA All Hazards Radio KEC 74 in Indianapolis. And now a look at your forecast for Indianapolis and central Indiana. Today, mostly sunny. Highs in the lower 80s. South winds 5 to 10 miles an hour. For tonight, partly cloudy. Not as cool with lows in the upper 50s. Southeast winds 5 to 10 miles an hour. Saturday, mostly cloudy. Highs in the upper 70s. Southeast winds 10 to 15 miles an hour with gusts up to 25 miles an hour. For Saturday night, showers. Lows in the upper 50s. East winds 10 to 15 miles an hour with gusts up to 30 miles an hour. Chance of rain 90%. Sunday, mostly cloudy. A chance of showers through early afternoon. Highs in the lower 70s. East winds 5 to 10 miles an hour, becoming north late in the afternoon. Chance of rain 50%. Once again, the forecast for today. Mostly sunny. Highs in the lower 80s. South winds 5 to 10 miles an hour. Taking a look at the 3 through 7 day forecast for Indianapolis and central Indiana. For Sunday night, partly cloudy through the late overnight, then clearing. Lows in the upper 50s. Columbus Day and Monday night. Mostly clear. Highs in the lower 80s. Lows in the mid 60s. For Tuesday, mostly sunny. A slight chance of showers and thunderstorms.

Warms through early afternoon. Highs in the lower 80s. Chance of rain 20%. Tuesday night. Mostly clear. Lows in the upper 50s. For Wednesday and Wednesday night. Partly cloudy with a 30% chance of showers. Highs in the mid 70s. Lows in the upper 50s. Thursday. Partly cloudy with a 40% chance of showers. Highs in the upper 70s. The 8 to 14 day outlook for Friday, October 16th through Thursday, October 22nd, calls for both temperatures and precipitation to be near normal. Normal highs for the period are around 65 degrees, and normal lows are around 45. The normal precipitation total for the 7 days is around 0.70 inches. At 7 a.m., at Indianapolis, it was clear. The temperature was 55 degrees, the dew point 50, and the relative humidity 83%. The wind was southeast at 3 miles an hour. The barometric pressure was 30.14 inches and steady. Around central Indiana, it was clear, with a temperature of 44 at Zionsville, 50 at Eagle Creek Air Park, and 45 at Shelbyville. At Muncie, it was partly cloudy, with a temperature of 49. Elsewhere across Indiana, it was clear, with a temperature of 47 at Terre Haute, 47 at Bloomington, and 50 at Evansville. At Lafayette, it was partly cloudy, with a temperature of 49. It was mostly cloudy, with a temperature of 46 at South Bend, and 45 at Fort Wayne. Just outside Indiana, it was clear, with a temperature of 52 at Cincinnati, and 55 at Louisville. It was partly cloudy, with a temperature of 51 at Champaign, 50 at Dayton, and 57 at St. Louis. At Chicago, it was cloudy, with a temperature of 58. Once again, at Indianapolis, it was 55 degrees with clear skies. Now here is the hazardous weather outlook for central Indiana. For the period today and tonight, no hazardous weather is expected at this time. And now the extended outlook for the period Saturday through Thursday. Isolated thunderstorms are possible Saturday night into Sunday along with locally heavy rain and isolated flooding. Spotter information statement, spotter activation is not anticipated. The Indianapolis climate summary for yesterday, October 8, 2026. Yesterday's high temperature was 79 degrees. The normal high is 69. Yesterday's low temperature was 51 degrees. The normal low is 48. No precipitation fell yesterday, which leaves the monthly total at 0.41 inches. This is 0.41 inches below the normal amount of 0.82 inches for October. The total precipitation for the year still stands at 36.48 inches, which is 1.62 inches above normal. No snow fell yesterday, which brings the monthly total to 0.0 inches. The total snowfall since July 1st still stands at a trace. There were no heating degree days yesterday. This leaves the monthly total at 17. The yearly total since July 1st is 33. There were no cooling degree days yesterday. This leaves the monthly total at 14. The yearly total since January 1st is 1,415. The record high for today is 88, which occurred in 1939, and the record low is 30, which occurred in 1876. Sunrise today is at 7:49 a.m. and sunset is at 7:15 p.m. This is NOAA All Hazards Radio KEC 74 in Indianapolis. Now a look at your forecast for Indianapolis and central Indiana. Today, mostly sunny. Highs in the lower 80s. South winds 5 to 10 miles an hour. For tonight, partly cloudy. Not as cool with lows in the upper 50s. Southeast winds 5 to 10 miles an hour. Saturday, mostly cloudy. Highs in the upper 70s. Southeast winds 10 to 15 miles an hour with gusts up to 25 miles an hour. For Saturday night, showers. Lows in the upper 50s. East winds 10 to 15 miles an hour with gusts up to 30 miles an hour. Chance of rain 90%. Sunday, mostly cloudy. A chance of showers through early afternoon. Highs in the lower 70s. East winds 5 to 10 miles an hour, becoming north.

late in the afternoon. Chance of rain 50%. Once again, the forecast for today. Mostly sunny. Highs in the lower 80s. South winds 5 to 10 miles an hour. Taking a look at the 3 through 7 day forecast for Indianapolis and central Indiana. For Sunday night, partly cloudy through the late overnight, then clearing. Lows in the upper 50s. Columbus Day and Monday night. Mostly clear. Highs in the lower 80s. Lows in the mid 60s. For Tuesday. Mostly sunny. A slight chance of showers and thunderstorms through early afternoon. Highs in the lower 80s. Lows in the mid 60s. For Tuesday. Mostly sunny. A slight chance of showers and thunderstorms through early afternoon. Highs in the lower 80s. Chance of rain 20%. Tuesday night. Mostly clear. Lows in the upper 50s. For Wednesday and Wednesday night. Partly cloudy with a 30% chance of showers. Highs in the mid 70s. Lows in the upper 50s. Thursday. Partly cloudy with a 40% chance of showers. Highs in the upper 70s. The 8 to 14 day outlook for Friday, October 16th through Thursday, October 22nd, calls for both temperatures and precipitation to be near normal. Normal highs for the period are around 65 degrees, and normal lows are around 45. The normal precipitation total for the 7 days is around 0.70 inches. At 7 a.m., Annapolis, it was clear. The temperature was 55 degrees. The dew point 50, and the relative humidity 83%. The wind was southeast at 3 miles an hour. The barometric pressure was 30.14 inches and steady. Around central Indiana, it was clear, with a temperature of 44 at Zionsville, 50 at Eagle Creek Airpark, and 45 at Shelbyville. At Muncie, it was partly cloudy, with a temperature of 49. Elsewhere across Indiana, it was clear, with a temperature of 47 at Terre Haute, 47 at Bloomington, and 50 at Evansville. At Lafayette, it was partly cloudy, with a temperature of 49. It was mostly cloudy, with a temperature of 46 at South Bend, and 45 at Fort Wayne. Just outside Indiana, it was clear, with a temperature of 52 at Cincinnati, and 55 at Louisville. It was partly cloudy, with a temperature of 51 at Champaign, 50 at Dayton, and 57 at St. Louis. At Chicago, it was cloudy, with a temperature of 58. Once again, at Indianapolis, it was 55 degrees with clear skies. The Indianapolis climate summary for yesterday, October 8, 2026. Yesterday's high temperature was 79 degrees. The normal high is 69. Yesterday's low temperature was 51 degrees. The normal low is 48. No precipitation fell yesterday, which leaves the monthly total at 0.41 inches. This is 0.41 inches below the normal amount of 0.82 inches for October. The total precipitation for the year still stands at 36.48 inches, which is 1.62 inches above normal. No snow fell yesterday, which brings the monthly total to 0.0 inches. The total snowfall since July 1st still stands at a trace. There were no heating degree days yesterday. This leaves the monthly total at 17. The yearly total since July 1st is 33. There were no cooling degree days yesterday. This leaves the monthly total at 14. The yearly total since January 1st is 1,415. The record high for today is 88, which occurred in 1939, and the record low is 30, which occurred in 1876. Sunrise today is at 7:49 a.m. and sunset is at 7:15 p.m. This is NOAA All Hazards Radio KEC 74 in Indianapolis. Now a look at your forecast for Indianapolis and central Indiana. Today, mostly sunny. Highs in the lower 80s. South winds 5 to 10 miles an hour. For tonight, partly cloudy. Not as cool with lows in the upper 50s. Southeast winds 5 to 10 miles an hour. Saturday, mostly cloudy. Highs in the upper 70s. Southeast winds 10 to 15 miles an hour.

or with gusts up to 25 miles an hour. For Saturday night, showers. Lows in the upper 50s. East winds 10 to 15 miles an hour with gusts up to 30 miles an hour. Chance of rain 90%. Sunday, mostly cloudy. A chance of showers through early afternoon. Highs in the lower 70s. East winds 5 to 10 miles an hour, becoming north late in the afternoon. Chance of rain 50%. Once again, the forecast for today. Mostly sunny. Highs in the lower 80s. South winds 5 to 10 miles an hour. The current time is 7:38 a.m. Eastern Daylight Time. Taking a look at the 3-through-7-day forecast for Indianapolis and central Indiana. For Sunday night, partly cloudy through the late overnight, then clearing. Lows in the upper 50s. Columbus Day and Monday night. Mostly clear. Highs in the lower 80s. Lows in the mid-60s. For Tuesday, mostly sunny. A slight chance of showers and thunderstorms through early afternoon. Highs in the lower 80s. Chance of rain 20%. Tuesday night, mostly clear. Lows in the upper 50s. For Wednesday and Wednesday night, partly cloudy with a 30% chance of showers. Highs in the mid-70s. Lows in the upper 50s. Thursday, partly cloudy with a 40% chance of showers. Highs in the upper 70s. The 8 to 14 day outlook for Friday, October 16th through Thursday, October 22nd, calls for both temperatures and precipitation to be near normal. Normal highs for the period are around 65 degrees, and normal lows are around 45. The normal precipitation total for the 7 days is around 0.70 inches. At 7 a.m. at Indianapolis, it was clear. The temperature was 55 degrees, the dew point 50, and the relative humidity 83%. The wind was southeast at 3 miles an hour. The barometric pressure was 30.14 inches and steady. Around central Indiana, it was clear, with a temperature of 44 at Zionsville, 50 at Eagle Creek Air Park, and 45 at Shelbyville. At Muncie, it was partly cloudy, with a temperature of 49. Elsewhere across Indiana, it was clear, with a temperature of 47 at Terre Haute, 47 at Bloomington, and 50 at Evansville. At Lafayette, it was partly cloudy, with a temperature of 49. It was mostly cloudy, with a temperature of 46 at South Bend, and 45 at Fort Wayne. Just outside Indiana, it was clear, with a temperature of 52 at Cincinnati, and 55 at Louisville. It was partly cloudy, with a temperature of 51 at Champaign, 50 at Dayton, and 57 at St. Louis. At Chicago, it was cloudy, with a temperature of 58. Once again, at Indianapolis, it was 55 degrees with clear skies. The Indianapolis climate summary for yesterday, October 8, 2026. Yesterday's high temperature was 79 degrees. The normal high is 69. Yesterday's low temperature was 51 degrees. The normal low is 48. No precipitation fell yesterday, which leaves the monthly total at 0.41 inches. This is 0.41 inches below the normal amount of 0.82 inches for October. The total precipitation for the year still stands at 36.48 inches, which is 1.62 inches above normal. No snow fell yesterday, which brings the monthly total to 0.0 inches. The total snowfall since July 1st still stands at a trace. There were no heating degree days yesterday. This leaves the monthly total at 17. The yearly total since July 1st is 33. There were no cooling degree days yesterday. This leaves the monthly total at 14. The yearly total since January 1st is 1,415. Record high for today is 88, which occurred in 1939, and the record low is 30, which occurred in 1876. Sunrise today is at 7:49 a.m. and sunset is at 7:15 p.m. This is All Hazards Radio KEC 74 in Indianapolis. Now a look at your forecast for Indianapolis and central Indiana. Today, mostly sunny. Highs in the lower 80s.
South winds 5 to 10 miles an hour. For tonight, partly cloudy. Not as cool with lows in the upper 50s. Southeast winds 5 to 10 miles an hour. Saturday, mostly cloudy. Highs in the upper 70s. Southeast winds 10 to 15 miles an hour with gusts up to 25 miles an hour. For Saturday night, showers. Lows in the upper 50s. East winds 10 to 15 miles an hour with gusts up to 30 miles an hour. Chance of rain 90%. Sunday, mostly cloudy. A chance of showers through early afternoon. Highs in the lower 70s. East winds 5 to 10 miles an hour, becoming north late in the afternoon. Chance of rain 50%. Once again, the forecast for today. Mostly sunny. Highs in the lower 80s. South winds 5 to 10 miles an hour. Taking a look at the 3 through 7 day forecast for Indianapolis and central Indiana. For Sunday night, partly cloudy through the late overnight, then clearing. Lows in the upper 50s. Columbus Day and Monday night. Mostly clear. Highs in the lower 80s. Lows in the mid 60s. For Tuesday. Mostly sunny. A slight chance of showers and thunderstorms through early afternoon. Highs in the lower 80s. Chance of rain 20%. Tuesday night. Mostly clear. Lows in the upper 50s. For Wednesday and Wednesday night, partly cloudy with a 30% chance of showers. Highs in the mid-70s. Lows in the upper 50s. Thursday, partly cloudy with a 40% chance of showers. Highs in the upper 70s. The 8 to 14 day outlook for Friday, October 16th through Thursday, October 22nd, calls for both temperatures and precipitation to be near normal. Normal highs for the period are around 65 degrees, and normal lows are around 45. The normal precipitation total for the 7 days is around 0.70 inches. At 7 a.m. at Indianapolis, it was clear. The temperature was 55 degrees, the dew point 50, and the relative humidity 83%. The wind was southeast at 3 miles an hour. The barometric pressure was 30.14 inches and steady. Around central Indiana, it was clear, with a temperature of 44 at Zionsville, 50 at Eagle Creek Air Park, and 45 at Shelbyville. At Muncie, it was partly cloudy, with a temperature of 49. Elsewhere across Indiana, it was clear, with a temperature of 47 at Terre Haute, 47 at Bloomington, and 50 at Evansville. At Lafayette, it was partly cloudy, with a temperature of 49. It was mostly cloudy, with a temperature of 46 at South Bend and 45 at Fort Wayne. Just outside Indiana, it was clear, with a temperature of 52 at Cincinnati and 55 at Louisville. It was partly cloudy, with a temperature of 51 at Champaign, 50 at Dayton, and 57 at St. Louis. At Chicago, it was cloudy, with a temperature of 58. Once again, at Indianapolis, it was 55 degrees with clear skies. The Indianapolis climate summary for yesterday, October 8, 2026. Yesterday's high temperature was 79 degrees. The normal high is 69. Yesterday's low temperature was 51 degrees. The normal low is 48. No precipitation fell yesterday, which leaves the monthly total at 0.41 inches. This is 0.41 inches below the normal amount of 0.82 inches for October. The total precipitation for the year still stands at 36.48 inches, which is 1.62 inches above normal. No snow fell yesterday, which brings the monthly total to 0.0 inches. The total snowfall since July 1st still stands at a trace. There were no heating degree days yesterday. This leaves the monthly total at 17. The yearly total since July 1st is 33. There were no cooling degree days yesterday. This leaves the monthly total at 14. The yearly total since January 1st is 1,415. The record high for today is 88, which occurred in 1939, and the record low is 30, which occurred in 1876. Sunrise today is at 7:49 a.m. and sunset is at 7:15 p.m.
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Now a look at your forecast for Indianapolis and central Indiana. Today, mostly sunny. Highs in the lower 80s. South winds 5 to 10 miles an hour. For tonight, partly cloudy. Not as cool with lows in the upper 50s. Southeast winds 5 to 10 miles an hour. Saturday, mostly cloudy. Highs in the upper 70s. Southeast winds 10 to 15 miles an hour with gusts up to 25 miles an hour. For Saturday night, showers. Lows in the upper 50s. East winds 10 to 15 miles an hour with gusts up to 30 miles an hour. Chance of rain 90%. Sunday, mostly cloudy. A chance of showers through early afternoon. Highs in the lower 70s. East winds 5 to 10 miles an hour, becoming north late in the afternoon. Chance of rain 50%. Once again, the forecast for today. Mostly sunny. Highs in the lower 80s. South winds 5 to 10 miles an hour. Taking a look at the 3 through 7 day forecast for Indianapolis and central Indiana. For Sunday night, partly cloudy through the late overnight, then clearing. Lows in the upper 50s. Columbus Day and Monday night. Mostly clear. Highs in the lower 80s. Lows in the mid 60s. For Tuesday. Mostly sunny. A slight chance of showers and thunderstorms through early afternoon. Highs in the lower 80s. Chance of rain 20%. Tuesday night. Mostly clear. Lows in the upper 50s. For Wednesday and Wednesday night, partly cloudy with a 30% chance of showers. Highs in the mid-70s. Lows in the upper 50s. Thursday, partly cloudy with a 40% chance of showers. Highs in the upper 70s. Now here is the hazardous weather outlook for central Indiana. For the period today and tonight, no hazardous weather is expected at this time. The extended outlook for the period Saturday through Thursday. Isolated thunderstorms are possible Saturday night into Sunday along with locally heavy rain and isolated flooding. Spotter information statement. Spotter activation is not anticipated. The 14-day outlook for Friday, October 16th through Thursday, October 22nd, calls for both temperatures and precipitation to be near normal. Normal highs for the period are around 65 degrees. And normal lows are around 45. The normal precipitation total for the 7 days is around 0.70 inches. At 7 a.m. at Indianapolis, it was clear. The temperature was 55 degrees, the dew point 50, and the relative humidity 83%. The wind was southeast at 3 miles an hour. The barometric pressure was 30.14 inches and steady. Around central Indiana, it was clear, with a temperature of 44 at Zionsville, 50 at Eagle Creek Airpark, and 45 at Shelbyville. At Muncie, it was partly cloudy, with a temperature of 49. Elsewhere across Indiana, it was clear, with a temperature of 47 at Terre Haute, 47 at Bloomington, and 50 at Evansville. At Lafayette, it was partly cloudy, with a temperature of 49. It was mostly cloudy, with a temperature of 46 at South Bend and 45 at Fort Wayne. Just outside Indiana, it was clear, with a temperature of 52 at Cincinnati and 55 at Louisville. It was partly cloudy, with a temperature of 51 at Champaign, 50 at Dayton, and 57 at St. Louis. At Chicago, it was cloudy, with a temperature of 58. Once again, at Indianapolis, it was 55 degrees with clear skies. The Indianapolis climate summary for yesterday, October 8, 2026. Yesterday's high temperature was 79 degrees. The normal high is 69. Yesterday's low temperature was 51 degrees. The normal low is 48. No precipitation fell yesterday, which leaves the monthly total at 0.41 inches. This is 0.41 inches below the normal amount of 0.82 inches for October. The total precipitation for the year still stands at 36.48 inches, which is 1.62 inches above normal. No snow fell yesterday, which brings the

roughly totaled to 0.0 inches. The total snowfall since July 1st still stands at a trace. There were no heating degree days yesterday. This leaves the monthly total at 17. The yearly total since July 1st is 33. There were no cooling degree days yesterday. This leaves the monthly total at 14. The yearly total since January 1st is 1,415. The record high for today is 88, which occurred in 1939, and the record low is 30, which occurred in 1876. Sunrise today is at 7:49 a.m. and sunset is at 7:15 p.m. The current time is 7:53 a.m. Eastern Daylight Time. 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Now a look at your forecast for Indianapolis and central Indiana. Today, mostly sunny. Highs in the lower 80s. South winds 5 to 10 miles an hour. For tonight, partly cloudy. Not as cool with lows in the upper 50s. Southeast winds 5 to 10 miles an hour. Saturday, mostly cloudy. Highs in the upper 70s. Southeast winds 10 to 15 miles an hour with gusts up to 25 miles an hour. For Saturday night, showers. Lows in the upper 50s. East winds 10 to 15 miles an hour with gusts up to 30 miles an hour. Chance of rain 90%. Sunday, mostly cloudy. A chance of showers through early afternoon. Highs in the lower 70s. East winds 5 to 10 miles an hour, becoming north late in the afternoon. Chance of rain 50%. Once again, the forecast for today. Mostly sunny. Highs in the lower 80s. South winds 5 to 10 miles an hour. Taking a look at the 3 through 7 day forecast for Indianapolis and central Indiana. For Sunday night, partly cloudy through the late overnight, then clearing. Lows in the upper 50s. Columbus Day and Monday night. Mostly clear. Highs in the lower 80s. Lows in the mid 60s. For Tuesday. Mostly sunny. A slight chance of showers and thunderstorms through early afternoon. Highs in the lower 80s. Chance of rain 20%. Tuesday night. Mostly clear. Lows in the upper 50s. For Wednesday and Wednesday night, partly cloudy with a 30% chance of showers. Highs in the mid-70s. Lows in the upper 50s. Thursday, partly cloudy with a 40% chance of showers. Highs in the upper 70s. The 14-day outlook for Friday, October 16th through Thursday, October 22nd, calls for both temperatures and precipitation to be near normal. Normal highs for the period are around 65 degrees, and normal lows are around 45. The normal precipitation total for the 7 days is around 0.70 inches. At 7 a.m. at Indianapolis, it was clear. The temperature was 55 degrees, the dew point 50, and the relative humidity 83%. The wind was southeast at 3 miles an hour. The barometric pressure was 30.14 inches and steady. Around central Indiana, it was clear, with a temperature of 44 at Zionsville, 50 at Eagle Creek Airpark, and 45 at Shelbyville. At Muncie, it was partly cloudy, with a temperature of 49. Elsewhere across Indiana, it was clear, with a temperature of 47 at Terre Haute, 47 at Bloomington, and 50 at Evansville. At Lafayette, it was partly cloudy, with a temperature of 49. It was mostly cloudy, with a temperature of 46 at South Bend and 45 at Fort Wayne. Just outside Indiana, it was clear, with a temperature of 52 at Cincinnati and 55 at Louisville. It was partly cloudy, with a temperature of 51 at Champaign, 50 at Dayton, and 57 at St. Louis. At Chicago, it was cloudy, with a temperature of 58. Once again, at Indianapolis, it was 55 degrees with clear skies. The Indianapolis climate summary for yesterday, October 8, 2026. Yesterday's high temperature was 79 degrees. The normal high is 69. Yesterday's low temperature was 51 degrees. The normal low is 48. No precipitation failure.

yesterday, which leaves the monthly total at 0.41 inches. This is 0.41 inches below the normal amount of 0.82 inches for October. The total precipitation for the year still stands at 36.48 inches, which is 1.62 inches above normal. No snow fell yesterday, which brings the monthly total to 0.0 inches. The total snowfall since July 1st still stands at a trace. There were no heating degree days yesterday. This leaves the monthly total at 17. The yearly total since July 1st is 33. There were no cooling degree days yesterday. This leaves the monthly total at 14. The yearly total since January 1st is 1,415. The record high for today is 88, which occurred in 1939, and the record low is 30, which occurred in 1876. Sunrise today is at 7:49 a.m. and sunset is at 7:15 p.m. This is NOAA All Hazards Radio KEC 74 in Indianapolis. And now a look at your forecast for Indianapolis and central Indiana. Today, mostly sunny. Highs in the lower 80s. South winds 5 to 10 miles an hour. For tonight, partly cloudy. Not as cool with lows in the upper 50s. Southeast winds 5 to 10 miles an hour. Saturday, mostly cloudy. Highs in the upper 70s. Southeast winds 10 to 15 miles an hour with gusts up to 25 miles an hour. For Saturday night, showers. Lows in the upper 50s. East winds 10 to 15 miles an hour with gusts up to 30 miles an hour. Chance of rain 90%. Sunday, mostly cloudy. A chance of showers through early afternoon. Highs in the lower 70s. East winds 5 to 10 miles an hour, becoming north late in the afternoon. Chance of rain 50%. Once again, the forecast for today. Mostly sunny. Highs in the lower 80s. South winds 5 to 10 miles an hour. Taking a look at the 3 through 7 day forecast for Indianapolis and central Indiana. For Sunday night, partly cloudy through the late overnight, then clearing. Lows in the upper 50s. Columbus Day and Monday night, mostly clear. Highs in the lower 80s. Lows in the mid 60s. For Tuesday, mostly sunny. A slight chance of showers and thunderstorms through early afternoon. Highs in the lower 80s. Chance of rain 20%. Tuesday night, mostly clear. Lows in the upper 50s. For Wednesday and Wednesday night, partly cloudy with a 30% chance of showers. Highs in the mid-70s. Lows in the upper 50s. Thursday, partly cloudy with a 40% chance of showers. Highs in the upper 70s. Outlook for Friday, October 16th through Thursday, October 22nd, calls for both temperatures and precipitation to be near normal. Normal highs for the period are around 65 degrees, and normal lows are around 45. The normal precipitation total for the 7 days is around 0.70 inches. At 7 a.m., at Indianapolis, it was clear. The temperature was 55 degrees, the dew point 50, and the relative humidity 83%. The wind was southeast at 3 miles an hour. The barometric pressure was 30.14 inches and steady. Around central Indiana, it was clear, with a temperature of 44 at Zionsville, 50 at Eagle Creek Airpark, and 45 at Shelbyville. At Muncie, it was partly cloudy, with a temperature of 49. Elsewhere across Indiana, it was clear, with a temperature of 47 at Terre Haute, 47 at Bloomington, and 50 at Evansville. At Lafayette, it was partly cloudy, with a temperature of 49. It was mostly cloudy, with a temperature of 46 at South Bend and 45 at Fort Wayne. Just outside Indiana, it was clear, with a temperature of 52 at Cincinnati and 55 at Louisville. It was partly cloudy, with a temperature of 51 at Champaign, 50 at Dayton, and 57 at St. Louis. At Chicago, it was cloudy, with a temperature of 58. Once again, at Indianapolis, it was 55 degrees with clear skies.
The Indianapolis climate summary for yesterday, October 8, 2026. Yesterday's high temperature was 79 degrees. The normal high is 69. Yesterday's low temperature was 51 degrees. The normal low is 48. No precipitation fell yesterday, which leaves the monthly total at 0.41 inches. This is 0.41 inches below the normal amount of 0.82 inches for October. The total precipitation for the year still stands at 36.48 inches, which is 1.62 inches above normal. No snow fell yesterday, which brings the monthly total to 0.0 inches. The total snowfall since July 1st still stands at a trace. There were no heating degree days yesterday. This leaves the monthly total at 17. The yearly total since July 1st is 33. There were no cooling degree days yesterday. This leaves the monthly total at 14. The yearly total since January 1st is 1,415. The record high for today is 88, which occurred in 1939, and the record low is 30, which occurred in 1876. Sunrise today is at 7:49 a.m. and sunset is at 7:15 p.m. This is NOAA All Hazards Radio KEC 74 in Indianapolis. Now a look at your forecast for Indianapolis and central Indiana. Today, mostly sunny. Highs in the lower 80s. South winds 5 to 10 miles an hour. For tonight, partly cloudy. Not as cool with lows in the upper 50s. Southeast winds 5 to 10 miles an hour. Saturday, mostly cloudy. Highs in the upper 70s. Southeast winds 10 to 15 miles an hour with gusts up to 25 miles an hour. For Saturday night, showers. Lows in the upper 50s. East winds 10 to 15 miles an hour with gusts up to 30 miles an hour. Chance of rain 90%. Sunday, mostly cloudy. A chance of showers through early afternoon. Highs in the lower 70s. East winds 5 to 10 miles an hour, becoming north late in the afternoon. Chance of rain 50%. Once again, the forecast for today. Mostly sunny. Highs in the lower 80s. South winds 5 to 10 miles an hour. Taking a look at the 3 through 7 day forecast for Indianapolis and central Indiana. For Sunday night, partly cloudy through the late overnight, then clearing. Lows in the upper 50s. Columbus Day and Monday night, mostly clear. Highs in the lower 80s. Lows in the mid 60s. For Tuesday, mostly sunny. A slight chance of showers and thunderstorms through early afternoon. Highs in the lower 80s. Chance of rain 20%. Tuesday night, mostly clear. Lows in the upper 50s. For Wednesday and Wednesday night, partly cloudy with a 30% chance of showers. Highs in the mid-70s. Lows in the upper 50s. Thursday, partly cloudy with a 40% chance of showers. Highs in the upper 70s. The 8 to 14 day outlook for Friday, October 16th through Thursday, October 22nd, calls for both temperatures and precipitation to be near normal. Normal highs for the period are around 65 degrees, and normal lows are around 45. The normal precipitation total for the 7 days is around 0.70 inches. At 7 a.m., at Indianapolis, it was clear. The temperature was 55 degrees, the dew point 50, and the relative humidity 83%. The wind was southeast at 3 miles an hour. The barometric pressure was 30.14 inches and steady. Around central Indiana, it was clear, with a temperature of 44 at Zionsville, 50 at Eagle Creek Airpark, and 45 at Shelbyville. At Muncie, it was partly cloudy, with a temperature of 49. Elsewhere across Indiana, it was clear, with a temperature of 47 at Terre Haute, 47 at Bloomington, and 50 at Evansville. At Lafayette, it was partly cloudy, with a temperature of 49. It was mostly cloudy, with a temperature of 46 at South Bend and 45 at Fort Wayne. Just outside Indiana, it was clear, with a temperature of 52 at Cincinnati and 55 at Louisville.
It was partly cloudy, with a temperature of 51 at Champaign, 50 at

in 57 at St. Louis. At Chicago, it was cloudy with a temperature of 58. Once again, at Indianapolis, it was 55 degrees with clear skies. Indianapolis climate summary for yesterday, October 8, 2026. Yesterday's high temperature was 79 degrees. The normal high is 69. Yesterday's low temperature was 51 degrees. The normal low is 48. No precipitation fell yesterday, which leaves the monthly total at 0.41 inches. This is 0.41 inches below the normal amount of 0.82 inches for October. The total precipitation for the year still stands at 36.48 inches, which is 1.62 inches above normal. No snow fell yesterday, which brings the monthly total to 0.0 inches. The total snowfall since July 1st still stands at a trace. There were no heating degree days yesterday. This leaves the monthly total at 17. The yearly total since July 1st is 33. There were no cooling degree days yesterday. This leaves the monthly total at 14. The yearly total since January 1st is 1,415. Record high for today is 88, which occurred in 1939, and the record low is 30, which occurred in 1876. Sunrise today is at 7:49 a.m. and sunset is at 7:15 p.m. The current time is 8:08 a.m. Eastern Daylight Time. Now here is the hazardous weather outlook for central Indiana. For the period today and tonight, no hazardous weather is expected at this time. And now the extended outlook for the period Saturday through Thursday. Isolated thunderstorms are possible Saturday night into Sunday, along with locally heavy rain and isolated flooding. Spotter information statement. Spotter activation is not anticipated. This is NOAA All Hazards Radio KEC 74 in Indianapolis. Now a look at your forecast for Indianapolis and central Indiana. Today, mostly sunny. Highs in the lower 80s. South winds 5 to 10 miles an hour. For tonight, partly cloudy. Not as cool with lows in the upper 50s. Southeast winds 5 to 10 miles an hour. Saturday, mostly cloudy. Highs in the upper 70s. Southeast winds 10 to 15 miles an hour with gusts up to 25 miles an hour. For Saturday night, showers. Lows in the upper 50s. East winds 10 to 15 miles an hour with gusts up to 30 miles an hour. Chance of rain 90%. Sunday, mostly cloudy. A chance of showers through early afternoon. Highs in the lower 70s. East winds 5 to 10 miles an hour, becoming north late in the afternoon. Chance of rain 50%. Once again, the forecast for today. Mostly sunny. Highs in the lower 80s. South winds 5 to 10 miles an hour. The Indianapolis climate summary for yesterday, October 8, 2026. Yesterday's high temperature was 79 degrees. The normal high is 69. Yesterday's low temperature was 51 degrees. The normal low is 48. No precipitation fell yesterday, which leaves the monthly total at 0.41 inches. This is 0.41 inches below the normal amount of 0.82 inches for October. The total precipitation for the year still stands at 36.48 inches, which is 1.62 inches above normal. No snow fell yesterday, which brings the monthly total to 0.0 inches. The total snowfall since July 1st still stands at a trace. There were no heating degree days yesterday. This leaves the monthly total at 17. The yearly total since July 1st is 33. There were no cooling degree days yesterday. This leaves the monthly total at 14. The yearly total since January 1st is 1,415. The record high for today is 88, which occurred in 1939, and the record low is 30, which occurred in 1876. Sunrise today is at 7:49 a.m. and sunset is at 7:15 p.m. This is NOAA All Hazards Radio KEC 74 in Indianapolis. Now a look at your forecast for Indianapolis and central Indiana. Today, mostly sunny.

Highs in the lower 80s. South winds 5 to 10 miles an hour. Taking a look at the 3 through 7 day forecast for Indianapolis and central Indiana. For Sunday night, partly cloudy through the late overnight, then clearing. Lows in the upper 50s. Columbus Day and Monday night, mostly clear. Highs in the lower 80s. Lows in the mid 60s. For Tuesday, mostly sunny. A slight chance of showers and thunderstorms through early afternoon. Highs in the lower 80s. Chance of rain 20%. Tuesday night, mostly clear. Lows in the upper 50s. For Wednesday and Wednesday night, partly cloudy with a 30% chance of showers. Highs in the mid 70s. Lows in the upper 50s. Thursday, partly cloudy with a 40% chance of showers. Highs in the upper 70s. The 8 to 14 day outlook for Friday, October 16th through Thursday, October 22nd, calls for both temperatures and precipitation to be near normal. Normal highs for the period are around 65 degrees, and normal lows are around 45. The normal precipitation total for the 7 days is around 0.70 inches. At 8 a.m., at Annapolis, it was partly cloudy. The temperature was 52 degrees, the dew point 47, and the relative humidity 83%. The wind was calm. The barometric pressure was 30.16 inches and rising. Around central Indiana, it was clear, with a temperature of 46 at Anderson, 45 at Zionsville, 49 at Eagle Creek Airpark, and 44 at Shelbyville. At Muncie, it was partly cloudy, with a temperature of 48. Elsewhere across Indiana, it was clear, with a temperature of 48 at Terre Haute, 48 at Bloomington, and 51 at Evansville. At Lafayette, it was partly cloudy, with a temperature of 46. It was mostly cloudy, with a temperature of 48 at South Bend, and 48 at Fort Wayne. Just outside Indiana, at Cincinnati, it was clear, with a temperature of 54. It was partly cloudy, with a temperature of 52 at Champaign, 50 at Dayton, 59 at St. Louis, and 55 at Louisville. At Chicago, it was cloudy, with a temperature of 58. Once again, at Indianapolis, it was 52 degrees with partly cloudy skies. Indianapolis climate summary for yesterday, October 8, 2026. Yesterday's high temperature was 79 degrees. The normal high is 69. Yesterday's low temperature was 51 degrees. The normal low is 48. No precipitation fell yesterday, which leaves the monthly total at 0.41 inches. This is 0.41 inches below the normal amount of 0.82 inches for October. The total precipitation for the year still stands at 36.48 inches, which is 1.62 inches above normal. No snow fell yesterday, which brings the monthly total to 0.0 inches. The total snowfall since July 1st still stands at a trace. There were no heating degree days yesterday. This leaves the monthly total at 17. The yearly total since July 1st is 33. There were no cooling degree days yesterday. This leaves the monthly total at 14. The yearly total since January 1st is 1,415. The record high for today is 88, which occurred in 1939, and the record low is 30, which occurred in 1876. Sunrise today is at 7:49 a.m. and sunset is at 7:15 p.m. This is All Hazards Radio KEC 74 in Indianapolis. Now a look at your forecast for Indianapolis and central Indiana. Today, mostly sunny. Highs in the lower 80s. South winds 5 to 10 miles an hour. For tonight, partly cloudy. Not as cool with lows in the upper 50s. Southeast winds 5 to 10 miles an hour. Saturday, mostly cloudy. Highs in the upper 70s. Southeast winds 10 to 15 miles an hour with gusts up to 25 miles an hour. For Saturday night, showers. Lows in the upper 50s. East winds 10 to 15 miles an hour with gusts up to 30 miles an hour. Chance of rain 90%. Sunday, mostly cloudy.

chance of showers through early afternoon. Highs in the lower 70s. East winds 5 to 10 miles an hour, becoming north late in the afternoon. Chance of rain 50%. Once again, the forecast for today. Mostly sunny. Highs in the lower 80s. South winds 5 to 10 miles an hour. Taking a look at the 3 through 7 day forecast for Indianapolis and central Indiana. For Sunday night, partly cloudy through the late overnight, then clearing. Lows in the upper 50s. Columbus Day and Monday night. Mostly clear. Highs in the lower 80s. Lows in the mid 60s. For Tuesday. Mostly sunny. A slight chance of showers and thunderstorms through early afternoon. Highs in the lower 80s. Chance of rain 20%. Tuesday night. Mostly clear. Lows in the upper 50s. For Wednesday and Wednesday night. Partly cloudy with a 30% chance of showers. Highs in the mid-70s. Lows in the upper 50s. Thursday. Partly cloudy with a 40% chance of showers. Highs in the upper 70s. Outlook for Friday, October 16th through Thursday, October 22nd, calls for both temperatures and precipitation to be near normal. Normal highs for the period are around 65 degrees, and normal lows are around 45. The normal precipitation total for the 7 days is around 0.70 inches. At 8 a.m., at Indianapolis, it was partly cloudy. The temperature was 52 degrees, the dew point 47, and the relative humidity 83%. The wind was calm. The barometric pressure was 30.16 inches and rising. Around central Indiana, it was clear, with a temperature of 46 at Anderson, 45 at Zionsville, 49 at Eagle Creek Airpark, and 44 at Shelbyville. At Muncie, it was partly cloudy, with a temperature of 48. Elsewhere across Indiana, it was clear, with a temperature of 48 at Terre Haute, 48 at Bloomington, and 51 at Evansville. At Lafayette, it was partly cloudy, with a temperature of 46. It was mostly cloudy, with a temperature of 48 at South Bend, and 48 at Fort Wayne. Just outside Indiana, at Cincinnati, it was clear, with a temperature of 54. It was partly cloudy, with a temperature of 52 at Champaign, 50 at Dayton, 59 at St. Louis, and 55 at Louisville. At Chicago, it was cloudy, with a temperature of 58. Once again, at Indianapolis, it was 52 degrees with partly cloudy skies. The Indianapolis climate summary for yesterday, October 8, 2026. Yesterday's high temperature was 79 degrees. The normal high is 69. Yesterday's low temperature was 51 degrees. The normal low is 48. No precipitation fell yesterday, which leaves the monthly total at 0.41 inches. This is 0.41 inches below the normal amount of 0.82 inches for October. The total precipitation for the year still stands at 36.48 inches, which is 1.62 inches above normal. No snow fell yesterday, which brings the monthly total to 0.0 inches. The total snowfall since July 1st still stands at a trace. There were no heating degree days yesterday. This leaves the monthly total at 17. The yearly total since July 1st is 33. There were no cooling degree days yesterday. This leaves the monthly total at 14. The yearly total since January 1st is 1,415. The record high for today is 88, which occurred in 1939, and the record low is 30, which occurred in 1876. Sunrise today is at 7:49 a.m. and sunset is at 7:15 p.m. This is NOAA All Hazards Radio KEC 74 in Indianapolis. Now a look at your forecast for Indianapolis and central Indiana. Today, mostly sunny. Highs in the lower 80s. South winds 5 to 10 miles an hour. For tonight, partly cloudy. Not as cool with lows in the upper 50s. Southeast winds 5 to 10 miles an hour. Saturday, mostly cloudy. Highs in the upper 70s. Southeast winds 10 to 15 miles an hour with gusts up to 25 miles an hour.

for Saturday night. Showers. Lows in the upper 50s. East winds 10 to 15 miles an hour with gusts up to 30 miles an hour. Chance of rain 90%. Sunday. Mostly cloudy. A chance of showers through early afternoon. Highs in the lower 70s. East winds 5 to 10 miles an hour, becoming north late in the afternoon. Chance of rain 50%. Once again, the forecast for today. Mostly sunny. Highs in the lower 80s. South winds 5 to 10 miles an hour. The current time is 8:23 a.m. Eastern Daylight Time. Taking a look at the 3 through 7 day forecast for Indianapolis and central Indiana. For Sunday night, partly cloudy through the late overnight, then clearing. Lows in the upper 50s. Columbus Day and Monday night. Mostly clear. Highs in the lower 80s. Lows in the mid 60s. For Tuesday. Mostly sunny. A slight chance of showers and thunderstorms through early afternoon. Highs in the lower 80s. Chance of rain 20%. Tuesday night. Mostly clear. Lows in the upper 50s. For Wednesday and Wednesday night. Partly cloudy with a 30% chance of showers. Highs in the mid 70s. Lows in the upper 50s. Thursday. Partly cloudy with a 40% chance of showers. Highs in the upper 70s. The 8 to 14 day outlook for Friday, October 16th through Thursday, October 22nd, calls for both temperatures and precipitation to be near normal. Normal highs for the period are around 65 degrees, and normal lows are around 45. The normal precipitation total for the 7 days is around 0.70 inches. At 8 a.m. at Indianapolis, it was partly cloudy. The temperature was 52 degrees, the dew point 47, and the relative humidity 83%. The wind was calm. The barometric pressure was 30.16 inches and rising. Around central Indiana, it was clear, with a temperature of 46 at Anderson, 45 at Zionsville, 49 at Eagle Creek Airpark, and 44 at Shelbyville. At Muncie, it was partly cloudy, with a temperature of 48. Elsewhere across Indiana, it was clear, with a temperature of 48 at Terre Haute, 48 at Bloomington, and 51 at Evansville. At Lafayette, it was partly cloudy, with a temperature of 46. It was mostly cloudy, with a temperature of 48 at South Bend, and 48 at Fort Wayne. Just outside Indiana, at Cincinnati, it was clear, with a temperature of 54. It was partly cloudy, with a temperature of 52 at Champaign, 50 at Dayton, 59 at St. Louis, and 55 at Louisville. At Chicago, it was cloudy, with a temperature of 58. Once again, at Indianapolis, it was 52 degrees with partly cloudy skies. The Indianapolis climate summary for yesterday, October 8, 2026. Yesterday's high temperature was 79 degrees. The normal high is 69. Yesterday's low temperature was 51 degrees. The normal low is 48. No precipitation fell yesterday, which leaves the monthly total at 0.41 inches. This is 0.41 inches below the normal amount of 0.82 inches for October. The total precipitation for the year still stands at 36.48 inches, which is 1.62 inches above normal. No snow fell yesterday, which brings the monthly total to 0.0 inches. The total snowfall since July 1st still stands at a trace. There were no heating degree days yesterday. This leaves the monthly total at 17. The yearly total since July 1st is 33. There were no cooling degree days yesterday. This leaves the monthly total at 14. The yearly total since January 1st is 1,415. The record high for today is 88, which occurred in 1939, and the record low is 30, which occurred in 1876. Sunrise today is at 7:49 a.m. and sunset is at 7:15 p.m. This is NOAA All Hazards Radio KEC 74 in Indianapolis. Now a look at your forecast for Indianapolis and central Indiana. Today, mostly sunny. Highs in the lower 80s. South winds 5 to 10 miles.

An hour. For tonight. Partly cloudy. Not as cool with lows in the upper 50s. Southeast winds 5 to 10 miles an hour. Saturday. Mostly cloudy. Highs in the upper 70s. Southeast winds 10 to 15 miles an hour with gusts up to 25 miles an hour. For Saturday night. Showers. Lows in the upper 50s. East winds 10 to 15 miles an hour with gusts up to 30 miles an hour. Chance of rain 90%. Sunday. Mostly cloudy. A chance of showers through early afternoon. Highs in the lower 70s. East winds 5 to 10 miles an hour, becoming north late in the afternoon. Chance of rain 50%. Once again, the forecast for today. Mostly sunny. Highs in the lower 80s. South winds 5 to 10 miles an hour. Now here is the hazardous weather outlook for central Indiana. For the period today and tonight. No hazardous weather is expected at this time. And now the extended outlook for the period Saturday through Thursday. Isolated thunderstorms are possible Saturday night into Sunday along with locally heavy rain and isolated flooding. Spotter information statement. Spotter activation is not anticipated. Taking a look at the 3 through 7 day forecast for Indianapolis and central Indiana. For Sunday night. Partly cloudy through the late overnight, then clearing. Lows in the upper 50s. Columbus Day and Monday night. Mostly clear. Highs in the lower 80s. Lows in the mid-60s. For Tuesday. Mostly sunny. A slight chance of showers and thunderstorms through early afternoon. Highs in the lower 80s. Chance of rain 20%. Tuesday night. Mostly clear. Lows in the upper 50s. For Wednesday and Wednesday night. Partly cloudy with a 30% chance of showers. Highs in the mid-70s. Lows in the upper 50s. Thursday. Partly cloudy with a 40% chance of showers. Highs in the upper 70s. The 14-day outlook for Friday, October 16th through Thursday, October 22nd, calls for both temperatures and precipitation to be near normal. Normal highs for the period are around 65 degrees, and normal lows are around 45. The normal precipitation total for the 7 days is around 0.70 inches. At 8 a.m., at Indianapolis, it was partly cloudy. The temperature was 52 degrees, the dew point 47, and the relative humidity 83%. The wind was calm. The barometric pressure was 30.16 inches and rising. Around central Indiana, it was clear, with a temperature of 46 at Anderson, 45 at Zionsville, 49 at Eagle Creek Airpark, and 44 at Shelbyville. At Muncie, it was partly cloudy, with a temperature of 48. Elsewhere across Indiana, it was clear, with a temperature of 48 at Terre Haute, 48 at Bloomington, and 51 at Evansville. At Lafayette, it was partly cloudy, with a temperature of 46. It was mostly cloudy, with a temperature of 48 at South Bend, and 48 at Fort Wayne. Just outside Indiana, at Cincinnati, it was clear, with a temperature of 54. It was partly cloudy, with a temperature of 52 at Champaign, 50 at Dayton, 59 at St. Louis, and 55 at Louisville. At Chicago, it was cloudy, with a temperature of 58. Once again, at Indianapolis, it was 52 degrees with partly cloudy skies. The Indianapolis climate summary for yesterday, October 8, 2026. Yesterday's high temperature was 79 degrees. The normal high is 69. Yesterday's low temperature was 51 degrees. The normal low is 48. No precipitation fell yesterday, which leaves the monthly total at 0.41 inches. This is 0.41 inches below the normal amount of 0.82 inches for October. The total precipitation for the year still stands at 36.48 inches, which is 1.62 inches above normal. No snow fell yesterday, which brings the monthly total to 0.0 inches. The total snowfall since July 1st still stands at a trace. There were no heating degree days yesterday. This leaves the monthly total at 17.
The yearly total snowfall since July 1st still stands at a trace. There were no heating degree days yesterday. This leaves the monthly total at 17. The yearly total since July 1st is 33. There were no cooling degree days yesterday. This leaves the monthly total at 14. The yearly total since January 1st is 1,415. Record high for today is 88, which occurred in 1939, and the record low is 30, which occurred in 1876. Sunrise today is at 7:49 a.m. and sunset is at 7:15 p.m. This is NOAA All Hazards Radio KEC 74 in Indianapolis. Now a look at your forecast for Indianapolis and central Indiana. Today, mostly sunny. Highs in the lower 80s. South winds 5 to 10 miles an hour. For tonight, partly cloudy. Not as cool with lows in the upper 50s. Southeast winds 5 to 10 miles an hour. Saturday, mostly cloudy. Highs in the upper 70s. Southeast winds 10 to 15 miles an hour with gusts up to 25 miles an hour. For Saturday night, showers. Lows in the upper 50s. East winds 10 to 15 miles an hour with gusts up to 30 miles an hour. Chance of rain 90%. Sunday, mostly cloudy. A chance of showers through early afternoon. Highs in the lower 70s. East winds 5 to 10 miles an hour, becoming north late in the afternoon. Chance of rain 50%. Once again, the forecast for today. Mostly sunny. Highs in the lower 80s. South winds 5 to 10 miles an hour. Taking a look at the 3 through 7 day forecast for Indianapolis and central Indiana. For Sunday night, partly cloudy through the late overnight, then clearing. Lows in the upper 50s. Columbus Day and Monday night. Mostly clear. Highs in the lower 80s. Lows in the mid 60s. For Tuesday. Mostly sunny. A slight chance of showers and thunderstorms through early afternoon. Highs in the lower 80s. Chance of rain 20%. Tuesday night. Mostly clear. Lows in the upper 50s. For Wednesday and Wednesday night, partly cloudy with a 30% chance of showers. Highs in the mid-70s. Lows in the upper 50s. Thursday, partly cloudy with a 40% chance of showers. Highs in the upper 70s. The 8 to 14 day outlook for Friday, October 16th through Thursday, October 22nd, calls for both temperatures and precipitation to be near normal. Normal highs for the period are around 65 degrees, and normal lows are around 45. The normal precipitation total for the 7 days is around 0.70 inches. At 8 a.m., at Indianapolis, it was partly cloudy. The temperature was 52 degrees, the dew point 47, and the relative humidity 83%. The wind was calm. The barometric pressure was 30.16 inches and rising. Around central Indiana, it was clear, with a temperature of 46 at Anderson, 45 at Zionsville, 49 at Eagle Creek Airpark, and 44 at Shelbyville. At Muncie, it was partly cloudy, with a temperature of 48. Elsewhere across Indiana, it was clear, with a temperature of 48 at Terre Haute, 48 at Bloomington, and 51 at Evansville. At Lafayette, it was partly cloudy, with a temperature of 46. It was mostly cloudy, with a temperature of 48 at South Bend, and 48 at Fort Wayne. Just outside Indiana, at Cincinnati, it was clear, with a temperature of 54. It was partly cloudy, with a temperature of 52 at Champaign, 50 at Dayton, 59 at St. Louis, and 55 at Louisville. At Chicago, it was cloudy, with a temperature of 58. Once again, at Indianapolis, it was 52 degrees with partly cloudy skies. Indianapolis climate summary for yesterday, October 8, 2026. Yesterday's high temperature was 79 degrees. The high is 69. Yesterday's low temperature was 51 degrees. The normal low is 48. No precipitation fell yesterday, which leaves the monthly total at 0.41 inches.
This is 0.41 inches below the normal amount of 0.82 inches for October.

The total precipitation for the year still stands at 36.48 inches, which is 1.62 inches above normal. No snow fell yesterday, which brings the monthly total to 0.0 inches. The total snowfall since July 1st still stands at a trace. There were no heating degree days yesterday. This leaves the monthly total at 17. The yearly total since July 1st is 33. There were no cooling degree days yesterday. This leaves the monthly total at 14. The yearly total since January 1st is 1,415. Record high for today is 88, which occurred in 1939, and the record low is 30, which occurred in 1876. Sunrise today is at 7:49 a.m. and sunset is at 7:15 p.m. The current time is 8:39 a.m. Eastern Daylight Time. This is NOAA All Hazards Radio KEC 74 in Indianapolis. Now a look at your forecast for Indianapolis and central Indiana. Today, mostly sunny. Highs in the lower 80s. South winds 5 to 10 miles an hour. For tonight, partly cloudy. Not as cool with lows in the upper 50s. Southeast winds 5 to 10 miles an hour. Saturday, mostly cloudy. Highs in the upper 70s. Southeast winds 10 to 15 miles an hour with gusts up to 25 miles an hour. For Saturday night, showers. Lows in the upper 50s. East winds 10 to 15 miles an hour with gusts up to 30 miles an hour. Chance of rain 90%. Sunday, mostly cloudy. A chance of showers through early afternoon. Highs in the lower 70s. East winds 5 to 10 miles an hour, becoming north late in the afternoon. Chance of rain 50%. Once again, the forecast for today. Sunny. Highs in the lower 80s. South winds 5 to 10 miles an hour. Taking a look at the 3 through 7 day forecast for Indianapolis and central Indiana. For Sunday night, partly cloudy through the late overnight, then clearing. Lows in the upper 50s. Columbus Day and Monday night, mostly clear. Highs in the lower 80s. Lows in the mid 60s. For Tuesday, mostly sunny. A slight chance of showers and thunderstorms through early afternoon. Highs in the lower 80s. Chance of rain 20%. Tuesday night, mostly clear. Lows in the upper 50s. For Wednesday and Wednesday night, partly cloudy with a 30% chance of showers. Highs in the mid 70s. Lows in the upper 50s. Thursday, partly cloudy with a 40% chance of showers. Highs in the upper 70s. The 8 to 14 day outlook for Friday, October 16th through Thursday, October 22nd, calls for both temperatures and precipitation to be near normal. Normal highs for the period are around 65 degrees, and normal lows are around 45. The normal precipitation total for the 7 days is around 0.70 inches. At 8 a.m. at Indianapolis, it was partly cloudy. The temperature was 52 degrees, the dew point 47, and the relative humidity 83%. The wind was calm. The barometric pressure was 30.16 inches and rising. Around central Indiana, it was clear, with a temperature of 46 at Anderson, 45 at Zionsville, 49 at Eagle Creek Airpark, and 44 at Shelbyville. At Muncie, it was partly cloudy, with a temperature of 48. Elsewhere across Indiana, it was clear, with a temperature of 48 at Terre Haute, 48 at Bloomington, and 51 at Evansville. At Lafayette, it was partly cloudy, with a temperature of 46. It was mostly cloudy, with a temperature of 48 at South Bend, and 48 at Fort Wayne. Just outside Indiana, at Cincinnati, it was clear, with a temperature of 54. It was partly cloudy, with a temperature of 52 at Champaign, 50 at Dayton, 59 at St. Louis, and 55 at Louisville. At Chicago, it was cloudy, with a temperature of 58. Once again, at Indianapolis, it was 52 degrees with partly cloudy skies. The Indianapolis climate summary for yesterday, October 8, 2026. Yesterday's high temperature was 7.

69 degrees. The normal high is 69. Yesterday's low temperature was 51 degrees. Normal low is 48. No precipitation fell yesterday, which leaves the monthly total at 0.41 inches. This is 0.41 inches below the normal amount of 0.82 inches for October. The total precipitation for the year still stands at 36.48 inches, which is 1.62 inches above normal. No snow fell yesterday, which brings the monthly total to 0.0 inches. The total snowfall since July 1st still stands at a trace. There were no heating degree days yesterday. This leaves the monthly total at 17. The yearly total since July 1st is 33. There were no cooling degree days yesterday. This leaves the monthly total at 14. The yearly total since January 1st is 1,415. Record high for today is 88, which occurred in 1939, and the record low is 30, which occurred in 1876. Sunrise today is at 7:49 a.m. and sunset is at 7:15 p.m. This is NOAA All Hazards Radio KEC 74 in Indianapolis. Now a look at your forecast for Indianapolis and central Indiana. Today, mostly sunny. Highs in the lower 80s. South winds 5 to 10 miles an hour. For tonight, partly cloudy. Not as cool with lows in the upper 50s. Southeast winds 5 to 10 miles an hour. Saturday, mostly cloudy. Highs in the upper 70s. Southeast winds 10 to 15 miles an hour with gusts up to 25 miles an hour. For Saturday night, showers. Lows in the upper 50s. East winds 10 to 15 miles an hour with gusts up to 30 miles an hour. Chance of rain 90%. Sunday, mostly cloudy. A chance of showers through early afternoon. Highs in the lower 70s. East winds 5 to 10 miles an hour, becoming north late in the afternoon. Chance of rain 50%. Once again, the forecast for today. Mostly sunny. Highs in the lower 80s. South winds 5 to 10 miles an hour. Taking a look at the 3 through 7 day forecast for Indianapolis and central Indiana. For Sunday night, partly cloudy through the late overnight, then clearing. Lows in the upper 50s. Columbus Day and Monday night. Mostly clear. Highs in the lower 80s. Lows in the mid-60s. For Tuesday. Mostly sunny. A slight chance of showers and thunderstorms through early afternoon. Highs in the lower 80s. Chance of rain 20%. Tuesday night. Mostly clear. Lows in the upper 50s. For Wednesday and Wednesday night, partly cloudy with a 30% chance of showers. Highs in the mid-70s. Lows in the upper 50s. Thursday, partly cloudy with a 40% chance of showers. Highs in the upper 70s. The 8 to 14 day outlook for Friday, October 16th through Thursday, October 22nd, calls for both temperatures and precipitation to be near normal. Normal highs for the period are around 65 degrees, and normal lows are around 45. The normal precipitation total for the 7 days is around 0.70 inches. At 8 a.m., at Indianapolis, it was partly cloudy. The temperature was 52 degrees, the dew point 47, and the relative humidity 83%. The wind was calm. The barometric pressure was 30.16 inches and rising. Around central Indiana, it was clear, with a temperature of 46 at Anderson, 45 at Zionsville, 49 at Eagle Creek Airpark, and 44 at Shelbyville. At Muncie, it was partly cloudy, with a temperature of 48. Elsewhere across Indiana, it was clear, with a temperature of 48 at Terre Haute, 48 at Bloomington, and 51 at Evansville. At Lafayette, it was partly cloudy, with a temperature of 46. It was mostly cloudy, with a temperature of 48 at South Bend, and 48 at Fort Wayne. Just outside Indiana, at Cincinnati, it was clear, with a temperature of 54. It was partly cloudy, with a temperature of 52 at Champaign, 50 at Dayton, 59 at St. Louis, and 55 at Louisville.
and Chicago, it was cloudy, with a temperature of 58. Once again, at Indianapolis, it was 52 degrees with partly cloudy skies. The Indianapolis climate summary for yesterday, October 8, 2026. Yesterday's high temperature was 79 degrees. The normal high is 69. Yesterday's low temperature was 51 degrees. Low is 48. No precipitation fell yesterday, which leaves the monthly total at 0.41 inches. This is 0.41 inches below the normal amount of 0.82 inches for October. The total precipitation for the year still stands at 36.48 inches, which is 1.62 inches above normal. No snow fell yesterday, which brings the monthly total to 0.0 inches. The total snowfall since July 1st still stands at a trace. There were no heating degree days yesterday. This leaves the monthly total at 17. The yearly total since July 1st is 33. There were no cooling degree days yesterday. This leaves the monthly total at 14. The yearly total since January 1st is 1,415. The record high for today is 88, which occurred in 1939, and the record low is 30, which occurred in 1876. Sunrise today is at 7:49 a.m. and sunset is at 7:15 p.m. Now here is the hazardous weather outlook for central Indiana. For the period today and tonight, no hazardous weather is expected at this time. And now the extended outlook for the period Saturday through Thursday. Isolated thunderstorms are possible Saturday night into Sunday, along with locally heavy rain and isolated flooding. Spotter information statement. Spotter activation is not anticipated. This is NOAA All Hazards Radio KEC 74 in Indianapolis. Now a look at your forecast for Indianapolis and central Indiana. Today, mostly sunny. Highs in the lower 80s. South winds 5 to 10 miles an hour. For tonight, partly cloudy. Not as cool with lows in the upper 50s. Southeast winds 5 to 10 miles an hour. Saturday, mostly cloudy. Highs in the upper 70s. Southeast winds 10 to 15 miles an hour with gusts up to 25 miles an hour. For Saturday night, showers. Lows in the upper 50s. East winds 10 to 15 miles an hour with gusts up to 30 miles an hour. Chance of rain 90%. Sunday, mostly cloudy. A chance of showers through early afternoon. Highs in the lower 70s. East winds 5 to 10 miles an hour, becoming north late in the afternoon. Chance of rain 50%. Once again, the forecast for today. Mostly sunny. Highs in the lower 80s. South winds 5 to 10 miles an hour. Taking a look at the 3 through 7 day forecast for Indianapolis and central Indiana. For Sunday night, partly cloudy through the late overnight, then clearing. Lows in the upper 50s. Columbus Day and Monday night, mostly clear. Highs in the lower 80s. Lows in the mid 60s. For Tuesday, mostly sunny. A slight chance of showers and thunderstorms through early afternoon. Highs in the lower 80s. Chance of rain 20%. Tuesday night, mostly clear. Lows in the upper 50s. For Wednesday and Wednesday night, partly cloudy with a 30% chance of showers. Highs in the mid 70s. Lows in the upper 50s. Thursday, partly cloudy with a 40% chance of showers. Highs in the upper 70s. The 8 to 14 day outlook for Friday, October 16th through Thursday, October 22nd, calls for both temperatures and precipitation to be near normal. Normal highs for the period are around 65 degrees, and normal lows are around 45. The normal precipitation total for the 7 days is around 0.70 inches. At 8 a.m., at Indianapolis, it was partly cloudy. The temperature was 52 degrees, the dew point 47, and the relative humidity 83%. The wind was calm. The barometric pressure was 30.16 inches and rising.
around central Indiana. It was clear, with a temperature of 46 at Anderson, 45 at Zionsville,

49 at Eagle Creek Airport, and 44 at Shelbyville. In Muncie, it was partly cloudy, with a temperature of 48. Elsewhere across Indiana, it was clear, with a temperature of 48 at Terre Haute, 48 at Bloomington, and 51 at Evansville. At Lafayette, it was partly cloudy, with a temperature of 46. It was mostly cloudy, with a temperature of 48 at South Bend, and 48 at Fort Wayne. Outside Indiana, at Cincinnati, it was clear, with a temperature of 54. It was partly cloudy, with a temperature of 52 at Champaign, 50 at Dayton, 59 at St. Louis, and 55 at Louisville. At Chicago, it was cloudy, with a temperature of 58. Once again, at Indianapolis, it was 52 degrees with partly cloudy skies. The current time is 8:54 a.m. Eastern Daylight Time. The Indianapolis Climate Summary for yesterday, October 8, 2026. Yesterday's high temperature was 79 degrees. The normal high is 69. Yesterday's low temperature was 51 degrees. The normal low is 48. No precipitation fell yesterday, which leaves the monthly total at 0.41 inches. This is 0.41 inches below the normal amount of 0.82 inches for October. The total precipitation for the year still stands at 36.48 inches, which is 1.62 inches above normal. No snow fell yesterday, which brings the monthly total to 0.0 inches. The total snowfall since July 1st still stands at a trace. There were no heating degree days yesterday. This leaves the monthly total at 17. The yearly total since July 1st is 33. There were no cooling degree days yesterday. This leaves the monthly total at 14. The yearly total since January 1st is 1,415. The record high for today is 88, which occurred in 1939, and the record low is 30, which occurred in 1876. Sunrise today is at 7:49 a.m. and sunset is at 7:15 p.m. This is NOAA All Hazards Radio KEC 74 in Indianapolis. Now a look at your forecast for Indianapolis and central Indiana. Today, mostly sunny. Highs in the lower 80s. South winds 5 to 10 miles an hour. For tonight, partly cloudy. Not as cool with lows in the upper 50s. Southeast winds 5 to 10 miles an hour. Saturday, mostly cloudy. Highs in the upper 70s. Southeast winds 10 to 15 miles an hour with gusts up to 25 miles an hour. For Saturday night, showers. Lows in the upper 50s. East winds 10 to 15 miles an hour with gusts up to 30 miles an hour. Chance of rain 90%. Sunday, mostly cloudy. A chance of showers through early afternoon. Highs in the lower 70s. East winds 5 to 10 miles an hour, becoming north late in the afternoon. Chance of rain 50%. Once again, the forecast for today. Mostly sunny. Highs in the lower 80s. South winds 5 to 10 miles an hour. Taking a look at the 3 through 7 day forecast for Indianapolis and central Indiana. For Sunday night, partly cloudy through the late overnight, then clearing. Lows in the upper 50s. Columbus Day and Monday night. Mostly clear. Highs in the lower 80s. Lows in the mid-60s. For Tuesday. Mostly sunny. A slight chance of showers and thunderstorms through early afternoon. Highs in the lower 80s. Chance of rain 20%. Tuesday night. Mostly clear. Lows in the upper 50s. For Wednesday and Wednesday night, partly cloudy with a 30% chance of showers. Highs in the mid-70s. Lows in the upper 50s. Thursday, partly cloudy with a 40% chance of showers. Highs in the upper 70s. The 8 to 14 day outlook for Friday, October 16th through Thursday, October 22nd, calls for both temperatures and precipitation to be near normal. Normal highs for the period are around 65 degrees, and normal lows are around 45. The normal precipitation total for the 7 days is around 0.70 inches. At
a.m. at Indianapolis, it was partly cloudy. The temperature was 52 degrees, the dew point 47, and the relative humidity 83%. The wind was calm. The barometric pressure was 30.16 inches and rising. Around central Indiana, it was clear, with a temperature of 46 at Anderson, 45 at Zionsville, 49 at Eagle Creek Airpark, and 44 at Shelbyville. At Muncie, it was partly cloudy, with a temperature of 48. Elsewhere across Indiana, it was clear, with a temperature of 48 at Terre Haute, 48 at Bloomington, and 51 at Evansville. At Lafayette, it was partly cloudy, with a temperature of 46. It was mostly cloudy, with a temperature of 48 at South Bend, and 48 at Fort Wayne. Just outside Indiana, at Cincinnati, it was clear, with a temperature of 54. It was partly cloudy, with a temperature of 52 at Champaign, 50 at Dayton, 59 at St. Louis, and 55 at Louisville. At Chicago, cloudy, with a temperature of 58. Once again, at Indianapolis, it was 52 degrees with partly cloudy skies. The Indianapolis climate summary for yesterday, October 8, 2026. Yesterday's high temperature was 79 degrees. The normal high is 69. Yesterday's low temperature was 51 degrees. The normal low is 48. No precipitation fell yesterday, which leaves the monthly total at 0.41 inches. This is 0.41 inches below the normal amount of 0.82 inches for October. The total precipitation for the year still stands at 36.48 inches, which is 1.62 inches above normal. No snow fell yesterday, which brings the monthly total to 0.0 inches. The total snowfall since July 1st still stands at a trace. There were no heating degree days yesterday. This leaves the monthly total at 17. The yearly total since July 1st is 33. There were no cooling degree days yesterday. This leaves the monthly total at 14. The yearly total since January 1st is 1,415. The record high for today is 88, which occurred in 1939, and the record low is 30, which occurred in 1876. Sunrise today is at 7:49 a.m. and sunset is at 7:15 p.m. This is NOAA All Hazards Radio KEC 74 in Indianapolis. Now a look at your forecast for Indianapolis and central Indiana. Today, mostly sunny. Highs in the lower 80s. South winds 5 to 10 miles an hour. For tonight, partly cloudy. Not as cool with lows in the upper 50s. Southeast winds 5 to 10 miles an hour. Saturday, mostly cloudy. Highs in the upper 70s. Southeast winds 10 to 15 miles an hour with gusts up to 25 miles an hour. For Saturday night, showers. Lows in the upper 50s. East winds 10 to 15 miles an hour with gusts up to 30 miles an hour. Chance of rain 90%. Sunday, mostly cloudy. A chance of showers through early afternoon. Highs in the lower 70s. East winds 5 to 10 miles an hour, becoming north late in the afternoon. Chance of rain 50%. Once again, the forecast for today. Mostly sunny. Highs in the lower 80s. South winds 5 to 10 miles an hour. Taking a look at the 3 through 7 day forecast for Indianapolis and central Indiana. For Sunday night, partly cloudy through the late overnight, then clearing. Lows in the upper 50s. Columbus Day and Monday night. Mostly clear. Highs in the lower 80s. Lows in the mid 60s. For Tuesday. Mostly sunny. A slight chance of showers and thunderstorms through early afternoon. Highs in the lower 80s. Chance of rain 20%. Tuesday night. Mostly clear. Lows in the upper 50s. For Wednesday and Wednesday night. Partly cloudy with a 30% chance of showers. Highs in the mid-70s. Lows in the upper 50s. Thursday. Partly cloudy with a 40% chance of showers. Highs in the upper 70s. The 8 to 14 day outlook for
Friday, October 16th through Thursday, October 22nd. Calls for both temperatures.

temperatures and precipitation to be near normal. Normal highs for the period are around 65 degrees, and normal lows are around 45. The normal precipitation total for the 7 days is around 0.70 inches. At 8 a.m., at Indianapolis, it was partly cloudy. The temperature was 52 degrees, the dew point 47, and the relative humidity 83%. The wind was calm. The barometric pressure was 30.16 inches and rising. Around central Indiana, it was clear, with a temperature of 46 at Anderson, 45 at Zionsville, 49 at Eagle Creek Air Park, and 44 at Shelbyville. At Muncie, it was partly cloudy, with a temperature of 48. Elsewhere across Indiana, it was clear, with a temperature of 48 at Terre Haute, 48 at Bloomington, and 51 at Evansville. At Lafayette, it was partly cloudy, with a temperature of 46. It was mostly cloudy, with a temperature of 48 at South Bend, and 48 at Fort Wayne. Just outside Indiana, at Cincinnati, it was clear, with a temperature of 54. It was partly cloudy, with a temperature of 52 at Champaign, 50 at Dayton, 59 at St. Louis, and 55 at Louisville. At Chicago, it was cloudy, with a temperature of 58. Once again, at Indianapolis, it was 52 degrees with partly cloudy skies. The Indianapolis climate summary for yesterday, October 8, 2026. Yesterday's high temperature was 79 degrees. The normal high is 69. Yesterday's low temperature was 51 degrees. The normal low is 48. No precipitation fell yesterday, which leaves the monthly total at 0.41 inches. This is 0.41 inches below the normal amount of 0.82 inches for October. The total precipitation for the year still stands at 36.48 inches, which is 1.62 inches above normal. No snow fell yesterday, which brings the monthly total to 0.0 inches. The total snowfall since July 1st still stands at a trace. There were no heating degree days yesterday. This leaves the monthly total at 17. The yearly total since July 1st is 33. There were no cooling degree days yesterday. This leaves the monthly total at 14. The yearly total since January 1st is 1,415. The record high for today is 88, which occurred in 1939, and the record low is 30, which occurred in 1876. Sunrise today is at 7:49 a.m. and sunset is at 7:15 p.m. This is NOAA All Hazards Radio KEC 74 in Indianapolis. Now a look at your forecast for Indianapolis and central Indiana. Today, mostly sunny. Highs in the lower 80s. South winds 5 to 10 miles an hour. For tonight, partly cloudy. Not as cool with lows in the upper 50s. Southeast winds 5 to 10 miles an hour. Saturday, mostly cloudy. Highs in the upper 70s. Southeast winds 10 to 15 miles an hour with gusts up to 25 miles an hour. For Saturday night, showers. Lows in the upper 50s. East winds 10 to 15 miles an hour with gusts up to 30 miles an hour. Chance of rain 90%. Sunday, mostly cloudy. A chance of showers through early afternoon. Highs in the lower 70s. East winds 5 to 10 miles an hour, becoming north late in the afternoon. Chance of rain 50%. Once again, the forecast for today. Mostly sunny. Highs in the lower 80s. South winds 5 to 10 miles an hour. Taking a look at the 3 through 7 day forecast for Indianapolis and central Indiana. For Sunday night, partly cloudy through the late overnight, then clearing. Lows in the upper 50s. Columbus Day and Monday night. Mostly clear. Highs in the lower 80s. Lows in the mid 60s. For Tuesday, mostly sunny. A slight chance of showers and thunderstorms through early afternoon. Highs in the lower 80s. Chance of rain 20%. Tuesday night, mostly clear. Lows in the upper 50s. For Wednesday and Wednesday night, partly cloudy with a 30% chance of showers. Highs in the mid-70s. Lows in

the upper 50s. Thursday, partly cloudy with a 40% chance of showers. Highs in the upper 70s. The current time is 9:08 a.m. Eastern Daylight Time. The 14-day outlook for Friday, October 16th through Thursday, October 22nd, calls for both temperatures and precipitation to be near normal. Normal highs for the period are around 65 degrees, and normal lows are around 45. The normal precipitation total for the 7 days is around 0.70 inches. At 8 a.m., at Indianapolis, it was partly cloudy. The temperature was 52 degrees, the dew point 47, and the relative humidity 83%. The wind was calm. The barometric pressure was 30.16 inches and rising. Around central Indiana, it was clear, with a temperature of 46 at Anderson, 45 at Zionsville, 49 at Eagle Creek Airpark, and 44 at Shelbyville. At Muncie, it was partly cloudy, with a temperature of 48. Elsewhere across Indiana, it was clear, with a temperature of 48 at Terre Haute, 48 at Bloomington, and 51 at Evansville. At Lafayette, it was partly cloudy, with a temperature of 46. It was mostly cloudy, with a temperature of 48 at South Bend, and 48 at Fort Wayne. Just outside Indiana, at Cincinnati, it was clear, with a temperature of 54. It was partly cloudy, with a temperature of 52 at Champaign, 50 at Dayton, 59 at St. Louis, and 55 at Louisville. At Chicago, it was cloudy, with a temperature of 58. Once again, at Indianapolis, it was 52 degrees with partly cloudy skies. Now here is the hazardous weather outlook for central Indiana. For the period today and tonight, no hazardous weather is expected at this time. And now the extended outlook for the period Saturday through Thursday. Isolated thunderstorms are possible Saturday night into Sunday along with locally heavy rain and isolated flooding. Spotter information statement, spotter activation is not anticipated. The Indianapolis climate summary for yesterday, October 8, 2026. Yesterday's high temperature was 79 degrees. The normal high is 69. Yesterday's low temperature was 51 degrees. The normal low is 48. No precipitation fell yesterday, which leaves the monthly total at 0.41 inches. This is 0.41 inches below the normal amount of 0.82 inches for October. The total precipitation for the year still stands at 36.48 inches, which is 1.62 inches above normal. No snow fell yesterday, which brings the monthly total to 0.0 inches. The total snowfall since July 1st still stands at a trace. There were no heating degree days yesterday. This leaves the monthly total at 17. The yearly total since July 1st is 33. There were no cooling degree days yesterday. This leaves the monthly total at 14. The yearly total since January 1st is 1,415. Record high for today is 88, which occurred in 1939, and the record low is 30, which occurred in 1876. Sunrise today is at 7:49 a.m. and sunset is at 7:15 p.m. This is NOAA All Hazards Radio KEC 74 in Indianapolis. And now a look at your forecast for Indianapolis and central Indiana. Today, mostly sunny. Highs in the lower 80s. South winds 5 to 10 miles an hour. For tonight, partly cloudy. Not as cool with lows in the upper 50s. Southeast winds 5 to 10 miles an hour. Saturday, mostly cloudy. Highs in the upper 70s. Southeast winds 10 to 15 miles an hour with gusts up to 25 miles an hour. For Saturday night, showers. Lows in the upper 50s. East winds 10 to 15 miles an hour with gusts up to 30 miles an hour. Chance of rain 90%. Sunday, mostly cloudy. A chance of showers through early afternoon. Highs in the lower 70s. East winds 5 to 10 miles an hour, becoming north late in the afternoon. Chance of rain 50%. Once again, the forecast for today. Mostly sunny. Highs in the lower 80s. South winds 5 to 10 miles an hour.

14-day outlook for Friday, October 16th through Thursday, October 22nd, calls for both temperatures and precipitation to be near normal. Normal highs for the period are around 65 degrees, and normal lows are around 45. The normal precipitation total for the 7 days is around 0.70 inches. At 9 a.m., at Indianapolis, it was mostly sunny. The temperature was 56 degrees, the dew point 50, and the relative humidity 80%. The wind was east at 5 miles an hour. The barometric pressure was 30.18 inches and rising. Around central Indiana, it was sunny, with a temperature of 55 at Muncie, 51 at Zionsville, 53 at Eagle Creek Airpark, and 51 at Shelbyville. Elsewhere across Indiana, it was sunny, with a temperature of 52 at Terre Haute, 51 at Bloomington, and 55 at Evansville. At Lafayette, it was mostly sunny, with a temperature of 53. It was partly sunny, with a temperature of 51 at South Bend, and 50 at Fort Wayne. Just outside Indiana, at Cincinnati, it was sunny, with a temperature of 54. It was mostly sunny, with a temperature of 55 at Dayton, 62 at St. Louis, and 57 at Louisville. At Champaign, it was partly sunny, with a temperature of 54. At Chicago, it was cloudy, with a temperature of 59. Once again, at Indianapolis, it was 56 degrees with mostly sunny skies. The Indianapolis climate summary for yesterday, October 8, 2026. Yesterday's high temperature was 79 degrees. The normal high is 69. Yesterday's low temperature was 51 degrees. The normal low is 48. No precipitation fell yesterday, which leaves the monthly total at 0.41 inches. This is 0.41 inches below the normal amount of 0.82 inches for October. The total precipitation for the year still stands at 36.48 inches, which is 1.62 inches above normal. No snow fell yesterday, which brings the monthly total to 0.0 inches. The total snowfall since July 1st still stands at a trace. There were no heating degree days yesterday. This leaves the monthly total at 17. The yearly total since July 1st is 33. There were no cooling degree days yesterday. This leaves the monthly total at 14. The yearly total since January 1st is 1,415. The record high for today is 88, which occurred in 1939, and the record low is 30, which occurred in 1876. Sunrise today is at 7:49 a.m. and sunset is at 7:15 p.m. This is NOAA All Hazards Radio KEC 74 in Indianapolis. Now a look at your forecast for Indianapolis and central Indiana. Today, mostly sunny. Highs in the lower 80s. South winds 5 to 10 miles an hour. For tonight, partly cloudy. Not as cool with lows in the upper 50s. Southeast winds 5 to 10 miles an hour. Saturday, mostly cloudy. Highs in the upper 70s. Southeast winds 10 to 15 miles an hour with gusts up to 25 miles an hour. For Saturday night, showers. Lows in the upper 50s. East winds 10 to 15 miles an hour with gusts up to 30 miles an hour. Chance of rain 90%. Sunday, mostly cloudy. A chance of showers through early afternoon. Highs in the lower 70s. East winds 5 to 10 miles an hour, becoming north late in the afternoon. Chance of rain 50%. Once again, the forecast for today. Mostly sunny. Highs in the lower 80s. South winds 5 to 10 miles an hour. Taking a look at the 3 through 7 day forecast for Indianapolis and central Indiana. For Sunday night, partly cloudy through the late overnight, then clearing. Lows in the upper 50s. Columbus Day and Monday night. Mostly clear. Highs in the lower 80s. Lows in the mid-60s. For Tuesday. Mostly sunny. A slight chance of showers and thunderstorms through early afternoon. Highs in the lower 80s. Chance of rain 20%. Tuesday night. Mostly clear. Lows in the upper 50s. For Wednesday and Wednesday night,

cloudy with a 30% chance of showers. Highs in the mid-70s. Lows in the upper 50s. Thursday. Partly cloudy with a 40% chance of showers. Highs in the upper 70s. Outlook for Friday, October 16th through Thursday, October 22nd, calls for both temperatures and precipitation to be near normal. Normal highs for the period are around 65 degrees, and normal lows are around 45. The normal precipitation total for the 7 days is around 0.70 inches. At 9 a.m. at Indianapolis, it was mostly sunny. The temperature was 56 degrees, the dew point 50, and the relative humidity 80%. The wind was east at 5 miles an hour. The barometric pressure was 30.18 inches and rising. Around central Indiana, it was sunny, with a temperature of 55 at Muncie, 51 at Zionsville, 53 at Eagle Creek Airpark, and 51 at Shelbyville. Elsewhere across Indiana, it was sunny, with a temperature of 52 at Terre Haute, 51 at Bloomington, and 55 at Evansville. At Lafayette, it was mostly sunny, with a temperature of 53. It was partly sunny, with a temperature of 51 at South Bend, and 50 at Fort Wayne. Just outside Indiana, at Cincinnati, it was sunny, with a temperature of 54. It was mostly sunny, with a temperature of 55 at Dayton, 62 at St. Louis, and 57 at Louisville. At Champaign, it was partly sunny, with a temperature of 54. At Chicago, it was cloudy, with a temperature of 59. Once again, at Indianapolis, it was 56 degrees with mostly sunny skies. The Indianapolis climate summary for yesterday, October 8, 2026. Yesterday's high temperature was 79 degrees. The normal high is 69. Yesterday's low temperature was 51 degrees. The normal low is 48. No precipitation fell yesterday, which leaves the monthly total at 0.41 inches. This is 0.41 inches below the normal amount of 0.82 inches for October. The total precipitation for the year still stands at 36.48 inches, which is 1.62 inches above normal. No snow fell yesterday, which brings the monthly total to 0.0 inches. The total snowfall since July 1st still stands at a trace. There were no heating degree days yesterday. This leaves the monthly total at 17. The yearly total since July 1st is 33. There were no cooling degree days yesterday. This leaves the monthly total at 14. The yearly total since January 1st is 1,415. The record high for today is 88, which occurred in 1939, and the record low is 30, which occurred in 1876. Sunrise today is at 7:49 a.m. and sunset is at 7:15 p.m. This is NOAA All Hazards Radio KEC 74 in Indianapolis. Now a look at your forecast for Indianapolis and central Indiana. Today, mostly sunny. Highs in the lower 80s. South winds 5 to 10 miles an hour. For tonight, partly cloudy. Not as cool with lows in the upper 50s. Southeast winds 5 to 10 miles an hour. Saturday, mostly cloudy. Highs in the upper 70s. Southeast winds 10 to 15 miles an hour with gusts up to 25 miles an hour. For Saturday night, showers. Lows in the upper 50s. East winds 10 to 15 miles an hour with gusts up to 30 miles an hour. Chance of rain 90%. Sunday, mostly cloudy. A chance of showers through early afternoon. Highs in the lower 70s. East winds 5 to 10 miles an hour, becoming north late in the afternoon. Chance of rain 50%. Once again, the forecast for today. Mostly sunny. Highs in the lower 80s. South winds 5 to 10 miles an hour. The current time is 9:23 a.m. Eastern Daylight Time. Taking a look at the 3 through 7 day forecast for Indianapolis and central Indiana. For Sunday night, partly cloudy through the late overnight, then clearing. Lows in the upper 50s. Columbus Day and Monday night, mostly clear. Highs in the lower 80s. Lows in the mid-60s.

for Tuesday. Mostly sunny. A slight chance of showers and thunderstorms through early afternoon. Highs in the lower 80s. Chance of rain 20%. Tuesday night. Mostly clear. Lows in the upper 50s. For Wednesday and Wednesday night. Partly cloudy with a 30% chance of showers. Highs in the mid-70s. Lows in the upper 50s. Thursday. Partly cloudy with a 40% chance of showers. Highs in the upper 70s. The 8 to 14 day outlook for Friday, October 16th through Thursday, October 22nd, calls for both temperatures and precipitation to be near normal. Normal highs for the period are around 65 degrees, and normal lows are around 45. The normal precipitation total for the 7 days is around 0.70 inches. At 9 a.m. at Indianapolis, it was mostly sunny. The temperature was 56 degrees, the dew point 50, and the relative humidity 80%. The wind was east at 5 miles an hour. The barometric pressure was 30.18 inches and rising. Around central Indiana, it was sunny, with a temperature of 55 at Muncie, 51 at Zionsville, 53 at Eagle Creek Airport, and 51 at Shelbyville. Elsewhere across Indiana, it was sunny, with a temperature of 52 at Terre Haute, 51 at Bloomington, and 55 at Evansville. At Lafayette, it was mostly sunny, with a temperature of 53. It was partly sunny, with a temperature of 51 at South Bend, and 50 at Fort Wayne. Just outside Indiana, at Cincinnati, it was sunny, with a temperature of 54. It was mostly sunny, with a temperature of 55 at Dayton, 62 at St. Louis, and 57 at Louisville. At Champaign, it was partly sunny, with a temperature of 54. At Chicago, it was cloudy, with a temperature of 59. Once again, at Indianapolis, it was 56 degrees with mostly sunny skies. The Indianapolis climate summary for yesterday, October 8, 2026. Yesterday's high temperature was 79 degrees. The normal high is 69. Yesterday's low temperature was 51 degrees. The normal low is 48. No precipitation fell yesterday, which leaves the monthly total at 0.41 inches. This is 0.41 inches below the normal amount of 0.82 inches for October. The total precipitation for the year still stands at 36.48 inches, which is 1.62 inches above normal. No snow fell yesterday, which brings the monthly total to 0.0 inches. The total snowfall since July 1st still stands at a trace. There were no heating degree days yesterday. This leaves the monthly total at 17. The yearly total since July 1st is 33. There were no cooling degree days yesterday. This leaves the monthly total at 14. The yearly total since January 1st is 1,415. The record high for today is 88, which occurred in 1939, and the record low is 30, which occurred in 1876. Sunrise today is at 7:49 a.m. and sunset is at 7:15 p.m. This is NOAA All Hazards Radio KEC 74 in Indianapolis. Now a look at your forecast for Indianapolis and central Indiana. Today, mostly sunny. Highs in the lower 80s. South winds 5 to 10 miles an hour. For tonight, partly cloudy. Not as cool with lows in the upper 50s. Southeast winds 5 to 10 miles an hour. Saturday, mostly cloudy. Highs in the upper 70s. Southeast winds 10 to 15 miles an hour with gusts up to 25 miles an hour. For Saturday night, showers. Lows in the upper 50s. East winds 10 to 15 miles an hour with gusts up to 30 miles an hour. Chance of rain 90%. Sunday, mostly cloudy. A chance of showers through early afternoon. Highs in the lower 70s. East winds 5 to 10 miles an hour, becoming north late in the afternoon. Chance of rain 50%. Once again, the forecast for today. Mostly sunny. Highs in the lower 80s. South winds 5 to 10 miles an hour. Now here is the hazardous weather outlook for central Indiana. For the period today and tonight,

No hazardous weather is expected at this time. And now the extended outlook for the period Saturday through Thursday. Isolated thunderstorms are possible Saturday night into Sunday, along with locally heavy rain and isolated flooding. Spotter information statement. Spotter activation is not anticipated. Taking a look at the 3 through 7 day forecast for Indianapolis and central Indiana. For Sunday night, partly cloudy through the late overnight, then clearing. Lows in the upper 50s. Columbus Day and Monday night, mostly clear. Highs in the lower 80s. Lows in the mid 60s. For Tuesday, mostly sunny. A slight chance of showers and thunderstorms through early afternoon. Highs in the lower 80s. Chance of rain 20%. Tuesday night, mostly clear. Lows in the upper 50s. For Wednesday and Wednesday night, partly cloudy with a 30% chance of showers. Highs in the mid 70s. Lows in the upper 50s. Thursday, partly cloudy with a 40% chance of showers. Highs in the upper 70s. The 8 to 14 day outlook for Friday, October 16th through Thursday, October 22nd, calls for both temperatures and precipitation to be near normal. Normal highs for the period are around 65 degrees, and normal lows are around 45. The normal precipitation total for the 7 days is around 0.70 inches. At 9 a.m. at Indianapolis, it was mostly sunny. The temperature was 56 degrees, the dew point 50, and the relative humidity 80%. The wind was east at 5 miles an hour. The barometric pressure was 30.18 inches and rising. Around central Indiana, it was sunny, with a temperature of 55 at Muncie, 51 at Zionsville, 53 at Eagle Creek Airport, and 51 at Shelbyville. Elsewhere across Indiana, it was sunny, with a temperature of 52 at Terre Haute, 51 at Bloomington, and 55 at Evansville. At Lafayette, it was mostly sunny, with a temperature of 53. It was partly sunny, with a temperature of 51 at South Bend, and 50 at Fort Wayne. Just outside Indiana, at Cincinnati, it was sunny, with a temperature of 54. It was mostly sunny, with a temperature of 55 at Dayton, 62 at St. Louis, and 57 at Louisville. At Champaign, it was partly sunny, with a temperature of 54. At Chicago, it was cloudy, with a temperature of 59. Once again, at Indianapolis, it was 56 degrees with mostly sunny skies. This is NOAA All Hazards Radio KEC 74 in Indianapolis. And now a look at your forecast for Indianapolis and central Indiana. Rest of today. Mostly sunny. Highs in the lower 80s. South winds around 5 miles an hour. For tonight. Partly cloudy. Not as cool with lows in the upper 50s. Southeast winds 5 to 10 miles an hour. Saturday. Mostly cloudy. Highs in the upper 70s. Southeast winds 10 to 15 miles an hour with gusts up to 25 miles an hour. For Saturday night, showers. Lows in the upper 50s. East winds 10 to 15 miles an hour with gusts up to 30 miles an hour. Chance of rain 90%. Sunday, mostly cloudy. A chance of showers through early afternoon. Highs in the lower 70s. East winds 5 to 10 miles an hour, becoming north late in the afternoon. Chance of rain 50%. Once again, the forecast for rest of today. Mostly sunny. Becoming north late in the afternoon. Chance of rain 50%. Once again, the forecast for rest of today. Mostly sunny. Highs in the lower 80s. South winds around 5 miles an hour. Taking a look at the 3 through 7 day forecast for Indianapolis and central Indiana. For Sunday night, partly cloudy through the late overnight, then clearing. Lows in the upper 50s. Columbus Day and Monday night, mostly clear. Highs in the lower 80s. Lows in the mid 60s. For Tuesday, mostly sunny. A slight chance of showers and thunderstorms through early afternoon. Highs in the lower 80s. Chance of rain 20%. Tuesday night,

clear. Lows in the upper 50s. For Wednesday and Wednesday night, partly cloudy with a 30% chance of showers. Highs in the mid-70s. Lows in the upper 50s. Thursday, partly cloudy with a 40% chance of showers. Highs in the upper 70s. The 14-day outlook for Friday, October 16th through Thursday, October 22nd, calls for both temperatures and precipitation to be near normal. Normal highs for the period are around 65 degrees, and normal lows are around 45. The normal precipitation total for the 7 days is around 0.70 inches. At 9 a.m. at Indianapolis, it was mostly sunny. The temperature was 56 degrees, the dew point 50, and the relative humidity 80%. The wind was east at 5 miles an hour. The barometric pressure was 30.18 inches and rising. Around central Indiana, it was sunny, with a temperature of 55 at Muncie, 51 at Zionsville, 53 at Eagle Creek Airpark, and 51 at Shelbyville. Elsewhere across Indiana, it was sunny, with a temperature of 52 at Terre Haute, 51 at Bloomington, and 55 at Evansville. At Lafayette, it was mostly sunny, with a temperature of 53. It was partly sunny, with a temperature of 51 at South Bend, and 50 at Fort Wayne. Just outside Indiana, at Cincinnati, it was sunny, with a temperature of 54. It was mostly sunny, with a temperature of 55 at Dayton, 62 at St. Louis, and 57 at Louisville. At Champaign, it was partly sunny, with a temperature of 54. At Chicago, it was cloudy, with a temperature of 59. Once again, at Indianapolis, it was 56 degrees with mostly sunny skies. This is NOAA All Hazards Radio KEC 74 in Indianapolis. Now a look at your forecast for Indianapolis and central Indiana. Rest of today. Mostly sunny. Highs in the lower 80s. South winds around 5 miles an hour. For tonight. Partly cloudy. Not as cool with lows in the upper 50s. Southeast winds 5 to 10 miles an hour. Saturday. Mostly cloudy. Highs in the upper 70s. Southeast winds 10 to 15 miles an hour with gusts up to 25 miles an hour. For Saturday night, showers. Lows in the upper 50s. East winds 10 to 15 miles an hour with gusts up to 30 miles an hour. Chance of rain 90%. Sunday, mostly cloudy. A chance of showers through early afternoon. Highs in the lower 70s. East winds 5 to 10 miles an hour, becoming north late in the afternoon. Chance of rain 50%. Once again, the forecast for rest of today. Mostly sunny. Highs in the lower 80s. South winds around 5 miles an hour. Taking a look at the 3 through 7 day forecast for Indianapolis and central Indiana. For Sunday night, partly cloudy through the late overnight, then clearing. Lows in the upper 50s. Columbus Day and Monday night. Mostly clear. Highs in the lower 80s. Lows in the mid-60s. For Tuesday. Mostly sunny. A slight chance of showers and thunderstorms through early afternoon. Highs in the lower 80s. Chance of rain 20%. Tuesday night. Mostly clear. Lows in the upper 50s. For Wednesday and Wednesday night, partly cloudy with a 30% chance of showers. Highs in the mid-70s. Lows in the upper 50s. Thursday, partly cloudy with a 40% chance of showers. Highs in the upper 70s. The current time is 9:38 a.m. Eastern Daylight Time. The 8 to 14 day outlook for Friday, October 16th through Thursday, October 22nd, calls for both temperatures and precipitation to be near normal. Normal highs for the period are around 65 degrees, and normal lows are around 45. The normal precipitation total for the 7 days is around 0.70 inches. At 9 a.m. at Indianapolis, it was mostly sunny. The temperature was 56 degrees, the dew point 50, and the relative humidity 80%. The wind was east at 5 miles an hour. The barometric pressure was 30.18 inches and rising.

around central Indiana. It was sunny, with a temperature of 55 at Muncie, 51 at Zionsville, 53 at Eagle Creek Airpark, and 51 at Shelbyville. Elsewhere across Indiana, it was sunny, with a temperature of 52 at Terre Haute, 51 at Bloomington, and 55 at Evansville. At Lafayette, it was mostly sunny, with a temperature of 53. It was partly sunny, with a temperature of 51 at South Bend, and 50 at Fort Wayne. Just outside Indiana, at Cincinnati, it was sunny, with a temperature of 54. It was mostly sunny, with a temperature of 55 at Dayton, 62 at St. Louis, and 57 at Louisville. At Champaign, it was partly sunny, with a temperature of 54. At Chicago, it was cloudy, with a temperature of 59. Once again, at Indianapolis, it was 56 degrees with mostly sunny skies. This is NOAA All Hazards Radio KEC 74 in Indianapolis. Now a look at your forecast for Indianapolis and central Indiana. Rest of today. Mostly sunny. Highs in the lower 80s. South winds around 5 miles an hour. For tonight, partly cloudy. Not as cool with lows in the upper 50s. Southeast winds 5 to 10 miles an hour. Saturday, mostly cloudy. Highs in the upper 70s. Southeast winds 10 to 15 miles an hour with gusts up to 25 miles an hour. For Saturday night, showers. Lows in the upper 50s. East winds 10 to 15 miles an hour with gusts up to 30 miles an hour. Chance of rain 90%. Sunday, mostly cloudy. A chance of showers through early afternoon. Highs in the lower 70s. East winds 5 to 10 miles an hour, becoming north late in the afternoon. Chance of rain 50%. Once again, the forecast for rest of today. Mostly sunny. Highs in the lower 80s. South winds around 5 miles an hour. Taking a look at the 3 through 7 day forecast for Indianapolis and central Indiana. For Sunday night, partly cloudy through the late overnight, then clearing. Lows in the upper 50s. Columbus Day and Monday night, mostly clear. Highs in the lower 80s. Lows in the mid 60s. For Tuesday, mostly sunny. A slight chance of showers and thunderstorms through early afternoon. Highs in the lower 80s. Chance of rain 20%. Tuesday night, mostly clear. Lows in the upper 50s. For Wednesday and Wednesday night, partly cloudy with a 30% chance of showers. Highs in the mid 70s. Lows in the upper 50s. Thursday, partly cloudy with a 40% chance of showers. Highs in the upper 70s. The 8 to 14 day outlook for Friday, October 16th through Thursday, October 22nd, calls for both temperatures and precipitation to be near normal. Normal highs for the period are around 65 degrees, and normal lows are around 45. The normal precipitation total for the 7 days is around 0.70 inches. At 10 a.m., at Indianapolis, it was mostly sunny. The temperature was 56 degrees, the dew point 50, and the relative humidity 80%. The wind was east at 5 miles an hour. The barometric pressure was 30.18 inches and rising. Around central Indiana, it was sunny, with a temperature of 55 at Muncie, 51 at Zionsville, 53 at Eagle Creek Airpark, and 51 at Shelbyville. Elsewhere across Indiana, it was sunny, with a temperature of 52 at Terre Haute, 51 at Bloomington, and 55 at Evansville. At Lafayette, it was mostly sunny, with a temperature of 53. It was partly sunny, with a temperature of 51 at South Bend, and 50 at Fort Wayne. Just outside Indiana, at Cincinnati, it was sunny, with a temperature of 54. It was mostly sunny, with a temperature of 55 at Dayton, 62 at St. Louis, and 57 at Louisville. At Champaign, it was partly sunny, with a temperature of 54. At Chicago, it was cloudy, with a temperature of 59. Once again, at Indianapolis, it was 56 degrees with mostly sunny skies. This is NOAA All Hazards Radio KEC 74 in Indianapolis. Now a look at your forecast for Indianapolis.

and central Indiana. Rest of today, mostly sunny. Highs in the lower 80s. South winds around 5 miles an hour. For tonight, partly cloudy. Not as cool with lows in the upper 50s. Southeast winds 5 to 10 miles an hour. Saturday, mostly cloudy. Highs in the upper 70s. Southeast winds 10 to 15 miles an hour with gusts up to 25 miles an hour. For Saturday night, showers. Lows in the upper 50s. East winds 10 to 15 miles an hour with gusts up to 30 miles an hour. Chance of rain 90%. Sunday, mostly cloudy. A chance of showers through early afternoon. Highs in the lower 70s. East winds 5 to 10 miles an hour, becoming north late in the afternoon. Chance of rain 50%. Once again, the forecast for rest of today. Mostly sunny. Highs in the lower 80s. South winds around 5 miles an hour. Taking a look at the 3 through 7 day forecast for Indianapolis and central Indiana. For Sunday night, partly cloudy through the late overnight, then clearing. Lows in the upper 50s. Columbus Day and Monday night. Mostly clear. Highs in the lower 80s. Lows in the mid-60s. For Tuesday, mostly sunny. A slight chance of showers and thunderstorms through early afternoon. Highs in the lower 80s. Chance of rain 20%. Tuesday night, mostly clear. Lows in the upper 50s. For Wednesday and Wednesday night, partly cloudy with a 30% chance of showers. Highs in the mid-70s. Lows in the upper 50s. Thursday, partly cloudy with a 40% chance of showers. Highs in the upper 70s. The 8 to 14 day outlook for Friday, October 16th through Thursday, October 22nd, calls for both temperatures and precipitation to be near normal. Normal highs for the period are around 65 degrees, and normal lows are around 45. The normal precipitation total for the 7 days is around 0.70 inches. At 9 a.m. at Indianapolis, it was mostly sunny. The temperature was 56 degrees, the dew point 50, and the relative humidity 80%. The wind was east at 5 miles an hour. The barometric pressure was 30.18 inches and rising. Around central Indiana, it was sunny, with a temperature of 55 at Muncie, 51 at Zionsville, 53 at Eagle Creek Airpark, and 51 at Shelbyville. Elsewhere across Indiana, it was sunny, with a temperature of 52 at Terre Haute, 51 at Bloomington, and 55 at Evansville. At Lafayette, it was mostly sunny, with a temperature of 53. It was partly sunny, with a temperature of 51 at South Bend, and 50 at Fort Wayne. Just outside Indiana, at Cincinnati, it was sunny, with a temperature of 54. It was mostly sunny, with a temperature of 55 at Dayton, 62 at St. Louis, and 57 at Louisville. At Champaign, it was partly sunny, with a temperature of 54. At Chicago, it was cloudy, with a temperature of 59. Once again, at Indianapolis, it was 56 degrees with mostly sunny skies. This is NOAA All Hazards Radio KEC 74 in Indianapolis. And now a look at your forecast for Indianapolis and central Indiana. Rest of today. Mostly sunny. Highs in the lower 80s. South winds around 5 miles an hour. For tonight, partly cloudy. Not as cool with lows in the upper 50s. Southeast winds 5 to 10 miles an hour. Saturday, mostly cloudy. Highs in the upper 70s. Southeast winds 10 to 15 miles an hour with gusts up to 25 miles an hour. For Saturday night, showers. Lows in the upper 50s. East winds 10 to 15 miles an hour with gusts up to 30 miles an hour. Chance of rain 90%. Sunday, mostly cloudy. A chance of showers through early afternoon. Highs in the lower 70s. East winds 5 to 10 miles an hour, becoming north late in the afternoon. Chance of rain 50%. Once again, the forecast for rest of today. Mostly sunny.
Highs in the lower 80s. South winds around 5 miles an hour. Now here is the hazardous weather outlook for central Indiana. For the period today and tonight, no hazardous weather is expected at this time. And now the extended outlook for the period Saturday through Thursday. Isolated thunderstorms are possible Saturday night into Sunday along with locally heavy rain and isolated flooding. Spotter information statement, spotter activation is not anticipated. Taking a look at the 3 through 7 day forecast for Indianapolis and central Indiana. For Sunday night, partly cloudy through the late overnight, then clearing. Lows in the upper 50s. Columbus Day and Monday night, mostly clear. Highs in the lower 80s. Lows in the mid 60s. For Tuesday, mostly sunny. A slight chance of showers and thunderstorms through early afternoon. Highs in the lower 80s. Chance of rain 20%. Tuesday night, mostly clear. Lows in the upper 50s. For Wednesday and Wednesday night, partly cloudy with a 30% chance of showers. Highs in the mid 70s. Lows in the upper 50s. Thursday, partly cloudy with a 40% chance of showers. Highs in the upper 70s. The 8 to 14 day outlook for Friday, October 16th through Thursday, October 22nd, calls for both temperatures and precipitation to be near normal. Normal highs for the period are around 65 degrees, and normal lows are around 45. The normal precipitation total for the 7 days is around 0.70 inches. At 9 a.m., at Indianapolis, it was mostly sunny. The temperature was 56 degrees, the dew point 50, and the relative humidity 80%. The wind was east at 5 miles an hour. The barometric pressure was 30.18 inches and rising. Around central Indiana, it was sunny, with a temperature of 55 at Muncie, 51 at Zionsville, 53 at Eagle Creek Airpark, and 51 at Shelbyville. Elsewhere across Indiana, it was sunny, with a temperature of 52 at Terre Haute, 51 at Bloomington, and 55 at Evansville. At Lafayette, it was mostly sunny, with a temperature of 53. It was partly sunny, with a temperature of 51 at South Bend, and 50 at Fort Wayne. Just outside Indiana, at Cincinnati, it was sunny, with a temperature of 54. It was mostly sunny, with a temperature of 55 at Dayton, 62 at St. Louis, and 57 at Louisville. At Champaign, it was partly sunny, with a temperature of 54. At Chicago, it was cloudy, with a temperature of 59. Once again, at Indianapolis, it was 56 degrees with mostly sunny skies. This is NOAA All Hazards Radio KEC 74 in Indianapolis. Now a look at your forecast for Indianapolis and central Indiana. Rest of today. Mostly sunny. Highs in the lower 80s. South winds around 5 miles an hour. For tonight. Partly cloudy. Not as cool with lows in the upper 50s. Southeast winds 5 to 10 miles an hour. Saturday. Mostly cloudy. Highs in the upper 70s. Southeast winds 10 to 15 miles an hour with gusts up to 25 miles an hour. For Saturday night, showers. Lows in the upper 50s. East winds 10 to 15 miles an hour with gusts up to 30 miles an hour. Chance of rain 90%. Sunday, mostly cloudy. A chance of showers through early afternoon. Highs in the lower 70s. East winds 5 to 10 miles an hour, becoming north late in the afternoon. Chance of rain 50%. Once again, the forecast for rest of today. Mostly sunny. Highs in the lower 80s. South winds around 5 miles an hour. The current time is 9:53 a.m. Eastern Daylight Time. Taking a look at the 3 through 7 day forecast for Indianapolis and central Indiana. For Sunday night, partly cloudy through the late overnight, then clearing. Lows in the upper 50s. Columbus Day and Monday night, mostly clear. Highs in the lower 80s. Lows in the mid 60s. For Tuesday, mostly sunny.
A slight chance of showers and thunderstorms through early afternoon.

for Indianapolis and central Indiana. Rest of today, mostly sunny. Highs in the lower 80s. South winds around 5 miles an hour. For tonight, partly cloudy. Not as cool with lows in the upper 50s. Southeast winds 5 to 10 miles an hour. Saturday, mostly cloudy. Highs in the upper 70s. Southeast winds 10 to 15 miles an hour with gusts up to 25 miles an hour. For Saturday night, showers. Lows in the upper 50s. East winds 10 to 15 miles an hour with gusts up to 30 miles an hour. Chance of rain 90%. Sunday, mostly cloudy. A chance of showers through early afternoon. Highs in the lower 70s. East winds 5 to 10 miles an hour, becoming north late in the afternoon. Chance of rain 50%. Once again, the forecast for rest of today. Mostly sunny. Highs in the lower 80s. South winds around 5 miles an hour. Taking a look at the 3 through 7 day forecast for Indianapolis and central Indiana. For Sunday night, partly cloudy through the late overnight, then clearing. Lows in the upper 50s. Columbus Day and Monday night, mostly clear. Highs in the lower 80s. Lows in the mid 60s. For Tuesday, mostly sunny. A slight chance of showers and thunderstorms through early afternoon. Highs in the lower 80s. Chance of rain 20%. Tuesday night, mostly clear. Lows in the upper 50s. For Wednesday and Wednesday night, partly cloudy with a 30% chance of showers. Highs in the mid-70s. Lows in the upper 50s. Thursday, partly cloudy with a 40% chance of showers. Highs in the upper 70s. Outlook for Friday, October 16th through Thursday, October 22nd, calls for both temperatures and precipitation to be near normal. Normal highs for the period are around 65 degrees, and normal lows are around 45. The normal precipitation total for the 7 days is around 0.70 inches. At 9 a.m. at Indianapolis, it was mostly sunny. The temperature was 56 degrees, the dew point 50, and the relative humidity 80%. The wind was east at 5 miles an hour. The barometric pressure was 30.18 inches and rising. Around central Indiana, it was sunny, with a temperature of 55 at Muncie, 51 at Zionsville, 53 at Eagle Creek Airpark, and 51 at Shelbyville. Elsewhere across Indiana, it was sunny, with a temperature of 52 at Terre Haute, 51 at Bloomington, and 55 at Evansville. At Lafayette, it was mostly sunny, with a temperature of 53. It was partly sunny, with a temperature of 51 at South Bend, and 50 at Fort Wayne. Just outside Indiana, at Cincinnati, it was sunny, with a temperature of 54. It was mostly sunny, with a temperature of 55 at Dayton, 62 at St. Louis, and 57 at Louisville. At Champaign, it was partly sunny, with a temperature of 54. At Chicago, cloudy, with a temperature of 59. Once again, at Indianapolis, it was 56 degrees with mostly sunny skies. This is NOAA All Hazards Radio KEC 74 in Indianapolis. Now a look at your forecast for Indianapolis and central Indiana. Rest of today. Mostly sunny. Highs in the lower 80s. South winds around 5 miles an hour. For tonight. Partly cloudy. Not as cool with lows in the upper 50s. Southeast winds 5 to 10 miles an hour. Saturday. Mostly cloudy. Highs in the upper 70s. Southeast winds 10 to 15 miles an hour with gusts up to 25 miles an hour. For Saturday night, showers. Lows in the upper 50s. East winds 10 to 15 miles an hour with gusts up to 30 miles an hour. Chance of rain 90%. Sunday, mostly cloudy. A chance of showers through early afternoon. Highs in the lower 70s. East winds 5 to 10 miles an hour, becoming north late in the afternoon. Chance of rain 50%. Once again, the forecast for rest of today. Mostly sunny.

Highs in the lower 80s. South winds around 5 miles an hour. The current time is 10:09 a.m. Eastern Daylight Time. Now here is the hazardous weather outlook for central Indiana. For the period today and tonight, no hazardous weather is expected at this time. And now the extended outlook for the period Saturday through Thursday. Isolated thunderstorms are possible Saturday night into Sunday along with locally heavy rain and isolated flooding. Spotter information statement. Spotter activation is not anticipated. Taking a look at the 3 through 7 day forecast for Indianapolis and central Indiana. For Sunday night, partly cloudy through the late overnight, then clearing. Lows in the upper 50s. Columbus Day and Monday night. Mostly clear. Highs in the lower 80s. Lows in the mid 60s. For Tuesday. Mostly sunny. A slight chance of showers and thunderstorms through early afternoon. Highs in the lower 80s. Chance of rain 20%. Tuesday night. Mostly clear. Lows in the upper 50s. For Wednesday and Wednesday night. Partly cloudy with a 30% chance of showers. Highs in the mid 70s. Lows in the upper 50s. Thursday. Partly cloudy with a 40% chance of showers. Highs in the upper 70s. Day outlook for Friday, October 16th through Thursday, October 22nd, calls for both temperatures and precipitation to be near normal. Normal highs for the period are around 65 degrees, and normal lows are around 45. The normal precipitation total for the 7 days is around 0.70 inches. This is NOAA All Hazards Radio KEC 74 in Indianapolis. Now a look at your forecast for Indianapolis and central Indiana. Rest of today. Mostly sunny. Highs in the lower 80s. South winds around 5 miles an hour. For tonight. Partly cloudy. Not as cool with lows in the upper 50s. Southeast winds 5 to 10 miles an hour. Saturday. Mostly cloudy. Highs in the upper 70s. Southeast winds 10 to 15 miles an hour with gusts up to 25 miles an hour. For Saturday night. Showers. Lows in the upper 50s. East winds 10 to 15 miles an hour with gusts up to 30 miles an hour. Chance of rain 90%. Sunday. Mostly cloudy. A chance of showers through early afternoon. Highs in the lower 70s. East winds 5 to 10 miles an hour, becoming north late in the afternoon. Chance of rain 50%. Once again, the forecast for rest of today. Mostly sunny. Highs in the lower 80s. South winds around 5 miles an hour. Taking a look at the 3 through 7 day forecast for Indianapolis and central Indiana. For Sunday night. Partly cloudy through the late overnight, then clearing. Lows in the upper 50s. Columbus Day and Monday night. Mostly clear. Highs in the lower 80s. Lows in the mid 60s. For Tuesday. Mostly sunny. A slight chance of showers and thunderstorms through early afternoon. Highs in the lower 80s. Chance of rain 20%. Tuesday night. Mostly clear. Lows in the upper 50s. For Wednesday and Wednesday night. Partly cloudy with a 30% chance of showers. Highs in the mid 70s. Lows in the upper 50s. Thursday. Partly cloudy with a 40% chance of showers. Highs in the upper 70s. The 8 to 14 day outlook for Friday, October 16th through Thursday, October 22nd, calls for both temperatures and precipitation to be near normal. Normal highs for the period are around 65 degrees, and normal lows are around 45. The normal precipitation total for the 7 days is around 0.70 inches. At 10 a.m., at Indianapolis, it was partly sunny. The temperature was 60 degrees, the dew point 51, and the relative humidity 72%. The wind was east at 9 miles an hour. The barometric pressure was 30.17 inches and falling. Around central Indiana, it was sunny, with a temperature of 61 at Muncie and 60 at Shelbyville.

Indianapolis. Now we'll look at your forecast for Indianapolis and central Indiana. Rest of today. Mostly sunny. Highs in the lower 80s. South winds around 5 miles an hour. For tonight, partly cloudy. Not as cool with lows in the upper 50s. Southeast winds 5 to 10 miles an hour. Saturday, mostly cloudy. Highs in the upper 70s. Southeast winds 10 to 15 miles an hour with gusts up to 25 miles an hour. For Saturday night, showers. Lows in the upper 50s. East winds 10 to 15 miles an hour with gusts up to 30 miles an hour. Chance of rain 90%. Sunday, mostly cloudy. A chance of showers through early afternoon. Highs in the lower 70s. East winds 5 to 10 miles an hour, becoming north late in the afternoon. Chance of rain 50%. Once again, the forecast for rest of today. Mostly sunny. Highs in the lower 80s. South winds around 5 miles an hour. Taking a look at the 3 through 7 day forecast for Indianapolis and central Indiana. For Sunday night, partly cloudy through the late overnight, then clearing. Lows in the upper 50s. Columbus Day and Monday night, mostly clear. Highs in the lower 80s. Lows in the mid 60s. For Tuesday, mostly sunny. A slight chance of showers and thunderstorms through early afternoon. Highs in the lower 80s. Chance of rain 20%. Tuesday night, mostly clear. Lows in the upper 50s. For Wednesday and Wednesday night, partly cloudy with a 30% chance of showers. Highs in the mid 70s. Lows in the upper 50s. Thursday, partly cloudy with a 40% chance of showers. Highs in the upper 70s. The 8 to 14 day outlook for Friday, October 16th through Thursday, October 22nd, calls for both temperatures and precipitation to be near normal. Normal highs for the period are around 65 degrees, and normal lows are around 45. The normal precipitation total for the 7 days is around 0.70 inches. At 10 a.m. at Indianapolis, it was partly sunny. The temperature was 60 degrees, the dew point 51, and the relative humidity 72%. The wind was east at 9 miles an hour. The barometric pressure was 30.17 inches and falling. Around central Indiana, it was sunny, with a temperature of 61 at Muncie and 60 at Shelbyville. At Eagle Creek Airport, it was mostly sunny, with a temperature of 58. At Zionsville, it was partly sunny, with a temperature of 57. Elsewhere across Indiana, it was sunny, with a temperature of 60 at Terre Haute, 62 at Bloomington, and 63 at Evansville. It was partly sunny, with a temperature of 57 at South Bend, and 57 at Fort Wayne. At Lafayette, it was cloudy, with a temperature of 56. Just outside Indiana, it was sunny, with a temperature of 62 at Champaign, and 60 at Cincinnati. It was mostly sunny, with a temperature of 60 at Dayton, 69 at St. Louis, and 61 at Louisville. At Chicago, it was cloudy, with a temperature of 60. Once again, at Indianapolis, it was 60 degrees with partly sunny skies. This is NOAA All Hazards Radio KEC 74 in Indianapolis. Now a look at your forecast for Indianapolis and central Indiana. Rest of today. Mostly sunny. Highs in the lower 80s. South winds around 5 miles an hour. For tonight, partly cloudy. Not as cool with lows in the upper 50s. Southeast winds 5 to 10 miles an hour. Saturday, cloudy. Highs in the upper 70s. Southeast winds 10 to 15 miles an hour with gusts up to 25 miles an hour. For Saturday night, showers. Lows in the upper 50s. East winds 10 to 15 miles an hour with gusts up to 30 miles an hour. Chance of rain 90%. Sunday, mostly cloudy. A chance of showers through early afternoon. Highs in the lower 70s. East winds 5 to 10 miles an hour, becoming north late in the afternoon. Chance of rain 50%.

60%. Once again, the forecast for rest of today. Mostly sunny. Highs in the lower 80s. South winds around 5 miles an hour. Taking a look at the 3 through 7 day forecast for Indianapolis and central Indiana. For Sunday night, partly cloudy through the late overnight, then clearing. Lows in the upper 50s. Columbus Day and Monday night. Mostly clear. Highs in the lower 80s. Lows 60s. For Tuesday. Mostly sunny. A slight chance of showers and thunderstorms through early afternoon. Highs in the lower 80s. Chance of rain 20%. Tuesday night. Mostly clear. Lows in the upper 50s. For Wednesday and Wednesday night. Partly cloudy with a 30% chance of showers. Highs in the mid-70s. Lows in the upper 50s. Thursday. Partly cloudy with a 40% chance of showers. Highs in the upper 70s. The outlook for Friday, October 16th through Thursday, October 22nd, calls for both temperatures and precipitation to be near normal. Normal highs for the period are around 65 degrees, and normal lows are around 45. The normal precipitation total for the 7 days is around 0.70 inches. At 10 a.m., at Indianapolis, it was partly sunny. The temperature was 60 degrees, the dew point 51, and the relative humidity 72%. The wind was east at 9 miles an hour. The barometric pressure was 30.17 inches and falling. Around central Indiana, it was sunny, with a temperature of 61 at Muncie and 60 at Shelbyville. At Eagle Creek Airport, it was mostly sunny, with a temperature of 58. At Zionsville, it was partly sunny, with a temperature of 57. Elsewhere across Indiana, it was sunny, with a temperature of 60 at Terre Haute, 62 at Bloomington, and 63 at Evansville. It was partly sunny, with a temperature of 57 at South Bend, and 57 at Fort Wayne. Lafayette, it was cloudy, with a temperature of 56. Just outside Indiana, it was sunny, with a temperature of 62 at Champaign, and 60 at Cincinnati. It was mostly sunny, with a temperature of 60 at Dayton, 69 at St. Louis, and 61 at Louisville. At Chicago, it was cloudy, with a temperature of 60. Once again, at Indianapolis, it was 60 degrees with partly sunny skies. This is NOAA All Hazards Radio KEC 74 in Indianapolis. And now a look at your forecast for Indianapolis and central Indiana. Rest of today. Mostly sunny. Highs in the lower 80s. South winds around 5 miles an hour. For tonight. Partly cloudy. Not as cool with lows in the upper 50s. Southeast winds 5 to 10 miles an hour. Saturday. Mostly cloudy. Highs in the upper 70s. Southeast winds 10 to 15 miles an hour with gusts up to 25 miles an hour. For Saturday night. Showers. Lows in the upper 50s. East winds 10 to 15 miles an hour with gusts up to 30 miles an hour. Chance of rain 90%. Sunday. Mostly cloudy. A chance of showers through early afternoon. Highs in the lower 70s. East winds 5 to 10 miles an hour, becoming north late in the afternoon. Chance of rain 50%. Once again, the forecast for rest of today. Mostly sunny. Highs in the lower 80s. South winds around 5 miles an hour. The current time is 10:24 a.m. Eastern Daylight Time. Taking a look at the 3 through 7 day forecast for Indianapolis and central Indiana. For Sunday night, partly cloudy through the late overnight, then clearing. Lows in the upper 50s. Columbus Day and Monday night. Mostly clear. Highs in the lower 80s. Lows in the mid-60s. For Tuesday, mostly sunny. A slight chance of showers and thunderstorms through early afternoon. Highs in the lower 80s. Chance of rain 20%. Tuesday night. Mostly clear. Lows in the upper 50s. For Wednesday and Wednesday night. Partly cloudy with a 30% chance of showers.

Highs in the mid-70s. Lows in the upper 50s. Thursday. Partly cloudy with a 40% chance of showers. Highs in the upper 70s. The 8 to 14 day outlook for Friday, October 16th through Thursday, October 22nd, calls for both temperatures and precipitation to be near normal. Normal highs for the period are around 65 degrees, and normal lows are around 45. The normal precipitation total for the 7 days is around 0.70 inches. At 10 a.m., at Indianapolis, it was partly sunny. The temperature was 60 degrees, the dew point 51, and the relative humidity 72%. The wind was east at 9 miles an hour. The barometric pressure was 30.17 inches and falling. Around central Indiana, it was sunny, with a temperature of 61 at Muncie and 60 at Shelbyville. At Eagle Creek Airport, it was mostly sunny, with a temperature of 58. At Zionsville, it was partly sunny, with a temperature of 57. Elsewhere across Indiana, it was sunny, with a temperature of 60 at Terre Haute, 62 at Bloomington, and 63 at Evansville. It was partly sunny, with a temperature of 57 at South Bend, and 57 at Fort Wayne. At Lafayette, it was cloudy, with a temperature of 56. Just outside Indiana, it was sunny, with a temperature of 62 at Champaign, and 60 at Cincinnati. It was mostly sunny, with a temperature of 60 at Dayton, 69 at St. Louis, and 61 at Louisville. At Chicago, it was cloudy, with a temperature of 60. Once again, at Indianapolis, it was 60 degrees with partly sunny skies. This is NOAA All Hazards Radio KEC 74 in Indianapolis. Now a look at your forecast for Indianapolis and central Indiana. Rest of today. Mostly sunny. Highs in the lower 80s. South winds around 5 miles an hour. For tonight, partly cloudy. Not as cool with lows in the upper 50s. Southeast winds 5 to 10 miles an hour. Saturday, mostly cloudy. Highs in the upper 70s. Southeast winds 10 to 15 miles an hour with gusts up to 25 miles an hour. For Saturday night, showers. Lows in the upper 50s. East winds 10 to 15 miles an hour with gusts up to 30 miles an hour. Chance of rain 90%. Sunday, mostly cloudy. A chance of showers through early afternoon. Highs in the lower 70s. East winds 5 to 10 miles an hour, becoming north late in the afternoon. Chance of rain 50%. Once again, the forecast for rest of today. Mostly sunny. Highs in the lower 80s. South winds around 5 miles an hour. Taking a look at the 3 through 7 day forecast for Indianapolis and central Indiana. For Sunday night, partly cloudy through the late overnight, then clearing. Lows in the upper 50s. Columbus Day and Monday night, mostly clear. Highs in the lower 80s. Lows in the mid 60s. For Tuesday, mostly sunny. A slight chance of showers and thunderstorms through early afternoon. Highs in the lower 80s. Chance of rain 20%. Tuesday night, mostly clear. Lows in the upper 50s. For Wednesday and Wednesday night, partly cloudy with a 30% chance of showers. Highs in the mid 70s. Lows in the upper 50s. Thursday, partly cloudy with a 40% chance of showers. Highs in the upper 70s. Now here is the hazardous weather outlook for central Indiana. For the period today and tonight, no hazardous weather is expected at this time. And now the extended outlook for the period Saturday through Thursday. Isolated thunderstorms are possible Saturday night into Sunday along with locally heavy rain and isolated flooding. Spotter information statement, spotter activation is not anticipated. The 8 to 14 day outlook for Friday, October 16th through Thursday, October 22nd, calls for both temperatures and precipitation to be near normal. Normal highs for the period are around 65 degrees, and normal lows are around 45. The normal precipitation total for the 7 days is around 0.70 inches.
At 10 a.m. at Indianapolis, it was partly

sunny. The temperature was 60 degrees, the dew point 51, and the relative humidity 72%. The wind was east at 9 miles an hour. The barometric pressure was 30.17 inches and falling. Around central Indiana, it was sunny, with a temperature of 61 at Muncie and 60 at Shelbyville. At Eagle Creek Airpark, it was mostly sunny, with a temperature of 58. At Zionsville, it was partly sunny, with a temperature of 57. Elsewhere across Indiana, it was sunny, with a temperature of 60 at Terre Haute, 62 at Bloomington, and 63 at Evansville. It was partly sunny, with a temperature of 57 at South Bend, and 57 at Fort Wayne. Lafayette, it was cloudy, with a temperature of 56. Just outside Indiana, it was sunny, with a temperature of 62 at Champaign, and 60 at Cincinnati. It was mostly sunny, with a temperature of 60 at Dayton, 69 at St. Louis, and 61 at Louisville. At Chicago, it was cloudy, with a temperature of 60. Once again, at Indianapolis, it was 60 degrees with partly sunny skies. This is All Hazards Radio KEC 74 in Indianapolis. And now a look at your forecast for Indianapolis and central Indiana. Rest of today. Mostly sunny. Highs in the lower 80s. South winds around 5 miles an hour. For tonight, partly cloudy. Not as cool with lows in the upper 50s. Southeast winds 5 to 10 miles an hour. Saturday, mostly cloudy. Highs in the upper 70s. Southeast winds 10 to 15 miles an hour with gusts up to 25 miles an hour. For Saturday night, showers. Lows in the upper 50s. East winds 10 to 15 miles an hour with gusts up to 30 miles an hour. Chance of rain 90%. Sunday, mostly cloudy. A chance of showers through early afternoon. Highs in the lower 70s. East winds 5 to 10 miles an hour, becoming north late in the afternoon. Chance of rain 50%. Once again, the forecast for rest of today. Mostly sunny. Highs in the lower 80s. South winds around 5 miles an hour. Taking a look at the 3 through 7 day forecast for Indianapolis and central Indiana. For Sunday night, partly cloudy through the late overnight, then clearing. Lows in the upper 50s. Columbus Day and Monday night, mostly clear. Highs in the lower 80s. Lows in the mid 60s. For Tuesday, mostly sunny. A slight chance of showers and thunderstorms through early afternoon. Highs in the lower 80s. Chance of rain 20%. Tuesday night, mostly clear. Lows in the upper 50s. For Wednesday and Wednesday night, partly cloudy with a 30% chance of showers. Highs in the mid-70s. Lows in the upper 50s. Wednesday night, partly cloudy with a 30% chance of showers. Highs in the mid-70s. Lows in the upper 50s. Thursday, partly cloudy with a 40% chance of showers. Highs in the upper 70s. The 8 to 14 day outlook for Friday, October 16th through Thursday, October 22nd, calls for both temperatures and precipitation to be near normal. Normal highs for the period are around 65 degrees, and normal lows are around 45. The normal precipitation total for the 7 days is around 0.70 inches. At 10 a.m., at Indianapolis, it was partly sunny. The temperature was 60 degrees, the dew point 51, and the relative humidity 72%. The wind was east at 9 miles an hour. The barometric pressure was 30.17 inches and falling. Around central Indiana, it was sunny, with a temperature of 61 at Muncie and 60 at Shelbyville. At Eagle Creek Airpark, it was mostly sunny, with a temperature of 58. At Zionsville, it was partly sunny, with a temperature of 57. Elsewhere across Indiana, it was sunny, with a temperature of 60 at Terre Haute, 62 at Bloomington, and 63 at Evansville. It was partly sunny, with a temperature of 57 at South Bend, and 57 at Fort Wayne. At Lafayette, it was cloudy, with a temperature of 56. Just outside Indiana, it was sunny, with a temperature of 60.

2 at Champaign, and 60 at Cincinnati. It was mostly sunny, with a temperature of 60 at Dayton, 69 at St. Louis, and 61 at Louisville. At Chicago, it was cloudy, with a temperature of 60. Once again, at Indianapolis, it was 60 degrees with partly sunny skies. This is NOAA All Hazards Radio KEC 74 in Indianapolis. And now a look at your forecast for Indianapolis and central Indiana. Rest of today. Mostly sunny. Highs in the lower 80s. South winds around 5 miles an hour. For tonight, partly cloudy. Not as cool with lows in the upper 50s. Southeast winds 5 to 10 miles an hour. Saturday, mostly cloudy. Highs in the upper 70s. Southeast winds 10 to 15 miles an hour with gusts up to 25 miles an hour. For Saturday night, showers. Lows in the upper 50s. East winds 10 to 15 miles an hour with gusts up to 30 miles an hour. Chance of rain 90%. Sunday, mostly cloudy. A chance of showers through early afternoon. Highs in the lower 70s. East winds 5 to 10 miles an hour, becoming north late in the afternoon. Chance of rain 50%. Once again, the forecast for rest of today. Mostly sunny. Highs in the lower 80s. South winds around 5 miles an hour. Taking a look at the 3 through 7 day forecast for Indianapolis and central Indiana. For Sunday night, partly cloudy through the late overnight, then clearing. Lows in the upper 50s. Columbus Day and Monday night, mostly clear. Highs in the lower 80s. Lows in the mid-60s. For Tuesday, mostly sunny. A slight chance of showers and thunderstorms through early afternoon. Highs in the lower 80s. Chance of rain 20%. Tuesday night, mostly clear. Lows in the upper 50s. For Wednesday and Wednesday night, partly cloudy with a 30% chance of showers. Highs in the mid-70s. Lows in the upper 50s. Thursday, partly cloudy with a 40% chance of showers. Highs in the upper 70s. The 14-day outlook for Friday, October 16th through Thursday, October 22nd, calls for both temperatures and precipitation to be near normal. Normal highs for the period are around 65 degrees, and normal lows are around 45. The normal precipitation total for the 7 days is around 0.70 inches. At 10 a.m., at Indianapolis, it was partly sunny. The temperature was 60 degrees, the dew point 51, and the relative humidity 72%. The wind was east at 9 miles an hour. The barometric pressure was 30.17 inches and falling. Around central Indiana, it was sunny, with a temperature of 61 at Muncie and 60 at Shelbyville. At Eagle Creek Airport, it was mostly sunny, with a temperature of 58. At Zionsville, it was partly sunny, with a temperature of 57. Elsewhere across Indiana, it was sunny, with a temperature of 60 at Terre Haute, 62 at Bloomington, and 63 at Evansville. It was partly sunny, with a temperature of 57 at South Bend, and 57 at Fort Wayne. At Lafayette, it was cloudy, with a temperature of 56. Just outside Indiana, it was sunny, with a temperature of 62 at Champaign, and 60 at Cincinnati. It was mostly sunny, with a temperature of 60 at Dayton, 69 at St. Louis, and 61 at Louisville. At Chicago, it was cloudy, with a temperature of 60. Once again, at Indianapolis, it was 60 degrees with partly sunny skies. The current time is 10:39 a.m. Eastern Daylight Time. This is NOAA All Hazards Radio KEC 74 in Indianapolis. Now a look at your forecast for Indianapolis and central Indiana. Rest of today. Mostly sunny. Highs in the lower 80s. South winds around 5 miles an hour. For tonight, partly cloudy. Not as cool with lows in the upper 50s. Southeast winds 5 to 10 miles an hour. Saturday, mostly cloudy. Highs in the upper 70s. Southeast winds 10 to 15 miles an hour with gusts up to 20.

5 miles an hour. For Saturday night, showers. Lows in the upper 50s. East winds 10 to 15 miles an hour with gusts up to 30 miles an hour. Chance of rain 90%. Sunday, mostly cloudy. A chance of showers through early afternoon. Highs in the lower 70s. East winds 5 to 10 miles an hour, becoming north late in the afternoon. Chance of rain 50%. Once again, the forecast for rest of today. Mostly sunny. Highs in the lower 80s. South winds around 5 miles an hour. Taking a look at the 3 through 7 day forecast for Indianapolis and central Indiana. For Sunday night, partly cloudy through the late overnight, then clearing. Lows in the upper 50s. Columbus Day and Monday night. Mostly clear. Highs in the lower 80s. Lows in the mid-60s. For Tuesday. Mostly sunny. A slight chance of showers and thunderstorms through early afternoon. Highs in the lower 80s. Chance of rain 20%. Tuesday night. Mostly clear. Lows in the upper 50s. For Wednesday and Wednesday night. Partly cloudy with a 30% chance of showers. Highs in the mid-70s. Lows in the upper 50s. Thursday. Partly cloudy with a 40% chance of showers. Highs in the upper 70s. The 8 to 4 outlook for Friday, October 16th through Thursday, October 22nd, calls for both temperatures and precipitation to be near normal. Normal highs for the period are around 65 degrees, and normal lows are around 45. The normal precipitation total for the 7 days is around 0.70 inches. At 10 a.m., at Indianapolis, it was partly sunny. The temperature was 60 degrees, the dew point 51, and the relative humidity 72%. The wind was east at 9 miles an hour. The barometric pressure was 30.17 inches and falling. Around central Indiana, it was sunny, with a temperature of 61 at Muncie and 60 at Shelbyville. At Eagle Creek Airpark, it was mostly sunny, with a temperature of 58. At Zionsville, it was partly sunny, with a temperature of 57. Elsewhere across Indiana, it was sunny, with a temperature of 60 at Terre Haute, 62 at Bloomington, and 63 at Evansville. It was partly sunny, with a temperature of 57 at South Bend, and 57 at Fort Wayne. At Lafayette, it was cloudy, with a temperature of 56. Just outside Indiana, it was sunny, with a temperature of 62 at Champaign, and 60 at Cincinnati. It was mostly sunny, with a temperature of 60 at Dayton, 69 at St. Louis, and 61 at Louisville. At Chicago, it was cloudy, with a temperature of 60. Once again, at Indianapolis, it was 60 degrees with partly sunny skies. This is NOAA All Hazards Radio KEC 74 in Indianapolis. Now a look at your forecast for Indianapolis and central Indiana. Rest of today. Mostly sunny. Highs in the lower 80s. South winds around 5 miles an hour. For tonight. Partly cloudy. Not as cool with lows in the upper 50s. Southeast winds 5 to 10 miles an hour. Saturday. Mostly cloudy. Highs in the upper 70s. Southeast winds 10 to 15 miles an hour with gusts up to 25 miles an hour. For Saturday night. Showers. Lows in the upper 50s. East winds 10 to 15 miles an hour with gusts up to 30 miles an hour. Chance of rain 90%. Sunday. Mostly cloudy. A chance of showers through early afternoon. Highs in the lower 70s. East winds 5 to 10 miles an hour, becoming north late in the afternoon. Chance of rain 50%. Once again, the forecast for rest of today. Mostly sunny. Highs in the lower 80s. South winds around 5 miles an hour. Taking a look at the 3 through 7 day forecast for Indianapolis and central Indiana. For Sunday night, partly cloudy through the late overnight, then clearing. Lows in the upper 50s. Columbus Day and Monday night. Mostly clear. Highs in the lower 80s. Lows in the mid-60s.

A temperature of 60 at Terre Haute, 62 in Bloomington, and 63 at Evansville. It was partly sunny, with a temperature of 57 at South Bend and 57 at Fort Wayne. At Lafayette, it was cloudy, with a temperature of 56. Just outside Indiana, it was sunny, with a temperature of 62 at Champaign and 60 at Cincinnati. It was mostly sunny, with a temperature of 60 at Dayton, 69 at St. Louis, and 61 at Louisville. At Chicago, it was cloudy, with a temperature of 60. Once again, at Indianapolis, it was 60 degrees with partly sunny skies. This is NOAA All Hazards Radio KEC 74 in Indianapolis. Now a look at your forecast for Indianapolis and central Indiana. Rest of today. Mostly sunny. Highs in the lower 80s. South winds around 5 miles an hour. For tonight, partly cloudy. Not as cool with lows in the upper 50s. Southeast winds 5 to 10 miles an hour. Saturday, mostly cloudy. Highs in the upper 70s. Southeast winds 10 to 15 miles an hour with gusts up to 25 miles an hour. For Saturday night, showers. Lows in the upper 50s. East winds 10 to 15 miles an hour with gusts up to 30 miles an hour. Chance of rain 90%. Sunday, mostly cloudy. A chance of showers through early afternoon. Highs in the lower 70s. East winds 5 to 10 miles an hour, becoming north late in the afternoon. Chance of rain 50%. Once again, the forecast for rest of today. Mostly sunny. Highs in the lower 80s. South winds around 5 miles an hour. Taking a look at the 3 through 7 day forecast for Indianapolis and central Indiana. For Sunday night, partly cloudy through the late overnight, then clearing. Lows in the upper 50s. Columbus Day and Monday night, mostly clear. Highs in the lower 80s. Lows in the mid 60s. For Tuesday, mostly sunny. A slight chance of showers and thunderstorms through early afternoon. Highs in the lower 80s. Chance of rain 20%. Tuesday night, mostly clear. Lows in the upper 50s. For Wednesday and Wednesday night, partly cloudy with a 30% chance of showers. Highs in the mid 70s. Lows in the upper 50s. Thursday, partly cloudy with a 40% chance of showers. Highs in the upper 70s. The outlook for Friday, October 16th through Thursday, October 22nd, calls for both temperatures and precipitation to be near normal. Normal highs for the period are around 65 degrees, and normal lows are around 45. The normal precipitation total for the 7 days is around 0.70 inches. At 10 a.m., at Indianapolis, it was partly sunny. The temperature was 60 degrees, the dew point 51, and the relative humidity 72%. The wind was east at 9 miles an hour. The barometric pressure was 30.17 inches and falling. Around central Indiana, it was sunny, with a temperature of 61 at Muncie and 60 at Shelbyville. At Eagle Creek Airport, it was mostly sunny, with a temperature of 58. At Zionsville, it was partly sunny, with a temperature of 57. Elsewhere across Indiana, it was sunny, with a temperature of 60 at Terre Haute, 62 at Bloomington, and 63 at Evansville. It was partly sunny, with a temperature of 57 at South Bend, and 57 at Fort Wayne. At Lafayette, it was cloudy, with a temperature of 56. Just outside Indiana, it was sunny, with a temperature of 62 at Champaign and 60 at Cincinnati. It was mostly sunny, with a temperature of 60 at Dayton, 69 at St. Louis, and 61 at Louisville. At Chicago, it was cloudy, with a temperature of 60. Once again, at Indianapolis, it was 60 degrees with partly sunny skies. This is NOAA All Hazards Radio KEC 74 in Indianapolis. Now a look at your forecast for Indianapolis and central Indiana. Rest of today. Mostly sunny. Highs in the lower 80s. South winds around 5 miles an hour. For tonight, partly cloudy.
Not as cool.

This weather is expected at this time. And now the extended outlook for the period Saturday through Thursday. Isolated thunderstorms are possible Saturday night into Sunday, along with locally heavy rain and isolated flooding. Spotter information statement. Spotter activation is not anticipated. The 8 to 14 day outlook for Friday, October 16th through Thursday, October 22nd, calls for both temperatures and precipitation to be near normal. Normal highs for the period are around 65 degrees, and normal lows are around 45. The normal precipitation total for the 7 days is around 0.70 inches. At 10 a.m., at Indianapolis, it was partly sunny. The temperature was 60 degrees, the dew point 51, and the relative humidity 72%. The wind was east at 9 miles an hour. The barometric pressure was 30.17 inches and falling. Around central Indiana, it was sunny, with a temperature of 61 at Muncie and 60 at Shelbyville. At Eagle Creek Airpark, it was mostly sunny, with a temperature of 58. At Zionsville, it was partly sunny, with a temperature of 57. Elsewhere across Indiana, it was sunny, with a temperature of 60 at Terre Haute, 62 at Bloomington, and 63 at Evansville. It was partly sunny, with a temperature of 57 at South Bend, and 57 at Fort Wayne. At Lafayette, it was cloudy, with a temperature of 56. Just outside Indiana, it was sunny, with a temperature of 62 at Champaign, and 60 at Cincinnati. It was mostly sunny, with a temperature of 60 at Dayton, 69 at St. Louis, and 61 at Louisville. At Chicago, it was cloudy, with a temperature of 60. Once again, at Indianapolis, it was 60 degrees with partly sunny skies. This is NOAA All Hazards Radio KEC 74 in Indianapolis. Now a look at your forecast for Indianapolis and central Indiana. Rest of today. Mostly sunny. Highs in the lower 80s. South winds around 5 miles an hour. For tonight. Partly cloudy. Not as cool with lows in the upper 50s. Southeast winds 5 to 10 miles an hour. Saturday. Mostly cloudy. Highs in the upper 70s. Southeast winds 10 to 15 miles an hour with gusts up to 25 miles an hour. For Saturday night. Showers. Lows in the upper 50s. East winds 10 to 15 miles an hour with gusts up to 30 miles an hour. Chance of rain 90%. Sunday. Mostly cloudy. A chance of showers through early afternoon. Highs in the lower 70s. East winds 5 to 10 miles an hour, becoming north late in the afternoon. Chance of rain 50%. Once again, the forecast for rest of today. Mostly sunny. Highs in the lower 80s. South winds around 5 miles an hour. Taking a look at the 3 through 7 day forecast for Indianapolis and central Indiana. For Sunday night, partly cloudy through the late overnight, then clearing. Lows in the upper 50s. Columbus Day and Monday night, mostly clear. Highs in the lower 80s. Lows in the mid 60s. For Tuesday, mostly sunny. A slight chance of showers and thunderstorms through early afternoon. Highs in the lower 80s. Chance of rain 20%. Tuesday night, mostly clear. Lows in the upper 50s. For Wednesday and Wednesday night, partly cloudy with a 30% chance of showers. Highs in the mid 70s. Lows in the upper 50s. Thursday, partly cloudy with a 40% chance of showers. Highs in the upper 70s. The 8 to 14 day outlook for Friday, October 16th through Thursday, October 22nd, calls for both temperatures and precipitation to be near normal. Normal highs for the period are around 65 degrees, and normal lows are around 45. The normal precipitation total for the 7 days is around 0.70 inches. At 11 a.m., at Indianapolis, it was partly sunny. The temperature was 63 degrees, the dew point 51, and the relative humidity 65%. The wind was southeast at 6 miles an hour. The barometric pressure was 30.23 inches and rising. Around central Indiana, at Shelbyville, it was mostly sunny.

degrees with partly sunny skies. This is NOAA All Hazards Radio KEC 74 in Indianapolis. Now a look at your forecast for Indianapolis and central Indiana. Rest of today. Mostly sunny. Highs in the lower 80s. South winds around 5 miles an hour. For tonight, partly cloudy. Not as cool with lows in the upper 50s. Southeast winds 5 to 10 miles an hour. Saturday, mostly cloudy. Highs in the upper 70s. Southeast winds 10 to 15 miles an hour with gusts up to 25 miles an hour. For Saturday night, showers. Lows in the upper 50s. East winds 10 to 15 miles an hour with gusts up to 30 miles an hour. Chance of rain 90%. Sunday, mostly cloudy. A chance of showers through early afternoon. Highs in the lower 70s. East winds 5 to 10 miles an hour, becoming north late in the afternoon. Chance of rain 50%. Once again, the forecast for rest of today. Mostly sunny. Highs in the lower 80s. South winds around 5 miles an hour. Taking a look at the 3 through 7 day forecast for Indianapolis and central Indiana. For Sunday night, partly cloudy through the late overnight, then clearing. Lows in the upper 50s. Columbus Day and Monday night, mostly clear. Highs in the lower 80s. Lows in the mid 60s. For Tuesday, mostly sunny. A slight chance of showers and thunderstorms through early afternoon. Highs in the lower 80s. Chance of rain 20%. Tuesday night, mostly clear. Lows in the upper 50s. For Wednesday and Wednesday night, partly cloudy with a 30% chance of showers. Highs in the mid 70s. Lows in the upper 50s. Thursday, partly cloudy with a 40% chance of showers. Highs in the upper 70s. The 8 to 14 day outlook for Friday, October 16th through Thursday, October 22nd, calls for both temperatures and precipitation to be near normal. Normal highs for the period are around 65 degrees, and normal lows are around 45. The normal precipitation total for the 7 days is around 0.70 inches. At 11 a.m., at Indianapolis, it was partly sunny. The temperature was 63 degrees, the dew point 51, and the relative humidity 65%. The wind was southeast at 6 miles an hour. The barometric pressure was 30.23 inches and rising. Around central Indiana, at Shelbyville, it was mostly sunny, with a temperature of 66. It was cloudy, with a temperature of 63 at Muncie, 60 at Zionsville, and 61 at Eagle Creek Air Park. Elsewhere across Indiana, it was sunny, with a temperature of 68 at Bloomington and 73 at Evansville. At Terre Haute, it was mostly sunny, with a temperature of 69. At Fort Wayne, it was partly sunny, with a temperature of 62. It was cloudy, with a temperature of 60 at South Bend and 61 at Lafayette. Just outside Indiana, it was mostly sunny, with a temperature of 64 at Dayton, 75 at St. Louis, 68 at Cincinnati, and 71 at Louisville. At Champaign, it was partly sunny, with a temperature of 68. At Chicago, it was cloudy, with a temperature of 62. Once again, at Indianapolis, it was 63 degrees with partly sunny skies. This is All Hazards Radio KEC 74 in Indianapolis. Now a look at your forecast for Indianapolis and central Indiana. Rest of today. Mostly sunny. Highs in the lower 80s. South winds around 5 miles an hour. For tonight, partly cloudy. Not as cool with lows in the upper 50s. Southeast winds 5 to 10 miles an hour. Saturday, mostly cloudy. Highs in the upper 70s. Southeast winds 10 to 15 miles an hour with gusts up to 25 miles an hour. For Saturday night, showers. Lows in the upper 50s. East winds 10 to 15 miles an hour with gusts up to 30 miles an hour. Chance of rain 90%. Sunday, mostly cloudy. A chance of showers through early afternoon.

afternoon. Highs in the lower 70s. East winds 5 to 10 miles an hour, becoming north late in the afternoon. Chance of rain 50%. Once again, the forecast for rest of today. Mostly sunny. Highs in the lower 80s. South winds around 5 miles an hour. Taking a look at the 3 through 7 day forecast for Indianapolis and central Indiana. For Sunday night, partly cloudy through the late overnight, then clearing. Lows in the upper 50s. Columbus Day and Monday night. Mostly clear. Highs in the lower 80s. Lows in the mid 60s. For Tuesday. Mostly sunny. A slight chance of showers and thunderstorms through early afternoon. Highs in the lower 80s. Chance of rain 20%. Tuesday night. Mostly clear. Lows in the upper 50s. For Wednesday and Wednesday night. Partly cloudy with a 30% chance of showers. Highs in the mid 70s. Lows in the upper 50s. Thursday. Partly cloudy with a 40% chance of showers. Highs in the upper 70s. Outlook for Friday, October 16th through Thursday, October 22nd, calls for both temperatures and precipitation to be near normal. Normal highs for the period are around 65 degrees, and normal lows are around 45. The normal precipitation total for the 7 days is around 0.70 inches. At 11 a.m., at Indianapolis, it was partly sunny. The temperature was 63 degrees, the dew point 51, and the relative humidity 65%. The wind was southeast at 6 miles an hour. The barometric pressure was 30.23 inches and rising. Around central Indiana, at Shelbyville, it was mostly sunny, with a temperature of 66. It was cloudy, with a temperature of 63 at Muncie, 60 at Zionsville, and 61 at Eagle Creek Air Park. Elsewhere across Indiana, it was sunny, with a temperature of 68 at Bloomington and 73 at Evansville. At Terre Haute, it was mostly sunny, with a temperature of 69. At Fort Wayne, it was partly sunny, with a temperature of 62. It was cloudy, with a temperature of 60 at South Bend and 61 at Lafayette. Just outside Indiana, it was mostly sunny, with a temperature of 64 at Dayton, 75 at St. Louis, 68 at Cincinnati, and 71 at Louisville. At Champaign, it was partly sunny, with a temperature of 68. At Chicago, it was cloudy, with a temperature of 62. Once again, at Indianapolis, it was 63 degrees with partly sunny skies. The current time is 11:23 a.m. Eastern Daylight Time. This is NOAA All Hazards Radio KEC 74 in Indianapolis. Now a look at your forecast for Indianapolis and central Indiana. Rest of today. Mostly sunny. Highs in the lower 80s. South winds around 5 miles an hour. For tonight. Partly cloudy. Not as cool with lows in the upper 50s. Southeast winds 5 to 10 miles an hour. Saturday. Mostly cloudy. Highs in the upper 70s. Southeast winds 10 to 15 miles an hour with gusts up to 25 miles an hour. For Saturday night. Showers. Lows in the upper 50s. East winds 10 to 15 miles an hour with gusts up to 30 miles an hour. Chance of rain 90%. Sunday. Mostly cloudy. A chance of showers through early afternoon. Highs in the lower 70s. East winds 5 to 10 miles an hour, becoming north late in the afternoon. Chance of rain 50%. Once again, the forecast for rest of today. Mostly sunny. Highs in the lower 80s. South winds around 5 miles an hour. Taking a look at the 3 through 7 day forecast for Indianapolis and central Indiana. For Sunday night. Partly cloudy through the late overnight, then clearing. Lows in the upper 50s. Columbus Day and Monday night. Mostly clear. Highs in the lower 80s. Lows in the mid 60s. For Tuesday. Mostly sunny. A slight chance of showers and thunderstorms through early afternoon. Highs in the lower 80s. Chance of rain 20%.

Tuesday night, mostly clear, lows in the upper 50s. For Wednesday and Wednesday night, partly cloudy with a 30% chance of showers, highs in the mid-70s, lows in the upper 50s. Thursday, partly cloudy with a 40% chance of showers, highs in the upper 70s. The 8 to 14 day outlook for Friday, October 16th through Thursday, October 22nd, calls for both temperatures and precipitation to be near normal. Normal highs for the period are around 65 degrees, and normal lows are around 45. The normal precipitation total for the 7 days is around 0.70 inches. At 11 a.m., at Indianapolis, it was partly sunny. The temperature was 63 degrees, the dew point 51, and the relative humidity 65%. The wind was southeast at 6 miles an hour. The barometric pressure was 30.23 inches and rising. Around central Indiana, at Shelbyville, it was mostly sunny, with a temperature of 66. It was cloudy, with a temperature of 63 at Muncie, 60 at Zionsville, and 61 at Eagle Creek Air Park. Elsewhere across Indiana, it was sunny, with a temperature of 68 at Bloomington and 73 at Evansville. At Terre Haute, it was mostly sunny, with a temperature of 69. At Fort Wayne, it was partly sunny, with a temperature of 62. It was cloudy, with a temperature of 60 at South Bend and 61 at Lafayette. Just outside Indiana, it was mostly sunny, with a temperature of 64 at Dayton, 75 at St. Louis, 68 at Cincinnati, and 71 at Louisville. At Champaign, it was partly sunny, with a temperature of 68. At Chicago, it was cloudy, with a temperature of 62. Once again, at Indianapolis, it was 63 degrees with partly sunny skies. This is NOAA All Hazards Radio KEC 74 in Indianapolis. Now a look at your forecast for Indianapolis and central Indiana. Rest of today. Mostly sunny. Highs in the lower 80s. South winds around 5 miles an hour. For tonight, partly cloudy. Not as cool with lows in the upper 50s. Southeast winds 5 to 10 miles an hour. Saturday, mostly cloudy. Highs in the upper 70s. Southeast winds 10 to 15 miles an hour with gusts up to 25 miles an hour. For Saturday night, showers. Lows in the upper 50s. East winds 10 to 15 miles an hour with gusts up to 30 miles an hour. Chance of rain 90%. Sunday, mostly cloudy. A chance of showers through early afternoon. Highs in the lower 70s. East winds 5 to 10 miles an hour, becoming north late in the afternoon. Chance of rain 50%. Once again, the forecast for rest of today. Mostly sunny. Highs in the lower 80s. South winds around 5 miles an hour. Now here is the hazardous weather outlook for central Indiana. For the period today and tonight, no hazardous weather is expected at this time. And now the extended outlook for the period Saturday through Thursday. Isolated thunderstorms are possible Saturday night into Sunday along with locally heavy rain and isolated flooding. Spotter information statement. Spotter activation is not anticipated. A look at the 3 through 7 day forecast for Indianapolis and central Indiana. For Sunday night, partly cloudy through the late overnight, then clearing. Lows in the upper 50s. Columbus Day and Monday night. Mostly clear. Highs in the lower 80s. Lows in the mid-60s. For Tuesday, mostly sunny. A slight chance of showers and thunderstorms through early afternoon. Highs in the lower 80s. Chance of rain 20%. Tuesday night, mostly clear. Lows in the upper 50s. For Wednesday and Wednesday night, partly cloudy with a 30% chance of showers. Highs in the mid-70s. Lows in the upper 50s. Thursday. Partly cloudy with a 40% chance of showers. Highs in the upper 70s. The 8 to 14 day outlook for Friday, October 16th through Thursday, October 22nd, calls for both temperatures and precipitation to be near normal.

Normal highs for the period are around 65 degrees, and normal lows are around 45. The normal precipitation total for the 7 days is around 0.70 inches. At 11 a.m., at Indianapolis, it was partly sunny. The temperature was 63 degrees, the dew point 51, and the relative humidity 65%. The wind was southeast at 6 miles an hour. The barometric pressure was 30.23 inches and rising. Around central Indiana, at Shelbyville, it was mostly sunny, with a temperature of 66. It was cloudy, with a temperature of 63 at Muncie, 60 at Zionsville, and 61 at Eagle Creek Air Park. Elsewhere across Indiana, it was sunny, with a temperature of 68 at Bloomington and 73 at Evansville. At Terre Haute, it was mostly sunny, with a temperature of 69. At Fort Wayne, it was partly sunny, with a temperature of 62. It was cloudy, with a temperature of 60 at South Bend and 61 at Lafayette. Just outside Indiana, it was mostly sunny, with a temperature of 64 at Dayton, 75 at St. Louis, 68 at Cincinnati, and 71 at Louisville. At Champaign, it was partly sunny, with a temperature of 68. At Chicago, it was cloudy, with a temperature of 62. Once again, at Indianapolis, it was 63 degrees with partly sunny skies. This is NOAA All Hazards Radio KEC 74 in Indianapolis. Now a look at your forecast for Indianapolis and central Indiana. Rest of today. Mostly sunny. Highs in the lower 80s. South winds around 5 miles an hour. For tonight. Partly cloudy. Not as cool with lows in the upper 50s. Southeast winds 5 to 10 miles an hour. Saturday. Mostly cloudy. Highs in the upper 70s. Southeast winds 10 to 15 miles an hour with gusts up to 25 miles an hour. For Saturday night, showers. Lows in the upper 50s. East winds 10 to 15 miles an hour with gusts up to 30 miles an hour. Chance of rain 90%. Sunday, mostly cloudy. A chance of showers through early afternoon. Highs in the lower 70s. East winds 5 to 10 miles an hour, becoming north late in the afternoon. Chilly cloudy. A chance of showers through early afternoon. Highs in the lower 70s. East winds 5 to 10 miles an hour, becoming north late in the afternoon. Chance of rain 50%. Once again, the forecast for rest of today. Mostly sunny. Highs in the lower 80s. South winds around 5 miles an hour. Taking a look at the 3 through 7 day forecast for Indianapolis and central Indiana. For Sunday night, partly cloudy through the late overnight, then clearing. Lows in the upper 50s. Columbus Day and Monday night, mostly clear. Highs in the lower 80s. Lows in the mid 60s. For Tuesday, mostly sunny. A slight chance of showers and thunderstorms through early afternoon. Highs in the lower 80s. Chance of rain 20%. Tuesday night. Mostly clear. Lows in the upper 50s. For Wednesday and Wednesday night. Partly cloudy with a 30% chance of showers. Highs in the mid 70s. Lows in the upper 50s. Thursday. Partly cloudy with a 40% chance of showers. Highs in the upper 70s. The 8 to 14 day outlook for Friday, October 16th through Thursday, October 22nd, calls for both temperatures and precipitation to be near normal. Normal highs for the period are around 65 degrees, and normal lows are around 45. The normal precipitation total for the 7 days is around 0.70 inches. At 11 a.m., at Indianapolis, it was partly sunny. The temperature was 63 degrees. The dew point 51, and the relative humidity 65%. The wind was southeast at 6 miles an hour. The barometric pressure was 30.23 inches and rising. Around central Indiana, at Shelbyville, it was mostly sunny, with a temperature of 66. It was cloudy, with a temperature of 63 at Muncie, 60 at Zionsville, and 61 at Eagle Creek Air Park. Elsewhere across Indiana, it was sunny, with a temperature of 68.

in Bloomington, and 73 at Evansville. At Terre Haute, it was mostly sunny, with a temperature of 69. At Fort Wayne, it was partly sunny, with a temperature of 62. It was cloudy, with a temperature of 60 at South Bend, and 61 at Lafayette. Just outside Indiana, it was mostly sunny, with a temperature of 64 at Dayton, 75 at St. Louis, 68 at Cincinnati, and 71 at Louisville. At Champaign, it was partly sunny, with a temperature of 68. At Chicago, it was cloudy, with a temperature of 62. Once again, at Indianapolis, it was 63 degrees with partly sunny skies. This is NOAA All Hazards Radio KEC 74 in Indianapolis. Now a look at your forecast for Indianapolis and central Indiana. Rest of today. Mostly sunny. Highs in the lower 80s. South winds around 5 miles an hour. For tonight, partly cloudy. Not as cool with lows in the upper 50s. Southeast winds 5 to 10 miles an hour. Saturday, mostly cloudy. Highs in the upper 70s. Southeast winds 10 to 15 miles an hour with gusts up to 25 miles an hour. For Saturday night, showers. Lows in the upper 50s. East winds 10 to 15 miles an hour with gusts up to 30 miles an hour. Chance of rain 90%. Sunday, mostly cloudy. A chance of showers through early afternoon. Highs in the lower 70s. East winds 5 to 10 miles an hour, becoming north late in the afternoon. Chance of rain 50%. Once again, the forecast for rest of today. Mostly sunny. Highs in the lower 80s. South winds around 5 miles an hour. Taking a look at the 3 through 7 day forecast for Indianapolis and central Indiana. For Sunday night, partly cloudy through the late overnight, then clearing. Lows in the upper 50s. Columbus Day and Monday night. Mostly clear. Highs in the lower 80s. Lows in the mid-60s. For Tuesday, mostly sunny. A slight chance of showers and thunderstorms through early afternoon. Highs in the lower 80s. Chance of rain 20%. Tuesday night, mostly clear. Lows in the upper 50s. For Wednesday and Wednesday night, partly cloudy with a 30% chance of showers. Highs in the mid-70s. Lows in the upper 50s. Thursday, partly cloudy with a 40% chance of showers. Highs in the upper 70s. The current time is 11:38 a.m. Eastern Daylight Time. The 8 to 14 day outlook for Friday, October 16th through Thursday, October 22nd, calls for both temperatures and precipitation to be near normal. Normal highs for the period are around 65 degrees, and normal lows are around 45. The normal precipitation total for the 7 days is around 0.70 inches. At 11 a.m., at Indianapolis, it was partly sunny. The temperature was 63 degrees, the dew point 51, and the relative humidity 65%. The wind was southeast at 6 miles an hour. The barometric pressure was 30.23 inches and rising. Around central Indiana, at Shelbyville, it was mostly sunny, with a temperature of 66. It was cloudy, with a temperature of 63 at Muncie, 60 at Zionsville, and 61 at Eagle Creek Air Park. Elsewhere across Indiana, it was sunny, with a temperature of 68 at Bloomington, and 73 at Evansville. At Terre Haute, it was mostly sunny, with a temperature of 69. At Fort Wayne, it was partly sunny, with a temperature of 62. It was cloudy, with a temperature of 60 at South Bend, and 61 at Lafayette. Just outside Indiana, it was mostly sunny, with a temperature of 64 at Dayton, 75 at St. Louis, 68 at Cincinnati, and 71 at Louisville. At Champaign, it was partly sunny, with a temperature of 68. At Chicago, it was cloudy, with a temperature of 62. Once again, at Indianapolis, it was 63 degrees with partly sunny skies. This is NOAA All Hazards Radio KEC 74 in Indianapolis. Now a look at your forecast for Indianapolis and central Indiana. Rest of today.

mostly sunny. Highs in the lower 80s. South winds around 5 miles an hour. For tonight, partly cloudy. Not as cool with lows in the upper 50s. Southeast winds 5 to 10 miles an hour. Saturday, mostly cloudy. Highs in the upper 70s. Southeast winds 10 to 15 miles an hour with gusts up to 25 miles an hour. For Saturday night, showers. Lows in the upper 50s. East winds 10 to 15 miles an hour with gusts up to 30 miles an hour. Chance of rain 90%. Sunday, mostly cloudy. A chance of showers through early afternoon. Highs in the lower 70s. East winds 5 to 10 miles an hour, becoming north late in the afternoon. Chance of rain 50%. Once again, the forecast for rest of today. Mostly sunny. Highs in the lower 80s. South winds around 5 miles an hour. Taking a look at the 3 through 7 day forecast for Indianapolis and central Indiana. For Sunday night, partly cloudy through the late overnight, then clearing. Lows in the upper 50s. Columbus Day and Monday night. Mostly clear. Highs in the lower 80s. Lows in the mid 60s. For Tuesday. Mostly sunny. A slight chance of showers and thunderstorms through early afternoon. Highs in the lower 80s. Chance of rain 20%. Tuesday night. Mostly clear. Lows in the upper 50s. For Wednesday and Wednesday night. Partly cloudy with a 30% chance of showers. Highs in the mid 70s. Lows in the upper 50s. Thursday. Partly cloudy with a 40% chance of showers. Highs in the upper 70s. The outlook for Friday, October 16th through Thursday, October 22nd, calls for both temperatures and precipitation to be near normal. Normal highs for the period are around 65 degrees, and normal lows are around 45. The normal precipitation total for the 7 days is around 0.70 inches. At 11 a.m., at Indianapolis, it was partly sunny. The temperature was 63 degrees, the dew point 51, and the relative humidity 65%. The wind was southeast at 6 miles an hour. The barometric pressure was 30.23 inches and rising. Around central Indiana, at Shelbyville, it was mostly sunny, with a temperature of 66. It was cloudy, with a temperature of 63 at Muncie, 60 at Zionsville, and 61 at Eagle Creek Air Park. Elsewhere across Indiana, it was sunny, with a temperature of 68 at Bloomington, and 73 at Evansville. At Terre Haute, it was mostly sunny, with a temperature of 69. At Fort Wayne, it was partly sunny, with a temperature of 62. It was cloudy, with a temperature of 60 at South Bend, and 61 at Lafayette. Just outside Indiana, it was mostly sunny, with a temperature of 64 at Dayton, 75 at St. Louis, 68 at Cincinnati, and 71 at Louisville. At Champaign, it was partly sunny, with a temperature of 68. At Chicago, it was cloudy, with a temperature of 62. Once again, at Indianapolis, it was 63 degrees with partly sunny skies. This is NOAA All Hazards Radio KEC 74 in Indianapolis. Now a look at your forecast for Indianapolis and central Indiana. Rest of today. Mostly sunny. Highs in the lower 80s. South winds around 5 miles an hour. For tonight. Partly cloudy. Not as cool with lows in the upper 50s. Southeast winds 5 to 10 miles an hour. Saturday. Mostly cloudy. Highs in the upper 70s. Southeast winds 10 to 15 miles an hour with gusts up to 25 miles an hour. For Saturday night. Showers. Lows in the upper 50s. East winds 10 to 15 miles an hour with gusts up to 30 miles an hour. Chance of rain 90%. Sunday. Mostly cloudy. A chance of showers through early afternoon. Highs in the lower 70s. East winds 5 to 10 miles an hour, becoming north late in the afternoon. Chance of rain 50%. Once again, the forecast for rest of today. Mostly

sunny. Highs in the lower 80s. South winds around 5 miles an hour. Taking a look at the 3 through 7 day forecast for Indianapolis and central Indiana. For Sunday night, partly cloudy through the late overnight, then clearing. Lows in the upper 50s. Columbus Day and Monday night, mostly clear. Highs in the lower 80s. Lows in the mid 60s. For Tuesday, mostly sunny. A slight chance of showers and thunderstorms through early afternoon. Highs in the lower 80s. Chance of rain 20%. Tuesday night, mostly clear. Lows in the upper 50s. For Wednesday and Wednesday night, partly cloudy with a 30% chance of showers. Highs in the mid 70s. Lows in the upper 50s. Thursday, partly cloudy with a 40% chance of showers. Highs in the upper 70s. The 8 to 14 day outlook for Friday, October 16th through Thursday, October 22nd, calls for both temperatures and precipitation to be near normal. Normal highs for the period are around 65 degrees, and normal lows are around 45. The normal precipitation total for the 7 days is around 0.70 inches. At 11 a.m., at Indianapolis, it was partly sunny. The temperature was 63 degrees, the dew point 51, and the relative humidity 65%. The wind was southeast at 6 miles an hour. The barometric pressure was 30.23 inches and rising. Around central Indiana, at Shelbyville, it was mostly sunny, with a temperature of 66. It was cloudy, with a temperature of 63 at Muncie, 60 at Zionsville, and 61 at Eagle Creek Air Park. Elsewhere across Indiana, it was sunny, with a temperature of 68 at Bloomington, and 73 at Evansville. At Terre Haute, it was mostly sunny, with a temperature of 69. At Fort Wayne, it was partly sunny, with a temperature of 62. It was cloudy, with a temperature of 60 at South Bend, and 61 at Lafayette. Just outside Indiana, it was mostly sunny, with a temperature of 64 at Dayton, 75 at St. Louis, 68 at Cincinnati, and 71 at Louisville. At Champaign, it was partly sunny, with a temperature of 68. At Chicago, it was cloudy, with a temperature of 62. Once again, at Indianapolis, it was 63 degrees with partly sunny skies. This is NOAA All Hazards Radio KEC 74 in Indianapolis. Now a look at your forecast for Indianapolis and central Indiana. Rest of today. Mostly sunny. Highs in the lower 80s. South winds around 5 miles an hour. For tonight, partly cloudy. Not as cool with lows in the upper 50s. Southeast winds 5 to 10 miles an hour. Saturday, mostly cloudy. Highs in the upper 70s. Southeast winds 10 to 15 miles an hour with gusts up to 25 miles an hour. For Saturday night, showers. Lows in the upper 50s. East winds 10 to 15 miles an hour with gusts up to 30 miles an hour. Chance of rain 90%. Sunday, mostly cloudy. A chance of showers through early afternoon. Highs in the lower 70s. East winds 5 to 10 miles an hour, becoming north late in the afternoon. Chance of rain 50%. Once again, the forecast for rest of today. Mostly sunny. Highs in the lower 80s. South winds around 5 miles an hour. Now here is the hazardous weather outlook for central Indiana. For the period today and tonight, no hazardous weather is expected at this time. And now the extended outlook for the period Saturday through Thursday. Isolated thunderstorms are possible Saturday night into Sunday along with locally heavy rain and isolated flooding. Spotter information statement, spotter activation is not anticipated. Taking a look at the 3 through 7 day forecast for Indianapolis and central Indiana. For Sunday night, partly cloudy through the late overnight, then clearing. Lows in the upper 50s. Columbus Day and Monday night, mostly clear. Highs in the lower 80s. Lows in the mid 60s. For Tuesday, mostly sunny.
A slight chance of showers and thunderstorms through early afternoon. Highs in the lower 80s. Chance of rain 20%. Tuesday night. Mostly clear. Lows in the upper 50s. For Wednesday and Wednesday night. Partly cloudy with a 30% chance of showers. Highs in the mid 70s. Lows in the upper 50s. Thursday. Partly cloudy with a 40% chance of showers. Highs in the upper 70s. The 8 to 14 day outlook for Friday, October 16th through Thursday, October 22nd, calls for both temperatures and precipitation to be near normal. Normal highs for the period are around 65 degrees, and normal lows are around 45. The normal precipitation total for the 7 days is around 0.70 inches. At 11 a.m., at Indianapolis, it was partly sunny. The temperature was 63 degrees, the dew point 51, and the relative humidity 65%. The wind was southeast at 6 miles an hour. The barometric pressure was 30.23 inches and rising. Around central Indiana, at Shelbyville, it was mostly sunny, with a temperature of 66. It was cloudy, with a temperature of 63 at Muncie, 60 at Zionsville, and 61 at Eagle Creek Air Park. Elsewhere across Indiana, it was sunny, with a temperature of 68 at Bloomington and 73 at Evansville. At Terre Haute, it was mostly sunny, with a temperature of 69. At Fort Wayne, it was partly sunny, with a temperature of 62. It was cloudy, with a temperature of 60 at South Bend and 61 at Lafayette. Just outside Indiana, it was mostly sunny, with a temperature of 64 at Dayton, 75 at St. Louis, 68 at Cincinnati, and 71 at Louisville. At Champaign, it was partly sunny, with a temperature of 68. At Chicago, it was cloudy, with a temperature of 62. Once again, at Indianapolis, it was 63 degrees with partly sunny skies. This is NOAA All Hazards Radio KEC 74 in Indianapolis. Now a look at your forecast for Indianapolis and central Indiana. Rest of today. Mostly sunny. Highs in the lower 80s. South winds around 5 miles an hour. For tonight. Partly cloudy. Not as cool with lows in the upper 50s. Southeast winds 5 to 10 miles an hour. Saturday. Mostly cloudy. Highs in the upper 70s. Southeast winds 10 to 15 miles an hour with gusts up to 25 miles an hour. For Saturday night. Showers. Lows in the upper 50s. East winds 10 to 15 miles an hour with gusts up to 30 miles an hour. Chance of rain 90%. Sunday. Mostly cloudy. A chance of showers through early afternoon. Highs in the lower 70s. East winds 5 to 10 miles an hour, becoming north late in the afternoon. Chance of rain 50%. Once again, the forecast for rest of today. Mostly sunny. Highs in the lower 80s. South winds around 5 miles an hour. The current time is 11:54 a.m. Eastern Daylight Time. Taking a look at the 3 through 7 day forecast for Indianapolis and central Indiana. For Sunday night, partly cloudy through the late overnight, then clearing. Lows in the upper 50s. Columbus Day and Monday night, mostly clear. Highs in the lower 80s. Lows in the mid 60s. For Tuesday, mostly sunny. A slight chance of showers and thunderstorms through early afternoon. Highs in the lower 80s. Chance of rain 20%. Tuesday night. Mostly clear. Lows in the upper 50s. For Wednesday and Wednesday night. Partly cloudy with a 30% chance of showers. Highs in the mid 70s. Lows in the upper 50s. Thursday. Partly cloudy with a 40% chance of showers. Highs in the upper 70s. The 8 to 14 day outlook for Friday, October 16th through Thursday, October 22nd, calls for both temperatures and precipitation to be near normal. Normal highs for the period are around 65 degrees, and normal lows are around 45. The normal precipitation total for the 7 days is around 0.70 inches.
at 11 a.m. at Indianapolis, it was partly

Miami. The temperature was 63 degrees, the dew point 51, and the relative humidity 65%. The wind was southeast at 6 miles an hour. The barometric pressure was 30.23 inches and rising. Around central Indiana, at Shelbyville, it was mostly sunny, with a temperature of 66. It was cloudy, with a temperature of 63 at Muncie, 60 at Zionsville, and 61 at Eagle Creek Air Park. Elsewhere across Indiana, it was sunny, with a temperature of 68 at Bloomington and 73 at Evansville. At Terre Haute, it was mostly sunny, with a temperature of 69. At Fort Wayne, it was partly sunny, with a temperature of 62. It was cloudy, with a temperature of 60 at South Bend and 61 at Lafayette. Just outside Indiana, it was mostly sunny, with a temperature of 64 at Dayton, 75 at St. Louis, 68 at Cincinnati, and 71 at Louisville. At Champaign, it was partly sunny, with a temperature of 68. At Chicago, it was cloudy, with a temperature of 62. Once again, at Indianapolis, it was 63 degrees with partly sunny skies. This is NOAA All Hazards Radio KEC 74 in Indianapolis. Now a look at your forecast for Indianapolis and central Indiana. Rest of today. Mostly sunny. Highs in the lower 80s. South winds around 5 miles an hour. For tonight. Partly cloudy. Not as cool with lows in the upper 50s. Southeast winds 5 to 10 miles an hour. Saturday. Mostly cloudy. Highs in the upper 70s. Southeast winds 10 to 15 miles an hour with gusts up to 25 miles an hour. For Saturday night. Showers. Lows in the upper 50s. East winds 10 to 15 miles an hour with gusts up to 30 miles an hour. Chance of rain 90%. Sunday. Mostly cloudy. A chance of showers through early afternoon. Highs in the lower 70s. East winds 5 to 10 miles an hour, becoming north late in the afternoon. Chance of rain 50%. Once again, the forecast for rest of today. Mostly sunny. Highs in the lower 80s. South winds around 5 miles an hour. And now a look at your forecast for Indianapolis and central Indiana. Rest of today. Mostly sunny. Highs in the lower 80s. South winds around 5 miles an hour. For tonight. Partly cloudy. Not as cool with lows in the upper 50s. Southeast winds 5 to 10 miles an hour. Saturday. Mostly cloudy. A chance of showers late in the afternoon. Highs in the upper 70s. Southeast winds 10 to 15 miles an hour with gusts up to 25 miles an hour. Chance of rain 40%. For Saturday night. Showers likely with a slight chance of thunderstorms. Lows in the upper 50s. East winds 10 to 15 miles an hour with gusts up to 25 miles an hour. Chance of rain 70%. Sunday. Mostly cloudy. Showers likely through early afternoon. Highs in the lower 70s. Northeast winds around 5 miles an hour, becoming northwest late in the afternoon. Chance of rain 70%. Once again, the forecast for rest of today. Mostly sunny. Highs in the lower 80s. South winds around 5 miles an hour. Taking a look at the 3 through 7 day forecast for Indianapolis and central Indiana. For Sunday night, partly cloudy through the late overnight, then clearing. Lows in the upper 50s. Columbus Day and Monday night. Mostly clear. Highs in the lower 80s. Lows in the mid-60s. For Tuesday. Mostly sunny. A slight chance of showers and thunderstorms through early afternoon. Highs in the lower 80s. Chance of rain 20%. Tuesday night. Mostly clear. Lows in the upper 50s. For Wednesday and Wednesday night. Partly cloudy with a 30% chance of showers. Highs in the mid-70s. Lows in the upper 50s. Thursday. Partly cloudy with a 40% chance of showers. Highs in the upper 70s. 14-day outlook for
Friday, October 16th through Thursday, October 22nd, calls for both temperatures and precipitation to be near normal. Normal highs for the period are around 65 degrees, and normal lows are around 45. The normal precipitation total for the 7 days is around 0.70 inches. At 11 a.m., at Indianapolis, it was partly sunny. The temperature was 63 degrees, the dew point 51, and the relative humidity 65%. The wind was southeast at 6 miles an hour. The barometric pressure was 30.23 inches and rising. Around central Indiana, at Shelbyville, it was mostly sunny, with a temperature of 66. It was cloudy, with a temperature of 63 at Muncie, 60 at Zionsville, and 61 at Eagle Creek Air Park. Elsewhere across Indiana, it was sunny, with a temperature of 68 at Bloomington and 73 at Evansville. At Terre Haute, it was mostly sunny, with a temperature of 69. At Fort Wayne, it was partly sunny, with a temperature of 62. It was cloudy, with a temperature of 60 at South Bend and 61 at Lafayette. Just outside Indiana, it was mostly sunny, with a temperature of 64 at Dayton, 75 at St. Louis, 68 at Cincinnati, and 71 at Louisville. At Champaign, it was partly sunny, with a temperature of 68. At Chicago, it was cloudy, with a temperature of 62. Once again, at Indianapolis, it was 63 degrees with partly sunny skies. This is All Hazards Radio KEC 74 in Indianapolis. Now a look at your forecast for Indianapolis and central Indiana. Rest of today. Mostly sunny. Highs in the lower 80s. South winds around 5 miles an hour. For tonight. Partly cloudy. Not as cool with lows in the upper 50s. Southeast winds 5 to 10 miles an hour. Saturday. Mostly cloudy. A chance of showers late in the afternoon. Highs in the upper 70s. Southeast winds 10 to 15 miles an hour with gusts up to 25 miles an hour. Chance of rain 40%. For Saturday night. Showers likely with a slight chance of thunderstorms. Lows in the upper 50s. East winds 10 to 15 miles an hour with gusts up to 25 miles an hour. Chance of rain 70%. Sunday. Mostly cloudy. Showers likely through early afternoon. Highs in the lower 70s. Northeast winds around 5 miles an hour, becoming northwest late in the afternoon. Chance of rain 70%. Once again, the forecast for rest of today. Mostly sunny. Highs in the lower 80s. South winds around 5 miles an hour. Taking a look at the 3 through 7 day forecast for Indianapolis and central Indiana. For Sunday night, partly cloudy through the late overnight, then clearing. Lows in the upper 50s. Columbus Day and Monday night, mostly clear. Highs in the lower 80s. Lows in the mid 60s. For Tuesday, mostly sunny. A slight chance of showers and thunderstorms through early afternoon. Highs in the lower 80s. Chance of rain 20%. Tuesday night, mostly clear. Lows in the upper 50s. For Wednesday and Wednesday night, partly cloudy with a 30% chance of showers. Highs in the mid 70s. Lows in the upper 50s. Thursday, partly cloudy with a 40% chance of showers. Highs in the upper 70s. The 8 to 14 day outlook for Friday, October 16th through Thursday, October 22nd, calls for both temperatures and precipitation to be near normal. Normal highs for the period are around 65 degrees, and normal lows are around 45. The normal precipitation total for the 7 days is around 0.70 inches. At 11 a.m., at Indianapolis, it was partly sunny. The temperature was 63 degrees, the dew point 51, and the relative humidity 65%. The wind was southeast at 6 miles an hour. The barometric pressure was 30.23 inches and rising. Around central Indiana, at Shelbyville, it was mostly sunny, with a temperature of 66. It was cloudy, with a temperature of 63 at Muncie, 60 at Zionsville, and 61 at Eagle Creek Air Park.
elsewhere across Indiana.

It was sunny, with a temperature of 68 at Bloomington and 73 at Evansville. At Terre Haute, it was mostly sunny, with a temperature of 69. At Fort Wayne, it was partly sunny, with a temperature of 62. It was cloudy, with a temperature of 60 at South Bend and 61 at Lafayette. Just outside Indiana, it was mostly sunny, with a temperature of 64 at Dayton, 75 at St. Louis, 68 at Cincinnati, and 71 at Louisville. At Champaign, it was partly sunny, with a temperature of 68. At Chicago, it was cloudy, with a temperature of 62. Once again, at Indianapolis, it was 63 degrees with partly sunny skies. This is NOAA All Hazards Radio KEC 74 in Indianapolis. And now a look at your forecast for Indianapolis and central Indiana. Rest of today. Mostly sunny. Highs in the lower 80s. South winds around 5 miles an hour. For tonight, partly cloudy. Not as cool with lows in the upper 50s. Southeast winds 5 to 10 miles an hour. Saturday, mostly cloudy. A chance of showers late in the afternoon. Highs in the upper 70s. Southeast winds 10 to 15 miles an hour with gusts up to 25 miles an hour. Chance of rain 40%. For Saturday night, showers likely with a slight chance of thunderstorms. Lows in the upper 50s. East winds 10 to 15 miles an hour with gusts up to 25 miles an hour. Chance of rain 70%. Sunday, mostly cloudy. Showers likely through early afternoon. Highs in the lower 70s. Northeast winds around 5 miles an hour, becoming northwest late in the afternoon. Chance of rain 70%. Once again, the forecast for rest of today. Mostly sunny. Highs in the lower 80s. South winds around 5 miles an hour. Taking a look at the 3 through 7 day forecast for Indianapolis and central Indiana. For Sunday night, partly cloudy through the late overnight, then clearing. Lows in the upper 50s. Columbus Day and Monday night, mostly clear. Highs in the lower 80s. Lows in the mid-60s. For Tuesday, mostly sunny. A slight chance of showers and thunderstorms through early afternoon. Highs in the lower 80s. Chance of rain 20%. Tuesday night, mostly clear. Lows in the upper 50s. For Wednesday and Wednesday night, partly cloudy with a 30% chance of showers. Highs in the mid-70s. Lows in the upper 50s. Thursday, partly cloudy with a 40% chance of showers. Highs in the upper 70s. Current time is 12:08 p.m. Eastern Daylight Time. The outlook for Friday, October 16th through Thursday, October 22nd, calls for both temperatures and precipitation to be near normal. Normal highs for the period are around 65 degrees, and normal lows are around 45. The normal precipitation total for the 7 days is around 0.70 inches. Now here is the hazardous weather outlook for central Indiana. For the period today and tonight, no hazardous weather is expected at this time. And now the extended outlook for the period Saturday through Thursday. Isolated thunderstorms are possible Saturday night into Sunday along with locally heavy rain and isolated flooding. Spotter information statement. Spotter activation is not anticipated. M. At Indianapolis, it was partly sunny. The temperature was 63 degrees, the dew point 51, and the relative humidity 65%. The wind was southeast at 6 miles an hour. The barometric pressure was 30.23 inches and rising. Around central Indiana, at Shelbyville, it was mostly sunny, with a temperature of 66. It was cloudy, with a temperature of 63 at Muncie, 60 at Zionsville, and 61 at Eagle Creek Air Park. Elsewhere across Indiana, it was sunny, with a temperature of 68 at Bloomington and 73 at Evansville. At Terre Haute, it was mostly sunny, with a temperature of 69. At Fort Wayne, it was partly sunny, with a temperature of 62. It was cloudy, with a temperature of 60 at South Bend and 61 at Lafayette.

outside Indiana. It was mostly sunny, with a temperature of 64 at Dayton, 75 at St. Louis, 68 at Cincinnati, and 71 at Louisville. At Champaign, it was partly sunny, with a temperature of 68. At Chicago, it was cloudy, with a temperature of 62. Once again, at Indianapolis, it was 63 degrees with partly sunny skies. This is NOAA All Hazards Radio KEC 74 in Indianapolis. Now a look at your forecast for Indianapolis and central Indiana. Rest of today. Mostly sunny. Highs in the lower 80s. South winds around 5 miles an hour. For tonight, partly cloudy. Not as cool with lows in the upper 50s. Southeast winds 5 to 10 miles an hour. Saturday, mostly cloudy. A chance of showers late in the afternoon. Highs in the upper 70s. Southeast winds 10 to 15 miles an hour with gusts up to 25 miles an hour. Chance of rain 40%. For Saturday night, showers likely with a slight chance of thunderstorms. Lows in the upper 50s. East winds 10 to 15 miles an hour with gusts up to 25 miles an hour. Chance of rain 70%. Sunday, mostly cloudy. Showers likely through early afternoon. Highs in the lower 70s. Northeast winds around 5 miles an hour, becoming northwest late in the afternoon. Chance of rain 70%. Once again, the forecast for rest of today. Mostly sunny. Highs in the lower 80s. South winds around 5 miles an hour. Taking a look at the 3 through 7 day forecast for Indianapolis and central Indiana. For Sunday night, partly cloudy through the late overnight, then clearing. Lows in the upper 50s. Columbus Day and Monday night, mostly clear. Highs in the lower 80s. Lows in the mid 60s. For Tuesday, mostly sunny. A slight chance of showers and thunderstorms through early afternoon. Highs in the lower 80s. Chance of rain 20%. Tuesday night, mostly clear. Lows in the upper 50s. For Wednesday and Wednesday night, partly cloudy with a 30% chance of showers. Highs in the mid 70s. Lows in the upper 50s. Thursday, partly cloudy with a 40% chance of showers. Highs in the upper 70s. The 14-day outlook for Friday, October 16th through Thursday, October 22nd, calls for both temperatures and precipitation to be near normal. Normal highs for the period are around 65 degrees, and normal lows are around 45. The normal precipitation total for the 7 days is around 0.70 inches. At noon, at Indianapolis, it was partly sunny. The temperature was 67 degrees, the dew point 51, and the relative humidity 56%. The wind was east at 6 miles an hour. The barometric pressure was 30.23 inches and steady. Around central Indiana, at Shelbyville, it was mostly sunny, with a temperature of 72. At Muncie, it was partly sunny, with a temperature of 67. It was cloudy, with a temperature of 68 at Zionsville and 67 at Eagle Creek Air Park. Elsewhere across Indiana, it was sunny, with a temperature of 74 at Bloomington and 78 at Evansville. At Terre Haute, it was mostly sunny, with a temperature of 75. It was cloudy, with a temperature of 61 at South Bend, 65 at Fort Wayne, and 66 at Lafayette. Just outside Indiana, it was mostly sunny, with a temperature of 67 at Dayton, 79 at St. Louis, 73 at Cincinnati, and 78 at Louisville. At Champaign, it was partly sunny, with a temperature of 74. At Chicago, it was cloudy, with a temperature of 63. Once again, at Indianapolis, it was 67 degrees with partly sunny skies. This is NOAA All Hazards Radio KEC 74 in Indianapolis. Now a look at your forecast for Indianapolis and central Indiana. Rest of today. Mostly sunny. Highs in the lower 80s. South winds around 5 miles an hour. For tonight, partly cloudy. Not as cool with lows in the upper 50s. Southeast winds 5 to 10 miles.

through 7-day forecast for Indianapolis and central Indiana. For Sunday night, partly cloudy through the late overnight, then clearing. Lows in the upper 50s. Columbus Day and Monday night, mostly clear. Highs in the lower 80s. Lows in the mid 60s. For Tuesday, mostly sunny. A slight chance of showers and thunderstorms through early afternoon. Highs in the lower 80s. Chance of rain 20%. Tuesday night, mostly clear. Lows in the upper 50s. For Wednesday and Wednesday night, partly cloudy with a 30% chance of showers. Highs in the mid 70s. Lows in the upper 50s. Thursday, partly cloudy with a 40% chance of showers. Highs in the upper 70s. The 8 to 14 day outlook for Friday, October 16th through Thursday, October 22nd, calls for both temperatures and precipitation to be near normal. Normal highs for the period are around 65 degrees, and normal lows are around 45. The normal precipitation total for the 7 days is around 0.70 inches. At noon, Indianapolis, it was partly sunny. The temperature was 67 degrees, the dew point 51, and the relative humidity 56%. The wind was east at 6 miles an hour. The barometric pressure was 30.23 inches and steady. Around central Indiana, at Shelbyville, it was mostly sunny, with a temperature of 72. At Muncie, it was partly sunny, with a temperature of 67. It was cloudy, with a temperature of 68 at Zionsville, and 67 at Eagle Creek Air Park. Elsewhere across Indiana, it was sunny, with a temperature of 74 at Bloomington, and 78 at Evansville. At Terre Haute, it was mostly sunny, with a temperature of 75. It was cloudy, with a temperature of 61 at South Bend, 65 at Fort Wayne, and 66 at Lafayette. Just outside Indiana, it was mostly sunny, with a temperature of 67 at Dayton, 79 at St. Louis, 73 at Cincinnati, and 78 at Louisville. At Champaign, it was partly sunny, with a temperature of 74. At Chicago, it was cloudy, with a temperature of 63. Once again, at Indianapolis, it was 67 degrees with partly sunny skies. This is NOAA All Hazards Radio KEC 74 in Indianapolis. And now a look at your forecast for Indianapolis and central Indiana. Rest of today. Mostly sunny. Highs in the lower 80s. South winds around 5 miles an hour. For tonight. Partly cloudy. Not as cool with lows in the upper 50s. Southeast winds 5 to 10 miles an hour. Saturday. Mostly cloudy. A chance of showers late in the afternoon. Highs in the upper 70s. Southeast winds 10 to 15 miles an hour with gusts up to 25 miles an hour. Chance of rain 40%. For Saturday night. Showers likely with a slight chance of thunderstorms. Lows in the upper 50s. East winds 10 to 15 miles an hour with gusts up to 25 miles an hour. Chance of rain 70%. Sunday, mostly cloudy. Showers likely through early afternoon. Highs in the lower 70s. Northeast winds around 5 miles an hour, becoming northwest late in the afternoon. Chance of rain 70%. Once again, the forecast for rest of today. Mostly sunny. Highs in the lower 80s. South winds around 5 miles an hour. Taking a look at the 3 through 7 day forecast for Indianapolis and central Indiana. For Sunday night, partly cloudy through the late overnight, then clearing. Lows in the upper 50s. Columbus Day and Monday night, mostly clear. Highs in the lower 80s. Lows in the mid 60s. For Tuesday, mostly sunny. A slight chance of showers and thunderstorms through early afternoon. Highs in the lower 80s. Chance of rain 20%. Tuesday night. Mostly clear. Lows in the upper 50s. For Wednesday and Wednesday night. Partly cloudy with a 30% chance of showers. Highs in the mid 70s. Lows in the upper 50s. Thursday.
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showers. Highs in the upper 70s. The 14-day outlook for Friday, October 16th through Thursday, October 22nd, calls for both temperatures and precipitation to be near normal. Normal highs for the period are around 65 degrees, and normal lows are around 45. The normal precipitation total for the 7 days is around 0.70 inches. At noon, at Indianapolis, it was partly sunny. The temperature was 67 degrees, the dew point 51, and the relative humidity 56%. The wind was east at 6 miles an hour. The barometric pressure was 30.23 inches and steady. Around central Indiana, at Shelbyville, it was mostly sunny, with a temperature of 72. At Muncie, it was partly sunny, with a temperature of 67. It was cloudy, with a temperature of 68 at Zionsville, and 67 at Eagle Creek Air Park. Elsewhere across Indiana, it was sunny, with a temperature of 74 at Bloomington, and 78 at Evansville. At Terre Haute, it was mostly sunny, with a temperature of 75. It was cloudy, with a temperature of 61 at South Bend, 65 at Fort Wayne, and 66 at Lafayette. Just outside Indiana, it was mostly sunny, with a temperature of 67 at Dayton, 79 at St. Louis, 73 at Cincinnati, and 78 at Louisville. At Champaign, it was partly sunny, with a temperature of 74. At Chicago, it was cloudy, with a temperature of 63. Once again, at Indianapolis, it was 67 degrees with partly sunny skies. The current time is 12:23 p.m. Eastern Daylight Time. This is All Hazards Radio KEC-74 in Indianapolis. Now a look at your forecast for Indianapolis and central Indiana. Rest of today. Mostly sunny. Highs in the lower 80s. South winds around 5 miles an hour. For tonight, partly cloudy. Not as cool with lows in the upper 50s. Southeast winds 5 to 10 miles an hour. Saturday, mostly cloudy. A chance of showers late in the afternoon. Highs in the upper 70s. Southeast winds 10 to 15 miles an hour with gusts up to 25 miles an hour. Chance of rain 40%. For Saturday night, showers likely with a slight chance of thunderstorms. Lows in the upper 50s. East winds 10 to 15 miles an hour with gusts up to 25 miles an hour. Chance of rain 70%. Sunday, mostly cloudy. Showers likely through early afternoon. Highs in the lower 70s. Northeast winds around 5 miles an hour, becoming northwest late in the afternoon. Chance of rain 70%. Once again, the forecast for rest of today. Mostly sunny. Highs in the lower 80s. South winds around 5 miles an hour. Taking a look at the 3 through 7 day forecast for Indianapolis and central Indiana. For Sunday night, partly cloudy through the late overnight, then clearing. Lows in the upper 50s. Columbus Day and Monday night, mostly clear. Highs in the lower 80s. Lows in the mid 60s. For Tuesday, mostly sunny. A slight chance of showers and thunderstorms through early afternoon. Highs in the lower 80s. Chance of rain 20%. Tuesday night, mostly clear. Lows in the upper 50s. For Wednesday and Wednesday night, partly cloudy with a 30% chance of showers. Highs in the mid 70s. Lows in the upper 50s. Thursday, partly cloudy with a 40% chance of showers. Highs in the upper 70s. 14-day outlook for Friday, October 16th through Thursday, October 22nd, calls for both temperatures and precipitation to be near normal. Normal highs for the period are around 65 degrees, and normal lows are around 45. The normal precipitation total for the 7 days is around 0.70 inches. At noon, at Indianapolis, it was partly sunny. The temperature was 67 degrees, the dew point 51, and the relative humidity 56%. The wind was east at 6 miles an hour. The barometric pressure was 30.23 inches and steady. Around central Indiana, at Shelbyville, it was

mostly sunny, with a temperature of 72. In Muncie, it was partly sunny, with a temperature of 67. It was cloudy, with a temperature of 68 at Zionsville, and 67 at Eagle Creek Air Park. Elsewhere across Indiana, it was sunny, with a temperature of 74 at Bloomington, and 78 at Evansville. At Terre Haute, it was mostly sunny, with a temperature of 75. It was cloudy, with a temperature of 61 at South Bend, 65 at Fort Wayne, and 66 at Lafayette. Just outside Indiana, it was mostly sunny, with a temperature of 67 at Dayton, 79 at St. Louis, 73 at Cincinnati, and 78 at Louisville. At Champaign, it was partly sunny, with a temperature of 74. At Chicago, it was cloudy, with a temperature of 63. Once again, at Indianapolis, it was 67 degrees with partly sunny skies. This is NOAA All Hazards Radio KEC 74 in Indianapolis. Now a look at your forecast for Indianapolis and central Indiana. Rest of today. Mostly sunny. Highs in the lower 80s. South winds around 5 miles an hour. For tonight. Partly cloudy. Not as cool with lows in the upper 50s. Southeast winds 5 to 10 miles an hour. Saturday. Mostly cloudy. A chance of showers late in the afternoon. Highs in the upper 70s. Southeast winds 10 to 15 miles an hour with gusts up to 25 miles an hour. Chance of rain 40%. For Saturday night. Showers likely with a slight chance of thunderstorms. Lows in the upper 50s. East winds 10 to 15 miles an hour with gusts up to 25 miles an hour. Chance of rain 70%. Sunday. Mostly cloudy. Showers likely through early afternoon. Highs in the lower 70s. Northeast winds around 5 miles an hour, becoming northwest late in the afternoon. Chance of rain 70%. Once again, the forecast for rest of today. Mostly sunny. Highs in the lower 80s. South winds around 5 miles an hour. Taking a look at the 3 through 7 day forecast for Indianapolis and central Indiana. For Sunday night, partly cloudy through the late overnight, then clearing. Lows in the upper 50s. Columbus Day and Monday night, mostly clear. Highs in the lower 80s. Lows in the mid 60s. For Tuesday, mostly sunny. A slight chance of showers and thunderstorms through early afternoon. Highs in the lower 80s. Chance of rain 20%. Tuesday night, mostly clear. Lows in the upper 50s. For Wednesday and Wednesday night, partly cloudy with a 30% chance of showers. Highs in the mid 70s. Lows in the upper 50s. Thursday, partly cloudy with a 40% chance of showers. Highs in the upper 70s. Now here is the hazardous weather outlook for central Indiana. For the period today and tonight. No hazardous weather is expected at this time. And now the extended outlook for the period Saturday through Thursday. Isolated thunderstorms are possible Saturday night into Sunday along with locally heavy rain and isolated flooding. Spotter information statement. Spotter activation is not anticipated. The 8 to 14 day outlook for Friday, October 16th through Thursday, October 22nd, calls for both temperatures and precipitation to be near normal. Normal highs for the period are around 65 degrees, and normal lows are around 45. The normal precipitation total for the 7 days is around 0.70 inches. At noon, at Indianapolis, it was partly sunny. The temperature was 67 degrees, the dew point 51, and the relative humidity 56%. The wind was east at 6 miles an hour. The barometric pressure was 30.23 inches and steady. Around central Indiana, at Shelbyville, it was mostly sunny, with a temperature of 72. At Muncie, it was partly sunny, with a temperature of 67. It was cloudy, with a temperature of 68 at Zionsville, and 67 at Eagle Creek Air Park. Elsewhere across Indiana, it was sunny, with a temperature of 74 at Bloomington, and 78 at Evansville. At Terre Haute,
It was mostly sunny, with a temperature of

75. It was cloudy, with a temperature of 61 at South Bend, 65 at Fort Wayne, and 66 at Lafayette. Just outside Indiana, it was mostly sunny, with a temperature of 67 at Dayton, 79 at St. Louis, 73 at Cincinnati, and 78 at Louisville. At Champaign, it was partly sunny, with a temperature of 74. At Chicago, it was cloudy, with a temperature of 63. Once again, at Indianapolis, it was 67 degrees with partly sunny skies. This is NOAA All Hazards Radio KEC 74 in Indianapolis. And now a look at your forecast for Indianapolis and central Indiana. Rest of today. Mostly sunny. Highs in the lower 80s. South winds around 5 miles an hour. For tonight. Partly cloudy. Not as cool with lows in the upper 50s. Southeast winds 5 to 10 miles an hour. Saturday. Mostly cloudy. A chance of showers late in the afternoon. Highs in the upper 70s. Southeast winds 10 to 15 miles an hour with gusts up to 25 miles an hour. Chance of rain 40%. For Saturday night. Showers likely with a slight chance of thunderstorms. Low in the upper 50s. East winds 10 to 15 miles an hour with gusts up to 25 miles an hour. Chance of rain 70%. Sunday. Mostly cloudy. Showers likely through early afternoon. Highs in the lower 70s. Northeast winds around 5 miles. Mostly cloudy. Showers likely through early afternoon. Highs in the lower 70s. Northeast winds around 5 miles an hour, becoming northwest late in the afternoon. Chance of rain 70%. Once again, the forecast for rest of today. Mostly sunny. Highs in the lower 80s. South winds around 5 miles an hour. Taking a look at the 3 through 7 day forecast for Indianapolis and central Indiana. For Sunday night. Partly cloudy through the late overnight, then clearing. Lows in the upper 50s. Columbus Day and Monday night. Mostly clear. Highs in the lower 80s. Lows in the mid-60s. For Tuesday. Mostly sunny. A slight chance of showers and thunderstorms through early afternoon. Highs in the lower 80s. Chance of rain 20%. Tuesday night. Mostly clear. Lows in the upper 50s. For Wednesday and Wednesday night. Partly cloudy with a 30% chance of showers. Highs in the mid-70s. Lows in the upper 50s. Thursday. Partly cloudy with a 40% chance of showers. Highs in the upper 70s. The 8 to 14 day outlook for Friday, October 16th through Thursday, October 22nd, calls for both temperatures and precipitation to be near normal. Normal highs for the period are around 65 degrees, and normal lows are around 45. The normal precipitation total for the 7 days is around 0.70 inches. At noon, at Indianapolis, it was partly sunny. The temperature was 67 degrees, the dew point 51, and the relative humidity 56%. The wind was east at 6 miles an hour. The barometric pressure was 30.23 inches and steady. Around central Indiana, at Shelbyville, it was mostly sunny, with a temperature of 72. At Muncie, it was partly sunny, with a temperature of 67. It was cloudy, with a temperature of 68 at Zionsville, and 67 at Eagle Creek Air Park. Elsewhere across Indiana, it was sunny, with a temperature of 74 at Bloomington, and 78 at Evansville. At Terre Haute, it was mostly sunny, with a temperature of 75. It was cloudy, with a temperature of 61 at South Bend, 65 at Fort Wayne, and 66 at Lafayette. Just outside Indiana, it was mostly sunny, with a temperature of 67 at Dayton, 79 at St. Louis, 73 at Cincinnati, and 78 at Louisville. At Champaign, it was partly sunny, with a temperature of 74. At Chicago, it was cloudy, with a temperature of 63. Once again, at Indianapolis, it was 67 degrees with partly sunny skies. This is NOAA All Hazards Radio KEC 74 in Indianapolis. Now a look at your forecast for Indianapolis.

Minneapolis and central Indiana. Rest of today, mostly sunny. Highs in the lower 80s. South winds around 5 miles an hour. For tonight, partly cloudy. Not as cool with lows in the upper 50s. Southeast winds 5 to 10 miles an hour. Saturday, mostly cloudy. A chance of showers late in the afternoon. Highs in the upper 70s. Southeast winds 10 to 15 miles an hour with gusts up to 25 miles an hour. Chance of rain 40%. For Saturday night, showers likely with a slight chance of thunderstorms. Lows in the upper 50s. East winds 10 to 15 miles an hour with gusts up to 25 miles an hour. Chance of rain 70%. Sunday, mostly cloudy. Showers likely through early afternoon. Highs in the lower 70s. Northeast winds around 5 miles an hour, becoming northwest late in the afternoon. Chance of rain 70%. Once again, the forecast for rest of today. Mostly sunny. Highs in the lower 80s. South winds around 5 miles an hour. Taking a look at the 3 through 7 day forecast for Indianapolis and central Indiana. For Sunday night, partly cloudy through the late overnight, then clearing. Lows in the upper 50s. Columbus Day and Monday night, mostly clear. Highs in the lower 80s. Lows in the mid-60s. For Tuesday, mostly sunny. A slight chance of showers and thunderstorms through early afternoon. Highs in the lower 80s. Chance of rain 20%. Tuesday night, mostly clear. Lows in the upper 50s. For Wednesday and Wednesday night, partly cloudy with a 30% chance of showers. Highs in the mid-70s. Lows in the upper 50s. Thursday, partly cloudy with a 40% chance of showers. Highs in the upper 70s. The current time is 12:38 p.m. Eastern Daylight Time. The 8 to 14 day outlook for Friday, October 16th through Thursday, October 22nd, calls for both temperatures and precipitation to be near normal. Normal highs for the period are around 65 degrees, and normal lows are around 45. The normal precipitation total for the 7 days is around 0.70 inches. At noon, at Indianapolis, it was partly sunny. The temperature was 67 degrees, the dew point 51, and the relative humidity 56%. The wind was east at 6 miles an hour. The barometric pressure was 30.23 inches and steady. Around central Indiana, at Shelbyville, it was mostly sunny, with a temperature of 72. At Muncie, it was partly sunny, with a temperature of 67. It was cloudy, with a temperature of 68 at Zionsville and 67 at Eagle Creek Air Park. Elsewhere across Indiana, it was sunny, with a temperature of 74 at Bloomington and 78 at Evansville. At Terre Haute, it was mostly sunny, with a temperature of 75. It was cloudy, with a temperature of 61 at South Bend, 65 at Fort Wayne, and 66 at Lafayette. Just outside Indiana, it was mostly sunny, with a temperature of 67 at Dayton, 79 at St. Louis, 73 at Cincinnati, and 78 at Louisville. At Champaign, it was partly sunny, with a temperature of 74. At Chicago, it was cloudy, with a temperature of 63. Once again, at Indianapolis, it was 67 degrees with partly sunny skies. This is NOAA All Hazards Radio KEC 74 in Indianapolis. Now a look at your forecast for Indianapolis and central Indiana. Rest of today. Mostly sunny. Highs in the lower 80s. South winds around 5 miles an hour. For tonight, partly cloudy. Not as cool with lows in the upper 50s. Southeast winds 5 to 10 miles an hour. Saturday, mostly cloudy. A chance of showers late in the afternoon. Highs in the upper 70s. Southeast winds 10 to 15 miles an hour with gusts up to 25 miles an hour. Chance of rain 40%. For Saturday night, showers likely with a slight chance of thunderstorms. Lows in the upper 50s. East winds 10 to 15 miles an hour with

up to 25 miles an hour. Chance of rain 70%. Sunday, mostly cloudy. Showers likely through early afternoon. Highs in the lower 70s. Northeast winds around 5 miles an hour, becoming northwest late in the afternoon. Chance of rain 70%. Once again, the forecast for rest of today. Mostly sunny. Highs in the lower 80s. South winds around 5 miles an hour. Taking a look at the 3 through 7 day forecast for Indianapolis and central Indiana. For Sunday night, partly cloudy through the late overnight, then clearing. Lows in the upper 50s. Columbus Day and Monday night. Mostly clear. Highs in the lower 80s. Lows in the mid-60s. For Tuesday. Mostly sunny. A slight chance of showers and thunderstorms through early afternoon. Highs in the lower 80s. Chance of rain 20%. Tuesday night. Mostly clear. Lows in the upper 50s. For Wednesday and Wednesday night. Partly cloudy with a 30% chance of showers. Highs in the mid-70s. Lows in the upper 50s. Thursday. Partly cloudy with a 40% chance of showers. Highs in the upper 70s. The 8 to 14 day outlook for Friday, October 16th through Thursday, October 22nd, calls for both temperatures and precipitation to be near normal. Normal highs for the period are around 65 degrees, and normal lows are around 45. The normal precipitation total for the 7 days is around 0.70 inches. At noon, at Indianapolis, it was partly sunny. The temperature was 67 degrees, the dew point 51, and the relative humidity 56%. The wind was east at 6 miles an hour. The barometric pressure was 30.23 inches and steady. Around central Indiana, at Shelbyville, it was mostly sunny, with a temperature of 72. At Muncie, it was partly sunny, with a temperature of 67. It was cloudy, with a temperature of 68 at Zionsville, and 67 at Eagle Creek Air Park. Elsewhere across Indiana, it was sunny, with a temperature of 74 at Bloomington, and 78 at Evansville. At Terre Haute, it was mostly sunny, with a temperature of 75. It was cloudy, with a temperature of 61 at South Bend, 65 at Fort Wayne, and 66 at Lafayette. Just outside Indiana, it was mostly sunny, with a temperature of 67 at Dayton, 79 at St. Louis, 73 at Cincinnati, and 78 at Louisville. At Champaign, it was partly sunny, with a temperature of 74. At Chicago, it was cloudy, with a temperature of 63. Once again, at Indianapolis, it was 67 degrees with partly sunny skies. This is NOAA All Hazards Radio KEC 74 in Indianapolis. Now a look at your forecast for Indianapolis and central Indiana. Rest of today. Mostly sunny. Highs in the lower 80s. South winds around 5 miles an hour. For tonight. Partly cloudy. Not as cool with lows in the upper 50s. Southeast winds 5 to 10 miles an hour. Saturday. Mostly cloudy. A chance of showers late in the afternoon. Highs in the upper 70s. Southeast winds 10 to 15 miles an hour with gusts up to 25 miles an hour. Chance of rain 40%. For Saturday night. Showers likely with a slight chance of thunderstorms. Lows in the upper 50s. East winds 10 to 15 miles an hour with gusts up to 25 miles an hour. Chance of rain 70%. Sunday. Mostly cloudy. Showers likely through early afternoon. Highs in the lower 70s. Northeast winds around 5 miles an hour, becoming northwest late in the afternoon. Chance of rain 70%. Once again, the forecast for rest of today. Mostly sunny. Highs in the lower 80s. South winds around 5 miles an hour. And now a look at your forecast for Indianapolis and central Indiana. This afternoon. Partly cloudy early this afternoon, then clearing. Highs in the lower 80s. South winds around 5 miles an hour. For tonight. Partly cloudy. Not as cool with low.

in the upper 50s. Southeast winds 5 to 10 miles an hour. Saturday, mostly cloudy. A chance of showers late in the afternoon. Highs in the upper 70s. Southeast winds 10 to 15 miles an hour with gusts up to 25 miles an hour. Chance of rain 40%. For Saturday night, showers likely with a slight chance of thunderstorms. Lows in the upper 50s. East winds 10 to 15 miles an hour with gusts up to 25 miles an hour. Chance of rain 70%. Sunday, mostly cloudy. Showers likely through early afternoon. Highs in the lower 70s. Northeast winds around 5 miles an hour, becoming northwest late in the afternoon. Chance of rain 70%. Once again, the forecast for this afternoon. Partly cloudy early this afternoon, then clearing. Highs in the lower 80s. South winds around 5 miles an hour. Taking a look at the 3 through 7 day forecast for Indianapolis and central Indiana. For Sunday night, partly cloudy through the late overnight, then clearing. Lows in the upper 50s. Columbus Day and Monday night, mostly clear. Highs in the lower 80s. Lows in the mid-60s. For Tuesday, mostly sunny. A slight chance of showers and thunderstorms through early afternoon. Highs in the lower 80s. Chance of rain 20%. Tuesday night, mostly clear. Lows in the upper 50s. For Wednesday and Wednesday night, partly cloudy with a 30% chance of showers. Highs in the mid-70s. Lows in the upper 50s. Thursday, partly cloudy with a 40% chance of showers. Highs in the upper 70s. 14-day outlook for Friday, October 16th through Thursday, October 22nd, calls for both temperatures and precipitation to be near normal. Normal highs for the period are around 65 degrees, and normal lows are around 45. The normal precipitation total for the 7 days is around 0.70 inches. Noon, at Indianapolis, it was partly sunny. The temperature was 67 degrees, the dew point 51, and the relative humidity 56%. The wind was east at 6 miles an hour. The barometric pressure was 30.23 inches and steady. Around central Indiana, at Shelbyville, it was mostly sunny, with a temperature of 72. At Muncie, it was partly sunny, with a temperature of 67. It was cloudy, with a temperature of 68 at Zionsville and 67 at Eagle Creek Air Park. Elsewhere across Indiana, it was sunny, with a temperature of 74 at Bloomington and 78 at Evansville. At Terre Haute, it was mostly sunny, with a temperature of 75. It was cloudy, with a temperature of 61 at South Bend, 65 at Fort Wayne, and 66 at Lafayette. Just outside Indiana, it was mostly sunny, with a temperature of 67 at Dayton, 79 at St. Louis, 73 at Cincinnati, and 78 at Louisville. At Champaign, it was partly sunny, with a temperature of 74. At Chicago, it was cloudy, with a temperature of 63. Once again, at Indianapolis, it was 67 degrees with partly sunny skies. Now here is the hazardous weather outlook for central Indiana. For the period today and tonight, no hazardous weather is expected at this time. And now the extended outlook for the period Saturday through Thursday. Isolated thunderstorms are possible Saturday night into Sunday, along with locally heavy rain and isolated flooding. Spotter information statement, spotter activation is not anticipated. This is NOAA All Hazards Radio KEC 74 in Indianapolis. Now a look at your forecast for Indianapolis and central Indiana. This afternoon, partly cloudy early this afternoon, then clearing. Highs in the lower 80s. South winds around 5 miles an hour. For tonight, partly cloudy. Not as cool with lows in the upper 50s. Southeast winds 5 to 10 miles an hour. Saturday, mostly cloudy. A chance of showers late in the afternoon. Highs in the upper 70s. Southeast winds 10 to 15 miles an hour with gusts up to 25 miles an hour. Chance of rain 40%.

Saturday night. Showers likely with a slight chance of thunderstorms. Lows in the upper 50s. East winds 10 to 15 miles an hour with gusts up to 25 miles an hour. Chance of rain 70%. Sunday. Mostly cloudy. Showers likely through early afternoon. Highs in the lower 70s. Northeast winds around 5 miles an hour, becoming northwest late in the afternoon. Chance of rain 70%. Once again, the forecast for this afternoon. Partly cloudy early this afternoon, then clearing. Highs in the lower 80s. South winds around 5 miles an hour. Taking a look at the 3 through 7 day forecast for Indianapolis and central Indiana. For Sunday night, partly cloudy through the late overnight, then clearing. Lows in the upper 50s. Columbus Day and Monday night. Mostly clear. Highs in the lower 80s. Lows in the mid-60s. For Tuesday. Mostly sunny. A slight chance of showers and thunderstorms through early afternoon. Highs in the lower 80s. Chance of rain 20%. Tuesday night. Mostly clear. Lows in the upper 50s. For Wednesday and Wednesday night. Partly cloudy with a 30% chance of showers. Highs in the mid-70s. Lows in the upper 50s. Thursday. Partly cloudy with a 40% chance of showers. Highs in the upper 70s. The current time is 12:53 p.m. Eastern Daylight Time. The 8 to 14 day outlook for Friday, October 16th through Thursday, October 22nd, calls for both temperatures and precipitation to be near normal. Normal highs for the period are around 65 degrees, and normal lows are around 45. The normal precipitation total for the 7 days is around 0.70 inches. At noon, at Indianapolis, it was partly sunny. The temperature was 67 degrees, the dew point 51, and the relative humidity 56%. The wind was east at 6 miles an hour. The barometric pressure was 30.23 inches and steady. Around central Indiana, at Shelbyville, it was mostly sunny, with a temperature of 72. At Muncie, it was partly sunny, with a temperature of 67. It was cloudy, with a temperature of 68 at Zionsville and 67 at Eagle Creek Air Park. Elsewhere across Indiana, it was sunny, with a temperature of 74 at Bloomington and 78 at Evansville. At Terre Haute, it was mostly sunny, with a temperature of 75. It was cloudy, with a temperature of 61 at South Bend, 65 at Fort Wayne, and 66 at Lafayette. Just outside Indiana, it was mostly sunny, with a temperature of 67 at Dayton, 79 at St. Louis, 73 at Cincinnati, and 78 at Louisville. At Champaign, it was partly sunny, with a temperature of 74. At Chicago, it was cloudy, with a temperature of 63. Once again, at Indianapolis, it was 67 degrees with partly sunny skies. This is NOAA All Hazards Radio KEC 74 in Indianapolis. Now a look at your forecast for Indianapolis and central Indiana. This afternoon, partly cloudy early this afternoon, then clearing. Highs in the lower 80s. South winds around 5 miles an hour. For tonight, partly cloudy. Not as cool with lows in the upper 50s. Southeast winds 5 to 10 miles an hour. Saturday. Mostly cloudy. A chance of showers late in the afternoon. Highs in the upper 70s. Southeast winds 10 to 15 miles an hour with gusts up to 25 miles an hour. Chance of rain 40%. For Saturday night. Showers likely with a slight chance of thunderstorms. Lows in the upper 50s. East winds 10 to 15 miles an hour with gusts up to 25 miles an hour. Chance of rain 70%. Sunday. Mostly cloudy. Showers likely through early afternoon. Highs in the lower 70s. Northeast winds around 5 miles an hour, becoming northwest late in the afternoon. Chance of rain 70%. Once again, the forecast for this afternoon. Partly cloudy early this afternoon, then clearing. Highs in the lower 80s. South winds around 5 miles.

cloudy. A chance of showers late in the afternoon. Highs in the upper 70s. Southeast winds 10 to 15 miles an hour with gusts up to 25 miles an hour. Chance of rain 40%. For Saturday night. Showers likely with a slight chance of thunderstorms. Lows in the upper 50s. East winds 10 to 15 miles an hour with gusts up to 25 miles an hour. Chance of rain 70%. Sunday. Mostly cloudy. Showers likely through early afternoon. Highs in the lower 70s. Northeast winds around 5 miles an hour, becoming northwest late in the afternoon. Chance of rain 70%. Once again, the forecast for this afternoon. Partly cloudy early this afternoon, then clearing. Highs in the lower 80s. South winds around 5 miles an hour. Taking a look at the 3 through 7 day forecast for Indianapolis and central Indiana. For Sunday night, partly cloudy through the late overnight, then clearing. Lows in the upper 50s. Columbus Day and Monday night. Mostly clear. Highs in the lower 80s. Lows in the mid-60s. For Tuesday. Mostly sunny. A slight chance of showers and thunderstorms through early afternoon. Highs in the lower 80s. Chance of rain 20%. Tuesday night. Mostly clear. Lows in the upper 50s. For Wednesday and Wednesday night. Partly cloudy with a 30% chance of showers. Highs in the mid-70s. Lows in the upper 50s. Thursday. Partly cloudy with a 40% chance of showers. Highs in the upper 70s. The 8 to 14 day outlook for Friday, October 16th through Thursday, October 22nd, calls for both temperatures and precipitation to be near normal. Normal highs for the period are around 65 degrees, and normal lows are around 45. The normal precipitation total for the 7 days is around 0.70 inches. At 1 p.m., at Indianapolis, it was partly sunny. The temperature was 71 degrees, the dew point 52, and the relative humidity 50%. The wind was south at 7 miles an hour. The barometric pressure was 30.21 inches and falling. Around central Indiana, at Muncie, haze was reported with a temperature of 75. It was partly sunny, with a temperature of 73 at Zionsville and 71 at Eagle Creek Air Park. At Shelbyville, it was cloudy, with a temperature of 76. Elsewhere across Indiana, it was sunny, with a temperature of 79 at Terre Haute, 78 at Bloomington, and 82 at Evansville. At Lafayette, it was mostly sunny, with a temperature of 74. At South Bend, it was partly sunny, with a temperature of 64. At Fort Wayne, it was cloudy, with a temperature of 65. Just outside Indiana, it was mostly sunny, with a temperature of 82 at St. Louis, 78 at Cincinnati, and 82 at Louisville. It was partly sunny, with a temperature of 78 at Champaign and 68 at Dayton. At Chicago, it was cloudy, with a temperature of 67. Once again, at Indianapolis, it was 71 degrees with partly sunny skies. This is NOAA All Hazards Radio KEC 74 in Indianapolis. Now a look at your forecast for Indianapolis and central Indiana. This afternoon, partly cloudy early this afternoon, then clearing. Highs in the lower 80s. South winds around 5 miles an hour. For tonight, partly cloudy. Not as cool with lows in the upper 50s. Southeast winds 5 to 10 miles an hour. Saturday, mostly cloudy. A chance of showers late in the afternoon. Highs in the upper 70s. Southeast winds 10 to 15 miles an hour with gusts up to 25 miles an hour. Chance of rain 40%. For Saturday night, showers likely with a slight chance of thunderstorms. Lows in the upper 50s. East winds 10 to 15 miles an hour with gusts up to 25 miles an hour. Chance of rain 70%. Sunday, mostly cloudy. Showers likely through early afternoon. Highs in the lower 70s. Northeast winds around 5 miles an hour, becoming northwest late in the afternoon. Chance of rain 70%.

Wednesday night. Partly cloudy with a 30% chance of showers. Highs in the mid-70s. Lows in the upper 50s. Thursday. Partly cloudy with a 40% chance of showers. Highs in the upper 70s. The 8 to 14 day outlook for Friday, October 16th through Thursday, October 22nd, calls for both temperatures and precipitation to be near normal. Normal highs for the period are around 65 degrees, and normal lows are around 45. The normal precipitation total for the 7 days is around 0.70 inches. At 1 p.m., at Indianapolis, it was partly sunny. The temperature was 71 degrees, the dew point 52, and the relative humidity 50%. The wind was south at 7 miles an hour. The barometric pressure was 30.21 inches and falling. Around central Indiana, at Muncie, haze was reported with a temperature of 75. It was partly sunny, with a temperature of 73 at Zionsville and 71 at Eagle Creek Air Park. At Shelbyville, it was cloudy, with a temperature of 76. Elsewhere across Indiana, it was sunny, with a temperature of 79 at Terre Haute, 78 at Bloomington, and 82 at Evansville. At Lafayette, it was mostly sunny, with a temperature of 74. At South Bend, it was partly sunny, with a temperature of 64. At Fort Wayne, it was cloudy, with a temperature of 65. Just outside Indiana, it was mostly sunny, with a temperature of 82 at St. Louis, 78 at Cincinnati, and 82 at Louisville. It was partly sunny, with a temperature of 78 at Champaign and 68 at Dayton. At Chicago, it was cloudy, with a temperature of 67. Once again, at Indianapolis, it was 71 degrees with partly sunny skies. This is NOAA All Hazards Radio KEC 74 in Indianapolis. Now a look at your forecast for Indianapolis and central Indiana. This afternoon, partly cloudy early this afternoon, then clearing. Highs in the lower 80s. South winds around 5 miles an hour. For tonight, partly cloudy. Not as cool with lows in the upper 50s. Southeast winds 5 to 10 miles an hour. Saturday, mostly cloudy. A chance of showers late in the afternoon. Highs in the upper 70s. Southeast winds 10 to 15 miles an hour with gusts up to 25 miles an hour. Chance of rain 40%. For Saturday night, showers likely with a slight chance of thunderstorms. Lows in the upper 50s. East winds 10 to 15 miles an hour with gusts up to 25 miles an hour. Chance of rain 70%. Sunday, mostly cloudy. Showers likely through early afternoon. Highs in the lower 70s. Northeast winds around 5 miles an hour, becoming northwest late in the afternoon. Chance of rain 70%. Once again, the forecast for this afternoon. Partly cloudy early this afternoon, then clearing. Highs in the lower 80s. South winds around 5 miles an hour. Taking a look at the 3 through 7 day forecast for Indianapolis and central Indiana. For Sunday night, partly cloudy through the late overnight, then clearing. Lows in the upper 50s. Columbus Day and Monday night, mostly clear. Highs in the lower 80s. Lows in the mid 60s. For Tuesday, mostly sunny. A slight chance of showers and thunderstorms through early afternoon. Highs in the lower 80s. Chance of rain 20%. Tuesday night, mostly clear. Lows in the upper 50s. For Wednesday and Wednesday night, partly cloudy with a 30% chance of showers. Highs in the mid 70s. Lows in the upper 50s. Thursday, partly cloudy with a 40% chance of showers. Highs in the upper 70s. The 8 to 14 day outlook for Friday, October 16th through Thursday, October 22nd, calls for both temperatures and precipitation to be near normal. Normal highs for the period are around 65 degrees, and normal lows are around 45. The normal precipitation total for the 7 days is around 0.70 inches. At 1 p.m., at Indianapolis, it was partly sunny. The temperature was 71 degrees, the dew point

52, and the relative humidity 50%. The wind was south at 7 miles an hour. The barometric pressure was 30.21 inches and falling. Around central Indiana, at Muncie, haze was reported with a temperature of 75. It was partly sunny, with a temperature of 73 at Zionsville and 71 at Eagle Creek Air Park. At Shelbyville, it was cloudy, with a temperature of 76. Elsewhere across Indiana, it was sunny, with a temperature of 79 at Terre Haute, 78 at Bloomington, and 82 at Evansville. At Lafayette, it was mostly sunny, with a temperature of 74. At South Bend, it was partly sunny, with a temperature of 64. At Fort Wayne, it was cloudy, with a temperature of 65. Just outside Indiana, it was mostly sunny, with a temperature of 82 at St. Louis, 78 at Cincinnati, and 82 at Louisville. It was partly sunny, with a temperature of 78 at Champaign and 68 at Dayton. At Chicago, it was cloudy, with a temperature of 67. Once again, at Indianapolis, it was 71 degrees with partly sunny skies. The current time is 1:23 p.m. Eastern Daylight Time. This is NOAA All Hazards Radio KEC 74 in Indianapolis. And now a look at your forecast for Indianapolis and central Indiana. This afternoon, partly cloudy early this afternoon, then clearing. Highs in the lower 80s. South winds around 5 miles an hour. For tonight, partly cloudy. Not as cool with lows in the upper 50s. Southeast winds 5 to 10 miles an hour. Saturday, mostly cloudy. A chance of showers late in the afternoon. Highs in the upper 70s. Southeast winds 10 to 15 miles an hour with gusts up to 25 miles an hour. Chance of rain 40%. For Saturday night, showers likely with a slight chance of thunderstorms. Lows in the upper 50s. East winds 10 to 15 miles an hour with gusts up to 25 miles an hour. Chance of rain 70%. Sunday, mostly cloudy. Showers likely through early afternoon. Highs in the lower 70s. Northeast winds around 5 miles an hour, becoming northwest late in the afternoon. Chance of rain 70%. Once again, the forecast for this afternoon. Partly cloudy early this afternoon, then clearing. Highs in the lower 80s. South winds around 5 miles an hour. Taking a look at the 3 through 7 day forecast for Indianapolis and central Indiana. For Sunday night, partly cloudy through the late overnight, then clearing. Lows in the upper 50s. Columbus Day and Monday night, mostly clear. Highs in the lower 80s. Lows in the mid 60s. For Tuesday, mostly sunny. A slight chance of showers and thunderstorms through early afternoon. Highs in the lower 80s. Chance of rain 20%. Tuesday night, mostly clear. Lows in the upper 50s. For Wednesday and Wednesday night, partly cloudy with a 30% chance of showers. Highs in the mid 70s. Lows in the upper 50s. Thursday, partly cloudy with a 40% chance of showers. Highs in the upper 70s. The 8 to 14 day outlook for Friday, October 16th through Thursday, October 22nd, calls for both temperatures and precipitation to be near normal. Normal highs for the period are around 65 degrees, and normal lows are around 45. The normal precipitation total for the 7 days is around 0.70 inches. At 1 p.m., at Indianapolis, it was partly sunny. The temperature was 71 degrees, the dew point 52, and the relative humidity 50%. The wind was south at 7 miles an hour. The barometric pressure was 30.21 inches and falling. Around central Indiana, at Muncie, haze was reported with a temperature of 75. It was partly sunny, with a temperature of 73 at Zionsville and 71 at Eagle Creek Air Park. At Shelbyville, it was cloudy, with a temperature of 76. Elsewhere across Indiana, it was sunny, with a temperature of 79 at Terre Haute, 78 at Bloomington, and 82 at Evansville. At Lafayette, it was mostly sunny, with a temperature

74. At South Bend, it was partly sunny, with a temperature of 64. At Fort Wayne, it was cloudy, with a temperature of 65. Just outside Indiana, it was mostly sunny, with a temperature of 82 at St. Louis, 78 at Cincinnati, and 82 at Louisville. It was partly sunny, with a temperature of 78 at Champaign and 68 at Dayton. At Chicago, it was cloudy, with a temperature of 67. Once again, at Indianapolis, it was 71 degrees with partly sunny skies. This is NOAA All Hazards Radio KEC 74 in Indianapolis. And now a look at your forecast for Indianapolis and central Indiana. This afternoon, partly cloudy early this afternoon, then clearing. Highs in the lower 80s. South winds around 5 miles an hour. For tonight, partly cloudy. Not as cool with lows in the upper 50s. Southeast winds 5 to 10 miles an hour. Saturday, mostly cloudy. A chance of showers late in the afternoon. Highs in the upper 70s. Southeast winds 10 to 15 miles an hour with gusts up to 25 miles an hour. Chance of rain 40%. For Saturday night, showers likely with a slight chance of thunderstorms. Lows in the upper 50s. East winds 10 to 15 miles an hour with gusts up to 25 miles an hour. Chance of rain 70%. Sunday, mostly cloudy. Showers likely through early afternoon. Highs in the lower 70s. Northeast winds around 5 miles an hour, becoming northwest late in the afternoon. Chance of rain 70%. Once again, the forecast for this afternoon. Partly cloudy early this afternoon, then clearing. Highs in the lower 80s. South winds around 5 miles an hour. Now here is the hazardous weather outlook for central Indiana. For the period today and tonight, no hazardous weather is expected at this time. And now the extended outlook for the period Saturday through Thursday. Isolated thunderstorms are possible Saturday night into Sunday along with locally heavy rain and isolated flooding. Spotter information statement, spotter activation is not anticipated. Taking a look at the 3 through 7 day forecast for Indianapolis and central Indiana. For Sunday night, partly cloudy through the late overnight, then clearing. Lows in the upper 50s. Columbus Day and Monday night. Mostly clear. Highs in the lower 80s. Lows in the mid-60s. For Tuesday. Mostly sunny. A slight chance of showers and thunderstorms through early afternoon. Highs in the lower 80s. Chance of rain 20%. Tuesday night. Mostly clear. Lows in the upper 50s. For Wednesday and Wednesday night, partly cloudy with a 30% chance of showers. Highs in the mid-70s. Lows in the upper 50s. Thursday, partly cloudy with a 40% chance of showers. Highs in the upper 70s. The 8 to 14 day outlook for Friday, October 16th through Thursday, October 22nd, calls for both temperatures and precipitation to be near normal. Normal highs for the period are around 65 degrees, and normal lows are around 45. The normal precipitation total for the 7 days is around 0.70 inches. At 1 p.m., at Indianapolis, it was partly sunny. The temperature was 71 degrees, the dew point 52, and the relative humidity 50%. The wind was south at 7 miles an hour. The barometric pressure was 30.21 inches and falling. Around central Indiana, at Muncie, haze was reported with a temperature of 75. It was partly sunny, with a temperature of 73 at Zionsville and 71 at Eagle Creek Air Park. At Shelbyville, it was cloudy, with a temperature of 76. Elsewhere across Indiana, it was sunny, with a temperature of 79 at Terre Haute, 78 at Bloomington, and 82 at Evansville. At Lafayette, it was mostly sunny, with a temperature of 74. At South Bend, it was partly sunny, with a temperature of 64. At Fort Wayne, it was cloudy, with a temperature of 65. Just outside Indiana, it was mostly sunny, with a temperature of 82 at St. Louis, 78 at Cincinnati, and 82 at Louisville.

It was partly sunny, with a temperature of 78 at Champaign and 68 at Dayton. At Chicago, it was cloudy, with a temperature of 67. Once again, at Indianapolis, it was 71 degrees with partly sunny skies. This is NOAA All Hazards Radio KEC 74 in Indianapolis. Now a look at your forecast for Indianapolis and central Indiana. This afternoon, partly cloudy early this afternoon, then clearing. Highs in the lower 80s. South winds around 5 miles an hour. For tonight, partly cloudy. Not as cool with lows in the upper 50s. Southeast winds 5 to 10 miles an hour. Saturday, mostly cloudy. A chance of showers late in the afternoon. Highs in the upper 70s. Southeast winds 10 to 15 miles an hour with gusts up to 25 miles an hour. Chance of rain 40%. For Saturday night, noon. Highs in the upper 70s. Southeast winds 10 to 15 miles an hour with gusts up to 25 miles an hour. Chance of rain 40%. For Saturday night. Showers likely with a slight chance of thunderstorms. Lows in the upper 50s. East winds 10 to 15 miles an hour with gusts up to 25 miles an hour. Chance of rain 70%. Sunday. Mostly cloudy. Showers likely through early afternoon. Highs in the lower 70s. Northeast winds around 5 miles an hour, becoming northwest late in the afternoon. Chance of rain 70%. Once again, the forecast for this afternoon. Partly cloudy early this afternoon, then clearing. Highs in the lower 80s. South winds around 5 miles an hour. Taking a look at the 3 through 7 day forecast for Indianapolis and central Indiana. For Sunday night, partly cloudy through the late overnight, then clearing. Lows in the upper 50s. Columbus Day and Monday night. Mostly clear. Highs in the lower 80s. Lows in the mid-60s. For Tuesday. Mostly sunny. A slight chance of showers and thunderstorms through early afternoon. Highs in the lower 80s. Chance of rain 20%. Tuesday night. Mostly clear. Lows in the upper 50s. For Wednesday and Wednesday night. Partly cloudy with a 30% chance of showers. Highs in the mid-70s. Lows in the upper 50s. Thursday. Partly cloudy with a 40% chance of showers. Highs in the upper 70s. The 8 to 14 day outlook for Friday, October 16th through Thursday, October 22nd, calls for both temperatures and precipitation to be near normal. Normal highs for the period are around 65 degrees, and normal lows are around 45. The normal precipitation total for the 7 days is around 0.70 inches. At 1 p.m., at Indianapolis, it was partly sunny. The temperature was 71 degrees, the dew point 52, and the relative humidity 50%. The wind was south at 7 miles an hour. The barometric pressure was 30.21 inches and falling. Around central Indiana, at Muncie, haze was reported with a temperature of 75. It was partly sunny, with a temperature of 73 at Zionsville and 71 at Eagle Creek Air Park. At Shelbyville, it was cloudy, with a temperature of 76. Elsewhere across Indiana, it was sunny, with a temperature of 79 at Terre Haute, 78 at Bloomington, and 82 at Evansville. At Lafayette, it was mostly sunny, with a temperature of 74. At South Bend, it was partly sunny, with a temperature of 64. At Fort Wayne, it was cloudy, with a temperature of 65. Just outside Indiana, it was mostly sunny, with a temperature of 82 at St. Louis, 78 at Cincinnati, and 82 at Louisville. It was partly sunny, with a temperature of 78 at Champaign and 68 at Dayton. At Chicago, it was cloudy, with a temperature of 67. Once again, at Indianapolis, it was 71 degrees with partly sunny skies. This is NOAA All Hazards Radio KEC 74 in Indianapolis. Now a look at your forecast for Indianapolis and central Indiana. This afternoon, partly cloudy early this afternoon, then clearing. Highs in the lower

80s. South winds around 5 miles an hour. For tonight, partly cloudy. Not as cool with lows in the upper 50s. Southeast winds 5 to 10 miles an hour. Saturday, mostly cloudy. A chance of showers late in the afternoon. Highs in the upper 70s. Southeast winds 10 to 15 miles an hour with gusts up to 25 miles an hour. Chance of rain 40%. For Saturday night, showers likely with a slight chance of thunderstorms. Lows in the upper 50s. East winds 10 to 15 miles an hour with gusts up to 25 miles an hour. Chance of rain 70%. Sunday, mostly cloudy. Showers likely through early afternoon. Highs in the lower 70s. Northeast winds around 5 miles an hour, becoming northwest late in the afternoon. Chance of rain 70%. Once again, the forecast for this afternoon. Partly cloudy early this afternoon, then clearing. Highs in the lower 80s. South winds around 5 miles an hour. The current time is 1:38 p.m. Eastern Daylight Time. Taking a look at the 3 through 7 day forecast for Indianapolis and central Indiana. For Sunday night, partly cloudy through the late overnight, then clearing. Lows in the upper 50s. Columbus Day and Monday night, mostly clear. Highs in the lower 80s. Lows in the mid 60s. For Tuesday, mostly sunny. A slight chance of showers and thunderstorms through early afternoon. Highs in the lower 80s. Chance of rain 20%. Tuesday night, mostly clear. Lows in the upper 50s. For Wednesday and Wednesday night, partly cloudy with a 30% chance of showers. Highs in the mid-70s. Lows in the upper 50s. Thursday, partly cloudy with a 40% chance of showers. Highs in the upper 70s. The 8 to 14 day outlook for Friday, October 16th through Thursday, October 22nd, calls for both temperatures and precipitation to be near normal. Normal highs for the period are around 65 degrees, and normal lows are around 45. The normal precipitation total for the 7 days is around 0.70 inches. At 1 p.m. at Indianapolis, it was partly sunny. The temperature was 71 degrees, the dew point 52, and the relative humidity 50%. The wind was south at 7 miles an hour. The barometric pressure was 30.21 inches and falling. Around central Indiana, at Muncie, haze was reported with a temperature of 75. It was partly sunny, with a temperature of 73 at Zionsville and 71 at Eagle Creek Air Park. At Shelbyville, it was cloudy, with a temperature of 76. Elsewhere across Indiana, it was sunny, with a temperature of 79 at Terre Haute, 78 at Bloomington, and 82 at Evansville. At Lafayette, it was mostly sunny, with a temperature of 74. At South Bend, it was partly sunny, with a temperature of 64. At Fort Wayne, it was cloudy, with a temperature of 65. Just outside Indiana, it was mostly sunny, with a temperature of 82 at St. Louis, 78 at Cincinnati, and 82 at Louisville. It was partly sunny, with a temperature of 78 at Champaign and 68 at Dayton. At Chicago, cloudy, with a temperature of 67. Once again, at Indianapolis, it was 71 degrees with partly sunny skies. This is NOAA All Hazards Radio KEC 74 in Indianapolis. Now a look at your forecast for Indianapolis and central Indiana. This afternoon, partly cloudy early this afternoon, then clearing. Highs in the lower 80s. South winds around 5 miles an hour. For tonight, partly cloudy. Not as cool with lows in the upper 50s. Southeast winds 5 to 10 miles an hour. Saturday, mostly cloudy. A chance of showers late in the afternoon. Highs in the upper 70s. Southeast winds 10 to 15 miles an hour with gusts up to 25 miles an hour. Chance of rain 40%. For Saturday night, showers likely with a slight chance of thunderstorms. Lows in the upper 50s. East winds 10 to 15 miles an hour with gusts.

up to 25 miles an hour. Chance of rain 70%. Sunday, mostly cloudy. Showers likely through early afternoon. Highs in the lower 70s. Northeast winds around 5 miles an hour, becoming northwest late in the afternoon. Chance of rain 70%. Once again, the forecast for this afternoon. Partly cloudy early this afternoon, then clearing. Highs in the lower 80s. South winds around 5 miles an hour. Taking a look at the 3 through 7 day forecast for Indianapolis and central Indiana. For Sunday night, partly cloudy through the late overnight, then clearing. Lows in the upper 50s. Columbus Day and Monday night, mostly clear. Highs in the lower 80s. Lows in the mid 60s. For Tuesday, mostly sunny. A slight chance of showers and thunderstorms through early afternoon. Highs in the lower 80s. Chance of rain 20%. Tuesday night, mostly clear. Lows in the upper 50s. For Wednesday and Wednesday night, partly cloudy with a 30% chance of showers. Highs in the mid 70s. Lows in the upper 50s. Thursday, partly cloudy with a 40% chance of showers. Highs in the upper 70s. The 8 to 14 day outlook for Friday, October 16th through Thursday, October 22nd, calls for both temperatures and precipitation to be near normal. Normal highs for the period are around 65 degrees, and normal lows are around 45. The normal precipitation total for the 7 days is around 0.70 inches. At 1 p.m., at Indianapolis, it was partly sunny. The temperature was 71 degrees, the dew point 52, and the relative humidity 50%. The wind was south at 7 miles an hour. The barometric pressure was 30.21 inches and falling. Around central Indiana, at Muncie, haze was reported with a temperature of 75. It was partly sunny, with a temperature of 73 at Zionsville and 71 at Eagle Creek Air Park. At Shelbyville, it was cloudy, with a temperature of 76. Elsewhere across Indiana, it was sunny, with a temperature of 79 at Terre Haute, 78 at Bloomington, and 82 at Evansville. At Lafayette, it was mostly sunny, with a temperature of 74. At South Bend, it was partly sunny, with a temperature of 64. At Fort Wayne, it was cloudy, with a temperature of 65. Just outside Indiana, it was mostly sunny, with a temperature of 82 at St. Louis, 78 at Cincinnati, and 82 at Louisville. It was partly sunny, with a temperature of 78 at Champaign and 68 at Dayton. At Chicago, it was cloudy, with a temperature of 67. Once again, at Indianapolis, it was 71 degrees with partly sunny skies. This is NOAA All Hazards Radio KEC 74 in Indianapolis. Now a look at your forecast for Indianapolis and central Indiana. This afternoon, partly cloudy early this afternoon, then clearing. Highs in the lower 80s. South winds around 5 miles an hour. For tonight, partly cloudy. Not as cool with lows in the upper 50s. Southeast winds 5 to 10 miles an hour. Saturday, mostly cloudy. A chance of showers late in the afternoon. Highs in the upper 70s. Southeast winds 10 to 15 miles an hour with gusts up to 25 miles an hour. Chance of rain 40%. For Saturday night, showers likely with a slight chance of thunderstorms. Lows in the upper 50s. East winds 10 to 15 miles an hour with gusts up to 25 miles an hour. Chance of rain 70%. Sunday, mostly cloudy. Showers likely through early afternoon. Highs in the lower 70s. Northeast winds around 5 miles an hour, becoming northwest late in the afternoon. Chance of rain 70%. Once again, the forecast for this afternoon. Partly cloudy early this afternoon, then clearing. Highs in the lower 80s. South winds around 5 miles an hour. Taking a look at the 3 through 7 day forecast for Indianapolis and central Indiana. For Sunday night, partly cloudy through the late overnight, then clearing.
Lows in the upper 50s. Columbus Day and Monday night. Mostly clear. Highs in the lower 80s. Lows in the mid-60s. For Tuesday. Mostly sunny. A slight chance of showers and thunderstorms through early afternoon. Highs in the lower 80s. Chance of rain 20%. Tuesday night. Mostly clear. Lows in the upper 50s. For Wednesday and Wednesday night. Partly cloudy with a 30% chance of showers. Highs in the mid-70s. Lows in the upper 50s. Thursday. Partly cloudy with a 40% chance of showers. Highs in the upper 70s. The 8 to 14 day outlook for Friday, October 16th through Thursday, October 22nd, calls for both temperatures and precipitation to be near normal. Normal highs for the period are around 65 degrees, and normal lows are around 45. The normal precipitation total for the 7 days is around 0.70 inches. At 1 p.m., at Indianapolis, it was partly sunny. The temperature was 71 degrees, the dew point 52, and the relative humidity 50%. The wind was south at 7 miles an hour. The barometric pressure was 30.21 inches and falling. Around central Indiana, at Muncie, haze was reported with a temperature of 75. It was partly sunny, with a temperature of 73 at Zionsville and 71 at Eagle Creek Air Park. At Shelbyville, it was cloudy, with a temperature of 76. Elsewhere across Indiana, it was sunny, with a temperature of 79 at Terre Haute, 78 at Bloomington, and 82 at Evansville. At Lafayette, it was mostly sunny, with a temperature of 74. At South Bend, it was partly sunny, with a temperature of 64. At Fort Wayne, it was cloudy, with a temperature of 65. Just outside Indiana, it was mostly sunny, with a temperature of 82 at St. Louis, 78 at Cincinnati, and 82 at Louisville. It was partly sunny, with a temperature of 78 at Champaign and 68 at Dayton. At Chicago, it was cloudy, with a temperature of 67. Once again, at Indianapolis, it was 71 degrees with partly sunny skies. Now here is the hazardous weather outlook for central Indiana. For the period today and tonight. No hazardous weather is expected at this time. And now, extended outlook for the period Saturday through Thursday. Isolated thunderstorms are possible Saturday night into Sunday along with locally heavy rain and isolated flooding. Spotter information statement, spotter activation is not anticipated. This is NOAA All Hazards Radio KEC 74 in Indianapolis. Now we'll look at your forecast for Indianapolis and central Indiana. This afternoon, partly cloudy early this afternoon, then clearing. Highs in the lower 80s. South winds around 5 miles an hour. For tonight, partly cloudy. Not as cool with lows in the upper 50s. Southeast winds 5 to 10 miles an hour. Saturday, mostly cloudy. A chance of showers late in the afternoon. Highs in the upper 70s. Southeast winds 10 to 15 miles an hour with gusts up to 25 miles an hour. Chance of rain 40%. For Saturday night, showers likely with a slight chance of thunderstorms. Lows in the upper 50s. East winds 10 to 15 miles an hour with gusts up to 25 miles an hour. Chance of rain 70%. Sunday, mostly cloudy. Showers likely through early afternoon. Highs in the lower 70s. Northeast winds around 5 miles an hour, becoming northwest late in the afternoon. Chance of rain 70%. Once again, the forecast for this afternoon. Partly cloudy early this afternoon, then clearing. Highs in the lower 80s. South winds around 5 miles an hour. Taking a look at the 3 through 7 day forecast for Indianapolis and central Indiana. For Sunday night, partly cloudy through the late overnight, then clearing. Lows in the upper 50s. Columbus Day and Monday night, mostly clear. Highs in the lower 80s. Lows in the mid 60s. For Tuesday, mostly sunny. A slight chance of showers and thunderstorms through early afternoon.
Highs in the lower 80s.

chance of rain 20%. Tuesday night, mostly clear. Lows in the upper 50s. For Wednesday and Wednesday night, partly cloudy with a 30% chance of showers. Highs in the mid-70s. Lows in the upper 50s. Thursday, partly cloudy with a 40% chance of showers. Highs in the upper 70s. 14-day outlook for Friday, October 16th through Thursday, October 22nd, calls for both temperatures and precipitation to be near normal. Normal highs for the period are around 65 degrees, and normal lows are around 45. The normal precipitation total for the 7 days is around 0.70 inches. At 1 p.m., at Indianapolis, it was partly sunny. The temperature was 71 degrees, the dew point 52, and the relative humidity 50%. The wind was south at 7 miles an hour. The barometric pressure was 30.21 inches and falling. Around central Indiana, at Muncie, haze was reported with a temperature of 75. It was partly sunny, with a temperature of 73 at Zionsville and 71 at Eagle Creek Air Park. At Shelbyville, it was cloudy, with a temperature of 76. Elsewhere across Indiana, it was sunny, with a temperature of 79 at Terre Haute, 78 at Bloomington, and 82 at Evansville. At Lafayette, it was mostly sunny, with a temperature of 74. At South Bend, it was partly sunny, with a temperature of 64. At Fort Wayne, it was cloudy, with a temperature of 65. Just outside Indiana, it was mostly sunny, with a temperature of 82 at St. Louis, 78 at Cincinnati, and 82 at Louisville. It was partly sunny, with a temperature of 78 at Champaign and 68 at Dayton. At Chicago, it was cloudy, with a temperature of 67. Once again, at Indianapolis, it was 71 degrees with partly sunny skies. The current time is 1:54 p.m. Eastern Daylight Time. This is NOAA All Hazards Radio KEC 74 in Indianapolis. Now a look at your forecast for Indianapolis and central Indiana. This afternoon, partly cloudy early this afternoon, then clearing. Highs in the lower 80s. South winds around 5 miles an hour. For tonight, partly cloudy. Not as cool with lows in the upper 50s. Southeast winds 5 to 10 miles an hour. Saturday, mostly cloudy. A chance of showers late in the afternoon. Highs in the upper 70s. Southeast winds 10 to 15 miles an hour with gusts up to 25 miles an hour. Chance of rain 40%. For Saturday night, showers likely with a slight chance of thunderstorms. Lows in the upper 50s. East winds 10 to 15 miles an hour with gusts up to 25 miles an hour. Chance of rain 70%. Sunday, mostly cloudy. Showers likely through early afternoon. Highs in the lower 70s. Northeast winds around 5 miles an hour, becoming northwest late in the afternoon. Chance of rain 70%. Once again, the forecast for this afternoon. Partly cloudy early this afternoon, then clearing. Highs in the lower 80s. South winds around 5 miles an hour. Taking a look at the 3 through 7 day forecast for Indianapolis and central Indiana. For Sunday night, partly cloudy through the late overnight, then clearing. Lows in the upper 50s. Columbus Day and Monday night, mostly clear. Highs in the lower 80s. Lows in the mid-60s. For Tuesday, mostly sunny. A slight chance of showers and thunderstorms through early afternoon. Highs in the lower 80s. Chance of rain 20%. Tuesday night, mostly clear. Lows in the upper 50s. For Wednesday and Wednesday night, partly cloudy with a 30% chance of showers. Highs in the mid-70s. Lows in the upper 50s. Thursday, partly cloudy with a 40% chance of showers. Highs in the upper 70s. The 8 to 14 day outlook for Friday, October 16th through Thursday, October 22nd, calls for both temperatures and precipitation to be near normal. Normal highs for the period are around 65 degrees, and normal lows

This is Noah All Hazards, Radio KEC 74 in Indianapolis. We'll look at your forecast for Indianapolis and central Indiana. This afternoon, partly cloudy early this afternoon, then clearing. Highs in the lower 80s. South winds around 5 miles an hour. For tonight, partly cloudy. Not as cool with lows in the upper 50s. Southeast winds 5 to 10 miles an hour. Saturday, mostly cloudy. A chance of showers late in the afternoon. Highs in the upper 70s. Southeast winds 10 to 15 miles an hour with gusts up to 25 miles an hour. Chance of rain 40%. For Saturday night, showers likely with a slight chance of thunderstorms. Lows in the upper 50s. East winds 10 to 15 miles an hour with gusts up to 25 miles an hour. Chance of rain 70%. Sunday, mostly cloudy. Showers likely through early afternoon. Highs in the lower 70s. Northeast winds around 5 miles an hour, becoming northwest late in the afternoon. Chance of rain 70%. Once again, the forecast for this afternoon. Partly cloudy early this afternoon, then clearing. Highs in the lower 80s. South winds around 5 miles an hour. The current time is 2:08 p.m. Eastern Daylight Time. Taking a look at the 3-7 day forecast for Indianapolis and central Indiana. For Sunday night, partly cloudy through the late overnight, then clearing. Lows in the upper 50s. Columbus Day and Monday night, mostly clear. Highs in the lower 80s. Lows in the mid 60s. For Tuesday, mostly sunny. A slight chance of showers and thunderstorms through early afternoon. Highs in the lower 80s. Chance of rain 20%. Tuesday night, mostly clear. Lows in the upper 50s. For Wednesday and Wednesday night, partly cloudy with a 30% chance of showers. Highs in the mid 70s. Lows in the upper 50s. Thursday, partly cloudy with a 40% chance of showers. Highs in the upper 70s. Now here is the hazardous weather outlook for central Indiana. For the period today and tonight, no hazardous weather is expected at this time. The extended outlook for the period Saturday through Thursday. Isolated thunderstorms are possible Saturday night into Sunday along with locally heavy rain and isolated flooding. Spotter information statement. Spotter activation is not anticipated. The 8-14 day outlook for Friday, October 16th through Thursday, October 22nd, calls for both temperatures and precipitation to be near normal. Normal highs for the period are around 65 degrees, and normal lows are around 45. The normal precipitation total for the 7 days is around 0.70 inches. At 1 p.m., at Indianapolis, it was partly sunny. The temperature was 71 degrees. The dew point 52, and the relative humidity 50%. The wind was south at 7 miles an hour. The barometric pressure was 30.21 inches and falling. Around central Indiana, at Muncie, haze was reported with a temperature of 75. It was partly sunny, with a temperature of 73 at Zionsville and 71 at Eagle Creek Air Park. At Shelbyville, it was cloudy, with a temperature of 76. Elsewhere across Indiana, it was sunny, with a temperature of 79 at Terre Haute, 78 at Bloomington, and 82 at Evansville. At Lafayette, it was mostly sunny, with a temperature of 74. At South Bend, it was partly sunny, with a temperature of 64. At Fort Wayne, it was cloudy, with a temperature of 65. Just outside Indiana, it was mostly sunny, with a temperature of 82 at St. Louis, 78 at Cincinnati, and 82 at Louisville. It was partly sunny, with a temperature of 78 at Champaign and 68 at Dayton. At Chicago, it was cloudy, with a temperature of 67. Once again, at Indianapolis, it was 71 degrees with partly sunny skies. This is Noah All Hazards, Radio KEC 74 in Indianapolis. Now we'll look at your forecast for Indianapolis and central Indiana. This afternoon, partly cloudy early this afternoon, then clearing.

highs in the lower 80s. South winds around 5 miles an hour. For tonight, partly cloudy. Not as cool with lows in the upper 50s. Southeast winds 5 to 10 miles an hour. Saturday, mostly cloudy. A chance of showers late in the afternoon. Highs in the upper 70s. Southeast winds 10 to 15 miles an hour with gusts up to 25 miles an hour. Chance of rain 40%. For Saturday night, showers likely with a slight chance of thunderstorms. Lows in the upper 50s. East winds 10 to 15 miles an hour with gusts up to 25 miles an hour. Chance of rain 70%. Sunday, mostly cloudy. Showers likely through early afternoon. Highs in the lower 70s. Northeast winds around 5 miles an hour, becoming northwest late in the afternoon. Chance of rain 70%. Once again, the forecast for this afternoon. Partly cloudy early this afternoon, then clearing. Highs in the lower 80s. South winds around 5 miles an hour. Taking a look at the 3 through 7 day forecast for Indianapolis and central Indiana. For Sunday night, partly cloudy through the late overnight, then clearing. Lows in the upper 50s. Columbus Day and Monday night, mostly clear. Highs in the lower 80s. Lows in the mid-60s. For Tuesday, mostly sunny. A slight chance of showers and thunderstorms through early afternoon. Highs in the lower 80s. Chance of rain 20%. Tuesday night, mostly clear. Lows in the upper 50s. For Wednesday and Wednesday night, partly cloudy with a 30% chance of showers. Highs in the mid-70s. Lows in the upper 50s. Thursday, partly cloudy with a 40% chance of showers. Highs in the upper 70s. The 8 to 14 day outlook for Friday, October 16th through Thursday, October 22nd, calls for both temperatures and precipitation to be near normal. Normal highs for the period are around 65 degrees, and normal lows are around 45. The normal precipitation total for the 7 days is around 0.70 inches. At 2 p.m. at Indianapolis, it was mostly sunny. The temperature was 78 degrees, the dew point 51, and the relative humidity 38%. The wind was south at 7 miles an hour. The barometric pressure was 30.17 inches and falling. Around central Indiana, it was sunny, with a temperature of 77 at Zionsville, 76 at Eagle Creek Airpark, and 79 at Shelbyville. At Muncie, it was mostly sunny, with a temperature of 77. Elsewhere across Indiana, it was sunny, with a temperature of 82 at Terre Haute, 80 at Bloomington, and 84 at Evansville. It was partly sunny, with a temperature of 67 at South Bend, 68 at Fort Wayne, and 74 at Lafayette. Just outside Indiana, skies ranged from mostly sunny to partly sunny. It was 68 at Chicago, 80 at Champaign, and 72 at Dayton. St. Louis reported 84, Cincinnati reported 80, and Louisville reported 84. Once again, at Indianapolis, it was 78 degrees with mostly sunny skies. This is NOAA All Hazards Radio KEC 74 in Indianapolis. Now a look at your forecast for Indianapolis and central Indiana. This afternoon, partly cloudy early this afternoon, then clearing. Highs in the lower 80s. South winds around 5 miles an hour. For tonight, partly cloudy. Not as cool with lows in the upper 50s. Southeast winds 5 to 10 miles an hour. Saturday, mostly cloudy. A chance of showers late in the afternoon. Highs in the upper 70s. Southeast winds 10 to 15 miles an hour with gusts up to 25 miles an hour. Chance of rain 40%. For Saturday night, showers likely with a slight chance of thunderstorms. Lows in the upper 50s. East winds 10 to 15 miles an hour with gusts up to 25 miles an hour. Chance of rain 70%. Sunday, mostly cloudy. Showers likely through early afternoon. Highs in the lower 70s. Northeast winds around 5 miles.

night. Partly cloudy with a 30% chance of showers. Highs in the mid-70s. Lows in the upper 50s. Thursday. Partly cloudy with a 40% chance of showers. Highs in the upper 70s. The 8 to 14 day outlook for Friday, October 16th through Thursday, October 22nd, calls for both temperatures and precipitation to be near normal. Normal highs for the period are around 65 degrees, and normal lows are around 45. The normal precipitation total for the 7 days is around 0.70 inches. At 2 p.m. at Indianapolis, it was mostly sunny. The temperature was 78 degrees, the dew point 51, and the relative humidity 38%. The wind was south at 7 miles an hour. The barometric pressure was 30.17 inches and falling. Around central Indiana, it was sunny, with a temperature of 77 at Zionsville, 76 at Eagle Creek Airpark, and 79 at Shelbyville. At Muncie, it was mostly sunny, with a temperature of 77. Elsewhere across Indiana, it was sunny, with a temperature of 82 at Terre Haute, 80 at Bloomington, and 84 at Evansville. It was partly sunny, with a temperature of 67 at South Bend, 68 at Fort Wayne, and 74 at Lafayette. Just outside Indiana, skies ranged from mostly sunny to partly sunny. It was 68 at Chicago, 80 at Champaign, and 72 at Dayton. St. Louis reported 84, Cincinnati reported 80, and Louisville reported 84. Once again, at Indianapolis, it was 78 degrees with mostly sunny skies. All Hazards Radio KEC 74 in Indianapolis. And now a look at your forecast for Indianapolis and central Indiana. This afternoon, partly cloudy early this afternoon, then clearing. Highs in the lower 80s. South winds around 5 miles an hour. For tonight, partly cloudy. Not as cool with lows in the upper 50s. Southeast winds 5 to 10 miles an hour. Saturday, mostly cloudy. A chance of showers late in the afternoon. Highs in the upper 70s. Southeast winds 10 to 15 miles an hour with gusts up to 25 miles an hour. Chance of rain 40%. For Saturday night, showers likely with a slight chance of thunderstorms. Lows in the upper 50s. East winds 10 to 15 miles an hour with gusts up to 25 miles an hour. Chance of rain 70%. Sunday, mostly cloudy. Showers likely through early afternoon. Highs in the lower 70s. Northeast winds around 5 miles an hour, becoming northwest late in the afternoon. Chance of rain 70%. Once again, the forecast for this afternoon. Partly cloudy early this afternoon, then clearing. Highs in the lower 80s. South winds around 5 miles an hour. Taking a look at the 3 through 7 day forecast for Indianapolis and central Indiana. For Sunday night, partly cloudy through the late overnight, then clearing. Lows in the upper 50s. Columbus Day and Monday night, mostly clear. Highs in the lower 80s. Lows in the mid 60s. For Tuesday, mostly sunny. A slight chance of showers and thunderstorms through early afternoon. Highs in the lower 80s. Chance of rain 20%. Tuesday night, mostly clear. Lows in the upper 50s. For Wednesday and Wednesday night, partly cloudy with a 30% chance of showers. Highs in the mid 70s. Lows in the upper 50s. Thursday, partly cloudy with a 40% chance of showers. Highs in the upper 70s. The 14-day outlook for Friday, October 16th through Thursday, October 22nd, calls for both temperatures and precipitation to be near normal. Normal highs for the period are around 65 degrees, and normal lows are around 45. The normal precipitation total for the 7 days is around 0.70 inches. At 2 p.m. at Indianapolis, it was mostly sunny. The temperature was 78 degrees, the dew point 51, and the relative humidity 38%. The wind was south at 7 miles an hour. The barometric pressure was 30.17 inches and falling.
around central India.

Indiana. It was sunny, with a temperature of 77 at Zionsville, 76 at Eagle Creek Air Park, and 79 at Shelbyville. At Muncie, it was mostly sunny, with a temperature of 77. Elsewhere across Indiana, it was sunny, with a temperature of 82 at Terre Haute, 80 at Bloomington, and 84 at Evansville. It was partly sunny, with a temperature of 67 at South Bend, 68 at Fort Wayne, and 74 at Lafayette. Just outside Indiana, skies ranged from mostly sunny to partly sunny. It was 68 at Chicago, 80 at Champaign, and 72 at Dayton. St. Louis reported 84, Cincinnati reported 80, and Louisville reported 84. Once again, at Indianapolis it was 78 degrees with mostly sunny skies. The current time is 2:23 p.m. Eastern Daylight Time. This is NOAA All Hazards Radio KEC 74 in Indianapolis. And now a look at your forecast for Indianapolis and central Indiana. This afternoon, partly cloudy early this afternoon, then clearing. Highs in the lower 80s. South winds around 5 miles an hour. For tonight, partly cloudy. Not as cool with lows in the upper 50s. Southeast winds 5 to 10 miles an hour. Saturday, mostly cloudy. A chance of showers late in the afternoon. Highs in the upper 70s. Southeast winds 10 to 15 miles an hour with gusts up to 25 miles an hour. Chance of rain 40%. For Saturday night, showers likely with a slight chance of thunderstorms. Lows in the upper 50s. East winds 10 to 15 miles an hour with gusts up to 25 miles an hour. Chance of rain 70%. Sunday, mostly cloudy. Showers likely through early afternoon. Highs in the lower 70s. Northeast winds around 5 miles an hour, becoming northwest late in the afternoon. Chance of rain 70%. Once again, the forecast for this afternoon. Partly cloudy early this afternoon, then clearing. Highs in the lower 80s. South winds around 5 miles an hour. Taking a look at the 3 through 7 day forecast for Indianapolis and central Indiana. For Sunday night, partly cloudy through the late overnight, then clearing. Lows in the upper 50s. Columbus Day and Monday night, mostly clear. Highs in the lower 80s. Lows in the mid 60s. For Tuesday, mostly sunny. A slight chance of showers and thunderstorms through early afternoon. Highs in the lower 80s. Chance of rain 20%. Tuesday night, mostly clear. Lows in the upper 50s. For Wednesday and Wednesday night, partly cloudy with a 30% chance of showers. Highs in the mid 70s. Lows in the upper 50s. Thursday, partly cloudy with a 40% chance of showers. Highs in the upper 70s. The 8 to 14 day outlook for Friday, October 16th through Thursday, October 22nd, calls for both temperatures and precipitation to be near normal. Normal highs for the period are around 65 degrees, and normal lows are around 45. The normal precipitation total for the 7 days is around 0.70 inches. At 2 p.m., at Indianapolis, it was mostly sunny. The temperature was 78 degrees, the dew point 51, and the relative humidity 38%. The wind was south at 7 miles an hour. The barometric pressure was 30.17 inches and falling. Around central Indiana, it was sunny, with a temperature of 77 at Zionsville, 76 at Eagle Creek Air Park, and 79 at Shelbyville. At Muncie, it was mostly sunny, with a temperature of 77. Elsewhere across Indiana, it was sunny, with a temperature of 82 at Terre Haute, 80 at Bloomington, and 84 at Evansville. It was partly sunny, with a temperature of 67 at South Bend, 68 at Fort Wayne, and 74 at Lafayette. Just outside Indiana, skies ranged from mostly sunny to partly sunny. It was 68 at Chicago, 80 at Champaign, and 72 at Dayton. St. Louis reported 84, Cincinnati reported 80, and Louisville reported 84. Once again, at Indianapolis, it was 78 degrees with mostly sunny skies.
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Now a look at your forecast for Indianapolis and central Indiana. This afternoon, partly cloudy early this afternoon, then clearing. Highs in the lower 80s. South winds around 5 miles an hour. For tonight, partly cloudy. Not as cool with lows in the upper 50s. Southeast winds 5 to 10 miles an hour. Saturday, mostly cloudy. A chance of showers late in the afternoon. Highs in the upper 70s. Southeast winds 10 to 15 miles an hour with gusts up to 25 miles an hour. Chance of rain 40%. For Saturday night, showers likely with a slight chance of thunderstorms. Lows in the upper 50s. East winds 10 to 15 miles an hour with gusts up to 25 miles an hour. Chance of rain 70%. Sunday, mostly cloudy. Showers likely through early afternoon. Highs in the lower 70s. Northeast winds around 5 miles an hour, becoming northwest late in the afternoon. Chance of rain 70%. Once again, the forecast for this afternoon. Partly cloudy early this afternoon, then clearing. Highs in the lower 80s. South winds around 5 miles an hour. Now here is the hazardous weather outlook for central Indiana. For the period today and tonight. No hazardous weather is expected at this time. And now the extended outlook for the period Saturday through Thursday. Isolated thunderstorms are possible Saturday night into Sunday along with locally heavy rain and isolated flooding. Spotter information statement. Spotter activation is not anticipated. Taking a look at the 3 through 7 day forecast for Indianapolis and central Indiana. For Sunday night, partly cloudy through the late overnight, then clearing. Lows in the upper 50s. Columbus Day and Monday night. Mostly clear. Highs in the lower 80s. Lows in the mid 60s. For Tuesday. Mostly sunny. A slight chance of showers and thunderstorms through early afternoon. Highs in the lower 80s. Chance of rain 20%. Tuesday night. Mostly clear. Lows in the upper 50s. For Wednesday and Wednesday night. Partly cloudy with a 30% chance of showers. Highs in the mid 70s. Lows in the upper 50s. Thursday. Partly cloudy with a 40% chance of showers. Highs in the upper 70s. This is NOAA All Hazards Radio KEC 74 in Indianapolis. Now a look at your forecast for Indianapolis and central Indiana. Tonight, partly cloudy. Not as cool with lows in the upper 50s. Southeast winds 5 to 10 miles an hour, becoming around 5 miles an hour toward daybreak. For Saturday, mostly cloudy. A chance of showers late in the afternoon. Highs in the upper 70s. Southeast winds 10 to 15 miles an hour with gusts up to 25 miles an hour. Chance of rain 40%. Saturday night. Showers likely with a slight chance of thunderstorms. Lows in the upper 50s. East winds 10 to 15 miles an hour with gusts up to 25 miles an hour. Chance of rain 70%. For Sunday. Mostly cloudy. Showers likely through early afternoon. Highs in the lower 70s. Northeast winds around 5 miles an hour, becoming northwest late in the afternoon. Chance of rain 70%. Once again, the forecast for tonight. Partly cloudy. Not as cool with lows in the upper 50s. Southeast winds 5 to 10 miles an hour, becoming around 5 miles an hour toward daybreak. Taking a look at the 3 through 7 day forecast for Indianapolis and central Indiana. Sunday night. Partly cloudy through the late overnight, then clearing. Lows in the upper 50s. West winds around 5 miles an hour. For Columbus Day and Monday night. Mostly clear. Highs in the lower 80s. Lows in the mid 60s. Tuesday. Mostly sunny. A slight chance of showers and thunderstorms through early afternoon. Highs in the lower 80s. Chance of rain 20%. For Tuesday night.

mostly clear. Lows in the upper 50s. Wednesday. Partly cloudy. A chance of showers late in the afternoon. Highs in the mid-70s. Chance of rain 40%. For Wednesday night and Thursday, partly cloudy. A chance of showers late in the afternoon. Highs in the mid-70s. Chance of rain 40%. For Wednesday night and Thursday, mostly cloudy with a 50% chance of showers. Lows in the upper 50s. Highs in the upper 70s. Thursday night and Friday, partly cloudy with a 40% chance of showers. Lows in the upper 50s. Highs in the upper 60s. The 8 to 14 day outlook for Friday, October 16th through Thursday, October 22nd, calls for both temperatures and precipitation to be near normal. Normal highs for the period are around 65 degrees, and normal lows are around 45. The normal precipitation total for the 7 days is around 0.70 inches. At 2 p.m. at Indianapolis, it was mostly sunny. The temperature was 78 degrees, the dew point 51, and the relative humidity 38%. The wind was south at 7 miles an hour. The barometric pressure was 30.17 inches and falling. Around central Indiana, it was sunny, with a temperature of 77 at Zionsville, 76 at Eagle Creek Airpark, and 79 at Shelbyville. At Muncie, it was mostly sunny, with a temperature of 77. Elsewhere across Indiana, it was sunny, with a temperature of 82 at Terre Haute, 80 at Bloomington, and 84 at Evansville. It was partly sunny, with a temperature of 67 at South Bend, 68 at Fort Wayne, and 74 at Lafayette. Just outside Indiana, skies ranged from mostly sunny to partly sunny. It was 68 at Chicago, 80 at Champaign, and 72 at Dayton. St. Louis reported 84, Cincinnati reported 80, and Louisville reported 84. Once again, at Indianapolis, it was 78 degrees with mostly sunny skies. This is NOAA All Hazards Radio KEC 74 in Indianapolis. Now we'll look at your forecast for Indianapolis and central Indiana. Tonight, partly cloudy. Not as cool with lows in the upper 50s. Southeast winds 5 to 10 miles an hour, becoming around 5 miles an hour toward daybreak. For Saturday, mostly cloudy. A chance of showers late in the afternoon. Highs in the upper 70s. Southeast winds 10 to 15 miles an hour with gusts up to 25 miles an hour. Chance of rain 40%. Saturday night, showers likely with a slight chance of thunderstorms. Lows in the upper 50s. East winds 10 to 15 miles an hour with gusts up to 25 miles an hour. Chance of rain 70%. For Sunday, mostly cloudy. Showers likely through early afternoon. Highs in the lower 70s. Northeast winds around 5 miles an hour, becoming northwest late in the afternoon. Chance of rain 70%. Once again, the forecast for tonight. Partly cloudy. Not as cool with lows in the upper 50s. Southeast winds 5 to 10 miles an hour, becoming around 5 miles an hour toward daybreak. Taking a look at the 3 through 7 day forecast for Indianapolis and central Indiana. Sunday night. Partly cloudy through the late overnight, then clearing. Lows in the upper 50s. West winds around 5 miles an hour. For Columbus Day and Monday night, mostly clear. Highs in the lower 80s. Lows in the mid-60s. Tuesday, mostly sunny. A slight chance of showers and thunderstorms through early afternoon. Highs in the lower 80s. Chance of rain 20%. For Tuesday night, mostly clear. Lows in the upper 50s. Wednesday, partly cloudy. A chance of showers late in the afternoon. Highs in the mid-70s. Chance of rain 40%. For Wednesday night and Thursday, mostly cloudy with a 50% chance of showers. Lows in the upper 50s. Highs in the upper 70s. Thursday night and Friday, partly cloudy with a 40% chance of showers. Lows in the upper 50s. Highs in the upper 60s.

8 to 14 day outlook for Friday, October 16th through Thursday, October 22nd, calls for both temperatures and precipitation to be near normal. Normal highs for the period are around 65 degrees, and normal lows are around 45. The normal precipitation total for the 7 days is around 0.70 inches. The current time is 2:38 p.m. Eastern Daylight Time. At 2 p.m. at Indianapolis, it was mostly sunny. The temperature was 78 degrees, the dew point 51, and the relative humidity 38%. The wind was south at 7 miles an hour. The barometric pressure was 30.17 inches and falling. Around central Indiana, it was sunny, with a temperature of 77 at Zionsville, 76 at Eagle Creek Air Park, and 79 at Shelbyville. At Muncie, it was mostly sunny, with a temperature of 77. Elsewhere across Indiana, it was sunny, with a temperature of 82 at Terre Haute, 80 at Bloomington, and 84 at Evansville. It was partly sunny, with a temperature of 67 at South Bend, 68 at Fort Wayne, and 74 at Lafayette. Just outside Indiana, skies ranged from mostly sunny to partly sunny. It was 68 at Chicago, 80 at Champaign, and 72 at Dayton. St. Louis reported 84, Cincinnati reported 80, and Louisville reported 84. Once again, at Indianapolis, it was 78 degrees with mostly sunny skies. This is NOAA All Hazards Radio KEC 74 in Indianapolis. Now a look at your forecast for Indianapolis and central Indiana. Tonight, partly cloudy. Not as cool with lows in the upper 50s. Southeast winds 5 to 10 miles an hour, becoming around 5 miles an hour toward daybreak. For Saturday, mostly cloudy. A chance of showers late in the afternoon. Highs in the upper 70s. Southeast winds 10 to 15 miles an hour with gusts up to 25 miles an hour. Chance of rain 40%. Saturday night, showers likely with a slight chance of thunderstorms. Lows in the upper 50s. East winds 10 to 15 miles an hour with gusts up to 25 miles an hour. Chance of rain 70%. For Sunday, mostly cloudy. Showers likely through early afternoon. Highs in the lower 70s. Northeast winds around 5 miles an hour, becoming northwest late in the afternoon. Chance of rain 70%. Once again, the forecast for tonight. Partly cloudy. Not as cool with lows in the upper 50s. Southeast winds 5 to 10 miles an hour, becoming around 5 miles an hour toward daybreak. Taking a look at the 3 through 7 day forecast for Indianapolis and central Indiana. Sunday night, partly cloudy through the late overnight, then clearing. Lows in the upper 50s. West winds around 5 miles an hour. For Columbus Day and Monday night, mostly clear. Highs in the lower 80s. Lows in the mid 60s. Tuesday, mostly sunny. A slight chance of showers and thunderstorms through early afternoon. Highs in the lower 80s. Chance of rain 20%. For Tuesday night, mostly clear. Lows in the upper 50s. Wednesday, partly cloudy. A chance of showers late in the afternoon. Highs in the mid-70s. Chance of rain 40%. For Wednesday night and Thursday, mostly cloudy with a 50% chance of showers. Lows in the upper 50s. Highs in the upper 70s. Thursday night and Friday, partly cloudy with a 40% chance of showers. Lows in the upper 50s. Highs in the upper 60s. The 8 to 14 day outlook for Friday, October 16th through Thursday, October 22nd, calls for both temperatures and precipitation to be near normal. Normal highs for the period are around 65 degrees, and normal lows are around 45. The normal precipitation total for the 7 days is around 0.70 inches. At 2 p.m. at Indianapolis, it was mostly sunny. The temperature was 78 degrees, the dew point 51, and the relative humidity 38%. The wind was south at 7 miles an hour. The barometric pressure was 30.17 inches and falling. Around central Indiana, it

was sunny with a temperature of 77 at Zionsville, 76 at Eagle Creek Air Park, and 79 at Shelbyville. At Muncie, it was mostly sunny with a temperature of 77. Elsewhere across Indiana, it was sunny with a temperature of 82 at Terre Haute, 80 at Bloomington, and 84 at Evansville. It was partly sunny, with a temperature of 67 at South Bend, 68 at Fort Wayne, and 74 at Lafayette. Just outside Indiana, skies ranged from mostly sunny to partly sunny. It was 68 at Chicago, 80 at Champaign, and 72 at Dayton. St. Louis reported 84, Cincinnati reported 80, and Louisville reported 84. Once again, at Indianapolis it was 78 degrees with mostly sunny skies. This is NOAA All Hazards Radio KEC 74 in Indianapolis. And now a look at your forecast for Indianapolis and central Indiana. Tonight, partly cloudy. Not as cool with lows in the upper 50s. Southeast winds 5 to 10 miles an hour, becoming around 5 miles an hour toward daybreak. For Saturday, mostly cloudy. A chance of showers late in the afternoon. Highs in the upper 70s. Southeast winds 10 to 15 miles an hour with gusts up to 25 miles an hour. Chance of rain 40%. Saturday night. Showers likely with a slight chance of thunderstorms. Lows in the upper 50s. East winds 10 to 15 miles an hour with gusts up to 25 miles an hour. Chance of rain 70%. For Sunday. Mostly cloudy. Showers likely through early afternoon. Highs in the lower 70s. Northeast winds around 5 miles an hour, becoming northwest late in the afternoon. Chance of rain 70%. Once again, the forecast for tonight. Partly cloudy. Not as cool with lows in the upper 50s. Southeast winds 5 to 10 miles an hour, becoming around 5 miles an hour toward daybreak. Taking a look at the 3-7 day forecast for Indianapolis and central Indiana. Sunday night. Partly cloudy through the late overnight, then clearing. Lows in the upper 50s. West winds around 5 miles an hour. For Columbus Day and Monday night. Mostly clear. Highs in the lower 80s. Lows in the mid 60s. Tuesday. Mostly sunny. A slight chance of showers and thunderstorms through early afternoon. Highs in the lower 80s. Chance of rain 20%. For Tuesday night. Mostly clear. Lows in the upper 50s. Wednesday. Partly cloudy. A chance of showers late in the afternoon. Highs in the mid 70s. Chance of rain 40%. For Wednesday night and Thursday. Mostly cloudy with a 50% chance of showers. Lows in the upper 50s. Highs in the upper 70s. Thursday night and Friday. Partly cloudy with a 40% chance of showers. Lows in the upper 50s. Highs in the upper 60s. The 8 to 14 day outlook for Friday, October 16th through Thursday, October 22nd, calls for both temperatures and precipitation to be near normal. Normal highs for the period are around 65 degrees, and normal lows are around 45. The normal precipitation total for the 7 days is around 0.70 inches. At 2 p.m., at Indianapolis, it was mostly sunny. The temperature was 78 degrees, the dew point 51, and the relative humidity 38%. The wind was south at 7 miles an hour. The barometric pressure was 30.17 inches and falling. Around central Indiana, it was sunny, with a temperature of 77 at Zionsville, 76 at Eagle Creek Air Park, and 79 at Shelbyville. At Muncie, it was mostly sunny, with a temperature of 77. Elsewhere across Indiana, it was sunny, with a temperature of 82 at Terre Haute, 80 at Bloomington, and 84 at Evansville. It was partly sunny, with a temperature of 67 at South Bend, 68 at Fort Wayne, and 74 at Lafayette. Just outside Indiana, skies ranged from mostly sunny to partly sunny. It was 68 at Chicago, 80 at Champaign, and 72 at Dayton. St. Louis reported 84, Cincinnati reported 80, and Louisville reported 84.
Once again, at Indianapolis, it was 78 degrees with mostly sunny skies. This is NOAA All Hazards Radio KEC 74 in Indianapolis. Now a look at your forecast for Indianapolis and central Indiana. Tonight, partly cloudy. Not as cool with lows in the upper 50s. Southeast winds 5 to 10 miles an hour, becoming around 5 miles an hour toward daybreak. For Saturday, mostly cloudy. A chance of showers late in the afternoon. Highs in the upper 70s. Southeast winds 10 to 15 miles an hour with gusts up to 25 miles an hour. Chance of rain 40%. Saturday night, showers likely with a slight chance of thunderstorms. Lows in the upper 50s. East winds 10 to 15 miles an hour with gusts up to 25 miles an hour. Chance of rain 70%. For Sunday, mostly cloudy. Showers likely through early afternoon. Highs in the lower 70s. Northeast winds around 5 miles an hour, becoming northwest late in the afternoon. Chance of rain 70%. Once again, the forecast for tonight. Partly cloudy. Not as cool with lows in the upper 50s. Southeast winds 5 to 10 miles an hour, becoming around 5 miles an hour toward daybreak. Now here is the hazardous weather outlook for central Indiana. For the period today and tonight, no hazardous weather is expected at this time. And now the extended outlook for the period Saturday through Thursday. Isolated thunderstorms are possible Saturday night into Sunday along with locally heavy rain and isolated flooding. Spotter information statement. Spotter activation is not anticipated. Taking a look at the 3 through 7 day forecast for Indianapolis and central Indiana. Sunday night. Partly cloudy through the late overnight, then clearing. Lows in the upper 50s. West winds around 5 miles an hour. For Columbus Day and Monday night, mostly clear. Highs in the lower 80s. Lows in the mid 60s. Tuesday, mostly sunny. A slight chance of showers and thunderstorms through early afternoon. Highs in the lower 80s. Chance of rain 20%. For Tuesday night, mostly clear. Lows in the upper 50s. Wednesday, partly cloudy. A chance of showers late in the afternoon. Highs in the mid-70s. Chance of rain 40%. For Wednesday night and Thursday, mostly cloudy with a 50% chance of showers. Lows in the upper 50s. Highs in the upper 70s. Thursday night and Friday, partly cloudy with a 40% chance of showers. Lows in the upper 50s. Highs in the upper 60s. The 8 to 14 day outlook for Friday, October 16th through Thursday, October 22nd, calls for both temperatures and precipitation to be near normal. Normal highs for the period are around 65 degrees, and normal lows are around 45. The normal precipitation total for the 7 days is around 0.70 inches. At 2 p.m., at Indianapolis, it was mostly sunny. The temperature was 78 degrees. The dew point 51, and the relative humidity 38%. The wind was south at 7 miles an hour. The barometric pressure was 30.17 inches and falling. Around central Indiana, it was sunny, with a temperature of 77 at Zionsville, 76 at Eagle Creek Airpark, and 79 at Shelbyville. At Muncie, it was mostly sunny, with a temperature of 77. Elsewhere across Indiana, it was sunny, with a temperature of 82 at Terre Haute, 80 at Bloomington, and 84 at Evansville. It was partly sunny, with a temperature of 67 at South Bend, 68 at Fort Wayne, and 74 at Lafayette. Just outside Indiana, skies ranged from mostly sunny to partly sunny. It was 68 at Chicago, 80 at Champaign, and 72 at Dayton. St. Louis reported 84, Cincinnati reported 80, and Louisville reported 84. Once again, at Indianapolis, it was 78 degrees with mostly sunny skies. All Hazards Radio KEC 74 in Indianapolis. Now a look at your forecast for Indianapolis and central Indiana. Tonight, partly cloudy.
not as cool with Moses.

50s. Southeast winds 5 to 10 miles an hour, becoming around 5 miles an hour toward daybreak. For Saturday, mostly cloudy. A chance of showers late in the afternoon. Highs in the upper 70s. Southeast winds 10 to 15 miles an hour with gusts up to 25 miles an hour. Chance of rain 40%. Saturday night. Showers likely with a slight chance of thunderstorms. Lows in the upper 50s. East winds 10 to 15 miles an hour with gusts up to 25 miles an hour. Chance of rain 70%. For Sunday, mostly cloudy. Showers likely through early afternoon. Highs in the lower 70s. Northeast winds around 5 miles an hour, becoming northwest late in the afternoon. Chance of rain 70%. Once again, the forecast for tonight. Partly cloudy. Not as cool with lows in the upper 50s. Southeast winds 5 to 10 miles an hour, becoming around 5 miles an hour toward daybreak. The current time is 2:54 p.m. Eastern Daylight Time. Taking a look at the 3-7 day forecast for Indianapolis and central Indiana. Sunday night. Partly cloudy through the late overnight, then clearing. Lows in the upper 50s. West winds around 5 miles an hour. For Columbus Day and Monday night. Mostly clear. Highs in the lower 80s. Lows in the mid 60s. Tuesday. Mostly sunny. A slight chance of showers and thunderstorms through early afternoon. Highs in the lower 80s. Chance of rain 20%. For Tuesday night. Mostly clear. Lows in the upper 50s. Wednesday. Partly cloudy. A chance of showers late in the afternoon. Highs in the mid 70s. Chance of rain 40%. For Wednesday night and Thursday. Mostly cloudy with a 50% chance of showers. Lows in the upper 50s. Highs in the upper 70s. Thursday night and Friday. Partly cloudy with a 40% chance of showers. Lows in the upper 50s. Highs in the upper 60s. The 14-day outlook for Friday, October 16th through Thursday, October 22nd, calls for both temperatures and precipitation to be near normal. Normal highs for the period are around 65 degrees, and normal lows are around 45. The normal precipitation total for the 7 days is around 0.70 inches. At 2 p.m. at Indianapolis, it was mostly sunny. The temperature was 78 degrees, the dew point 51, and the relative humidity 38%. The wind was south at 7 miles an hour. The barometric pressure was 30.17 inches and falling. Around central Indiana, it was sunny, with a temperature of 77 at Zionsville, 76 at Eagle Creek Airpark, and 79 at Shelbyville. At Muncie, it was mostly sunny, with a temperature of 77. Elsewhere across Indiana, it was sunny, with a temperature of 82 at Terre Haute, 80 at Bloomington, and 84 at Evansville. It was partly sunny, with a temperature of 67 at South Bend, 68 at Fort Wayne, and 74 at Lafayette. Just outside Indiana, skies ranged from mostly sunny to partly sunny. It was 68 at Chicago, 80 at Champaign, and 72 at Dayton. St. Louis reported 84, Cincinnati reported 80, and Louisville reported 84. Once again, at Indianapolis, it was 78 degrees with mostly sunny skies. This is NOAA All Hazards Radio KEC 74 in Indianapolis. Now a look at your forecast for Indianapolis and central Indiana. Tonight, partly cloudy. Not as cool with lows in the upper 50s. Southeast winds 5 to 10 miles an hour, becoming around 5 miles an hour toward daybreak. For Saturday, mostly cloudy. A chance of showers late in the afternoon. Highs in the upper 70s. Southeast winds 10 to 15 miles an hour with gusts up to 25 miles an hour. Chance of rain 40%. Saturday night. Showers likely with a slight chance of thunderstorms. Lows in the upper 50s. East winds 10 to 15 miles an hour with gusts up to 25 miles an hour. Chance of rain 70%. For Sunday,

mostly cloudy. Showers likely through early afternoon. Highs in the lower 70s. Northeast winds around 5 miles an hour, becoming northwest late in the afternoon. Chance of rain 70%. Once again, the forecast for tonight. Partly cloudy. Not as cool with lows in the upper 50s. Southeast winds 5 to 10 miles an hour, becoming around 5 miles an hour toward daybreak. And now a look at your forecast for Indianapolis and central Indiana. Tonight, partly cloudy. Not as cool with lows in the upper 50s. South winds around 5 miles an hour, becoming southeast around 5 miles an hour. For Saturday, partly cloudy through early afternoon, then mostly cloudy with a slight chance of showers late in the afternoon. Highs in the upper 70s. Southeast winds 5 to 10 miles an hour with gusts up to 25 miles an hour. Chance of rain 20%. Saturday night. Showers likely with a slight chance of thunderstorms. Lows in the upper 50s. East winds 5 to 10 miles an hour with gusts up to 25 miles an hour. Chance of rain 70%. For Sunday, mostly cloudy. A chance of showers through early afternoon. Highs in the lower 70s. Northeast winds around 5 miles an hour, becoming north late in the afternoon. Chance of rain 50%. Once again, the forecast for tonight. Partly cloudy. Not as cool with lows in the upper 50s. South winds around 5 miles an hour, becoming southeast around 5 miles an hour. Taking a look at the 3 through 7 day forecast for Indianapolis and central Indiana. Sunday night. Partly cloudy. Lows in the upper 50s. West winds around 5 miles an hour. For Columbus Day and Monday night. Mostly clear. Highs in the mid-80s. Lows in the mid-60s. Tuesday. Mostly sunny. A slight chance of showers and thunderstorms through early afternoon. Highs in the lower 80s. Chance of rain 20%. For Tuesday night. Mostly clear. Lows in the upper 50s. Wednesday. Partly cloudy. A chance of showers late in the afternoon. Highs in the mid-70s. Chance of rain 40%. For Wednesday night and Thursday. Mostly cloudy with a 50% chance of showers. Lows in the upper 50s. Highs in the upper 70s. Thursday night and Friday. Partly cloudy with a 40% chance of showers. Lows in the upper 50s. Highs in the upper 60s. Outlook for Friday, October 16th through Thursday, October 22nd, calls for both temperatures and precipitation to be near normal. Normal highs for the period are around 65 degrees, and normal lows are around 45. The normal precipitation total for the 7 days is around 0.70 inches. At 2 p.m., at Indianapolis, it was mostly sunny. The temperature was 78 degrees, the dew point 51, and the relative humidity 38%. The wind was south at 7 miles an hour. The barometric pressure was 30.17 inches and falling. Around central Indiana, it was sunny, with a temperature of 77 at Zionsville, 76 at Eagle Creek Airpark, and 79 at Shelbyville. At Muncie, it was mostly sunny, with a temperature of 77. Elsewhere across Indiana, it was sunny, with a temperature of 82 at Terre Haute, 80 at Bloomington, and 84 at Evansville. It was partly sunny, with a temperature of 67 at South Bend, 68 at Fort Wayne, and 74 at Lafayette. Just outside Indiana, skies ranged from mostly sunny to partly sunny. It was 68 at Chicago, 80 at Champaign, and 72 at Dayton. St. Louis reported 84, Cincinnati reported 80, and Louisville reported 84. Once again, at Indianapolis it was 78 degrees with mostly sunny skies. This is NOAA All Hazards Radio KEC 74 in Indianapolis. Now a look at your forecast for Indianapolis and central Indiana. Tonight, partly cloudy. Not as cool with lows in the upper 50s. South winds around 5 miles an hour, becoming southeast around 5 miles an hour. For Saturday, partly

cloudy through early afternoon, then mostly cloudy with a slight chance of showers late in the afternoon. Highs in the upper 70s. Southeast winds 5 to 10 miles an hour with gusts up to 25 miles an hour. Chance of rain 20%. Saturday night. Showers likely with a slight chance of thunderstorms. Lows in the upper 50s. East winds 5 to 10 miles an hour with gusts up to 25 miles an hour. Chance of rain 70%. For Sunday, mostly cloudy. A chance of showers through early afternoon. Highs in the lower 70s. Northeast winds around 5 miles an hour, becoming north late in the afternoon. Chance of rain 50%. Once again, the forecast for tonight. Partly cloudy. Not as cool with lows in the upper 50s. South winds around 5 miles an hour, becoming southeast around 5 miles an hour. Taking a look at the 3 through 7 day forecast for Indianapolis and central Indiana. Sunday night. Partly cloudy. Lows in the upper 50s. West winds around 5 miles an hour. For Columbus Day and Monday night. Mostly clear. Highs in the mid-80s. Lows in the mid-60s. Tuesday. Mostly sunny. A slight chance of showers and thunderstorms through early afternoon. Highs in the lower 80s. Chance of rain 20%. For Tuesday night. Mostly clear. Lows in the upper 50s. Wednesday. Partly cloudy. A chance of showers late in the afternoon. Highs in the mid-70s. Chance of rain 40%. For Wednesday night and Thursday, mostly cloudy with a 50% chance of showers. Lows in the upper 50s. Highs in the upper 70s. Thursday night and Friday, partly cloudy with a 40% chance of showers. Lows in the upper 50s. Highs in the upper 60s. The 8 to 14 day outlook for Saturday, October 17th through Friday, October 23rd, calls for temperatures to be above normal and precipitation to be below normal. Normal highs for the period are around 65 degrees, and normal lows are around 45. The normal precipitation total for the 7 days is between 0.65 and 0.70 inches. At 2 p.m. at Indianapolis, it was mostly sunny. The temperature was 78 degrees, the dew point 51, and the relative humidity 38%. The wind was south at 7 miles an hour. The barometric pressure was 30.17 inches and falling. Around central Indiana, it was sunny, with a temperature of 77 at Zionsville, 76 at Eagle Creek Airpark, and 79 at Shelbyville. At Muncie, it was mostly sunny, with a temperature of 77. Elsewhere across Indiana, it was sunny, with a temperature of 82 at Terre Haute, 80 at Bloomington, and 84 at Evansville. It was partly sunny, with a temperature of 67 at South Bend, 68 at Fort Wayne, and 74 at Lafayette. Just outside Indiana, skies ranged from mostly sunny to partly sunny. It was 68 at Chicago, 80 at Champaign, and 72 at Dayton. St. Louis reported 84, Cincinnati reported 80, and Louisville reported 84. Once again, at Indianapolis it was 78 degrees with mostly sunny skies. This is NOAA All Hazards Radio KEC 74 in Indianapolis. Now a look at your forecast for Indianapolis and central Indiana. Tonight, partly cloudy. Not as cool with lows in the upper 50s. South winds around 5 miles an hour, becoming southeast around 5 miles an hour. For Saturday, partly cloudy through early afternoon, then mostly cloudy with a slight chance of showers late in the afternoon. Highs in the upper 70s. Southeast winds 5 to 10 miles an hour with gusts up to 25 miles an hour. Chance of rain 20%. Saturday night. Showers likely with a slight chance of thunderstorms. Lows in the upper 50s. East winds 5 to 10 miles an hour with gusts up to 25 miles an hour. Chance of rain 70%. For Sunday, mostly cloudy. A chance of showers through early afternoon. Highs in the lower 70s. Northeast winds around 5 miles an hour, becoming north late in the afternoon. Chance of rain 50%.

percent. Once again, the forecast for tonight. Partly cloudy. Not as cool with lows in the upper 50s. South winds around 5 miles an hour, becoming southeast around 5 miles an hour. The current time is 3:08 p.m. Eastern Daylight Time. Taking a look at the 3-7 day forecast for Indianapolis and central Indiana. Sunday night. Partly cloudy. Lows in the upper 50s. West winds around 5 miles an hour. For Columbus Day and Monday night. Mostly clear. Highs in the mid-80s. Lows in the mid-60s. Tuesday. Mostly sunny. A slight chance of showers and thunderstorms through early afternoon. Highs in the lower 80s. Chance of rain 20%. For Tuesday night. Mostly clear. Lows in the upper 50s. Wednesday. Partly cloudy. A chance of showers late in the afternoon. Highs in the mid-70s. Chance of rain 40%. For Wednesday night and Thursday. Mostly cloudy with a 50% chance of showers. Lows in the upper 50s. Highs in the upper 70s. Thursday night and Friday. Partly cloudy with a 40% chance of showers. Lows in the upper 50s. Highs in the upper 60s. Now here is the hazardous weather outlook for central Indiana. For the period today and tonight. No hazardous weather is expected at this time. And now the extended outlook for the period Saturday through Thursday. Isolated thunderstorms are possible Saturday night into Sunday along with locally heavy rain and isolated flooding. Spotter information statement. Spotter activation is not anticipated. The 8 to 14 day outlook for Saturday, October 17th through Friday, October 23rd, calls for temperatures to be above normal and precipitation to be below normal. Normal highs for the period are around 65 degrees and normal lows are around 45. The normal precipitation total for the 7 days is between 0.65 and 0.70 inches. At 2 p.m. at Indianapolis, it was mostly sunny. The temperature was 78 degrees, the dew point 51, and the relative humidity 38%. The wind was south at 7 miles an hour. The barometric pressure was 30.17 inches and falling. Around central Indiana, it was sunny, with a temperature of 77 at Zionsville, 76 at Eagle Creek Airpark, and 79 at Shelbyville. At Muncie, it was mostly sunny, with a temperature of 77. Elsewhere across Indiana, it was sunny, with a temperature of 82 at Terre Haute, 80 at Bloomington, and 84 at Evansville. It was partly sunny, with a temperature of 67 at South Bend, 68 at Fort Wayne, and 74 at Lafayette. Just outside Indiana, skies ranged from mostly sunny to partly sunny. It was 68 at Chicago, 80 at Champaign, and 72 at Dayton. St. Louis reported 84, Cincinnati reported 80, and Louisville reported 84. Once again, at Indianapolis it was 78 degrees with mostly sunny skies. This is NOAA All Hazards Radio KEC 74 in Indianapolis. Now a look at your forecast for Indianapolis and central Indiana. Tonight, partly cloudy. Not as cool with lows in the upper 50s. South winds around 5 miles an hour, becoming southeast around 5 miles an hour. For Saturday, partly cloudy through early afternoon, then mostly cloudy with a slight chance of showers late in the afternoon. Highs in the upper 70s. Southeast winds 5 to 10 miles an hour with gusts up to 25 miles an hour. Chance of rain 20%. Saturday night. Showers likely with a slight chance of thunderstorms. Lows in the upper 50s. East winds 5 to 10 miles an hour with gusts up to 25 miles an hour. Chance of rain 70%. For Sunday, mostly cloudy. A chance of showers through early afternoon. Highs in the lower 70s. Northeast winds around 5 miles an hour, becoming north late in the afternoon. Chance of rain 50%. Once again, the forecast for tonight. Partly cloudy. Not as cool with lows in the upper 50s. South winds around 5 miles an hour, becoming southeast around 5 miles an hour.
taking a look at the 3-7 day forecast for Indianapolis and central Indiana. Sunday night, partly cloudy. Lows in the upper 50s. West winds around 5 miles an hour. For Columbus Day and Monday night, mostly clear. Highs in the mid-80s. Lows in the mid-60s. Tuesday, mostly sunny. A slight chance of showers and thunderstorms through early afternoon. Highs in the lower 80s. Chance of rain 20%. For Tuesday night, mostly clear. Lows in the upper 50s. Wednesday, partly cloudy. A chance of showers late in the afternoon. Highs in the mid-70s. Chance of rain 40%. For Wednesday night and Thursday, mostly cloudy with a 50% chance of showers. Lows in the upper 50s. Highs in the upper 70s. Thursday night and Friday, partly cloudy with a 40% chance of showers. Lows in the upper 50s. Highs in the upper 60s. The 14-day outlook for Saturday, October 17th through Friday, October 23rd, calls for temperatures to be above normal and precipitation to be below normal. Normal highs for the period are around 65 degrees, and normal lows are around 45. The normal precipitation total for the 7 days is between 0.65 and 0.70 inches. 3 p.m. at Indianapolis, it was partly sunny. The temperature was 82 degrees, the dew point 44, and the relative humidity 26%. The wind was south at 12 miles an hour. The barometric pressure was 30.13 inches and falling. Around central Indiana, it was sunny, with a temperature of 78 at Muncie, 79 at Eagle Creek Air Park, and 82 at Shelbyville. At Zionsville, it was cloudy, with a temperature of 75. Elsewhere across Indiana, it was sunny, with a temperature of 84 at Terre Haute, 81 at Bloomington, and 85 at Evansville. It was partly sunny, with a temperature of 71 at South Bend, 72 at Fort Wayne, and 79 at Lafayette. Just outside Indiana, at St. Louis, it was sunny, with a temperature of 85. It was mostly sunny, with a temperature of 83 at Champaign, 75 at Dayton, and 81 at Cincinnati. It was partly sunny, with a temperature of 68 at Chicago, and 84 at Louisville. Once again, at Indianapolis, it was 82 degrees with partly sunny skies. This is NOAA All Hazards Radio KEC 74 in Indianapolis. And now a look at your forecast for Indianapolis and central Indiana. Tonight, partly cloudy. Not as cool with lows in the upper 50s. South winds around 5 miles an hour, becoming southeast around 5 miles an hour. For Saturday, partly cloudy through early afternoon, then mostly cloudy with a slight chance of showers late in the afternoon. Highs in the upper 70s. Southeast winds 5 to 10 miles an hour with gusts up to 25 miles an hour. Chance of rain 20%. Saturday night, showers likely with a slight chance of thunderstorms. Lows in the upper 50s. East winds 5 to 10 miles an hour with gusts up to 25 miles an hour. Chance of rain 70%. For Sunday, mostly cloudy. A chance of showers through early afternoon. Highs in the lower 70s. Northeast winds around 5 miles an hour, becoming north late in the afternoon. Chance of rain 50%. Once again, the forecast for tonight. Partly cloudy. Not as cool with lows in the upper 50s. South winds around 5 miles an hour, becoming southeast around 5 miles an hour. Taking a look at the 3-7 day forecast for Indianapolis and central Indiana. Sunday night, partly cloudy. Lows in the upper 50s. West winds around 5 miles an hour. For Columbus Day and Monday night, mostly clear. Highs in the mid-80s. Lows in the mid-60s. Tuesday, mostly sunny. A slight chance of showers and thunderstorms through early afternoon. Highs in the lower 80s. Chance of rain 20%. For Tuesday night, mostly clear. Lows in the upper 50s. Wednesday, partly cloudy.

The temperature was 82 degrees, the dew point 44, and the relative humidity 26%. The wind was south at 12 miles an hour. The barometric pressure was 30.13 inches and falling. Around central Indiana, it was sunny, with a temperature of 78 at Muncie, 79 at Eagle Creek Air Park, and 82 at Shelbyville. In Zionsville, it was cloudy, with a temperature of 75. Elsewhere across Indiana, it was sunny, with a temperature of 84 at Terre Haute, 81 at Bloomington, and 85 at Evansville. It was partly sunny, with a temperature of 71 at South Bend, 72 at Fort Wayne, and 79 at Lafayette. Just outside Indiana, at St. Louis, it was sunny, with a temperature of 85. It was mostly sunny, with a temperature of 83 at Champaign, 75 at Dayton, and 81 at Cincinnati. It was partly sunny, with a temperature of 68 at Chicago, and 84 at Louisville. Once again, at Indianapolis it was 82 degrees with partly sunny skies. This is NOAA All Hazards Radio KEC 74 in Indianapolis. Now a look at your forecast for Indianapolis and central Indiana. Tonight, partly cloudy. Not as cool with lows in the upper 50s. South winds around 5 miles an hour, becoming southeast around 5 miles an hour. For Saturday, partly cloudy through early afternoon, then mostly cloudy with a slight chance of showers late in the afternoon. Highs in the upper 70s. Southeast winds 5 to 10 miles an hour with gusts up to 25 miles an hour. Chance of rain 20%. Saturday night, showers likely with a slight chance of thunderstorms. Lows in the upper 50s. East winds 5 to 10 miles an hour with gusts up to 25 miles an hour. Chance of rain 70%. For Sunday, mostly cloudy. A chance of showers through early afternoon. Highs in the lower 70s. Northeast winds around 5 miles an hour, becoming north late in the afternoon. Chance of rain 50%. Once again, the forecast for tonight. Partly cloudy. Not as cool with lows in the upper 50s. South winds around 5 miles an hour, becoming southeast around 5 miles an hour. Taking a look at the 3 through 7 day forecast for Indianapolis and central Indiana. Sunday night, partly cloudy. Lows in the upper 50s. West winds around 5 miles an hour. For Columbus Day and Monday night, mostly clear. Highs in the mid-80s. Lows in the mid-60s. Tuesday, mostly sunny. A slight chance of showers and thunderstorms through early afternoon. Highs in the lower 80s. Chance of rain 20%. For Tuesday night, mostly clear. Lows in the upper 50s. Wednesday, partly cloudy. A chance of showers late in the afternoon. Highs in the mid-70s. Chance of rain 40%. For Wednesday night and Thursday, mostly cloudy with a 50% chance of showers. Lows in the upper 50s. Highs in the upper 70s. Thursday night and Friday, partly cloudy with a 40% chance of showers. Lows in the upper 50s. Highs in the upper 60s. The 14-day outlook for Saturday, October 17th through Friday, October 23rd, calls for temperatures to be above normal and precipitation to be below normal. Normal highs for the period are around 65 degrees, and normal lows are around 45. The normal precipitation total for the 7 days is between 0.65 and 0.70 inches. At 3 p.m., at Indianapolis, it was partly sunny. The temperature was 82 degrees, the dew point 44, and the relative humidity 26%. The wind was south at 12 miles an hour. The barometric pressure was 30.13 inches and falling. Around central Indiana, it was sunny, with a temperature of 78 at Muncie, 79 at Eagle Creek Air Park, and 82 at Shelbyville. In Zionsville, it was cloudy, with a temperature of 75. Elsewhere across Indiana, it was sunny, with a temperature of 84 at Terre Haute, 81 at Bloomington, and 85 at Evansville. It was partly sunny, with a temperature of 71 at South Bend, 72 at Fort Wayne, and 79 at Lafayette. Just outside.

Indiana, at St. Louis, it was sunny, with a temperature of 85. It was mostly sunny, with a temperature of 83 at Champaign, 75 at Dayton, and 81 at Cincinnati. It was partly sunny, with a temperature of 68 at Chicago, and 84 at Louisville. Once again, at Indianapolis it was 82 degrees with partly sunny skies. The current time is 3:24 p.m. Eastern Daylight Time. This is NOAA All Hazards Radio KEC 74 in Indianapolis. Now a look at your forecast for Indianapolis and central Indiana. Tonight, partly cloudy. Not as cool with lows in the upper 50s. South winds around 5 miles an hour, becoming southeast around 5 miles an hour. For Saturday, partly cloudy through early afternoon, then mostly cloudy with a slight chance of showers late in the afternoon. Highs in the upper 70s. Southeast winds 5 to 10 miles an hour with gusts up to 25 miles an hour. Chance of rain 20%. Saturday night. Showers likely with a slight chance of thunderstorms. Lows in the upper 50s. East winds 5 to 10 miles an hour with gusts up to 25 miles an hour. Chance of rain 70%. For Sunday, mostly cloudy. A chance of showers through early afternoon. Highs in the lower 70s. Northeast winds around 5 miles an hour, becoming north late in the afternoon. Chance of rain 50%. Once again, the forecast for tonight. Partly cloudy. Not as cool with lows in the upper 50s. South winds around 5 miles an hour, becoming southeast around 5 miles an hour. Taking a look at the 3-7 day forecast for Indianapolis and central Indiana. Sunday night. Partly cloudy. Lows in the upper 50s. West winds around 5 miles an hour. For Columbus Day and Monday night. Mostly clear. Highs in the mid-80s. Lows in the mid-60s. Tuesday. Mostly sunny. A slight chance of showers and thunderstorms through early afternoon. Highs in the lower 80s. Chance of rain 20%. For Tuesday night. Mostly clear. Lows in the upper 50s. Wednesday. Partly cloudy. A chance of showers late in the afternoon. Highs in the mid-70s. Chance of rain 40%. For Wednesday night and Thursday. Mostly cloudy with a 50% chance of showers. Lows in the upper 50s. Highs in the upper 70s. Thursday night and Friday. Partly cloudy with a 40% chance of showers. Lows in the upper 50s. Highs in the upper 60s. The 8th look for Saturday, October 17th through Friday, October 23rd, calls for temperatures to be above normal and precipitation to be below normal. Normal highs for the period are around 65 degrees, and normal lows are around 45. The normal precipitation total for the 7 days is between 0.65 and 0.70 inches. At 3 p.m., at Indianapolis, it was partly sunny. The temperature was 82 degrees, the dew point 44, and the relative humidity 26%. The wind was south at 12 miles an hour. The barometric pressure was 30.13 inches and falling. Around central Indiana, it was sunny, with a temperature of 78 at Muncie, 79 at Eagle Creek Airpark, and 82 at Shelbyville. At Zionsville, it was cloudy, with a temperature of 75. Elsewhere across Indiana, it was sunny, with a temperature of 84 at Terre Haute, 81 at Bloomington, and 85 at Evansville. It was partly sunny, with a temperature of 71 at South Bend, 72 at Fort Wayne, and 79 at Lafayette. Just outside Indiana, at St. Louis, it was sunny, with a temperature of 85. It was mostly sunny, with a temperature of 83 at Champaign, 75 at Dayton, and 81 at Cincinnati. It was partly sunny, with a temperature of 68 at Chicago, and 84 at Louisville. Once again, at Indianapolis it was 82 degrees with partly sunny skies. This is All Hazards Radio KEC 74 in Indianapolis. Now a look at your forecast for Indianapolis and central Indiana. Tonight, partly cloudy. Not as cool with lows in the upper 50s.

south winds around 5 miles an hour, becoming southeast around 5 miles an hour. For Saturday, partly cloudy through early afternoon, then mostly cloudy with a slight chance of showers late in the afternoon. Highs in the upper 70s. Southeast winds 5 to 10 miles an hour with gusts up to 25 miles an hour. Chance of rain 20%. Saturday night. Showers likely with a slight chance of thunderstorms. Lows in the upper 50s. East winds 5 to 10 miles an hour with gusts up to 25 miles an hour. Chance of rain 70%. For Sunday, mostly cloudy. A chance of showers through early afternoon. Highs in the lower 70s. Northeast winds around 5 miles an hour, becoming north late in the afternoon. Chance of rain 50%. Once again, the forecast for tonight. Partly cloudy. Not as cool with lows in the upper 50s. South winds around 5 miles an hour, becoming southeast around 5 miles an hour. Now here is the hazardous weather outlook for central Indiana. For the period today and tonight. No hazardous weather is expected at this time. The extended outlook for the period Saturday through Thursday. Isolated thunderstorms are possible Saturday night into Sunday along with locally heavy rain and isolated flooding. Spotter information statement. Spotter activation is not anticipated. Taking a look at the 3 through 7 day forecast for Indianapolis and central Indiana. Sunday night. Partly cloudy. Lows in the upper 50s. West winds around 5 miles an hour. For Columbus Day and Monday night. Mostly clear. Highs in the mid 80s. Lows in the mid 60s. Tuesday. Mostly sunny. A slight chance of showers and thunderstorms through early afternoon. Highs in the lower 80s. Chance of rain 20%. For Tuesday night. Mostly clear. Lows in the upper 50s. Wednesday. Partly cloudy. A chance of showers late in the afternoon. Highs in the mid 70s. Chance of rain 40%. For Wednesday night and Thursday. Mostly cloudy with a 50% chance of showers. Lows in the upper 50s. Highs in the upper 70s. Thursday night and Friday. Partly cloudy with a 40% chance of showers. Lows in the upper 50s. Highs in the upper 60s. The 14-day outlook for Saturday, October 17th through Friday, October 23rd, calls for temperatures to be above normal and precipitation to be below normal. Normal highs for the period are around 65 degrees, and normal lows are around 45. The normal precipitation total for the 7 days is between 0.65 and 0.70 inches. At 3 p.m. at Indianapolis, it was partly sunny. The temperature was 82 degrees, the dew point 44, and the relative humidity 26%. The wind was south at 12 miles an hour. The barometric pressure was 30.13 inches and falling. Around central Indiana, it was sunny, with a temperature of 78 at Muncie, 79 at Eagle Creek Airpark, and 82 at Shelbyville. At Zionsville, it was cloudy, with a temperature of 75. Elsewhere across Indiana, it was sunny, with a temperature of 84 at Terre Haute, 81 at Bloomington, and 85 at Evansville. It was partly sunny, with a temperature of 71 at South Bend, 72 at Fort Wayne, and 79 at Lafayette. Just outside Indiana, at St. Louis, it was sunny, with a temperature of 85. It was mostly sunny, with a temperature of 83 at Champaign, 75 at Dayton, and 81 at Cincinnati. It was partly sunny, with a temperature of 68 at Chicago, and 84 at Louisville. Once again, at Indianapolis, it was 82 degrees with partly sunny skies. This is NOAA All Hazards Radio KEC 74 in Indianapolis. It was 82 degrees with partly sunny skies. This is NOAA All Hazards Radio KEC 74 in Indianapolis. Now a look at your forecast for Indianapolis and central Indiana. Tonight, partly cloudy. Not as cool with lows in the upper 50s. South winds around 5 miles an hour, becoming southeast around 5 miles an hour. For Saturday, partly cloudy through early afternoon.

and mostly cloudy with a slight chance of showers late in the afternoon. Highs in the upper 70s. Southeast winds 5 to 10 miles an hour with gusts up to 25 miles an hour. Chance of rain 20%. Saturday night. Showers likely with a slight chance of thunderstorms. Lows in the upper 50s. East winds 5 to 10 miles an hour with gusts up to 25 miles an hour. Chance of rain 70%. For Sunday, mostly cloudy. A chance of showers through early afternoon. Highs in the lower 70s. Northeast winds around 5 miles an hour, becoming north late in the afternoon. Chance of rain 50%. Once again, the forecast for tonight. Partly cloudy. Not as cool with lows in the upper 50s. South winds around 5 miles an hour, becoming southeast around 5 miles an hour. Taking a look at the 3-7 day forecast for Indianapolis and central Indiana. Sunday night. Partly cloudy. Lows in the upper 50s. West winds around 5 miles an hour. For Columbus Day and Monday night. Mostly clear. Highs in the mid-80s. Lows in the mid-60s. Tuesday. Mostly sunny. A slight chance of showers and thunderstorms through early afternoon. Highs in the lower 80s. Chance of rain 20%. For Tuesday night. Mostly clear. Lows in the upper 50s. Wednesday. Partly cloudy. A chance of showers late in the afternoon. Highs in the mid-70s. Chance of rain 40%. For Wednesday night and Thursday. Mostly cloudy with a 50% chance of showers. Lows in the upper 50s. Highs in the upper 70s. Thursday night and Friday. Partly cloudy with a 40% chance of showers. Lows in the upper 50s. Highs in the upper 60s. The 8-14 day outlook for Saturday, October 17th through Friday, October 23rd, calls for temperatures to be above normal and precipitation to be below normal. Normal highs for the period are around 65 degrees and normal lows are around 45. The normal precipitation total for the 7 days is between 0.65 and 0.70 inches. At 3 p.m. at Indianapolis, it was partly sunny. The temperature was 82 degrees, the dew point 44, and the relative humidity 26%. The wind was south at 12 miles an hour. The barometric pressure was 30.13 inches and falling. Around central Indiana, it was sunny, with a temperature of 78 at Muncie, 79 at Eagle Creek Air Park, and 82 at Shelbyville. At Zionsville, it was cloudy, with a temperature of 75. Elsewhere across Indiana, it was sunny, with a temperature of 84 at Terre Haute, 81 at Bloomington, and 85 at Evansville. It was partly sunny, with a temperature of 71 at South Bend, 72 at Fort Wayne, and 79 at Lafayette. Just outside Indiana, at St. Louis, it was sunny, with a temperature of 85. It was mostly sunny, with a temperature of 83 at Champaign, 75 at Dayton, and 81 at Cincinnati. It was partly sunny, with a temperature of 68 at Chicago, and 84 at Louisville. Once again, at Indianapolis, it was 82 degrees with partly sunny skies. This is NOAA All Hazards Radio KEC 74 in Indianapolis. Now a look at your forecast for Indianapolis and central Indiana. Tonight, partly cloudy. Not as cool with lows in the upper 50s. South winds around 5 miles an hour, becoming southeast around 5 miles an hour. For Saturday, partly cloudy through early afternoon, then mostly cloudy with a slight chance of showers late in the afternoon. Highs in the upper 70s. Southeast winds 5 to 10 miles an hour with gusts up to 25 miles an hour. Chance of rain 20%. Saturday night. Showers likely with a slight chance of thunderstorms. Lows in the upper 50s. East winds 5 to 10 miles an hour with gusts up to 25 miles an hour. Chance of rain 70%. For Sunday. Mostly cloudy. A chance of showers through early afternoon. Highs in the lower 70s. Northeast winds around 5 miles an hour, becoming north late in the afternoon. Chance of rain 50%.

8%. Once again, the forecast for tonight. Partly cloudy. Not as cool with lows in the upper 50s. South winds around 5 miles an hour, becoming southeast around 5 miles an hour. The current time is 3:38 p.m. Eastern Daylight Time. Taking a look at the 3-through-7-day forecast for Indianapolis and central Indiana. Sunday night. Partly cloudy. Lows in the upper 50s. West winds around 5 miles an hour. For Columbus Day and Monday night. Mostly clear. Highs in the mid-80s. Lows in the mid-60s. Tuesday. Mostly sunny. A slight chance of showers and thunderstorms through early afternoon. Highs in the lower 80s. Chance of rain 20%. For Tuesday night. Mostly clear. Lows in the upper 50s. Wednesday. Partly cloudy. A chance of showers late in the afternoon. Highs in the mid-70s. Chance of rain 40%. For Wednesday night and Thursday. Mostly cloudy with a 50% chance of showers. Lows in the upper 50s. Highs in the upper 70s. Thursday night and Friday. Partly cloudy with a 40% chance of showers. Lows in the upper 50s. Highs in the upper 60s. Outlook for Saturday, October 17th through Friday, October 23rd, calls for temperatures to be above normal and precipitation to be below normal. Normal highs for the period are around 65 degrees, and normal lows are around 45. The normal precipitation total for the 7 days is between 0.65 and 0.70 inches. 3 p.m. at Indianapolis, it was partly sunny. The temperature was 82 degrees, the dew point 44, and the relative humidity 26%. The wind was south at 12 miles an hour. The barometric pressure was 30.13 inches and falling. Around central Indiana, it was sunny, with a temperature of 78 at Muncie, 79 at Eagle Creek Airpark, and 82 at Shelbyville. At Zionsville, it was cloudy, with a temperature of 75. Elsewhere across Indiana, it was sunny, with a temperature of 84 at Terre Haute, 81 at Bloomington, and 85 at Evansville. It was partly sunny, with a temperature of 71 at South Bend, 72 at Fort Wayne, and 79 at Lafayette. Just outside Indiana, at St. Louis, it was sunny, with a temperature of 85. It was mostly sunny, with a temperature of 83 at Champaign, 75 at Dayton, and 81 at Cincinnati. It was partly sunny, with a temperature of 68 at Chicago, and 84 at Louisville. Once again, at Indianapolis, it was 82 degrees with partly sunny skies. This is NOAA All Hazards Radio KEC 74 in Indianapolis. Now a look at your forecast for Indianapolis and central Indiana. Tonight, partly cloudy. Not as cool with lows in the upper 50s. South winds around 5 miles an hour, becoming southeast around 5 miles an hour. For Saturday, partly cloudy through early afternoon, then mostly cloudy with a slight chance of showers late in the afternoon. Highs in the upper 70s. Southeast winds 5 to 10 miles an hour with gusts up to 25 miles an hour. Chance of rain 20%. Saturday night. Showers likely with a slight chance of thunderstorms. Lows in the upper 50s. East winds 5 to 10 miles an hour with gusts up to 25 miles an hour. Chance of rain 70%. For Sunday, mostly cloudy. A chance of showers through early afternoon. Highs in the lower 70s. Northeast winds around 5 miles an hour, becoming north late in the afternoon. Chance of rain 50%. Once again, the forecast for tonight. Partly cloudy. Not as cool with lows in the upper 50s. South winds around 5 miles an hour, becoming southeast around 5 miles an hour. Taking a look at the 3-through-7-day forecast for Indianapolis and central Indiana. Sunday night. Partly cloudy. Lows in the upper 50s. West winds around 5 miles an hour. For Columbus Day and Monday night. Mostly clear. Highs in the mid-80s. Lows in the mid-60s. Tuesday.

mostly sunny. A slight chance of showers and thunderstorms through early afternoon. Highs in the lower 80s. Chance of rain 20%. For Tuesday night, mostly clear. Lows in the upper 50s. Wednesday, partly cloudy. A chance of showers late in the afternoon. Highs in the mid-70s. Chance of rain 40%. For Wednesday night and Thursday, mostly cloudy with a 50% chance of showers. Lows in the upper 50s. Highs in the upper 70s. Thursday night and Friday, partly cloudy with a 40% chance of showers. Lows in the upper 50s. Highs in the upper 60s. Day outlook for Saturday, October 17th through Friday, October 23rd, calls for temperatures to be above normal and precipitation to be below normal. Normal highs for the period are around 65 degrees and normal lows are around 45. The normal precipitation total for the 7 days is between 0.65 and 0.70 inches. At 3 p.m. at Indianapolis, it was partly sunny. The temperature was 82 degrees, the dew point 44, and the relative humidity 26%. The wind was south at 12 miles an hour. The barometric pressure was 30.13 inches and falling. Around central Indiana, it was sunny, with a temperature of 78 at Muncie, 79 at Eagle Creek Airpark, and 82 at Shelbyville. At Zionsville, it was cloudy, with a temperature of 75. Elsewhere across Indiana, it was sunny, with a temperature of 84 at Terre Haute, 81 at Bloomington, and 85 at Evansville. It was partly sunny, with a temperature of 71 at South Bend, 72 at Fort Wayne, and 79 at Lafayette. Just outside Indiana, at St. Louis, it was sunny, with a temperature of 85. It was mostly sunny, with a temperature of 83 at Champaign, 75 at Dayton, and 81 at Cincinnati. It was partly sunny, with a temperature of 68 at Chicago and 84 at Louisville. Once again, at Indianapolis, it was 82 degrees with partly sunny skies. This is NOAA All Hazards Radio KEC 74 in Indianapolis. Now a look at your forecast for Indianapolis and central Indiana. Tonight, partly cloudy. Not as cool with lows in the upper 50s. South winds around 5 miles an hour, becoming southeast around 5 miles an hour. For Saturday, partly cloudy through early afternoon, then mostly cloudy with a slight chance of showers late in the afternoon. Highs in the upper 70s. Southeast winds 5 to 10 miles an hour with gusts up to 25 miles an hour. Chance of rain 20%. Saturday night, showers likely with a slight chance of thunderstorms. Lows in the upper 50s. East winds 5 to 10 miles an hour with gusts up to 25 miles an hour. Chance of rain 70%. For Sunday, mostly cloudy. A chance of showers through early afternoon. Highs in the lower 70s. Northeast winds around 5 miles an hour, becoming north late in the afternoon. Chance of rain 50%. Once again, the forecast for tonight. Partly cloudy. Not as cool with lows in the upper 50s. South winds around 5 miles an hour, becoming southeast around 5 miles an hour. Taking a look at the 3 through 7 day forecast for Indianapolis and central Indiana. Sunday night. Partly cloudy. Lows in the upper 50s. West winds around 5 miles an hour. For Columbus Day and Monday night. Mostly clear. Highs in the mid-80s. Lows in the mid-60s. Tuesday. Mostly sunny. A slight chance of showers and thunderstorms through early afternoon. Highs in the lower 80s. Chance of rain 20%. For Tuesday night. Mostly clear. Lows in the upper 50s. Wednesday. Partly cloudy. A chance of showers late in the afternoon. Highs in the mid-70s. Chance of rain 40%. For Wednesday night and Thursday, mostly cloudy with a 50% chance of showers. Lows in the upper 50s. Highs in the upper 70s. Thursday night and Friday, partly cloudy with a 40% chance of showers. Lows in the upper 50s.
highs in the upper 60s. The 8 to 14 day outlook for Saturday, October 17th through Friday, October 23rd, calls for temperatures to be above normal and precipitation to be below normal. Normal highs for the period are around 65 degrees, and normal lows are around 45. The normal precipitation total for the 7 days is between 0.65 and 0.70 inches. Here is the hazardous weather outlook for central Indiana. For the period today and tonight, no hazardous weather is expected at this time. And now the extended outlook for the period Saturday through Thursday. Isolated thunderstorms are possible Saturday night into Sunday, along with locally heavy rain and isolated flooding. Spotter information statement. Spotter activation is not anticipated. At 3 p.m. at Indianapolis, it was partly sunny. The temperature was 82 degrees, the dew point 44, and the relative humidity 26%. The wind was south at 12 miles an hour. The barometric pressure was 30.13 inches and falling. Around central Indiana, it was sunny, with a temperature of 78 at Muncie, 79 at Eagle Creek Airpark, and 82 at Shelbyville. In Zionsville, it was cloudy, with a temperature of 75. Elsewhere across Indiana, it was sunny, with a temperature of 84 at Terre Haute, 81 at Bloomington, and 85 at Evansville. It was partly sunny, with a temperature of 71 at South Bend, 72 at Fort Wayne, and 79 at Lafayette. Just outside Indiana, at St. Louis, it was sunny, with a temperature of 85. It was mostly sunny, with a temperature of 83 at Champaign, 75 at Dayton, and 81 at Cincinnati. It was partly sunny, with a temperature of 68 at Chicago, and 84 at Louisville. Once again, at Indianapolis, it was 82 degrees with partly sunny skies. This is NOAA All Hazards Radio KEC 74 in Indianapolis. We'll look at your forecast for Indianapolis and central Indiana. Tonight, partly cloudy. Not as cool with lows in the upper 50s. South winds around 5 miles an hour, becoming southeast around 5 miles an hour. For Saturday, partly cloudy through early afternoon, then mostly cloudy with a slight chance of showers late in the afternoon. Highs in the upper 70s. Southeast winds 5 to 10 miles an hour with gusts up to 25 miles an hour. Chance of rain 20%. Saturday night, showers likely with a slight chance of thunderstorms. Lows in the upper 50s. East winds 5 to 10 miles an hour with gusts up to 25 miles an hour. Chance of rain 70%. For Sunday, mostly cloudy. A chance of showers through early afternoon. Highs in the lower 70s. Northeast winds around 5 miles an hour, becoming north late in the afternoon. Chance of rain 50%. Once again, the forecast for tonight. Partly cloudy. Not as cool with lows in the upper 50s. South winds around 5 miles an hour, becoming southeast around 5 miles an hour. Taking a look at the 3 through 7 day forecast for Indianapolis and central Indiana. Sunday night, partly cloudy, lows in the upper 50s, west winds around 5 miles an hour. For Columbus Day and Monday night, mostly clear, highs in the mid-80s, lows in the mid-60s. Tuesday, mostly sunny, a slight chance of showers and thunderstorms through early afternoon. Highs in the lower 80s, chance of rain 20%. For Tuesday night, mostly clear. Lows in the upper 50s. Wednesday, partly cloudy. A chance of showers late in the afternoon. Highs in the mid-70s. Chance of rain 40%. For Wednesday night and Thursday, mostly cloudy with a 50% chance of showers. Lows in the upper 50s. Highs in the upper 70s. Thursday night and Friday, partly cloudy with a 40% chance of showers. Lows in the upper 50s. Highs in the upper 60s. The current time is 3:53 p.m. Eastern Daylight Time. Taking a look at the 3 through 7 day forecast for Indianapolis and central Indiana. Sunday night, partly cloudy. Lows
in the upper 50s. West winds around 5 miles an hour. For Columbus Day and Monday night, mostly clear. Highs in the mid-80s. Lows in the mid-60s. Tuesday, mostly sunny. A slight chance of showers and thunderstorms through early afternoon. Highs in the lower 80s. Chance of rain 20%. For Tuesday night, mostly clear. Lows in the upper 50s. Wednesday, partly cloudy. A chance of showers late in the afternoon. Highs in the mid-70s. Chance of rain 40%. For Wednesday night and Thursday, mostly cloudy with a 50% chance of showers. Lows in the upper 50s. Highs in the upper 70s. Thursday night and Friday, partly cloudy with a 40% chance of showers. Lows in the upper 50s. Highs in the upper 60s. The 8 to 14 day outlook for Saturday, October 17th through Friday, October 23rd, calls for temperatures to be above normal and precipitation to be below normal. Normal highs for the period are around 65 degrees, and normal lows are around 45. The normal precipitation total for the 7 days is between 0.65 and 0.70 inches. At 3 p.m., at Indianapolis, it was partly sunny. The temperature was 82 degrees, the dew point 44, and the relative humidity 26%. The wind was south at 12 miles an hour. The barometric pressure was 30.13 inches and falling. Around central Indiana, it was sunny, with a temperature of 78 at Muncie, 79 at Eagle Creek Airpark, and 82 at Shelbyville. At Zionsville, it was cloudy, with a temperature of 75. Elsewhere across Indiana, it was sunny, with a temperature of 84 at Terre Haute, 81 at Bloomington, and 85 at Evansville. It was partly sunny, with a temperature of 71 at South Bend, 72 at Fort Wayne, and 79 at Lafayette. Just outside Indiana, at St. Louis, it was sunny, with a temperature of 85. It was mostly sunny, with a temperature of 83 at Champaign, 75 at Dayton, and 81 at Cincinnati. It was partly sunny, with a temperature of 68 at Chicago, and 84 at Louisville. Once again, at Indianapolis, it was 82 degrees with partly sunny skies. This is NOAA All Hazards Radio KEC 74 in Indianapolis. Now a look at your forecast for Indianapolis and central Indiana. Tonight, partly cloudy. Not as cool with lows in the upper 50s. Southeast winds around 5 miles an hour. For Saturday, partly cloudy through early afternoon, then mostly cloudy with a slight chance of showers late in the afternoon. Highs in the upper 70s. Southeast winds 5 to 10 miles an hour with gusts up to 25 miles an hour. Chance of rain 20%. Saturday night, showers likely with a slight chance of thunderstorms. Lows in the upper 50s. East winds 5 to 10 miles an hour with gusts up to 25 miles an hour. Chance of rain 70%. For Sunday, mostly cloudy. A chance of showers through early afternoon. Highs in the lower 70s. Northeast winds around 5 miles an hour, becoming north late in the afternoon. Chance of rain 50%. Once again, the forecast for tonight. Partly cloudy. Not as cool with lows in the upper 50s. Southeast winds around 5 miles an hour. Taking a look at the 3 through 7 day forecast for Indianapolis and central Indiana. Sunday night, partly cloudy. Lows in the upper 50s. West winds around 5 miles an hour. For Columbus Day and Monday night, mostly clear. Highs in the mid-80s. Lows in the mid-60s. Tuesday, mostly sunny. A slight chance of showers and thunderstorms through early afternoon. Highs in the lower 80s. Chance of rain 20%. For Tuesday night, mostly clear. Lows in the upper 50s. Wednesday, partly cloudy. A chance of showers late in the afternoon. Highs in the mid-70s. Chance of rain 40%. For Wednesday night and Thursday, mostly cloudy with a 50% chance of showers. Lows in the upper 50s.

highs in the upper 70s. Thursday night and Friday, partly cloudy with a 40% chance of showers. Lows in the upper 50s. Highs in the upper 60s. The 8 to 14 day outlook for Saturday, October 17th through Friday, October 23rd, calls for temperatures to be above normal and precipitation to be below normal. Normal highs for the period are around 65 degrees, and normal lows are around 45. The normal precipitation total for the 7 days is between 0.65 and 0.70 inches. At 3 p.m. at Indianapolis, it was partly sunny. The temperature was 82 degrees, the dew point 44, and the relative humidity 26%. The wind was south at 12 miles an hour. The barometric pressure was 30.13 inches and falling. Around central Indiana, it was sunny, with a temperature of 78 at Muncie, 79 at Eagle Creek Air Park, and 82 at Shelbyville. At Zionsville, it was cloudy, with a temperature of 75. Elsewhere across Indiana, it was sunny, with a temperature of 84 at Terre Haute, 81 at Bloomington, and 85 at Evansville. It was partly sunny, with a temperature of 71 at South Bend, 72 at Fort Wayne, and 79 at Lafayette. Just outside Indiana, at St. Louis, it was sunny, with a temperature of 85. It was mostly sunny, with a temperature of 83 at Champaign, 75 at Dayton, and 81 at Cincinnati. It was partly sunny, with a temperature of 68 at Chicago, and 84 at Louisville. Once again, at Indianapolis, it was 82 degrees with partly sunny skies. This is NOAA All Hazards Radio KEC 74 in Indianapolis. Now a look at your forecast for Indianapolis and central Indiana. Tonight, partly cloudy. Not as cool with lows in the upper 50s. Southeast winds around 5 miles an hour. For Saturday, partly cloudy through early afternoon, then mostly cloudy with a slight chance of showers late in the afternoon. Highs in the upper 70s. Southeast winds 5 to 10 miles an hour with gusts up to 25 miles an hour. Chance of rain 20%. Saturday night, showers likely with a slight chance of thunderstorms. Lows in the upper 50s. East winds 5 to 10 miles an hour with gusts up to 25 miles an hour. Chance of rain 70%. For Sunday, mostly cloudy. A chance of showers through early afternoon. Highs in the lower 70s. Northeast winds around 5 miles an hour, becoming north late in the afternoon. Chance of rain 50%. Once again, the forecast for tonight. Partly cloudy. Not as cool with lows in the upper 50s. Southeast winds around 5 miles an hour. Taking a look at the 3 through 7 day forecast for Indianapolis and central Indiana. Sunday night. Partly cloudy. Lows in the upper 50s. West winds around 5 miles an hour. For Columbus Day and Monday night. Mostly clear. Highs in the mid-80s. Lows in the mid-60s. Tuesday. Mostly sunny. A slight chance of showers and thunderstorms through early afternoon. Highs in the lower 80s. Chance of rain 20%. For Tuesday night. Mostly clear. Lows in the upper 50s. Wednesday. Partly cloudy. A chance of showers late in the afternoon. Highs in the mid-70s. Chance of rain 40%. For Wednesday night and Thursday. Mostly cloudy with a 50% chance of showers. Lows in the upper 50s. Highs in the upper 70s. Thursday night and Friday. Partly cloudy with a 40% chance of showers. Lows in the upper 50s. Highs in the upper 60s. The 8 to 14 day outlook for Saturday, October 17th through Friday, October 23rd, calls for temperatures to be above normal and precipitation to be below normal. Normal highs for the period are around 65 degrees, and normal lows are around 45. The normal precipitation total for the 7 days is between 0.65 and 0.70 inches. At 3 p.m. at Indianapolis, it was partly sunny. The temperature was 82 degrees, the dew point 44, and the relative humidity 26%. The wind was south at 12 miles.

an hour. The barometric pressure was 30.13 inches and falling. Around central Indiana, it was sunny, with a temperature of 78 at Muncie, 79 at Eagle Creek Air Park, and 82 at Shelbyville. In Zionsville, it was cloudy, with a temperature of 75. Elsewhere across Indiana, it was sunny, with a temperature of 84 at Terre Haute, 81 at Bloomington, and 85 at Evansville. It was partly sunny, with a temperature of 71 at South Bend, 72 at Fort Wayne, and 79 at Lafayette. Just outside Indiana, at St. Louis, it was sunny, with a temperature of 85. It was mostly sunny, with a temperature of 83 at Champaign, 75 at Dayton, and 81 at Cincinnati. It was partly sunny, with a temperature of 68 at Chicago, and 84 at Louisville. Once again, at Indianapolis, it was 82 degrees with partly sunny skies. This is All Hazards Radio KEC 74 in Indianapolis. Now a look at your forecast for Indianapolis and central Indiana. Tonight, partly cloudy. Not as cool with lows in the upper 50s. Southeast winds around 5 miles an hour. For Saturday, partly cloudy through early afternoon, then mostly cloudy with a slight chance of showers late in the afternoon. Highs in the upper 70s. Southeast winds 5 to 10 miles an hour with gusts up to 25 miles an hour. Chance of rain 20%. Saturday night, showers likely with a slight chance of thunderstorms. Lows in the upper 50s. East winds 5 to 10 miles an hour with gusts up to 25 miles an hour. Chance of rain 70%. For Sunday, mostly cloudy. A chance of showers through early afternoon. Highs in the lower 70s. Northeast winds around 5 miles an hour, becoming north late in the afternoon. Chance of rain 50%. Once again, the forecast for tonight. Partly cloudy. Not as cool with lows in the upper 50s. Southeast winds around 5 miles an hour. Taking a look at the 3-7 day forecast for Indianapolis and central Indiana. Sunday night. Partly cloudy. Lows in the upper 50s. West winds around 5 miles an hour. For Columbus Day and Monday night. Mostly clear. Highs in the mid-80s. Lows in the mid-60s. Tuesday. Mostly sunny. A slight chance of showers and thunderstorms through early afternoon. Highs in the lower 80s. Chance of rain 20%. For Tuesday night. Mostly clear. Lows in the upper 50s. Wednesday. Partly cloudy. A chance of showers late in the afternoon. Highs in the mid-70s. Chance of rain 40%. For Wednesday night and Thursday. Mostly cloudy with a 50% chance of showers. Lows in the upper 50s. Highs in the upper 70s. Thursday night and Friday. Partly cloudy with a 40% chance of showers. Lows in the upper 50s. Highs in the upper 60s. The 8 to 14 outlook for Saturday, October 17th through Friday, October 23rd, calls for temperatures to be above normal and precipitation to be below normal. Normal highs for the period are around 65 degrees and normal lows are around 45. The normal precipitation total for the 7 days is between 0.65 and 0.70 inches. At 3 p.m., at Indianapolis, it was partly sunny. The temperature was 82 degrees, the dew point 44, and the relative humidity 26%. The wind was south at 12 miles an hour. The barometric pressure was 30.13 inches and falling. Around central Indiana, it was sunny, with a temperature of 78 at Muncie, 79 at Eagle Creek Air Park, and 82 at Shelbyville. In Zionsville, it was cloudy, with a temperature of 75. Elsewhere across Indiana, it was sunny, with a temperature of 84 at Terre Haute, 81 at Bloomington, and 85 at Evansville. It was partly sunny, with a temperature of 71 at South Bend, 72 at Fort Wayne, and 79 at Lafayette. Just outside Indiana, at St. Louis, it was sunny, with a temperature of 85. It was mostly sunny, with a temperature of 83 at Champaign, 75 at Dayton, and 81 at Cincinnati. It was perfect.

mostly sunny, with a temperature of 68 at Chicago and 84 at Louisville. Once again, at Indianapolis, it was 82 degrees with partly sunny skies. The current time is 4:08 p.m. Eastern Daylight Time. This is NOAA All Hazards Radio KEC 74 in Indianapolis. Now here is the hazardous weather outlook for central Indiana. For the period today and tonight, no hazardous weather is expected at this time. And now the extended outlook for the period Saturday through Thursday. Isolated thunderstorms are possible Saturday night into Sunday along with locally heavy rain and isolated flooding. Spotter information statement, spotter activation is not anticipated. Now a look at your forecast for Indianapolis and central Indiana. Tonight, partly cloudy. Not as cool with lows in the upper 50s. Southeast winds around 5 miles an hour. For Saturday, partly cloudy through early afternoon, then mostly cloudy with a slight chance of showers late in the afternoon. Highs in the upper 70s. Southeast winds 5 to 10 miles an hour with gusts up to 25 miles an hour. Chance of rain 20%. Saturday night, showers likely with a slight chance of thunderstorms. Lows in the upper 50s. East winds 5 to 10 miles an hour with gusts up to 25 miles an hour. Chance of rain 70%. For Sunday, mostly cloudy. A chance of showers through early afternoon. Highs in the lower 70s. Northeast winds around 5 miles an hour, becoming north late in the afternoon. Chance of rain 50%. Once again, the forecast for tonight. Partly cloudy. Not as cool with lows in the upper 50s. Southeast winds around 5 miles an hour. This is NOAA All Hazards Radio KEC 74 in Indianapolis. And now a look at your forecast for Indianapolis and central Indiana. Tonight, partly cloudy. Not as cool with lows in the upper 50s. Southeast winds around 5 miles an hour. For Saturday, partly cloudy through early afternoon, then mostly cloudy with a slight chance of showers late in the afternoon. Highs in the upper 70s. Southeast winds 5 to 10 miles an hour with gusts up to 25 miles an hour. Chance of rain 20%. Saturday night, showers likely with a slight chance of thunderstorms. Lows in the upper 50s. East winds 5 to 10 miles an hour with gusts up to 25 miles an hour. Chance of rain 70%. For Sunday, mostly cloudy. A chance of showers through early afternoon. Highs in the lower 70s. Northeast winds around 5 miles an hour, becoming north late in the afternoon. Chance of rain 50%. Once again, the forecast for tonight. Partly cloudy. Not as cool with lows in the upper 50s. Southeast winds around 5 miles an hour. Taking a look at the 3-7 day forecast for Indianapolis and central Indiana. Sunday night. Partly cloudy. Lows in the upper 50s. West winds around 5 miles an hour. For Columbus Day and Monday night. Mostly clear. Highs in the mid-80s. Lows in the mid-60s. Tuesday. Mostly sunny. A slight chance of showers and thunderstorms through early afternoon. Highs in the lower 80s. Chance of rain 20%. For Tuesday night. Mostly clear. Lows in the upper 50s. Wednesday. Mostly cloudy. A chance of showers late in the afternoon. Highs in the mid-70s. Chance of rain 40%. For Wednesday night and Thursday, mostly cloudy with a 50% chance of showers. Lows in the upper 50s. Highs in the upper 70s. Thursday night and Friday, partly cloudy with a 40% chance of showers. Lows in the upper 50s. Highs in the upper 60s. The 8-14 day outlook for Saturday, October 17th through Friday, October 23rd, calls for temperatures to be above normal and precipitation to be below normal. Normal highs for the period are around 65 degrees and normal lows are around 45. The normal precipitation total for the 7 days is between 0.65 and 0.70 inches.
At 4 p.m., at Indianapolis, it was mostly sunny. The temperature was 81 degrees, the dew point 45, and the relative humidity 28%. The wind was south at 12 miles an hour. The barometric pressure was 30.12 inches and falling. Around central Indiana, it was mostly sunny, with a temperature of 80 at Zionsville, 81 at Eagle Creek Air Park, and 83 at Shelbyville. At Muncie, it was partly sunny, with a temperature of 77. Elsewhere across Indiana, it was sunny, with a temperature of 72 at South Bend, 85 at Terre Haute, 83 at Bloomington, and 86 at Evansville. At Lafayette, it was mostly sunny, with a temperature of 81. At Fort Wayne, it was partly sunny, with a temperature of 72. Just outside Indiana, at St. Louis, it was sunny, with a temperature of 87. It was mostly sunny, with a temperature of 85 at Champaign and 81 at Cincinnati. It was partly sunny, with a temperature of 74 at Dayton and 84 at Louisville. At Chicago, it was cloudy, with a temperature of 69. Once again, at Indianapolis, it was 81 degrees with mostly sunny skies. This is NOAA All Hazards Radio KEC 74 in Indianapolis. Now a look at your forecast for Indianapolis and central Indiana. Tonight, partly cloudy. Not as cool with lows in the upper 50s. Southeast winds around 5 miles an hour. For Saturday, partly cloudy through early afternoon, then mostly cloudy with a slight chance of showers late in the afternoon. Highs in the upper 70s. Southeast winds 5 to 10 miles an hour with gusts up to 25 miles an hour. Chance of rain 20%. Saturday night, showers likely with a slight chance of thunderstorms. Lows in the upper 50s. East winds 5 to 10 miles an hour with gusts up to 25 miles an hour. Chance of rain 70%. For Sunday, mostly cloudy. A chance of showers through early afternoon. Highs in the lower 70s. Northeast winds around 5 miles an hour, becoming north late in the afternoon. Chance of rain 50%. Once again, the forecast for tonight. Partly cloudy. Not as cool with lows in the upper 50s. Southeast winds around 5 miles an hour. Taking a look at the 3 through 7 day forecast for Indianapolis and central Indiana. Sunday night. Partly cloudy. Lows in the upper 50s. West winds around 5 miles an hour. For Columbus Day and Monday night. Mostly clear. Highs in the mid-80s. Lows in the mid-60s. Tuesday. Mostly sunny. A slight chance of showers and thunderstorms through early afternoon. Highs in the lower 80s. Chance of rain 20%. For Tuesday night. Mostly clear. Lows in the upper 50s. Wednesday. Partly cloudy. A chance of showers late in the afternoon. Highs in the mid-70s. Chance of rain 40%. For Wednesday night and Thursday. Mostly cloudy with a 50% chance of showers. Lows in the upper 50s. Highs in the upper 70s. Thursday night and Friday. Partly cloudy with a 40% chance of showers. Lows in the upper 50s. Highs in the upper 60s. The 8 to 14 day outlook for Saturday, October 17th through Friday, October 23rd, calls for temperatures to be above normal and precipitation to be below normal. Normal highs for the period are around 65 degrees, and normal lows are around 45. The normal precipitation total for the 7 days is between 0.65 and 0.70 inches. At 4 p.m., at Indianapolis, it was mostly sunny. The temperature was 81 degrees, the dew point 45, and the relative humidity 28%. The wind was south at 12 miles an hour. The barometric pressure was 30.12 inches and falling. Around central Indiana, it was mostly sunny, with a temperature of 80 at Zionsville, 81 at Eagle Creek Air Park, and 83 at Shelbyville. At Muncie, it was partly sunny, with a temperature of 77. Elsewhere across Indiana, it was sunny, with a temperature of 72 at South Bend, 85 at Terre Haute, 83 at Bloomington, and 86 at Evansville.

around 5 miles an hour. For Saturday, partly cloudy through early afternoon, then mostly cloudy with a slight chance of showers late in the afternoon. Highs in the upper 70s. Southeast winds 5 to 10 miles an hour with gusts up to 25 miles an hour. Chance of rain 20%. Saturday night, showers likely with a slight chance of thunderstorms. Lows in the upper 50s. East winds 5 to 10 miles an hour with gusts up to 25 miles an hour. Chance of rain 70%. For Sunday, mostly cloudy. A chance of showers through early afternoon. Highs in the lower 70s. Northeast winds around 5 miles an hour, becoming north late in the afternoon. Chance of rain 50%. Once again, the forecast for tonight. Partly cloudy. Not as cool with lows in the upper 50s. Southeast winds around 5 miles an hour. Taking a look at the 3-7 day forecast for Indianapolis and central Indiana. Sunday night. Partly cloudy. Lows in the upper 50s. West winds around 5 miles an hour. For Columbus Day and Monday night. Mostly clear. Highs in the mid-80s. Lows in the mid-60s. Tuesday. Mostly sunny. A slight chance of showers and thunderstorms through early afternoon. Highs in the lower 80s. Chance of rain 20%. For Tuesday night. Mostly clear. Lows in the upper 50s. Wednesday. Partly cloudy. A chance of showers late in the afternoon. Highs in the mid-70s. Chance of rain 40%. For Wednesday night and Thursday. Mostly cloudy with a 50% chance of showers. Lows in the upper 50s. Highs in the upper 70s. Thursday night and Friday. Partly cloudy with a 40% chance of showers. Lows in the upper 50s. Highs in the upper 60s. The 8 to 14 day outlook for Saturday, October 17th through Friday, October 23rd, calls for temperatures to be above normal and precipitation to be below normal. Normal highs for the period are around 65 degrees and normal lows are around 45. The normal precipitation total for the 7 days is between 0.65 and 0.70 inches. At 4 p.m. at Indianapolis, it was mostly sunny. The temperature was 81 degrees, the dew point 45, and the relative humidity 28%. The wind was south at 12 miles an hour. The barometric pressure was 30.12 inches and falling. Around central Indiana, it was mostly sunny, with a temperature of 80 at Zionsville, 81 at Eagle Creek Airpark, and 83 at Shelbyville. At Muncie, it was partly sunny, with a temperature of 77. Elsewhere across Indiana, it was sunny, with a temperature of 72 at South Bend, 85 at Terre Haute, 83 at Bloomington, and 86 at Evansville. At Lafayette, it was mostly sunny, with a temperature of 81. At Fort Wayne, it was partly sunny, with a temperature of 72. Just outside Indiana, at St. Louis, it was sunny, with a temperature of 87. It was mostly sunny, with a temperature of 85 at Champaign and 81 at Cincinnati. It was partly sunny, with a temperature of 74 at Dayton and 84 at Louisville. It was cloudy, with a temperature of 69. Once again, at Indianapolis, it was 81 degrees with mostly sunny skies. The current time is 4:23 p.m. Eastern Daylight Time. This is NOAA All Hazards Radio KEC 74 in Indianapolis. Now a look at your forecast for Indianapolis and central Indiana. Tonight, partly cloudy. Not as cool with lows in the upper 50s. Southeast winds around 5 miles an hour. For Saturday, partly cloudy through early afternoon, then mostly cloudy with a slight chance of showers late in the afternoon. Highs in the upper 70s. Southeast winds 5 to 10 miles an hour with gusts up to 25 miles an hour. Chance of rain 20%. Saturday night. Showers likely with a slight chance of thunderstorms. Lows in the upper 50s. East winds 5 to 10 miles an hour with gusts up to 25 miles an hour. Chance of rain 70%. For Sunday.
mostly

cloudy. A chance of showers through early afternoon. Highs in the lower 70s. Northeast winds around 5 miles an hour, becoming north late in the afternoon. Chance of rain 50%. Once again, the forecast for tonight. Partly cloudy. Not as cool with lows in the upper 50s. Southeast winds around 5 miles an hour. Taking a look at the 3-7 day forecast for Indianapolis and central Indiana. Sunday night. Partly cloudy. Lows in the upper 50s. West winds around 5 miles an hour. For Columbus Day and Monday night. Mostly clear. Highs in the mid-80s. Lows in the mid-60s. Tuesday. Mostly sunny. A slight chance of showers and thunderstorms through early afternoon. Highs in the lower 80s. Chance of rain 20%. For Tuesday night. Mostly clear. Lows in the upper 50s. Wednesday. Partly cloudy. A chance of showers late in the afternoon. Highs in the mid-70s. Chance of rain 40%. For Wednesday night and Thursday. Mostly cloudy with a 50% chance of showers. Lows in the upper 50s. Highs in the upper 70s. Thursday night and Friday. Partly cloudy with a 40% chance of showers. Lows in the upper 50s. Highs in the upper 60s. The 14-day outlook for Saturday, October 17th through Friday, October 23rd, calls for temperatures to be above normal and precipitation to be below normal. Normal highs for the period are around 65 degrees, and normal lows are around 45. The normal precipitation total for the 7 days is between 0.65 and 0.70 inches. In Indianapolis, it was mostly sunny. The temperature was 81 degrees, the dew point 45, and the relative humidity 28%. The wind was south at 12 miles an hour. The barometric pressure was 30.12 inches and falling. Around central Indiana, it was mostly sunny, with a temperature of 80 at Zionsville, 81 at Eagle Creek Air Park, and 83 at Shelbyville. At Muncie, it was partly sunny, with a temperature of 77. Elsewhere across Indiana, it was sunny, with a temperature of 72 at South Bend, 85 at Terre Haute, 83 at Bloomington, and 86 at Evansville. At Lafayette, it was mostly sunny, with a temperature of 81. At Fort Wayne, it was partly sunny, with a temperature of 72. Just outside Indiana, at St. Louis, it was sunny, with a temperature of 87. It was mostly sunny, with a temperature of 85 at Champaign and 81 at Cincinnati. It was partly sunny, with a temperature of 74 at Dayton and 84 at Louisville. At Chicago, it was cloudy, with a temperature of 69. Once again, at Indianapolis, it was 81 degrees with mostly sunny skies. This is NOAA All Hazards Radio KEC 74 in Indianapolis. Now a look at your forecast for Indianapolis and central Indiana. Tonight, partly cloudy. Not as cool with lows in the upper 50s. Southeast winds around 5 miles an hour. For Saturday, partly cloudy through early afternoon, then mostly cloudy with a slight chance of showers late in the afternoon. Highs in the upper 70s. Southeast winds 5 to 10 miles an hour with gusts up to 25 miles an hour. Chance of rain 20%. Saturday night. Showers likely with a slight chance of thunderstorms. Lows in the upper 50s. East winds 5 to 10 miles an hour with gusts up to 25 miles an hour. Chance of rain 70%. For Sunday, mostly cloudy. A chance of showers through early afternoon. Highs in the lower 70s. Northeast winds around 5 miles an hour, becoming north late in the afternoon. Chance of rain 50%. Once again, the forecast for tonight. Partly cloudy. Not as cool with lows in the upper 50s. Southeast winds around 5 miles an hour. Now here is the hazardous weather outlook for central Indiana. For the period today and tonight. No hazardous weather is expected at this time. And now the extended outlook for the period Saturday through Thursday. Isolated thunderstorms are possible Saturday night into

Sunday, along with locally heavy rain and isolated flooding. Spotter information statement. Spotter activation is not anticipated. Taking a look at the 3-7 day forecast for Indianapolis and central Indiana. Sunday night. Partly cloudy. Lows in the upper 50s. West winds around 5 miles an hour. For Columbus Day and Monday night. Mostly clear. Highs in the mid 80s. Lows in the mid 60s. Tuesday. Mostly sunny. A slight chance of showers and thunderstorms through early afternoon. Highs in the lower 80s. Chance of rain 20%. For Tuesday night. Mostly clear. Lows in the upper 50s. Wednesday. Partly cloudy. A chance of showers late in the afternoon. Highs in the mid 70s. Chance of rain 40%. For Wednesday night and Thursday. Mostly cloudy with a 50% chance of showers. Lows in the upper 50s. Highs in the upper 70s. Thursday night and Friday. Partly cloudy with a 40% chance of showers. Lows in the upper 50s. Highs in the upper 60s. The 8-14 day outlook for Saturday, October 17th through Friday, October 23rd, calls for temperatures to be above normal and precipitation to be below normal. Normal highs for the period are around 65 degrees, and normal lows are around 45. The normal precipitation total for the 7 days is between 0.65 and 0.70 inches. At 4 p.m., at Indianapolis, it was mostly sunny. The temperature was 81 degrees, the dew point 45, and the relative humidity 28%. The wind was south at 12 miles an hour. The barometric pressure was 30.12 inches and falling. Around central Indiana, it was mostly sunny, with a temperature of 80 at Zionsville, 81 at Eagle Creek Airpark, and 83 at Shelbyville. At Muncie, it was partly sunny, with a temperature of 77. Elsewhere across Indiana, it was sunny, with a temperature of 72 at South Bend, 85 at Terre Haute, 83 at Bloomington, and 86 at Evansville. At Lafayette, it was mostly sunny, with a temperature of 81. At Fort Wayne, it was partly sunny, with a temperature of 72. Just outside Indiana, at St. Louis, it was sunny, with a temperature of 87. It was mostly sunny, with a temperature of 85 at Champaign and 81 at Cincinnati. It was partly sunny, with a temperature of 74 at Dayton and 84 at Louisville. At Chicago, it was cloudy, with a temperature of 69. Once again, at Indianapolis, it was 81 degrees with mostly sunny skies. This is NOAA All Hazards Radio KEC 74 in Indianapolis. Now a look at your forecast for Indianapolis and central Indiana. Tonight, partly cloudy. Not as cool with lows in the upper 50s. Southeast winds around 5 miles an hour. For Saturday, partly cloudy through early afternoon, then mostly cloudy with a slight chance of showers late in the afternoon. Highs in the upper 70s. Southeast winds 5 to 10 miles an hour with gusts up to 25 miles an hour. Chance of rain 20%. Saturday night. Showers likely. Highs in the upper 70s. Southeast winds 5 to 10 miles an hour with gusts up to 25 miles an hour. Chance of rain 20%. Saturday night. Showers likely with a slight chance of thunderstorms. Lows in the upper 50s. East winds 5 to 10 miles an hour with gusts up to 25 miles an hour. Chance of rain 70%. For Sunday, mostly cloudy. A chance of showers through early afternoon. Highs in the lower 70s. Northeast winds around 5 miles an hour, becoming north late in the afternoon. Chance of rain 50%. Once again, the forecast for tonight. Partly cloudy. Not as cool with lows in the upper 50s. Southeast winds around 5 miles an hour. Taking a look at the 3-7 day forecast for Indianapolis and central Indiana. Sunday night. Partly cloudy. Lows in the upper 50s. West winds around 5 miles an hour. For Columbus Day and Monday night. Mostly clear. Highs in the mid 80s.

Lows in the mid-60s. Tuesday, mostly sunny. A slight chance of showers and thunderstorms through early afternoon. Highs in the lower 80s. Chance of rain 20%. For Tuesday night, mostly clear. Lows in the upper 50s. Wednesday, partly cloudy. A chance of showers late in the afternoon. Highs in the mid-70s. Chance of rain 40%. For Wednesday night and Thursday, mostly cloudy with a 50% chance of showers. Lows in the upper 50s. Highs in the upper 70s. Thursday night and Friday, partly cloudy with a 40% chance of showers. Lows in the upper 50s. Highs in the upper 60s. The 14-day outlook for Saturday, October 17th through Friday, October 23rd, calls for temperatures to be above normal and precipitation to be below normal. Normal highs for the period are around 65 degrees, and normal lows are around 45. The normal precipitation total for the 7 days is between 0.65 and 0.70 inches. 4 p.m. at Indianapolis, it was mostly sunny. The temperature was 81 degrees, the dew point 45, and the relative humidity 28%. The wind was south at 12 miles an hour. The barometric pressure was 30.12 inches and falling. Around central Indiana, it was mostly sunny, with a temperature of 80 at Zionsville, 81 at Eagle Creek Air Park, and 83 at Shelbyville. At Muncie, it was partly sunny, with a temperature of 77. Elsewhere across Indiana, it was sunny, with a temperature of 72 at South Bend, 85 at Terre Haute, 83 at Bloomington, and 86 at Evansville. At Lafayette, it was mostly sunny, with a temperature of 81. At Fort Wayne, it was partly sunny, with a temperature of 72. Just outside Indiana, at St. Louis, it was sunny, with a temperature of 87. It was mostly sunny, with a temperature of 85 at Champaign and 81 at Cincinnati. It was partly sunny, with a temperature of 74 at Dayton and 84 at Louisville. At Chicago, it was cloudy, with a temperature of 69. Once again, at Indianapolis, it was 81 degrees with mostly sunny skies. This is NOAA All Hazards Radio KEC 74 in Indianapolis. And now a look at your forecast for Indianapolis and central Indiana. Tonight, partly cloudy. Not as cool with lows in the upper 50s. Southeast winds around 5 miles an hour. For Saturday, partly cloudy through early afternoon, then mostly cloudy with a slight chance of showers late in the afternoon. Highs in the upper 70s. Southeast winds 5 to 10 miles an hour with gusts up to 25 miles an hour. Chance of rain 20%. Saturday night. Showers likely with a slight chance of thunderstorms. Lows in the upper 50s. East winds 5 to 10 miles an hour with gusts up to 25 miles an hour. Chance of rain 70%. For Sunday, mostly cloudy. A chance of showers through early afternoon. Highs in the lower 70s. Northeast winds around 5 miles an hour, becoming north late in the afternoon. Chance of rain 50%. Once again, the forecast for tonight. Partly cloudy. Not as cool with lows in the upper 50s. Southeast winds around 5 miles an hour. The current time is 4:38 p.m. Eastern Daylight Time. Taking a look at the 3 through 7 day forecast for Indianapolis and central Indiana. Sunday night, partly cloudy. Lows in the upper 50s. West winds around 5 miles an hour. For Columbus Day and Monday night, mostly clear. Highs in the mid-80s. Lows in the mid-60s. Tuesday, mostly sunny. A slight chance of showers and thunderstorms through early afternoon. Highs in the lower 80s. Chance of rain 20%. For Tuesday night, mostly clear. Lows in the upper 50s. Wednesday, partly cloudy. A chance of showers late in the afternoon. Highs in the mid-70s. Chance of rain 40%. For Wednesday night and Thursday, mostly cloudy with a 50% chance of showers. Lows in the upper 50s.

highs in the upper 70s. Thursday night and Friday, partly cloudy with a 40% chance of showers. Lows in the upper 50s. Highs in the upper 60s. The 8 to 14 day outlook for Saturday, October 17th through Friday, October 23rd, calls for temperatures to be above normal and precipitation to be below normal. Normal highs for the period are around 65 degrees, and normal lows are around 45. The normal precipitation total for the 7 days is between 0.65 and 0.70 inches. At 4 p.m. at Indianapolis, it was mostly sunny. The temperature was 81 degrees, the dew point 45, and the relative humidity 28%. The wind was south at 12 miles an hour. The barometric pressure was 30.12 inches and falling. Around central Indiana, it was mostly sunny, with a temperature of 80 at Zionsville, 81 at Eagle Creek Airpark, and 83 at Shelbyville. At Muncie, it was partly sunny, with a temperature of 77. Elsewhere across Indiana, it was sunny, with a temperature of 72 at South Bend, 85 at Terre Haute, 83 at Bloomington, and 86 at Evansville. At Lafayette, it was mostly sunny, with a temperature of 81. At Fort Wayne, it was partly sunny, with a temperature of 72. Just outside Indiana, at St. Louis, it was sunny, with a temperature of 87. It was mostly sunny, with a temperature of 85 at Champaign and 81 at Cincinnati. It was partly sunny, with a temperature of 74 at Dayton and 84 at Louisville. Chicago, it was cloudy, with a temperature of 69. Once again, at Indianapolis, it was 81 degrees with mostly sunny skies. This is NOAA All Hazards Radio KEC 74 in Indianapolis. Now a look at your forecast for Indianapolis and central Indiana. Tonight, partly cloudy. Not as cool with lows in the upper 50s. Southeast winds around 5 miles an hour. For Saturday, partly cloudy through early afternoon, then mostly cloudy with a slight chance of showers late in the afternoon. Highs in the upper 70s. Southeast winds 5 to 10 miles an hour with gusts up to 25 miles an hour. Chance of rain 20%. Saturday night, showers likely with a slight chance of thunderstorms. Lows in the upper 50s. East winds 5 to 10 miles an hour with gusts up to 25 miles an hour. Chance of rain 70%. For Sunday, mostly cloudy. A chance of showers through early afternoon. Highs in the lower 70s. Northeast winds around 5 miles an hour, becoming north late in the afternoon. Chance of rain 50%. Once again, the forecast for tonight. Partly cloudy. Not as cool with lows in the upper 50s. Southeast winds around 5 miles an hour. Taking a look at the 3 through 7 day forecast for Indianapolis and central Indiana. Sunday night. Partly cloudy. Lows in the upper 50s. West winds around 5 miles an hour. For Columbus Day and Monday night, mostly clear. Highs in the mid-80s. Lows in the mid-60s. Tuesday, mostly sunny. A slight chance of showers and thunderstorms through early afternoon. Highs in the lower 80s. Chance of rain 20%. For Tuesday night, mostly clear. Lows in the upper 50s. Wednesday, partly cloudy. A chance of showers late in the afternoon. Highs in the mid-70s. Chance of rain 40%. For Wednesday night and Thursday, mostly cloudy with a 50% chance of showers. Lows in the upper 50s. Highs in the upper 70s. Thursday night and Friday, partly cloudy with a 40% chance of showers. Lows in the upper 50s. Highs in the upper 60s. The 8 to 14 day outlook for Saturday, October 17th through Friday, October 23rd, calls for temperatures to be above normal and precipitation to be below normal. Normal highs for the period are around 65 degrees, and normal lows are around 45. The normal precipitation total for the 7 days is between 0.65 and 0.70 inches. At 4 p.m., at Indianapolis, it was mostly sunny. The temperature

was 81 degrees, the dew point 45, and the relative humidity 28%. The wind was south at 12 miles an hour. The barometric pressure was 30.12 inches and falling. Around central Indiana, it was mostly sunny, with a temperature of 80 at Zionsville, 81 at Eagle Creek Air Park, and 83 at Shelbyville. At Muncie, it was partly sunny, with a temperature of 77. Elsewhere across Indiana, it was sunny, with a temperature of 72 at South Bend, 85 at Terre Haute, 83 at Bloomington, and 86 at Evansville. At Lafayette, it was mostly sunny, with a temperature of 81. At Fort Wayne, it was partly sunny, with a temperature of 72. Just outside Indiana, at St. Louis, it was sunny, with a temperature of 87. It was mostly sunny, with a temperature of 85 at Champaign and 81 at Cincinnati. It was partly sunny, with a temperature of 74 at Dayton and 84 at Louisville. At Chicago, it was cloudy, with a temperature of 69. Once again, at Indianapolis, it was 81 degrees with mostly sunny skies. This is NOAA All Hazards Radio KEC 74 in Indianapolis. Now a look at your forecast for Indianapolis and central Indiana. Tonight, partly cloudy. Not as cool with lows in the upper 50s. Southeast winds around 5 miles an hour. For Saturday, partly cloudy through early afternoon, then mostly cloudy with a slight chance of showers late in the afternoon. Highs in the upper 70s. Southeast winds 5 to 10 miles an hour with gusts up to 25 miles an hour. Chance of rain 20%. Saturday night, showers likely with a slight chance of thunderstorms. Lows in the upper 50s. East winds 5 to 10 miles an hour with gusts up to 25 miles an hour. Chance of rain 70%. For Sunday, mostly cloudy. A chance of showers through early afternoon. Highs in the lower 70s. Northeast winds around 5 miles an hour, becoming north late in the afternoon. Chance of rain 50%. Once again, the forecast for tonight. Partly cloudy. Not as cool with lows in the upper 50s. Southeast winds around 5 miles an hour. Taking a look at the 3 through 7 day forecast for Indianapolis and central Indiana. Sunday night. Partly cloudy. Lows in the upper 50s. West winds around 5 miles an hour. For Columbus Day and Monday night, mostly clear. Highs in the mid-80s. Lows in the mid-60s. Tuesday, mostly sunny. A slight chance of showers and thunderstorms through early afternoon. Highs in the lower 80s. Chance of rain 20%. For Tuesday night, mostly clear. Lows in the upper 50s. Wednesday, partly cloudy. A chance of showers late in the afternoon. Highs in the mid-70s. Chance of rain 40%. For Wednesday night and Thursday, mostly cloudy with a 50% chance of showers. Lows in the upper 50s. Highs in the upper 70s. Thursday night and Friday, partly cloudy with a 40% chance of showers. Lows in the upper 50s. Highs in the upper 60s. The 8 to 14 day outlook for Saturday, October 17th through Friday, October 23rd, calls for temperatures to be above normal and precipitation to be below normal. Normal highs for the period are around 65 degrees and normal lows are around 45. The normal precipitation total for the 7 days is between 0.65 and 0.70 inches. At 4 p.m. at Indianapolis, it was mostly sunny. The temperature was 81 degrees, the dew point 45, and the relative humidity 28%. The wind was south at 12 miles an hour. The barometric pressure was 30.12 inches and falling. Around central Indiana, it was mostly sunny, with a temperature of 80 at Zionsville, 81 at Eagle Creek Air Park, and 83 at Shelbyville. At Muncie, it was partly sunny, with a temperature of 77. Elsewhere across Indiana, it was sunny, with a temperature of 72 at South Bend, 85 at Terre Haute, 83 at Bloomington, and 86 at Evansville. At Lafayette, it was mostly sunny, with a temperature of 81.
At Fort Wayne, it was partly sunny, with a temperature of 72. Just outside Indiana, at St. Louis, it was sunny, with a temperature of 87. It was mostly sunny, with a temperature of 85 at Champaign and 81 at Cincinnati. It was partly sunny, with a temperature of 74 at Dayton and 84 at Louisville. Cloudy, with a temperature of 69. Once again, at Indianapolis it was 81 degrees with mostly sunny skies. Now here is the hazardous weather outlook for central Indiana. For the period today and tonight, no hazardous weather is expected at this time. And now the extended outlook for the period Saturday through Thursday. Isolated thunderstorms are possible Saturday night into Sunday along with locally heavy rain and isolated flooding. Spotter information statement, spotter activation is not anticipated. All hazards radio KEC 74 in Indianapolis. Now a look at your forecast for Indianapolis and central Indiana. Tonight, partly cloudy. Not as cool with lows in the upper 50s. Southeast winds around 5 miles an hour. For Saturday, partly cloudy through early afternoon, then mostly cloudy with a slight chance of showers late in the afternoon. Highs in the upper 70s. Southeast winds 5 to 10 miles an hour with gusts up to 25 miles an hour. Chance of rain 20%. Saturday night, showers likely with a slight chance of thunderstorms. Lows in the upper 50s. East winds 5 to 10 miles an hour with gusts up to 25 miles an hour. Chance of rain 70%. For Sunday, mostly cloudy. A chance of showers through early afternoon. Highs in the lower 70s. Northeast winds around 5 miles an hour, becoming north late in the afternoon. Chance of rain 50%. Once again, the forecast for tonight. Partly cloudy. Not as cool with lows in the upper 50s. Southeast winds around 5 miles an hour. Taking a look at the 3 through 7 day forecast for Indianapolis and central Indiana. Sunday night. Partly cloudy. Lows in the upper 50s. West winds around 5 miles an hour. For Columbus Day and Monday night. Mostly clear. Highs in the mid-80s. Lows in the mid-60s. Tuesday. Mostly sunny. A slight chance of showers and thunderstorms through early afternoon. Highs in the lower 80s. Chance of rain 20%. For Tuesday night. Mostly clear. Lows in the upper 50s. Wednesday. Partly cloudy. A chance of showers late in the afternoon. Highs in the mid-70s. Chance of rain 40%. For Wednesday night and Thursday, mostly cloudy with a 50% chance of showers. Lows in the upper 50s. Highs in the upper 70s. Thursday night and Friday, partly cloudy with a 40% chance of showers. Lows in the upper 50s. Highs in the upper 60s. The 14-day outlook for Saturday, October 17th through Friday, October 23rd, calls for temperatures to be above normal and precipitation to be below normal. Normal highs for the period are around 65 degrees and normal lows are around 45. The normal precipitation total for the 7 days is between 0.65 and 0.70 inches. The current time is 4:53 p.m. Eastern Daylight Time. At 4 p.m. at Indianapolis, it was mostly sunny. The temperature was 81 degrees, the dew point 45, and the relative humidity 28%. The wind was south at 12 miles an hour. The barometric pressure was 30.12 inches and falling. Around central Indiana, it was mostly sunny, with a temperature of 80 at Zionsville, 81 at Eagle Creek Airpark, and 83 at Shelbyville. At Muncie, it was partly sunny, with a temperature of 77. Elsewhere across Indiana, it was sunny, with a temperature of 72 at South Bend, 85 at Terre Haute, 83 at Bloomington, and 86 at Evansville. At Lafayette, it was mostly sunny, with a temperature of 81. At Fort Wayne, it was partly sunny, with a temperature of 72. Just outside Indiana, at St. Louis, it was sunny, with a temperature of 87.
It was mostly sunny.

with a temperature of 85 at Champaign and 81 at Cincinnati. It was partly sunny, with a temperature of 74 at Dayton and 84 at Louisville. At Chicago, it was cloudy, with a temperature of 69. Once again, at Indianapolis, it was 81 degrees with mostly sunny skies. This is NOAA All Hazards Radio KEC 74 in Indianapolis. Now a look at your forecast for Indianapolis and central Indiana. Tonight, partly cloudy. Not as cool with lows in the upper 50s. Southeast winds around 5 miles an hour. For Saturday, partly cloudy through early afternoon, then mostly cloudy with a slight chance of showers late in the afternoon. Highs in the upper 70s. Southeast winds 5 to 10 miles an hour with gusts up to 25 miles an hour. Chance of rain 20%. Saturday night, showers likely with a slight chance of thunderstorms. Lows in the upper 50s. East winds 5 to 10 miles an hour with gusts up to 25 miles an hour. Chance of rain 70%. For Sunday, mostly cloudy. A chance of showers through early afternoon. Highs in the lower 70s. Northeast winds around 5 miles an hour, becoming north late in the afternoon. Chance of rain 50%. Once again, the forecast for tonight. Partly cloudy. Not as cool with lows in the upper 50s. Southeast winds around 5 miles an hour. Taking a look at the 3 through 7 day forecast for Indianapolis and central Indiana. Sunday night. Partly cloudy. Lows in the upper 50s. West winds around 5 miles an hour. For Columbus Day and Monday night. Mostly clear. Highs in the mid-80s. Lows in the mid-60s. Tuesday. Mostly sunny. A slight chance of showers and thunderstorms through early afternoon. Highs in the lower 80s. Chance of rain 20%. For Tuesday night. Mostly clear. Lows in the upper 50s. Wednesday. Partly cloudy. A chance of showers late in the afternoon. Highs in the mid-70s. Chance of rain 40%. For Wednesday night and Thursday. Mostly cloudy with a 50% chance of showers. Lows in the upper 50s. Highs in the upper 70s. Thursday night and Friday. Partly cloudy with a 40% chance of showers. Lows in the upper 50s. Highs in the upper 60s. The outlook for Saturday, October 17th through Friday, October 23rd, calls for temperatures to be above normal and precipitation to be below normal. Normal highs for the period are around 65 degrees and normal lows are around 45. The normal precipitation total for the 7 days is between 0.65 and 0.70 inches. At 4 p.m. at Indianapolis, it was mostly sunny. The temperature was 81 degrees, the dew point 45, and the relative humidity 28%. The wind was south at 12 miles an hour. The barometric pressure was 30.12 inches and falling. Around central Indiana, it was mostly sunny, with a temperature of 80 at Zionsville, 81 at Eagle Creek Airpark, and 83 at Shelbyville. At Muncie, it was partly sunny, with a temperature of 77. Elsewhere across Indiana, it was sunny, with a temperature of 72 at South Bend, 85 at Terre Haute, 83 at Bloomington, and 86 at Evansville. At Lafayette, it was mostly sunny, with a temperature of 81. At Fort Wayne, it was partly sunny, with a temperature of 72. Just outside Indiana, at St. Louis, it was sunny, with a temperature of 87. It was mostly sunny, with a temperature of 85 at Champaign and 81 at Cincinnati. It was partly sunny, with a temperature of 74 at Dayton and 84 at Louisville. Cloudy, with a temperature of 69. Once again, at Indianapolis, it was 81 degrees with mostly sunny skies. This is NOAA All Hazards Radio KEC 74 in Indianapolis. Now a look at your forecast for Indianapolis and central Indiana. Tonight, partly cloudy. Not as cool with lows in the upper 50s. Southeast winds around 5 miles an hour. For Saturday, partly cloudy through early afternoon.

then mostly cloudy with a slight chance of showers late in the afternoon. Highs in the upper 70s. Southeast winds 5 to 10 miles an hour with gusts up to 25 miles an hour. Chance of rain 20%. Saturday night. Showers likely with a slight chance of thunderstorms. Lows in the upper 50s. East winds 5 to 10 miles an hour with gusts up to 25 miles an hour. Chance of rain 70%. For Sunday, mostly cloudy. A chance of showers through early afternoon. Highs in the lower 70s. Northeast winds around 5 miles an hour, becoming north late in the afternoon. Chance of rain 50%. Once again, the forecast for tonight. Partly cloudy. Not as cool with lows in the upper 50s. Southeast winds around 5 miles an hour. Taking a look at the 3-7 day forecast for Indianapolis and central Indiana. Sunday night. Partly cloudy. Lows in the upper 50s. West winds around 5 miles an hour. For Columbus Day and Monday night. Mostly clear. Highs in the mid-80s. Lows in the mid-60s. Tuesday. Mostly sunny. A slight chance of showers and thunderstorms through early afternoon. Highs in the lower 80s. Chance of rain 20%. For Tuesday night. Mostly clear. Lows in the upper 50s. Wednesday. Partly cloudy. A chance of showers late in the afternoon. Highs in the mid-70s. Chance of rain 40%. For Wednesday night and Thursday. Mostly cloudy with a 50% chance of showers. Lows in the upper 50s. Highs in the upper 70s. Thursday night and Friday. Partly cloudy with a 40% chance of showers. Lows in the upper 50s. Highs in the upper 60s. Look for Saturday, October 17th through Friday, October 23rd, calls for temperatures to be above normal and precipitation to be below normal. Normal highs for the period are around 65 degrees and normal lows are around 45. The normal precipitation total for the 7 days is between 0.65 and 0.70 inches. At 4 p.m. at Indianapolis, it was mostly sunny. The temperature was 81 degrees, the dew point 45, and the relative humidity 28%. The wind was south at 12 miles an hour. The barometric pressure was 30.12 inches and falling. Around central Indiana, it was mostly sunny, with a temperature of 80 at Zionsville, 81 at Eagle Creek Airpark, and 83 at Shelbyville. At Muncie, it was partly sunny, with a temperature of 77. Elsewhere across Indiana, it was sunny, with a temperature of 72 at South Bend, 85 at Terre Haute, 83 at Bloomington, and 86 at Evansville. At Lafayette, it was mostly sunny, with a temperature of 81. At Fort Wayne, it was partly sunny, with a temperature of 72. Just outside Indiana, at St. Louis, it was sunny, with a temperature of 87. It was mostly sunny, with a temperature of 85 at Champaign and 81 at Cincinnati. It was partly sunny, with a temperature of 74 at Dayton and 84 at Louisville. At Chicago, it was cloudy, with a temperature of 69. Once again, at Indianapolis, it was 81 degrees with mostly sunny skies. This is NOAA All Hazards Radio KEC 74 in Indianapolis. Now a look at your forecast for Indianapolis and central Indiana. Tonight, partly cloudy. Not as cool with lows in the upper 50s. Southeast winds around 5 miles an hour. For Saturday, partly cloudy through early afternoon, then mostly cloudy with a slight chance of showers late in the afternoon. Highs in the upper 70s. Southeast winds 5 to 10 miles an hour with gusts up to 25 miles an hour. Chance of rain 20%. Saturday night. Showers likely with a slight chance of thunderstorms. Lows in the upper 50s. East winds 5 to 10 miles an hour with gusts up to 25 miles an hour. Chance of rain 70%. For Sunday. Mostly cloudy. A chance of showers through early afternoon. Highs in the lower 70s. Northeast winds around 5 miles an hour, becoming north late in the afternoon.

chance of rain 50%. Once again, the forecast for tonight. Partly cloudy. Not as cool with lows in the upper 50s. Southeast winds around 5 miles an hour. Taking a look at the 3-7 day forecast for Indianapolis and central Indiana. Sunday night. Partly cloudy. Lows in the upper 50s. West winds around 5 miles an hour. For Columbus Day and Monday night. Mostly clear. Highs in the mid-80s. Lows in the mid-60s. Tuesday. Mostly sunny. A slight chance of showers and thunderstorms through early afternoon. Highs in the lower 80s. Chance of rain 20%. For Tuesday night. Mostly clear. Lows in the upper 50s. Wednesday. Partly cloudy. A chance of showers late in the afternoon. Highs in the mid-70s. Chance of rain 40%. For Wednesday night and Thursday. Mostly cloudy with a 50% chance of showers. Lows in the upper 50s. Highs in the upper 70s. Thursday night and Friday. Partly cloudy with a 40% chance of showers. Lows in the upper 50s. Highs in the upper 60s. The 8-14 day outlook for Saturday, October 17th through Friday, October 23rd, calls for temperatures to be above normal and precipitation to be below normal. Normal highs for the period are around 65 degrees and normal lows are around 45. The normal precipitation total for the 7 days is between 0.65 and 0.70 inches. At 4 p.m. at Indianapolis, it was mostly sunny. The temperature was 81 degrees, the dew point 45, and the relative humidity 28%. The wind was south at 12 miles an hour. The barometric pressure was 30.12 inches and falling. Around central Indiana, it was mostly sunny, with a temperature of 80 at Zionsville, 81 at Eagle Creek Air Park, and 83 at Shelbyville. At Muncie, it was partly sunny, with a temperature of 77. Elsewhere across Indiana, it was sunny, with a temperature of 72 at South Bend, 85 at Terre Haute, 83 at Bloomington, and 86 at Evansville. At Lafayette, it was mostly sunny, with a temperature of 81. At Fort Wayne, it was partly sunny, with a temperature of 72. Just outside Indiana, at St. Louis, it was sunny, with a temperature of 87. It was mostly sunny, with a temperature of 85 at Champaign and 81 at Cincinnati. It was partly sunny, with a temperature of 74 at Dayton and 84 at Louisville. At Chicago, it was cloudy, with a temperature of 69. Once again, at Indianapolis, it was 81 degrees with mostly sunny skies. This is All Hazards Radio KEC 74 in Indianapolis. Now a look at your forecast for Indianapolis and central Indiana. Tonight, partly cloudy. Not as cool with lows in the upper 50s. Southeast winds around 5 miles an hour. For Saturday, partly cloudy through early afternoon, then mostly cloudy with a slight chance of showers late in the afternoon. Highs in the upper 70s. Southeast winds 5 to 10 miles an hour with gusts up to 25 miles an hour. Chance of rain 20%. Saturday night. Showers likely with a slight chance of thunderstorms. Lows in the upper 50s. East winds 5 to 10 miles an hour with gusts up to 25 miles an hour. Chance of rain 70%. For Sunday, mostly cloudy. A chance of showers through early afternoon. Highs in the lower 70s. Northeast winds around 5 miles an hour, becoming north late in the afternoon. Chance of rain 50%. Once again, the forecast for tonight. Partly cloudy. Not as cool with lows in the upper 50s. Southeast winds around 5 miles an hour. The current time is 5:08 p.m. Eastern Daylight Time. Taking a look at the 3-7 day forecast for Indianapolis and central Indiana. Sunday night. Partly cloudy. Lows in the upper 50s. West winds around 5 miles an hour. For Columbus Day and Monday night. Mostly clear. Highs in the mid-80s. Lows in the mid-60s.

mostly sunny. A slight chance of showers and thunderstorms through early afternoon. Highs in the lower 80s. Chance of rain 20%. For Tuesday night, mostly clear. Lows in the upper 50s. Wednesday, partly cloudy. A chance of showers late in the afternoon. Highs in the mid-70s. Chance of rain 40%. For Wednesday night and Thursday, mostly cloudy with a 50% chance of showers. Lows in the upper 50s. Highs in the upper 70s. Thursday night and Friday, partly cloudy with a 40% chance of showers. Lows in the upper 50s. Highs in the upper 60s. Now here is the hazardous weather outlook for central Indiana. For the period today and tonight, no hazardous weather is expected at this time. And now the extended outlook for the period Saturday through Thursday. Isolated thunderstorms are possible Saturday night into Sunday along with locally heavy rain and isolated flooding. Spotter information statement. Spotter activation is not anticipated. The 14-day outlook for Saturday, October 17th through Friday, October 23rd, calls for temperatures to be above normal and precipitation to be below normal. Normal highs for the period are around 65 degrees, and normal lows are around 45. The normal precipitation total for the 7 days is between 0.65 and 0.70 inches. This is NOAA All Hazards Radio KEC 74 in Indianapolis. Now a look at your forecast for Indianapolis and central Indiana. Tonight, partly cloudy. Not as cool with lows in the upper 50s. Southeast winds around 5 miles an hour. For Saturday, partly cloudy through early afternoon, then mostly cloudy with a slight chance of showers late in the afternoon. Highs in the upper 70s. Southeast winds 5 to 10 miles an hour with gusts up to 25 miles an hour. Chance of rain 20%. Saturday night, showers likely with a slight chance of thunderstorms. Lows in the upper 50s. East winds 5 to 10 miles an hour with gusts up to 25 miles an hour. Chance of rain 70%. For Sunday, mostly cloudy. A chance of showers through early afternoon. Highs in the lower 70s. Northeast winds around 5 miles an hour, becoming north late in the afternoon. Chance of rain 50%. Once again, the forecast for tonight. Partly cloudy. Not as cool with lows in the upper 50s. Southeast winds around 5 miles an hour. Taking a look at the 3 through 7 day forecast for Indianapolis and central Indiana. Sunday night. Partly cloudy. Lows in the upper 50s. West winds around 5 miles an hour. For Columbus Day and Monday night. Mostly clear. Highs in the mid 80s. Lows in the mid 60s. Tuesday, mostly sunny. A slight chance of showers and thunderstorms through early afternoon. Highs in the lower 80s. Chance of rain 20%. For Tuesday night, mostly clear. Lows in the upper 50s. Wednesday, partly cloudy. A chance of showers late in the afternoon. Highs in the mid-70s. Chance of rain 40%. For Wednesday night and Thursday, mostly cloudy with a 50% chance of showers. Lows in the upper 50s. Highs in the upper 70s. Thursday night and Friday. Partly cloudy with a 40% chance of showers. Lows in the upper 50s. Highs in the upper 60s. 14-day outlook for Saturday, October 17th through Friday, October 23rd, calls for temperatures to be above normal and precipitation to be below normal. Normal highs for the period are around 65 degrees, and normal lows are around 45. The normal precipitation total for the 7 days is between 0.65 and 0.70 inches. At 5 p.m., at Indianapolis, it was mostly sunny. The temperature was 81 degrees, the dew point 46, and the relative humidity 29%. The wind was south at 10 miles an hour. The barometric pressure was 30.11 inches and falling. Around central Indiana, it was sunny, with a temperature of 78 at Zionsville,
and 81 at Eagle Creek Air Park. It was mostly sunny, with a temperature of 79 at Anderson, 79 at Muncie, and 82 at Shelbyville. Elsewhere across Indiana, it was sunny, with a temperature of 82 at Lafayette, 84 at Terre Haute, 83 at Bloomington, and 86 at Evansville. At South Bend, it was mostly sunny, with a temperature of 72. At Fort Wayne, it was partly sunny, with a temperature of 74. Just outside Indiana, at Champaign, it was sunny, with a temperature of 85. At St. Louis, it was mostly sunny, with a temperature of 88. It was partly sunny, with a temperature of 71 at Chicago, 73 at Dayton, 81 at Cincinnati, and 83 at Louisville. Once again, at Indianapolis, it was 81 degrees with mostly sunny skies. This is NOAA All Hazards Radio KEC 74 in Indianapolis. Now a look at your forecast for Indianapolis and central Indiana. Tonight, partly cloudy. Not as cool with lows in the upper 50s. Southeast winds around 5 miles an hour. For Saturday, partly cloudy through early afternoon, then mostly cloudy with a slight chance of showers late in the afternoon. Highs in the upper 70s. Southeast winds 5 to 10 miles an hour with gusts up to 25 miles an hour. Chance of rain 20%. Saturday night, showers likely with a slight chance of thunderstorms. Lows in the upper 50s. East winds 5 to 10 miles an hour with gusts up to 25 miles an hour. Chance of rain 70%. For Sunday, mostly cloudy. A chance of showers through early afternoon. Highs in the lower 70s. Northeast winds around 5 miles an hour, becoming north late in the afternoon. Chance of rain 50%. Once again, the forecast for tonight. Partly cloudy. Not as cool with lows in the upper 50s. Southeast winds around 5 miles an hour. Taking a look at the 3 through 7 day forecast for Indianapolis and central Indiana. Sunday night. Partly cloudy. Lows in the upper 50s. West winds around 5 miles an hour. For Columbus Day and Monday night. Mostly clear. Highs in the mid-80s. Lows in the mid-60s. Tuesday. Mostly sunny. A slight chance of showers and thunderstorms through early afternoon. Highs in the lower 80s. Chance of rain 20%. For Tuesday night. Mostly clear. Lows in the upper 50s. Wednesday. Partly cloudy. A chance of showers late in the afternoon. Highs in the mid-70s. Chance of rain 40%. For Wednesday night and Thursday. Mostly cloudy with a 50% chance of showers. Lows in the upper 50s. Highs in the upper 70s. Thursday night and Friday. Partly cloudy with a 40% chance of showers. Lows in the upper 50s. Highs in the upper 60s. Outlook for Saturday, October 17th through Friday, October 23rd, calls for temperatures to be above normal and precipitation to be below normal. Normal highs for the period are around 65 degrees and normal lows are around 45. The normal precipitation total for the 7 days is between 0.65 and 0.70 inches. By p.m., at Indianapolis, it was mostly sunny. The temperature was 81 degrees, the dew point 46, and the relative humidity 29%. The wind was south at 10 miles an hour. The barometric pressure was 30.11 inches and falling. Around central Indiana, it was sunny, with a temperature of 78 at Zionsville and 81 at Eagle Creek Air Park. It was mostly sunny, with a temperature of 79 at Anderson, 79 at Muncie, and 82 at Shelbyville. Elsewhere across Indiana, it was sunny, with a temperature of 82 at Lafayette, 84 at Terre Haute, 83 at Bloomington, and 86 at Evansville. At South Bend, it was mostly sunny, with a temperature of 72. At Fort Wayne, it was partly sunny, with a temperature of 74. Just outside Indiana, at Champaign, it was sunny, with a temperature of 85. At St. Louis, it was mostly sunny, with a temperature of 88. It was partly sunny, with a temperature of 71 at Chicago.

chance of rain 70%. For Sunday, mostly cloudy. A chance of showers through early afternoon. Highs in the lower 70s. Northeast winds around 5 miles an hour, becoming north late in the afternoon. Chance of rain 50%. Once again, the forecast for tonight. Partly cloudy. Not as cool with lows in the upper 50s. Southeast winds around 5 miles an hour. Taking a look at the 3-7 day forecast for Indianapolis and central Indiana. Sunday night. Partly cloudy. Lows in the upper 50s. West winds around 5 miles an hour. For Columbus Day and Monday night. Mostly clear. Highs in the mid 80s. Lows in the mid 60s. Tuesday. Mostly sunny. A slight chance of showers and thunderstorms through early afternoon. Highs in the lower 80s. Chance of rain 20%. For Tuesday night. Mostly clear. Lows in the upper 50s. Wednesday. Partly cloudy. A chance of showers late in the afternoon. Highs in the mid 70s. Chance of rain 40%. For Wednesday night and Thursday. Mostly cloudy with a 50% chance of showers. Lows in the upper 50s. Highs in the upper 70s. Thursday night and Friday. Partly cloudy with a 40% chance of showers. Lows in the upper 50s. Highs in the upper 60s. The 14-day outlook for Saturday, October 17th through Friday, October 23rd, calls for temperatures to be above normal and precipitation to be below normal. Normal highs for the period are around 65 degrees, and normal lows are around 45. The normal precipitation total for the 7 days is between 0.65 and 0.70 inches. At 5 p.m., at Indianapolis, it was mostly sunny. The temperature was 81 degrees, the dew point 46, and the relative humidity 29%. The wind was south at 10 miles an hour. The barometric pressure was 30.11 inches and falling. Around central Indiana, it was sunny, with a temperature of 78 at Zionsville and 81 at Eagle Creek Air Park. It was mostly sunny, with a temperature of 79 at Anderson, 79 at Muncie, and 82 at Shelbyville. Elsewhere across Indiana, it was sunny, with a temperature of 82 at Lafayette, 84 at Terre Haute, 83 at Bloomington, and 86 at Evansville. At South Bend, it was mostly sunny, with a temperature of 72. At Fort Wayne, it was partly sunny, with a temperature of 74. Just outside Indiana, at Champaign, it was sunny, with a temperature of 85. At St. Louis, it was mostly sunny, with a temperature of 88. It was partly sunny, with a temperature of 71 at Chicago, 73 at Dayton, 81 at Cincinnati, and 83 at Louisville. Once again, at Indianapolis, it was 81 degrees with mostly sunny skies. The current time is 5:23 p.m. Eastern Daylight Time. 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Now a look at your forecast for Indianapolis and central Indiana. Tonight, partly cloudy. Not as cool with lows in the upper 50s. Southeast winds around 5 miles an hour. For Saturday, partly cloudy through early afternoon, then mostly cloudy with a slight chance of showers late in the afternoon. Highs in the upper 70s. Southeast winds 5 to 10 miles an hour with gusts up to 25 miles an hour. Chance of rain 20%. Saturday night, showers likely with a slight chance of thunderstorms. Lows in the upper 50s. East winds 5 to 10 miles an hour with gusts up to 25 miles an hour. Chance of rain 70%. For Sunday, mostly cloudy. A chance of showers through early afternoon. Highs in the lower 70s. Northeast winds around 5 miles an hour, becoming north late in the afternoon. Chance of rain 50%. Once again, the forecast for tonight. Partly cloudy. Not as cool with lows in the upper 50s. Southeast winds around 5 miles an hour. Taking a look at the 3-7 day forecast for Indianapolis and central Indiana. Sunday night. Partly cloudy.

lows in the upper 50s. West winds around 5 miles an hour. For Columbus Day and Monday night, mostly clear. Highs in the mid-80s. Lows in the mid-60s. Tuesday, mostly sunny. A slight chance of showers and thunderstorms through early afternoon. Highs in the lower 80s. Chance of rain 20%. For Tuesday night, mostly clear. Lows in the upper 50s. Wednesday, partly cloudy. A chance of showers late in the afternoon. Highs in the mid-70s. Chance of rain 40%. For Wednesday night and Thursday, mostly cloudy with a 50% chance of showers. Lows in the upper 50s. Highs in the upper 70s. Thursday night and Friday, partly cloudy with a 40% chance of showers. Lows in the upper 50s. Highs in the upper 60s. The 8 to 14 day outlook for Saturday, October 17th through Friday, October 23rd, calls for temperatures to be above normal and precipitation to be below normal. Normal highs for the period are around 65 degrees and normal lows are around 45. The normal precipitation total for the 7 days is between 0.65 and 0.70 inches. At 5 p.m. at Indianapolis, it was mostly sunny. The temperature was 81 degrees, the dew point 46, and the relative humidity 29%. The wind was south at 10 miles an hour. The barometric pressure was 30.11 inches and falling. Around central Indiana, it was sunny, with a temperature of 78 at Zionsville and 81 at Eagle Creek Air Park. It was mostly sunny, with a temperature of 79 at Anderson, 79 at Muncie, and 82 at Shelbyville. Elsewhere across Indiana, it was sunny, with a temperature of 82 at Lafayette, 84 at Terre Haute, 83 at Bloomington, and 86 at Evansville. At South Bend, it was mostly sunny, with a temperature of 72. At Fort Wayne, it was partly sunny, with a temperature of 74. Just outside Indiana, at Champaign, it was sunny, with a temperature of 85. At St. Louis, it was mostly sunny, with a temperature of 88. It was partly sunny, with a temperature of 71 at Chicago, 73 at Dayton, 81 at Cincinnati, and 83 at Louisville. Once again, at Indianapolis, it was 81 degrees with mostly sunny skies. This is All Hazards Radio KEC 74 in Indianapolis. Now a look at your forecast for Indianapolis and central Indiana. Tonight, partly cloudy. Not as cool with lows in the upper 50s. Southeast winds around 5 miles an hour. For Saturday, partly cloudy through early afternoon, then mostly cloudy with a slight chance of showers late in the afternoon. Highs in the upper 70s. Southeast winds 5 to 10 miles an hour with gusts up to 25 miles an hour. Chance of rain 20%. Saturday night, showers likely with a slight chance of thunderstorms. Lows in the upper 50s. East winds 5 to 10 miles an hour with gusts up to 25 miles an hour. Chance of rain 70%. For Sunday, mostly cloudy. A chance of showers through early afternoon. Highs in the lower 70s. Northeast winds around 5 miles an hour, becoming north late in the afternoon. Chance of rain 50%. Once again, the forecast for tonight. Cloudy. Not as cool with lows in the upper 50s. Southeast winds around 5 miles an hour. Taking a look at the 3 through 7 day forecast for Indianapolis and central Indiana. Sunday night. Partly cloudy. Lows in the upper 50s. West winds around 5 miles an hour. For Columbus Day and Monday night. Mostly clear. Highs in the mid 80s. Lows in the mid-60s. Tuesday, mostly sunny. A slight chance of showers and thunderstorms through early afternoon. Highs in the lower 80s. Chance of rain 20%. For Tuesday night, mostly clear. Lows in the upper 50s. Wednesday, partly cloudy. A chance of showers late in the afternoon. Highs in the mid-70s. Chance of rain 40%. For Wednesday night and Thursday.

Mostly cloudy with a 50% chance of showers. Lows in the upper 50s. Highs in the upper 70s. Thursday night and Friday. Partly cloudy with a 40% chance of showers. Lows in the upper 50s. Highs in the upper 60s. The 8 to 14 day outlook for Saturday, October 17th through Friday, October 23rd, calls for temperatures to be above normal and precipitation to be below normal. Normal highs for the period are around 65 degrees, and normal lows are around 45. The normal precipitation total for the 7 days is between 0.65 and 0.70 inches. By p.m., at Indianapolis, it was mostly sunny. The temperature was 81 degrees, the dew point 46, and the relative humidity 29%. The wind was south at 10 miles an hour. The barometric pressure was 30.11 inches and falling. Around central Indiana, it was sunny, with a temperature of 78 at Zionsville and 81 at Eagle Creek Air Park. It was mostly sunny, with a temperature of 79 at Anderson, 79 at Muncie, and 82 at Shelbyville. Elsewhere across Indiana, it was sunny, with a temperature of 82 at Lafayette, 84 at Terre Haute, 80 at Bloomington, and 86 at Evansville. At South Bend, it was mostly sunny, with a temperature of 72. At Fort Wayne, it was partly sunny, with a temperature of 74. Just outside Indiana, at Champaign, it was sunny, with a temperature of 85. At St. Louis, it was mostly sunny, with a temperature of 88. It was partly sunny, with a temperature of 71 at Chicago, 73 at Dayton, 81 at Cincinnati, and 83 at Louisville. Once again, at Indianapolis, it was 81 degrees with mostly sunny skies. This is NOAA All Hazards Radio KEC 74 in Indianapolis. Now we'll look at your forecast for Indianapolis and central Indiana. Tonight, partly cloudy. Not as cool with lows in the upper 50s. Southeast winds around 5 miles an hour. For Saturday, partly cloudy through early afternoon, then mostly cloudy with a slight chance of showers late in the afternoon. Highs in the upper 70s. Southeast winds 5 to 10 miles an hour with gusts up to 25 miles an hour. Chance of rain 20%. Saturday night, showers likely with a slight chance of thunderstorms. Lows in the upper 50s. East winds 5 to 10 miles an hour with gusts up to 25 miles an hour. In the upper 50s. East winds 5 to 10 miles an hour with gusts up to 25 miles an hour. Chance of rain 70%. For Sunday, mostly cloudy. A chance of showers through early afternoon. Highs in the lower 70s. Northeast winds around 5 miles an hour, becoming north late in the afternoon. Chance of rain 50%. Once again, the forecast for tonight. Partly cloudy. Not as cool with lows in the upper 50s. Southeast winds around 5 miles an hour. Taking a look at the 3 through 7 day forecast for Indianapolis and central Indiana. Sunday night. Partly cloudy. Lows in the upper 50s. West winds around 5 miles an hour. For Columbus Day and Monday night, mostly clear. Highs in the mid-80s. Lows in the mid-60s. Tuesday, mostly sunny. A slight chance of showers and thunderstorms through early afternoon. Highs in the lower 80s. Chance of rain 20%. For Tuesday night, mostly clear. Lows in the upper 50s. Wednesday, partly cloudy. A chance of showers late in the afternoon. Highs in the mid-70s. Chance of rain 40%. For Wednesday night and Thursday, mostly cloudy with a 50% chance of showers. Lows in the upper 50s. Highs in the upper 70s. Thursday night and Friday, partly cloudy with a 40% chance of showers. Lows in the upper 50s. Highs in the upper 60s. The 8 to 14 day outlook for Saturday, October 17th through Friday, October 23rd, calls for temperatures to be above normal and precipitation to be below normal. Normal highs for the period are around 65 degrees, and normal lows are around 45. The normal precipitation

precipitation total for the 7 days is between 0.65 and 0.70 inches. At 5 p.m. at Indianapolis, it was mostly sunny. The temperature was 81 degrees, the dew point 46, and the relative humidity 29%. The wind was south at 10 miles an hour. The barometric pressure was 30.11 inches and falling. Around central Indiana, it was sunny, with a temperature of 78 at Zionsville and 81 at Eagle Creek Air Park. It was mostly sunny, with a temperature of 79 at Anderson, 79 at Muncie, and 82 at Shelbyville. Elsewhere across Indiana, it was sunny, with a temperature of 82 at Lafayette, 84 at Terre Haute, 83 at Bloomington, and 86 at Evansville. At South Bend, it was mostly sunny, with a temperature of 72. At Fort Wayne, it was partly sunny, with a temperature of 74. Just outside Indiana, at Champaign, it was sunny, with a temperature of 85. At St. Louis, it was mostly sunny, with a temperature of 88. It was partly sunny, with a temperature of 71 at Chicago, 73 at Dayton, 81 at Cincinnati, and 83 at Louisville. Once again, at Indianapolis, it was 81 degrees with mostly sunny skies. This is NOAA All Hazards Radio KEC 74 in Indianapolis. Now a look at your forecast for Indianapolis and central Indiana. Tonight, partly cloudy. Not as cool with lows in the upper 50s. Southeast winds around 5 miles an hour. For Saturday, partly cloudy through early afternoon, then mostly cloudy with a slight chance of showers late in the afternoon. Highs in the upper 70s. Southeast winds 5 to 10 miles an hour with gusts up to 25 miles an hour. Chance of rain 20%. Saturday night, showers likely with a slight chance of thunderstorms. Lows in the upper 50s. East winds 5 to 10 miles an hour with gusts up to 25 miles an hour. Chance of rain 70%. For Sunday, mostly cloudy. A chance of showers through early afternoon. Highs in the lower 70s. Northeast winds around 5 miles an hour, becoming north late in the afternoon. Chance of rain 50%. Once again, the forecast for tonight. Partly cloudy. Not as cool with lows in the upper 50s. Southeast winds around 5 miles an hour. The current time is 5:38 p.m. Eastern Daylight Time. Taking a look at the 3 through 7 day forecast for Indianapolis and central Indiana. Sunday night. Partly cloudy. Lows in the upper 50s. West winds around 5 miles an hour. For Columbus Day and Monday night. Mostly clear. Highs in the mid-80s. Lows in the mid-60s. Tuesday. Mostly sunny. A slight chance of showers and thunderstorms through early afternoon. Highs in the lower 80s. Chance of rain 20%. For Tuesday night. Mostly clear. Lows in the upper 50s. Wednesday. Partly cloudy. A chance of showers late in the afternoon. Highs in the mid-70s. Chance of rain 40%. For Wednesday night and Thursday. Mostly cloudy with a 50% chance of showers. Lows in the upper 50s. Highs in the upper 70s. Thursday night and Friday. Partly cloudy with a 40% chance of showers. Lows in the upper 50s. Highs in the upper 60s. 8 to 14 day outlook for Saturday, October 17th through Friday, October 23rd, calls for temperatures to be above normal and precipitation to be below normal. Normal highs for the period are around 65 degrees, and normal lows are around 45. The normal precipitation total for the 7 days is between 0.65 and 0.70 inches. At 5 p.m., at Indianapolis, it was mostly sunny. The temperature was 81 degrees, the dew point 46, and the relative humidity 29%. The wind was south at 10 miles an hour. The barometric pressure was 30.11 inches and falling. Around central Indiana, it was sunny, with a temperature of 78 at Zionsville and 81 at Eagle Creek Air Park. It was mostly sunny, with a temperature of 79 at Anderson, 79 at Muncie,
and 82 at Shelbyville. Elsewhere across Indiana, it was sunny, with a temperature of 82 at Lafayette, 84 at Terre Haute, 83 at Bloomington, and 86 at Evansville. At South Bend, it was mostly sunny, with a temperature of 72. At Fort Wayne, it was partly sunny, with a temperature of 74. Just outside Indiana, at Champaign, it was sunny, with a temperature of 85. At St. Louis, it was mostly sunny, with a temperature of 88. It was partly sunny, with a temperature of 71 at Chicago, 73 at Dayton, 81 at Cincinnati, and 83 at Louisville. Once again, at Indianapolis, it was 81 degrees with mostly sunny skies. This is NOAA All Hazards Radio KEC 74 in Indianapolis. Now a look at your forecast for Indianapolis and central Indiana. Tonight, partly cloudy. Not as cool with lows in the upper 50s. Southeast winds around 5 miles an hour. For Saturday, partly cloudy through early afternoon, then mostly cloudy with a slight chance of showers late in the afternoon. Highs in the upper 70s. Southeast winds 5 to 10 miles an hour with gusts up to 25 miles an hour. Chance of rain 20%. Saturday night, showers likely with a slight chance of thunderstorms. Lows in the upper 50s. East winds 5 to 10 miles an hour with gusts up to 25 miles an hour. Chance of rain 70%. For Sunday, mostly cloudy. A chance of showers through early afternoon. Highs in the lower 70s. Northeast winds around 5 miles an hour, becoming north late in the afternoon. Chance of rain 50%. Once again, the forecast for tonight. Partly cloudy. Not as cool with lows in the upper 50s. Southeast winds around 5 miles an hour. Taking a look at the 3-7 day forecast for Indianapolis and central Indiana. Sunday night. Partly cloudy. Lows in the upper 50s. West winds around 5 miles an hour. For Columbus Day and Monday night. Mostly clear. Highs in the mid-80s. Lows in the mid-60s. Tuesday. Mostly sunny. A slight chance of showers and thunderstorms through early afternoon. Highs in the lower 80s. Chance of rain 20%. For Tuesday night. Mostly clear. Lows in the upper 50s. Wednesday. Partly cloudy. A chance of showers late in the afternoon. Highs in the mid-70s. Chance of rain 40%. For Wednesday night and Thursday, mostly cloudy with a 50% chance of showers. Lows in the upper 50s. Highs in the upper 70s. Thursday night and Friday, partly cloudy with a 40% chance of showers. Lows in the upper 50s. Highs in the upper 60s. The 8-14 day outlook for Saturday, October 17th through Friday, October 23rd, calls for temperatures to be above normal and precipitation to be below normal. Normal highs for the period are around 65 degrees, and normal lows are around 45. The normal precipitation total for the 7 days is between 0.65 and 0.70 inches. At 5 p.m., at Indianapolis, it was mostly sunny. The temperature was 81 degrees, the dew point 46, and the relative humidity 29%. The wind was south at 10 miles an hour. The barometric pressure was 30.11 inches and falling. Around central Indiana, it was sunny, with a temperature of 78 at Zionsville and 81 at Eagle Creek Air Park. It was mostly sunny, with a temperature of 79 at Anderson, 79 at Muncie, and 82 at Shelbyville. Elsewhere across Indiana, it was sunny, with a temperature of 82 at Lafayette, 84 at Terre Haute, 83 at Bloomington, and 86 at Evansville. At South Bend, it was mostly sunny, with a temperature of 72. At Fort Wayne, it was partly sunny, with a temperature of 74. Just outside Indiana, at Champaign, it was sunny, with a temperature of 85. At St. Louis, it was mostly sunny, with a temperature of 88. It was partly sunny, with a temperature of 71 at Chicago, 73 at Dayton, 81 at Cincinnati, and 83 at Louisville.
Once again, at Indianapolis, it was 81 degrees with mostly sunny skies.

through 7-day forecast for Indianapolis and central Indiana. Sunday night, partly cloudy. Lows in the upper 50s. West winds around 5 miles an hour. For Columbus Day and Monday night, mostly clear. Highs in the mid-80s. Lows in the mid-60s. Tuesday, mostly sunny. A slight chance of showers and thunderstorms through early afternoon. Highs in the lower 80s. Chance of rain 20%. For Tuesday night, mostly clear. Lows in the upper 50s. Wednesday, partly cloudy. A chance of showers late in the afternoon. Highs in the mid-70s. Chance of rain 40%. For Wednesday night and Thursday, mostly cloudy with a 50% chance of showers. Lows in the upper 50s. Highs in the upper 70s. Thursday night and Friday, partly cloudy with a 40% chance of showers. Lows in the upper 50s. Highs in the upper 60s. The 8 to 14 day outlook for Saturday, October 17th through Friday, October 23rd, calls for temperatures to be above normal and precipitation to be below normal. Normal highs for the period are around 65 degrees, and normal lows are around 45. The normal precipitation total for the 7 days is between 0.65 and 0.70 inches. At 5 p.m., at Indianapolis, it was mostly sunny. The temperature was 81 degrees, the dew point 46, and the relative humidity 29%. The wind was south at 10 miles an hour. The barometric pressure was 30.11 inches and falling. Around central Indiana, it was sunny, with a temperature of 78 at Zionsville and 81 at Eagle Creek Air Park. It was mostly sunny, with a temperature of 79 at Anderson, 79 at Muncie, and 82 at Shelbyville. Elsewhere across Indiana, it was sunny, with a temperature of 82 at Lafayette, 84 at Terre Haute, 83 at Bloomington, and 86 at Evansville. At South Bend, it was mostly sunny, with a temperature of 72. At Fort Wayne, it was partly sunny, with a temperature of 74. Just outside Indiana, at Champaign, it was sunny, with a temperature of 85. At St. Louis, it was mostly sunny, with a temperature of 88. It was partly sunny, with a temperature of 71 at Chicago, 73 at Dayton, 81 at Cincinnati, and 83 at Louisville. Once again, at Indianapolis, it was 81 degrees with mostly sunny skies. This is NOAA All Hazards Radio KEC 74 in Indianapolis. Now a look at your forecast for Indianapolis and central Indiana. Tonight, partly cloudy. Not as cool with lows in the upper 50s. Southeast winds around 5 miles an hour. For Saturday, partly cloudy through early afternoon, then mostly cloudy with a slight chance of showers late in the afternoon. Highs in the upper 70s. Southeast winds 5 to 10 miles an hour with gusts up to 25 miles an hour. Chance of rain 20%. Saturday night, showers likely with a slight chance of thunderstorms. Lows in the upper 50s. East winds 5 to 10 miles an hour with gusts up to 25 miles an hour. Chance of rain 70%. For Sunday, mostly cloudy. A chance of showers through early afternoon. Highs in the lower 70s. Northeast winds around 5 miles an hour, becoming north late in the afternoon. Chance of rain 50%. Once again, the forecast for tonight. Partly cloudy. Not as cool with lows in the upper 50s. Southeast winds around 5 miles an hour. Taking a look at the 3 through 7 day forecast for Indianapolis and central Indiana. Sunday night. Partly cloudy. Lows in the upper 50s. West winds around 5 miles an hour. For Columbus Day and Monday night. Mostly clear. Highs in the mid-80s. Lows in the mid-60s. Tuesday. Mostly sunny. A slight chance of showers and thunderstorms through early afternoon. Highs in the lower 80s. Chance of rain 20%. For Tuesday night. Mostly clear. Lows in the upper 50s. Wednesday. Partly cloudy. A chance of showers late in the afternoon.

highs in the mid-70s. Chance of rain 40%. For Wednesday night and Thursday, mostly cloudy with a 50% chance of showers. Lows in the upper 50s. Highs in the upper 70s. Thursday night and Friday, partly cloudy with a 40% chance of showers. Lows in the upper 50s. Highs in the upper 60s. The 8 to 14 day outlook for Saturday, October 17th through Friday, October 23rd, calls for temperatures to be above normal and precipitation to be below normal. Normal highs for the period are around 65 degrees and normal lows are around 45. The normal precipitation total for the 7 days is between 0.65 and 0.70 inches. At 5 p.m. at Indianapolis, it was mostly sunny. The temperature was 81 degrees, the dew point 46, and the relative humidity 29%. The wind was south at 10 miles an hour. The barometric pressure was 30.11 inches and falling. Around central Indiana, it was sunny, with a temperature of 78 at Zionsville and 81 at Eagle Creek Air Park. It was mostly sunny, with a temperature of 79 at Anderson, 79 at Muncie, and 82 at Shelbyville. Elsewhere across Indiana, it was sunny, with a temperature of 82 at Lafayette, 84 at Terre Haute, 83 at Bloomington, and 86 at Evansville. At South Bend, it was mostly sunny, with a temperature of 72. At Fort Wayne, it was partly sunny, with a temperature of 74. Just outside Indiana, at Champaign, it was sunny, with a temperature of 85. At St. Louis, it was mostly sunny, with a temperature of 88. It was partly sunny, with a temperature of 71 at Chicago, 73 at Dayton, 81 at Cincinnati, and 83 at Louisville. Once again, at Indianapolis, it was 81 degrees with mostly sunny skies. This is NOAA All Hazards Radio KEC 74 in Indianapolis. Now a look at your forecast for Indianapolis and central Indiana. Tonight, partly cloudy. Not as cool with lows in the upper 50s. Southeast winds around 5 miles an hour. For Saturday, partly cloudy through early afternoon, then mostly cloudy with a slight chance of showers late in the afternoon. Highs in the upper 70s. Southeast winds 5 to 10 miles an hour with gusts up to 25 miles an hour. Chance of rain 20%. Saturday night, showers likely with a slight chance of thunderstorms. Lows in the upper 50s. East winds 5 to 10 miles an hour with gusts up to 25 miles an hour. Chance of rain 70%. For Sunday, mostly cloudy. A chance of showers through early afternoon. Highs in the lower 70s. Northeast winds around 5 miles an hour, becoming north late in the afternoon. Chance of rain 50%. Once again, the forecast for tonight. Partly cloudy. Not as cool with lows in the upper 50s. Southeast winds around 5 miles an hour. Taking a look at the 3 through 7 day forecast for Indianapolis and central Indiana. Sunday night. Partly cloudy. Lows in the upper 50s. West winds around 5 miles an hour. For Columbus Day and Monday night. Mostly clear. Highs in the mid 80s. Lows in the mid-60s. Tuesday, mostly sunny. A slight chance of showers and thunderstorms through early afternoon. Highs in the lower 80s. Chance of rain 20%. For Tuesday night, mostly clear. Lows in the upper 50s. Wednesday, partly cloudy. A chance of showers late in the afternoon. Highs in the mid-70s. Chance of rain 40%. For Wednesday night and Thursday, mostly cloudy with a 50% chance of showers. Lows in the upper 50s. Highs in the upper 70s. Thursday night and Friday, partly cloudy with a 40% chance of showers. Lows in the upper 50s. Highs in the upper 60s. The 8 to 14 day outlook for Saturday, October 17th through Friday, October 23rd, calls for temperatures to be above normal and precipitation to be below normal. Normal highs for the period are around 65 degrees and normal lows are around 45.
The normal precipitation total for the 7 days is between 0.65 and 0.70 inches. At 5 p.m., at Indianapolis, it was mostly sunny. The temperature was 81 degrees, the dew point 46, and the relative humidity 29%. The wind was south at 10 miles an hour. The barometric pressure was 30.11 inches and falling. Around central Indiana, it was sunny, with a temperature of 78 at Zionsville and 81 at Eagle Creek Air Park. It was mostly sunny, with a temperature of 79 at Anderson, 79 at Muncie, and 82 at Shelbyville. Elsewhere across Indiana, it was sunny, with a temperature of 82 at Lafayette, 84 at Terre Haute, 83 at Bloomington, and 86 at Evansville. At South Bend, it was mostly sunny, with a temperature of 72. At Fort Wayne, it was partly sunny, with a temperature of 74. Just outside Indiana, at Champaign, it was sunny, with a temperature of 85. At St. Louis, it was mostly sunny, with a temperature of 88. It was partly sunny, with a temperature of 71 at Chicago, 73 at Dayton, 81 at Cincinnati, and 83 at Louisville. Once again, at Indianapolis, it was 81 degrees with mostly sunny skies. This is NOAA All Hazards Radio KEC 74 in Indianapolis. Now a look at your forecast for Indianapolis and central Indiana. Tonight, partly cloudy. Not as cool with lows in the upper 50s. Southeast winds around 5 miles an hour. For Saturday, partly cloudy through early afternoon, then mostly cloudy with a slight chance of showers late in the afternoon. Highs in the upper 70s. Southeast winds 5 to 10 miles an hour with gusts up to 25 miles an hour. Chance of rain 20%. Saturday night, showers likely with a slight chance of thunderstorms. Lows in the upper 50s. East winds 5 to 10 miles an hour with gusts up to 25 miles an hour. Chance of rain 70%. For Sunday, mostly cloudy. A chance of showers through early afternoon. Highs in the lower 70s. Northeast winds around 5 miles an hour, becoming north late in the afternoon. Chance of rain 50%. Once again, the forecast for tonight. Partly cloudy. Not as cool with lows in the upper 50s. Southeast winds around 5 miles an hour. The current time is 6:08 p.m. Eastern Daylight Time. Taking a look at the 3-7 day forecast for Indianapolis and central Indiana. Sunday night, partly cloudy, lows in the upper 50s, west winds around 5 miles an hour. For Columbus Day and Monday night, mostly clear, highs in the mid-80s, lows in the mid-60s. Tuesday, mostly sunny, a slight chance of showers and thunderstorms through early afternoon. Highs in the lower 80s, chance of rain 20%. For Tuesday night, mostly clear. Lows in the upper 50s. Wednesday, partly cloudy. A chance of showers late in the afternoon. Highs in the mid-70s. Chance of rain 40%. For Wednesday night and Thursday, mostly cloudy with a 50% chance of showers. Lows in the upper 50s. Highs in the upper 70s. Thursday night and Friday, partly cloudy with a 40% chance of showers. Lows in the upper 50s. Highs in the upper 60s. The 8-14 day outlook for Saturday, October 17th through Friday, October 23rd, calls for temperatures to be above normal and precipitation to be below normal. Normal highs for the period are around 65 degrees and normal lows are around 45. The normal precipitation total for the 7 days is between 0.65 and 0.70 inches. At 5 p.m., at Indianapolis, it was mostly sunny. The temperature was 81 degrees, the dew point 46, and the relative humidity 29%. The wind was south at 10 miles an hour. The barometric pressure was 30.11 inches and falling. Around central Indiana, it was sunny, with a temperature of 78 at Zionsville and 81 at Eagle Creek Air Park.
It was mostly sunny, with a temperature of 79 at Anderson, 79 at Muncie, and 82 at Shelbyville.

elsewhere across Indiana. It was sunny, with a temperature of 82 at Lafayette, 84 at Terre Haute, 83 at Bloomington, and 86 at Evansville. At South Bend, it was mostly sunny, with a temperature of 72. At Fort Wayne, it was partly sunny, with a temperature of 74. Just outside Indiana, at Champaign, it was sunny, with a temperature of 85. At St. Louis, it was mostly sunny, with a temperature of 88. It was partly sunny, with a temperature of 71 at Chicago, 73 at Dayton, 81 at Cincinnati, and 83 at Louisville. Once again, at Indianapolis, it was 81 degrees with mostly sunny skies. At 6 p.m., at Indianapolis, it was mostly sunny. The temperature was 80 degrees, the dew point 48, and the relative humidity 32%. The wind was south at 8 miles an hour. The barometric pressure was 30.11 inches and steady. Around central Indiana, it was sunny, with a temperature of 79 at Anderson, 78 at Muncie, 79 at Zionsville, 79 at Eagle Creek Airpark, and 81 at Shelbyville. Elsewhere across Indiana, it was sunny, with a temperature of 83 at Terre Haute, and 81 at Bloomington. It was mostly sunny, with a temperature of 71 at South Bend, 72 at Fort Wayne, and 76 at Lafayette. Just outside Indiana, at Champaign, it was sunny, with a temperature of 84. It was mostly sunny, with a temperature of 71 at Chicago, and 88 at St. Louis. It was partly sunny, with a temperature of 72 at Dayton, 79 at Cincinnati, and 81 at Louisville. Once again, at Indianapolis, it was 80 degrees with mostly sunny skies. Now here is the hazardous weather outlook for central Indiana. For the period tonight, no hazardous weather is expected at this time. And now the extended outlook for the period Saturday through Thursday. Isolated thunderstorms are possible Saturday night into Sunday along with locally heavy rain. Spotter information statement. Spotter activation is not anticipated. This is NOAA All Hazards Radio KEC 74 in Indianapolis. Now a look at your forecast for Indianapolis and central Indiana. Tonight, partly cloudy. Not as cool with lows in the upper 50s. Southeast winds around 5 miles an hour. For Saturday, partly cloudy through early afternoon, then mostly cloudy with a slight chance of showers late in the afternoon. Highs in the upper 70s. Southeast winds 5 to 10 miles an hour with gusts up to 25 miles an hour. Chance of rain 20%. Saturday night, showers likely with a slight chance of thunderstorms. Lows in the upper 50s. East winds 5 to 10 miles an hour with gusts up to 25 miles an hour. Chance of rain 70%. For Sunday, mostly cloudy. A chance of showers through early afternoon. Highs in the lower 70s. Northeast winds around 5 miles an hour, becoming north late in the afternoon. Chance of rain 50%. Once again, the forecast for tonight. Partly cloudy. Not as cool with lows in the upper 50s. Southeast winds around 5 miles an hour. Taking a look at the 3 through 7 day forecast for Indianapolis and central Indiana. Sunday night. Partly cloudy. Lows in the upper 50s. West winds around 5 miles an hour. For Columbus Day and Monday night. Mostly clear. Highs in the mid-80s. Lows in the mid-60s. Tuesday. Mostly sunny. A slight chance of showers and thunderstorms through early afternoon. Highs in the lower 80s. Chance of rain 20%. For Tuesday night. Mostly clear. Lows in the upper 50s. Wednesday. Partly cloudy. A chance of showers late in the afternoon. Highs in the mid-70s. Chance of rain 40%. For Wednesday night and Thursday, mostly cloudy with a 50% chance of showers. Lows in the upper 50s. Highs in the upper 70s. Thursday night and Friday, partly cloudy with a 40% chance of showers. Lows in the upper 50s. Highs in the upper 60s. The 14-day outlook for Saturday, October 17th through Friday, October 23rd, calls for

temperatures to be above normal and precipitation to be below normal. Normal highs for the period are around 65 degrees and normal lows are around 45. The normal precipitation total for the 7 days is between 0.65 and 0.70 inches. 6 p.m. at Indianapolis, it was mostly sunny. The temperature was 80 degrees, the dew point 48, and the relative humidity 32%. The wind was south at 8 miles an hour. The barometric pressure was 30.11 inches and steady. Around central Indiana, it was sunny, with a temperature of 79 at Anderson, 78 at Muncie, 79 at Zionsville, 79 at Eagle Creek Airpark, and 81 at Shelbyville. Elsewhere across Indiana, it was sunny, with a temperature of 83 at Terre Haute, and 81 at Bloomington. It was mostly sunny, with a temperature of 71 at South Bend, 72 at Fort Wayne, and 76 at Lafayette. Just outside Indiana, at Champaign, it was sunny, with a temperature of 84. It was mostly sunny, with a temperature of 71 at Chicago, and 88 at St. Louis. It was partly sunny, with a temperature of 72 at Dayton, 79 at Cincinnati, and 81 at Louisville. Once again, at Indianapolis it was 80 degrees with mostly sunny skies. This is NOAA All Hazards Radio KEC 74 in Indianapolis. And now a look at your forecast for Indianapolis and central Indiana. Tonight, partly cloudy. Not as cool with lows in the upper 50s. Southeast winds around 5 miles an hour. For Saturday, partly cloudy through early afternoon, then mostly cloudy with a slight chance of showers late in the afternoon. Highs in the upper 70s. Southeast winds 5 to 10 miles an hour with gusts up to 25 miles an hour. Chance of rain 20%. Saturday night, showers likely with a slight chance of thunderstorms. Lows in the upper 50s. East winds 5 to 10 miles an hour with gusts up to 25 miles an hour. Chance of rain 70%. For Sunday, mostly cloudy. A chance of showers through early afternoon. Highs in the lower 70s. Northeast winds around 5 miles an hour, becoming north late in the afternoon. Chance of rain 50%. Once again, the forecast for tonight. Partly cloudy. Not as cool with lows in the upper 50s. Southeast winds around 5 miles an hour. Taking a look at the 3 through 7 day forecast for Indianapolis and central Indiana. Sunday night. Partly cloudy. Lows in the upper 50s. West winds around 5 miles an hour. For Columbus Day and Monday night. Mostly clear. Highs in the mid 80s. Lows in the mid 60s. Tuesday, mostly sunny. A slight chance of showers and thunderstorms through early afternoon. Highs in the lower 80s. Chance of rain 20%. For Tuesday night, mostly clear. Lows in the upper 50s. Wednesday, partly cloudy. A chance of showers late in the afternoon. Highs in the mid 70s. Chance of rain 40%. For Wednesday night and Thursday, mostly cloudy with a 50% chance of showers. Lows in the upper 50s. Highs in the upper 70s. Thursday night and Friday, partly cloudy with a 40% chance of showers. Lows in the upper 50s. Highs in the upper 60s. The 8 to 14 day outlook for Saturday, October 17th through Friday, October 23rd, calls for temperatures to be above normal and precipitation to be below normal. Normal highs for the period are around 65 degrees, and normal lows are around 45. The normal precipitation total for the 7 days is between 0.65 and 0.70 inches. At 6 p.m., at Indianapolis, it was mostly sunny. The temperature was 80 degrees, the dew point 48, and the relative humidity 32%. The wind was south at 8 miles an hour. The barometric pressure was 30.11 inches and steady. Around central Indiana, it was sunny, with a temperature of 79 at Anderson, 78 at Muncie, 79 at Zionsville, 79 at Eagle Creek Airpark, and 81 at Shelbyville. Elsewhere across Indiana, it was sunny, with a temperature of 83 at Terre Haute, and 81 at

early afternoon, then mostly cloudy with a slight chance of showers late in the afternoon. Highs in the upper 70s. Southeast winds 5 to 10 miles an hour with gusts up to 25 miles an hour. Chance of rain 20%. Saturday night. Showers likely with a slight chance of thunderstorms. Lows in the upper 50s. East winds 5 to 10 miles an hour with gusts up to 25 miles an hour. Chance of rain 70%. For Sunday, mostly cloudy. A chance of showers through early afternoon. Highs in the lower 70s. Northeast winds around 5 miles an hour, becoming north late in the afternoon. Chance of rain 50%. Once again, the forecast for tonight. Partly cloudy. Not as cool with lows in the upper 50s. Southeast winds around 5 miles an hour. Taking a look at the 3 through 7 day forecast for Indianapolis and central Indiana. Sunday night. Partly cloudy. Lows in the upper 50s. West winds around 5 miles an hour. For Columbus Day and Monday night. Mostly clear. Highs in the mid 80s. Lows in the mid 60s. Tuesday. Mostly sunny. A slight chance of showers and thunderstorms through early afternoon. Highs in the lower 80s. Chance of rain 20%. For Tuesday night. Mostly clear. Lows in the upper 50s. Wednesday. Partly cloudy. A chance of showers late in the afternoon. Highs in the mid 70s. Chance of rain 40%. For Wednesday night and Thursday. Mostly cloudy with a 50% chance of showers. Lows in the upper 50s. Highs in the upper 70s. Thursday night and Friday. Partly cloudy with a 40% chance of showers. Lows in the upper 50s. Highs in the upper 60s. Current time is 6:23 p.m. Eastern Daylight Time. The 8 to 14 day outlook for Saturday, October 17th through Friday, October 23rd, calls for temperatures to be above normal and precipitation to be below normal. Normal highs for the period are around 65 degrees, and normal lows are around 45. The normal precipitation total for the 7 days is between 0.65 and 0.70 inches. At 6 p.m. at Indianapolis, it was mostly sunny. The temperature was 80 degrees, the dew point 48, and the relative humidity 32%. The wind was south at 8 miles an hour. The barometric pressure was 30.11 inches and steady. Around central Indiana, it was sunny, with a temperature of 79 at Anderson, 78 at Muncie, 79 at Zionsville, 79 at Eagle Creek Airpark, and 81 at Shelbyville. Elsewhere across Indiana, it was sunny, with a temperature of 83 at Terre Haute, and 81 at Bloomington. It was mostly sunny, with a temperature of 71 at South Bend, 72 at Fort Wayne, and 76 at Lafayette. Just outside Indiana, at Champaign, it was sunny, with a temperature of 84. It was mostly sunny, with a temperature of 71 at Chicago, and 88 at St. Louis. It was partly sunny, with a temperature of 72 at Dayton, 79 at Cincinnati, and 81 at Louisville. Once again, at Indianapolis, it was 80 degrees with mostly sunny skies. This is NOAA All Hazards Radio KEC 74 in Indianapolis. Now we'll look at your forecast for Indianapolis and central Indiana. Tonight, partly cloudy. Not as cool with lows in the upper 50s. Southeast winds around 5 miles an hour. For Saturday, partly cloudy through early afternoon, then mostly cloudy with a slight chance of showers late in the afternoon. Highs in the upper 70s. Southeast winds 5 to 10 miles an hour with gusts up to 25 miles an hour. Chance of rain 20%. Saturday night. Showers likely with a slight chance of thunderstorms. Lows in the upper 50s. East winds 5 to 10 miles an hour with gusts up to 25 miles an hour. Chance of rain 70%. For Sunday, mostly cloudy. A chance of showers through early afternoon. Highs in the lower 70s. Northeast winds around 5 miles an hour, becoming north late in the afternoon. Chance of rain 50%.
Once again,

The forecast for tonight. Partly cloudy. Not as cool with lows in the upper 50s. Southeast winds around 5 miles an hour. Taking a look at the 3-7 day forecast for Indianapolis and central Indiana. Sunday night. Partly cloudy. Lows in the upper 50s. West winds around 5 miles an hour. For Columbus Day and Monday night. Mostly clear. Highs in the mid-80s. Lows in the mid-60s. Tuesday. Mostly sunny. A slight chance of showers and thunderstorms through early afternoon. Highs in the lower 80s. Chance of rain 20%. For Tuesday night. Mostly clear. Lows in the upper 50s. Wednesday. Partly cloudy. A chance of showers late in the afternoon. Highs in the mid-70s. Chance of rain 40%. For Wednesday night and Thursday. Mostly cloudy with a 50% chance of showers. Lows in the upper 50s. Highs in the upper 70s. Thursday night and Friday. Partly cloudy with a 40% chance of showers. Lows in the upper 50s. Highs in the upper 60s. The 8-14 day outlook for Saturday, October 17th through Friday, October 23rd, calls for temperatures to be above normal and precipitation to be below normal. Normal highs for the period are around 65 degrees and normal lows are around 45. The normal precipitation total for the 7 days is between 0.65 and 0.70 inches. At 6 p.m. at Indianapolis, it was mostly sunny. The temperature was 80 degrees, the dew point 48, and the relative humidity 32%. The wind was south at 8 miles an hour. The barometric pressure was 30.11 inches and steady. Around central Indiana, it was sunny, with a temperature of 79 at Anderson, 78 at Muncie, 79 at Zionsville, 79 at Eagle Creek Airpark, and 81 at Shelbyville. Elsewhere across Indiana, it was sunny, with a temperature of 83 at Terre Haute, and 81 at Bloomington. It was mostly sunny, with a temperature of 71 at South Bend, 72 at Fort Wayne, and 76 at Lafayette. Just outside Indiana, at Champaign, it was sunny, with a temperature of 84. It was mostly sunny, with a temperature of 71 at Chicago, and 88 at St. Louis. It was partly sunny, with a temperature of 72 at Dayton, 79 at Cincinnati, and 81 at Louisville. Once again, at Indianapolis it was 80 degrees with mostly sunny skies. Now here is the hazardous weather outlook for central Indiana. For the period tonight, no hazardous weather is expected at this time. And now the extended outlook for the period Saturday through Thursday. Isolated thunderstorms are possible Saturday night into Sunday along with locally heavy rain. Spotter information statement, spotter activation is not anticipated. This is NOAA All Hazards Radio KEC 74 in Indianapolis. Now a look at your forecast for Indianapolis and central Indiana. Tonight, partly cloudy. Not as cool with lows in the upper 50s. Southeast winds around 5 miles an hour. For Saturday, partly cloudy through early afternoon, then mostly cloudy with a slight chance of showers late in the afternoon. Highs in the upper 70s. Southeast winds 5 to 10 miles an hour with gusts up to 25 miles an hour. Chance of rain 20%. Saturday night, showers likely with a slight chance of thunderstorms. Lows in the upper 50s. East winds 5 to 10 miles an hour with gusts up to 25 miles an hour. Chance of rain 70%. For Sunday, mostly cloudy. A chance of showers through early afternoon. Highs in the lower 70s. Northeast winds around 5 miles an hour, becoming north late in the afternoon. Chance of rain 50%. Once again, the forecast for tonight. Partly cloudy. Not as cool with lows in the upper 50s. Southeast winds around 5 miles an hour. Taking a look at the 3-7 day forecast for Indianapolis and central Indiana. Sunday night. Partly cloudy. Lows in the upper 50s. West winds around 5 miles an hour. For Columbus Day and Monday night.

mostly clear. Highs in the mid-80s. Lows in the mid-60s. Tuesday. Mostly sunny. A slight chance of showers and thunderstorms through early afternoon. Highs in the lower 80s. Chance of rain 20%. For Tuesday night. Mostly clear. Lows in the upper 50s. Wednesday. Partly cloudy. A chance of showers late in the afternoon. Highs in the mid-70s. Chance of rain 40%. For Wednesday night and Thursday. Mostly cloudy with a 50% chance of showers. Lows in the upper 50s. Highs in the upper 70s. Thursday night and Friday. Partly cloudy with a 40% chance of showers. Lows in the upper 50s. Highs in the upper 60s. The 14-day outlook for Saturday, October 17th through Friday, October 23rd, calls for temperatures to be above normal and precipitation to be below normal. Normal highs for the period are around 65 degrees, and normal lows are around 45. The normal precipitation total for the 7 days is between 0.65 and 0.70 inches. At 6 p.m., at Indianapolis, it was mostly sunny. The temperature was 80 degrees, the dew point 48, and the relative humidity 32%. The wind was south at 8 miles an hour. The barometric pressure was 30.11 inches and steady. Around central Indiana, it was sunny, with a temperature of 79 at Anderson, 78 at Muncie, 79 at Zionsville, 79 at Eagle Creek Airpark, and 81 at Shelbyville. Elsewhere across Indiana, it was sunny, with a temperature of 83 at Terre Haute, and 81 at Bloomington. It was mostly sunny, with a temperature of 71 at South Bend, 72 at Fort Wayne, and 76 at Lafayette. Just outside Indiana, at Champaign, it was sunny. It was mostly sunny, with a temperature of 71 at South Bend, 72 at Fort Wayne, and 76 at Lafayette. Just outside Indiana, at Champaign, it was sunny, with a temperature of 84. It was mostly sunny, with a temperature of 71 at Chicago, and 88 at St. Louis. It was partly sunny, with a temperature of 72 at Dayton, 79 at Cincinnati, and 81 at Louisville. Once again, at Indianapolis it was 80 degrees with mostly sunny skies. This is NOAA All Hazards Radio KEC 74 in Indianapolis. Now a look at your forecast for Indianapolis and central Indiana. Tonight, partly cloudy. Not as cool with lows in the upper 50s. Southeast winds around 5 miles an hour. For Saturday, partly cloudy through early afternoon, then mostly cloudy with a slight chance of showers late in the afternoon. Highs in the upper 70s. Southeast winds 5 to 10 miles an hour with gusts up to 25 miles an hour. Chance of rain 20%. Saturday night. Showers likely with a slight chance of thunderstorms. Lows in the upper 50s. East winds 5 to 10 miles an hour with gusts up to 25 miles an hour. Chance of rain 70%. For Sunday, mostly cloudy. A chance of showers through early afternoon. Highs in the lower 70s. Northeast winds around 5 miles an hour, becoming north late in the afternoon. Chance of rain 50%. Once again, the forecast for tonight. Partly cloudy. Not as cool with lows in the upper 50s. Southeast winds around 5 miles an hour. Taking a look at the 3 through 7 day forecast for Indianapolis and central Indiana. Sunday night. Partly cloudy. Lows in the upper 50s. West winds around 5 miles an hour. For Columbus Day and Monday night. Mostly clear. Highs in the mid-80s. Lows in the mid-60s. Tuesday. Mostly sunny. A slight chance of showers and thunderstorms through early afternoon. Highs in the lower 80s. Chance of rain 20%. For Tuesday night. Mostly clear. Lows in the upper 50s. Wednesday. Partly cloudy. A chance of showers late in the afternoon. Highs in the mid-70s. Chance of rain 40%. For Wednesday night and Thursday. Mostly cloudy with a 50% chance of showers. Lows in the upper 50s.

highs in the upper 70s. Thursday night and Friday, partly cloudy with a 40% chance of showers. Lows in the upper 50s. Highs in the upper 60s. And now a look at your forecast for Indianapolis and central Indiana. Tonight, partly cloudy. Not as cool with lows in the upper 50s. Southeast winds around 5 miles an hour. For Saturday, partly cloudy through early afternoon, then mostly cloudy with a slight chance of showers late in the afternoon. Highs in the upper 70s. Southeast winds 5 to 10 miles an hour with gusts up to 25 miles an hour. Chance of rain 20%. Saturday night, showers likely with a slight chance of thunderstorms. Lows in the upper 50s. East winds 5 to 10 miles an hour with gusts up to 25 miles an hour. Chance of rain 70%. For Sunday, mostly cloudy. A chance of showers through early afternoon. Highs in the lower 70s. Northeast winds around 5 miles an hour, becoming north late in the afternoon. Chance of rain 50%. Once again, the forecast for tonight. Partly cloudy. Not as cool with lows in the upper 50s. Southeast winds around 5 miles an hour. Taking a look at the 3-7 day forecast for Indianapolis and central Indiana. Sunday night. Partly cloudy. Lows in the upper 50s. West winds around 5 miles an hour. For Columbus Day and Monday night. Mostly clear. Highs in the mid-80s. Lows in the mid-60s. Tuesday. Mostly sunny. A slight chance of showers and thunderstorms through early afternoon. Highs in the lower 80s. Chance of rain 20%. For Tuesday night. Mostly clear. Lows in the upper 50s. Wednesday. Partly cloudy. A chance of showers late in the afternoon. Highs in the mid-70s. Chance of rain 40%. For Wednesday night and Thursday. Mostly cloudy with a 50% chance of showers. Lows in the upper 50s. Highs in the upper 70s. Thursday night and Friday. Partly cloudy with a 40% chance of showers. Lows in the upper 50s. Highs in the upper 60s. The current time is 6:38 p.m. Eastern Daylight Time. The 8 to 14 day outlook for Saturday, October 17th through Friday, October 23rd, calls for temperatures to be above normal and precipitation to be below normal. Normal highs for the period are around 65 degrees, and normal lows are around 45. The normal precipitation total for the 7 days is between 0.65 and 0.70 inches. At 6 p.m. at Indianapolis, it was mostly sunny. The temperature was 80 degrees, the dew point 48, and the relative humidity 32%. The wind was south at 8 miles an hour. The barometric pressure was 30.11 inches and steady. Around central Indiana, it was sunny, with a temperature of 79 at Anderson, 78 at Muncie, 79 at Zionsville, 79 at Eagle Creek Airpark, and 81 at Shelbyville. Elsewhere across Indiana, it was sunny, with a temperature of 83 at Terre Haute, and 81 at Bloomington. It was mostly sunny, with a temperature of 71 at South Bend, 72 at Fort Wayne, and 76 at Lafayette. Just outside Indiana, at Champaign, it was sunny, with a temperature of 84. It was mostly sunny, with a temperature of 71 at Chicago, and 88 at St. Louis. It was partly sunny, with a temperature of 72 at Dayton, 79 at Cincinnati, and 81 at Louisville. Once again, at Indianapolis it was 80 degrees with mostly sunny skies. This is NOAA All Hazards Radio KEC 74 in Indianapolis. Now a look at your forecast for Indianapolis and central Indiana. Tonight, partly cloudy. Not as cool with lows in the upper 50s. Southeast winds around 5 miles an hour. For Saturday, partly cloudy through early afternoon, then mostly cloudy with a slight chance of showers late in the afternoon. Highs in the upper 70s. Southeast winds 5 to 10 miles an hour with gusts up to 25 miles an hour. Chance of rain 20%. Saturday night,

hours, likely with a slight chance of thunderstorms. Lows in the upper 50s. East winds 5 to 10 miles an hour with gusts up to 25 miles an hour. Chance of rain 70%. For Sunday, mostly cloudy. A chance of showers through early afternoon. Highs in the lower 70s. Northeast winds around 5 miles an hour, becoming north late in the afternoon. Chance of rain 50%. Once again, the forecast for tonight. Partly cloudy. Not as cool with lows in the upper 50s. Southeast winds around 5 miles an hour. Taking a look at the 3 through 7 day forecast for Indianapolis and central Indiana. Sunday night. Partly cloudy. Lows in the upper 50s. West winds around 5 miles an hour. For Columbus Day and Monday night. Mostly clear. Highs in the mid-80s. Lows in the mid-60s. Tuesday. Mostly sunny. A slight chance of showers and thunderstorms through early afternoon. Highs in the lower 80s. Chance of rain 20%. For Tuesday night. Mostly clear. Lows in the upper 50s. Wednesday. Partly cloudy. A chance of showers late in the afternoon. Highs in the mid-70s. Chance of rain 40%. For Wednesday night and Thursday. Mostly cloudy with a 50% chance of showers. Lows in the upper 50s. Highs in the upper 70s. Thursday night and Friday. Partly cloudy with a 40% chance of showers. Lows in the upper 50s. Highs in the upper 60s. The 8 to 14 day outlook for Saturday, October 17th through Friday, October 23rd, calls for temperatures to be above normal and precipitation to be below normal. Normal highs for the period are around 65 degrees and normal lows are around 45. The normal precipitation total for the 7 days is between 0.65 and 0.70 inches. At 6 p.m. at Indianapolis, it was mostly sunny. The temperature was 80 degrees, the dew point 48, and the relative humidity 32%. The wind was south at 8 miles an hour. The barometric pressure was 30.11 inches and steady. Around central Indiana, it was sunny, with a temperature of 79 at Anderson, 78 at Muncie, 79 at Zionsville, 79 at Eagle Creek Airpark, and 81 at Shelbyville. Elsewhere across Indiana, it was sunny, with a temperature of 83 at Terre Haute, and 81 at Bloomington. It was mostly sunny, with a temperature of 71 at South Bend, 72 at Fort Wayne, and 76 at Lafayette. Just outside Indiana, at Champaign, it was sunny, with a temperature of 84. It was mostly sunny, with a temperature of 71 at Chicago, and 88 at St. Louis. It was partly sunny, with a temperature of 72 at Dayton, 79 at Cincinnati, and 81 at Louisville. Once again, at Indianapolis, it was 80 degrees with mostly sunny skies. This is NOAA All Hazards Radio KEC 74 in Indianapolis. Now a look at your forecast for Indianapolis and central Indiana. Tonight, partly cloudy. Not as cool with lows in the upper 50s. Southeast winds around 5 miles an hour. For Saturday, partly cloudy through early afternoon, then mostly cloudy with a slight chance of showers late in the afternoon. Highs in the upper 70s. Southeast winds 5 to 10 miles an hour with gusts up to 25 miles an hour. Chance of rain 20%. Saturday night, showers likely with a slight chance of thunderstorms. Lows in the upper 50s. East winds 5 to 10 miles an hour with gusts up to 25 miles an hour. Chance of rain 70%. For Sunday, mostly cloudy. A chance of showers through early afternoon. Highs in the lower 70s. Northeast winds around 5 miles an hour, becoming north late in the afternoon. Chance of rain 50%. Once again, the forecast for tonight. Partly cloudy. Not as cool with lows in the upper 50s. Southeast winds around 5 miles an hour. Taking a look at the 3 through 7 day forecast for Indianapolis and central Indiana. Sunday night. Partly cloudy. Lows in the upper 50s.

winds around 5 miles an hour. For Columbus Day and Monday night, mostly clear. Highs in the mid-80s. Lows in the mid-60s. Tuesday, mostly sunny. A slight chance of showers and thunderstorms through early afternoon. Highs in the lower 80s. Chance of rain 20%. For Tuesday night, mostly clear. Lows in the upper 50s. Wednesday, partly cloudy. A chance of showers late in the afternoon. Highs in the mid-70s. Chance of rain 40%. For Wednesday night and Thursday, mostly cloudy with a 50% chance of showers. Lows in the upper 50s. Highs in the upper 70s. Thursday night and Friday, partly cloudy with a 40% chance of showers. Lows in the upper 50s. Highs in the upper 60s. The 8 to 14 day outlook for Saturday, October 17th through Friday, October 23rd, calls for temperatures to be above normal and precipitation to be below normal. Normal highs for the period are around 65 degrees, and normal lows are around 45. The normal precipitation total for the 7 days is between 0.65 and 0.70 inches. At 6 p.m. at Indianapolis, it was mostly sunny. The temperature was 80 degrees, the dew point 48, and the relative humidity 32%. The wind was south at 8 miles an hour. The barometric pressure was 30.11 inches and steady. Around central Indiana, it was sunny, with a temperature of 79 at Anderson, 78 at Muncie, 79 at Zionsville, 79 at Eagle Creek Airpark, and 81 at Shelbyville. Elsewhere across Indiana, it was sunny, with a temperature of 83 at Terre Haute, and 81 at Bloomington. It was mostly sunny, with a temperature of 71 at South Bend, 72 at Fort Wayne, and 76 at Lafayette. Just outside Indiana, at Champaign, it was sunny, with a temperature of 84. It was mostly sunny, with a temperature of 71 at Chicago, and 88 at St. Louis. It was partly sunny, with a temperature of 72 at Dayton, 79 at Cincinnati, and 81 at Louisville. Once again, at Indianapolis, it was 80 degrees with mostly sunny skies. Now here is the hazardous weather outlook for central Indiana. For the period tonight, no hazardous weather is expected at this time. And now the extended outlook for the period Saturday through Thursday. Isolated thunderstorms are possible Saturday night into Sunday along with locally heavy rain. Spotter information statement. Spotter activation is not anticipated. This is NOAA All Hazards Radio KEC 74 in Indianapolis. And now a look at your forecast for Indianapolis and central Indiana. Tonight, partly cloudy. Not as cool with lows in the upper 50s. Southeast winds around 5 miles an hour. For Saturday, partly cloudy through early afternoon, then mostly cloudy with a slight chance of showers late in the afternoon. Highs in the upper 70s. Southeast winds 5 to 10 miles an hour with gusts up to 25 miles an hour. Chance of rain 20%. Saturday night, showers likely with a slight chance of thunderstorms. Lows in the upper 50s. East winds 5 to 10 miles an hour with gusts up to 25 miles an hour. Chance of rain 70%. For Sunday, mostly cloudy. A chance of showers through early afternoon. Highs in the lower 70s. Northeast winds around 5 miles an hour, becoming north late in the afternoon. Chance of rain 50%. Once again, the forecast for tonight. Partly cloudy. Not as cool with lows in the upper 50s. Southeast winds around 5 miles an hour. Taking a look at the 3 through 7 day forecast for Indianapolis and central Indiana. Sunday night. Partly cloudy. Lows in the upper 50s. West winds around 5 miles an hour. For Columbus Day and Monday night. Mostly clear. Highs in the mid-80s. Lows in the mid-60s. Tuesday. Mostly sunny. A slight chance of showers and thunderstorms through early afternoon. Highs in the lower 80s. Chance of rain 20%. For Tuesday night. Mostly clear. Lows in the upper 50s.

Wednesday. Partly cloudy. A chance of showers late in the afternoon. Highs in the mid-70s. Chance of rain 40%. For Wednesday night and Thursday. Mostly cloudy with a 50% chance of showers. Lows in the upper 50s. Highs in the upper 70s. Thursday night and Friday. Partly cloudy with a 40% chance of showers. Lows in the upper 50s. Highs in the upper 60s. The 8 to 14 day outlook for Saturday, October 17th through Friday, October 23rd, calls for temperatures to be above normal and precipitation to be below normal. Normal highs for the period are around 65 degrees and normal lows are around 45. The normal precipitation total for the 7 days is between 0.65 and 0.70 inches. At 6 p.m. at Indianapolis, it was mostly sunny. The temperature was 80 degrees, the dew point 48, and the relative humidity 32%. The wind was south at 8 miles an hour. The barometric pressure was 30.11 inches and steady. Around central Indiana, it was sunny, with a temperature of 79 at Anderson, 78 at Muncie, 79 at Zionsville, 79 at Eagle Creek Airpark, and 81 at Shelbyville. Elsewhere across Indiana, it was sunny, with a temperature of 83 at Terre Haute, and 81 at Bloomington. It was mostly sunny, with a temperature of 71 at South Bend, 72 at Fort Wayne, and 76 at Lafayette. Just outside Indiana, at Champaign, it was sunny, with a temperature of 84. It was mostly sunny, with a temperature of 71 at Chicago, and 88 at St. Louis. It was partly sunny, with a temperature of 72 at Dayton, 79 at Cincinnati, and 81 at Louisville. Once again, at Indianapolis, it was 80 degrees with mostly sunny skies. The current time is 6:53 p.m. Eastern Daylight Time. This is NOAA All Hazards Radio KEC-74 in Indianapolis. Now a look at your forecast for Indianapolis and central Indiana. Tonight, partly cloudy. Not as cool with lows in the upper 50s. Southeast winds around 5 miles an hour. For Saturday, partly cloudy through early afternoon, then mostly cloudy with a slight chance of showers late in the afternoon. Highs in the upper 70s. Southeast winds 5 to 10 miles an hour with gusts up to 25 miles an hour. Chance of rain 20%. Saturday night, showers likely with a slight chance of thunderstorms. Lows in the upper 50s. East winds 5 to 10 miles an hour with gusts up to 25 miles an hour. Chance of rain 70%. For Sunday, mostly cloudy. A chance of showers through early afternoon. Highs in the lower 70s. Northeast winds around 5 miles an hour, becoming north late in the afternoon. Chance of rain 50%. Once again, the forecast for tonight. Partly cloudy. Not as cool with lows in the upper 50s. Southeast winds around 5 miles an hour. Taking a look at the 3 through 7 day forecast for Indianapolis and central Indiana. Sunday night. Partly cloudy. Lows in the upper 50s. West winds around 5 miles an hour. For Columbus Day and Monday night. Mostly clear. Highs in the mid-80s. Lows in the mid-60s. Tuesday. Mostly sunny. A slight chance of showers and thunderstorms through early afternoon. Highs in the lower 80s. Chance of rain 20%. For Tuesday night. Mostly clear. Lows in the upper 50s. Wednesday. Partly cloudy. A chance of showers late in the afternoon. Highs in the mid-70s. Chance of rain 40%. For Wednesday night and Thursday, mostly cloudy with a 50% chance of showers. Lows in the upper 50s. Highs in the upper 70s. Thursday night and Friday, partly cloudy with a 40% chance of showers. Lows in the upper 50s. Highs in the upper 60s. The 8 to 14 day outlook for Saturday, October 17th through Friday, October 23rd, calls for temperatures to be above normal and precipitation to be below normal.
Normal highs for the period are around 65 degrees, and normal lows are around 45. The normal precipitation total for the 7 days is between 0.65 and 0.70 inches. At 6 p.m. at Indianapolis, it was mostly sunny. The temperature was 80 degrees, the dew point 48, and the relative humidity 32%. The wind was south at 8 miles an hour. The barometric pressure was 30.11 inches and steady. Around central Indiana, it was sunny, with a temperature of 79 at Anderson, 78 at Muncie, 79 at Zionsville, 79 at Eagle Creek Airpark, and 81 at Shelbyville. Elsewhere across Indiana, it was sunny, with a temperature of 83 at Terre Haute, and 81 at Bloomington. It was mostly sunny, with a temperature of 71 at South Bend, 72 at Fort Wayne, and 76 at Lafayette. Just outside Indiana, at Champaign, it was sunny, with a temperature of 84. It was mostly sunny, with a temperature of 71 at Chicago, and 88 at St. Louis. It was partly sunny, with a temperature of 72 at Dayton, 79 at Cincinnati, and 81 at Louisville. Once again, at Indianapolis, it was 80 degrees with mostly sunny skies. This is NOAA All Hazards Radio KEC 74 in Indianapolis. Now a look at your forecast for Indianapolis and central Indiana. Tonight, partly cloudy. Not as cool with lows in the upper 50s. Southeast winds around 5 miles an hour. For Saturday, partly cloudy through early afternoon, then mostly cloudy with a slight chance of showers late in the afternoon. Highs in the upper 70s. Southeast winds 5 to 10 miles an hour with gusts up to 25 miles an hour. Chance of rain 20%. Saturday night, showers likely with a slight chance of thunderstorms. Lows in the upper 50s. East winds 5 to 10 miles an hour with gusts up to 25 miles an hour. Chance of rain 70%. For Sunday, mostly cloudy. A chance of showers through early afternoon. Highs in the lower 70s. Northeast winds around 5 miles an hour, becoming north late in the afternoon. Chance of rain 50%. Once again, the forecast for tonight. Partly cloudy. Not as cool with lows in the upper 50s. Southeast winds around 5 miles an hour. Taking a look at the 3-7 day forecast for Indianapolis and central Indiana. Sunday night. Partly cloudy. Lows in the upper 50s. West winds around 5 miles an hour. For Columbus Day and Monday night. Mostly clear. Highs in the mid-80s. Lows in the mid-60s. Tuesday. Mostly sunny. A slight chance of showers and thunderstorms through early afternoon. Highs in the lower 80s. Chance of rain 20%. For Tuesday night. Mostly clear. Lows in the upper 50s. Wednesday. Partly cloudy. A chance of showers late in the afternoon. Highs in the mid-70s. Chance of rain 40%. For Wednesday night and Thursday. Mostly cloudy with a 50% chance of showers. Lows in the upper 50s. Highs in the upper 70s. Thursday night and Friday. Partly cloudy with a 40% chance of showers. Lows in the upper 50s. Highs in the upper 60s. The 14-day outlook for Saturday, October 17th through Friday, October 23rd, calls for temperatures to be above normal and precipitation to be below normal. Normal highs for the period are around 65 degrees, and normal lows are around 45. The normal precipitation total for the 7 days is between 0.65 and 0.70 inches. At 6 p.m., at Indianapolis, it was mostly sunny. The temperature was 80 degrees, the dew point 48, and the relative humidity 32%. The wind was south at 8 miles an hour. The barometric pressure was 30.11 inches and steady. Around central Indiana, it was sunny, with a temperature of 79 at Anderson, 78 at Muncie, 79 at Zionsville, 79 at Eagle Creek Airpark, and 81 at Shelbyville. Elsewhere across Indiana, it was sunny, with a temperature of 83 at Terre Haute, and 81 at Bloomington.
It was mostly sunny, with a temperature of 71 at South Bend, 72 at Fort Wayne, and 76 at Lafayette.

just outside Indiana. At Champaign, it was sunny, with a temperature of 84. It was mostly sunny, with a temperature of 71 at Chicago and 88 at St. Louis. It was partly sunny, with a temperature of 72 at Dayton, 79 at Cincinnati, and 81 at Louisville. Once again, at Indianapolis, it was 80 degrees with mostly sunny skies. This is NOAA All Hazards Radio KEC 74 in Indianapolis. Now a look at your forecast for Indianapolis and central Indiana. Tonight, partly cloudy. Not as cool with lows in the upper 50s. Southeast winds around 5 miles an hour. For Saturday, partly cloudy through early afternoon, then mostly cloudy with a slight chance of showers late in the afternoon. Highs in the upper 70s. Southeast winds 5 to 10 miles an hour with gusts up to 25 miles an hour. Chance of rain 20%. Saturday night, showers likely with a slight chance of thunderstorms. Lows in the upper 50s. East winds 5 to 10 miles an hour with gusts up to 25 miles an hour. Chance of rain 70%. For Sunday, mostly cloudy. A chance of showers through early afternoon. Highs in the lower 70s. Northeast winds around 5 miles an hour, becoming north late in the afternoon. Chance of rain 50%. Once again, the forecast for tonight. Partly cloudy. Not as cool with lows in the upper 50s. Southeast winds around 5 miles an hour. Taking a look at the 3 through 7 day forecast for Indianapolis and central Indiana. Sunday night. Partly cloudy. Lows in the upper 50s. West winds around 5 miles an hour. For Columbus Day and Monday night. Mostly clear. Highs in the mid-80s. Lows in the mid-60s. Tuesday. Mostly sunny. A slight chance of showers and thunderstorms through early afternoon. Highs in the lower 80s. Chance of rain 20%. For Tuesday night. Mostly clear. Lows in the upper 50s. Wednesday. Partly cloudy. A chance of showers late in the afternoon. Highs in the mid-70s. Chance of rain 40%. For Wednesday night and Thursday. Mostly cloudy with a 50% chance of showers. Lows in the upper 50s. Highs in the upper 70s. Thursday night and Friday. Partly cloudy with a 40% chance of showers. Lows in the upper 50s. Highs in the upper 60s. The 8 to 14 day outlook for Saturday, October 17th through Friday, October 23rd, calls for temperatures to be above normal and precipitation to be below normal. Normal highs for the period are around 65 degrees and normal lows are around 45. The normal precipitation total for the 7 days is between 0.65 and 0.70 inches. At 6 p.m. at Indianapolis, it was mostly sunny. The temperature was 80 degrees, the dew point 48, and the relative humidity 32%. The wind was south at 8 miles an hour. The barometric pressure was 30.11 inches and steady. Around central Indiana, it was sunny, with a temperature of 79 at Anderson, 78 at Muncie, 79 at Zionsville, 79 at Eagle Creek Airpark, and 81 at Shelbyville. Elsewhere across Indiana, it was sunny, with a temperature of 83 at Terre Haute, and 81 at Bloomington. It was mostly sunny, with a temperature of 71 at South Bend, 72 at Fort Wayne, and 76 at Lafayette. Just outside Indiana, at Champaign, it was sunny, with a temperature of 84. It was mostly sunny, with a temperature of 71 at Chicago, and 88 at St. Louis. It was partly sunny, with a temperature of 72 at Dayton, 79 at Cincinnati, and 81 at Louisville. Once again, at Indianapolis, it was 80 degrees with mostly sunny skies. This is NOAA All Hazards Radio KEC 74 in Indianapolis. Now a look at your forecast for Indianapolis and central Indiana. Tonight, partly cloudy. Not as cool with lows in the upper 50s. Southeast winds around 5 miles an hour. For Saturday, partly cloudy through early afternoon, then mostly cloudy with a slight chance of showers late in the afternoon.
highs in the upper 70s. Southeast winds 5 to 10 miles an hour with gusts up to 25 miles an hour. Chance of rain 20%. Saturday night, showers likely with a slight chance of thunderstorms. Lows in the upper 50s. East winds 5 to 10 miles an hour with gusts up to 25 miles an hour. Chance of rain 70%. For Sunday, mostly cloudy. A chance of showers through early afternoon. Highs in the lower 70s. Northeast winds around 5 miles an hour, becoming north late in the afternoon. Chance of rain 50%. Once again, the forecast for tonight. Partly cloudy. Not as cool with lows in the upper 50s. Southeast winds around 5 miles an hour. Taking a look at the 3 through 7 day forecast for Indianapolis and central Indiana. Sunday night. Partly cloudy. Lows in the upper 50s. West winds around 5 miles an hour. For Columbus Day and Monday night. Mostly clear. Highs in the mid 80s. Lows in the mid 60s. Tuesday. Mostly sunny. A slight chance of showers and thunderstorms through early afternoon. Highs in the lower 80s. Chance of rain 20%. For Tuesday night. Mostly clear. Lows in the upper 50s. Wednesday. Partly cloudy. A chance of showers late in the afternoon. Highs in the mid 70s. Chance of rain 40%. For Wednesday night and Thursday. Mostly cloudy with a 50% chance of showers. Lows in the upper 50s. Highs in the upper 70s. Thursday night and Friday. Partly cloudy with a 40% chance of showers. Lows in the upper 50s. Highs in the upper 60s. The current time is 7:08 p.m. Eastern Daylight Time. Now here is the hazardous weather outlook for central Indiana. For the period tonight, no hazardous weather is expected at this time. And now the extended outlook for the period Saturday through Thursday. Isolated thunderstorms are possible Saturday night into Sunday along with locally heavy rain. Spotter information statement. Spotter activation is not anticipated. The 14-day outlook for Saturday, October 17th through Friday, October 23rd, calls for temperatures to be above normal and precipitation to be below normal. Normal highs for the period are around 65 degrees, and normal lows are around 45. The normal precipitation total for the 7 days is between 0.65 and 0.70 inches. At 6 p.m. at Indianapolis, it was mostly sunny. The temperature was 80 degrees, the dew point 48, and the relative humidity 32%. The wind was south at 8 miles an hour. The barometric pressure was 30.11 inches and steady. Around central Indiana, it was sunny, with a temperature of 79 at Anderson, 78 at Muncie, 79 at Zionsville, 79 at Eagle Creek Airpark, and 81 at Shelbyville. Elsewhere across Indiana, it was sunny, with a temperature of 83 at Terre Haute and 81 at Bloomington. It was mostly sunny, with a temperature of 71 at South Bend, 72 at Fort Wayne, and 76 at Lafayette. Just outside Indiana, at Champaign, it was sunny, with a temperature of 84. It was mostly sunny, with a temperature of 71 at Chicago and 88 at St. Louis. It was partly sunny, with a temperature of 72 at Dayton, 79 at Cincinnati, and 81 at Louisville. Once again, at Indianapolis it was 80 degrees with mostly sunny skies. This is NOAA All Hazards Radio KEC 74 in Indianapolis. Now a look at your forecast for Indianapolis and central Indiana. Tonight, partly cloudy. Not as cool with lows in the upper 50s. Southeast winds around 5 miles an hour. For Saturday, partly cloudy through early afternoon, then mostly cloudy with a slight chance of showers late in the afternoon. Highs in the upper 70s. Southeast winds 5 to 10 miles an hour with gusts up to 25 miles an hour. Chance of rain 20%. Saturday night, showers likely with a slight chance of thunderstorms. Lows in the upper 50s. East winds 5 to 10 miles an hour with gusts up to 25 miles an hour.
chance of rain.

70%. For Sunday, mostly cloudy. A chance of showers through early afternoon. Highs in the lower 70s. Northeast winds around 5 miles an hour, becoming north late in the afternoon. Chance of rain 50%. Once again, the forecast for tonight. Partly cloudy. Not as cool with lows in the upper 50s. Southeast winds around 5 miles an hour. Taking a look at the 3-7 day forecast for Indianapolis and central Indiana. Sunday night. Partly cloudy. Lows in the upper 50s. West winds around 5 miles an hour. For Columbus Day and Monday night. Mostly clear. Highs in the mid-80s. Lows in the mid-60s. Tuesday. Mostly sunny. A slight chance of showers and thunderstorms through early afternoon. Highs in the lower 80s. Chance of rain 20%. For Tuesday night. Mostly clear. Lows in the upper 50s. Wednesday. Partly cloudy. A chance of showers late in the afternoon. Highs in the mid-70s. Chance of rain 40%. For Wednesday night and Thursday. Mostly cloudy with a 50% chance of showers. Lows in the upper 50s. Highs in the upper 70s. Thursday night and Friday. Partly cloudy with a 40% chance of showers. Lows in the upper 50s. Highs in the upper 60s. The 8-14 day outlook for Saturday, October 17th through Friday, October 23rd, calls for temperatures to be above normal and precipitation to be below normal. Normal highs for the period are around 65 degrees and normal lows are around 45. The normal precipitation total for the 7 days is between 0.65 and 0.70 inches. At 7 p.m. at Indianapolis, it was partly cloudy. The temperature was 76 degrees, the dew point 48, and the relative humidity 37%. The wind was south at 6 miles an hour. The barometric pressure was 30.11 inches and steady. Around central Indiana, it was clear, with a temperature of 71 at Anderson, 75 at Muncie, 71 at Zionsville, 75 at Eagle Creek Airpark, and 75 at Shelbyville. Elsewhere across Indiana, skies ranged from clear to partly cloudy. It was 69 at South Bend, 66 at Fort Wayne, and 75 at Lafayette. Terre Haute reported 77, Bloomington reported 70, and Evansville reported 82. Just outside Indiana, it was clear, with a temperature of 77 at Champaign and 86 at St. Louis. It was mostly cloudy, with a temperature of 67 at Chicago, 71 at Dayton, 75 at Cincinnati, and 78 at Louisville. Once again, at Indianapolis, it was 76 degrees with partly cloudy skies. This is NOAA All Hazards Radio KEC 74 in Indianapolis. Now a look at your forecast for Indianapolis and central Indiana. Tonight, partly cloudy. Not as cool with lows in the upper 50s. Southeast winds around 5 miles an hour. For Saturday, partly cloudy through early afternoon, then mostly cloudy with a slight chance of showers late in the afternoon. Highs in the upper 70s. Southeast winds 5 to 10 miles an hour with gusts up to 25 miles an hour. Chance of rain 20%. Saturday night. Showers likely with a slight chance of thunderstorms. Lows in the upper 50s. East winds 5 to 10 miles an hour with gusts up to 25 miles an hour. Chance of rain 70%. For Sunday. Mostly cloudy. A chance of showers through early afternoon. Highs in the lower 70s. Northeast winds around 5 miles an hour, becoming north late in the afternoon. Chance of rain 50%. Once again, the forecast for tonight. Partly cloudy. Not as cool with lows in the upper 50s. Southeast winds around 5 miles an hour. Taking a look at the 3-7 day forecast for Indianapolis and central Indiana. Sunday night. Partly cloudy. Lows in the upper 50s. West winds around 5 miles an hour. For Columbus Day and Monday night. Mostly clear. Highs in the mid-80s. Lows in

mid-60s, Tuesday, mostly sunny. A slight chance of showers and thunderstorms through early afternoon. Highs in the lower 80s. Chance of rain 20%. For Tuesday night, mostly clear. Lows in the upper 50s. Wednesday, partly cloudy. A chance of showers late in the afternoon. Highs in the mid-70s. Chance of rain 40%. For Wednesday night and Thursday, mostly cloudy with a 50% chance of showers. Lows in the upper 50s. Highs in the upper 70s. Thursday night and Friday, partly cloudy with a 40% chance of showers. Lows in the upper 50s. Highs in the upper 60s. The 8 to 14 day outlook for Saturday, October 17th through Friday, October 23rd, calls for temperatures to be above normal and precipitation to be below normal. Normal highs for the period are around 65 degrees, and normal lows are around 45. The normal precipitation total for the 7 days is between 0.65 and 0.70 inches. At 7 p.m. at Indianapolis, it was partly cloudy. The temperature was 76 degrees, the dew point 48, and the relative humidity 37%. The wind was south at 6 miles an hour. The barometric pressure was 30.11 inches and steady. Around central Indiana, it was clear, with a temperature of 71 at Anderson, 75 at Muncie, 71 at Zionsville, 75 at Eagle Creek Airpark, and 75 at Shelbyville. Elsewhere across Indiana, skies ranged from clear to partly cloudy. It was 69 at South Bend, 66 at Fort Wayne, and 75 at Lafayette. Terre Haute reported 77, Bloomington reported 70, and Evansville reported 82. Just outside Indiana, it was clear, with a temperature of 77 at Champaign and 86 at St. Louis. It was mostly cloudy, with a temperature of 67 at Chicago, 71 at Dayton, 75 at Cincinnati, and 78 at Louisville. Once again, at Indianapolis, it was 76 degrees with partly cloudy skies. This is NOAA All Hazards Radio KEC 74 in Indianapolis. Now a look at your forecast for Indianapolis and central Indiana. Tonight, partly cloudy. Not as cool with lows in the upper 50s. Southeast winds around 5 miles an hour. For Saturday, partly cloudy through early afternoon, then mostly cloudy with a slight chance of showers late in the afternoon. Highs in the upper 70s. Southeast winds 5 to 10 miles an hour with gusts up to 25 miles an hour. Chance of rain 20%. Saturday night, showers likely with a slight chance of thunderstorms. Lows in the upper 50s. East winds 5 to 10 miles an hour with gusts up to 25 miles an hour. Chance of rain 70%. For Sunday, mostly cloudy. A chance of showers through early afternoon. Highs in the lower 70s. Northeast winds around 5 miles an hour, becoming north late in the afternoon. Chance of rain 50%. Once again, the forecast for tonight. Partly cloudy. Not as cool with lows in the upper 50s. Southeast winds around 5 miles an hour. Taking a look at the 3 through 7 day forecast for Indianapolis and central Indiana. Sunday night. Partly cloudy. Lows in the upper 50s. West winds around 5 miles an hour. For Columbus Day and Monday night. Mostly clear. Highs in the mid 80s. Lows in the mid-60s. Tuesday, mostly sunny. A slight chance of showers and thunderstorms through early afternoon. Highs in the lower 80s. Chance of rain 20%. For Tuesday night, mostly clear. Lows in the upper 50s. Wednesday, partly cloudy. A chance of showers late in the afternoon. Highs in the mid-70s. Chance of rain 40%. For Wednesday night and Thursday, mostly cloudy with a 50% chance of showers. Lows in the upper 50s. Highs in the upper 70s. Thursday night and Friday, partly cloudy with a 40% chance of showers. Lows in the upper 50s. Highs in the upper 60s.

skies ranged from clear to partly cloudy. It was 69 at South Bend, 66 at Fort Wayne, and 75 at Lafayette. Terre Haute reported 77, Bloomington reported 70, and Evansville reported 82. Just outside Indiana, it was clear, with a temperature of 77 at Champaign and 86 at St. Louis. It was mostly cloudy, with a temperature of 67 at Chicago, 71 at Dayton, 75 at Cincinnati, and 78 at Louisville. Once again, at Indianapolis, it was 76 degrees with partly cloudy skies. This is NOAA All Hazards Radio KEC 74 in Indianapolis. And now a look at your forecast for Indianapolis and central Indiana. Tonight, partly cloudy. Not as cool with lows in the upper 50s. Southeast winds around 5 miles an hour. For Saturday, partly cloudy through early afternoon, then mostly cloudy with a slight chance of showers late in the afternoon. Highs in the upper 70s. Southeast winds 5 to 10 miles an hour with gusts up to 25 miles an hour. Chance of rain 20%. Saturday night, showers likely with a slight chance of thunderstorms. Lows in the upper 50s. East winds 5 to 10 miles an hour with gusts up to 25 miles an hour. Chance of rain 70%. For Sunday, mostly cloudy. A chance of showers through early afternoon. Highs in the lower 70s. Northeast winds around 5 miles an hour, becoming north late in the afternoon. Chance of rain 50%. Once again, the forecast for tonight. Partly cloudy. Not as cool with lows in the upper 50s. Southeast winds around 5 miles an hour. The current time is 7:23 p.m. Eastern Daylight Time. Taking a look at the 3-7 day forecast for Indianapolis and central Indiana. Sunday night, partly cloudy, lows in the upper 50s, west winds around 5 miles an hour. For Columbus Day and Monday night, mostly clear, highs in the mid-80s, lows in the mid-60s. Tuesday, mostly sunny, a slight chance of showers and thunderstorms through early afternoon. Highs in the lower 80s, chance of rain 20%. For Tuesday night, mostly clear. Lows in the upper 50s. Wednesday, partly cloudy. A chance of showers late in the afternoon. Highs in the mid-70s. Chance of rain 40%. For Wednesday night and Thursday, mostly cloudy with a 50% chance of showers. Lows in the upper 50s. Highs in the upper 70s. Thursday night and Friday, partly cloudy with a 40% chance of showers. Lows in the upper 50s. Highs in the upper 60s. The 8-14 day outlook for Saturday, October 17th through Friday, October 23rd, calls for temperatures to be above normal and precipitation to be below normal. Normal highs for the period are around 65 degrees and normal lows are around 45. The normal precipitation total for the 7 days is between 0.65 and 0.70 inches. At 7 p.m. at Indianapolis, it was partly cloudy. The temperature was 76 degrees, the dew point 48, and the relative humidity 37%. The wind was south at 6 miles an hour. The barometric pressure was 30.11 inches and steady. Around central Indiana, it was clear, with a temperature of 71 at Anderson, 75 at Muncie, 71 at Zionsville, 75 at Eagle Creek Airpark, and 75 at Shelbyville. Elsewhere across Indiana, skies ranged from clear to partly cloudy. It was 69 at South Bend, 66 at Fort Wayne, and 75 at Lafayette. Terre Haute reported 77, Bloomington reported 70, and Evansville reported 82. Just outside Indiana, it was clear, with a temperature of 77 at Champaign and 86 at St. Louis. It was mostly cloudy, with a temperature of 67 at Chicago, 71 at Dayton, 75 at Cincinnati, and 78 at Louisville. Once again, at Indianapolis, it was 76 degrees with partly cloudy skies. This is NOAA All Hazards Radio KEC 74 in Indianapolis. Now a look at

Your forecast for Indianapolis and central Indiana. Tonight, partly cloudy. Not as cool with lows in the upper 50s. Southeast winds around 5 miles an hour. For Saturday, partly cloudy through early afternoon, then mostly cloudy with a slight chance of showers late in the afternoon. Highs in the upper 70s. Southeast winds 5 to 10 miles an hour with gusts up to 25 miles an hour. Chance of rain 20%. Saturday night, showers likely with a slight chance of thunderstorms. Lows in the upper 50s. East winds 5 to 10 miles an hour with gusts up to 25 miles an hour. Chance of rain 70%. For Sunday, mostly cloudy. A chance of showers through early afternoon. Highs in the lower 70s. Northeast winds around 5 miles an hour, becoming north late in the afternoon. Chance of rain 50%. Once again, the forecast for tonight. Partly cloudy. Not as cool with lows in the upper 50s. Southeast winds around 5 miles an hour. Now here is the hazardous weather outlook for central Indiana. For the period tonight. No hazardous weather is expected at this time. And now the extended outlook for the period Saturday through Thursday. Isolated thunderstorms are possible Saturday night into Sunday along with locally heavy rain. Spotter information statement. Spotter activation is not anticipated. Taking a look at the 3 through 7 day forecast for Indianapolis and central Indiana. Sunday night. Partly cloudy. Lows in the upper 50s. West winds around 5 miles an hour. For Columbus Day and Monday night. Mostly clear. Highs in the mid-80s. Lows in the mid-60s. Tuesday. Mostly sunny. A slight chance of showers and thunderstorms through early afternoon. Highs in the lower 80s. Chance of rain 20%. For Tuesday night. Mostly clear. Lows in the upper 50s. Wednesday. Partly cloudy. A chance of showers late in the afternoon. Highs in the mid-70s. Chance of rain 40%. For Wednesday night and Thursday. Mostly cloudy with a 50% chance of showers. Lows in the upper 50s. Highs in the upper 70s. Thursday night and Friday. Partly cloudy with a 40% chance of showers. Lows in the upper 50s. Highs in the upper 60s. The 14-day outlook for Saturday, October 17th through Friday, October 23rd, calls for temperatures to be above normal and precipitation to be below normal. Normal highs for the period are around 65 degrees, and normal lows are around 45. The normal precipitation total for the 7 days is between 0.65 and 0.70 inches. 7 p.m. at Indianapolis, it was partly cloudy. The temperature was 76 degrees, the dew point 48, and the relative humidity 37%. The wind was south at 6 miles an hour. The barometric pressure was 30.11 inches and steady. Around central Indiana, it was clear, with a temperature of 71 at Anderson, 75 at Muncie, 71 at Zionsville, 75 at Eagle Creek Airpark, and 75 at Shelbyville. Elsewhere across Indiana, skies ranged from clear to partly cloudy. It was 69 at South Bend, 66 at Fort Wayne, and 75 at Lafayette. Terre Haute reported 77, Bloomington reported 70, and Evansville reported 82. Just outside Indiana, it was clear, with a temperature of 77 at Champaign and 86 at St. Louis. It was mostly cloudy, with a temperature of 67 at Chicago, 71 at Dayton, 75 at Cincinnati, and 78 at Louisville. Once again, at Indianapolis, it was 76 degrees with partly cloudy skies. The Indianapolis climate summary is of 7 p.m., October 9, 2026. So far today, the high temperature has been 83 degrees. The normal high is 69. So far today, the low temperature has been 51 degrees. The normal low is 48. No precipitation has fallen, which leaves the monthly total at 0.41 inches. This is 0.51 inches below the normal amount of 0.92 inches for October. The total precipitation

from the year still stands at 36.48 inches, which is 1.52 inches above normal. No snow has fallen, which brings the monthly total to 0.0 inches. The total snowfall since July 1st still stands at a trace. The record high for tomorrow is 88, which occurred in 2010, and the record low is 27, which occurred in 1964. Sunset tonight is at 7:15 p.m. Sunrise tomorrow is at 7:50 a.m. This is NOAA All Hazards Radio KEC 74 in Indianapolis. Now a look at your forecast for Indianapolis and central Indiana. Tonight, partly cloudy. Not as cool with lows in the upper 50s. Southeast winds around 5 miles an hour. For Saturday, partly cloudy through early afternoon, then mostly cloudy with a slight chance of showers late in the afternoon. Highs in the upper 70s. Southeast winds 5 to 10 miles an hour with gusts up to 25 miles an hour. Chance of rain 20%. Saturday night, showers likely with a slight chance of thunderstorms. Lows in the upper 50s. East winds 5 to 10 miles an hour with gusts up to 25 miles an hour. Of rain 20%. Saturday night, showers likely with a slight chance of thunderstorms. Lows in the upper 50s. East winds 5 to 10 miles an hour with gusts up to 25 miles an hour. Chance of rain 70%. For Sunday, mostly cloudy. A chance of showers through early afternoon. Highs in the lower 70s. Northeast winds around 5 miles an hour, becoming north late in the afternoon. Chance of rain 50%. Once again, the forecast for tonight. Partly cloudy. Not as cool with lows in the upper 50s. Southeast winds around 5 miles an hour. Taking a look at the 3 through 7 day forecast for Indianapolis and central Indiana. Sunday night. Partly cloudy. Lows in the upper 50s. West winds around 5 miles an hour. For Columbus Day and Monday night. Mostly clear. Highs in the mid-80s. Lows in the mid-60s. Tuesday. Mostly sunny. A slight chance of showers and thunderstorms through early afternoon. Highs in the lower 80s. Chance of rain 20%. For Tuesday night. Mostly clear. Lows in the upper 50s. Wednesday. Partly cloudy. A chance of showers late in the afternoon. Highs in the mid-70s. Chance of rain 40%. For Wednesday night and Thursday. Mostly cloudy with a 50% chance of showers. Lows in the upper 50s. Highs in the upper 70s. Thursday night and Friday. Partly cloudy with a 40% chance of showers. Lows in the upper 50s. Highs in the upper 60s. The 8 to 14 day outlook for Saturday, October 17th through Friday, October 23rd, calls for temperatures to be above normal and precipitation to be below normal. Normal highs for the period are around 65 degrees and normal lows are around 45. The normal precipitation total for the 7 days is between 0.65 and 0.70 inches. At 7 p.m. at Indianapolis, it was partly cloudy. The temperature was 76 degrees, the dew point 48, and the relative humidity 37%. The wind was south at 6 miles an hour. The barometric pressure was 30.11 inches and steady. Around central Indiana, it was clear, with a temperature of 71 at Anderson, 75 at Muncie, 71 at Zionsville, 75 at Eagle Creek Airpark, and 75 at Shelbyville. Elsewhere across Indiana, skies ranged from clear to partly cloudy. It was 69 at South Bend, 66 at Fort Wayne, and 75 at Lafayette. Terre Haute reported 77, Bloomington reported 70, and Evansville reported 82. Just outside Indiana, it was clear, with a temperature of 77 at Champaign and 86 at St. Louis. It was mostly cloudy, with a temperature of 67 at Chicago, 71 at Dayton, 75 at Cincinnati, and 78 at Louisville. Once again, at Indianapolis, it was 76 degrees with partly cloudy skies. The Indianapolis climate summary is of 7 p.m., October 9th.

2026. So far today, the high temperature has been 83 degrees. The normal high is 69. So far today, the low temperature has been 51 degrees. The normal low is 48. No precipitation has fallen, which leaves the monthly total at 0.41 inches. This is 0.51 inches below the normal amount of 0.92 inches for October. The total precipitation for the year still stands at 36.48 inches, which is 1.52 inches above normal. No snow has fallen, which brings the monthly total to 0.0 inches. The total snowfall since July 1st still stands at a trace. The record high for tomorrow is 88, which occurred in 2010, and the record low is 27, which occurred in 1964. Sunset tonight is at 7:15 p.m. Sunrise tomorrow is at 7:50 a.m. This is NOAA All Hazards Radio KEC 74 in Indianapolis. Now a look at your forecast for Indianapolis and central Indiana. Tonight, partly cloudy. Not as cool with lows in the upper 50s. Southeast winds around 5 miles an hour. For Saturday, partly cloudy through early afternoon, then mostly cloudy with a slight chance of showers late in the afternoon. Highs in the upper 70s. Southeast winds 5 to 10 miles an hour with gusts up to 25 miles an hour. Chance of rain 20%. Saturday night, showers likely with a slight chance of thunderstorms. Lows in the upper 50s. East winds 5 to 10 miles an hour with gusts up to 25 miles an hour. Chance of rain 70%. For Sunday, mostly cloudy. A chance of showers through early afternoon. Highs in the lower 70s. Northeast winds around 5 miles an hour, becoming north late in the afternoon. Chance of rain 50%. Once again, the forecast for tonight. Partly cloudy. Not as cool with lows in the upper 50s. Southeast winds around 5 miles an hour. The current time is 7:39 p.m. Eastern Daylight Time. Taking a look at the 3-7 day forecast for Indianapolis and central Indiana. Sunday night. Partly cloudy. Lows in the upper 50s. West winds around 5 miles an hour. For Columbus Day and Monday night. Mostly clear. Highs in the mid-80s. Lows in the mid-60s. Tuesday. Mostly sunny. A slight chance of showers and thunderstorms through early afternoon. Highs in the lower 80s. Chance of rain 20%. For Tuesday night. Mostly clear. Lows in the upper 50s. Wednesday. Partly cloudy. A chance of showers late in the afternoon. Highs in the mid-70s. Chance of rain 40%. For Wednesday night and Thursday, mostly cloudy with a 50% chance of showers. Lows in the upper 50s. Highs in the upper 70s. Thursday night and Friday, partly cloudy with a 40% chance of showers. Lows in the upper 50s. Highs in the upper 60s. The 8-14 day outlook for Saturday, October 17th through Friday, October 23rd, calls for temperatures to be above normal and precipitation to be below normal. Normal highs for the period are around 65 degrees and normal lows are around 45. The normal precipitation total for the 7 days is between 0.65 and 0.70 inches. At 7 p.m. at Indianapolis, it was partly cloudy. The temperature was 76 degrees, the dew point 48, and the relative humidity 37%. The wind was south at 6 miles an hour. The barometric pressure was 30.11 inches and steady. Around central Indiana, it was clear, with a temperature of 71 at Anderson, 75 at Muncie, 71 at Zionsville, 75 at Eagle Creek Airpark, and 75 at Shelbyville. Elsewhere across Indiana, skies ranged from clear to partly cloudy. It was 69 at South Bend, 66 at Fort Wayne, and 75 at Lafayette. Terre Haute reported 77, Bloomington reported 70, and Evansville reported 82. Just outside Indiana, it was clear, with a temperature of 77 at Champaign and 86 at St. Louis.

It was mostly cloudy, with a temperature of 67 at Chicago, 71 at Dayton, 75 at Cincinnati, and 78 at Louisville. Once again, at Indianapolis, it was 76 degrees with partly cloudy skies. The Indianapolis climate summary is of 7 p.m., October 9, 2026. So far today, the high temperature has been 83 degrees. The normal high is 69. So far today, the low temperature has been 51 degrees. The normal low is 48. No precipitation has fallen, which leaves the monthly total at 0.41 inches. This is 0.51 inches below the normal amount of 0.92 inches for October. The total precipitation for the year still stands at 36.48 inches, which is 1.52 inches above normal. No snow has fallen, which brings the monthly total to 0.0 inches. The total snowfall since July 1st still stands at a trace. The record high for tomorrow is 88, which occurred in 2010, and the record low is 27, which occurred in 1964. Sunset tonight is at 7:15 p.m. Sunrise tomorrow is at 7:50 a.m. This is NOAA All Hazards Radio KEC 74 in Indianapolis. Now a look at your forecast for Indianapolis and central Indiana. Tonight, partly cloudy. Not as cool with lows in the upper 50s. Southeast winds around 5 miles an hour. For Saturday, partly cloudy through early afternoon, then mostly cloudy with a slight chance of showers late in the afternoon. Highs in the upper 70s. Southeast winds 5 to 10 miles an hour with gusts up to 25 miles an hour. Chance of rain 20%. Saturday night, showers likely with a slight chance of thunderstorms. Lows in the upper 50s. East winds 5 to 10 miles an hour with gusts up to 25 miles an hour. Chance of rain 70%. For Sunday, mostly cloudy. A chance of showers through early afternoon. Highs in the lower 70s. Northeast winds around 5 miles an hour, becoming north late in the afternoon. Chance of rain 50%. Once again, the forecast for tonight. Partly cloudy. Not as cool with lows in the upper 50s. Southeast winds around 5 miles an hour. Taking a look at the 3-7 day forecast for Indianapolis and central Indiana. Sunday night. Partly cloudy. Lows in the upper 50s. West winds around 5 miles an hour. For Columbus Day and Monday night. Mostly clear. Highs in the mid 80s. Lows in the mid-60s. Tuesday, mostly sunny. A slight chance of showers and thunderstorms through early afternoon. Highs in the lower 80s. Chance of rain 20%. For Tuesday night, mostly clear. Lows in the upper 50s. Wednesday, partly cloudy. A chance of showers late in the afternoon. Highs in the mid-70s. Chance of rain 40%. For Wednesday night and Thursday, mostly cloudy with a 50% chance of showers. Lows in the upper 50s. Highs in the upper 70s. Thursday night and Friday, partly cloudy with a 40% chance of showers. Lows in the upper 50s. Highs in the upper 60s. The 8-14 day outlook for Saturday, October 17th through Friday, October 23rd, calls for temperatures to be above normal and precipitation to be below normal. Normal highs for the period are around 65 degrees, and normal lows are around 45. The normal precipitation total for the 7 days is between 0.65 and 0.70 inches. At 7 p.m. at Indianapolis, it was partly cloudy. The temperature was 76 degrees, the dew point 48, and the relative humidity 37%. The wind was south at 6 miles an hour. The barometric pressure was 30.11 inches and steady. Around central Indiana, it was clear, with a temperature of 71 at Anderson, 75 at Muncie, 71 at Zionsville, 75 at Eagle Creek Airpark, and 75 at Shelbyville. Elsewhere across Indiana, skies ranged from clear to partly cloudy. It was 69 at South Bend, 66 at Fort Wayne, and 75 at Lafayette.

Terre Haute reported 77, Bloomington reported 70, and Evansville reported 82. Just outside Indiana, it was clear, with a temperature of 77 at Champaign and 86 at St. Louis. It was mostly cloudy, with a temperature of 67 at Chicago, 71 at Dayton, 75 at Cincinnati, and 78 at Louisville. Once again, at Indianapolis, it was 76 degrees with partly cloudy skies. The Indianapolis climate summary is of 7 p.m., October 9, 2026. So far today, the high temperature has been 83 degrees. The normal high is 69. So far today, the low temperature has been 51 degrees. The normal low is 48. No precipitation has fallen, which leaves the monthly total at 0.41 inches. This is 0.51 inches below the normal amount of 0.92 inches for October. The total precipitation for the year still stands at 36.48 inches, which is 1.52 inches above normal. No snow has fallen, which brings the monthly total to 0.0 inches. The total snowfall since July 1st still stands at a trace. The record high for tomorrow is 88, which occurred in 2010, and the record low is 27, which occurred in 1964. Sunset tonight is at 7:15 p.m. Sunrise tomorrow is at 7:50 a.m. Now here is the hazardous weather outlook for central Indiana. For the period tonight, no hazardous weather is expected at this time. And now the extended outlook for the period Saturday through Thursday. Isolated thunderstorms are possible Saturday night into Sunday along with locally heavy rain. Spotter information statement, spotter activation is not anticipated. This is NOAA All Hazards Radio KEC 74 in Indianapolis. Now a look at your forecast for Indianapolis and central Indiana. Tonight, partly cloudy. Not as cool with lows in the upper 50s. Southeast winds around 5 miles an hour. For Saturday, partly cloudy through early afternoon, then mostly cloudy with a slight chance of showers late in the afternoon. Highs in the upper 70s. Southeast winds 5 to 10 miles an hour with gusts up to 25 miles an hour. Chance of rain 20%. Saturday night, showers likely with a slight chance of thunderstorms. Lows in the upper 50s. East winds 5 to 10 miles an hour with gusts up to 25 miles an hour. Chance of rain 70%. For Sunday, mostly cloudy. A chance of showers through early afternoon. Highs in the lower 70s. Northeast winds around 5 miles an hour, becoming north late in the afternoon. Chance of rain 50%. Once again, the forecast for tonight. Partly cloudy. Not as cool with lows in the upper 50s. Southeast winds around 5 miles an hour. Taking a look at the 3-7 day forecast for Indianapolis and central Indiana. Sunday night. Partly cloudy. Lows in the upper 50s. West winds around 5 miles an hour. For Columbus Day and Monday night. Mostly clear. Highs in the mid-80s. Lows in the mid-60s. Tuesday. Mostly sunny. A slight chance of showers and thunderstorms through early afternoon. Highs in the lower 80s. Chance of rain 20%. For Tuesday night. Mostly clear. Lows in the upper 50s. Wednesday. Partly cloudy. A chance of showers late in the afternoon. Highs in the mid-70s. Chance of rain 40%. For Wednesday night and Thursday. Mostly cloudy with a 50% chance of showers. Lows in the upper 50s. Highs in the upper 70s. Thursday night and Friday. Partly cloudy with a 40% chance of showers. Lows in the upper 50s. Highs in the upper 60s. The 8 to 14 day outlook for Saturday, October 17th through Friday, October 23rd, calls for temperatures to be above normal and precipitation to be below normal. Normal highs for the period are around 65 degrees and normal lows are around 45. The normal precipitation total for the 7 days is between 0.65 and 0.70 inches.
At 7 p.m. at Indianapolis, it was partly cloudy. The temperature was 76 degrees, the dew point 48, and the relative humidity 37%. The wind was south at 6 miles an hour. The barometric pressure was 30.11 inches and steady. Around central Indiana, it was clear, with a temperature of 71 at Anderson, 75 at Muncie, 71 at Zionsville, 75 at Eagle Creek Airpark, and 75 at Shelbyville. Elsewhere across Indiana, skies ranged from clear to partly cloudy. It was 69 at South Bend, 66 at Fort Wayne, and 75 at Lafayette. Terre Haute reported 77, Bloomington reported 70, and Evansville reported 82. Just outside Indiana, it was clear, with a temperature of 77 at Champaign and 86 at St. Louis. It was mostly cloudy, with a temperature of 67 at Chicago, 71 at Dayton, 75 at Cincinnati, and 78 at Louisville. Once again, at Indianapolis, it was 76 degrees with partly cloudy skies. The Indianapolis climate summary is of 7 p.m., October 9, 2026. So far today, the high temperature has been 83 degrees. The normal high is 69. So far today, the low temperature has been 51 degrees. The normal low is 48. No precipitation has fallen, which leaves the monthly total at 0.41 inches. This is 0.51 inches below the normal amount of 0.92 inches for October. The total precipitation for the year still stands at 36.48 inches, which is 1.52 inches above normal. No snow has fallen, which brings the monthly total to 0.0 inches. The total snowfall since July 1st still stands at a trace. The record high for tomorrow is 88, which occurred in 2010, and the record low is 27, which occurred in 1964. Sunset tonight is at 7:15 p.m. Sunrise tomorrow is at 7:50 a.m. The current time is 7:53 p.m. Eastern Daylight Time. 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Now a look at your forecast for Indianapolis and central Indiana. Tonight, partly cloudy. Not as cool with lows in the upper 50s. Southeast winds around 5 miles an hour. For Saturday, partly cloudy through early afternoon, then mostly cloudy with a slight chance of showers late in the afternoon. Highs in the upper 70s. Southeast winds 5 to 10 miles an hour with gusts up to 25 miles an hour. Chance of rain 20%. Saturday night, showers likely with a slight chance of thunderstorms. Lows in the upper 50s. East winds 5 to 10 miles an hour with gusts up to 25 miles an hour. Chance of rain 70%. For Sunday, mostly cloudy. A chance of showers through early afternoon. Highs in the lower 70s. Northeast winds around 5 miles an hour, becoming north late in the afternoon. Chance of rain 50%. Once again, the forecast for tonight. Partly cloudy. Not as cool with lows in the upper 50s. Southeast winds around 5 miles an hour. Taking a look at the 3-7 day forecast for Indianapolis and central Indiana. Sunday night. Partly cloudy. Lows in the upper 50s. West winds around 5 miles an hour. For Columbus Day and Monday night, mostly clear. Highs in the mid-80s. Lows in the mid-60s. Tuesday, mostly sunny. A slight chance of showers and thunderstorms through early afternoon. Highs in the lower 80s. Chance of rain 20%. For Tuesday night, mostly clear. Lows in the upper 50s. Wednesday, partly cloudy. A chance of showers late in the afternoon. Highs in the mid-70s. Chance of rain 40%. For Wednesday night and Thursday, mostly cloudy with a 50% chance of showers. Lows in the upper 50s. Highs in the upper 70s. Thursday night and Friday, partly cloudy with a 40% chance of showers. Lows in the upper 50s. Highs in the upper 60s.
The 8 to 14 day outlook for Saturday, October 17th through Friday, October 23rd, calls for temperatures to be above normal and precipitation to be below normal. Normal highs for the period are around 65 degrees, and normal lows are around 45. The normal precipitation total for the 7 days is between 0.65 and 0.70 inches. At 7 p.m., at Indianapolis, it was partly cloudy. The temperature was 76 degrees, the dew point 48, and the relative humidity 37%. The wind was south at 6 miles an hour. The barometric pressure was 30.11 inches and steady. Around central Indiana, it was clear, with a temperature of 71 at Anderson, 75 at Muncie, 71 at Zionsville, 75 at Eagle Creek Airpark, and 75 at Shelbyville. Elsewhere across Indiana, skies ranged from clear to partly cloudy. It was 69 at South Bend, 66 at Fort Wayne, and 75 at Lafayette. Terre Haute reported 77, Bloomington reported 70, and Evansville reported 82. Just outside Indiana, it was clear, with a temperature of 77 at Champaign and 86 at St. Louis. It was mostly cloudy, with a temperature of 67 at Chicago, 71 at Dayton, 75 at Cincinnati, and 78 at Louisville. Once again, at Indianapolis, it was 76 degrees with partly cloudy skies. The Indianapolis climate summary is of 7 p.m., October 9, 2026. So far today, the high temperature has been 83 degrees. The normal high is 69. So far today, the low temperature has been 51 degrees. The normal low is 48. No precipitation has fallen, which leaves the monthly total at 0.41 inches. This is 0.51 inches below the normal amount of 0.92 inches for October. The total precipitation for the year still stands at 36.48 inches, which is 1.52 inches above normal. No snow has fallen, which brings the monthly total to 0.0 inches. The total snowfall since July 1st still stands at a trace. The record high for tomorrow is 88, which occurred in 2010, and the record low is 27, which occurred in 1964. Sunset tonight is at 7:15 p.m. Sunrise tomorrow is at 7:50 a.m. This is NOAA All Hazards Radio KEC 74 in Indianapolis. Now a look at your forecast for Indianapolis and central Indiana. Tonight, partly cloudy. Not as cool with lows in the upper 50s. Southeast winds around 5 miles an hour. For Saturday, partly cloudy through early afternoon, then mostly cloudy with a slight chance of showers late in the afternoon. Highs in the upper 70s. Southeast winds 5 to 10 miles an hour with gusts up to 25 miles an hour. Chance of rain 20%. Saturday night, showers likely with a slight chance of thunderstorms. Lows in the upper 50s. East winds 5 to 10 miles an hour with gusts up to 25 miles an hour. Chance of rain 70%. For Sunday, mostly cloudy. A chance of showers through early afternoon. Highs in the lower 70s. Northeast winds around 5 miles an hour, becoming north late in the afternoon. Chance of rain 50%. Once again, the forecast for tonight. Partly cloudy. Not as cool with lows in the upper 50s. Southeast winds around 5 miles an hour. Taking a look at the 3 through 7 day forecast for Indianapolis and central Indiana. Sunday night. Partly cloudy. Lows in the upper 50s. West winds around 5 miles an hour. For Columbus Day and Monday night. Mostly clear. Highs in the mid 80s. Lows in the mid 60s. Tuesday. Mostly sunny. A slight chance of showers and thunderstorms through early afternoon. Highs in the lower 80s. Chance of rain 20%. For Tuesday night. Mostly clear. Lows in the upper 50s. Wednesday. Partly cloudy. A chance of showers late in the afternoon. Highs in the mid 70s. Chance of rain 40%. For Wednesday night and Thursday. Mostly cloudy with a 50% chance of showers.
lows in the upper 50s, highs in the upper 70s. Thursday night and Friday, partly cloudy with a 40%